chance of rain 30%. Saturday night, mostly clear in the evening, then becoming partly cloudy. A chance of showers. Lows in the mid-50s. Chance of rain 30%. Sunday, partly sunny. Highs in the upper 70s. Sunday night, partly cloudy in the evening, then becoming mostly cloudy. Lows in the mid-50s. Monday, partly sunny. Highs in the upper 70s. At 6 p.m., in Sioux City, the temperature was 88 and the dew point 69. The relative humidity was 53%. Wind was variable at 6 miles an hour. The pressure was 29.84 inches and falling. Elsewhere in northwest Iowa, Morris was mostly sunny and 88. Cherokee was mostly sunny and 88. Spencer was mostly sunny and 85. Other conditions across the northern plains, farther east in Iowa, it was mostly sunny. It was 85 at Des Moines, 80 at Cedar Rapids, and 77 at Waterloo. In eastern Nebraska, skies ranged from sunny to mostly sunny. It was 88 at Lincoln, 87 at Omaha, and 81 at Norfolk. In eastern South Dakota, skies ranged from mostly sunny to partly sunny, and temperatures were between 81 and 84 degrees. And in southern Minnesota, at Mankato, it was sunny, with a temperature of 81. It was mostly sunny, with a temperature of 86 at Worthington, 84 at Marshall, and 82 at Minneapolis. At Rochester, it was cloudy, with a temperature of 72. Once again, at 6 p.m. Sioux City had a temperature of 88. At 7 p.m., in Sioux City, the temperature was 86, and the dew point 70. The relative humidity was 58%. Wind was east at 5 miles an hour. The pressure was 29.82 inches and falling. Elsewhere in northwest Iowa, Morris was mostly sunny and 86. Spencer was mostly sunny and 85. Other conditions across the northern plains, farther east in Iowa, it was mostly sunny. It was 84 at Des Moines, 79 at Cedar Rapids, and 78 at Waterloo. In eastern Nebraska, skies ranged from sunny to mostly sunny. It was 88 at Lincoln, 88 at Omaha, and 80 at Norfolk. In eastern South Dakota, skies ranged from mostly sunny to partly sunny, and temperatures were between 81 and 84 degrees. And in southern Minnesota, it was mostly sunny, with a temperature of 83 at Worthington, 85 at Marshall, 81 at Mankato, and 80 at Minneapolis. At Rochester, it was cloudy, with a temperature of 71. Once again, at 7 p.m. Sioux City had a temperature of 86. The Sioux City, Iowa climate summary for this evening, as of 4 p.m., June 8, 2026. Today's high temperature was 89 degrees. The normal high is 80. Today's low temperature was 68 degrees. The normal low is 58. No precipitation fell today, which leaves the monthly total at 0.51 inches. This is 0.71 inches below the normal amount of 1.22 inches for June. The total precipitation for the year still stands at 8.88 inches, which is 2.67 inches below normal. There were no heating degree days today, which is one below normal. The yearly total since July 1st is 5,850, which is 999 below normal. There were 14 cooling degree days today, which is 9 above normal. The yearly total since January 1st is 214, which is 112 above normal. The normal high temperature for tomorrow is 81 degrees, and the normal low is 58. The record high for tomorrow is 100, which occurred in 2006, and the record low is 40, which occurred in 1915. Sunset tonight is at 9:01 p.m. Sunrise tomorrow is at 5:49 a.m. A weather message for the following county, Monona, Iowa, and the following counties in Nebraska, Thurston and Burt. Heat advisory in effect from 1 p.m. to 9 p.m. Tuesday. What? Heat index values up to 107 expected. Where? Portions of southwest and west central Iowa and east central, northeast, and southeast Nebraska. When? From 1 p.m. to 9 p.m. Tuesday. Impacts. Hot temperatures and

humidity may cause heat illnesses. A weather message for the following counties in Iowa, Sioux, O'Brien, Plymouth, Cherokee, Woodbury, and Ida, and the following counties in Nebraska, Dixon and Dakota, and Union, South Dakota. Heat advisory in effect from 1 p.m. to 9 p.m. Tuesday. What? Heat index values up to 103 expected. Where? Portions of northwest and west central Iowa, northeast Nebraska, and south central and southeast South Dakota. When? From 1 p.m. to 9 p.m. Tuesday. Impacts. Hot temperatures and high humidity may cause heat illnesses. The current time is 7:05 p.m. Central Daylight Time. Operating on a frequency of 162.475 MHz, this is NOAA Weather Radio Station WXL62, broadcasting from a transmitter near Lawton, Iowa. Our program originates from the National Weather Service in Sioux Falls and serves Sioux City and the surrounding Siouxland area. This hazardous weather outlook is for northwest Iowa, west central Iowa, southwest Minnesota, northeast Nebraska, central South Dakota, east central South Dakota, south central South Dakota, and southeast South Dakota. For today and tonight, a conditional risk for severe storms remains in place over eastern South Dakota and a portion of southwest Minnesota this afternoon. While confidence in storm development remains low, if storms can form, stronger storms could produce isolated large hail or damaging winds. For Tuesday through Sunday, building heat will push temperatures and heat indices into the 90s to around 100 in many areas on Tuesday, with the heat focused more toward northwest Iowa on Wednesday. Moderate to major heat risk is forecast, which means the heat could affect anyone without effective cooling or adequate hydration. Protect yourself against the heat and check on more vulnerable individuals such as the elderly, children, and those with chronic illnesses. A level 2 of 5 risk for severe storms remains in place from northern Nebraska through southeast South Dakota into western Minnesota for Tuesday evening. Initial storms will present a risk of large hail up to 2 inches or larger, but storms will quickly evolve into bowing segments that could produce damaging winds as they move northeast Tuesday night. A risk for severe storms remains in place for Wednesday afternoon in Minnesota and Iowa, though exact location of storm development will depend on timing of a cold front moving through the region. Spotter activation is not expected at this time. Your National Weather Service forecast for Siouxland. Heat advisory in effect from 1 p.m. to 9 p.m. Tuesday. Tonight, mostly cloudy. Lows in the upper 60s. Southeast winds around 5 miles an hour. Tuesday, mostly sunny. Hot with highs in the mid-90s. Southeast winds 15 to 20 miles an hour. Heat index values up to 104 in the afternoon. Tuesday night, partly cloudy in the evening, then becoming mostly cloudy. A chance of showers and thunderstorms. Humid with lows in the lower 70s. South winds 15 to 20 miles an hour with gusts up to 35 miles an hour. Chance of rain 50%. Heat index values up to 104 early in the evening. Wednesday, sunny with a slight chance of showers and thunderstorms. Highs in the lower 90s. South winds 15 to 20 miles an hour, becoming west in the afternoon. Chance of rain 20%. Wednesday night, clear in the evening, then partly cloudy with a chance of showers with a slight chance of thunderstorms after midnight. Cooler. Less humid with lows in the lower 60s. Northwest winds 10 to 15 miles an hour with gusts up to 25 miles an hour, becoming east around 5 miles an hour after midnight. Chance of rain 50%. Thursday, mostly sunny. A slight chance of showers in the morning. Not as warm with highs in the lower 80s. Chance of rain 20%. Thursday night, mostly clear. Lows in the upper 50s. Friday, sunny. Highs in the upper 80s. Friday night, mostly clear in the evening, then becoming partly cloudy. Lows in the lower 60s. Saturday, mostly sunny. A chance of showers and thunderstorms in the morning. Highs in the mid-80s. Chance of rain 30%. Saturday night, mostly clear in the evening, then becoming partly cloudy. A chance of shower.

lows in the mid-50s. Chance of rain 30%. Sunday, partly sunny. Highs in the upper 70s. Sunday night, partly cloudy in the evening, then becoming mostly cloudy. Lows in the mid-50s. Monday, partly sunny. Highs in the upper 70s. At 7 p.m. in Sioux City, the temperature was 86 and the dew point 70. The relative humidity was 58%. Wind was east at 5 miles an hour. The pressure was 29.82 inches and falling. Elsewhere in northwest Iowa, Morris was partly sunny and 86. Sheldon was partly sunny and 88. Cherokee was mostly sunny and 86. Spencer was mostly sunny and 85. Storm Lake was sunny and 86. Other conditions across the northern plains, farther east in Iowa, it was mostly sunny. It was 84 at Des Moines, 79 at Cedar Rapids, and 78 at Waterloo. In eastern Nebraska at Lincoln, it was sunny, with a temperature of 88. At Omaha, it was mostly sunny, with a temperature of 88. At Norfolk, it was cloudy, with a temperature of 80. In eastern South Dakota, it was partly sunny, and temperatures were between 81 and 84 degrees. And in southern Minnesota, it was mostly sunny, with a temperature of 83 at Worthington, 85 at Marshall, 81 at Mankato, and 80 at Minneapolis. At Rochester, it was cloudy, with a temperature of 71. Once again, at 7 p.m. Sioux City had a temperature of 86. The Sioux City, Iowa climate summary for this evening, as of 4 p.m., June 8, 2026. Today's high temperature was 89 degrees. The normal high is 80. Today's low temperature was 68 degrees. The normal low is 58. No precipitation fell today, which leaves the monthly total at 0.51 inches. This is 0.71 inches below the normal amount of 1.22 inches for June. The total precipitation for the year still stands at 8.88 inches, which is 2.67 inches below normal. There were no heating degree days today, which is one below normal. The yearly total since July 1st is 5,850, which is 999 below normal. There were 14 cooling degree days today, which is 9 above normal. The yearly total since January 1st is 214, which is 112 above normal. The normal high temperature for tomorrow is 81 degrees, and the normal low is 58. The record high for tomorrow is 100, which occurred in 2006, and the record low is 40, which occurred in 1915. Sunset tonight is at 9:01 p.m. Sunrise tomorrow is at 5:49 a.m. A weather message for the following county, Monona, Iowa, and the following counties in Nebraska, Thurston and Burt. Heat advisory in effect from 1 p.m. to 9 p.m. Tuesday. What? Heat index values up to 107 expected. Where? Portions of southwest and west central Iowa and east central, northeast, and southeast Nebraska. When? From 1 p.m. to 9 p.m. Tuesday. Impacts. Hot temperatures and high humidity may cause heat illnesses. A weather message for the following counties in Iowa: Sioux, O'Brien, Plymouth, Cherokee, Woodbury and Ida, and the following counties in Nebraska: Dixon and Dakota, and Union, South Dakota. Heat advisory in effect from 1 p.m. to 9 p.m. Tuesday. What? Heat index values up to 103 expected. Where? Portions of northwest and west central Iowa, northeast Nebraska, and south central and southeast South Dakota. When? From 1 p.m. to 9 p.m. Tuesday. Impacts. Hot temperatures and high humidity may cause heat illnesses. The current time is 7:14 p.m. Central Daylight Time. Operating on a frequency of 162.475 MHz, this is NOAA Weather Radio Station WXL62, broadcasting from a transmitter near Lawton, Iowa. Our program originates from the National Weather Service in Sioux Falls and serves Sioux City and the surrounding Siouxland area. This hazardous weather outlook is for northwest Iowa, west central Iowa, southwest Minnesota, northeast Nebraska, central South Dakota, east central South
South Dakota, South Central South Dakota, and Southeast South Dakota. For today and tonight, a conditional risk for severe storms remains in place over eastern South Dakota and a portion of southwest Minnesota this afternoon. While confidence in storm development remains low, if storms can form, stronger storms could produce isolated large hail or damaging winds. For Tuesday through Sunday, building heat will push temperatures and heat indices into the 90s to around 100 in many areas on Tuesday, with the heat focused more toward northwest Iowa on Wednesday. Moderate to major heat risk is forecast, which means the heat could affect anyone without effective cooling or adequate hydration. Protect yourself against the heat and check on more vulnerable individuals such as the elderly, children, and those with chronic illnesses. A level 2 of 5 risk for severe storms remains in place from northern Nebraska through southeast South Dakota into western Minnesota for Tuesday evening. Initial storms will present a risk of large hail up to 2 inches or larger, but storms will quickly evolve into bowing segments that could produce damaging winds as they move northeast Tuesday night. A risk for severe storms remains in place for Wednesday afternoon in Minnesota and Iowa, though exact location of storm development will depend on timing of a cold front moving through the region. Spotter activation is not expected at this time. Your National Weather Service forecast for Siouxland. Heat advisory in effect from 1 p.m. to 9 p.m. Tuesday. Tonight, mostly cloudy. Lows in the upper 60s. Southeast winds around 5 miles an hour. Tuesday, mostly sunny. Hot with highs in the mid-90s. Southeast winds 15 to 20 miles an hour. Heat index values up to 104 in the afternoon. Tuesday night, partly cloudy in the evening, then becoming mostly cloudy. A chance of showers and thunderstorms. Humid with lows in the lower 70s. South winds 15 to 20 miles an hour with gusts up to 35 miles an hour. Chance of rain 50%. Heat index values up to 104 early in the evening. Wednesday, sunny with a slight chance of showers and thunderstorms. Highs in the lower 90s. South winds 15 to 20 miles an hour, becoming west in the afternoon. Chance of rain 20%. Wednesday night, clear in the evening, then partly cloudy with a chance of showers with a slight chance of thunderstorms after midnight. Cooler. Less humid with lows in the lower 60s. Northwest winds 10 to 15 miles an hour with gusts up to 25 miles an hour, becoming east around 5 miles an hour after midnight. Chance of rain 50%. Thursday, mostly sunny. A slight chance of showers in the morning. Not as warm with highs in the lower 80s. Chance of rain 20%. Thursday night, mostly clear. Lows in the upper 50s. Friday, sunny. Highs in the upper 80s. Friday night, mostly clear in the evening, then becoming partly cloudy. Lows in the lower 60s. Saturday, mostly sunny. A chance of showers and thunderstorms in the morning. Highs in the mid-80s. Chance of rain 30%. Saturday night, mostly clear in the evening, then becoming partly cloudy. A chance of showers. Lows in the mid-50s. Chance of rain 30%. Sunday, partly sunny. Highs in the upper 70s. Sunday night, partly cloudy in the evening, then becoming mostly cloudy. Lows in the mid-50s. Monday, partly sunny. Highs in the upper 70s. At 7 p.m., in Sioux City, the temperature was 86, and the dew point 70. The relative humidity was 58%. Wind was east at 5 miles an hour. The pressure was 29.82 inches and falling. Elsewhere in northwest Iowa, Morris was partly sunny and 86. Sheldon was partly sunny and 88. Cherokee was mostly sunny and 86. Spencer was mostly sunny and 85. Storm Lake was sunny and 86. Other conditions across the northern plains, farther east in Iowa, it was mostly sunny. It was 84 at Des Moines, 79 at Cedar Rapids, and 78 at Waterloo. In eastern Nebraska at Lincoln, it was sunny, with a temperature of 88. At Omaha, it was mostly sunny, with a temperature of 88.

at North Fork, it was cloudy, with a temperature of 80. In eastern South Dakota, it was partly sunny, and temperatures were between 81 and 84 degrees. And in southern Minnesota, it was mostly sunny, with a temperature of 83 at Worthington, 85 at Marshall, 81 at Mankato, and 80 at Minneapolis. At Rochester, it was cloudy, with a temperature of 71. Once again, at 7 p.m. Sioux City had a temperature of 86. The Sioux City, Iowa climate summary for this evening, as of 4 p.m., June 8, 2026. Today's high temperature was 89 degrees. The normal high is 80. Today's low temperature was 68 degrees. The normal low is 58. No precipitation fell today, which leaves the monthly total at 0.51 inches. This is 0.71 inches below the normal amount of 1.22 inches for June. The total precipitation for the year still stands at 8.88 inches, which is 2.67 inches below normal. There were no heating degree days today, which is one below normal. The yearly total since July 1st is 5,850, which is 999 below normal. There were 14 cooling degree days today, which is 9 above normal. The yearly total since January 1st is 214, which is 112 above normal. The normal high temperature for tomorrow is 81 degrees, and the normal low is 58. The record high for tomorrow is 100, which occurred in 2006, and the record low is 40, which occurred in 1915. Sunset tonight is at 9:01 p.m. Sunrise tomorrow is at 5:49 a.m. A weather message for the following county, Monona, Iowa, and the following counties, in Nebraska, Thurston and Burt. Heat advisory in effect from 1 p.m. to 9 p.m. Tuesday. Watts, heat index values up to 107 expected. Ware, portions of southwest and west central Iowa and east central, northeast, and southeast Nebraska. When, from 1 p.m. to 9 p.m. Tuesday. Impacts, hot temperatures and high humidity may cause heat illnesses. A weather message for the following counties, in Iowa, Sioux, O'Brien, Plymouth, Cherokee, Woodbury and Ida, and the following counties, in Nebraska, Dixon and Dakota, and Union, South Dakota. Heat advisory in effect from 1 p.m. to 9 p.m. Tuesday. What? Heat index values up to 103 expected. Where? Portions of northwest and west central Iowa, northeast Nebraska, and south central and southeast South Dakota. When? From 1 p.m. to 9 p.m. Tuesday. Impacts, hot temperatures and high humidity may cause heat illnesses. The current time is 7:23 p.m. Central Daylight Time. Operating on a frequency of 162.475 MHz, this is NOAA Weather Radio Station WXL62, broadcasting from a transmitter near Lawton, Iowa. Our program originates from the National Weather Service in Sioux Falls and serves Sioux City and the surrounding Siouxland area. This hazardous weather outlook is for northwest Iowa, west central Iowa, southwest Minnesota, northeast Nebraska, central South Dakota, east central South Dakota, south central South Dakota, and southeast South Dakota. For today and tonight, a conditional risk for severe storms remains in place over eastern South Dakota and a portion of southwest Minnesota this afternoon. While confidence in storm development remains low, if storms can form, stronger storms could produce isolated large hail or damaging winds. For Tuesday through Sunday, building heat will push temperatures and heat indices into the 90s to around 100 in many areas on Tuesday, with the heat focused more toward northwest Iowa on Wednesday. Moderate to major heat risk is forecast, which means the heat could affect anyone without effective cooling or adequate hydration. Protect yourself against the heat and check on more vulnerable individuals such as the elderly, children, and those with chronic illnesses. A level 2 of 5 risk for severe storms remains in place from northern Nebraska through southeast South Dakota into western Minnesota for Tuesday evening. Initial storms will present a risk of large hail up to 2 inches or larger, but storms will quickly evolve into bowing segments that could produce damaging winds as they move northeast Tuesday night. A risk for severe storms remains in place for Wednesday afternoon in Minnesota and Iowa, though exact

Location of storm development will depend on timing of a cold front moving through the region. Spotter activation is not expected at this time. Your National Weather Service forecast for Siouxland. Heat advisory in effect from 1 p.m. to 9 p.m. Tuesday. Tonight, mostly cloudy. Lows in the upper 60s. Southeast winds around 5 miles an hour. Tuesday, mostly sunny. Hot with highs in the mid-90s. Southeast winds 15 to 20 miles an hour. Heat index values up to 104 in the afternoon. Tuesday night, partly cloudy in the evening, then becoming mostly cloudy. A chance of showers and thunderstorms. Humid with lows in the lower 70s. South winds 15 to 20 miles an hour with gusts up to 35 miles an hour. Chance of rain 50%. Heat index values up to 104 early in the evening. Wednesday, sunny with a slight chance of showers and thunderstorms. Highs in the lower 90s. South winds 15 to 20 miles an hour, becoming west in the afternoon. Chance of rain 20%. Wednesday night, clear in the evening, then partly cloudy with a chance of showers with a slight chance of thunderstorms after midnight. Cooler. Less humid with lows in the lower 60s. Northwest winds 10 to 15 miles an hour with gusts up to 25 miles an hour, becoming east around 5 miles an hour after midnight. Chance of rain 50%. Thursday, mostly sunny. A slight chance of showers in the morning. Not as warm with highs in the lower 80s. Chance of rain 20%. Thursday night, mostly clear. Lows in the upper 50s. Friday, sunny. Highs in the upper 80s. Friday night, mostly clear in the evening, then becoming partly cloudy. Lows in the lower 60s. Saturday, mostly sunny. A chance of showers and thunderstorms in the morning. Highs in the mid-80s. Chance of rain 30%. Saturday night, mostly clear in the evening, then becoming partly cloudy. A chance of showers. Lows in the mid-50s. Chance of rain 30%. Sunday, partly sunny. Highs in the upper 70s. Sunday night, partly cloudy in the evening, then becoming mostly cloudy. Lows in the mid-50s. Monday, partly sunny. Highs in the upper 70s. At 7 p.m., in Sioux City, the temperature was 86, and the dew point 70. The relative humidity was 58%. Wind was east at 5 miles an hour. The pressure was 29.82 inches and falling. Elsewhere in northwest Iowa, Morris was partly sunny and 86. Sheldon was partly sunny and 88. Cherokee was mostly sunny and 86. Spencer was mostly sunny and 85. Storm Lake was sunny and 86. Other conditions across the northern plains, farther east in Iowa, it was mostly sunny. It was 84 at Des Moines, 79 at Cedar Rapids, and 78 at Waterloo. In eastern Nebraska at Lincoln, it was sunny, with a temperature of 88. At Omaha, it was mostly sunny, with a temperature of 88. At North Fork, it was cloudy, with a temperature of 80. In eastern South Dakota, it was partly sunny, and temperatures were between 81 and 84 degrees. And in southern Minnesota, it was mostly sunny, with a temperature of 83 at Worthington, 85 at Marshall, 81 at Mankato, and 80 at Minneapolis. At Rochester, it was cloudy, with a temperature of 71. Once again, at 7 p.m. Sioux City had a temperature of 86. The Sioux City, Iowa climate summary for this evening, as of 4 p.m., June 8, 2026. Today's high temperature was 89 degrees. The normal high is 80. Today's low temperature was 68 degrees. The normal low is 58. No precipitation fell today, which leaves the monthly total at 0.51 inches. This is 0.71 inches below the normal amount of 1.22 inches for June. The total precipitation for the year still stands at 8.88 inches, which is 2.67 inches below normal. There were no heating degree days today, which is one below normal. The yearly total since July 1st is 5,800.

50, which is 999 below normal. There were 14 cooling degree days today, which is 9 above normal. The yearly total since January 1st is 214, which is 112 above normal. The normal high temperature for tomorrow is 81 degrees, and the normal low is 58. The record high for tomorrow is 100, which occurred in 2006, and the record low is 40, which occurred in 1915. Sunset tonight is at 9:01 p.m. Sunrise tomorrow is at 5:49 a.m. A weather message for the following county, Monona, Iowa, and the following counties in Nebraska, Thurston and Burt. Heat advisory in effect from 1 p.m. to 9 p.m. Tuesday. Watch heat index values up to 107 expected. Wear portions of southwest and west central Iowa and east central, northeast, and southeast Nebraska. When, from 1 p.m. to 9 p.m. Tuesday. Impacts, hot temperatures and high humidity may cause heat illnesses. A weather message for the following counties in Iowa, Sioux, O'Brien, Plymouth, Cherokee, Woodbury and Ida, and the following counties in Nebraska, Dixon and Dakota, and Union, South Dakota. Heat advisory in effect from 1 p.m. to 9 p.m. Tuesday. What? Heat index values up to 103 expected. Where? Portions of northwest and west central Iowa, northeast Nebraska, and south central and southeast South Dakota. When? From 1 p.m. to 9 p.m. Tuesday. Impacts, hot temperatures and high humidity may cause heat illnesses. The current time is 7:31 p.m. Central Daylight Time. Operating on a frequency of 162.475 MHz, this is NOAA Weather Radio Station WXL62, broadcasting from a transmitter near Lawton, Iowa. Our program originates from the National Weather Service in Sioux Falls and serves Sioux City and the surrounding Siouxland area. This hazardous weather outlook is for northwest Iowa, west central Iowa, southwest Minnesota, northeast Nebraska, central South Dakota, east central South Dakota, south central South Dakota, and southeast South Dakota. For today and tonight, a conditional risk for severe storms remains in place over eastern South Dakota and a portion of southwest Minnesota this afternoon. While confidence in storm development remains low, if storms can form, stronger storms could produce isolated large hail or damaging winds. For Tuesday through Sunday, building heat will push temperatures and heat indices into the 90s to around 100 in many areas on Tuesday, with the heat focused more toward northwest Iowa on Wednesday. Moderate to major heat risk is forecast, which means the heat could affect anyone without effective cooling or adequate hydration. Protect yourself against the heat and check on more vulnerable west Iowa on Wednesday. Moderate to major heat risk is forecast, which means the heat could affect anyone without effective cooling or adequate hydration. Protect yourself against the heat and check on more vulnerable individuals such as the elderly, children, and those with chronic illnesses. A level 2 of 5 risk for severe storms remains in place from northern Nebraska through southeast South Dakota into western Minnesota for Tuesday evening. Initial storms will present a risk of large hail up to 2 inches or larger, but storms will quickly evolve into bowing segments that could produce damaging winds as they move northeast Tuesday night. A risk for severe storms remains in place for Wednesday afternoon in Minnesota and Iowa, though exact location of storm development will depend on timing of a cold front moving through the region. Spotter activation is not expected at this time. Your National Weather Service forecast for Siouxland. Heat advisory in effect from 1 p.m. to 9 p.m. Tuesday. Tonight, mostly cloudy. Lows in the upper 60s. Southeast winds around 5 miles an hour. Tuesday, mostly sunny. Hot with highs in the mid-90s. Southeast winds 15 to 20 miles an hour. Heat index values up to 104 in the afternoon. Tuesday night, partly cloudy in the evening, then becoming mostly cloudy. A chance of showers and thunderstorms. Humid with lows in the lower 70s. South winds 15 to 20 miles an hour with gusts up to 35 miles an hour. Chance of rain 50%. Heat index values up to 104 early in the evening. Wednesday, sunny with a slight chance of showers and thunderstorms.

storms. Highs in the lower 90s. South winds 15 to 20 miles an hour, becoming west in the afternoon. Chance of rain 20%. Wednesday night, clear in the evening, then partly cloudy with a chance of showers with a slight chance of thunderstorms after midnight. Cooler. Less humid with lows in the lower 60s. Northwest winds 10 to 15 miles an hour with gusts up to 25 miles an hour, becoming east around 5 miles an hour after midnight. Chance of rain 50%. Thursday, mostly sunny. A slight chance of showers in the morning. Not as warm with highs in the lower 80s. Chance of rain 20%. Thursday night, mostly clear. Lows in the upper 50s. Friday, sunny. Highs in the upper 80s. Friday night, mostly clear in the evening, then becoming partly cloudy. Lows in the lower 60s. Saturday, mostly sunny. A chance of showers and thunderstorms in the morning. Highs in the mid-80s. Chance of rain 30%. Saturday night, mostly clear in the evening, then becoming partly cloudy. A chance of showers. Lows in the mid-50s. Chance of rain 30%. Sunday, partly sunny. Highs in the upper 70s. Sunday night, partly cloudy in the evening, then becoming mostly cloudy. Lows in the mid-50s. Monday, partly sunny. Highs in the upper 70s. At 7 p.m., in Sioux City, the temperature was 86, and the dew point 70. The relative humidity was 58%. Wind was east at 5 miles an hour. The pressure was 29.82 inches and falling. Elsewhere in northwest Iowa, Morris was partly sunny and 86. Sheldon was partly sunny and 88. Cherokee was mostly sunny and 86. Spencer was mostly sunny and 85. Storm Lake was sunny and 86. Other conditions across the northern plains, farther east in Iowa, it was mostly sunny. It was 84 at Des Moines, 79 at Cedar Rapids, and 78 at Waterloo. In eastern Nebraska at Lincoln, it was sunny, with a temperature of 88. At Omaha, it was mostly sunny, with a temperature of 88. At Norfolk, it was cloudy, with a temperature of 80. In eastern South Dakota, it was partly sunny, and temperatures were between 81 and 84 degrees. And in southern Minnesota, it was mostly sunny, with a temperature of 83 at Worthington, 85 at Marshall, 81 at Mankato, and 80 at Minneapolis. At Rochester, it was cloudy, with a temperature of 71. Once again, at 7 p.m. Sioux City had a temperature of 86. The Sioux City, Iowa climate summary for this evening, as of 4 p.m., June 8, 2026. Today's high temperature was 89 degrees. The normal high is 80. Today's low temperature was 68 degrees. The normal low is 58. No precipitation fell today, which leaves the monthly total at 0.51 inches. This is 0.71 inches below the normal amount of 1.22 inches for June. The total precipitation for the year still stands at 8.88 inches, which is 2.67 inches below normal. There were no heating degree days today, which is one below normal. The yearly total since July 1st is 5,850, which is 999 below normal. There were 14 cooling degree days today, which is 9 above normal. The yearly total since January 1st is 214, which is 112 above normal. The normal high temperature for tomorrow is 81 degrees, and the normal low is 58. The record high for tomorrow is 100, which occurred in 2006, and the record low is 40, which occurred in 1915. Sunset tonight is at 9:01 p.m. Sunrise tomorrow is at 5:49 a.m. A weather message for the following county, Monona, Iowa, and the following counties, in Nebraska, Thurston and Burt. Heat advisory in effect from 1 p.m. to 9 p.m. Tuesday. What? Heat index values up to 107 expected. Where? Portions of southwest and west central Iowa and east central, northeast, and southeast Nebraska. When? From 1 p.m. to 9 p.m. Tuesday. Impacts.

Hot temperatures and high humidity may cause heat illnesses. A weather message for the following counties in Iowa, Sioux, O'Brien, Plymouth, Cherokee, Woodbury and Ida, and the following counties in Nebraska, Dixon and Dakota, and Union, South Dakota. Heat advisory in effect from 1 p.m. to 9 p.m. Tuesday. What? Heat index values up to 103 expected. Where? Portions of northwest and west central Iowa, northeast Nebraska, and south central and southeast South Dakota. When? From 1 p.m. to 9 p.m. Tuesday. Impacts. Hot temperatures and high humidity may cause heat illnesses. The current time is 7:40 p.m. Central Daylight Time. Operating on a frequency of 162.475 MHz, this is NOAA Weather Radio Station WXL62, broadcasting from a transmitter near Lawton, Iowa. Our program originates from the National Weather Service in Sioux Falls and serves Sioux City and the surrounding Siouxland area. This hazardous weather outlook is for northwest Iowa, west central Iowa, southwest Minnesota, northeast Nebraska, central South Dakota, east central South Dakota, south central South Dakota, and southeast South Dakota. For today and tonight, a conditional risk for severe storms remains in place over eastern South Dakota and a portion of southwest Minnesota this afternoon. While confidence in storm development remains low, if storms can form, stronger storms could produce isolated large hail or damaging winds. For Tuesday through Sunday, building heat will push temperatures and heat indices into the 90s to around 100 in many areas on Tuesday, with the heat focused more toward northwest Iowa on Wednesday. Moderate to major heat risk is forecast, which means the heat could affect anyone without effective cooling or adequate hydration. Protect yourself against the heat and check on more vulnerable individuals such as the elderly, children, and those with chronic illnesses. A level 2 of 5 risk for severe storms remains in place from northern Nebraska through southeast South Dakota into western Minnesota for Tuesday evening. Initial storms will present a risk of large hail up to 2 inches or larger, but storms will quickly evolve into bowing segments that could produce damaging winds as they move northeast Tuesday night. A risk for severe storms remains in place for Wednesday afternoon in Minnesota and Iowa, though exact location of storm development will depend on timing of a cold front moving through the region. Spotter activation is not expected at this time. Your National Weather Service forecast for Siouxland. Heat advisory in effect from 1 p.m. to 9 p.m. Tuesday. Tonight, mostly cloudy. Lows in the upper 60s. Southeast winds around 5 miles an hour. Tuesday, mostly sunny. Hot with highs in the mid-90s. Southeast winds 15 to 20 miles an hour. Heat index values up to 104 in the afternoon. Tuesday night, partly cloudy in the evening, then becoming mostly cloudy. A chance of showers and thunderstorms. Humid with lows in the lower 70s. South winds 15 to 20 miles an hour with gusts up to 35 miles an hour. Chance of rain 50%. Heat index values up to 104 early in the evening. Wednesday, sunny with a slight chance of showers and thunderstorms. Highs in the lower 90s. South winds 15 to 20 miles an hour, becoming west in the afternoon. Chance of rain 20%. Wednesday night, clear in the evening, then partly cloudy with a chance of showers with a slight chance of thunderstorms after midnight. Cooler. Less humid with lows in the lower 60s. Northwest winds 10 to 15 miles an hour with gusts up to 25 miles an hour, becoming east around 5 miles an hour after midnight. Chance of rain 50%. Thursday, mostly sunny. A slight chance of showers in the morning. Not as warm with highs in the lower 80s. Chance of rain 20%. Thursday night, mostly clear. Lows in the upper 50s. Friday, sunny. Highs in the upper 80s. Friday night, mostly clear in the evening, then becoming partly cloudy. Lows in the lower 60s. Saturday, mostly sunny. A chance of showers and thunderstorms in the morning. Highs in the mid-80s. Chance of rain 30%. Saturday night, mostly clear in the evening, then becoming partly cloudy.

86. Spencer was mostly sunny and 85. Storm Lake was sunny and 86. Other conditions across the northern plains, farther east in Iowa, it was mostly sunny. It was 84 at Des Moines, 79 at Cedar Rapids, and 78 at Waterloo. In eastern Nebraska at Lincoln, it was sunny, with a temperature of 88. At Omaha, it was mostly sunny, with a temperature of 88. At Norfolk, it was cloudy, with a temperature of 80. In eastern South Dakota, it was partly sunny, and temperatures were between 81 and 84 degrees. And in southern Minnesota, it was mostly sunny, with a temperature of 83 at Worthington, 85 at Marshall, 81 at Mankato, and 80 at Minneapolis. At Rochester, it was cloudy, with a temperature of 71. Once again, at 7 p.m. Sioux City had a temperature of 86. The Sioux City, Iowa climate summary for this evening, as of 4 p.m., June 8, 2026. Today's high temperature was 89 degrees. The normal high is 80. Today's low temperature was 68 degrees. The normal low is 58. No precipitation fell today, which leaves the monthly total at 0.51 inches. This is 0.71 inches below the normal amount of 1.22 inches for June. The total precipitation for the year still stands at 8.88 inches, which is 2.67 inches below normal. There were no heating degree days today, which is one below normal. The yearly total since July 1st is 5,850, which is 999 below normal. There were 14 cooling degree days today, which is 9 above normal. The yearly total since January 1st is 214, which is 112 above normal. The normal high temperature for tomorrow is 81 degrees, and the normal low is 58. The record high for tomorrow is 100, which occurred in 2006, and the record low is 40, which occurred in 1915. Sunset tonight is at 9:01 p.m. Sunrise tomorrow is at 5:49 a.m. A weather message for the following county, Monona, Iowa, and the following counties, King, Nebraska, Thurston, and Burt. Heat advisory in effect from 1 p.m. to 9 p.m. Tuesday. What? Heat index values up to 107 expected. Where? Portions of southwest and west central Iowa and east central, northeast, and southeast Nebraska. When? From 1 p.m. to 9 p.m. Tuesday. Impacts. Hot temperatures and high humidity may cause heat illnesses. A weather message for the following counties in Iowa: Sioux, O'Brien, Plymouth, Cherokee, Woodbury, and Ida, and the following counties in Nebraska: Dixon and Dakota, and Union, South Dakota. Heat advisory in effect from 1 p.m. to 9 p.m. Tuesday. What? Heat index values up to 103 expected. Where? Portions of northwest and west central Iowa, northeast Nebraska, and south central and southeast South Dakota. When? From 1 p.m. to 9 p.m. Tuesday. Impacts. Hot temperatures and high humidity may cause heat illnesses. The current time is 7:49 p.m. Central Daylight Time. Operating on a frequency of 162.475 MHz, this is NOAA Weather Radio Station WXL62, broadcasting from a transmitter near Lawton, Iowa. Our program originates from the National Weather Service in Sioux Falls and serves Sioux City and the surrounding Siouxland area. This hazardous weather outlook is for northwest Iowa, west central Iowa, southwest Minnesota, northeast Nebraska, central South Dakota, east central South Dakota, south central South Dakota, and southeast South Dakota. For today and tonight, a conditional risk for severe storms remains in place over eastern South Dakota and a portion of southwest Minnesota this afternoon. While confidence in storm development remains low, if storms can form, stronger storms could produce isolated large hail or damaging winds. For Tuesday through Sunday, building heat will push temperatures and heat indices into the 90s to around 100 in many areas on Tuesday, with the heat focused more toward northwest Iowa on Wednesday. Moderate to major heat risk is forecast, which means the heat could affect anyone without effective cooling or adequate hydration. Protect yourself against the heat and check on more vulnerable individuals such as the elderly, children, and those

chronic illnesses. A level 2 of 5 risk for severe storms remains in place from northern Nebraska through southeast South Dakota into western Minnesota for Tuesday evening. Initial storms will present a risk of large hail up to 2 inches or larger, but storms will quickly evolve into bowing segments that could produce damaging winds as they move northeast Tuesday night. A risk for severe storms remains in place for Wednesday afternoon in Minnesota and Iowa, though exact location of storm development will depend on timing of a cold front moving through the region. Spotter activation is not expected at this time. Your National Weather Service forecast for Siouxland. Heat advisory in effect from 1 p.m. to 9 p.m. Tuesday. Tonight, mostly cloudy. Lows in the upper 60s. Southeast winds around 5 miles an hour. Tuesday, mostly sunny. Hot with highs in the mid-90s. Southeast winds 15 to 20 miles an hour. Heat index values up to 104 in the afternoon. Tuesday night, partly cloudy in the evening, then becoming mostly cloudy. A chance of showers and thunderstorms. Humid with lows in the lower 70s. South winds 15 to 20 miles an hour with gusts up to 35 miles an hour. Chance of rain 50%. Heat index values up to 104 early in the evening. Wednesday, sunny with a slight chance of showers and thunderstorms. Highs in the lower 90s. South winds 15 to 20 miles an hour, becoming west in the afternoon. Chance of rain 20%. Wednesday night, clear in the evening, then partly cloudy with a chance of showers with a slight chance of thunderstorms after midnight. Cooler. Less humid with lows in the lower 60s. Northwest winds 10 to 15 miles an hour with gusts up to 25 miles an hour, becoming east around 5 miles an hour after midnight. Chance of rain 50%. Thursday, mostly sunny. A slight chance of showers in the morning. Not as warm with highs in the lower 80s. Chance of rain 20%. Thursday night, mostly clear. Lows in the upper 50s. Friday, sunny. Highs in the upper 80s. Friday night, mostly clear in the evening, then becoming partly cloudy. Lows in the lower 60s. Saturday, mostly sunny. A chance of showers and thunderstorms in the morning. Highs in the mid-80s. Chance of rain 30%. Saturday night, mostly clear in the evening, then becoming partly cloudy. A chance of showers. Lows in the mid-50s. Chance of rain 30%. Sunday, partly sunny. Highs in the upper 70s. Sunday night, partly cloudy in the evening, then becoming mostly cloudy. Lows in the mid-50s. Monday, partly sunny. Highs in the upper 70s. At 7 p.m., in Sioux City, the temperature was 86, and the dew point 70. The relative humidity was 58%. Wind was east at 5 miles an hour. The pressure was 29.82 inches and falling. Elsewhere in northwest Iowa, Morris was partly sunny and 86. Sheldon was partly sunny and 88. Cherokee was mostly sunny and 86. Spencer was mostly sunny and 85. Storm Lake was sunny and 86. Other conditions across the northern plains, farther east in Iowa, it was mostly sunny. It was 84 at Des Moines, 79 at Cedar Rapids, and 78 at Waterloo. In eastern Nebraska at Lincoln, it was sunny, with a temperature of 88. At Omaha, it was mostly sunny, with a temperature of 88. At Norfolk, it was cloudy, with a temperature of 80. In eastern South Dakota, it was partly sunny, and temperatures were between 81 and 84 degrees. And in southern Minnesota, it was mostly sunny, with a temperature of 83 at Worthington, 85 at Marshall, 81 at Mankato, and 80 at Minneapolis. At Rochester, it was cloudy, with a temperature of 71. Once again, at 7 p.m. Sioux City had a temperature of 86. The Sioux City, Iowa climate summary for this evening, as of 4 p.m., June 8, 2026. Today's high temperature was 89 degrees. The normal high is 80. Today's low temperature was 68 degrees. The normal low

58. No precipitation fell today, which leaves the monthly total at 0.51 inches. This is 0.71 inches below the normal amount of 1.22 inches for June. The total precipitation for the year still stands at 8.88 inches, which is 2.67 inches below normal. There were no heating degree days today, which is one below normal. The yearly total since July 1st is 5,850, which is 999 below normal. There were 14 cooling degree days today, which is 9 above normal. The yearly total since January 1st is 214, which is 112 above normal. The normal high temperature for tomorrow is 81 degrees, and the normal low is 58. The record high for tomorrow is 100, which occurred in 2006, and the record low is 40, which occurred in 1915. Sunset tonight is at 9:01 p.m. Sunrise tomorrow is at 5:49 a.m. A weather message for the following county, Monona, Iowa, and the following counties, in Nebraska, Thurston and Burt. Heat advisory in effect from 1 p.m. to 9 p.m. Tuesday. Watch heat index values up to 107 expected. Wear portions of southwest and west central Iowa and east central, northeast, and southeast Nebraska. When, from 1 p.m. to 9 p.m. Tuesday. Impacts, hot temperatures and high humidity may cause heat illnesses. A weather message for the following counties in Iowa, Sioux, O'Brien, Plymouth, Cherokee, Woodbury and Ida, and the following counties in Nebraska, Dixon and Dakota, and Union, South Dakota. Heat advisory in effect from 1 p.m. to 9 p.m. Tuesday. What? Heat index values up to 103 expected. Where? Portions of northwest and west central Iowa, northeast Nebraska, and south central and southeast South Dakota. When? From 1 p.m. to 9 p.m. Tuesday. Impacts, hot temperatures and high humidity may cause heat illnesses. The current time is 7:57 p.m. Central Daylight Time. Operating on a frequency of 162.475 MHz, this is NOAA Weather Radio Station WXL62, broadcasting from a transmitter near Lawton, Iowa. Our program originates from the National Weather Service in Sioux Falls and serves Sioux City and the surrounding Sioux Land area. This hazardous weather outlook is for northwest Iowa, west central Iowa, southwest Minnesota, northeast Nebraska, central South Dakota, east central South Dakota, south central South Dakota, and southeast South Dakota. For today and tonight, a conditional risk for severe storms remains in place over eastern South Dakota and a portion of southwest Minnesota this afternoon. While confidence in storm development remains low, if storms can form, stronger storms could produce isolated large hail or damaging winds. For Tuesday through Sunday, building heat will push temperatures and heat indices into the 90s to around 100 in many areas on Tuesday, with the heat focused more toward northwest Iowa on Wednesday. Moderate to major heat risk is forecast, which means the heat could affect anyone without effective cooling or adequate hydration. Protect yourself against the heat and check on more vulnerable individuals such as the elderly, children, and those with chronic illnesses. A level 2 of 5 risk for severe storms remains in place from northern Nebraska through southeast South Dakota into western Minnesota for Tuesday evening. Initial storms will present a risk of large hail up to 2 inches or larger, but storms will quickly evolve into bowing segments that could produce damaging winds as they move northeast Tuesday night. A risk for severe storms remains in place for Wednesday afternoon in Minnesota and Iowa, though exact location of storm development will depend on timing of a cold front moving through the region. Spotter activation is not expected at this time. Your National Weather Service forecast for Sioux Land. Heat advisory in effect from 1 p.m. to 9 p.m. Tuesday. Tonight, mostly cloudy. Lows in the upper 60s. Southeast winds around 5 miles an hour. Tuesday, mostly sunny. Hot with highs in the mid-90s. Southeast winds 15 to 20 miles an hour. Heat index values up to 104 in the afternoon. Tuesday night, partly cloudy in the evening, then becoming mostly cloudy. A chance of showers and thunderstorms. Humid with lows in the lower 70s.

south winds 15 to 20 miles an hour with gusts up to 35 miles an hour. Chance of rain 50%. Heat index values up to 104 early in the evening. Wednesday, sunny with a slight chance of showers and thunderstorms. Highs in the lower 90s. South winds 15 to 20 miles an hour, becoming west in the afternoon. Chance of rain 20%. Wednesday night, clear in the evening, then partly cloudy with a chance of showers with a slight chance of thunderstorms after midnight. Cooler. Less humid with lows in the lower 60s. Northwest winds 10 to 15 miles an hour with gusts up to 25 miles an hour, becoming east around 5 miles an hour after midnight. Chance of rain 50%. Thursday, mostly sunny. A slight chance of showers in the morning. Not as warm with highs in the lower 80s. Chance of rain 20%. Thursday night, mostly clear. Lows in the upper 50s. Friday, sunny. Highs in the upper 80s. Friday night, mostly clear in the evening, then becoming partly cloudy. Lows in the lower 60s. Saturday, mostly sunny. A chance of showers and thunderstorms in the morning. Highs in the mid-80s. Chance of rain 30%. Saturday night, mostly clear in the evening, then becoming partly cloudy. A chance of showers. Lows in the mid-50s. Chance of rain 30%. Sunday, partly sunny. Highs in the upper 70s. Sunday night, partly cloudy in the evening, then becoming mostly cloudy. Lows in the mid-50s. Monday, partly sunny. Highs in the upper 70s. At 8 p.m., in Sioux City, the temperature was 86, and the dew point 67. The relative humidity was 52%. Wind was calm. The pressure was 29.83 inches and rising. Elsewhere in northwest Iowa, Spencer was partly cloudy, and 81. Other conditions across the northern plains, farther east in Iowa, skies ranged from clear to partly cloudy. It was 84 at Des Moines, 78 at Cedar Rapids, and 76 at Waterloo. In eastern Nebraska at Lincoln, it was clear, with a temperature of 85. At Omaha, it was mostly cloudy, with a temperature of 86. At Norfolk, it was cloudy, with a temperature of 79. In eastern South Dakota, it was mostly cloudy, and temperatures were between 79 and 82 degrees. And in southern Minnesota, at Rochester, rain was falling, with a temperature of 69. At Mankato, it was clear, with a temperature of 80. It was partly cloudy, with a temperature of 81 at Worthington, 82 at Marshall, and 79 at Minneapolis. Once again, at 8 p.m. Sioux City had a temperature of 86. The Sioux City, Iowa climate summary for this evening, as of 4 p.m., June 8, 2026. Today's high temperature was 89 degrees. The normal high is 80. Today's low temperature was 68 degrees. The normal low is 58. No precipitation fell today, which leaves the monthly total at 0.51 inches. This is 0.71 inches below the normal amount of 1.22 inches for June. The total precipitation for the year still stands at 8.88 inches, which is 2.67 inches below normal. There were no heating degree days today, which is one below normal. The yearly total since July 1st is 5,850, which is 999 below normal. There were 14 cooling degree days today, which is 9 above normal. The yearly total since January 1st is 214, which is 112 above normal. The normal high temperature for tomorrow is 81 degrees, and the normal low is 58. The record high for tomorrow is 100, which occurred in 2006, and the record low is 40, which occurred in 1915. Sunset tonight is at 9:01 p.m. Sunrise tomorrow is at 5:49 a.m. A weather message for the following county, Monona, Iowa, and the following counties, in Nebraska, Thurston and Burt. Heat advisory in effect from 1 p.m. to 9 p.m. Tuesday. What? Heat index values up to 107 expected.
where portions of southwest and west central Iowa and east central, northeast, and southeast Nebraska. When, from 1 p.m. to 9 p.m. Tuesday. Impacts, hot temperatures and high humidity may cause heat illnesses. A weather message for the following counties in Iowa, Sioux, O'Brien, Plymouth, Cherokee, Woodbury and Ida, and the following counties in Nebraska, Dixon and Dakota, and Union, South Dakota. Heat advisory in effect from 1 p.m. to 9 p.m. Tuesday. What? Heat index values up to 103 expected. Where? Portions of northwest and west central Iowa, northeast Nebraska, and south central and southeast South Dakota. When? From 1 p.m. to 9 p.m. Tuesday. Impacts, hot temperatures and high humidity may cause heat illnesses. The current time is 8:06 p.m. Central Daylight Time. Operating on a frequency of 162.475 MHz, this is NOAA Weather Radio Station WXL62, broadcasting from a transmitter near Lawton, Iowa. Our program originates from the National Weather Service in Sioux Falls and serves Sioux City and the surrounding Siouxland area. This hazardous weather outlook is for northwest Iowa, west central Iowa, southwest Minnesota, northeast Nebraska, central South Dakota, east central South Dakota, south central South Dakota, and southeast South Dakota. For today and tonight, a conditional risk for severe storms remains in place over eastern South Dakota and a portion of southwest Minnesota this afternoon. While confidence in storm development remains low, if storms can form, stronger storms could produce isolated large hail or damaging winds. For Tuesday through Sunday, building heat will push temperatures and heat indices into the 90s to around 100 in many areas on Tuesday, with the heat focused more toward northwest Iowa on Wednesday. Moderate to major heat risk is forecast, which means the heat could affect anyone without effective cooling or adequate hydration. Protect yourself against the heat and check on more vulnerable individuals such as the elderly, children, and those with chronic illnesses. A level 2 of 5 risk for severe storms remains in place from northern Nebraska through southeast South Dakota into western Minnesota for Tuesday evening. Initial storms will present a risk of large hail up to 2 inches or larger, but storms will quickly evolve into bowing segments that could produce damaging winds as they move northeast Tuesday night. A risk for severe storms remains in place for Wednesday afternoon in Minnesota and Iowa, though exact location of storm development will depend on timing of a cold front moving through the region. Spotter activation is not expected at this time. Your National Weather Service forecast for Siouxland. Heat advisory in effect from 1 p.m. to 9 p.m. Tuesday. Tonight, mostly cloudy. Lows in the upper 60s. Southeast winds around 5 miles an hour. Tuesday, mostly sunny. Hot with highs in the mid-90s. Southeast winds 15 to 20 miles an hour. Heat index values up to 104 in the afternoon. Tuesday night, partly cloudy in the evening, then becoming mostly cloudy. A chance of showers and thunderstorms. Humid with lows in the lower 70s. South winds 15 to 20 miles an hour with gusts up to 35 miles an hour. Chance of rain 50%. Heat index values up to 104 early in the evening. Wednesday, sunny with a slight chance of showers and thunderstorms. Highs in the lower 90s. South winds 15 to 20 miles an hour, becoming west in the afternoon. Chance of rain 20%. Wednesday night, clear in the evening, then partly cloudy with a chance of showers with a slight chance of thunderstorms after midnight. Cooler. Less humid with lows in the lower 60s. Northwest winds 10 to 15 miles an hour with gusts up to 25 miles an hour, becoming east around 5 miles an hour after midnight. Chance of rain 50%. Thursday, mostly sunny. A slight chance of showers in the morning. Not as warm with highs in the lower 80s. Chance of rain 20%. Thursday night, mostly clear. Lows in the upper 50s. Friday, sunny. Highs in the upper 80s. Friday night, mostly clear in the evening, then becoming partly cloudy. Lows in the lower 60s. Saturday, mostly sunny.
a chance of showers and thunderstorms in the morning. Highs in the mid-80s.

chance of rain 30%. Saturday night, mostly clear in the evening, then becoming partly cloudy. A chance of showers. Lows in the mid-50s. Chance of rain 30%. Sunday, partly sunny. Highs in the upper 70s. Sunday night, partly cloudy in the evening, then becoming mostly cloudy. Lows in the mid-50s. Monday, partly sunny. Highs in the upper 70s. At 8 p.m., in Sioux City, the temperature was 86 and the dew point 67. The relative humidity was 52%. Wind was calm. The pressure was 29.83 inches and rising. Elsewhere in northwest Iowa, Morris was mostly cloudy and 84. Sheldon was mostly cloudy and 84. Cherokee was mostly cloudy and 84. Spencer was partly cloudy and 81. Storm Lake was partly cloudy and 82. Other conditions across the northern plains, farther east in Iowa, skies ranged from clear to partly cloudy. It was 84 at Des Moines, 78 at Cedar Rapids, and 76 at Waterloo. In eastern Nebraska, skies ranged from mostly cloudy to cloudy. It was 85 in Lincoln, 86 at Omaha, and 79 at Norfolk. In eastern South Dakota, skies ranged from mostly cloudy to cloudy, and temperatures were between 79 and 82 degrees. And in southern Minnesota, at Mankato, it was clear, with a temperature of 80. It was partly cloudy, with a temperature of 81 at Worthington and 79 at Minneapolis. At Marshall, it was mostly cloudy, with a temperature of 82. At Rochester, it was cloudy, with a temperature of 69. Once again, at 8 p.m. Sioux City had a temperature of 86. The Sioux City, Iowa climate summary for this evening, as of 4 p.m., June 8, 2026. Today's high temperature was 89 degrees. The normal high is 80. Today's low temperature was 68 degrees. The normal low is 58. No precipitation fell today, which leaves the monthly total at 0.51 inches. This is 0.71 inches below the normal amount of 1.22 inches for June. The total precipitation for the year still stands at 8.88 inches, which is 2.67 inches below normal. There were no heating degree days today, which is one below normal. The yearly total since July 1st is 5,850, which is 999 below normal. There were 14 cooling degree days today, which is 9 above normal. The yearly total since January 1st is 214, which is 112 above normal. The normal high temperature for tomorrow is 81 degrees, and the normal low is 58. The record high for tomorrow is 100, which occurred in 2006, and the record low is 40, which occurred in 1915. Sunset tonight is at 9:01 p.m. Sunrise tomorrow is at 5:49 a.m. A weather message for the following county, Monona, Iowa, and the following counties in Nebraska, Thurston and Burt. Heat advisory in effect from 1 p.m. to 9 p.m. Tuesday. What? Heat index values up to 107 expected. Where? Portions of southwest and west central Iowa and east central, northeast, and southeast Nebraska. When? From 1 p.m. to 9 p.m. Tuesday. Impacts. Hot temperatures and high humidity may cause heat illnesses. A weather message for the following counties in Iowa, Sioux, O'Brien, Plymouth, Cherokee, Woodbury and Ida, and the following counties in Nebraska, Dixon and Dakota, and Union, South Dakota. Heat advisory in effect from 1 p.m. to 9 p.m. Tuesday. What? Heat index values up to 103 expected. Where? Portions of northwest and west central Iowa, northeast Nebraska, and south central and southeast South Dakota. When? From 1 p.m. to 9 p.m. Tuesday. Impacts. Hot temperatures and high humidity may cause heat illnesses. The current time is 8:15 p.m. Central Daylight Time. Operating on a frequency of 162.475 MHz, this is NOAA Weather Radio Station WXL62, broadcasting from a transmitter near Lawton, Iowa. Our program originates
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This hazardous weather outlook is for northwest Iowa, west central Iowa, southwest Minnesota, northeast Nebraska, central South Dakota, east central South Dakota, south central South Dakota, and southeast South Dakota. For today and tonight, a conditional risk for severe storms remains in place over eastern South Dakota and a portion of southwest Minnesota this afternoon. While confidence in storm development remains low, if storms can form, stronger storms could produce isolated large hail or damaging winds. For Tuesday through Sunday, building heat will push temperatures and heat indices into the 90s to around 100 in many areas on Tuesday, with the heat focused more toward northwest Iowa on Wednesday. Moderate to major heat risk is forecast, which means the heat could affect anyone without effective cooling or adequate hydration. Protect yourself against the heat and check on more vulnerable individuals such as the elderly, children, and those with chronic illnesses. A level 2 of 5 risk for severe storms remains in place from northern Nebraska through southeast South Dakota into western Minnesota for Tuesday evening. Initial storms will present a risk of large hail up to 2 inches or larger, but storms will quickly evolve into bowing segments that could produce damaging winds as they move northeast Tuesday night. A risk for severe storms remains in place for Wednesday afternoon in Minnesota and Iowa, though exact location of storm development will depend on timing of a cold front moving through the region. Spotter activation is not expected at this time. Your National Weather Service forecast for Siouxland. Heat advisory in effect from 1 p.m. to 9 p.m. Tuesday. Tonight, mostly cloudy. Lows in the upper 60s. Southeast winds around 5 miles an hour. Tuesday, mostly sunny. Hot with highs in the mid-90s. Southeast winds 15 to 20 miles an hour. Heat index values up to 104 in the afternoon. Tuesday night, partly cloudy in the evening, then becoming mostly cloudy. A chance of showers and thunderstorms. Humid with lows in the lower 70s. South winds 15 to 20 miles an hour with gusts up to 35 miles an hour. Chance of rain 50%. Heat index values up to 104 early in the evening. Wednesday, sunny with a slight chance of showers and thunderstorms. Highs in the lower 90s. South winds 15 to 20 miles an hour, becoming west in the afternoon. Chance of rain 20%. Wednesday night, clear in the evening, then partly cloudy with a chance of showers with a slight chance of thunderstorms after midnight. Cooler. Less humid with lows in the lower 60s. Northwest winds 10 to 15 miles an hour with gusts up to 25 miles an hour, becoming east around 5 miles an hour after midnight. Chance of rain 50%. Thursday, mostly sunny. A slight chance of showers in the morning. Not as warm with highs in the lower 80s. Chance of rain 20%. Thursday night, mostly clear. Lows in the upper 50s. Friday, sunny. Highs in the upper 80s. Friday night, mostly clear in the evening, then becoming partly cloudy. Lows in the lower 60s. Saturday, mostly sunny. A chance of showers and thunderstorms in the morning. Highs in the mid-80s. Chance of rain 30%. Saturday night, mostly clear in the evening, then becoming partly cloudy. A chance of showers. Lows in the mid-50s. Chance of rain 30%. Sunday, partly sunny. Highs in the upper 70s. Sunday night, partly cloudy in the evening, then becoming mostly cloudy. Lows in the mid-50s. Monday, partly sunny. Highs in the upper 70s. At 8 p.m., in Sioux City, the temperature was 86, and the dew point 67. The relative humidity was 52%. Wind was calm. The pressure was 29.83 inches and rising. Elsewhere in northwest Iowa, Morris was mostly cloudy, and 84. Sheldon was mostly cloudy, and 84. Cherokee was mostly cloudy, and 84. Spencer was partly cloudy, and 81. Storm Lake was partly cloudy, and 82. Other conditions across the northern plains

farther east in Iowa, skies ranged from clear to partly cloudy. It was 84 at Des Moines, 78 at Cedar Rapids, and 76 at Waterloo. In eastern Nebraska, skies ranged from mostly cloudy to cloudy. It was 85 in Lincoln, 86 at Omaha, and 79 at Norfolk. In eastern South Dakota, skies ranged from mostly cloudy to cloudy, and temperatures were between 79 and 82 degrees. And in southern Minnesota, at Mankato, it was clear, with a temperature of 80. It was partly cloudy, with a temperature of 81 at Worthington, and 79 at Minneapolis. At Marshall, it was mostly cloudy, with a temperature of 82. At Rochester, it was cloudy, with a temperature of 69. Once again, at 8 p.m. Sioux City had a temperature of 86. The Sioux City, Iowa climate summary for this evening, as of 4 p.m., June 8, 2026. Today's high temperature was 89 degrees. The normal high is 80. Today's low temperature was 68 degrees. The normal low is 58. No precipitation fell today, which leaves the monthly total at 0.51 inches. This is 0.71 inches below the normal amount of 1.22 inches for June. The total precipitation for the year still stands at 8.88 inches, which is 2.67 inches below normal. There were no heating degree days today, which is one below normal. The yearly total since July 1st is 5,850, which is 999 below normal. There were 14 cooling degree days today, which is 9 above normal. The yearly total since January 1st is 214, which is 112 above normal. The normal high temperature for tomorrow is 81 degrees, and the normal low is 58. The record high for tomorrow is 100, which occurred in 2006, and the record low is 40, which occurred in 1915. Sunset tonight is at 9:01 p.m. Sunrise tomorrow is at 5:49 a.m. A weather message for the following county, Monona, Iowa, and the following counties, in Nebraska, Thurston and Burt. Heat advisory in effect from 1 p.m. to 9 p.m. Tuesday. What? Heat index values up to 107 expected. Where? Portions of southwest and west central Iowa and east central, northeast, and southeast Nebraska. When? From 1 p.m. to 9 p.m. Tuesday. Impacts. Hot temperatures and high humidity may cause heat illnesses. A weather message for the following counties in Iowa, Sioux, O'Brien, Plymouth, Cherokee, Woodbury and Ida, and the following counties in Nebraska, Dixon and Dakota, and Union, South Dakota. Heat advisory in effect from 1 p.m. to 9 p.m. Tuesday. What? Heat index values up to 103 expected. Where? Portions of northwest and west central Iowa, northeast Nebraska, and south central and southeast South Dakota. When? From 1 p.m. to 9 p.m. Tuesday. Impacts. Hot temperatures and high humidity may cause heat illnesses. The current time is 8:24 p.m. Central Daylight Time. Operating on a frequency of 162.475 MHz, this is NOAA Weather Radio Station WXL62, broadcasting from a transmitter near Lawton, Iowa. Our program originates from the National Weather Service in Sioux Falls and serves Sioux City and the surrounding Sioux Land area. This hazardous weather outlook is for northwest Iowa, west central Iowa, southwest Minnesota, northeast Nebraska, central South Dakota, east central South Dakota, south central South Dakota, and southeast South Dakota. For today and tonight, a conditional risk for severe storms remains in place over eastern South Dakota and a portion of southwest Minnesota this afternoon. While confidence in storm development remains low, if storms can form, stronger storms could produce isolated large hail or damaging winds. For Tuesday through Sunday, building heat will push temperatures and heat indices into the 90s to around 100 in many areas on Tuesday, with the heat focused more toward northwest Iowa on Wednesday. Moderate to major heat risk is forecast, which means the heat could affect anyone without effective cooling or adequate hydration. Protect yourself against the heat and check on more vulnerable individuals such as the elderly, children, and those with chronic illnesses. A level 2 of 5 risk for severe storms remains in place.

from northern Nebraska through southeast South Dakota into western Minnesota for Tuesday evening. Initial storms will present a risk of large hail up to 2 inches or larger, but storms will quickly evolve into bowing segments that could produce damaging winds as they move northeast Tuesday night. A risk for severe storms remains in place for Wednesday afternoon in Minnesota and Iowa, though exact location of storm development will depend on timing of a cold front moving through the region. Spotter activation is not expected at this time. Your National Weather Service forecast for Siouxland. Heat advisory in effect from 1 p.m. to 9 p.m. Tuesday. Tonight, mostly cloudy. Lows in the upper 60s. Southeast winds around 5 miles an hour. Tuesday, mostly sunny. Hot with highs in the mid-90s. Southeast winds 15 to 20 miles an hour. Heat index values up to 104 in the afternoon. Tuesday night, partly cloudy in the evening, then becoming mostly cloudy. A chance of showers and thunderstorms. Humid with lows in the lower 70s. South winds 15 to 20 miles an hour with gusts up to 35 miles an hour. Chance of rain 50%. Heat index values up to 104 early in the evening. Wednesday, sunny with a slight chance of showers and thunderstorms. Highs in the lower 90s. South winds 15 to 20 miles an hour, becoming west in the afternoon. Chance of rain 20%. Wednesday night, clear in the evening, then partly cloudy with a chance of showers with a slight chance of thunderstorms after midnight. Cooler. Less humid with lows in the lower 60s. Northwest winds 10 to 15 miles an hour with gusts up to 25 miles an hour, becoming east around 5 miles an hour after midnight. Chance of rain 50%. Thursday, mostly sunny. A slight chance of showers in the morning. Not as warm with highs in the lower 80s. Chance of rain 20%. Thursday night, mostly clear. Lows in the upper 50s. Friday, sunny. Highs in the upper 80s. Friday night, mostly clear in the evening, then becoming partly cloudy. Lows in the lower 60s. Saturday, mostly sunny. A chance of showers and thunderstorms in the morning. Highs in the mid-80s. Chance of rain 30%. Saturday night, mostly clear in the evening, then becoming partly cloudy. A chance of showers. Lows in the mid-50s. Chance of rain 30%. Sunday, partly sunny. Highs in the upper 70s. Sunday night, partly cloudy in the evening, then becoming mostly cloudy. Lows in the mid-50s. Monday, partly sunny. Highs in the upper 70s. At 8 p.m., in Sioux City, the temperature was 86, and the dew point 67. The relative humidity was 52%. Wind was calm. The pressure was 29.83 inches and rising. Elsewhere in northwest Iowa, Morris was mostly cloudy, and 84. Sheldon was mostly cloudy, and 84. Cherokee was mostly cloudy, and 84. Spencer was partly cloudy, and 81. Storm Lake was partly cloudy, and 82. Other conditions across the northern plains, farther east in Iowa, skies ranged from clear to partly cloudy. It was 84 at Des Moines, 78 at Cedar Rapids, and 76 at Waterloo. In eastern Nebraska, skies ranged from mostly cloudy to cloudy. It was 85 at Lincoln, 86 at Omaha, and 79 at Norfolk. In eastern South Dakota, skies ranged from mostly cloudy to cloudy, and temperatures were between 79 and 82 degrees. And in southern Minnesota, at Mankato, it was clear, with a temperature of 80. It was partly cloudy, with a temperature of 81 at Worthington, and 79 at Minneapolis. At Marshall, it was mostly cloudy, with a temperature of 82. At Rochester, it was cloudy, with a temperature of 69. Once again, at 8 p.m. Sioux City had a temperature of 86. A weather message for the following county, Monona, Iowa, and the following counties, in Nebraska, Thurston and Burt. Heat advisory in effect from 1 p.m. to 9 p.m. Tuesday.
What? Heat index values up to 107 expected. Where? Portions of southwest and west central Iowa and east central, northeast, and southeast Nebraska. When? From 1 p.m. to 9 p.m. Tuesday. Impacts. Hot temperatures and high humidity may cause heat illnesses. A weather message for the following counties in Iowa, Sioux, O'Brien, Plymouth, Cherokee, Woodbury and Ida, and the following counties in Nebraska, Dixon and Dakota, and Union, South Dakota. Heat advisory in effect from 1 p.m. to 9 p.m. Tuesday. What? Heat index values up to 103 expected. Where? Portions of northwest and west central Iowa, northeast Nebraska, and south central and southeast South Dakota. When? From 1 p.m. to 9 p.m. Tuesday. Impacts. Hot temperatures and high humidity may cause heat illnesses. The current time is 8:31 p.m. Central Daylight Time. Operating on a frequency of 162.475 MHz, this is NOAA Weather Radio Station WXL62, broadcasting from a transmitter near Lawton, Iowa. Our program originates from the National Weather Service in Sioux Falls and serves Sioux City and the surrounding Siouxland area. This hazardous weather outlook is for northwest Iowa, west central Iowa, southwest Minnesota, northeast Nebraska, central South Dakota, east central South Dakota, south central South Dakota, and southeast South Dakota. For today and tonight, a conditional risk for severe storms remains in place over eastern South Dakota and a portion of southwest Minnesota this afternoon. While confidence in storm development remains low, if storms can form, stronger storms could produce isolated large hail or damaging winds. For Tuesday through Sunday, building heat will push temperatures and heat indices into the 90s to around 100 in many areas on Tuesday, with the heat focused more toward northwest Iowa on Wednesday. Moderate to major heat risk is forecast, which means the heat could affect anyone without effective cooling or adequate hydration. Protect yourself against the heat and check on more vulnerable individuals such as the elderly, children, and those with chronic illnesses. A level 2 of 5 risk for severe storms remains in place from northern Nebraska through those such as the elderly, children, and those with chronic illnesses. A level 2 of 5 risk for severe storms remains in place from northern Nebraska through southeast South Dakota into western Minnesota for Tuesday evening. Initial storms will present a risk of large hail up to 2 inches or larger, but storms will quickly evolve into bowing segments that could produce damaging winds as they move northeast Tuesday night. A risk for severe storms remains in place for Wednesday afternoon in Minnesota and Iowa, though exact location of storm development will depend on timing of a cold front moving through the region. Spotter activation is not expected at this time. Your National Weather Service forecast for Siouxland. Heat advisory in effect from 1 p.m. to 9 p.m. Tuesday. Tonight, mostly cloudy. Lows in the upper 60s. Southeast winds around 5 miles an hour. Tuesday, mostly sunny. Hot with highs in the mid-90s. Southeast winds 15 to 20 miles an hour. Heat index values up to 104 in the afternoon. Tuesday night, partly cloudy in the evening, then becoming mostly cloudy. A chance of showers and thunderstorms. Humid with lows in the lower 70s. South winds 15 to 20 miles an hour with gusts up to 35 miles an hour. Chance of rain 50%. Heat index values up to 104 early in the evening. Wednesday, sunny with a slight chance of showers and thunderstorms. Highs in the lower 90s. South winds 15 to 20 miles an hour, becoming west in the afternoon. Chance of rain 20%. Wednesday night, clear in the evening, then partly cloudy with a chance of showers with a slight chance of thunderstorms after midnight. Cooler. Less humid with lows in the lower 60s. Northwest winds 10 to 15 miles an hour with gusts up to 25 miles an hour, becoming east around 5 miles an hour after midnight. Chance of rain 50%. Thursday, mostly sunny. A slight chance of showers in the morning. Not as warm with highs in the lower 80s. Chance of rain 20%. Thursday night, mostly clear. Lows in the upper 50s. Friday, sunny.
Highs in the upper 80s.

Friday night, mostly clear in the evening, then becoming partly cloudy. Lows in the lower 60s. Saturday, mostly sunny. A chance of showers and thunderstorms in the morning. Highs in the mid-80s. Chance of rain 30%. Saturday night, mostly clear in the evening, then becoming partly cloudy. A chance of showers. Lows in the mid-50s. Chance of rain 30%. Sunday, partly sunny. Highs in the upper 70s. Sunday night, partly cloudy in the evening, then becoming mostly cloudy. Lows in the mid-50s. Monday, partly sunny. Highs in the upper 70s. At 8 p.m., in Sioux City, the temperature was 86, and the dew point 67. The relative humidity was 52%. Wind was calm. The pressure was 29.83 inches and rising. Elsewhere in northwest Iowa, Morris was mostly cloudy, and 84. Sheldon was mostly cloudy, and 84. Cherokee was mostly cloudy, and 84. Spencer was partly cloudy, and 81. Storm Lake was partly cloudy, and 82. Other conditions across the northern plains, farther east in Iowa, skies ranged from clear to partly cloudy. It was 84 at Des Moines, 78 at Cedar Rapids, and 76 at Waterloo. In eastern Nebraska, skies ranged from mostly cloudy to cloudy. It was 85 in Lincoln, 86 at Omaha, and 79 at Norfolk. In eastern South Dakota, skies ranged from mostly cloudy to cloudy, and temperatures were between 79 and 82 degrees. And in southern Minnesota, at Mankato, it was clear, with a temperature of 80. It was partly cloudy, with a temperature of 81 at Worthington, and 79 at Minneapolis. At Marshall, it was mostly cloudy, with a temperature of 82. At Rochester, it was cloudy, with a temperature of 69. Once again, at 8 p.m. Sioux City had a temperature of 86. A weather message for the following county, Monona, Iowa, and the following counties in Nebraska, Thurston and Burt. Heat advisory in effect from 1 p.m. to 9 p.m. Tuesday. What? Heat index values up to 107 expected. Where? Portions of southwest and west central Iowa and east central, northeast, and southeast Nebraska. When? From 1 p.m. to 9 p.m. Tuesday. Impacts. Hot temperatures and high humidity may cause heat illnesses. A weather message for the following counties in Iowa, Sioux, O'Brien, Plymouth, Cherokee, Woodbury and Ida, and the following counties in Nebraska, Dixon and Dakota, and Union, South Dakota. Heat advisory remains in effect from 1 p.m. to 9 p.m. Tuesday. What? Heat index values up to 103 expected. Where? Portions of northwest and west central Iowa, northeast Nebraska, and south central and southeast South Dakota. When? From 1 p.m. to 9 p.m. Tuesday. Impacts. Hot temperatures and high humidity may cause heat illnesses. The current time is 8:39 p.m. Central Daylight Time. Operating on a frequency of 162.475 MHz, this is NOAA Weather Radio Station WXL62, broadcasting from a transmitter near Lawton, Iowa. Our program originates from the National Weather Service in Sioux Falls and serves Sioux City and the surrounding Siouxland area. This hazardous weather outlook is for northwest Iowa, west central Iowa, southwest Minnesota, northeast Nebraska, central South Dakota, east central South Dakota, south central South Dakota, and southeast South Dakota. For today and tonight, a conditional risk for severe storms remains in place over eastern South Dakota and a portion of southwest Minnesota this afternoon. While confidence in storm development remains low, if storms can form, stronger storms could produce isolated large hail or damaging winds. For Tuesday through Sunday, building heat will push temperatures and heat indices into the 90s to around 100 in many areas on Tuesday, with the heat focused more toward northwest Iowa on Wednesday. Moderate to major heat risk is forecast, which means the heat could affect anyone without effective cooling or adequate hydration. Protect yourself against the heat and check on more vulnerable individuals such as the elderly, children, and those with chronic

services. A level 2 of 5 risk for severe storms remains in place from northern Nebraska through southeast South Dakota into western Minnesota for Tuesday evening. Initial storms will present a risk of large hail up to 2 inches or larger, but storms will quickly evolve into bowing segments that could produce damaging winds as they move northeast Tuesday night. A risk for severe storms remains in place for Wednesday afternoon in Minnesota and Iowa, though exact location of storm development will depend on timing of a cold front moving through the region. Spotter activation is not expected at this time. Your National Weather Service forecast for Siouxland. Heat advisory remains in effect from 1 p.m. to 9 p.m. Tuesday. Tonight, mostly cloudy. Lows in the upper 60s. Southeast winds around 5 miles an hour. Tuesday, mostly sunny. Hot with highs in the mid-90s. Southeast winds 15 to 20 miles an hour. Heat index values up to 104 in the afternoon. Tuesday night, partly cloudy in the evening, then becoming mostly cloudy. A chance of showers and thunderstorms. Humid with lows in the lower 70s. South winds 15 to 20 miles an hour with gusts up to 35 miles an hour. Chance of rain 50%. Heat index values up to 104 early in the evening. Wednesday, sunny with a slight chance of showers and thunderstorms. Highs in the lower 90s. South winds 15 to 20 miles an hour, becoming west in the afternoon. Chance of rain 20%. Wednesday night, clear in the evening, then partly cloudy with a chance of showers with a slight chance of thunderstorms after midnight. Cooler. Less humid with lows in the lower 60s. Northwest winds 10 to 15 miles an hour with gusts up to 25 miles an hour, becoming east around 5 miles an hour after midnight. Chance of rain 50%. Thursday, mostly sunny. A slight chance of showers in the morning. Not as warm with highs in the lower 80s. Chance of rain 20%. Thursday night, mostly clear. Lows in the upper 50s. Friday, sunny. Highs in the upper 80s. Friday night, mostly clear in the evening, then becoming partly cloudy. Lows in the lower 60s. Saturday, mostly sunny. A chance of showers and thunderstorms in the morning. Highs in the mid-80s. Chance of rain 30%. Saturday night, mostly clear in the evening, then becoming partly cloudy. A chance of showers. Lows in the mid-50s. Chance of rain 30%. Sunday, partly sunny. Highs in the upper 70s. Sunday night, partly cloudy in the evening, then becoming mostly cloudy. Lows in the mid-50s. Monday, partly sunny. Highs in the upper 70s. At 8 p.m., in Sioux City, the temperature was 86, and the dew point 67. The relative humidity was 52%. Wind was calm. The pressure was 29.83 inches and rising. Elsewhere in northwest Iowa, Morris was mostly cloudy, and 84. Sheldon was mostly cloudy, and 84. Cherokee was mostly cloudy, and 84. Spencer was partly cloudy, and 81. Storm Lake was partly cloudy, and 82. Other conditions across the northern plains, farther east in Iowa, skies ranged from clear to partly cloudy. It was 84 at Des Moines, 78 at Cedar Rapids, and 76 at Waterloo. In eastern Nebraska, skies ranged from mostly cloudy to cloudy. It was 85 in Lincoln, 86 at Omaha, and 79 at Norfolk. In eastern South Dakota, skies ranged from mostly cloudy to cloudy, and temperatures were between 79 and 82 degrees. And in southern Minnesota, at Mankato, it was clear, with a temperature of 80. It was partly cloudy, with a temperature of 81 at Worthington and 79 at Minneapolis. At Marshall, it was mostly cloudy, with a temperature of 82. At Rochester, it was cloudy, with a temperature of 69. Once again, at 8 p.m. Sioux City had a temperature of 86. A weather message for the following county, Monona, Iowa, and the following counties in Nebraska, Thurston and Burt. Heat advised.

expected. Where portions of northwest and west central Iowa, northeast Nebraska, and south central and southeast South Dakota. When, from 1 p.m. to 9 p.m. Tuesday. Impacts, hot temperatures and high humidity may cause heat illnesses. The current time is 8:46 p.m. Central Daylight Time. Operating on a frequency of 162.475 MHz, this is NOAA Weather Radio Station WXL62, broadcasting from a transmitter near Lawton, Iowa. Our program originates from the National Weather Service in Sioux Falls and serves Sioux City and the surrounding Siouxland area. This hazardous weather outlook is for northwest Iowa, west central Iowa, southwest Minnesota, northeast Nebraska, central South Dakota, east central South Dakota, south central South Dakota, and southeast South Dakota. For today and tonight, a conditional risk for severe storms remains in place over eastern South Dakota and a portion of southwest Minnesota this afternoon. While confidence in storm development remains low, if storms can form, stronger storms could produce isolated large hail or damaging winds. For Tuesday through Sunday, building heat will push temperatures and heat indices into the 90s to around 100 in many areas on Tuesday, with the heat focused more toward northwest Iowa on Wednesday. Moderate to major heat risk is forecast, which means the heat could affect anyone without effective cooling or adequate hydration. Protect yourself against the heat and check on more vulnerable individuals such as the elderly, children, and those with chronic illnesses. A level 2 of 5 risk for severe storms remains in place from northern Nebraska through southeast South Dakota into western Minnesota for Tuesday evening. Initial storms will present a risk of large hail up to 2 inches or larger, but storms will quickly evolve into bowing segments that could produce damaging winds as they move northeast Tuesday night. A risk for severe storms remains in place for Wednesday afternoon in Minnesota and Iowa, though exact location of storm development will depend on timing of a cold front moving through the region. Spotter activation is not expected at this time. Your National Weather Service forecast for Siouxland. Heat advisory remains in effect from 1 p.m. to 9 p.m. Tuesday. Tonight, mostly cloudy. Lows in the upper 60s. Southeast winds around 5 miles an hour. Tuesday, mostly sunny. Hot with highs in the mid-90s. Southeast winds 15 to 20 miles an hour. Heat index values up to 104 in the afternoon. Tuesday night, partly cloudy in the evening, then becoming mostly cloudy. A chance of showers and thunderstorms. Humid with lows in the lower 70s. South winds 15 to 20 miles an hour with gusts up to 35 miles an hour. Chance of rain 50%. Heat index values up to 104 early in the evening. Wednesday, sunny with a slight chance of showers and thunderstorms. Highs in the lower 90s. South winds 15 to 20 miles an hour, becoming west in the afternoon. Chance of rain 20%. Wednesday night, clear in the evening, then partly cloudy with a chance of showers with a slight chance of thunderstorms after midnight. Cooler. Less humid with lows in the lower 60s. Northwest winds 10 to 15 miles an hour with gusts up to 25 miles an hour, becoming east around 5 miles an hour after midnight. Chance of rain 50%. Thursday, mostly sunny. A slight chance of showers in the morning. Not as warm with highs in the lower 80s. Chance of rain 20%. Thursday night, mostly clear. Lows in the upper 50s. Friday, sunny. Highs in the upper 80s. Friday night, mostly clear in the evening, then becoming partly cloudy. Lows in the lower 60s. Saturday, mostly sunny. A chance of showers and thunderstorms in the morning. Highs in the mid-80s. Chance of rain 30%. Saturday night, mostly clear in the evening, then becoming partly cloudy. A chance of showers. Lows in the mid-50s. Chance of rain 30%. Sunday, partly sunny. Highs in the upper 70s. Sunday night, partly cloudy in the evening, then becoming mostly cloudy. Lows in the mid-50s. Monday, partly sunny. Highs in the upper 70s. At 8 p.m. in Sioux City.

temperature was 86 and the dew point 67. The relative humidity was 52%. Wind was calm. The pressure was 29.83 inches and rising. Elsewhere in northwest Iowa, Morris was mostly cloudy and 84. Sheldon was mostly cloudy and 84. Cherokee was mostly cloudy and 84. Spencer was partly cloudy and 81. Storm Lake was partly cloudy and 82. Other conditions across the northern plains, farther east in Iowa, skies ranged from clear to partly cloudy. It was 84 at Des Moines, 78 at Cedar Rapids, and 76 at Waterloo. In eastern Nebraska, skies ranged from mostly cloudy to cloudy. It was 85 in Lincoln, 86 at Omaha, and 79 at Norfolk. In eastern South Dakota, skies ranged from mostly cloudy to cloudy, and temperatures were between 79 and 82 degrees. And in southern Minnesota, at Mankato, it was clear, with a temperature of 80. It was partly cloudy, with a temperature of 81 at Worthington, and 79 at Minneapolis. At Marshall, it was mostly cloudy, with a temperature of 82. At Rochester, it was cloudy, with a temperature of 69. Once again, at 8 p.m. Sioux City had a temperature of 86. A weather message for the following county, Monona, Iowa, and the following counties in Nebraska, Thurston and Burt. Heat advisory in effect from 1 p.m. to 9 p.m. Tuesday. What? Heat index values up to 107 expected. Where? Portions of southwest and west central Iowa and east central, northeast, and southeast Nebraska. When? From 1 p.m. to 9 p.m. Tuesday. Impacts. Hot temperatures and high humidity may cause heat illnesses. A weather message for the following counties in Iowa, Sioux, O'Brien, Plymouth, Cherokee, Woodbury and Ida, and the following counties in Nebraska, Dixon and Dakota, and Union, South Dakota. Heat advisory remains in effect from 1 p.m. to 9 p.m. Tuesday. What? Heat index values up to 103 expected. Where? Portions of northwest and west central Iowa, northeast Nebraska, and south central and southeast South Dakota. When? From 1 p.m. to 9 p.m. Tuesday. Impacts. Hot temperatures and high humidity may cause heat illnesses. The current time is 8:54 p.m. Central Daylight Time. Operating on a frequency of 162.475 MHz, this is NOAA Weather Radio Station WXL62, broadcasting from a transmitter near Lawton, Iowa. Our program originates from the National Weather Service in Sioux Falls and serves Sioux City and the surrounding Sioux Land area. This hazardous weather outlook is for northwest Iowa, west central Iowa, southwest Minnesota, northeast Nebraska, central South Dakota, east central South Dakota, south central South Dakota, and southeast South Dakota. For today and tonight, a conditional risk for severe storms remains in place over eastern South Dakota and a portion of southwest Minnesota this afternoon. While confidence in storm development remains low, if storms can form, stronger storms could produce isolated large hail or damaging winds. For Tuesday through Sunday, building heat will push temperatures and heat indices into the 90s to around 100 in many areas on Tuesday, with the heat focused more toward northwest Iowa on Wednesday. Moderate to major heat risk is forecast, which means the heat could affect anyone without effective cooling or adequate hydration. Protect yourself against the heat and check on more vulnerable individuals such as the elderly, children, and those with chronic illnesses. A level 2 of 5 risk for severe storms remains in place from northern Nebraska through southeast South Dakota into western Minnesota for Tuesday evening. Initial storms will present a risk of large hail up to 2 inches or larger, but storms will quickly evolve into bowing segments that could produce damaging winds as they move northeast Tuesday night. A risk for severe storms remains in place for Wednesday afternoon in Minnesota and Iowa, though exact location of storm development will depend on timing of a cold front moving through the region. Spotter activation is not expected at this time. Your National Weather Service forecast for Sioux Land. Heat advisory remains in effect from 1 p.m. to 9 p.m. Tuesday. Tonight, mostly cloudy,

lows in the upper 60s. Southeast winds around 5 miles an hour. Tuesday, mostly sunny. Hot with highs in the mid-90s. Southeast winds 15 to 20 miles an hour. Heat index values up to 104 in the afternoon. Tuesday night, partly cloudy in the evening, then becoming mostly cloudy. A chance of showers and thunderstorms. Humid with lows in the lower 70s. South winds 15 to 20 miles an hour with gusts up to 35 miles an hour. Chance of rain 50%. Heat index values up to 104 early in the evening. Wednesday, sunny with a slight chance of showers and thunderstorms. Highs in the lower 90s. South winds 15 to 20 miles an hour, becoming west in the afternoon. Chance of rain 20%. Wednesday night, clear in the evening, then partly cloudy with a chance of showers with a slight chance of thunderstorms after midnight. Cooler. Less humid with lows in the lower 60s. Northwest winds 10 to 15 miles an hour with gusts up to 25 miles an hour, becoming east around 5 miles an hour after midnight. Chance of rain 50%. Thursday, mostly sunny. A slight chance of showers in the morning. Not as warm with highs in the lower 80s. Chance of rain 20%. Thursday night, mostly clear. Lows in the upper 50s. Friday, sunny. Highs in the upper 80s. Friday night, mostly clear in the evening, then becoming partly cloudy. Lows in the lower 60s. Saturday, mostly sunny. A chance of showers and thunderstorms in the morning. Highs in the mid-80s. Chance of rain 30%. Saturday night, mostly clear in the evening, then becoming partly cloudy. A chance of showers. Lows in the mid-50s. Chance of rain 30%. Sunday, partly sunny. Highs in the upper 70s. Sunday night, partly cloudy in the evening, then becoming mostly cloudy. Lows in the mid-50s. Monday, partly sunny. Highs in the upper 70s. At 8 p.m., in Sioux City, the temperature was 86, and the dew point 67. The relative humidity was 52%. Wind was calm. The pressure was 29.83 inches and rising. Elsewhere in northwest Iowa, Morris was mostly cloudy, and 84. Sheldon was mostly cloudy, and 84. Cherokee was mostly cloudy, and 84. Spencer was partly cloudy, and 81. Storm Lake was partly cloudy, and 82. Other conditions across the northern plains, farther east in Iowa, skies ranged from clear to partly cloudy. It was 84 at Des Moines, 78 at Cedar Rapids, and 76 at Waterloo. In eastern Nebraska, skies ranged from mostly cloudy to cloudy. It was 85 at Lincoln, 86 at Omaha, and 79 at Norfolk. In eastern South Dakota, skies ranged from mostly cloudy to cloudy, and temperatures were between 79 and 82 degrees. And in southern Minnesota, at Mankato, it was clear, with a temperature of 80. It was partly cloudy, with a temperature of 81 at Worthington, and 79 at Minneapolis. At Marshall, it was mostly cloudy, with a temperature of 82. At Rochester, it was cloudy, with a temperature of 69. Once again, at 8 p.m. Sioux City had a temperature of 86. A weather message for the following county, Monona, Iowa, and the following counties, in Nebraska, Thurston and Burt. Heat advisory in effect from 1 p.m. to 9 p.m. Tuesday. What? Heat index values up to 107 expected. Where? Portions of southwest and west central Iowa and east central, northeast, and southeast Nebraska. When? From 1 p.m. to 9 p.m. Tuesday. Impacts. Hot temperatures and high humidity may cause heat illnesses. A weather message for the following counties in Iowa, Sioux, O'Brien, Plymouth, Cherokee, Woodbury and Ida, and the following counties in Nebraska, Dixon and Dakota, and Union, South Dakota. Heat advisory remains in effect from 1 p.m. to 9 p.m. Tuesday. What? Heat index values up to 103 expected. Where? Portions of northwest

west central Iowa, northeast Nebraska, and south central and southeast South Dakota. When, from 1 p.m. to 9 p.m. Tuesday. Impacts, hot temperatures and high humidity may cause heat illnesses. The current time is 9:01 p.m. Central Daylight Time. Operating on a frequency of 162.475 MHz, this is NOAA Weather Radio Station WXL62, broadcasting from a transmitter near Lawton, Iowa. Our program originates from the National Weather Service in Sioux Falls and serves Sioux City and the surrounding Siouxland area. This hazardous weather outlook is for northwest Iowa, west central Iowa, southwest Minnesota, northeast Nebraska, central South Dakota, east central South Dakota, south central South Dakota, and southeast South Dakota. For today and tonight, a conditional risk for severe storms remains in place over eastern South Dakota and a portion of southwest Minnesota this afternoon. While confidence in storm development remains low, if storms can form, stronger storms could produce isolated large hail or damaging winds. For Tuesday through Sunday, building heat will push temperatures and heat indices into the 90s to around 100 in many areas on Tuesday, with the heat focused more toward northwest Iowa on Wednesday. Moderate to major heat risk is forecast, which means the heat could affect anyone without effective cooling or adequate hydration. Protect yourself against the heat and check on more vulnerable individuals such as the elderly, children, and those with chronic illnesses. A level 2 of 5 risk for severe storms remains in place from northern Nebraska through southeast South Dakota into western Minnesota for Tuesday evening. Initial storms will present a risk of large hail up to 2 inches or larger, but storms will quickly evolve into bowing segments that could produce damaging winds as they move northeast Tuesday night. A risk for severe storms remains in place for Wednesday afternoon in Minnesota and Iowa, though exact location of storm development will depend on timing of a cold front moving through the region. Spotter activation is not expected at this time. Your National Weather Service forecast for Siouxland. Heat advisory remains in effect from 1 p.m. to 9 p.m. Tuesday. Tonight, mostly cloudy. Lows in the upper 60s. Southeast winds around 5 miles an hour. Tuesday, mostly sunny. Hot with highs in the mid-90s. Southeast winds 15 to 20 miles an hour. Heat index values up to 104 in the afternoon. Tuesday night, partly cloudy in the evening, then becoming mostly cloudy. A chance of showers and thunderstorms. Humid with lows in the lower 70s. South winds 15 to 20 miles an hour with gusts up to 35 miles an hour. Chance of rain 50%. Heat index values up to 104 early in the evening. Wednesday, sunny with a slight chance of showers and thunderstorms. Highs in the lower 90s. South winds 15 to 20 miles an hour, becoming west in the afternoon. Chance of rain 20%. Wednesday night, clear in the evening, then partly cloudy with a chance of showers with a slight chance of thunderstorms after midnight. Cooler. Less humid with lows in the lower 60s. Northwest winds 10 to 15 miles an hour with gusts up to 25 miles an hour, becoming east around 5 miles an hour after midnight. Chance of rain 50%. Thursday, mostly sunny. A slight chance of showers in the morning. Not as warm with highs in the lower 80s. Chance of rain 20%. Thursday night, mostly clear. Lows in the upper 50s. Friday, sunny. Highs in the upper 80s. Friday night, mostly clear in the evening, then becoming partly cloudy. Lows in the lower 60s. Saturday, mostly sunny. A chance of showers and thunderstorms in the morning. Highs in the mid-80s. Chance of rain 30%. Saturday night, mostly clear in the evening, then becoming partly cloudy. A chance of showers. Lows in the mid-50s. Chance of rain 30%. Sunday, partly sunny. Highs in the upper 70s. Sunday night, partly cloudy in the evening, then becoming mostly cloudy. Lows in the mid-50s. Monday, partly sunny. Highs in the upper 70s. At 9 p.m., in Sioux City, the temperature was 82 and the dew point 70.

sun. The relative humidity was 69%. Wind was southeast at 5 miles an hour. The pressure was 29.85 inches and rising. Elsewhere in northwest Iowa, Morris was mostly cloudy and 82. Cherokee was mostly cloudy and 81. Spencer was partly cloudy and 78. Other conditions across the northern plains, farther east in Iowa, skies ranged from clear to partly cloudy. It was 82 at Des Moines, 75 at Cedar Rapids, and 72 at Waterloo. In eastern Nebraska, skies ranged from mostly cloudy to cloudy. It was 82 at Lincoln, 84 at Omaha, and 77 at Norfolk. In eastern South Dakota, skies ranged from mostly cloudy to cloudy, and temperatures were between 77 and 81 degrees. And in southern Minnesota, at Mankato, it was clear, with a temperature of 77. It was partly cloudy, with a temperature of 79 at Worthington and 76 at Minneapolis. At Marshall, it was mostly cloudy, with a temperature of 80. At Rochester, it was cloudy, with a temperature of 69. Once again, at 9 p.m. Sioux City had a temperature of 82. A weather message for the following county, Monona, Iowa, and the following counties in Nebraska, Thurston and Burt. Heat advisory in effect from 1 p.m. to 9 p.m. Tuesday. What? Heat index values up to 107 expected. Where? Portions of southwest and west central Iowa and east central, northeast, and southeast Nebraska. When? From 1 p.m. to 9 p.m. Tuesday. Impacts. Hot temperatures and high humidity may cause heat illnesses. A weather message for the following counties in Iowa, Sioux, O'Brien, Plymouth, Cherokee, Woodbury and Ida, and the following counties in Nebraska, Dixon and Dakota, and Union, South Dakota. Heat advisory remains in effect from 1 p.m. to 9 p.m. Tuesday. What? Heat index values up to 103 expected. Where? Portions of northwest and west central Iowa, northeast Nebraska, and south central and southeast South Dakota. When? From 1 p.m. to 9 p.m. Tuesday. Impacts. Hot temperatures and high humidity may cause heat illnesses. The current time is 9:08 p.m. Central Daylight Time. Operating on a frequency of 162.475 MHz, this is NOAA Weather Radio Station WXL62, broadcasting from a transmitter near Lawton, Iowa. Our program originates from the National Weather Service in Sioux Falls and serves Sioux City and the surrounding Siouxland area. This hazardous weather outlook is for northwest Iowa, west central Iowa, southwest Minnesota, northeast Nebraska, central South Dakota, east central South Dakota, south central South Dakota, and southeast South Dakota. For today and tonight, a conditional risk for severe storms remains in place over eastern South Dakota and a portion of southwest Minnesota this afternoon. While confidence in storm development remains low, if storms can form, stronger storms could produce isolated large hail or damaging winds. For Tuesday through Sunday, building heat will push temperatures and heat indices into the 90s to around 100 in many areas on Tuesday, with the heat focused more toward northwest Iowa on Wednesday. Moderate to major heat risk is forecast, which means the heat could affect anyone without effective cooling or adequate hydration. Protect yourself against the heat and check on more vulnerable individuals such as the elderly, children, and those with chronic illnesses. A level 2 of 5 risk for severe storms remains in place from northern Nebraska through southeast South Dakota into western Minnesota for Tuesday evening. Initial storms will present a risk of large hail up to 2 inches or larger, but storms will quickly evolve into bowing segments that could produce damaging winds as they move northeast Tuesday night. A risk for severe storms remains in place for Wednesday afternoon in Minnesota and Iowa, though exact location of storm development will depend on timing of a cold front moving through the region. Spotter activation is not expected at this time. Your National Weather Service forecast for Siouxland. Heat advisory remains in effect from 1 p.m. to 9 p.m. Tuesday. Tonight, mostly cloudy. Lows in the upper 60s. Southeast winds around 5 miles an hour. Tuesday, mostly sunny. Hot with highs in the

mid-90s. Southeast winds 15 to 20 miles an hour. Heat index values up to 104 in the afternoon. Tuesday night, partly cloudy in the evening, then becoming mostly cloudy. A chance of showers and thunderstorms. Humid with lows in the lower 70s. South winds 15 to 20 miles an hour with gusts up to 35 miles an hour. Chance of rain 50%. Heat index values up to 104 early in the evening. Wednesday, sunny with a slight chance of showers and thunderstorms. Highs in the lower 90s. South winds 15 to 20 miles an hour, becoming west in the afternoon. Chance of rain 20%. Wednesday night, clear in the evening, then partly cloudy with a chance of showers with a slight chance of thunderstorms after midnight. Cooler. Less humid with lows in the lower 60s. Northwest winds 10 to 15 miles an hour with gusts up to 25 miles an hour, becoming east around 5 miles an hour after midnight. Chance of rain 50%. Thursday, mostly sunny. A slight chance of showers in the morning. Not as warm with highs in the lower 80s. Chance of rain 20%. Thursday night, mostly clear. Lows in the upper 50s. Friday, sunny. Highs in the upper 80s. Friday night, mostly clear in the evening, then becoming partly cloudy. Lows in the lower 60s. Saturday, mostly sunny. A chance of showers and thunderstorms in the morning. Highs in the mid-80s. Chance of rain 30%. Saturday night, mostly clear in the evening, then becoming partly cloudy. A chance of showers. Lows in the mid-50s. Chance of rain 30%. Sunday, partly sunny. Highs in the upper 70s. Sunday night, partly cloudy in the evening, then becoming mostly cloudy. Lows in the mid-50s. Monday, partly sunny. Highs in the upper 70s. At 9 p.m., in Sioux City, the temperature was 82 and the dew point 71. The relative humidity was 69%. Wind was southeast at 5 miles an hour. The pressure was 29.85 inches and rising. Elsewhere in northwest Iowa, Morris was mostly cloudy and 82. Sheldon was cloudy and 82. Cherokee was mostly cloudy and 81. Spencer was partly cloudy and 78. Storm Lake was partly cloudy and 79. Other conditions across the northern plains, farther east in Iowa, skies ranged from clear to partly cloudy. It was 82 at Des Moines, 75 at Cedar Rapids, and 72 at Waterloo. In eastern Nebraska, skies ranged from mostly cloudy to cloudy. It was 82 at Lincoln, 84 at Omaha, and 77 at Norfolk. In eastern South Dakota, temperatures were between 77 and 81 degrees. At Mitchell, it was clear. It was mostly cloudy at Yankton and Sioux Falls. And in southern Minnesota, at Mankato, it was clear, with a temperature of 77. It was partly cloudy, with a temperature of 79 at Worthington, 80 at Marshall, and 76 at Minneapolis. At Rochester, it was cloudy, with a temperature of 69. Once again, at 9 p.m. Sioux City had a temperature of 82. A weather message for the following county, Monona, Iowa, and the following counties in Nebraska, Thurston and Burt. Heat advisory in effect from 1 p.m. to 9 p.m. Tuesday. What? Heat index values up to 107 expected. Where? Portions of southwest and west central Iowa and east central, northeast, and southeast Nebraska. When? From 1 p.m. to 9 p.m. Tuesday. Impacts. Hot temperatures and high humidity may cause heat illnesses. A weather message for the following counties in Iowa, Sioux, O'Brien, Plymouth, Cherokee, Woodbury and Ida, and the following counties in Nebraska, Dixon and Dakota, and Union, South Dakota. Heat advisory remains in effect from 1 p.m. to 9 p.m. Tuesday. What? Heat index values up to 103 expected. Where? Portions of northwest and west central Iowa, northeast Nebraska, and south central and southeast South Dakota. When? From 1 p.m. to 9 p.m.

Tuesday. Impacts, hot temperatures and high humidity may cause heat illnesses. The current time is 9:16 p.m. Central Daylight Time. Operating on a frequency of 162.475 MHz, this is NOAA Weather Radio Station WXL62, broadcasting from a transmitter near Lawton, Iowa. Our program originates from the National Weather Service in Sioux Falls and serves Sioux City and the surrounding Siouxland area. This hazardous weather outlook is for northwest Iowa, west central Iowa, southwest Minnesota, northeast Nebraska, central South Dakota, east central South Dakota, south central South Dakota, and southeast South Dakota. For today and tonight, a conditional risk for severe storms remains in place over eastern South Dakota and a portion of southwest Minnesota this afternoon. While confidence in storm development remains low, if storms can form, stronger storms could produce isolated large hail or damaging winds. For Tuesday through Sunday, building heat will push temperatures and heat indices into the 90s to around 100 in many areas on Tuesday, with the heat focused more toward northwest Iowa on Wednesday. Moderate to major heat risk is forecast, which means the heat could affect anyone without effective cooling or adequate hydration. Protect yourself against the heat and check on more vulnerable individuals such as the elderly, children, and those with chronic illnesses. A level 2 of 5 risk for severe storms remains in place from northern Nebraska through southeast South Dakota into western Minnesota for Tuesday evening. Initial storms will present a risk of large hail up to 2 inches or larger, but storms will quickly evolve into bowing segments that could produce damaging winds as they move northeast Tuesday night. A risk for severe storms remains in place for Wednesday afternoon in Minnesota and Iowa, though exact location of storm development will depend on timing of a cold front moving through the region. Spotter activation is not expected at this time. Your National Weather Service forecast for Siouxland. Heat advisory remains in effect from 1 p.m. to 9 p.m. Tuesday. Tonight, mostly cloudy. Lows in the upper 60s. Southeast winds around 5 miles an hour. Tuesday, mostly sunny. Hot with highs in the mid-90s. Southeast winds 15 to 20 miles an hour. Heat index values up to 104 in the afternoon. Tuesday night, partly cloudy in the evening, then becoming mostly cloudy. A chance of showers and thunderstorms. Humid with lows in the lower 70s. South winds 15 to 20 miles an hour with gusts up to 35 miles an hour. Chance of rain 50%. Heat index values up to 104 early in the evening. Wednesday, sunny with a slight chance of showers and thunderstorms. Highs in the lower 90s. South winds 15 to 20 miles an hour, becoming west in the afternoon. Chance of rain 20%. Wednesday night, clear in the evening, then partly cloudy with a chance of showers with a slight chance of thunderstorms after midnight. Cooler. Less humid with lows in the lower 60s. Northwest winds 10 to 15 miles an hour with gusts up to 25 miles an hour, becoming east around 5 miles an hour after midnight. Chance of rain 50%. Thursday, mostly sunny. A slight chance of showers in the morning. Not as warm with highs in the lower 80s. Chance of rain 20%. Thursday night, mostly clear. Lows in the upper 50s. Friday, sunny. Highs in the upper 80s. Friday night, mostly clear in the evening, then becoming partly cloudy. Lows in the lower 60s. Saturday, mostly sunny. A chance of showers and thunderstorms in the morning. Highs in the mid-80s. Chance of rain 30%. Saturday night, mostly clear in the evening, then becoming partly cloudy. A chance of showers. Lows in the mid-50s. Chance of rain 30%. Sunday, partly sunny. Highs in the upper 70s. Sunday night, partly cloudy in the evening, then becoming mostly cloudy. Lows in the mid-50s. Monday, partly sunny. Highs in the upper 70s. At 9 p.m., in Sioux City, the temperature was 82 and the dew point 71. The relative humidity was 69%. Wind was southeast at 5 miles an hour. The pressure was
29.85 inches and rising. Elsewhere in northwest Iowa, Morris was mostly cloudy and 82. Sheldon was cloudy and 82. Cherokee was mostly cloudy and 81. Spencer was partly cloudy and 78. Storm Lake was partly cloudy and 79. Other conditions across the northern plains, farther east in Iowa, skies ranged from clear to partly cloudy. It was 82 at Des Moines, 75 at Cedar Rapids, and 72 at Waterloo. In eastern Nebraska, skies ranged from mostly cloudy to cloudy. It was 82 at Lincoln, 84 at Omaha, and 77 at Norfolk. In eastern South Dakota, temperatures were between 77 and 81 degrees. At Mitchell, it was clear. It was mostly cloudy at Yankton and Sioux Falls. And in southern Minnesota, at Mankato, it was clear, with a temperature of 77. It was partly cloudy, with a temperature of 79 at Worthington, 80 at Marshall, and 76 at Minneapolis. At Rochester, it was cloudy, with a temperature of 69. Once again, at 9 p.m. Sioux City had a temperature of 82. A weather message for the following county, Monona, Iowa, and the following counties, in Nebraska, Thurston and Burt. Heat advisory in effect from 1 p.m. to 9 p.m. Tuesday. What? Heat index values up to 107 expected. Where? Portions of southwest and west central Iowa and east central, northeast, and southeast Nebraska. When? From 1 p.m. to 9 p.m. Tuesday. Impacts. Hot temperatures and high humidity may cause heat illnesses. A weather message for the following counties in Iowa, Sioux, O'Brien, Plymouth, Cherokee, Woodbury and Ida, and the following counties in Nebraska, Dixon and Dakota, and Union, South Dakota. Heat advisory remains in effect from 1 p.m. to 9 p.m. Tuesday. What? Heat index values up to 103 expected. Where? Portions of northwest and west central Iowa, northeast Nebraska, and south central and southeast South Dakota. When? From 1 p.m. to 9 p.m. Tuesday. Impacts. Hot temperatures and high humidity may cause heat illnesses. The current time is 9:23 p.m. Central Daylight Time. Operating on a frequency of 162.475 MHz, this is NOAA Weather Radio Station WXL62, broadcasting from a transmitter near Lawton, Iowa. Our program originates from the National Weather Service in Sioux Falls and serves Sioux City and the surrounding Siouxland area. This hazardous weather outlook is for northwest Iowa, west central Iowa, southwest Minnesota, northeast Nebraska, central South Dakota, east central South Dakota, south central South Dakota, and southeast South Dakota. For today and tonight, a conditional risk for severe storms remains in place over eastern South Dakota and a portion of southwest Minnesota this afternoon. While confidence in storm development remains low, if storms can form, stronger storms could produce isolated large hail or damaging winds. For Tuesday through Sunday, building heat will push temperatures and heat indices into the 90s to around 100 in many areas on Tuesday, with the heat focused more toward northwest Iowa on Wednesday. Moderate to major heat risk is forecast, which means the heat could affect anyone without effective cooling or adequate hydration. Protect yourself against the heat and check on more vulnerable individuals such as the elderly, children, and those with chronic illnesses. A level 2 of 5 risk for severe storms remains in place from northern Nebraska through southeast South Dakota into western Minnesota for Tuesday evening. Initial storms will present a risk of large hail up to 2 inches or larger, but storms will quickly evolve into bowing segments that could produce damaging winds as they move northeast Tuesday night. A risk for severe storms remains in place for Wednesday afternoon in Minnesota and Iowa, though exact location of storm development will depend on timing of a cold front moving through the region. Spotter activation is not expected at this time. Your National Weather Service forecast for Siouxland. Heat advisory remains in effect from 1 p.m. to 9 p.m. Tuesday. Tonight, mostly cloudy. Lows in the upper 60s. Southeast winds around 5 miles an hour. Tuesday, mostly sunny. Hot with highs in the mid-90s.

southeast winds 15 to 20 miles an hour. Heat index values up to 104 in the afternoon. Tuesday night, partly cloudy in the evening, then becoming mostly cloudy. A chance of showers and thunderstorms. Humid with lows in the lower 70s. South winds 15 to 20 miles an hour with gusts up to 35 miles an hour. Chance of rain 50%. Heat index values up to 104 early in the evening. Wednesday, sunny with a slight chance of showers and thunderstorms. Highs in the lower 90s. South winds 15 to 20 miles an hour, becoming west in the afternoon. Chance of rain 20%. Wednesday night, clear in the evening, then partly cloudy with a chance of showers with a slight chance of thunderstorms after midnight. Cooler. Less humid with lows in the lower 60s. Northwest winds 10 to 15 miles an hour with gusts up to 25 miles an hour, becoming east around 5 miles an hour after midnight. Chance of rain 50%. Thursday, mostly sunny. A slight chance of showers in the morning. Not as warm with highs in the lower 80s. Chance of rain 20%. Thursday night, mostly clear. Lows in the upper 50s. Friday, sunny. Highs in the upper 80s. Friday night, mostly clear in the evening, then becoming partly cloudy. Lows in the lower 60s. Saturday, mostly sunny. A chance of showers and thunderstorms in the morning. Highs in the mid-80s. Chance of rain 30%. Saturday night, mostly clear in the evening, then becoming partly cloudy. A chance of showers. Lows in the mid-50s. Chance of rain 30%. Sunday, partly sunny. Highs in the upper 70s. Sunday night, partly cloudy in the evening, then becoming mostly cloudy. Lows in the mid-50s. Monday, partly sunny. Highs in the upper 70s. At 9 p.m., in Sioux City, the temperature was 82 and the dew point 71. The relative humidity was 69%. Wind was southeast at 5 miles an hour. The pressure was 29.85 inches and rising. Elsewhere in northwest Iowa, Morris was mostly cloudy and 82. Sheldon was cloudy and 82. Cherokee was mostly cloudy and 81. Spencer was partly cloudy and 78. Storm Lake was partly cloudy and 79. Other conditions across the northern plains, farther east in Iowa, skies ranged from clear to partly cloudy. It was 82 at Des Moines, 75 at Cedar Rapids, and 72 at Waterloo. In eastern Nebraska, skies ranged from mostly cloudy to cloudy. It was 82 at Lincoln, 84 at Omaha, and 77 at Norfolk. In eastern South Dakota, temperatures were between 77 and 81 degrees. At Mitchell, it was clear. It was mostly cloudy at Yankton and Sioux Falls. And in southern Minnesota, at Mankato, it was clear, with a temperature of 77. It was partly cloudy, with a temperature of 79 at Worthington, 80 at Marshall, and 76 at Minneapolis. At Rochester, it was cloudy, with a temperature of 69. Once again, at 9 p.m. Sioux City had a temperature of 82. A weather message for the following county, Monona, Iowa, and the following counties, in Nebraska, Thurston and Burt. Heat advisory in effect from 1 p.m. to 9 p.m. Tuesday. What? Heat index values up to 107 expected. Where? Portions of southwest and west central Iowa and east central, northeast, and southeast Nebraska. When? From 1 p.m. to 9 p.m. Tuesday. Impacts. Hot temperatures and high humidity may cause heat illnesses. A weather message for the following counties in Iowa, Sioux, O'Brien, Plymouth, Cherokee, Woodbury and Ida, and the following counties in Nebraska, Dixon and Dakota, and Union, South Dakota. Heat advisory remains in effect from 1 p.m. to 9 p.m. Tuesday. What? Heat index values up to 103 expected. Where? Portions of northwest and west central Iowa, northeast Nebraska, and south central and southeast South Dakota. When? From 1 p.m. to 9 p.m. Tuesday.

impacts, hot temperatures and high humidity may cause heat illnesses. The current time is 9:31 p.m. Central Daylight Time. Operating on a frequency of 162.475 MHz, this is NOAA Weather Radio Station WXL62, broadcasting from a transmitter near Lawton, Iowa. Our program originates from the National Weather Service in Sioux Falls and serves Sioux City and the surrounding Siouxland area. This hazardous weather outlook is for northwest Iowa, west central Iowa, southwest Minnesota, northeast Nebraska, central South Dakota, east central South Dakota, south central South Dakota, and southeast South Dakota. For today and tonight, a conditional risk for severe storms remains in place over eastern South Dakota and a portion of southwest Minnesota this afternoon. While confidence in storm development remains low, if storms can form, stronger storms could produce isolated large hail or damaging winds. For Tuesday through Sunday, building heat will push temperatures and heat indices into the 90s to around 100 in many areas on Tuesday, with the heat focused more toward northwest Iowa on Wednesday. Moderate to major heat risk is forecast, which means the heat could affect anyone without effective cooling or adequate hydration. Protect yourself against the heat and check on more vulnerable individuals such as the elderly, children, and those with chronic illnesses. A level 2 of 5 risk for severe storms remains in place from northern Nebraska through southeast South Dakota into western Minnesota for Tuesday evening. Initial storms will present a risk of large hail up to 2 inches or larger, but storms will quickly evolve into bowing segments that could produce damaging winds as they move northeast Tuesday night. A risk for severe storms remains in place for Wednesday afternoon in inches or larger, but storms will quickly evolve into bowing segments that could produce damaging winds as they move northeast Tuesday night. A risk for severe storms remains in place for Wednesday afternoon in Minnesota and Iowa, though exact location of storm development will depend on timing of a cold front moving through the region. Spotter activation is not expected at this time. Your National Weather Service forecast for Siouxland. Heat advisory remains in effect from 1 p.m. to 9 p.m. Tuesday. Tonight, mostly cloudy. Lows in the upper 60s. Southeast winds around 5 miles an hour. Tuesday, mostly sunny. Hot with highs in the mid-90s. Southeast winds 15 to 20 miles an hour. Heat index values up to 104 in the afternoon. Tuesday night, partly cloudy in the evening, then becoming mostly cloudy. A chance of showers and thunderstorms. Humid with lows in the lower 70s. South winds 15 to 20 miles an hour with gusts up to 35 miles an hour. Chance of rain 50%. Heat index values up to 104 early in the evening. Wednesday, sunny with a slight chance of showers and thunderstorms. Highs in the lower 90s. South winds 15 to 20 miles an hour, becoming west in the afternoon. Chance of rain 20%. Wednesday night, clear in the evening, then partly cloudy with a chance of showers with a slight chance of thunderstorms after midnight. Cooler. Less humid with lows in the lower 60s. Northwest winds 10 to 15 miles an hour with gusts up to 25 miles an hour, becoming east around 5 miles an hour after midnight. Chance of rain 50%. Thursday, mostly sunny. A slight chance of showers in the morning. Not as warm with highs in the lower 80s. Chance of rain 20%. Thursday night, mostly clear. Lows in the upper 50s. Friday, sunny. Highs in the upper 80s. Friday night, mostly clear in the evening, then becoming partly cloudy. Lows in the lower 60s. Saturday, mostly sunny. A chance of showers and thunderstorms in the morning. Highs in the mid-80s. Chance of rain 30%. Saturday night, mostly clear in the evening, then becoming partly cloudy. A chance of showers. Lows in the mid-50s. Chance of rain 30%. Sunday, partly sunny. Highs in the upper 70s. Sunday night, partly cloudy in the evening, then becoming mostly cloudy. Lows in the mid-50s. Monday, partly sunny. Highs in the upper 70s. At 9 p.m., in Sioux

the temperature was 82 and the dew point 71. The relative humidity was 69%. Wind was southeast at 5 miles an hour. The pressure was 29.85 inches and rising. Elsewhere in northwest Iowa, Morris was mostly cloudy and 82. Sheldon was cloudy and 82. Cherokee was mostly cloudy and 81. Spencer was partly cloudy and 78. Storm Lake was partly cloudy and 79. Other conditions across the northern plains, farther east in Iowa, skies ranged from clear to partly cloudy. It was 82 at Des Moines, 75 at Cedar Rapids, and 72 at Waterloo. In eastern Nebraska, skies ranged from mostly cloudy to cloudy. It was 82 at Lincoln, 84 at Omaha, and 77 at Norfolk. In eastern South Dakota, temperatures were between 77 and 81 degrees. At Mitchell, it was clear. It was mostly cloudy at Yankton and Sioux Falls. And in southern Minnesota, at Mankato, it was clear, with a temperature of 77. It was partly cloudy, with a temperature of 79 at Worthington, 80 at Marshall, and 76 at Minneapolis. At Rochester, it was cloudy, with a temperature of 69. Once again, at 9 p.m. Sioux City had a temperature of 82. A weather message for the following county, Monona, Iowa, and the following counties, King, Nebraska, Thurston and Burt. Heat advisory in effect from 1 p.m. to 9 p.m. Tuesday. What? Heat index values up to 107 expected. Where? Portions of southwest and west central Iowa and east central, northeast, and southeast Nebraska. When? From 1 p.m. to 9 p.m. Tuesday. Impacts. Hot temperatures and high humidity may cause heat illnesses. A weather message for the following counties in Iowa, Sioux, O'Brien, Plymouth, Cherokee, Woodbury and Ida, and the following counties in Nebraska, Dixon and Dakota, and Union, South Dakota. Heat advisory remains in effect from 1 p.m. to 9 p.m. Tuesday. What? Heat index values up to 103 expected. Where? Portions of northwest and west central Iowa, northeast Nebraska, and south central and southeast South Dakota. When? From 1 p.m. to 9 p.m. Tuesday. Impacts. Hot temperatures and high humidity may cause heat illnesses. The current time is 9:38 p.m. Central Daylight Time. Operating on a frequency of 162.475 MHz, this is NOAA Weather Radio Station WXL62, broadcasting from a transmitter near Lawton, Iowa. Our program originates from the National Weather Service in Sioux Falls and serves Sioux City and the surrounding Siouxland area. This hazardous weather outlook is for northwest Iowa, west central Iowa, southwest Minnesota, northeast Nebraska, central South Dakota, east central South Dakota, south central South Dakota, and southeast South Dakota. For today and tonight, a conditional risk for severe storms remains in place over eastern South Dakota and a portion of southwest Minnesota this afternoon. While confidence in storm development remains low, if storms can form, stronger storms could produce isolated large hail or damaging winds. For Tuesday through Sunday, building heat will push temperatures and heat indices into the 90s to around 100 in many areas on Tuesday, with the heat focused more toward northwest Iowa on Wednesday. Moderate to major heat risk is forecast, which means the heat could affect anyone without effective cooling or adequate hydration. Protect yourself against the heat and check on more vulnerable individuals such as the elderly, children, and those with chronic illnesses. A level 2 of 5 risk for severe storms remains in place from northern Nebraska through southeast South Dakota into western Minnesota for Tuesday evening. Initial storms will present a risk of large hail up to 2 inches or larger, but storms will quickly evolve into bowing segments that could produce damaging winds as they move northeast Tuesday night. A risk for severe storms remains in place for Wednesday afternoon in Minnesota and Iowa, though exact location of storm development will depend on timing of a cold front moving through the region. Spotter activation is not expected at this time. Your National Weather Service forecast for Siouxland. Heat advisory remains in effect from 1 p.m. to 9 p.m. Tuesday. Tonight, mostly clear.

cloudy. Lows in the upper 60s. Southeast winds around 5 miles an hour. Tuesday, mostly sunny. Hot with highs in the mid-90s. Southeast winds 15 to 20 miles an hour. Heat index values up to 104 in the afternoon. Tuesday night, partly cloudy in the evening, then becoming mostly cloudy. A chance of showers and thunderstorms. Humid with lows in the lower 70s. South winds 15 to 20 miles an hour with gusts up to 35 miles an hour. Chance of rain 50%. Heat index values up to 104 early in the evening. Wednesday, sunny with a slight chance of showers and thunderstorms. Highs in the lower 90s. South winds 15 to 20 miles an hour, becoming west in the afternoon. Chance of rain 20%. Wednesday night, clear in the evening, then partly cloudy with a chance of showers with a slight chance of thunderstorms after midnight. Cooler. Less humid with lows in the lower 60s. Northwest winds 10 to 15 miles an hour with gusts up to 25 miles an hour, becoming east around 5 miles an hour after midnight. Chance of rain 50%. Thursday, mostly sunny. A slight chance of showers in the morning. Not as warm with highs in the lower 80s. Chance of rain 20%. Thursday night, mostly clear. Lows in the upper 50s. Friday, sunny. Highs in the upper 80s. Friday night, mostly clear in the evening, then becoming partly cloudy. Lows in the lower 60s. Saturday, mostly sunny. A chance of showers and thunderstorms in the morning. Highs in the mid-80s. Chance of rain 30%. Saturday night, mostly clear in the evening, then becoming partly cloudy. A chance of showers. Lows in the mid-50s. Chance of rain 30%. Sunday, partly sunny. Highs in the upper 70s. Sunday night, partly cloudy in the evening, then becoming mostly cloudy. Lows in the mid-50s. Monday, partly sunny. Highs in the upper 70s. At 9 p.m., in Sioux City, the temperature was 82 and the dew point 71. The relative humidity was 69%. Wind was southeast at 5 miles an hour. The pressure was 29.85 inches and rising. Elsewhere in northwest Iowa, Morris was mostly cloudy and 82. Sheldon was cloudy and 82. Cherokee was mostly cloudy and 81. Spencer was partly cloudy and 78. Storm Lake was partly cloudy and 79. Other conditions across the northern plains, farther east in Iowa, skies ranged from clear to partly cloudy. It was 82 at Des Moines, 75 at Cedar Rapids, and 72 at Waterloo. In eastern Nebraska, skies ranged from mostly cloudy to cloudy. It was 82 at Lincoln, 84 at Omaha, and 77 at Norfolk. In eastern South Dakota, temperatures were between 77 and 81 degrees. At Mitchell, it was clear. It was mostly cloudy at Yankton and Sioux Falls. And in southern Minnesota, at Mankato, it was clear, with a temperature of 77. It was partly cloudy, with a temperature of 79 at Worthington, 80 at Marshall, and 76 at Minneapolis. At Rochester, it was cloudy, with a temperature of 69. Once again, at 9 p.m. Sioux City had a temperature of 82. A weather message for the following county, Monona, Iowa, and the following counties, in Nebraska, Thurston and Burt. Heat advisory in effect from 1 p.m. to 9 p.m. Tuesday. What? Heat index values up to 107 expected. Where? Portions of southwest and west central Iowa and east central, northeast, and southeast Nebraska. When? From 1 p.m. to 9 p.m. Tuesday. Impacts. Hot temperatures and high humidity may cause heat illnesses. A weather message for the following counties in Iowa, Sioux, O'Brien, Plymouth, Cherokee, Woodbury and Ida, and the following counties in Nebraska, Dixon and Dakota, and Union, South Dakota. Heat advisory remains in effect from 1 p.m. to 9 p.m. Tuesday. What? Heat index values up to 103 expected.

Alaska, Central South Dakota, East Central South Dakota, South Central South Dakota, and Southeast South Dakota. For today and tonight, a conditional risk for severe storms remains in place over eastern South Dakota and a portion of southwest Minnesota this afternoon. While confidence in storm development remains low, if storms can form, stronger storms could produce isolated large hail or damaging winds. For Tuesday through Sunday, building heat will push temperatures and heat indices into the 90s to around 100 in many areas on Tuesday, with the heat focused more toward northwest Iowa on Wednesday. Moderate to major heat risk is forecast, which means the heat could affect anyone without effective cooling or adequate hydration. Protect yourself against the heat and check on more vulnerable individuals such as the elderly, children, and those with chronic illnesses. A level 2 of 5 risk for severe storms remains in place from northern Nebraska through southeast South Dakota into western Minnesota for Tuesday evening. Initial storms will present a risk of large hail up to 2 inches or larger, but storms will quickly evolve into bowing segments that could produce damaging winds as they move northeast Tuesday night. A risk for severe storms remains in place for Wednesday afternoon in Minnesota and Iowa, though exact location of storm development will depend on timing of a cold front moving through the region. Spotter activation is not expected at this time. Your National Weather Service forecast for Siouxland. Heat advisory remains in effect from 1 p.m. to 9 p.m. Tuesday. Tonight, mostly cloudy. Lows in the upper 60s. Southeast winds around 5 miles an hour. Tuesday, mostly sunny. Hot with highs in the mid-90s. Southeast winds 15 to 20 miles an hour. Heat index values up to 104 in the afternoon. Tuesday night, partly cloudy in the evening, then becoming mostly cloudy. A chance of showers and thunderstorms. Humid with lows in the lower 70s. South winds 15 to 20 miles an hour with gusts up to 35 miles an hour. Chance of rain 50%. Heat index values up to 104 early in the evening. Wednesday, sunny with a slight chance of showers and thunderstorms. Highs in the lower 90s. South winds 15 to 20 miles an hour, becoming west in the afternoon. Chance of rain 20%. Wednesday night, clear in the evening, then partly cloudy with a chance of showers with a slight chance of thunderstorms after midnight. Cooler. Less humid with lows in the lower 60s. Northwest winds 10 to 15 miles an hour with gusts up to 25 miles an hour, becoming east around 5 miles an hour after midnight. Chance of rain 50%. Thursday, mostly sunny. A slight chance of showers in the morning. Not as warm with highs in the lower 80s. Chance of rain 20%. Thursday night, mostly clear. Lows in the upper 50s. Friday, sunny. Highs in the upper 80s. Friday night, mostly clear in the evening, then becoming partly cloudy. Lows in the lower 60s. Saturday, mostly sunny. A chance of showers and thunderstorms in the morning. Highs in the mid-80s. Chance of rain 30%. Saturday night, mostly clear in the evening, then becoming partly cloudy. A chance of showers. Lows in the mid-50s. Chance of rain 30%. Sunday, partly sunny. Highs in the upper 70s. Sunday night, partly cloudy in the evening, then becoming mostly cloudy. Lows in the mid-50s. Monday, partly sunny. Highs in the upper 70s. At 9 p.m., in Sioux City, the temperature was 82 and the dew point 71. The relative humidity was 69%. Wind was southeast at 5 miles an hour. The pressure was 29.85 inches and rising. Elsewhere in northwest Iowa, Morris was mostly cloudy and 82. Sheldon was cloudy and 82. Cherokee was mostly cloudy and 81. Spencer was partly cloudy and 78. Storm Lake was partly cloudy and 79. Other conditions across the northern plains, farther east in Iowa, skies ranged from clear to partly cloudy. It was 82 at Des Moines, 75 at Cedar Rapids, and 72 at Waterloo. In eastern Nebraska, skies ranged

from mostly cloudy to cloudy. It was 82 at Lincoln, 84 at Omaha, and 77 at Norfolk. In eastern South Dakota, temperatures were between 77 and 81 degrees. At Mitchell, it was clear. It was mostly cloudy at Yankton and Sioux Falls. And in southern Minnesota, at Mankato, it was clear, with a temperature of 77. It was partly cloudy, with a temperature of 79 at Worthington, 80 at Marshall, and 76 at Minneapolis. At Rochester, it was cloudy, with a temperature of 69. Once again, at 9 p.m. Sioux City had a temperature of 82. A weather message for the following county, Monona, Iowa, and the following counties, in Nebraska, Thurston and Burt. Heat advisory in effect from 1 p.m. to 9 p.m. Tuesday. What? Heat index values up to 107 expected. Where? Portions of southwest and west central Iowa and east central, northeast, and southeast Nebraska. When? From 1 p.m. to 9 p.m. Tuesday. Impacts. Hot temperatures and high humidity may cause heat illnesses. A weather message for the following counties in Iowa, Sioux, O'Brien, Plymouth, Cherokee, Woodbury and Ida, and the following counties in Nebraska, Dixon and Dakota, and Union, South Dakota. Heat advisory remains in effect from 1 p.m. to 9 p.m. Tuesday. What? Heat index values up to 103 expected. Where? Portions of northwest and west central Iowa, northeast Nebraska, and south central and southeast South Dakota. When? From 1 p.m. to 9 p.m. Tuesday. Impacts. Hot temperatures and high humidity may cause heat illnesses. The current time is 9:53 p.m. Central Daylight Time. Operating on a frequency of 162.475 MHz, this is NOAA Weather Radio Station WXL62, broadcasting from a transmitter near Lawton, Iowa. Our program originates from the National Weather Service in Sioux Falls and serves Sioux City and the surrounding Siouxland area. This hazardous weather outlook is for northwest Iowa, west central Iowa, southwest Minnesota, northeast Nebraska, central South Dakota, east central South Dakota, south central South Dakota, and southeast South Dakota. For tonight, a low confidence 30% or less isolated shower and thunderstorms risk will continue through 1 a.m. mainly across southwestern Minnesota. For Tuesday through Sunday, building heat will push temperatures and heat indices into the 90s to around 100 in many areas on Tuesday, with the heat focused more toward northwest Iowa on Wednesday. Moderate to major heat risk is forecast, which means the heat could affect anyone without effective cooling or adequate hydration. Protect yourself against the heat and check on more vulnerable individuals such as the elderly, children, and those with chronic illnesses. A level 2 of 5 risk for severe storms remains in place from northern Nebraska through southeast South Dakota into western Minnesota for Tuesday evening. Initial storms will present a risk of large hail up to 2 inches or larger, but storms will quickly evolve into bowing segments that could produce damaging winds as they move northeast Tuesday night. A risk for severe storms remains in place for Wednesday afternoon in Minnesota and Iowa, though exact location of storm development will depend on timing of a cold front moving through the region. Spotter activation will likely be needed from 6 p.m. 12 a.m. for southeastern South Dakota, 11 p.m. 3 a.m. for southwestern Minnesota, 11 p.m. 3 a.m. for northwestern Iowa. Your National Weather Service forecast for Siouxland. Heat advisory remains in effect from 1 p.m. to 9 p.m. Tuesday. Tonight, mostly cloudy. Lows in the upper 60s. Southeast winds around 5 miles an hour. Tuesday, mostly sunny. Hot with highs in the mid-90s. Southeast winds 15 to 20 miles an hour. Heat index values up to 104 in the afternoon. Tuesday night, partly cloudy in the evening, then becoming mostly cloudy. A chance of showers and thunderstorms. Humid with lows in the lower 70s. South winds 15 to 20 miles an hour with gusts up to 35 miles an hour. Chance of rain 50%. Heat index values up to 104 early in the evening. Wednesday, sunny with a slight chance of showers and thunderstorms. Highs in the lower

90s. South winds 15 to 20 miles an hour, becoming west in the afternoon. Chance of rain 20%. Wednesday night, clear in the evening, then partly cloudy with a chance of showers with a slight chance of thunderstorms after midnight. Cooler. Less humid with lows in the lower 60s. Northwest winds 10 to 15 miles an hour with gusts up to 25 miles an hour, becoming east around 5 miles an hour after midnight. Chance of rain 50%. Thursday, mostly sunny. A slight chance of showers in the morning. Not as warm with highs in the lower 80s. Chance of rain 20%. Thursday night, mostly clear. Lows in the upper 50s. Friday, sunny. Highs in the upper 80s. Friday night, mostly clear in the evening, then becoming partly cloudy. Lows in the lower 60s. Saturday, mostly sunny. A chance of showers and thunderstorms in the morning. Highs in the mid-80s. Chance of rain 30%. Saturday night, mostly clear in the evening, then becoming partly cloudy. A chance of showers. Lows in the mid-50s. Chance of rain 30%. Sunday, partly sunny. Highs in the upper 70s. Sunday night, partly cloudy in the evening, then becoming mostly cloudy. Lows in the mid-50s. Monday, partly sunny. Highs in the upper 70s. At 9 p.m., in Sioux City, the temperature was 82 and the dew point 71. The relative humidity was 69%. Wind was southeast at 5 miles an hour. The pressure was 29.85 inches and rising. Elsewhere in northwest Iowa, Morris was mostly cloudy and 82. Sheldon was cloudy and 82. Cherokee was mostly cloudy and 81. Spencer was partly cloudy and 78. Storm Lake was partly cloudy and 79. Other conditions across the northern plains, farther east in Iowa, skies ranged from clear to partly cloudy. It was 82 at Des Moines, 75 at Cedar Rapids, and 72 at Waterloo. In eastern Nebraska, skies ranged from mostly cloudy to cloudy. It was 82 at Lincoln, 84 at Omaha, and 77 at Norfolk. In eastern South Dakota, temperatures were between 77 and 81 degrees. At Mitchell, it was clear. It was mostly cloudy at Yankton and Sioux Falls. And in southern Minnesota, at Mankato, it was clear, with a temperature of 77. It was partly cloudy, with a temperature of 79 at Worthington, 80 at Marshall, and 76 at Minneapolis. At Rochester, it was cloudy, with a temperature of 69. Once again, at 9 p.m. Sioux City had a temperature of 82. A weather message for the following county, Monona, Iowa, and the following counties, in Nebraska, Thurston and Burt. Heat advisory in effect from 1 p.m. to 9 p.m. Tuesday. What? Heat index values up to 107 expected. Where? Portions of southwest and west central Iowa and east central, northeast, and southeast Nebraska. When? From 1 p.m. to 9 p.m. Tuesday. Impacts. Hot temperatures and high humidity may cause heat illnesses. A weather message for the following counties in Iowa, Sioux, O'Brien, Plymouth, Cherokee, Woodbury and Ida, and the following counties in Nebraska, Dixon and Dakota, and Union, South Dakota. Heat advisory remains in effect from 1 p.m. to 9 p.m. Tuesday. What? Heat index values up to 103 expected. Where? Portions of northwest and west central Iowa, northeast Nebraska, and south central and southeast South Dakota. When? From 1 p.m. to 9 p.m. Tuesday. Impacts. Hot temperatures and high humidity may cause heat illnesses. The current time is 10:01 p.m. Central Daylight Time. Operating on a frequency of 162.475 MHz, this is NOAA Weather Radio Station WXL62, broadcasting from a transmitter near Lawton, Iowa. Our program originates from the National Weather Service in Sioux Falls and serves Sioux City and the surrounding Siouxland area. This hazardous weather outlook is for northwest Iowa, west central Iowa, southwest Minnesota.

Northeast Nebraska, Central South Dakota, East Central South Dakota, South Central South Dakota, and Southeast South Dakota. For tonight, a low confidence 30% or less isolated shower and thunderstorms risk will continue through 1 a.m. mainly across southwestern Minnesota. For Tuesday through Sunday, building heat will push temperatures and heat indices into the 90s to around 100 in many areas on Tuesday, with the heat focused more toward northwest Iowa on Wednesday. Moderate to major heat risk is forecast, which means the heat could affect anyone without effective cooling or adequate hydration. Protect yourself against the heat and check on more vulnerable individuals such as the elderly, children, and those with chronic illnesses. A level 2 of 5 risk for severe storms remains in place from northern Nebraska through southeast South Dakota into western Minnesota for Tuesday evening. Initial storms will present a risk of large hail up to 2 inches or larger, but storms will quickly evolve into bowing segments that could produce damaging winds as they move northeast Tuesday night. A risk for severe storms remains in place for Wednesday afternoon in Minnesota and Iowa, though exact location of storm development will depend on timing of a cold front moving through the region. Spotter activation will likely be needed from 6 p.m. 12 a.m. for southeastern South Dakota, 11 p.m. 3 a.m. for southwestern Minnesota, 11 p.m. 3 a.m. for northwestern Iowa. Your National Weather Service forecast for Siouxland. Heat advisory remains in effect from 1 p.m. to 9 p.m. Tuesday. Tonight, mostly cloudy. Lows in the upper 60s. Southeast winds around 5 miles an hour. Tuesday, mostly sunny. Hot with highs in the mid-90s. Southeast winds 15 to 20 miles an hour. Heat index values up to 104 in the afternoon. Tuesday night, partly cloudy in the evening, then becoming mostly cloudy. A chance of showers and thunderstorms. Humid with lows in the lower 70s. South winds 15 to 20 miles an hour with gusts up to 35 miles an hour. Chance of rain 50%. Heat index values up to 104 early in the evening. Wednesday, sunny with a slight chance of showers and thunderstorms. Highs in the lower 90s. South winds 15 to 20 miles an hour, becoming west in the afternoon. Chance of rain 20%. Wednesday night, clear in the evening, then partly cloudy with a chance of showers with a slight chance of thunderstorms after midnight. Cooler. Less humid with lows in the lower 60s. Northwest winds 10 to 15 miles an hour with gusts up to 25 miles an hour, becoming east around 5 miles an hour after midnight. Chance of rain 50%. Thursday, mostly sunny. A slight chance of showers in the morning. Not as warm with highs in the lower 80s. Chance of rain 20%. Thursday night, mostly clear. Lows in the upper 50s. Friday, sunny. Highs in the upper 80s. Friday night, mostly clear in the evening, then becoming partly cloudy. Lows in the lower 60s. Saturday, mostly sunny. A chance of showers and thunderstorms in the morning. Highs in the mid-80s. Chance of rain 30%. Saturday night, mostly clear in the evening, then becoming partly cloudy. A chance of showers. Lows in the mid-50s. Chance of rain 30%. Sunday, partly sunny. Highs in the upper 70s. Sunday night, partly cloudy in the evening, then becoming mostly cloudy. Lows in the mid-50s. Monday, partly sunny. Highs in the upper 70s. At 10 p.m., in Sioux City, the temperature was 81 and the dew point 72. The relative humidity was 74%. Wind was calm. The pressure was 29.86 inches and rising. Elsewhere in northwest Iowa, Morris was mostly cloudy and 81. Cherokee was partly cloudy and 79. Spencer was partly cloudy and 76. Other conditions across the northern plains, farther east in Iowa, skies ranged from clear to partly cloudy. It was 81 at Des Moines, 74 at Cedar Rapids, and 70 at Waterloo. In eastern Nebraska, skies ranged from mostly cloudy to cloudy. It was 83 at Lincoln, 81 at Omaha.

and 75 at Norfolk. In eastern South Dakota, at Mitchell, it was clear with a temperature of 72. It was mostly cloudy with a temperature of 74 at Yankton and 78 at Sioux Falls. And in southern Minnesota, skies ranged from clear to partly cloudy. It was 76 at Worthington, 79 at Marshall, 74 at Mankato, 74 at Minneapolis, and 69 at Rochester. Once again, at 10 p.m. Sioux City had a temperature of 81. A weather message for the following county, Monona, Iowa, and the following counties in Nebraska, Thurston and Burt. Heat advisory in effect from 1 p.m. to 9 p.m. Tuesday. What? Heat index values up to 107 expected. Where? Portions of southwest and west central Iowa and east central, northeast, and southeast Nebraska. When? From 1 p.m. to 9 p.m. Tuesday. Impacts. Hot temperatures and high humidity may cause heat illnesses. A weather message for the following counties in Iowa, Sioux, O'Brien, Plymouth, Cherokee, Woodbury and Ida, and the following counties in Nebraska, Dixon and Dakota, and Union, South Dakota. Heat advisory remains in effect from 1 p.m. to 9 p.m. Tuesday. What? Heat index values up to 103 expected. Where? Portions of northwest and west central Iowa, northeast Nebraska, and south central and southeast South Dakota. When? From 1 p.m. to 9 p.m. Tuesday. Impacts. Hot temperatures and high humidity may cause heat illnesses. The current time is 10:08 p.m. Central Daylight Time. Operating on a frequency of 162.475 MHz, this is NOAA Weather Radio Station WXL62, broadcasting from a transmitter near Lawton, Iowa. Our program originates from the National Weather Service in Sioux Falls and serves Sioux City and the surrounding Siouxland area. This hazardous weather outlook is for northwest Iowa, west central Iowa, southwest Minnesota, northeast Nebraska, central South Dakota, east central South Dakota, south central South Dakota, and southeast South Dakota. For tonight, a low confidence 30% or less isolated shower and thunderstorms risk will continue through 1 a.m. mainly across southwestern Minnesota. For Tuesday through Sunday, building heat will push temperatures and heat indices into the 90s to around 100 in many areas on Tuesday, with the heat focused more toward northwest Iowa on Wednesday. Moderate to major heat risk is forecast, which means the heat could affect anyone without effective cooling or adequate hydration. Protect yourself against the heat and check on more vulnerable individuals such as the elderly, children, and those with chronic illnesses. A level 2 of 5 risk for severe storms remains in place from northern Nebraska through southeast South Dakota into western Minnesota for Tuesday evening. Initial storms will present a risk of large hail up to 2 inches or larger, but storms will quickly evolve into bowing segments that could produce damaging winds as they move northeast Tuesday night. A risk for severe storms remains in place for Wednesday afternoon in Minnesota and Iowa, though exact location of storm development will depend on timing of a cold front moving through the region. Spotter activation will likely be needed from 6 p.m. 12 a.m. for southeastern South Dakota, 11 p.m. 3 a.m. for southwestern Minnesota, 11 p.m. 3 a.m. for northwestern Iowa. Your National Weather Service forecast for Siouxland. Heat advisory remains in effect from 1 p.m. to 9 p.m. Tuesday. Tonight, mostly cloudy. Lows in the upper 60s. Southeast winds around 5 miles an hour. Tuesday, mostly sunny. Hot with highs in the mid-90s. Southeast winds 15 to 20 miles an hour. Heat index values up to 104 in the afternoon. Tuesday night, partly cloudy in the evening, then becoming mostly cloudy. A chance of showers and thunderstorms. Humid with lows in the lower 70s. South winds 15 to 20 miles an hour with gusts up to 35 miles an hour. Chance of rain 50%. Heat index values up to 104 early in the evening. Wednesday, sunny with a slight chance of showers and thunderstorms. Highs in the lower 90s. South winds 15 to 20 miles an hour, becoming west in the afternoon. Chance of rain 20%. Wednesday night,

Clear in the evening, then partly cloudy with a chance of showers with a slight chance of thunderstorms after midnight. Cooler. Less humid with lows in the lower 60s. Northwest winds 10 to 15 miles an hour with gusts up to 25 miles an hour, becoming east around 5 miles an hour after midnight. Chance of rain 50%. Thursday, mostly sunny. A slight chance of showers in the morning. Not as warm with highs in the lower 80s. Chance of rain 20%. Thursday night, mostly clear. Lows in the upper 50s. Friday, sunny. Highs in the upper 80s. Friday night, mostly clear in the evening, then becoming partly cloudy. Lows in the lower 60s. Saturday, mostly sunny. A chance of showers and thunderstorms in the morning. Highs in the mid-80s. Chance of rain 30%. Saturday night, mostly clear in the evening, then becoming partly cloudy. A chance of showers. Lows in the mid-50s. Chance of rain 30%. Sunday, partly sunny. Highs in the upper 70s. Sunday night, partly cloudy in the evening, then becoming mostly cloudy. Lows in the mid-50s. Monday, partly sunny. Highs in the upper 70s. At 10 p.m., in Sioux City, the temperature was 81 and the dew point 72. The relative humidity was 74%. Wind was calm. The pressure was 29.86 inches and rising. Elsewhere in northwest Iowa, Morris was mostly cloudy and 81. In Sheldon, the temperature was missing. Cherokee was partly cloudy and 79. Spencer was partly cloudy and 76. Storm Lake was partly cloudy and 77. Other conditions across the northern plains, farther east in Iowa, skies ranged from clear to partly cloudy. It was 81 at Des Moines, 74 at Cedar Rapids, and 70 at Waterloo. In eastern Nebraska, skies ranged from mostly cloudy to cloudy. It was 83 at Lincoln, 81 at Omaha, and 75 at Norfolk. In eastern South Dakota, skies ranged from partly cloudy to mostly cloudy. It was 72 at Mitchell, 74 at Yankton, and 78 at Sioux Falls. And in southern Minnesota, skies ranged from clear to partly cloudy. It was 76 at Worthington, 79 at Marshall, 74 at Mankato, 74 at Minneapolis, and 69 at Rochester. Once again, at 10 p.m. Sioux City had a temperature of 81. A weather message for the following county, Monona, Iowa, and the following counties in Nebraska, Thurston and Burt. Heat advisory in effect from 1 p.m. to 9 p.m. Tuesday. What? Heat index values up to 107 expected. Where? Portions of southwest and west central Iowa and east central, northeast, and southeast Nebraska. When? From 1 p.m. to 9 p.m. Tuesday. Impacts. Hot temperatures and high humidity may cause heat illnesses. A weather message for the following counties in Iowa, Sioux, O'Brien, Plymouth, Cherokee, Woodbury and Ida, and the following counties in Nebraska, Dixon and Dakota, and Union, South Dakota. Heat advisory remains in effect from 1 p.m. to 9 p.m. Tuesday. What? Heat index values up to 103 expected. Where? Portions of northwest and west central Iowa, northeast Nebraska, and south central and southeast South Dakota. When? From 1 p.m. to 9 p.m. Tuesday. Impacts. Hot temperatures and high humidity may cause heat illnesses. The current time is 10:16 p.m. Central Daylight Time. Operating on a frequency of 162.475 MHz, this is NOAA Weather Radio Station WXL62, broadcasting from a transmitter near Lawton, Iowa. Our program originates from the National Weather Service in Sioux Falls and serves Sioux City and the surrounding Siouxland area. This hazardous weather outlook is for northwest Iowa, west central Iowa, southwest Minnesota, northeast Nebraska, central South Dakota, east central South Dakota, south central South Dakota, and southeast South Dakota.
For tonight, a low confidence 30% or less isolated shower and thunderstorms risk will continue through 1 a.m. mainly across southwestern Minnesota. For Tuesday through Sunday, building heat will push temperatures and heat indices into the 90s to around 100 in many areas on Tuesday, with the heat focused more toward northwest Iowa on Wednesday. Moderate to major heat risk is forecast, which means the heat could affect anyone without effective cooling or adequate hydration. Protect yourself against the heat and check on more vulnerable individuals such as the elderly, children, and those with chronic illnesses. A level 2 of 5 risk for severe storms remains in place from northern Nebraska through southeast South Dakota into western Minnesota for Tuesday evening. Initial storms will present a risk of large hail up to 2 inches or larger, but storms will quickly evolve into bowing segments that could produce damaging winds as they move northeast Tuesday night. A risk for severe storms remains in place for Wednesday afternoon in Minnesota and Iowa, though exact location of storm development will depend on timing of a cold front moving through the region. Spotter activation will likely be needed from 6 p.m. 12 a.m. for southeastern South Dakota, 11 p.m. 3 a.m. for southwestern Minnesota, 11 p.m. 3 a.m. for northwestern Iowa. Your National Weather Service forecast for Siouxland. Heat advisory remains in effect from 1 p.m. to 9 p.m. Tuesday. Tonight, mostly cloudy. Lows in the upper 60s. Southeast winds around 5 miles an hour. Tuesday, mostly sunny. Hot with highs in the mid-90s. Southeast winds 15 to 20 miles an hour. Heat index values up to 104 in the afternoon. Tuesday night, partly cloudy in the evening, then becoming mostly cloudy. A chance of showers and thunderstorms. Humid with lows in the lower 70s. South winds 15 to 20 miles an hour with gusts up to 35 miles an hour. Chance of rain 50%. Heat index values up to 104 early in the evening. Wednesday, sunny with a slight chance of showers and thunderstorms. Highs in the lower 90s. South winds 15 to 20 miles an hour, becoming west in the afternoon. Chance of rain 20%. Wednesday night, clear in the evening, then partly cloudy with a chance of showers with a slight chance of thunderstorms after midnight. Cooler. Less humid with lows in the lower 60s. Northwest winds 10 to 15 miles an hour with gusts up to 25 miles an hour, becoming east around 5 miles an hour after midnight. Chance of rain 50%. Thursday, mostly sunny. A slight chance of showers in the morning. Not as warm with highs in the lower 80s. Chance of rain 20%. Thursday night, mostly clear. Lows in the upper 50s. Friday, sunny. Highs in the upper 80s. Friday night, mostly clear in the evening, then becoming partly cloudy. Lows in the lower 60s. Saturday, mostly sunny. A chance of showers and thunderstorms in the morning. Highs in the mid-80s. Chance of rain 30%. Saturday night, mostly clear in the evening, then becoming partly cloudy. A chance of showers. Lows in the mid-50s. Chance of rain 30%. Sunday, partly sunny. Highs in the upper 70s. Sunday night, partly cloudy in the evening, then becoming mostly cloudy. Lows in the mid-50s. Monday, partly sunny. Highs in the upper 70s. At 10 p.m., in Sioux City, the temperature was 81 and the dew point 72. The relative humidity was 74%. Wind was calm. The pressure was 29.86 inches and rising. Elsewhere in northwest Iowa, Morris was mostly cloudy and 81. In Sheldon, the temperature was missing. Cherokee was partly cloudy and 79. Spencer was partly cloudy and 76. Storm Lake was partly cloudy and 77. Other conditions across the northern plains, farther east in Iowa, skies ranged from clear to partly cloudy. It was 81 at Des Moines, 74 at Cedar Rapids, and 70 at Waterloo. In eastern Nebraska, skies ranged from mostly cloudy to cloudy.
It was 83 at Lincoln, 81 at Omaha, and 75 at Norfolk. In eastern South Dakota, skies ranged from partly cloudy to mostly cloudy. It was 72.

at Mitchell, 74 at Yankton, and 78 at Sioux Falls. And in southern Minnesota, skies ranged from clear to partly cloudy. It was 76 at Worthington, 79 at Marshall, 74 at Mankato, 74 at Minneapolis, and 69 at Rochester. Once again, at 10 p.m. Sioux City had a temperature of 81. A weather message for the following county, Monona, Iowa, and the following counties, in Nebraska, Thurston and Burt. Heat advisory in effect from 1 p.m. to 9 p.m. Tuesday. What? Heat index values up to 107 expected. Where? Portions of southwest and west central Iowa and east central, northeast, and southeast Nebraska. When? From 1 p.m. to 9 p.m. Tuesday. Impacts. Hot temperatures and high humidity may cause heat illnesses. A weather message for the following counties in Iowa, Sioux, O'Brien, Plymouth, Cherokee, Woodbury and Ida, and the following counties in Nebraska, Dixon and Dakota, and Union, South Dakota. Heat advisory remains in effect from 1 p.m. to 9 p.m. Tuesday. What? Heat index values up to 103 expected. Where? Portions of northwest and west central Iowa, northeast Nebraska, and south central and southeast South Dakota. When? From 1 p.m. to 9 p.m. Tuesday. Impacts. Hot temperatures and high humidity may cause heat illnesses. The current time is 10:23 p.m. Central Daylight Time. Operating on a frequency of 162.475 MHz, this is NOAA Weather Radio Station WXL62, broadcasting from a transmitter near Lawton, Iowa. Our program originates from the National Weather Service in Sioux Falls and serves Sioux City and the surrounding Siouxland area. This hazardous weather outlook is for northwest Iowa, west central Iowa, southwest Minnesota, northeast Nebraska, central South Dakota, east central South Dakota, south central South Dakota, and southeast South Dakota. For tonight, a low confidence 30% or less isolated shower and thunderstorms risk will continue through 1 a.m. mainly across southwestern Minnesota. For Tuesday through Sunday, building heat will push temperatures and heat indices into the 90s to around 100 in many areas on Tuesday, with the heat focused more toward northwest Iowa on Wednesday. Moderate to major heat risk is forecast, which means the heat could affect anyone without effective cooling or adequate hydration. Protect yourself against the heat and check on more vulnerable individuals such as the elderly, children, and those with chronic illnesses. A level 2 of 5 risk for severe storms remains in place from northern Nebraska through southeast South Dakota into western Minnesota for Tuesday evening. Initial storms will present a risk of large hail up to 2 inches or larger, but storms will quickly evolve into bowing segments that could produce damaging winds as they move northeast Tuesday night. A risk for severe storms remains in place for Wednesday afternoon in Minnesota and Iowa, though exact location of storm development will depend on timing of a cold front moving through the region. Spotter activation will likely be needed from 6 p.m. 12 a.m. for southeastern South Dakota, 11 p.m. 3 a.m. for southwestern Minnesota, 11 p.m. 3 a.m. for northwestern Iowa. Your National Weather Service forecast for Siouxland. Heat advisory remains in effect from 1 p.m. to 9 p.m. Tuesday. Tonight, mostly cloudy. Lows in the upper 60s. Southeast winds around 5 miles an hour. Tuesday, mostly sunny. Hot with highs in the mid-90s. Southeast winds 15 to 20 miles an hour. Heat index values up to 104 in the afternoon. Tuesday night, partly cloudy in the evening, then becoming mostly cloudy. A chance of showers and thunderstorms. Humid with lows in the lower 70s. South winds 15 to 20 miles an hour with gusts up to 35 miles an hour. Chance of rain 50%. Heat index values up to 104 early in the evening. Wednesday, sunny with a slight chance of showers and thunderstorms. Highs in the lower 90s. South winds 15 to 20 miles an hour, becoming west in the afternoon. Chance of rain 20%. Wednesday night, clear in the evening, then partly cloudy with a chance of showers with a slight chance of thunderstorms after midnight. Cooler. Less humid with lows in the lower

degrees. Northwest winds 10 to 15 miles an hour with gusts up to 25 miles an hour, becoming east around 5 miles an hour after midnight. Chance of rain 50%. Thursday, mostly sunny. A slight chance of showers in the morning. Not as warm with highs in the lower 80s. Chance of rain 20%. Thursday night, mostly clear. Lows in the upper 50s. Friday, sunny. Highs in the upper 80s. Friday night, mostly clear in the evening, then becoming partly cloudy. Lows in the lower 60s. Saturday, mostly sunny. A chance of showers and thunderstorms in the morning. Highs in the mid-80s. Chance of rain 30%. Saturday night, mostly clear in the evening, then becoming partly cloudy. A chance of showers. Lows in the mid-50s. Chance of rain 30%. Sunday, partly sunny. Highs in the upper 70s. Sunday night, partly cloudy in the evening, then becoming mostly cloudy. Lows in the mid-50s. Monday, partly sunny. Highs in the upper 70s. At 10 p.m., in Sioux City, the temperature was 81 and the dew point 72. The relative humidity was 74%. Wind was calm. The pressure was 29.86 inches and rising. Elsewhere in northwest Iowa, Morris was mostly cloudy and 81. In Sheldon, the temperature was missing. Cherokee was partly cloudy and 79. Spencer was partly cloudy and 76. Storm Lake was partly cloudy and 77. Other conditions across the northern plains, farther east in Iowa, skies ranged from clear to partly cloudy. It was 81 at Des Moines, 74 at Cedar Rapids, and 70 at Waterloo. In eastern Nebraska, skies ranged from mostly cloudy to cloudy. It was 83 at Lincoln, 81 at Omaha, and 75 at Norfolk. In eastern South Dakota, skies ranged from partly cloudy to mostly cloudy. It was 72 at Mitchell, 74 at Yankton, and 78 at Sioux Falls. And in southern Minnesota, skies ranged from clear to partly cloudy. It was 76 at Worthington, 79 at Marshall, 74 at Mankato, 74 at Minneapolis, and 69 at Rochester. Once again, at 10 p.m. Sioux City had a temperature of 81. A weather message for the following county, Monona, Iowa, and the following counties in Nebraska, Thurston and Burt. Heat advisory in effect from 1 p.m. to 9 p.m. Tuesday. What? Heat index values up to 107 expected. Where? Portions of southwest and west central Iowa and east central, northeast, and southeast Nebraska. When? From 1 p.m. to 9 p.m. Tuesday. Impacts. Hot temperatures and high humidity may cause heat illnesses. A weather message for the following counties in Iowa, Sioux, O'Brien, Plymouth, Cherokee, Woodbury and Ida, and the following counties in Nebraska, Dixon and Dakota, and Union, South Dakota. Heat advisory remains in effect from 1 p.m. to 9 p.m. Tuesday. What? Heat index values up to 103 expected. Where? Portions of northwest and west central Iowa, northeast Nebraska, and south central and southeast South Dakota. When? From 1 p.m. to 9 p.m. Tuesday. Impacts. Hot temperatures and high humidity may cause heat illnesses. The current time is 10:30 p.m. Central Daylight Time. Operating on a frequency of 162.475 MHz, this is NOAA Weather Radio Station WXL62, broadcasting from a transmitter near Lawton, Iowa. Our program originates from the National Weather Service in Sioux Falls and serves Sioux City and the surrounding Siouxland area. This hazardous weather outlook is for northwest Iowa, west central Iowa, southwest Minnesota, northeast Nebraska, central South Dakota, east central South Dakota, south central South Dakota, and southeast South Dakota. For tonight, a low confidence 30% or less isolated shower and thunderstorms risk will continue through 1 a.m. mainly across southwestern Minnesota. For Tuesday through Sunday, building heat will push temperatures and heat indices into the 90s to around 100 in many areas on Tuesday.

with the heat focused more toward northwest Iowa on Wednesday. Moderate to major heat risk is forecast, which means the heat could affect anyone without effective cooling or adequate hydration. Protect yourself against the heat and check on more vulnerable individuals such as the elderly, children, and those with chronic illnesses. A level 2 of 5 risk for severe storms remains in place from northern Nebraska through southeast South Dakota into western Minnesota for Tuesday evening. Initial storms will present a risk of large hail up to 2 inches or larger, but storms will quickly evolve into bowing segments that could produce damaging winds as they move northeast Tuesday night. A risk for severe storms remains in place for Wednesday afternoon in Minnesota and Iowa, though exact location of storm development will depend on timing of a cold front moving through the region. Spotter activation will likely be needed from 6 p.m. 12 a.m. for southeastern South Dakota, 11 p.m. 3 a.m. for southwestern Minnesota, 11 p.m. 3 a.m. for northwestern Iowa. Your National Weather Service forecast for Siouxland. Heat advisory remains in effect from 1 p.m. to 9 p.m. Tuesday. Western Iowa. Your National Weather Service forecast for Siouxland. Heat advisory remains in effect from 1 p.m. to 9 p.m. Tuesday. Tonight, mostly cloudy. Lows in the upper 60s. Southeast winds around 5 miles an hour. Tuesday, mostly sunny. Hot with highs in the mid-90s. Southeast winds 15 to 20 miles an hour. Heat index values up to 104 in the afternoon. Tuesday night, partly cloudy in the evening, then becoming mostly cloudy. A chance of showers and thunderstorms. Humid with lows in the lower 70s. South winds 15 to 20 miles an hour with gusts up to 35 miles an hour. Chance of rain 50%. Heat index values up to 104 early in the evening. Wednesday, sunny with a slight chance of showers and thunderstorms. Highs in the lower 90s. South winds 15 to 20 miles an hour, becoming west in the afternoon. Chance of rain 20%. Wednesday night, clear in the evening, then partly cloudy with a chance of showers with a slight chance of thunderstorms after midnight. Cooler. Less humid with lows in the lower 60s. Northwest winds 10 to 15 miles an hour with gusts up to 25 miles an hour, becoming east around 5 miles an hour after midnight. Chance of rain 50%. Thursday, mostly sunny. A slight chance of showers in the morning. Not as warm with highs in the lower 80s. Chance of rain 20%. Thursday night, mostly clear. Lows in the upper 50s. Friday, sunny. Highs in the upper 80s. Friday night, mostly clear in the evening, then becoming partly cloudy. Lows in the lower 60s. Saturday, mostly sunny. A chance of showers and thunderstorms in the morning. Highs in the mid 80s. Chance of rain 30%. Saturday night, mostly clear in the evening, then becoming partly cloudy. A chance of showers. Lows in the mid-50s. Chance of rain 30%. Sunday, partly sunny. Highs in the upper 70s. Sunday night, partly cloudy in the evening, then becoming mostly cloudy. Lows in the mid-50s. Monday, partly sunny. Highs in the upper 70s. At 10 p.m., in Sioux City, the temperature was 81 and the dew point 72. The relative humidity was 74%. Wind was calm. The pressure was 29.86 inches and rising. Elsewhere in northwest Iowa, Morris was mostly cloudy and 81. In Sheldon, the temperature was missing. Cherokee was partly cloudy and 79. Spencer was partly cloudy and 76. Storm Lake was partly cloudy and 77. Other conditions across the northern plains, farther east in Iowa, skies ranged from clear to partly cloudy. It was 81 at Des Moines, 74 at Cedar Rapids, and 70 at Waterloo. In eastern Nebraska, skies ranged from mostly cloudy to cloudy. It was 83 at Lincoln, 81 at Omaha, and 75 at Norfolk. In eastern South Dakota, skies ranged from partly cloudy to mostly cloudy.

was 72 at Mitchell, 74 at Yankton, and 78 at Sioux Falls. And in southern Minnesota, skies ranged from clear to partly cloudy. It was 76 at Worthington, 79 at Marshall, 74 at Mankato, 74 at Minneapolis, and 69 at Rochester. Once again, at 10 p.m. Sioux City had a temperature of 81. A weather message for the following county, Monona, Iowa, and the following counties, in Nebraska, Thurston and Burt. Heat advisory in effect from 1 p.m. to 9 p.m. Tuesday. What? Heat index values up to 107 expected. Where? Portions of southwest and west central Iowa and east central, northeast, and southeast Nebraska. When? From 1 p.m. to 9 p.m. Tuesday. Impacts. Hot temperatures and high humidity may cause heat illnesses. A weather message for the following counties in Iowa, Sioux, O'Brien, Plymouth, Cherokee, Woodbury and Ida, and the following counties in Nebraska, Dixon and Dakota, and Union, South Dakota. Heat advisory remains in effect from 1 p.m. to 9 p.m. Tuesday. What? Heat index values up to 103 expected. Where? Portions of northwest and west central Iowa, northeast Nebraska, and south central and southeast South Dakota. When? From 1 p.m. to 9 p.m. Tuesday. Impacts. Hot temperatures and high humidity may cause heat illnesses. The current time is 10:38 p.m. Central Daylight Time. Operating on a frequency of 162.475 MHz, this is NOAA Weather Radio Station WXL62, broadcasting from a transmitter near Lawton, Iowa. Our program originates from the National Weather Service in Sioux Falls and serves Sioux City and the surrounding Siouxland area. This hazardous weather outlook is for northwest Iowa, west central Iowa, southwest Minnesota, northeast Nebraska, central South Dakota, east central South Dakota, south central South Dakota, and southeast South Dakota. For tonight, a low confidence 30% or less isolated shower and thunderstorms risk will continue through 1 a.m. mainly across southwestern Minnesota. For Tuesday through Sunday, building heat will push temperatures and heat indices into the 90s to around 100 in many areas on Tuesday, with the heat focused more toward northwest Iowa on Wednesday. Moderate to major heat risk is forecast, which means the heat could affect anyone without effective cooling or adequate hydration. Protect yourself against the heat and check on more vulnerable individuals such as the elderly, children, and those with chronic illnesses. A level 2 of 5 risk for severe storms remains in place from northern Nebraska through southeast South Dakota into western Minnesota for Tuesday evening. Initial storms will present a risk of large hail up to 2 inches or larger, but storms will quickly evolve into bowing segments that could produce damaging winds as they move northeast Tuesday night. A risk for severe storms remains in place for Wednesday afternoon in Minnesota and Iowa, though exact location of storm development will depend on timing of a cold front moving through the region. Spotter activation will likely be needed from 6 p.m. 12 a.m. for southeastern South Dakota, 11 p.m. 3 a.m. for southwestern Minnesota, 11 p.m. 3 a.m. for northwestern Iowa. Your National Weather Service forecast for Siouxland. Heat advisory remains in effect from 1 p.m. to 9 p.m. Tuesday. Tonight, mostly cloudy. Lows in the upper 60s. Southeast winds around 5 miles an hour. Tuesday, mostly sunny. Hot with highs in the mid-90s. Southeast winds 15 to 20 miles an hour. Heat index values up to 104 in the afternoon. Tuesday night, partly cloudy in the evening, then becoming mostly cloudy. A chance of showers and thunderstorms. Humid with lows in the lower 70s. South winds 15 to 20 miles an hour with gusts up to 35 miles an hour. Chance of rain 50%. Heat index values up to 104 early in the evening. Wednesday, sunny with a slight chance of showers and thunderstorms. Highs in the lower 90s. South winds 15 to 20 miles an hour, becoming west in the afternoon. Chance of rain 20%. Wednesday night, clear in the evening, then partly cloudy with a chance of showers with a slight chance of thunderstorms after midnight. Cooler. Less humid with lows

in the lower 60s. Northwest winds 10 to 15 miles an hour with gusts up to 25 miles an hour, becoming east around 5 miles an hour after midnight. Chance of rain 50%. Thursday, mostly sunny. A slight chance of showers in the morning. Not as warm with highs in the lower 80s. Chance of rain 20%. Thursday night, mostly clear. Lows in the upper 50s. Friday, sunny. Highs in the upper 80s. Friday night, mostly clear in the evening, then becoming partly cloudy. Lows in the lower 60s. Saturday, mostly sunny. A chance of showers and thunderstorms in the morning. Highs in the mid-80s. Chance of rain 30%. Saturday night, mostly clear in the evening, then becoming partly cloudy. A chance of showers. Lows in the mid-50s. Chance of rain 30%. Sunday, partly sunny. Highs in the upper 70s. Sunday night, partly cloudy in the evening, then becoming mostly cloudy. Lows in the mid-50s. Monday, partly sunny. Highs in the upper 70s. At 10 p.m., in Sioux City, the temperature was 81 and the dew point 72. The relative humidity was 74%. Wind was calm. The pressure was 29.86 inches and rising. Elsewhere in northwest Iowa, Morris was mostly cloudy and 81. In Sheldon, the temperature was missing. Cherokee was partly cloudy and 79. Spencer was partly cloudy and 76. Storm Lake was partly cloudy and 77. Other conditions across the northern plains, farther east in Iowa, skies ranged from clear to partly cloudy. It was 81 at Des Moines, 74 at Cedar Rapids, and 70 at Waterloo. In eastern Nebraska, skies ranged from mostly cloudy to cloudy. It was 83 at Lincoln, 81 at Omaha, and 75 at Norfolk. In eastern South Dakota, skies ranged from partly cloudy to mostly cloudy. It was 72 at Mitchell, 74 at Yankton, and 78 at Sioux Falls. And in southern Minnesota, skies ranged from clear to partly cloudy. It was 76 at Worthington, 79 at Marshall, 74 at Mankato, 74 at Minneapolis, and 69 at Rochester. Once again, at 10 p.m. Sioux City had a temperature of 81. A weather message for the following county, Monona, Iowa, and the following counties in Nebraska, Thurston and Burt. Heat advisory in effect from 1 p.m. to 9 p.m. Tuesday. What? Heat index values up to 107 expected. Where? Portions of southwest and west central Iowa and east central, northeast, and southeast Nebraska. When? From 1 p.m. to 9 p.m. Tuesday. Impacts, hot temperatures and high humidity may cause heat illnesses. A weather message for the following counties in Iowa, Sioux, O'Brien, Plymouth, Cherokee, Woodbury and Ida, and the following counties in Nebraska, Dixon and Dakota, and Union, South Dakota. Heat advisory remains in effect from 1 p.m. to 9 p.m. Tuesday. What? Heat index values up to 103 expected. Where? Portions of northwest and west central Iowa, northeast Nebraska, and south central and southeast South Dakota. When? From 1 p.m. to 9 p.m. Tuesday. Impacts, hot temperatures and high humidity may cause heat illnesses. The current time is 10:45 p.m. Central Daylight Time. Operating on a frequency of 162.475 MHz, this is NOAA Weather Radio Station WXL62, broadcasting from a transmitter near Lawton, Iowa. Our program originates from the National Weather Service in Sioux Falls and serves Sioux City and the surrounding Siouxland area. This hazardous weather outlook is for northwest Iowa, west central Iowa, southwest Minnesota, northeast Nebraska, central South Dakota, east central South Dakota, south central South Dakota, and southeast South Dakota. For tonight, a low confidence 30% or less isolated shower and thunderstorms risk will continue through 1 a.m. mainly across southwestern Minnesota. For Tuesday through Sunday, building heat will push temperatures and heat indices into the 90s to around 100 in many areas.

element will depend on timing of a cold front moving through the region. Spotter activation will likely be needed from 6 p.m. 12 a.m. for southeastern South Dakota, 11 p.m. 3 a.m. for southwestern Minnesota, 11 p.m. 3 a.m. for northwestern Iowa. Your National Weather Service forecast for Siouxland. Heat advisory remains in effect from 1 p.m. to 9 p.m. Tuesday. Tonight, mostly cloudy. Lows in the upper 60s. Southeast winds around 5 miles an hour. Tuesday, mostly sunny. Hot with highs in the mid-90s. Southeast winds 15 to 20 miles an hour. Heat index values up to 104 in the afternoon. Tuesday night, partly cloudy in the evening, then becoming mostly cloudy. A chance of showers and thunderstorms. Humid with lows in the lower 70s. South winds 15 to 20 miles an hour with gusts up to 35 miles an hour. Chance of rain 50%. Heat index values up to 104 early in the evening. Wednesday, sunny with a slight chance of showers and thunderstorms. Highs in the lower 90s. South winds 15 to 20 miles an hour, becoming west in the afternoon. Chance of rain 20%. Wednesday night, clear in the evening, then partly cloudy with a chance of showers with a slight chance of thunderstorms after midnight. Cooler. Less humid with lows in the lower 60s. Northwest winds 10 to 15 miles an hour with gusts up to 25 miles an hour, becoming east around 5 miles an hour after midnight. Chance of rain 50%. Thursday, mostly sunny. A slight chance of showers in the morning. Not as warm with highs in the lower 80s. Chance of rain 20%. Thursday night, mostly clear. Lows in the upper 50s. Friday, sunny. Highs in the upper 80s. Friday night, mostly clear in the evening, then becoming partly cloudy. Lows in the lower 60s. Saturday, mostly sunny. A chance of showers and thunderstorms in the morning. Highs in the mid-80s. Chance of rain 30%. Saturday night, mostly clear in the evening, then becoming partly cloudy. A chance of showers. Lows in the mid-50s. Chance of rain 30%. Sunday, partly sunny. Highs in the upper 70s. Sunday night, partly cloudy in the evening, then becoming mostly cloudy. Lows in the mid-50s. Monday, partly sunny. Highs in the upper 70s. At 10 p.m., in Sioux City, the temperature was 81 and the dew point 72. The relative humidity was 74%. Wind was calm. The pressure was 29.86 inches and rising. Elsewhere in northwest Iowa, Morris was mostly cloudy and 81. In Sheldon, the temperature was missing. Cherokee was partly cloudy and 79. Spencer was partly cloudy and 76. Storm Lake was partly cloudy and 77. Other conditions across the northern plains, farther east in Iowa, skies ranged from clear to partly cloudy. It was 81 at Des Moines, 74 at Cedar Rapids, and 70 at Waterloo. In eastern Nebraska, skies ranged from mostly cloudy to cloudy. It was 83 at Lincoln, 81 at Omaha, and 75 at Norfolk. In eastern South Dakota, skies ranged from partly cloudy to mostly cloudy. It was 72 at Mitchell, 74 at Yankton, and 78 at Sioux Falls. And in southern Minnesota, skies ranged from clear to partly cloudy. It was 76 at Worthington, 79 at Marshall, 74 at Mankato, 74 at Minneapolis, and 69 at Rochester. Once again, at 10 p.m. Sioux City had a temperature of 81. A weather message for the following county, Monona, Iowa, and the following counties in Nebraska, Thurston and Burt. Heat advisory in effect from 1 p.m. to 9 p.m. Tuesday. What? Heat index values up to 107 expected. Where? Portions of southwest and west central Iowa and east central, northeast, and southeast Nebraska. When? From 1 p.m. to 9 p.m. Tuesday. Impacts. Hot temperatures and high humidity may cause heat illnesses.

Weather message for the following counties in Iowa, Sioux, O'Brien, Plymouth, Cherokee, Woodbury and Ida, and the following counties in Nebraska, Dixon and Dakota, and Union, South Dakota. Heat advisory remains in effect from 1 p.m. to 9 p.m. Tuesday. What? Heat index values up to 103 expected. Where? Portions of northwest and west central Iowa, northeast Nebraska, and south central and southeast South Dakota. When? From 1 p.m. to 9 p.m. Tuesday. Impacts. Hot temperatures and high humidity may cause heat illnesses. The current time is 10:53 p.m. Central Daylight Time. Operating on a frequency of 162.475 MHz, this is NOAA Weather Radio Station WXL62, broadcasting from a transmitter near Lawton, Iowa. Our program originates from the National Weather Service in Sioux Falls and serves Sioux City and the surrounding Siouxland area. This hazardous weather outlook is for northwest Iowa, west central Iowa, southwest Minnesota, northeast Nebraska, central South Dakota, east central South Dakota, south central South Dakota, and southeast South Dakota. For tonight, a low confidence 30% or less isolated shower and thunderstorms risk will continue through 1 a.m. mainly across southwestern Minnesota. For Tuesday through Sunday, building heat will push temperatures and heat indices into the 90s to around 100 in many areas on Tuesday, with the heat focused more toward northwest Iowa on Wednesday. Moderate to major heat risk is forecast, which means the heat could affect anyone without effective cooling or adequate hydration. Protect yourself against the heat and check on more vulnerable individuals such as the elderly, children, and those with chronic illnesses. A level 2 of 5 risk for severe storms remains in place from northern Nebraska through southeast South Dakota into western Minnesota for Tuesday evening. Initial storms will present a risk of large hail up to 2 inches or larger, but storms will quickly evolve into bowing segments that could produce damaging winds as they move northeast Tuesday night. A risk for severe storms remains in place for Wednesday afternoon in Minnesota and Iowa, though exact location of storm development will depend on timing of a cold front moving through the region. Spotter activation will likely be needed from 6 p.m. 12 a.m. for southeastern South Dakota, 11 p.m. 3 a.m. for southwestern Minnesota, 11 p.m. 3 a.m. for northwestern Iowa. Your National Weather Service forecast for Siouxland. Heat advisory remains in effect from 1 p.m. to 9 p.m. Tuesday. Tonight, mostly cloudy. Lows in the upper 60s. Southeast winds around 5 miles an hour. Tuesday, mostly sunny. Hot with highs in the mid-90s. Southeast winds 15 to 20 miles an hour. Heat index values up to 104 in the afternoon. Tuesday night, partly cloudy in the evening, then becoming mostly cloudy. A chance of showers and thunderstorms. Humid with lows in the lower 70s. South winds 15 to 20 miles an hour with gusts up to 35 miles an hour. Chance of rain 50%. Heat index values up to 104 early in the evening. Wednesday, sunny with a slight chance of showers and thunderstorms. Highs in the lower 90s. South winds 15 to 20 miles an hour, becoming west in the afternoon. Chance of rain 20%. Wednesday night, clear in the evening, then partly cloudy with a chance of showers with a slight chance of thunderstorms after midnight. Cooler. Less humid with lows in the lower 60s. Northwest winds 10 to 15 miles an hour with gusts up to 25 miles an hour, becoming east around 5 miles an hour after midnight. Chance of rain 50%. Thursday, mostly sunny. A slight chance of showers in the morning. Not as warm with highs in the lower 80s. Chance of rain 20%. Thursday night, mostly clear. Lows in the upper 50s. Friday, sunny. Highs in the upper 80s. Friday night, mostly clear in the evening, then becoming partly cloudy. Lows in the lower 60s. Saturday, mostly sunny. A chance of showers and thunderstorms in the morning. Highs in the mid-80s. Chance of rain 30%. Saturday night, mostly clear in the evening, then becoming partly cloudy. A chance of showers.
lows in the mid-50s. Chance of rain 30%. Sunday, partly sunny. Highs in the upper 70s. Sunday night, partly cloudy in the evening, then becoming mostly cloudy. Lows in the mid-50s. Monday, partly sunny. Highs in the upper 70s. At 10 p.m., in Sioux City, the temperature was 81 and the dew point 72. The relative humidity was 74%. Wind was calm. The pressure was 29.86 inches and rising. Elsewhere in northwest Iowa, Morris was mostly cloudy and 81. In Sheldon, the temperature was missing. Cherokee was partly cloudy and 79. Spencer was partly cloudy and 76. Storm Lake was partly cloudy and 77. Other conditions across the northern plains, farther east in Iowa, skies ranged from clear to partly cloudy. It was 81 at Des Moines, 74 at Cedar Rapids, and 70 at Waterloo. In eastern Nebraska, skies ranged from mostly cloudy to cloudy. It was 83 at Lincoln, 81 at Omaha, and 75 at Norfolk. In eastern South Dakota, skies ranged from partly cloudy to mostly cloudy. It was 72 at Mitchell, 74 at Yankton, and 78 at Sioux Falls. And in southern Minnesota, skies ranged from clear to partly cloudy. It was 76 at Worthington, 79 at Marshall, 74 at Mankato, 74 at Minneapolis, and 69 at Rochester. Once again, at 10 p.m. Sioux City had a temperature of 81. A weather message for the following county, Monona, Iowa, and the following counties in Nebraska, Thurston and Burt. Heat advisory in effect from 1 p.m. to 9 p.m. Tuesday. What? Heat index values up to 107 expected. Where? Portions of southwest and west central Iowa and east central, northeast, and southeast Nebraska. When? From 1 p.m. to 9 p.m. Tuesday. Impacts, hot temperatures and high humidity may cause heat illnesses. A weather message for the following counties in Iowa, Sioux, O'Brien, Plymouth, Cherokee, Woodbury and Ida, and the following counties in Nebraska, Dixon and Dakota, and Union, South Dakota. Heat advisory remains in effect from 1 p.m. to 9 p.m. Tuesday. What? Heat index values up to 103 expected. Where? Portions of northwest and west central Iowa, northeast Nebraska, and south central and southeast South Dakota. When? From 1 p.m. to 9 p.m. Tuesday. Impacts, hot temperatures and high humidity may cause heat illnesses. The current time is 11 p.m. Central Daylight Time. Operating on a frequency of 162.475 MHz, this is NOAA Weather Radio Station WXL62, broadcasting from a transmitter near Lawton, Iowa. Our program originates from the National Weather Service in Sioux Falls and serves Sioux City and the surrounding Siouxland area. This hazardous weather outlook is for northwest Iowa, west central Iowa, southwest Minnesota, northeast Nebraska, central South Dakota, east central South Dakota, south central South Dakota, and southeast South Dakota. For tonight, a low confidence 30% or less isolated shower and thunderstorms risk will continue through 1 a.m. mainly across southwestern Minnesota. For Tuesday through Sunday, building heat will push temperatures and heat indices into the 90s to around 100 in many areas on Tuesday, with the heat focused more toward northwest Iowa on Wednesday. Moderate to major heat risk is forecast, which means the heat could affect anyone without effective cooling or adequate hydration. Protect yourself against the heat and check on more vulnerable individuals such as the elderly, children, and those with chronic illnesses. A level 2 of 5 risk for severe storms remains in place from northern Nebraska through southeast South Dakota into western Minnesota for Tuesday evening. Initial storms will present a risk of large hail up to 2 inches or larger, but storms will quickly evolve into bowing segments that could produce damaging winds as they move northeast Tuesday night. A risk for severe storms remains in place for Wednesday afternoon in Minnesota and Iowa, though exact location of storm development will depend on timing of a cold front moving through the region. Spotter activation will likely be needed from 6 p.m. 12 a.m. for southeastern South Dakota.

11 p.m. 3 a.m. for southwestern Minnesota. 11 p.m. 3 a.m. for northwestern Iowa. Your National Weather Service forecast for Siouxland. Heat advisory remains in effect from 1 p.m. to 9 p.m. Tuesday. Tonight, mostly cloudy. Lows in the upper 60s. Southeast winds around 5 miles an hour. Tuesday, mostly sunny. Hot with highs in the mid-90s. Southeast winds 15 to 20 miles an hour. Heat index values up to 104 in the afternoon. Tuesday night, partly cloudy in the evening, then becoming mostly cloudy. A chance of showers and thunderstorms. Humid with lows in the lower 70s. South winds 15 to 20 miles an hour with gusts up to 35 miles an hour. Chance of rain 50%. Heat index values up to 104 early in the evening. Wednesday, sunny with a slight chance of showers and thunderstorms. Highs in the lower 90s. South winds 15 to 20 miles an hour, becoming west in the afternoon. Chance of rain 20%. Wednesday night, clear in the evening, then partly cloudy with a chance of showers with a slight chance of thunderstorms after midnight. Cooler. Less humid with lows in the lower 60s. Northwest winds 10 to 15 miles an hour with gusts up to 25 miles an hour, becoming east around 5 miles an hour after midnight. Chance of rain 50%. Thursday, mostly sunny. A slight chance of showers in the morning. Not as warm with highs in the lower 80s. Chance of rain 20%. Thursday night, mostly clear. Lows in the upper 50s. Friday, sunny. Highs in the upper 80s. Friday night, mostly clear in the evening, then becoming partly cloudy. Lows in the lower 60s. Saturday, mostly sunny. A chance of showers and thunderstorms in the morning. Highs in the mid-80s. Chance of rain 30%. Saturday night, mostly clear in the evening, then becoming partly cloudy. A chance of showers. Lows in the mid-50s. Chance of rain 30%. Sunday, partly sunny. Highs in the upper 70s. Sunday night, partly cloudy in the evening, then becoming mostly cloudy. Monday, partly sunny. Highs in the upper 70s. At 11 p.m., in Sioux City, the temperature was 79 and the dew point 70. The relative humidity was 74%. Wind was east at 5 miles an hour. The pressure was 29.89 inches and rising. Elsewhere in northwest Iowa, Morris was cloudy and 81. Cherokee was mostly cloudy and 77. Spencer was partly cloudy and 75. Other conditions across the northern plains, farther east in Iowa, at Waterloo, it was clear, with a temperature of 70. At Des Moines, it was partly cloudy, with a temperature of 80. At Cedar Rapids, it was mostly cloudy, with a temperature of 74. In eastern Nebraska, skies ranged from mostly cloudy to cloudy. It was 82 at Lincoln, 80 at Omaha, and 73 at Norfolk. In eastern South Dakota, it was partly cloudy, and temperatures were between 70 and 73 degrees. And in southern Minnesota, at Mankato, it was clear, with a temperature of 72. It was partly cloudy, with a temperature of 76 at Worthington, 77 at Marshall, and 73 at Minneapolis. At Rochester, it was cloudy, with a temperature of 68. Once again, at 11 p.m., Sioux City had a temperature of 79. A weather message for the following county, Monona, Iowa, and the following counties in Nebraska, Thurston and Burt. Heat advisory in effect from 1 p.m. to 9 p.m. Tuesday. What? Heat index values up to 107 expected. Where? Portions of southwest and west central Iowa and east central, northeast, and southeast Nebraska. When? From 1 p.m. to 9 p.m. Tuesday. Impacts, hot temperatures and high humidity may cause heat illnesses. A weather message for the following counties in Iowa, Sioux, O'Brien, Plymouth, Cherokee, Woodbury and Ida, and the following counties in Nebraska, Dixon and Dakota, and Union, South Dakota.
heat advisory remains in effect from 1 p.m. to 9 p.m. Tuesday. What? Heat index values up to 103 expected. Where? Portions of northwest and west central Iowa, northeast Nebraska, and south central and southeast South Dakota. When? From 1 p.m. to 9 p.m. Tuesday. Impacts. Hot temperatures and high humidity may cause heat illnesses. The current time is 11:07 p.m. Central Daylight Time. Operating on a frequency of 162.475 MHz, this is NOAA Weather Radio Station WXL62, broadcasting from a transmitter near Lawton, Iowa. Our program originates from the National Weather Service in Sioux Falls and serves Sioux City and the surrounding Siouxland area. This hazardous weather outlook is for northwest Iowa, west central Iowa, southwest Minnesota, northeast Nebraska, central South Dakota, east central South Dakota, south central South Dakota, and southeast South Dakota. For tonight, a low confidence 30% or less isolated shower and thunderstorms risk will continue through 1 a.m. mainly across southwestern Minnesota. For Tuesday through Sunday, building heat will push temperatures and heat indices into the 90s to around 100 in many areas on Tuesday, with the heat focused more toward northwest Iowa on Wednesday. Moderate to major heat risk is forecast, which means the heat could affect anyone without effective cooling or adequate hydration. Protect yourself against the heat and check on more vulnerable individuals such as the elderly, children, and those with chronic illnesses. A level 2 of 5 risk for severe storms remains in place from northern Nebraska through southeast South Dakota into western Minnesota for Tuesday evening. Initial storms will present a risk of large hail up to 2 inches or larger, but storms will quickly evolve into bowing segments that could produce damaging winds as they move northeast Tuesday night. A risk for severe storms remains in place for Wednesday afternoon in Minnesota and Iowa, though exact location of storm development will depend on timing of a cold front moving through the region. Spotter activation will likely be needed from 6 p.m. 12 a.m. for southeastern South Dakota, 11 p.m. 3 a.m. for southwestern Minnesota, 11 p.m. 3 a.m. for northwestern Iowa. Your National Weather Service forecast for Siouxland. Heat advisory remains in effect from 1 p.m. to 9 p.m. Tuesday. Tonight, mostly cloudy. Lows in the upper 60s. Southeast winds around 5 miles an hour. Tuesday, mostly sunny. Hot with highs in the mid-90s. Southeast winds 15 to 20 miles an hour. Heat index values up to 104 in the afternoon. Tuesday night, partly cloudy in the evening, then becoming mostly cloudy. A chance of showers and thunderstorms. Humid with lows in the lower 70s. South winds 15 to 20 miles an hour with gusts up to 35 miles an hour. Chance of rain 50%. Heat index values up to 104 early in the evening. Wednesday, sunny with a slight chance of showers and thunderstorms. Highs in the lower 90s. South winds 15 to 20 miles an hour, becoming west in the afternoon. Chance of rain 20%. Wednesday night, clear in the evening, then partly cloudy with a chance of showers with a slight chance of thunderstorms after midnight. Cooler. Less humid with lows in the lower 60s. Northwest winds 10 to 15 miles an hour with gusts up to 25 miles an hour, becoming east around 5 miles an hour after midnight. Chance of rain 50%. Thursday, mostly sunny. A slight chance of showers in the morning. Not as warm with highs in the lower 80s. Chance of rain 20%. Thursday night, mostly clear. Lows in the upper 50s. Friday, sunny. Highs in the upper 80s. Friday night, mostly clear in the evening, then becoming partly cloudy. Lows in the lower 60s. Saturday, mostly sunny. A chance of showers and thunderstorms in the morning. Highs in the mid-80s. Chance of rain 30%. Saturday night, mostly clear in the evening, then becoming partly cloudy. A chance of showers. Lows in the mid-50s. Chance of rain 30%. Sunday, partly sunny. Highs in the upper 70s. Sunday night, partly cloudy in the evening, then becoming

still mostly cloudy. Lows in the mid-50s. Monday, partly sunny. Highs in the upper 70s. At 11 p.m., in Sioux City, the temperature was 79 and the dew point 70. The relative humidity was 74%. Wind was east at 5 miles an hour. The pressure was 29.89 inches and rising. Elsewhere in northwest Iowa, Morris was cloudy and 81. In Sheldon, the temperature was missing. Cherokee was mostly cloudy and 77. Spencer was partly cloudy and 75. Storm Lake was mostly cloudy and 75. Other conditions across the northern plains, farther east in Iowa, at Waterloo, it was clear with a temperature of 70. At Des Moines, it was partly cloudy with a temperature of 80. At Cedar Rapids, it was mostly cloudy with a temperature of 74. In eastern Nebraska, skies ranged from mostly cloudy to cloudy. It was 82 at Lincoln, 80 at Omaha, and 73 at Norfolk. In eastern South Dakota, skies ranged from partly cloudy to mostly cloudy, and temperatures were between 70 and 73 degrees. And in southern Minnesota, at Mankato, it was clear, with a temperature of 72. It was partly cloudy, with a temperature of 76 at Worthington, 77 at Marshall, and 73 at Minneapolis. At Rochester, it was cloudy, with a temperature of 68. Once again, at 11 p.m. Sioux City had a temperature of 79. A weather message for the following county, Monona, Iowa, and the following counties, in Nebraska, Thurston and Burt. Heat advisory in effect from 1 p.m. to 9 p.m. Tuesday. What? Heat index values up to 107 expected. Where? Portions of southwest and west central Iowa and east central, northeast, and southeast Nebraska. When? From 1 p.m. to 9 p.m. Tuesday. Impacts. Hot temperatures and high humidity may cause heat illnesses. A weather message for the following counties in Iowa, Sioux, O'Brien, Plymouth, Cherokee, Woodbury and Ida, and the following counties in Nebraska, Dixon and Dakota, and Union, South Dakota. Heat advisory remains in effect from 1 p.m. to 9 p.m. Tuesday. What? Heat index values up to 103 expected. Where? Portions of northwest and west central Iowa, northeast Nebraska, and south central and southeast South Dakota. When? From 1 p.m. to 9 p.m. Tuesday. Impacts. Hot temperatures and high humidity may cause heat illnesses. The current time is 11:15 p.m. Central Daylight Time. Operating on a frequency of 162.475 MHz, this is NOAA Weather Radio Station WXL62, broadcasting from a transmitter near Lawton, Iowa. Our program originates from the National Weather Service in Sioux Falls and serves Sioux City and the surrounding Siouxland area. This hazardous weather outlook is for northwest Iowa, west central Iowa, southwest Minnesota, northeast Nebraska, central South Dakota, east central South Dakota, south central South Dakota, and southeast South Dakota. For tonight, a low confidence 30% or less isolated shower and thunderstorms risk will continue through 1 a.m. mainly across southwestern Minnesota. For Tuesday through Sunday, building heat will push temperatures and heat indices into the 90s to around 100 in many areas on Tuesday, with the heat focused more toward northwest Iowa on Wednesday. Moderate to major heat risk is forecast, which means the heat could affect anyone without effective cooling or adequate hydration. Protect yourself against the heat and check on more vulnerable individuals such as the elderly, children, and those with chronic illnesses. A level 2 of 5 risk for severe storms remains in place from northern Nebraska through southeast South Dakota into western Minnesota for Tuesday evening. Initial storms will present a risk of large hail up to 2 inches or larger, but storms will quickly evolve into bowing segments that could produce damaging winds as they move northeast Tuesday night. A risk for severe storms remains in place for Wednesday afternoon in Minnesota and Iowa, though exact location of storm development will depend on timing of a cold front moving through the region. Spotter activation will likely be needed from 6 p.m. 12 a.m. for southeastern South Dakota, 11 p.m. 3 a.m. for southwestern Minnesota.

11 p.m. 3 a.m. for northwestern Iowa. Your National Weather Service forecast for Siouxland. Heat advisory remains in effect from 1 p.m. to 9 p.m. Tuesday. Tonight, mostly cloudy. Lows in the upper 60s. Southeast winds around 5 miles an hour. Tuesday, mostly sunny. Hot with highs in the mid-90s. Southeast winds 15 to 20 miles an hour. Heat index values up to 104 in the afternoon. Tuesday night, partly cloudy in the evening, then becoming mostly cloudy. A chance of showers and thunderstorms. Humid with lows in the lower 70s. South winds 15 to 20 miles an hour with gusts up to 35 miles an hour. Chance of rain 50%. Heat index values up to 104 early in the evening. Wednesday, sunny with a slight chance of showers and thunderstorms. Highs in the lower 90s. South winds 15 to 20 miles an hour, becoming west in the afternoon. Chance of rain 20%. Wednesday night, clear in the evening, then partly cloudy with a chance of showers with a slight chance of thunderstorms after midnight. Cooler. Less humid with lows in the lower 60s. Northwest winds 10 to 15 miles an hour with gusts up to 25 miles an hour, becoming east around 5 miles an hour after midnight. Chance of rain 50%. Thursday, mostly sunny. A slight chance of showers in the morning. Not as warm with highs in the lower 80s. Chance of rain 20%. Thursday night, mostly clear. Lows in the upper 50s. Friday, sunny. Highs in the upper 80s. Friday night, mostly clear in the evening, then becoming partly cloudy. Lows in the lower 60s. Saturday, mostly sunny. A chance of showers and thunderstorms in the morning. Highs in the mid-80s. Chance of rain 30%. Saturday night, mostly clear in the evening, then becoming partly cloudy. A chance of showers. Lows in the mid-50s. Chance of rain 30%. Sunday, partly sunny. Highs in the upper 70s. Sunday night, partly cloudy in the evening, then becoming mostly cloudy. Lows in the mid-50s. Monday, partly sunny. Highs in the upper 70s. At 11 p.m., in Sioux City, the temperature was 79 and the dew point 70. The relative humidity was 74%. Wind was east at 5 miles an hour. The pressure was 29.89 inches and rising. Elsewhere in northwest Iowa, Morris was cloudy and 81. In Sheldon, the temperature was missing. Cherokee was mostly cloudy and 77. Spencer was partly cloudy and 75. Storm Lake was mostly cloudy and 75. Other conditions across the northern plains, farther east in Iowa, at Waterloo, it was clear with a temperature of 70. At Des Moines, it was partly cloudy, with a temperature of 80. At Cedar Rapids, it was mostly cloudy, with a temperature of 74. In eastern Nebraska, skies ranged from mostly cloudy to cloudy. It was 82 at Lincoln, 80 at Omaha, and 73 at Norfolk. In eastern South Dakota, skies ranged from partly cloudy to mostly cloudy, and temperatures were between 70 and 73 degrees. And in southern Minnesota, at Mankato, it was clear, with a temperature of 72. It was partly cloudy, with a temperature of 76 at Worthington, 77 at Marshall, and 73 at Minneapolis. At Rochester, it was cloudy, with a temperature of 68. Once again, at 11 p.m., Sioux City had a temperature of 79. A weather message for the following county, Monona, Iowa, and the following counties, in Nebraska, Thurston and Burt. Heat advisory in effect from 1 p.m. to 9 p.m. Tuesday. Watch, heat index values up to 107 expected. Where, portions of southwest and west central Iowa and east central, northeast, and southeast Nebraska. When, from 1 p.m. to 9 p.m. Tuesday. Impacts, hot temperatures and high humidity may cause heat illnesses. A weather message for the following counties in Iowa, Sioux, O'Brien, Plymouth, Cherokee.
Cherokee, Woodbury and Ida, and the following counties, King, Nebraska, Dixon and Dakota, and Union, South Dakota. Heat advisory remains in effect from 1 p.m. to 9 p.m. Tuesday. What? Heat index values up to 103 expected. Where? Portions of northwest and west central Iowa, northeast Nebraska, and south central and southeast South Dakota. When? From 1 p.m. to 9 p.m. Tuesday. Impacts. Hot temperatures and high humidity may cause heat illnesses. The current time is 11:23 p.m. Central Daylight Time. Operating on a frequency of 162.475 MHz, this is NOAA Weather Radio Station WXL62, broadcasting from a transmitter near Lawton, Iowa. Our program originates from the National Weather Service in Sioux Falls and serves Sioux City and the surrounding Siouxland area. This hazardous weather outlook is for northwest Iowa, west central Iowa, southwest Minnesota, northeast Nebraska, central South Dakota, east central South Dakota, south central South Dakota, and southeast South Dakota. For tonight, a low confidence 30% or less isolated shower and thunderstorms risk will continue through 1 a.m. mainly across southwestern Minnesota. For Tuesday through Sunday, building heat will push temperatures and heat indices into the 90s to around 100 in many areas on Tuesday, with the heat focused more toward northwest Iowa on Wednesday. Moderate to major heat risk is forecast, which means the heat could affect anyone without effective cooling or adequate hydration. Protect yourself against the heat and check on more vulnerable individuals such as the elderly, children, and those with chronic illnesses. A level 2 of 5 risk for severe storms remains in place from northern Nebraska through southeast South Dakota into western Minnesota for Tuesday evening. Initial storms will present a risk of large hail up to 2 inches or larger, but storms will quickly evolve into bowing segments that could produce damaging winds as they move northeast Tuesday night. A risk for severe storms remains in place for Wednesday afternoon in Minnesota and Iowa, though exact location of storm development will depend on timing of a cold front moving through the region. Spotter activation will likely be needed from 6 p.m. 12 a.m. for southeastern South Dakota, 11 p.m. 3 a.m. for southwestern Minnesota, 11 p.m. 3 a.m. for northwestern Iowa. Your National Weather Service forecast for Siouxland. Heat advisory remains in effect from 1 p.m. to 9 p.m. Tuesday. Tonight, mostly cloudy. Lows in the upper 60s. Southeast winds around 5 miles an hour. Tuesday, mostly sunny. Hot with highs in the mid-90s. Southeast winds 15 to 20 miles an hour. Heat index values up to 104 in the afternoon. Tuesday night, partly cloudy in the evening, then becoming mostly cloudy. A chance of showers and thunderstorms. Humid with lows in the lower 70s. South winds 15 to 20 miles an hour with gusts up to 35 miles an hour. Chance of rain 50%. Heat index values up to 104 early in the evening. Wednesday, sunny with a slight chance of showers and thunderstorms. Highs in the lower 90s. South winds 15 to 20 miles an hour, becoming west in the afternoon. Chance of rain 20%. Wednesday night, clear in the evening, then partly cloudy with a chance of showers with a slight chance of thunderstorms after midnight. Cooler. Less humid with lows in the lower 60s. Northwest winds 10 to 15 miles an hour with gusts up to 25 miles an hour, becoming east around 5 miles an hour after midnight. Chance of rain 50%. Thursday, mostly sunny. A slight chance of showers in the morning. Not as warm with highs in the lower 80s. Chance of rain 20%. Thursday night, mostly clear. Lows in the upper 50s. Friday, sunny. Highs in the upper 80s. Friday night, mostly clear in the evening, then becoming partly cloudy. Lows in the lower 60s. Saturday, mostly sunny. A chance of showers and thunderstorms in the morning. Highs in the mid-80s. Chance of rain 30%. Saturday night, mostly clear in the evening, then becoming partly cloudy. A chance of showers. Lows in the mid-50s. Chance of rain 30%. Sunday.

partly sunny. Highs in the upper 70s. Sunday night, partly cloudy in the evening, then becoming mostly cloudy. Lows in the mid-50s. Monday, partly sunny. Highs in the upper 70s. 8:11 p.m. in Sioux City, the temperature was 79 and the dew point 70. The relative humidity was 74%. Wind was east at 5 miles an hour. The pressure was 29.89 inches and rising. Elsewhere in northwest Iowa, Morris was cloudy and 81. In Sheldon, the temperature was missing. Cherokee was mostly cloudy and 77. Spencer was partly cloudy and 75. Storm Lake was mostly cloudy and 75. Other conditions across the northern plains, farther east in Iowa, at Waterloo, it was clear with a temperature of 70. At Des Moines, it was partly cloudy with a temperature of 80. At Cedar Rapids, it was mostly cloudy with a temperature of 74. In eastern Nebraska, skies ranged from mostly cloudy to cloudy. It was 82 at Lincoln, 80 at Omaha, and 73 at Norfolk. In eastern South Dakota, skies ranged from partly cloudy to mostly cloudy, and temperatures were between 70 and 73 degrees. And in southern Minnesota, at Mankato, it was clear, with a temperature of 72. It was partly cloudy, with a temperature of 76 at Worthington, 77 at Marshall, and 73 at Minneapolis. At Rochester, it was cloudy, with a temperature of 68. Once again, at 11 p.m. Sioux City had a temperature of 79. A weather message for the following county, Monona, Iowa, and the following counties, in Nebraska, Thurston and Burt. Heat advisory in effect from 1 p.m. to 9 p.m. Tuesday. What? Heat index values up to 107 expected. Where? Portions of southwest and west central Iowa and east central, northeast, and southeast Nebraska. When? From 1 p.m. to 9 p.m. Tuesday. Impacts. Hot temperatures and high humidity may cause heat illnesses. A weather message for the following counties in Iowa, Sioux, O'Brien, Plymouth, Cherokee, Woodbury and Ida, and the following counties in Nebraska, Dixon and Dakota, and Union, South Dakota. Heat advisory remains in effect from 1 p.m. to 9 p.m. Tuesday. What? Heat index values up to 103 expected. Where? Portions of northwest and west central Iowa, northeast Nebraska, and south central and southeast South Dakota. When? From 1 p.m. to 9 p.m. Tuesday. Impacts. Hot temperatures and high humidity may cause heat illnesses. The current time is 11:30 p.m. Central Daylight Time. Operating on a frequency of 162.475 MHz, this is NOAA Weather Radio Station WXL62, broadcasting from a transmitter near Lawton, Iowa. Our program originates from the National Weather Service in Sioux Falls and serves Sioux City and the surrounding Siouxland area. This hazardous weather outlook is for northwest Iowa, west central Iowa, southwest Minnesota, northeast Nebraska, central South Dakota, east central South Dakota, south central South Dakota, and southeast South Dakota. For tonight, a low confidence 30% or less isolated shower and thunderstorms risk will continue through 1 a.m. mainly across southwestern Minnesota. For Tuesday through Sunday, building heat will push temperatures and heat indices into the 90s to around 100 in many areas on Tuesday, with the heat focused more toward northwest Iowa on Wednesday. Moderate to major heat risk is forecast, which means the heat could affect anyone without effective cooling or adequate hydration. Protect yourself against the heat and check on more vulnerable individuals such as the elderly, children, and those with chronic illnesses. A level 2 of 5 risk for severe storms remains in place from northern Nebraska through southeast South Dakota into western Minnesota for Tuesday evening. Initial storms will present a risk of large hail up to 2 inches or larger, but storms will quickly evolve into bowing segments that could produce damaging winds as they move northeast Tuesday night. A risk for severe storms remains in place for Wednesday afternoon in Minnesota and Iowa, though exact location of storm development will depend on timing of a cold front moving through the region. Spotter activation will likely be needed from
6 p.m. 12 a.m. for southeastern South Dakota. 11 p.m. 3 a.m. for southwestern Minnesota. 11 p.m. 3 a.m. for northwestern Iowa. Your National Weather Service forecast for Sioux Land. Heat advisory remains in effect from 1 p.m. to 9 p.m. Tuesday. Tonight, mostly cloudy. Lows in the upper 60s. Southeast winds around 5 miles an hour. Tuesday, mostly sunny. Hot with highs in the mid-90s. Southeast winds 15 to 20 miles an hour. Heat index value. Tuesday, mostly sunny. Hot with highs in the mid-90s. Southeast winds 15 to 20 miles an hour. Heat index values up to 104 in the afternoon. Tuesday night, partly cloudy in the evening, then becoming mostly cloudy. A chance of showers and thunderstorms. Humid with lows in the lower 70s. South winds 15 to 20 miles an hour with gusts up to 35 miles an hour. Chance of rain 50%. Heat index values up to 104 early in the evening. Wednesday, sunny with a slight chance of showers and thunderstorms. Highs in the lower 90s. South winds 15 to 20 miles an hour, becoming west in the afternoon. Chance of rain 20%. Wednesday night, clear in the evening, then partly cloudy with a chance of showers with a slight chance of thunderstorms after midnight. Cooler. Less humid with lows in the lower 60s. Northwest winds 10 to 15 miles an hour with gusts up to 25 miles an hour, becoming east around 5 miles an hour after midnight. Chance of rain 50%. Thursday, mostly sunny. A slight chance of showers in the morning. Not as warm with highs in the lower 80s. Chance of rain 20%. Thursday night, mostly clear. Lows in the upper 50s. Friday, sunny. Highs in the upper 80s. Friday night, mostly clear in the evening, then becoming partly cloudy. Lows in the lower 60s. Saturday, mostly sunny. A chance of showers and thunderstorms in the morning. Highs in the mid-80s. Chance of rain 30%. Saturday night, mostly clear in the evening, then becoming partly cloudy. A chance of showers. Lows in the mid-50s. Chance of rain 30%. Sunday, partly sunny. Highs in the upper 70s. Sunday night, partly cloudy in the evening, then becoming mostly cloudy. Lows in the mid-50s. Monday, partly sunny. Highs in the upper 70s. Your National Weather Service forecast for Sioux Land. Heat advisory remains in effect from 1 p.m. to 9 p.m. Tuesday. Overnight, mostly cloudy with a slight chance of showers and thunderstorms. Lows in the upper 60s. Southeast winds around 5 miles an hour. Chance of rain 20%. Tuesday, mostly sunny. Humid with highs in the mid-90s. Southeast winds 15 to 20 miles an hour. Heat index values up to 102 in the afternoon. Tuesday night, partly cloudy in the evening, then becoming mostly cloudy. A chance of showers and thunderstorms. Humid with lows in the lower 70s. South winds 15 to 20 miles an hour with gusts up to 30 miles an hour. Chance of rain 50%. Heat index values up to 103 early in the evening. Wednesday, sunny. A slight chance of showers and thunderstorms in the morning. Highs in the lower 90s. South winds around 15 miles an hour, becoming west in the afternoon. Gusts up to 30 miles an hour. Chance of rain 20%. Wednesday night, clear in the evening, then partly cloudy with a chance of showers with a slight chance of thunderstorms after midnight. Cooler. Less humid with lows in the lower 60s. Northwest winds 10 to 15 miles an hour with gusts up to 25 miles an hour, becoming east around 5 miles an hour after midnight. Chance of rain 50%. Thursday, mostly sunny. A slight chance of showers in the morning. Not as warm with highs in the lower 80s. Chance of rain 20%. Thursday night, mostly clear. Lows in the upper 50s. Friday, sunny. Highs in the upper 80s.

Friday night, mostly clear in the evening, then becoming partly cloudy. Lows in the lower 60s. Saturday, mostly sunny. A chance of showers and thunderstorms in the morning. Highs in the mid-80s. Chance of rain 30%. Saturday night, mostly clear in the evening, then becoming partly cloudy. A chance of showers. Lows in the mid-50s. Chance of rain 30%. Sunday, partly sunny. Highs in the upper 70s. Sunday night, partly cloudy in the evening, then becoming mostly cloudy. Lows in the mid-50s. Monday, partly sunny. Highs in the upper 70s. At 11 p.m. in Sioux City, the temperature was 79 and the dew point 70. The relative humidity was 74%. Wind was east at 5 miles an hour. The pressure was 29.89 inches and rising. Elsewhere in northwest Iowa, Morris was cloudy and 81. In Sheldon, the temperature was missing. Cherokee was mostly cloudy and 77. Spencer was partly cloudy and 75. Storm Lake was mostly cloudy and 75. Other conditions across the northern plains, farther east in Iowa, at Waterloo, it was clear with a temperature of 70. At Des Moines, it was partly cloudy with a temperature of 80. At Cedar Rapids, it was mostly cloudy with a temperature of 74. In eastern Nebraska, skies ranged from mostly cloudy to cloudy. It was 82 at Lincoln, 80 at Omaha, and 73 at Norfolk. In eastern South Dakota, skies ranged from partly cloudy to mostly cloudy, and temperatures were between 70 and 73 degrees. And in southern Minnesota, at Mankato, it was clear, with a temperature of 72. It was partly cloudy, with a temperature of 76 at Worthington, 77 at Marshall, and 73 at Minneapolis. At Rochester, it was cloudy, with a temperature of 68. Once again, at 11 p.m., Sioux City had a temperature of 79. A weather message for the following county, Monona, Iowa, and the following counties in Nebraska, Thurston and Burt. Heat advisory in effect from 1 p.m. to 9 p.m. Tuesday. What? Heat index values up to 107 expected. Where? Portions of southwest and west central Iowa and east central, northeast, and southeast Nebraska. When? From 1 p.m. to 9 p.m. Tuesday. Impacts. Hot temperatures and high humidity may cause heat illnesses. A weather message for the following counties in Iowa, Sioux, O'Brien, Plymouth, Cherokee, Woodbury and Ida, and the following counties in Nebraska, Dixon and Dakota, and Union, South Dakota. Heat advisory remains in effect from 1 p.m. to 9 p.m. Tuesday. What? Heat index values up to 103 expected. Where? Portions of northwest and west central Iowa, northeast Nebraska, and south central and southeast South Dakota. When? From 1 p.m. to 9 p.m. Tuesday. Impacts. Hot temperatures and high humidity may cause heat illnesses. The current time is 11:40 p.m. Central Daylight Time. Operating on a frequency of 162.475 MHz, this is NOAA Weather Radio Station WXL62, broadcasting from a transmitter near Lawton, Iowa. Our program originates from the National Weather Service in Sioux Falls and serves Sioux City and the surrounding Siouxland area. This hazardous weather outlook is for northwest Iowa, west central Iowa, southwest Minnesota, northeast Nebraska, central South Dakota, east central South Dakota, south central South Dakota, and southeast South Dakota. For tonight, a low confidence 30% or less isolated shower and thunderstorms risk will continue through 1 a.m. mainly across southwestern Minnesota. For Tuesday through Sunday, building heat will push temperatures and heat indices into the 90s to around 100 in many areas on Tuesday, with the heat focused more toward northwest Iowa on Wednesday. Moderate to major heat risk is forecast, which means the heat could affect anyone without effective cooling or adequate hydration. Protect yourself against the heat and check on more vulnerable individuals such as the elderly, children, and those with chronic illnesses. A level 2 of 5 risk for severe storms remains in place from northern Nebraska

through southeast South Dakota into western Minnesota for Tuesday evening. Initial storms will present a risk of large hail up to 2 inches or larger, but storms will quickly evolve into bowing segments that could produce damaging winds as they move northeast Tuesday night. A risk for severe storms remains in place for Wednesday afternoon in Minnesota and Iowa, though exact location of storm development will depend on timing of a cold front moving through the region. Spotter activation will likely be needed from 6 p.m. 12 a.m. for southeastern South Dakota, 11 p.m. 3 a.m. for southwestern Minnesota, 11 p.m. 3 a.m. for northwestern Iowa. Your National Weather Service forecast for Siouxland. Heat advisory remains in effect from 1 p.m. to 9 p.m. Tuesday. Overnight, mostly cloudy with a slight chance of showers and thunderstorms. Lows in the upper 60s. Southeast winds around 5 miles an hour. Chance of rain 20%. Tuesday, mostly sunny. Humid with highs in the mid-90s. Southeast winds 15 to 20 miles an hour. Heat index values up to 102 in the afternoon. Tuesday night, partly cloudy in the evening, then becoming mostly cloudy. A chance of showers and thunderstorms. Humid with lows in the lower 70s. South winds 15 to 20 miles an hour with gusts up to 30 miles an hour. Chance of rain 50%. Heat index values up to 103 early in the evening. Wednesday, sunny. A slight chance of showers and thunderstorms in the morning. Highs in the lower 90s. South winds around 15 miles an hour, becoming west in the afternoon. Gusts up to 30 miles an hour. Chance of rain 20%. Wednesday night, clear in the evening, then partly cloudy with a chance of showers with a slight chance of thunderstorms after midnight. Cooler. Less humid with lows in the lower 60s. Northwest winds 10 to 15 miles an hour with gusts up to 25 miles an hour, becoming east around 5 miles an hour after midnight. Chance of rain 50%. Thursday, mostly sunny. A slight chance of showers in the morning. Not as warm with highs in the lower 80s. Chance of rain 20%. Thursday night, mostly clear. Lows in the upper 50s. Friday, sunny. Highs in the upper 80s. Friday night, mostly clear in the evening, then becoming partly cloudy. Lows in the lower 60s. Saturday, mostly sunny. A chance of showers and thunderstorms in the morning. Highs in the mid-80s. Chance of rain 30%. Saturday night, mostly clear in the evening, then becoming partly cloudy. A chance of showers. Lows in the mid-50s. Chance of rain 30%. Sunday, partly sunny. Highs in the upper 70s. Sunday night, partly cloudy in the evening, then becoming mostly cloudy. Lows in the mid-50s. Monday, partly sunny. Highs in the upper 70s. At 11 p.m., in Sioux City, the temperature was 79 and the dew point 70. The relative humidity was 74%. Wind was east at 5 miles an hour. The pressure was 29.89 inches and rising. Elsewhere in northwest Iowa, Morris was cloudy and 81. In Sheldon, the temperature was missing. Cherokee was mostly cloudy and 77. Spencer was partly cloudy and 75. Storm Lake was mostly cloudy and 75. Other conditions across the northern plains, farther east in Iowa, at Waterloo, it was clear, with a temperature of 70. At Des Moines, it was partly cloudy, with a temperature of 80. At Cedar Rapids, it was mostly cloudy, with a temperature of 74. In eastern Nebraska, skies ranged from mostly cloudy to cloudy. It was 82 at Lincoln, 80 at Omaha, and 73 at Norfolk. In eastern South Dakota, skies ranged from partly cloudy to mostly cloudy, and temperatures were between 70 and 73 degrees. And in southern Minnesota, at Mankato, it was clear, with a temperature of 72. It was partly cloudy, with a temperature of 76 at Worthington, 77 at Marshall, and 73 at Minneapolis. At Rochester, it was cloudy, with a temperature

South Dakota. Heat advisory remains in effect from 1 p.m. to 9 p.m. Tuesday. What? Heat index values up to 103 expected. Where? Portions of northwest and west central Iowa, northeast Nebraska, and south central and southeast South Dakota. When? From 1 p.m. to 9 p.m. Tuesday. Impacts. Hot temperatures and high humidity may cause heat illnesses. The current time is 11:48 p.m. Central Daylight Time. Operating on a frequency of 162.475 MHz, this is NOAA Weather Radio Station WXL62, broadcasting from a transmitter near Lawton, Iowa. Our program originates from the National Weather Service in Sioux Falls and serves Sioux City and the surrounding Siouxland area. This hazardous weather outlook is for northwest Iowa, west central Iowa, southwest Minnesota, northeast Nebraska, central South Dakota, east central South Dakota, south central South Dakota, and southeast South Dakota. For tonight, a low confidence 30% or less isolated shower and thunderstorms risk will continue through 1 a.m. mainly across southwestern Minnesota. For Tuesday through Sunday, building heat will push temperatures and heat indices into the 90s to around 100 in many areas on Tuesday, with the heat focused more toward northwest Iowa on Wednesday. Moderate to major heat risk is forecast, which means the heat could affect anyone without effective cooling or adequate hydration. Protect yourself against the heat and check on more vulnerable individuals such as the elderly, children, and those with chronic illnesses. A level 2 of 5 risk for severe storms remains in place from northern Nebraska through southeast South Dakota into western Minnesota for Tuesday evening. Initial storms will present a risk of large hail up to 2 inches or larger, but storms will quickly evolve into bowing segments that could produce damaging winds as they move northeast Tuesday night. A risk for severe storms remains in place for Wednesday afternoon in Minnesota and Iowa, though exact location of storm development will depend on timing of a cold front moving through the region. Spotter activation will likely be needed from 6 p.m. 12 a.m. for southeastern South Dakota, 11 p.m. 3 a.m. for southwestern Minnesota, 11 p.m. 3 a.m. for northwestern Iowa. Your National Weather Service forecast for Siouxland. Heat advisory remains in effect from 1 p.m. to 9 p.m. Tuesday. Overnight, mostly cloudy with a slight chance of showers and thunderstorms. Lows in the upper 60s. Southeast winds around 5 miles an hour. Chance of rain 20%. Tuesday, mostly sunny. Humid with highs in the mid-90s. Southeast winds 15 to 20 miles an hour. Heat index values up to 102 in the afternoon. Tuesday night, partly cloudy in the evening, then becoming mostly cloudy. A chance of showers and thunderstorms. Humid with lows in the lower 70s. South winds 15 to 20 miles an hour with gusts up to 30 miles an hour. Chance of rain 50%. Heat index values up to 103 early in the evening. Wednesday, sunny. A slight chance of showers and thunderstorms in the morning. Highs in the lower 90s. South winds around 15 miles an hour, becoming west in the afternoon. Gusts up to 30 miles an hour. Chance of rain 20%. Wednesday night, clear in the evening, then partly cloudy with a chance of showers with a slight chance of thunderstorms after midnight. Cooler. Less humid with lows in the lower 60s. Northwest winds 10 to 15 miles an hour with gusts up to 25 miles an hour, becoming east around 5 miles an hour after midnight. Chance of rain 50%. Thursday, mostly sunny. A slight chance of showers in the morning. Not as warm with highs in the lower 80s. Chance of rain 20%. Thursday night, mostly clear. Lows in the upper 50s. Friday, sunny. Highs in the upper 80s. Friday night, mostly clear in the evening, then becoming partly cloudy. Lows in the lower 60s. Saturday, mostly sunny. A chance of showers and thunderstorms in the morning. Highs in the mid 80s. Chance of rain 30%. Saturday night, mostly clear in the evening, then becoming partly cloudy. A chance of showers. Lows in the mid 50s.

rain 30%. Sunday, partly sunny. Highs in the upper 70s. Sunday night, partly cloudy in the evening, then becoming mostly cloudy. Lows in the mid-50s. Monday, partly sunny. Highs in the upper 70s. At 11 p.m., in Sioux City, the temperature was 79 and the dew point 70. The relative humidity was 74%. Wind was east at 5 miles an hour. The pressure was 29.89 inches and rising. Elsewhere in northwest Iowa, Morris was cloudy and 81. In Sheldon, the temperature was missing. Cherokee was mostly cloudy and 77. Spencer was partly cloudy and 75. Storm Lake was mostly cloudy and 75. Other conditions across the northern plains, farther east in Iowa, at Waterloo, it was clear with a temperature of 70. At Des Moines, it was partly cloudy with a temperature of 80. At Cedar Rapids, it was mostly cloudy with a temperature of 74. In eastern Nebraska, skies ranged from mostly cloudy to cloudy. It was 82 at Lincoln, 80 at Omaha, and 73 at Norfolk. In eastern South Dakota, skies ranged from partly cloudy to mostly cloudy, and temperatures were between 70 and 73 degrees. And in southern Minnesota, at Mankato, it was clear, with a temperature of 72. It was partly cloudy, with a temperature of 76 at Worthington, 77 at Marshall, and 73 at Minneapolis. At Rochester, it was cloudy, with a temperature of 68. Once again, at 11 p.m. Sioux City had a temperature of 79. A weather message for the following county, Monona, Iowa, and the following counties, in Nebraska, Thurston and Burt. Heat advisory in effect from 1 p.m. to 9 p.m. Tuesday. What? Heat index values up to 107 expected. Where? Portions of southwest and west central Iowa and east central, northeast, and southeast Nebraska. When? From 1 p.m. to 9 p.m. Tuesday. Impacts. Hot temperatures and high humidity may cause heat illnesses. A weather message for the following counties in Iowa, Sioux, O'Brien, Plymouth, Cherokee, Woodbury and Ida, and the following counties in Nebraska, Dixon and Dakota, and Union, South Dakota. Heat advisory remains in effect from 1 p.m. to 9 p.m. Tuesday. What? Heat index values up to 103 expected. Where? Portions of northwest and west central Iowa, northeast Nebraska, and south central and southeast South Dakota. When? From 1 p.m. to 9 p.m. Tuesday. Impacts. Hot temperatures and high humidity may cause heat illnesses. The current time is 11:56 p.m. Central Daylight Time. Operating on a frequency of 162.475 MHz, this is NOAA Weather Radio Station WXL62, broadcasting from a transmitter near Lawton, Iowa. Our program originates from the National Weather Service in Sioux Falls and serves Sioux City and the surrounding Siouxland area. This hazardous weather outlook is for northwest Iowa, west central Iowa, southwest Minnesota, northeast Nebraska, central South Dakota, east central South Dakota, south central South Dakota, and southeast South Dakota. For tonight, a low confidence 30% or less isolated shower and thunderstorms risk will continue through 1 a.m. mainly across southwestern Minnesota. For Tuesday through Sunday, building heat will push temperatures and heat indices into the 90s to around 100 in many areas on Tuesday, with the heat focused more toward northwest Iowa on Wednesday. Moderate to major heat risk is forecast, which means the heat could affect anyone without effective cooling or adequate hydration. Protect yourself against the heat and check on more vulnerable individuals such as the elderly, children, and those with chronic illnesses. A level 2 of 5 risk for severe storms remains in place from northern Nebraska through southeast South Dakota into western Minnesota for Tuesday evening. Initial storms will present a risk of large hail up to 2 inches or larger, but storms will quickly evolve into bowing segments that could produce damaging winds as they move northeast Tuesday night. A risk for severe storms remains in place for Wednesday afternoon in Minnesota and Iowa, though exact location of storm development will depend on timing of a cold front moving through the region.
spotter activation will likely be needed from 6 p.m. 12 a.m. for southeastern South Dakota, 11 p.m. 3 a.m. for southwestern Minnesota, 11 p.m. 3 a.m. for northwestern Iowa. Your National Weather Service forecast for Siouxland. Heat advisory remains in effect from 1 p.m. to 9 p.m. Tuesday. Overnight, mostly cloudy with a slight chance of showers and thunderstorms. Lows in the upper 60s. Southeast winds around 5 miles an hour. Chance of rain 20%. Tuesday, mostly sunny. Humid with highs in the mid-90s. Southeast winds 15 to 20 miles an hour. Heat index values up to 102 in the afternoon. Tuesday night, partly cloudy in the evening, then becoming mostly cloudy. A chance of showers and thunderstorms. Humid with lows in the lower 70s. South winds 15 to 20 miles an hour with gusts up to 30 miles an hour. Chance of rain 50%. Heat index values up to 103 early in the evening. Wednesday, sunny. A slight chance of showers and thunderstorms in the morning. Highs in the lower 90s. South winds around 15 miles an hour, becoming west in the afternoon. Gusts up to 30 miles an hour. Chance of rain 20%. Wednesday night, clear in the evening, then partly cloudy with a chance of showers with a slight chance of thunderstorms after midnight. Cooler. Less humid with lows in the lower 60s. Northwest winds 10 to 15 miles an hour with gusts up to 25 miles an hour, becoming east around 5 miles an hour after midnight. Chance of rain 50%. Thursday, mostly sunny. A slight chance of showers in the morning. Not as warm with highs in the lower 80s. Chance of rain 20%. Thursday night, mostly clear. Lows in the upper 50s. Friday, sunny. Highs in the upper 80s. Friday night, mostly clear in the evening, then becoming partly cloudy. Lows in the lower 60s. Saturday, mostly sunny. A chance of showers and thunderstorms in the morning. Highs in the mid-80s. Chance of rain 30%. Saturday night, mostly clear in the evening, then becoming partly cloudy. A chance of showers. Lows in the mid-50s. Chance of rain 30%. Sunday, partly sunny. Highs in the upper 70s. Sunday night, partly cloudy in the evening, then becoming mostly cloudy. Lows in the mid-50s. Monday, partly sunny. Highs in the upper 70s. At 11 p.m., in Sioux City, the temperature was 79 and the dew point 70. The relative humidity was 74%. Wind was east at 5 miles an hour. The pressure was 29.89 inches and rising. Elsewhere in northwest Iowa, Morris was cloudy and 81. In Sheldon, the temperature was missing. Cherokee was mostly cloudy and 77. Spencer was partly cloudy and 75. Storm Lake was mostly cloudy and 75. Other conditions across the northern plains, farther east in Iowa, at Waterloo, it was clear with a temperature of 70. At Des Moines, it was partly cloudy with a temperature of 80. At Cedar Rapids, it was mostly cloudy, with a temperature of 74. In eastern Nebraska, skies ranged from mostly cloudy to cloudy. It was 82 at Lincoln, 80 at Omaha, and 73 at Norfolk. In eastern South Dakota, skies ranged from partly cloudy to mostly cloudy, and temperatures were between 70 and 73 degrees. And in southern Minnesota, at Mankato, it was clear, with a temperature of 72. It was partly cloudy, with a temperature of 76 at Worthington, 77 at Marshall, and 73 at Minneapolis. At Rochester, it was cloudy, with a temperature of 68. Once again, at 11 p.m. Sioux City had a temperature of 79. At midnight, in Sioux City, the temperature was 78, and the dew point 71. The relative humidity was 79%. Wind was south at 3 miles an hour. The pressure was 29.90 inches and rising. Elsewhere in northwest Iowa, Morris was

confidence 30% or less isolated shower and thunderstorms risk will continue through 1 a.m. mainly across southwestern Minnesota. For Tuesday through Sunday, building heat will push temperatures and heat indices into the 90s to around 100 in many areas on Tuesday, with the heat focused more toward northwest Iowa on Wednesday. Moderate to major heat risk is forecast, which means the heat could affect anyone without effective cooling or adequate hydration. Protect yourself against the heat and check on more vulnerable individuals such as the elderly, children, and those with chronic illnesses. A level 2 of 5 risk for severe storms remains in place from northern Nebraska through southeast South Dakota into western Minnesota for Tuesday evening. Initial storms will present a risk of large hail up to 2 inches or larger, but storms will quickly evolve into bowing segments that could produce damaging winds as they move northeast Tuesday night. A risk for severe storms remains in place for Wednesday afternoon in Minnesota and Iowa, though exact location of storm development will depend on timing of a cold front moving through the region. Spotter activation will likely be needed from 6 p.m. 12 a.m. for southeastern South Dakota. 11 p.m. 3 a.m. for southwestern Minnesota. 11 p.m. 3 a.m. for northwestern Iowa. Your National Weather Service forecast for Siouxland. Heat advisory remains in effect from 1 p.m. to 9 p.m. Tuesday. Overnight, mostly cloudy with a slight chance of showers and thunderstorms. Lows in the upper 60s. Southeast winds around 5 miles an hour. Chance of rain 20%. Tuesday, mostly sunny. Humid with highs in the mid-90s. Southeast winds 15 to 20 miles an hour. Heat index values up to 102 in the afternoon. Tuesday night, partly cloudy in the evening, then becoming mostly cloudy. A chance of showers and thunderstorms. Humid with lows in the lower 70s. South winds 15 to 20 miles an hour with gusts up to 30 miles an hour. Chance of rain 50%. Heat index values up to 103 early in the evening. Wednesday, sunny. A slight chance of showers and thunderstorms in the morning. Highs in the lower 90s. South winds around 15 miles an hour, becoming west in the afternoon. Gusts up to 30 miles an hour. Chance of rain 20%. Wednesday night, clear in the evening, then partly cloudy with a chance of showers with a slight chance of thunderstorms after midnight. Cooler. Less humid with lows in the lower 60s. Northwest winds 10 to 15 miles an hour with gusts up to 25 miles an hour, becoming east around 5 miles an hour after midnight. Chance of rain 50%. Thursday, mostly sunny. A slight chance of showers in the morning. Not as warm with highs in the lower 80s. Chance of rain 20%. Thursday night, mostly clear. Lows in the upper 50s. Friday, sunny. Highs in the upper 80s. Friday night, mostly clear in the evening, then becoming partly cloudy. Lows in the lower 60s. Saturday, mostly sunny. A chance of showers and thunderstorms in the morning. Highs in the mid 80s. Chance of rain 30%. Saturday night, mostly clear in the evening, then becoming partly cloudy. A chance of showers. Lows in the mid-50s. Chance of rain 30%. Sunday, partly sunny. Highs in the upper 70s. Sunday night, partly cloudy in the evening, then becoming mostly cloudy. Lows in the mid-50s. Monday, partly sunny. Highs in the upper 70s. At midnight, in Sioux City, the temperature was 78 and the dew point 71. The relative humidity was 79%. Wind was south at 3 miles an hour. The pressure was 29.90 inches and rising. Elsewhere in northwest Iowa, Morris was cloudy and 77. In Sheldon, the temperature was missing. Cherokee was cloudy and 73. Spencer was mostly cloudy and 74. Storm Lake was cloudy and 75. Other conditions across the northern plains, farther east in Iowa, it was partly cloudy. It was 76 at Des Moines, 72 at Cedar Rapids, and 68 at Waterloo. In eastern Nebraska, skies ranged from mostly

Cloudy to cloudy. It was 81 at Lincoln, 81 at Omaha, and 69 at Norfolk. In eastern South Dakota, temperatures were between 68 and 72 degrees. At Mitchell, it was partly cloudy. At Yankton, it was mostly cloudy. At Sioux Falls, it was cloudy. And in southern Minnesota, it was partly cloudy, with a temperature of 75 at Marshall, 71 at Mankato, and 72 at Minneapolis. At Worthington, it was mostly cloudy, with a temperature of 74. At Rochester, it was cloudy, with a temperature of 68. Once again, at midnight, Sioux City had a temperature of 78. A weather message for the following county, Monona, Iowa, and the following counties in Nebraska, Thurston and Burt. Heat advisory in effect from 1 p.m. to 9 p.m. Tuesday. What? Heat index values up to 107 expected. Where? Portions of southwest and west central Iowa and east central, northeast, and southeast Nebraska. When? From 1 p.m. to 9 p.m. Tuesday. Impacts. Hot temperatures and high humidity may cause heat illnesses. A weather message for the following counties in Iowa, Sioux, O'Brien, Plymouth, Cherokee, Woodbury and Ida, and the following counties in Nebraska, Dixon and Dakota, and Union, South Dakota. Heat advisory remains in effect from 1 p.m. to 9 p.m. Tuesday. What? Heat index values up to 103 expected. Where? Portions of northwest and west central Iowa, northeast Nebraska, and south central and southeast South Dakota. When? From 1 p.m. to 9 p.m. Tuesday. Impacts. Hot temperatures and high humidity may cause heat illnesses. The current time is 12:13 a.m. Central Daylight Time. Operating on a frequency of 162.475 MHz, this is NOAA Weather Radio Station WXL62, broadcasting from a transmitter near Lawton, Iowa. Our program originates from the National Weather Service in Sioux Falls and serves Sioux City and the surrounding Siouxland area. This hazardous weather outlook is for northwest Iowa, west central Iowa, southwest Minnesota, northeast Nebraska, central South Dakota, east central South Dakota, south central South Dakota, and southeast South Dakota. For tonight, a low confidence 30% or less isolated shower and thunderstorms risk will continue through 1 a.m. mainly across southwestern Minnesota. For Tuesday through Sunday, building heat will push temperatures and heat indices into the 90s to around 100 in many areas on Tuesday, with the heat focused more toward northwest Iowa on Wednesday. Moderate to major heat risk is forecast, which means the heat could affect anyone without effective cooling or adequate hydration. Protect yourself against the heat and check on more vulnerable individuals such as the elderly, children, and those with chronic illnesses. A level 2 of 5 risk for severe storms remains in place from northern Nebraska through southeast South Dakota into western Minnesota for Tuesday evening. Initial storms will present a risk of large hail up to 2 inches or larger, but storms will quickly evolve into bowing segments that could produce damaging winds as they move northeast Tuesday night. A risk for severe storms remains in place for Wednesday afternoon in Minnesota and Iowa, though exact location of storm development will depend on timing of a cold front moving through the region. Spotter activation will likely be needed from 6 p.m. 12 a.m. for southeastern South Dakota, 11 p.m. 3 a.m. for southwestern Minnesota, 11 p.m. 3 a.m. for northwestern Iowa. Your National Weather Service forecast for Siouxland. Heat advisory remains in effect from 1 p.m. to 9 p.m. Tuesday. Rest of tonight, mostly cloudy. Lows in the upper 60s. Southeast winds around 5 miles an hour. Tuesday, mostly sunny. Humid with highs in the mid-90s. Southeast winds 15 to 20 miles an hour. Heat index values up to 102 in the afternoon. Tuesday night, partly cloudy with a chance of showers and thunderstorms in the evening, then mostly cloudy with a slight chance of showers and thunderstorms after midnight. Humid with lows in the lower 70s. South winds 15 to 20 miles an hour with gusts up to 30 miles an hour. Chance of rain 50%. Heat index values up to 103 early in the evening. Wednesday, sunny.

highs in the lower 90s. South winds around 15 miles an hour, becoming west in the afternoon. Gusts up to 30 miles an hour. Wednesday night, clear in the evening, then partly cloudy with a chance of showers with a slight chance of thunderstorms after midnight. Cooler. Less humid with lows in the lower 60s. Northwest winds 10 to 15 miles an hour with gusts up to 25 miles an hour, becoming east around 5 miles an hour after midnight. Chance of rain 50%. Thursday, mostly sunny. A slight chance of showers in the morning. Not as warm with highs in the lower 80s. Chance of rain 20%. Thursday night, mostly clear. Lows in the upper 50s. Friday, sunny. Highs in the upper 80s. Friday night, mostly clear in the evening, then becoming partly cloudy. Lows in the lower 60s. Saturday, mostly sunny. A chance of showers and thunderstorms in the morning. Highs in the mid-80s. Chance of rain 30%. Saturday night, mostly clear in the evening, then becoming partly cloudy. A chance of showers. Lows in the mid-50s. Chance of rain 30%. Sunday, partly sunny. Highs in the upper 70s. Sunday night, partly cloudy in the evening, then becoming mostly cloudy. Lows in the mid-50s. Monday, partly sunny. Highs in the upper 70s. At midnight, in Sioux City, the temperature was 78 and the dew point 71. The relative humidity was 79%. Wind was south at 3 miles an hour. The pressure was 29.90 inches and rising. Elsewhere in northwest Iowa, Morris was cloudy and 77. In Sheldon, the temperature was missing. Cherokee was cloudy and 73. Spencer was mostly cloudy and 74. Storm Lake was cloudy and 75. Other conditions across the northern plains, farther east in Iowa, it was partly cloudy. It was 76 at Des Moines, 72 at Cedar Rapids, and 68 at Waterloo. In eastern Nebraska, skies ranged from mostly cloudy to cloudy. It was 81 at Lincoln, 81 at Omaha, and 69 at Norfolk. In eastern South Dakota, temperatures were between 68 and 72 degrees. At Mitchell, it was partly cloudy. At Yankton, it was mostly cloudy. At Sioux Falls, it was cloudy. And in southern Minnesota, it was partly cloudy, with a temperature of 75 at Marshall, 71 at Mankato, and 72 at Minneapolis. At Worthington, it was mostly cloudy, with a temperature of 74. At Rochester, it was cloudy, with a temperature of 68. Once again, at midnight, Sioux City had a temperature of 78. A weather message for the following county, Monona, Iowa, and the following counties, in Nebraska, Thurston and Burt. Heat advisory in effect from 1 p.m. to 9 p.m. Tuesday. What? Heat index values up to 107 expected. Where? Portions of southwest and west central Iowa and east central, northeast, and southeast Nebraska. When? From 1 p.m. to 9 p.m. Tuesday. Impacts. Hot temperatures and high humidity may cause heat illnesses. A weather message for the following counties in Iowa, Sioux, O'Brien, Plymouth, Cherokee, Woodbury and Ida, and the following counties in Nebraska, Dixon and Dakota, and Union, South Dakota. Heat advisory remains in effect from 1 p.m. to 9 p.m. Tuesday. What? Heat index values up to 103 expected. Where? Portions of northwest and west central Iowa, northeast Nebraska, and south central and southeast South Dakota. When? From 1 p.m. to 9 p.m. Tuesday. Impacts. Hot temperatures and high humidity may cause heat illnesses. The current time is 12:20 a.m. Central Daylight Time. Operating on a frequency of 162.475 MHz, this is NOAA Weather Radio Station WXL62, broadcasting from a transmitter near Lawton, Iowa. Our program originates from the National Weather Service in Sioux Falls and serves Sioux City and the surrounding Siouxland area. This hazardous weather outlook is for northwest Iowa, west central Iowa,

southwest Minnesota, northeast Nebraska, central South Dakota, east central South Dakota, south central South Dakota, and southeast South Dakota. For tonight, a low confidence 30% or less isolated shower and thunderstorms risk will continue through 1 a.m. mainly across southwestern Minnesota. For Tuesday through Sunday, building heat will push temperatures and heat indices into the 90s to around 100 in many areas on Tuesday, with the heat focused more toward northwest Iowa on Wednesday. Moderate to major heat risk is forecast, which means the heat could affect anyone without effective cooling or adequate hydration. Protect yourself against the heat and check on more vulnerable individuals such as the elderly, children, and those with chronic illnesses. A level 2 of 5 risk for severe storms remains in place from northern Nebraska through southeast South Dakota into western Minnesota for Tuesday evening. Initial storms will present a risk of large hail up to 2 inches or larger, but storms will quickly evolve into bowing segments that could produce damaging winds as they move northeast Tuesday night. A risk for severe storms remains in place for Wednesday afternoon in Minnesota and Iowa, though exact location of storm development will depend on timing of a cold front moving through the region. Spotter activation will likely be needed from 6 p.m. 12 a.m. for southeastern South Dakota, 11 p.m. 3 a.m. for southwestern Minnesota, 11 p.m. 3 a.m. for northwestern Iowa. Your National Weather Service forecast for Siouxland. Heat advisory remains in effect from 1 p.m. to 9 p.m. Tuesday. Rest of tonight, mostly cloudy. Lows in the upper 60s. Southeast winds around 5 miles an hour. Tuesday, mostly sunny. Humid with highs in the mid-90s. Southeast winds 15 to 20 miles an hour. Heat index values up to 102 in the afternoon. Tuesday night, partly cloudy with a chance of showers and thunderstorms in the evening, then mostly cloudy with a slight chance of showers and thunderstorms after midnight. Humid with lows in the lower 70s. South winds 15 to 20 miles an hour with gusts up to 30 miles an hour. Chance of rain 50%. Heat index values up to 103 early in the evening. Wednesday, sunny. Highs in the lower 90s. South winds around 15 miles an hour, becoming west in the afternoon. Gusts up to 30 miles an hour. Wednesday night, clear in the evening, then partly cloudy with a chance of showers with a slight chance of thunderstorms after midnight. Cooler. Less humid with lows in the lower 60s. Northwest winds 10 to 15 miles an hour with gusts up to 25 miles an hour, becoming east around 5 miles an hour after midnight. Chance of rain 50%. Thursday, mostly sunny. A slight chance of showers in the morning. Not as warm with highs in the lower 80s. Chance of rain 20%. Thursday night, mostly clear. Lows in the upper 50s. Friday, sunny. Highs in the upper 80s. Friday night, mostly clear in the evening, then becoming partly cloudy. Lows in the lower 60s. Saturday, mostly sunny. A chance of showers and thunderstorms in the morning. Highs in the mid-80s. Chance of rain 30%. Saturday night, mostly clear in the evening, then becoming partly cloudy. A chance of showers. Lows in the mid-50s. Chance of rain 30%. Sunday, partly sunny. Highs in the upper 70s. Sunday night, partly cloudy in the evening, then becoming mostly cloudy. Lows in the mid-50s. Monday, partly sunny. Highs in the upper 70s. At midnight, in Sioux City, the temperature was 78 and the dew point 71. The relative humidity was 79%. Wind was south at 3 miles an hour. The pressure was 29.90 inches and rising. Elsewhere in northwest Iowa, Morris was cloudy and 77. In Sheldon, the temperature was missing. Cherokee was cloudy and 73. Spencer was mostly cloudy and 74. Storm Lake was cloudy and 75. Other conditions across the northern plains, farther east in Iowa, it was partly cloudy. It was 76 at Des Moines, 72 at Cedar Rapids, and 68 at Waterloo. In eastern
northeastern Nebraska skies ranged from mostly cloudy to cloudy. It was 81 at Lincoln, 81 at Omaha, and 69 at Norfolk. In eastern South Dakota, temperatures were between 68 and 72 degrees. At Mitchell, it was partly cloudy. At Yankton, it was mostly cloudy. At Sioux Falls, it was cloudy. And in southern Minnesota, it was partly cloudy, with a temperature of 75 at Marshall, 71 at Mankato, and 72 at Minneapolis. At Worthington, it was mostly cloudy, with a temperature of 74. At Rochester, it was cloudy, with a temperature of 68. Once again, at midnight, Sioux City had a temperature of 78. A weather message for the following county, Monona, Iowa, and the following counties, in Nebraska, Thurston and Burt. Heat advisory in effect from 1 p.m. to 9 p.m. Tuesday. What? Heat index values up to 107 expected. Where? Portions of southwest and west central Iowa and east central, northeast, and southeast Nebraska. When? From 1 p.m. to 9 p.m. Tuesday. Impacts. Hot temperatures and high humidity may cause heat illnesses. A weather message for the following counties in Iowa, Sioux, O'Brien, Plymouth, Cherokee, Woodbury and Ida, and the following counties in Nebraska, Dixon and Dakota, and Union, South Dakota. Heat advisory remains in effect from 1 p.m. to 9 p.m. Tuesday. What? Heat index values up to 103 expected. Where? Portions of northwest and west central Iowa, northeast Nebraska, and south central and southeast South Dakota. When? From 1 p.m. to 9 p.m. Tuesday. Impacts. Hot temperatures and high humidity may cause heat illnesses. The current time is 12:28 a.m. Central Daylight Time. Operating on a frequency of 162.475 MHz, this is NOAA Weather Radio Station WXL62, broadcasting from a transmitter near Lawton, Iowa. Our program originates from the National Weather Service in Sioux Falls and serves Sioux City and the surrounding Sioux Land area. This hazardous weather outlook is for northwest Iowa, west central Iowa, southwest Minnesota, northeast Nebraska, central South Dakota, east central South Dakota, south central South Dakota, and southeast South Dakota. For tonight, a low confidence 30% or less isolated shower and thunderstorms risk will continue through 1 a.m. mainly across southwestern Minnesota. For Tuesday through Sunday, building heat will push temperatures and heat indices into the 90s to around 100 in many areas on Tuesday, with the heat focused more toward northwest Iowa on Wednesday. Moderate to major heat risk is forecast, which means the heat could affect anyone without effective cooling or adequate hydration. Protect yourself against the heat and check on more vulnerable individuals such as the elderly, children, and those with chronic illnesses. A level 2 of 5 risk for severe storms remains in place from northern Nebraska through southeast South Dakota into western Minnesota for Tuesday evening. Initial storms will present a risk of large hail up to 2 inches or larger, but storms will quickly evolve into bowing segments that could produce damaging winds as they move northeast Tuesday night. A risk for severe storms remains in place for Wednesday afternoon in Minnesota and Iowa, though exact location of storm development will depend on timing of a cold front moving through the region. Spotter activation will likely be needed from 6 p.m. 12 a.m. for southeastern South Dakota, 11 p.m. 3 a.m. for southwestern Minnesota, 11 p.m. 3 a.m. for northwestern Iowa. Your National Weather Service forecast for Sioux Land. Heat advisory remains in effect from 1 p.m. to 9 p.m. Tuesday. Rest of tonight, mostly cloudy. Lows in the upper 60s. Southeast winds around 5 miles an hour. Tuesday, mostly sunny. Humid with highs in the mid-90s. Southeast winds 15 to 20 miles an hour. Heat index values up to 102 in the afternoon. Tuesday night, partly cloudy with a chance of showers and thunderstorms in the evening, then mostly cloudy with a slight chance of showers and thunderstorms after midnight. Humid with lows in the lower 70s. South winds 15 to 20 miles an hour with gusts up to 30 miles an hour. Chance of rain 50%. Heat index values up to 103 early in the

Wednesday, sunny. Highs in the lower 90s. South winds around 15 miles an hour, becoming west in the afternoon. Gusts up to 30 miles an hour. Wednesday night, clear in the evening, then partly cloudy with a chance of showers with a slight chance of thunderstorms after midnight. Cooler. Less humid with lows in the lower 60s. Northwest winds 10 to 15 miles an hour with gusts up to 25 miles an hour, becoming east around 5 miles an hour after midnight. Chance of rain 50%. Thursday, mostly sunny. A slight chance of showers in the morning. Not as warm with highs in the lower 80s. Chance of rain 20%. Thursday night, mostly clear. Lows in the upper 50s. Friday, sunny. Highs in the upper 80s. Friday night, mostly clear in the evening, then becoming partly cloudy. Lows in the lower 60s. Saturday, mostly sunny. A chance of showers and thunderstorms in the morning. Highs in the mid 80s. Chance of rain 30%. Saturday night, mostly clear in the evening, then becoming partly cloudy. A chance of showers. Lows in the mid 50s. Chance of rain 30%. Sunday, partly sunny. Highs in the upper 70s. Sunday night, partly cloudy in the evening, then becoming mostly cloudy. Lows in the mid 50s. Monday, partly sunny. Highs in the upper 70s. At midnight, in Sioux City, the temperature was 78 and the dew point 71. The relative humidity was 79%. Wind was south at 3. Highs in the upper 70s. At midnight, in Sioux City, the temperature was 78 and the dew point 71. The relative humidity was 79%. Wind was south at 3 miles an hour. The pressure was 29.90 inches and rising. Elsewhere in northwest Iowa, Morris was cloudy and 77. In Sheldon, the temperature was missing. Cherokee was cloudy and 73. Spencer was mostly cloudy and 74. Storm Lake was cloudy and 75. Other conditions across the northern plains, farther east in Iowa, it was partly cloudy. It was 76 at Des Moines, 72 at Cedar Rapids, and 68 at Waterloo. In eastern Nebraska, skies ranged from mostly cloudy to cloudy. It was 81 at Lincoln, 81 at Omaha, and 69 at Norfolk. In eastern South Dakota, temperatures were between 68 and 72 degrees. At Mitchell, it was partly cloudy. At Yankton, it was mostly cloudy. At Sioux Falls, it was cloudy. And in southern Minnesota, it was partly cloudy, with a temperature of 75 at Marshall, 71 at Mankato, and 72 at Minneapolis. At Worthington, it was mostly cloudy, with a temperature of 74. At Rochester, it was cloudy, with a temperature of 68. Once again, at midnight, Sioux City had a temperature of 78. A weather message for the following county, Monona, Iowa, and the following counties, in Nebraska, Thurston and Burt. Heat advisory in effect from 1 p.m. to 9 p.m. Tuesday. What? Heat index values up to 107 expected. Where? Portions of southwest and west central Iowa and east central, northeast, and southeast Nebraska. When? From 1 p.m. to 9 p.m. Tuesday. Impacts. Hot temperatures and high humidity may cause heat illnesses. A weather message for the following counties in Iowa, Sioux, O'Brien, Plymouth, Cherokee, Woodbury and Ida, and the following counties in Nebraska, Dixon and Dakota, and Union, South Dakota. Heat advisory remains in effect from 1 p.m. to 9 p.m. Tuesday. What? Heat index values up to 103 expected. Where? Portions of northwest and west central Iowa, northeast Nebraska, and south central and southeast South Dakota. When? From 1 p.m. to 9 p.m. Tuesday. Impacts. Hot temperatures and high humidity may cause heat illnesses. The current time is 12:35 a.m. Central Daylight Time. Operating on a frequency of 162.475 MHz, this is NOAA Weather Radio Station WXL62.

broadcasting from a transmitter near Lawton, Iowa. Our program originates from the National Weather Service in Sioux Falls and serves Sioux City and the surrounding Siouxland area. This hazardous weather outlook is for northwest Iowa, west central Iowa, southwest Minnesota, northeast Nebraska, central South Dakota, east central South Dakota, south central South Dakota, and southeast South Dakota. For tonight, a low confidence 30% or less isolated shower and thunderstorms risk will continue through 1 a.m. mainly across southwestern Minnesota. For Tuesday through Sunday, building heat will push temperatures and heat indices into the 90s to around 100 in many areas on Tuesday, with the heat focused more toward northwest Iowa on Wednesday. Moderate to major heat risk is forecast, which means the heat could affect anyone without effective cooling or adequate hydration. Protect yourself against the heat and check on more vulnerable individuals such as the elderly, children, and those with chronic illnesses. A level 2 of 5 risk for severe storms remains in place from northern Nebraska through southeast South Dakota into western Minnesota for Tuesday evening. Initial storms will present a risk of large hail up to 2 inches or larger, but storms will quickly evolve into bowing segments that could produce damaging winds as they move northeast Tuesday night. A risk for severe storms remains in place for Wednesday afternoon in Minnesota and Iowa, though exact location of storm development will depend on timing of a cold front moving through the region. Spotter activation will likely be needed from 6 p.m. 12 a.m. for southeastern South Dakota, 11 p.m. 3 a.m. for southwestern Minnesota, 11 p.m. 3 a.m. for northwestern Iowa. Your National Weather Service forecast for Siouxland. Heat advisory remains in effect from 1 p.m. to 9 p.m. Tuesday. Rest of tonight, mostly cloudy. Lows in the upper 60s. Southeast winds around 5 miles an hour. Tuesday, mostly sunny. Humid with highs in the mid-90s. Southeast winds 15 to 20 miles an hour. Heat index values up to 102 in the afternoon. Tuesday night, partly cloudy with a chance of showers and thunderstorms in the evening, then mostly cloudy with a slight chance of showers and thunderstorms after midnight. Humid with lows in the lower 70s. South winds 15 to 20 miles an hour with gusts up to 30 miles an hour. Chance of rain 50%. Heat index values up to 103 early in the evening. Wednesday, sunny. Highs in the lower 90s. South winds around 15 miles an hour, becoming west in the afternoon. Gusts up to 30 miles an hour. Wednesday night, clear in the evening, then partly cloudy with a chance of showers with a slight chance of thunderstorms after midnight. Cooler. Less humid with lows in the lower 60s. Northwest winds 10 to 15 miles an hour with gusts up to 25 miles an hour, becoming east around 5 miles an hour after midnight. Chance of rain 50%. Thursday, mostly sunny. A slight chance of showers in the morning. Not as warm with highs in the lower 80s. Chance of rain 20%. Thursday night, mostly clear. Lows in the upper 50s. Friday, sunny. Highs in the upper 80s. Friday night, mostly clear in the evening, then becoming partly cloudy. Lows in the lower 60s. Saturday, mostly sunny. A chance of showers and thunderstorms in the morning. Highs in the mid-80s. Chance of rain 30%. Saturday night, mostly clear in the evening, then becoming partly cloudy. A chance of showers. Lows in the mid-50s. Chance of rain 30%. Sunday, partly sunny. Highs in the upper 70s. Sunday night, partly cloudy in the evening, then becoming mostly cloudy. Lows in the mid-50s. Monday, partly sunny. Highs in the upper 70s. At midnight, in Sioux City, the temperature was 78 and the dew point 71. The relative humidity was 79%. Wind was south at 3 miles an hour. The pressure was 29.90 inches and rising. Elsewhere in northwest Iowa, Morris was cloudy and 77. In Sheldon, the temperature was missing. Cherokee was cloudy and 73. Spencer was mostly cloudy.
and 74. Storm Lake was cloudy and 75. Other conditions across the northern plains, farther east in Iowa, it was partly cloudy. It was 76 at Des Moines, 72 at Cedar Rapids, and 68 at Waterloo. In eastern Nebraska, skies ranged from mostly cloudy to cloudy. It was 81 at Lincoln, 81 at Omaha, and 69 at Norfolk. In eastern South Dakota, temperatures were between 68 and 72 degrees. At Mitchell, it was partly cloudy. At Yankton, it was mostly cloudy. At Sioux Falls, it was cloudy. And in southern Minnesota, it was partly cloudy, with a temperature of 75 at Marshall, 71 at Mankato, and 72 at Minneapolis. At Worthington, it was mostly cloudy, with a temperature of 74. At Rochester, it was cloudy, with a temperature of 68. Once again, at midnight, Sioux City had a temperature of 78. A weather message for the following county, Monona, Iowa, and the following counties in Nebraska, Thurston and Burt. Heat advisory in effect from 1 p.m. to 9 p.m. Tuesday. What? Heat index values up to 107 expected. Where? Portions of southwest and west central Iowa and east central, northeast, and southeast Nebraska. When? From 1 p.m. to 9 p.m. Tuesday. Impacts. Hot temperatures and high humidity may cause heat illnesses. A weather message for the following counties in Iowa, Sioux, O'Brien, Plymouth, Cherokee, Woodbury and Ida, and the following counties in Nebraska, Dixon and Dakota, and Union, South Dakota. Heat advisory remains in effect from 1 p.m. to 9 p.m. Tuesday. What? Heat index values up to 103 expected. Where? Portions of northwest and west central Iowa, northeast Nebraska, and south central and southeast South Dakota. When? From 1 p.m. to 9 p.m. Tuesday. Impacts. Hot temperatures and high humidity may cause heat illnesses. The current time is 12:43 a.m. Central Daylight Time. Operating on a frequency of 162.475 MHz, this is NOAA Weather Radio Station WXL62, broadcasting from a transmitter near Lawton, Iowa. Our program originates from the National Weather Service in Sioux Falls and serves Sioux City and the surrounding Siouxland area. This hazardous weather outlook is for northwest Iowa, west central Iowa, southwest Minnesota, northeast Nebraska, central South Dakota, east central South Dakota, south central South Dakota, and southeast South Dakota. For tonight, a low confidence 30% or less isolated shower and thunderstorms risk will continue through 1 a.m. mainly across southwestern Minnesota. For Tuesday through Sunday, building heat will push temperatures and heat indices into the 90s to around 100 in many areas on Tuesday, with the heat focused more toward northwest Iowa on Wednesday. Moderate to major heat risk is forecast, which means the heat could affect anyone without effective cooling or adequate hydration. Protect yourself against the heat and check on more vulnerable individuals such as the elderly, children, and those with chronic illnesses. A level 2 of 5 risk for severe storms remains in place from northern Nebraska through southeast South Dakota into western Minnesota for Tuesday evening. Initial storms will present a risk of large hail up to 2 inches or larger, but storms will quickly evolve into bowing segments that could produce damaging winds as they move northeast Tuesday night. A risk for severe storms remains in place for Wednesday afternoon in Minnesota and Iowa, though exact location of storm development will depend on timing of a cold front moving through the region. Spotter activation will likely be needed from 6 p.m. 12 a.m. for southeastern South Dakota, 11 p.m. 3 a.m. for southwestern Minnesota, 11 p.m. 3 a.m. for northwestern Iowa. Your National Weather Service forecast for Siouxland. Heat advisory remains in effect from 1 p.m. to 9 p.m. Tuesday. Rest of tonight, mostly cloudy. Lows in the upper 60s. South winds around 5 miles an hour. Tuesday, mostly sunny. Humid with highs in the mid-90s. Southeast winds 15 to 20 miles an hour. Heat index values up to 102 in the afternoon.
Tuesday night, partly cloudy with a chance of showers and thunderstorms in the evening, then mostly cloudy with a slight chance of showers and

Thunderstorms after midnight. Humid with lows in the lower 70s. South winds 15 to 20 miles an hour with gusts up to 30 miles an hour. Chance of rain 50%. Heat index values up to 103 early in the evening. Wednesday, sunny. Highs in the lower 90s. South winds around 15 miles an hour, becoming west in the afternoon. Gusts up to 30 miles an hour. Wednesday night, clear in the evening, then partly cloudy with a chance of showers with a slight chance of thunderstorms after midnight. Cooler. Less humid with lows in the lower 60s. Northwest winds 10 to 15 miles an hour with gusts up to 25 miles an hour, becoming east around 5 miles an hour after midnight. Chance of rain 50%. Thursday, mostly sunny. A slight chance of showers in the morning. Not as warm with highs in the lower 80s. Chance of rain 20%. Thursday night, mostly clear. Lows in the upper 50s. Friday, sunny. Highs in the upper 80s. Friday night, mostly clear in the evening, then becoming partly cloudy. Lows in the lower 60s. Saturday, mostly sunny. A chance of showers and thunderstorms in the morning. Highs in the mid-80s. Chance of rain 30%. Saturday night, mostly clear in the evening, then becoming partly cloudy. A chance of showers. Lows in the mid-50s. Chance of rain 30%. Sunday, partly sunny. Highs in the upper 70s. Sunday night, partly cloudy in the evening, then becoming mostly cloudy. Lows in the mid-50s. Monday, partly sunny. Highs in the upper 70s. At midnight, in Sioux City, the temperature was 78 and the dew point 71. The relative humidity was 79%. Wind was south at 3 miles an hour. The pressure

Nebraska skies ranged from mostly cloudy to cloudy. It was 81 at Lincoln, 81 at Omaha, and 69 at Norfolk. In eastern South Dakota, temperatures were between 68 and 72 degrees. At Mitchell, it was partly cloudy. At Yankton, it was mostly cloudy. At Sioux Falls, it was cloudy. And in southern Minnesota, it was partly cloudy, with a temperature of 75 at Marshall, 71 at Mankato, and 72 at Minneapolis. At Worthington, it was mostly cloudy, with a temperature of 74. At Rochester, it was cloudy, with a temperature of 68. Once again, at midnight, Sioux City had a temperature of 78. A weather message for the following county, Monona, Iowa, and the following counties in Nebraska, Thurston and Burt. Heat advisory in effect from 1 p.m. to 9 p.m. Tuesday. What? Heat index values up to 107 expected. Where? Portions of southwest and west central Iowa and east central, northeast, and southeast Nebraska. When? From 1 p.m. to 9 p.m. Tuesday. Impacts. Hot temperatures and high humidity may cause heat illnesses. A weather message for the following counties in Iowa, Sioux, O'Brien, Plymouth, Cherokee, Woodbury and Ida, and the following counties in Nebraska, Dixon and Dakota, and Union, South Dakota. Heat advisory remains in effect from 1 p.m. to 9 p.m. Tuesday. What? Heat index values up to 103 expected. Where? Portions of northwest and west central Iowa, northeast Nebraska, and south central and southeast South Dakota. When? From 1 p.m. to 9 p.m. Tuesday. Impacts. Hot temperatures and high humidity may cause heat illnesses. The current time is 12:50 a.m. Central Daylight Time. Operating on a frequency of 162.475 MHz, this is NOAA Weather Radio Station WXL62, broadcasting from a transmitter near Lawton, Iowa. Our program originates from the National Weather Service in Sioux Falls and serves Sioux City and the surrounding Siouxland area. This hazardous weather outlook is for northwest Iowa, west central Iowa, southwest Minnesota, northeast Nebraska, central South Dakota, east central South Dakota, south central South Dakota, and southeast South Dakota. For tonight, a low confidence 30% or less isolated shower and thunderstorms risk will continue through 1 a.m. mainly across southwestern Minnesota. For Tuesday through Sunday, building heat will push temperatures and heat indices into the 90s to around 100 in many areas on Tuesday, with the heat focused more toward northwest Iowa on Wednesday. Moderate to major heat risk is forecast, which means the heat could affect anyone without effective cooling or adequate hydration. Protect yourself against the heat and check on more vulnerable individuals such as the elderly, children, and those with chronic illnesses. A level 2 of 5 risk for severe storms remains in place from northern Nebraska through southeast South Dakota into western Minnesota for Tuesday evening. Initial storms will present a risk of large hail up to 2 inches or larger, but storms will quickly evolve into bowing segments that could produce damaging winds as they move northeast Tuesday night. A risk for severe storms remains in place for Wednesday afternoon in Minnesota and Iowa, though exact location of storm development will depend on timing of a cold front moving through the region. Spotter activation will likely be needed from 6 p.m. 12 a.m. for southeastern South Dakota, 11 p.m. 3 a.m. for southwestern Minnesota, 11 p.m. 3 a.m. for northwestern Iowa. Your National Weather Service forecast for Siouxland. Heat advisory remains in effect from 1 p.m. to 9 p.m. Tuesday. Rest of tonight, mostly cloudy. Lows in the upper 60s. South winds around 5 miles an hour. Tuesday, mostly sunny. Humid with highs in the mid-90s. Southeast winds 15 to 20 miles an hour. Heat index values up to 102 in the afternoon. Tuesday night, partly cloudy with a chance of showers and thunderstorms in the evening, then mostly cloudy with a slight chance of showers and thunderstorms after midnight. Humid with lows in the lower 70s. South winds 15 to 20 miles an hour with gusts up to 30 miles an hour. Chance of rain 50%. Heat index values up to 103 early in the evening,

Wednesday, sunny. Highs in the lower 90s. South winds around 15 miles an hour, becoming west in the afternoon. Gusts up to 30 miles an hour. Wednesday night, clear in the evening, then partly cloudy with a chance of showers with a slight chance of thunderstorms after midnight. Cooler. Less humid with lows in the lower 60s. Northwest winds 10 to 15 miles an hour with gusts up to 25 miles an hour, becoming east around 5 miles an hour after midnight. Chance of rain 50%. Thursday, mostly sunny. A slight chance of showers in the morning. Not as warm with highs in the lower 80s. Chance of rain 20%. Thursday night, mostly clear. Lows in the upper 50s. Friday, sunny. Highs in the upper 80s. Friday night, mostly clear in the evening, then becoming partly cloudy. Lows in the lower 60s. Saturday, mostly sunny. A chance of showers and thunderstorms in the morning. Highs in the mid-80s. Chance of rain 30%. Saturday night, mostly clear in the evening, then becoming partly cloudy. A chance of showers. Lows in the mid-50s. Chance of rain 30%. Sunday, partly sunny. Highs in the upper 70s. Sunday night, partly cloudy in the evening, then becoming mostly cloudy. Lows in the mid-50s. Monday, partly sunny. Highs in the upper 70s. At midnight, in Sioux City, the temperature was 78 and the dew point 71. The relative humidity was 79%. Wind was south at 3 miles an hour. The pressure was 29.90 inches and rising. Elsewhere in northwest Iowa, Morris was cloudy and 77. In Sheldon, the temperature was missing. Cherokee was cloudy and 73. Spencer was mostly cloudy and 74. Storm Lake was cloudy and 75. Other conditions across the northern plains, farther east in Iowa, it was partly cloudy. It was 76 at Des Moines, 72 at Cedar Rapids, and 68 at Waterloo. In eastern Nebraska, skies ranged from mostly cloudy to cloudy. It was 81 at Lincoln, 81 at Omaha, and 69 at Norfolk. In eastern South Dakota, temperatures were between 68 and 72 degrees. At Mitchell, it was partly cloudy. At Yankton, it was mostly cloudy. At Sioux Falls, it was cloudy. And in southern Minnesota, it was partly cloudy, with a temperature of 75 at Marshall, 71 at Mankato, and 72 at Minneapolis. At Worthington, it was mostly cloudy, with a temperature of 74. At Rochester, it was cloudy, with a temperature of 68. Once again, at midnight, Sioux City had a temperature of 78. A weather message for the following county, Monona, Iowa, and the following counties in Nebraska, Thurston and Burt. Heat advisory in effect from 1 p.m. to 9 p.m. Tuesday. Watch heat index values up to 107 expected. Where portions of southwest and west central Iowa and east central, northeast, and southeast Nebraska. When from 1 p.m. to 9 p.m. Tuesday. Impacts. Hot temperatures and high humidity may cause heat illnesses. A weather message for the following counties in Iowa, Sioux, O'Brien, Plymouth, Cherokee, Woodbury and Ida, and the following counties in Nebraska, Dixon and Dakota, and Union, South Dakota. Heat advisory remains in effect from 1 p.m. to 9 p.m. Tuesday. What? Heat index values up to 103 expected. Where portions of northwest and west central Iowa, northeast Nebraska, and south central and southeast South Dakota. When from 1 p.m. to 9 p.m. Tuesday. Impacts, hot temperatures and high humidity may cause heat illnesses. The current time is 12:58 a.m. Central Daylight Time. Operating on a frequency of 162.475 MHz, this is NOAA Weather Radio Station WXL62, broadcasting from a transmitter near Lawton, Iowa. Our program originates from the National Weather Service in Sioux Falls and serves Sioux City and the surrounding Sioux Land area. This hazardous weather outlook is for Northwest.

Iowa, West Central Iowa, Southwest Minnesota, Northeast Nebraska, Central South Dakota, East Central South Dakota, South Central South Dakota, and Southeast South Dakota. For tonight, a low confidence 30% or less isolated shower and thunderstorms risk will continue through 1 a.m. mainly across southwestern Minnesota. For Tuesday through Sunday, building heat will push temperatures and heat indices into the 90s to around 100 in many areas on Tuesday, with the heat focused more toward northwest Iowa on Wednesday. Moderate to major heat risk is forecast, which means the heat could affect anyone without effective cooling or adequate hydration. Protect yourself against the heat and check on more vulnerable individuals such as the elderly, children, and those with chronic illnesses. A level 2 of 5 risk for severe storms remains in place from northern Nebraska through southeast South Dakota into western Minnesota for Tuesday evening. Initial storms will present a risk of large hail up to 2 inches or larger, but storms will quickly evolve into bowing segments that could produce damaging winds as they move northeast Tuesday night. A risk for severe storms remains in place for Wednesday afternoon in Minnesota and Iowa, though exact location of storm development will depend on timing of a cold front moving through the region. Spotter activation will likely be needed from 6 p.m. 12 a.m. for southeastern South Dakota, 11 p.m. 3 a.m. for southwestern Minnesota, 11 p.m. 3 a.m. for northwestern Iowa. Your National Weather Service forecast for Siouxland. Heat advisory remains in effect from 1 p.m. to 9 p.m. Tuesday. Rest of tonight, mostly cloudy. Lows in the upper 60s. South winds around 5 miles an hour. Tuesday, mostly sunny. Humid with highs in the mid-90s. Southeast winds 15 to 20 miles an hour. Heat index values up to 102 in the afternoon. Tuesday night, partly cloudy with a chance of showers and thunderstorms in the evening, then mostly cloudy with a slight chance of showers and thunderstorms after midnight. Humid with lows in the lower 70s. South winds 15 to 20 miles an hour with gusts up to 30 miles an hour. Chance of rain 50%. Heat index values up to 103 early in the evening. Wednesday, sunny. Highs in the lower 90s. South winds around 15 miles an hour, becoming west in the afternoon. Gusts up to 30 miles an hour. Wednesday night, clear in the evening, then partly cloudy with a chance of showers with a slight chance of thunderstorms after midnight. Cooler. Less humid with lows in the lower 60s. Northwest winds 10 to 15 miles an hour with gusts up to 25 miles an hour, becoming east around 5 miles an hour after midnight. Chance of rain 50%. Thursday, mostly sunny. A slight chance of showers in the morning. Not as warm with highs in the lower 80s. Chance of rain 20%. Thursday night, mostly clear. Lows in the upper 50s. Friday, sunny. Highs in the upper 80s. Friday night, mostly clear in the evening, then becoming partly cloudy. Lows in the lower 60s. Saturday, mostly sunny. A chance of showers and thunderstorms in the morning. Highs in the mid-80s. Chance of rain 30%. Saturday night, mostly clear in the evening, then becoming partly cloudy. A chance of showers. Lows in the mid-50s. Chance of rain 30%. Sunday, partly sunny. Highs in the upper 70s. Sunday night, partly cloudy in the evening, then becoming mostly cloudy. Lows in the mid-50s. Monday, partly sunny. Highs in the upper 70s. At 1 a.m., in Sioux City, the temperature was 77, and the dew point 70. The relative humidity was 79%. Wind was east at 3 miles an hour. The pressure was 29.90 inches and steady. Elsewhere in northwest Iowa, Morris was cloudy and 75. Spencer was mostly cloudy and 74. Other conditions across the northern plains, farther east in Iowa, skies ranged from partly cloudy to mostly cloudy. It was 76 at Des Moines, 71 at Cedar Rapids, and 68 at Waterloo. In eastern Nebraska, skies ranged from mostly cloudy to cloudy. It was 80 at Lincoln, 80 at

central Iowa, northeast Nebraska, and south central and southeast South Dakota. When, from 1 p.m. to 9 p.m. Tuesday. Impacts, hot temperatures and high humidity may cause heat illnesses. The current time is 1:05 a.m. Central Daylight Time. Operating on a frequency of 162.475 MHz, this is NOAA Weather Radio Station WXL62, broadcasting from a transmitter near Lawton, Iowa. Our program originates from the National Weather Service in Sioux Falls and serves Sioux City and the surrounding Siouxland area. This hazardous weather outlook is for northwest Iowa, west central Iowa, southwest Minnesota, northeast Nebraska, central South Dakota, east central South Dakota, south central South Dakota, and southeast South Dakota. For tonight, a low confidence 30% or less isolated shower and thunderstorms risk will continue through 1 a.m. mainly across southwestern Minnesota. For Tuesday through Sunday, building heat will push temperatures and heat indices into the 90s to around 100 in many areas on Tuesday, with the heat focused more toward northwest Iowa on Wednesday. Moderate to major heat risk is forecast, which means the heat could affect anyone without effective cooling or adequate hydration. Protect yourself against the heat and check on more vulnerable individuals such as the elderly, children, and those with chronic illnesses. A level 2 of 5 risk for severe storms remains in place from northern Nebraska through southeast South Dakota into western Minnesota for Tuesday evening. Initial storms will present a risk of large hail up to 2 inches or larger, but storms will quickly evolve into bowing segments that could produce damaging winds as they move northeast Tuesday night. A risk for severe storms remains in place for Wednesday afternoon in Minnesota and Iowa, though exact location of storm development will depend on timing of a cold front moving through the region. Spotter activation will likely be needed from 6 p.m. 12 a.m. for southeastern South Dakota, 11 p.m. 3 a.m. for southwestern Minnesota, 11 p.m. 3 a.m. for northwestern Iowa. Your National Weather Service forecast for Siouxland. Heat advisory remains in effect from 1 p.m. to 9 p.m. Tuesday. Rest of tonight, mostly cloudy. Lows in the upper 60s. South winds around 5 miles an hour. Tuesday, mostly sunny. Humid with highs in the mid-90s. Southeast winds 15 to 20 miles an hour. Heat index values up to 102 in the afternoon. Tuesday night, partly cloudy with a chance of showers and thunderstorms in the evening, then mostly cloudy with a slight chance of showers and thunderstorms after midnight. Humid with lows in the lower 70s. South winds 15 to 20 miles an hour with gusts up to 30 miles an hour. Chance of rain 50%. Heat index values up to 103 early in the evening. Wednesday, sunny. Highs in the lower 90s. South winds around 15 miles an hour, becoming west in the afternoon. Gusts up to 30 miles an hour.

Wednesday night, clear in the evening, then partly cloudy with a chance of showers with a slight chance of thunderstorms after midnight. Cooler. Less humid with lows in the lower 60s. Northwest winds 10 to 15 miles an hour with gusts up to 25 miles an hour, becoming east around 5 miles an hour after midnight. Chance of rain 50%. Thursday, mostly sunny. A slight chance of showers in the morning. Not as warm with highs in the lower 80s. Chance of rain 20%. Thursday night, mostly clear. Lows in the upper 50s. Friday, sunny. Highs in the upper 80s. Friday night, mostly clear in the evening, then becoming partly cloudy. Lows in the lower 60s. Saturday, mostly sunny. A chance of showers and thunderstorms in the morning. Highs in the mid-80s. Chance of rain 30%. Saturday night, mostly clear in the evening, then becoming partly cloudy. A chance of showers. Lows in the mid-50s. Chance of rain 30%. Sunday, partly sunny. Highs in the upper 70s. Sunday night, partly cloudy in the evening, then becoming mostly cloudy. Lows in the mid-50s. Monday, partly sunny. Highs in the upper 70s. At 1 a.m., in Sioux City, the temperature was 77, and the dew point 70. The relative humidity was 79%. Wind was east at 3 miles an hour. The pressure was 29.90 inches and steady. Elsewhere in northwest Iowa, Morris was cloudy and 75. In Sheldon, the temperature was missing. Cherokee was cloudy and 75. Spencer was mostly cloudy and 74. Storm Lake was mostly cloudy and 73. Other conditions across the northern plains, farther east in Iowa, skies ranged from partly cloudy to mostly cloudy. It was 76 at Des Moines, 71 at Cedar Rapids, and 68 at Waterloo. In eastern Nebraska, skies ranged from mostly cloudy to cloudy. It was 80 at Lincoln, 80 at Omaha, and 69 at Norfolk. In eastern South Dakota, skies ranged from partly cloudy to mostly cloudy, and temperatures were between 68 and 71 degrees. And in southern Minnesota, it was partly cloudy, with a temperature of 74 at Marshall, and 71 at Minneapolis. It was mostly cloudy, with a temperature of 73 at Worthington, and 69 at Mankato. At Rochester, it was cloudy, with a temperature of 68. Once again, at 1 a.m. Sioux City had a temperature of 77. A weather message for the following county, Monona, Iowa, and the following counties, in Nebraska, Thurston and Burt. Heat advisory in effect from 1 p.m. to 9 p.m. Tuesday. What? Heat index values up to 107 expected. Where? Portions of southwest and west central Iowa and east central, northeast, and southeast Nebraska. When? From 1 p.m. to 9 p.m. Tuesday. Impacts. Hot temperatures and high humidity may cause heat illnesses. A weather message for the following counties in Iowa, Sioux, O'Brien, Plymouth, Cherokee, Woodbury and Ida, and the following counties in Nebraska, Dixon and Dakota, and Union, South Dakota. Heat advisory remains in effect from 1 p.m. to 9 p.m. Tuesday. What? Heat index values up to 103 expected. Where? Portions of northwest and west central Iowa, northeast Nebraska, and south central and southeast South Dakota. When? From 1 p.m. to 9 p.m. Tuesday. Impacts. Hot temperatures and high humidity may cause heat illnesses. The current time is 1:13 a.m. Central Daylight Time. Operating on a frequency of 162.475 MHz, this is NOAA Weather Radio Station WXL62, broadcasting from a transmitter near Lawton, Iowa. Our program originates from the National Weather Service in Sioux Falls and serves Sioux City and the surrounding Siouxland area. This hazardous weather outlook is for northwest Iowa, west central Iowa, southwest Minnesota, northeast Nebraska, central South Dakota, east central South Dakota, south central South Dakota, and southeast South Dakota. For tonight, a low confidence 30% or less.

Isolated shower and thunderstorms risk will continue through 1 a.m. mainly across southwestern Minnesota. For Tuesday through Sunday, building heat will push temperatures and heat indices into the 90s to around 100 in many areas on Tuesday, with the heat focused more toward northwest Iowa on Wednesday. Moderate to major heat risk is forecast, which means the heat could affect anyone without effective cooling or adequate hydration. Protect yourself against the heat and check on more vulnerable individuals such as the elderly, children, and those with chronic illnesses. A level 2 of 5 risk for severe storms remains in place from northern Nebraska through southeast South Dakota into western Minnesota for Tuesday evening. Initial storms will present a risk of large hail up to 2 inches or larger, but storms will quickly evolve into bowing segments that could produce damaging winds as they move northeast Tuesday night. A risk for severe storms remains in place for Wednesday afternoon in Minnesota and Iowa, though exact location of storm development will depend on timing of a cold front moving through the region. Spotter activation will likely be needed from 6 p.m. 12 a.m. for southeastern South Dakota, 11 p.m. 3 a.m. for southwestern Minnesota, 11 p.m. 3 a.m. for northwestern Iowa. Your National Weather Service forecast for Siouxland. Heat advisory remains in effect from 1 p.m. to 9 p.m. Tuesday. Rest of tonight, mostly cloudy. Lows in the upper 60s. South winds around 5 miles an hour. Tuesday, mostly sunny. Humid with highs in the mid-90s. Southeast winds 15 to 20 miles an hour. Heat index values up to 102 in the afternoon. Tuesday night, partly cloudy with a chance of showers and thunderstorms in the evening, then mostly cloudy with a slight chance of showers and thunderstorms after midnight. Humid with lows in the lower 70s. South winds 15 to 20 miles an hour with gusts up to 30 miles an hour. Chance of rain 50%. Heat index values up to 103 early in the evening. Wednesday, sunny. Highs in the lower 90s. South winds around 15 miles an hour, becoming west in the afternoon. Gusts up to 30 miles an hour. Wednesday night, clear in the evening, then partly cloudy with a chance of showers with a slight chance of thunderstorms after midnight. Cooler. Less humid with lows in the lower 60s. Northwest winds 10 to 15 miles an hour with gusts up to 25 miles an hour, becoming east around 5 miles an hour after midnight. Chance of rain 50%. Thursday, mostly sunny. A slight chance of showers in the morning. Not as warm with highs in the lower 80s. Chance of rain 20%. Thursday night, mostly clear. Lows in the upper 50s. Friday, sunny. Highs in the upper 80s. Friday night, mostly clear in the evening, then becoming partly cloudy. Lows in the lower 60s. Saturday, mostly sunny. A chance of showers and thunderstorms in the morning. Highs in the mid-80s. Chance of rain 30%. Saturday night, mostly clear in the evening, then becoming partly cloudy. A chance of showers. Lows in the mid-50s. Chance of rain 30%. Sunday, partly sunny. Highs in the upper 70s. Sunday night, partly cloudy in the evening, then becoming mostly cloudy. Lows in the mid-50s. Monday, partly sunny. Highs in the upper 70s. At 1 a.m., in Sioux City, the temperature was 77, and the dew point 70. The relative humidity was 79%. Wind was east at 3 miles an hour. The pressure was 29.90 inches and steady. Elsewhere in northwest Iowa, Morris was cloudy and a 75. In Sheldon, the temperature was missing. Cherokee was cloudy and 75. Spencer was mostly cloudy and 74. Storm Lake was mostly cloudy and 73. Other conditions across the northern plains, farther east in Iowa, skies ranged from partly cloudy to mostly cloudy. It was 76 at Des Moines, 71 at Cedar Rapids, and 68 at Waterloo. In eastern Nebraska, skies ranged from mostly cloudy to cloudy. It was 80 at Lincoln, 80 at Omaha, and 69 at Norfolk. In eastern South Dakota,

skies ranged from partly cloudy to mostly cloudy, and temperatures were between 68 and 71 degrees. And in southern Minnesota, it was partly cloudy, with a temperature of 74 at Marshall and 71 at Minneapolis. It was mostly cloudy, with a temperature of 73 at Worthington and 69 at Mankato. At Rochester, it was cloudy, with a temperature of 68. Once again, at 1 a.m. Sioux City had a temperature of 77. A weather message for the following county, Monona, Iowa, and the following counties, in Nebraska, Thurston and Burt. Heat advisory in effect from 1 p.m. to 9 p.m. Tuesday. What? Heat index values up to 107 expected. Where? Portions of southwest and west central Iowa and east central, northeast, and southeast Nebraska. When? From 1 p.m. to 9 p.m. Tuesday. Impacts. Hot temperatures and high humidity may cause heat illnesses. A weather message for the following counties in Iowa, Sioux, O'Brien, Plymouth, Cherokee, Woodbury and Ida, and the following counties in Nebraska, Dixon and Dakota, and Union, South Dakota. Heat advisory remains in effect from 1 p.m. to 9 p.m. Tuesday. What? Heat index values up to 103 expected. Where? Portions of northwest and west central Iowa, northeast Nebraska, and south central and southeast South Dakota. When? From 1 p.m. to 9 p.m. Tuesday. Impacts. Hot temperatures and high humidity may cause heat illnesses. The current time is 1:20 a.m. Central Daylight Time. Operating on a frequency of 162.475 MHz, this is NOAA Weather Radio Station WXL62, broadcasting from a transmitter near Lawton, Iowa. Our program originates from the National Weather Service in Sioux Falls and serves Sioux City and the surrounding Siouxland area. This hazardous weather outlook is for northwest Iowa, west central Iowa, southwest Minnesota, northeast Nebraska, central South Dakota, east central South Dakota, south central South Dakota, and southeast South Dakota. For tonight, a low confidence 30% or less isolated shower and thunderstorms risk will continue through 1 a.m. mainly across southwestern Minnesota. For Tuesday through Sunday, building heat will push temperatures and heat indices into the 90s to around 100 in many areas on Tuesday, with the heat focused more toward northwest Iowa on Wednesday. Moderate to major heat risk is forecast, which means the heat could affect anyone without effective cooling or adequate hydration. Protect yourself against the heat and check on more vulnerable individuals such as the elderly, children, and those with chronic illnesses. A level 2 of 5 risk for severe storms remains in place from northern Nebraska through southeast South Dakota into western Minnesota for Tuesday evening. Initial storms will present a risk of large hail up to 2 inches or larger, but storms will quickly evolve into bowing segments that could produce damaging winds as they move northeast Tuesday night. A risk for severe storms remains in place for Wednesday afternoon in Minnesota and Iowa, though exact location of storm development will depend on timing of a cold front moving through the region. Spotter activation will likely be needed from 6 p.m. 12 a.m. for southeastern South Dakota, 11 p.m. 3 a.m. for southwestern Minnesota, 11 p.m. 3 a.m. for northwestern Iowa. Your National Weather Service forecast for Siouxland. Heat advisory remains in effect from 1 p.m. to 9 p.m. Tuesday. Rest of tonight, mostly cloudy. Lows in the upper 60s. South winds around 5 miles an hour. Tuesday, mostly sunny. Humid with highs in the mid-90s. Southeast winds 15 to 20 miles an hour. Heat index values up to 102 in the afternoon. Tuesday night, partly cloudy with a chance of showers and thunderstorms in the evening, then mostly cloudy with a slight chance of showers and thunderstorms after midnight. Humid with lows in the lower 70s. South winds 15 to 20 miles an hour with gusts up to 30 miles an hour. Chance of rain 50%. Heat index values up to 103 early in the evening. Wednesday, sunny. Highs in the lower 90s. South winds around 15 miles an hour, becoming west in the afternoon. Gusts up to 30 miles an hour.
Wednesday night, clear in the evening, then partly cloudy with a chance of showers with a slight chance of thunderstorms after midnight. Cooler. Less humid with lows in the lower 60s. Northwest winds 10 to 15 miles an hour with gusts up to 25 miles an hour, becoming east around 5 miles an hour after midnight. Chance of rain 50%. Thursday, mostly sunny. A slight chance of showers in the morning. Not as warm with highs in the lower 80s. Chance of rain 20%. Thursday night, mostly clear. Lows in the upper 50s. Friday, sunny. Highs in the upper 80s. Friday night, mostly clear in the evening, then becoming partly cloudy. Lows in the lower 60s. Saturday, mostly sunny. A chance of showers and thunderstorms in the morning. Highs in the mid-80s. Chance of rain 30%. Saturday night, mostly clear in the evening, then becoming partly cloudy. A chance of showers. Lows in the mid-50s. Chance of rain 30%. Sunday, partly sunny. Highs in the upper 70s. Sunday night, partly cloudy in the evening, then becoming mostly cloudy. Lows in the mid-50s. Monday, partly sunny. Highs in the upper 70s. At 1 a.m., in Sioux City, the temperature was 77, and the dew point 70. The relative humidity was 79%. Wind was east at 3 miles an hour. The pressure was 29.90 inches and steady. Elsewhere in northwest Iowa, Morris was cloudy and to 75. In Sheldon, the temperature was missing. Cherokee was cloudy and 75. Spencer was mostly cloudy and 74. Storm Lake was mostly cloudy and 73. Other conditions across the northern plains, farther east in Iowa, skies ranged from partly cloudy to mostly cloudy. It was 76 at Des Moines, 71 at Cedar Rapids, and 68 at Waterloo. In eastern Nebraska, skies ranged from mostly cloudy to cloudy. It was 80 at Lincoln, 80 at Omaha, and 69 at Norfolk. In eastern South Dakota, skies ranged from partly cloudy to mostly cloudy, and temperatures were between 68 and 71 degrees. And in southern Minnesota, it was partly cloudy, with a temperature of 74 at Marshall and 71 at Minneapolis. It was mostly cloudy, with a temperature of 73 at Worthington and 69 at Mankato. At Rochester, it was cloudy, with a temperature of 68. Once again, at 1 a.m. Sioux City had a temperature of 77. A weather message for the following county, Monona, Iowa, and the following counties, in Nebraska, Thurston and Burt. Heat advisory in effect from 1 p.m. to 9 p.m. Tuesday. What? Heat index values up to 107 expected. Where? Portions of southwest and west central Iowa and east central, northeast, and southeast Nebraska. When? From 1 p.m. to 9 p.m. Tuesday. Impacts. Hot temperatures and high humidity may cause heat illnesses. A weather message for the following counties in Iowa, Sioux, O'Brien, Plymouth, Cherokee, Woodbury and Ida, and the following counties in Nebraska, Dixon and Dakota, and Union, South Dakota. Heat advisory remains in effect from 1 p.m. to 9 p.m. Tuesday. What? Heat index values up to 103 expected. Where? Portions of northwest and west central Iowa, northeast Nebraska, and south central and southeast South Dakota. When? From 1 p.m. to 9 p.m. Tuesday. Impacts. Hot temperatures and high humidity may cause heat illnesses. The current time is 1:28 a.m. Central Daylight Time. Operating on a frequency of 162.475 MHz, this is NOAA Weather Radio Station WXL62, broadcasting from a transmitter near Lawton, Iowa. Our program originates from the National Weather Service in Sioux Falls and serves Sioux City and the surrounding Siouxland area. This hazardous weather outlook is for northwest Iowa, west central Iowa, southwest Minnesota, northeast Nebraska, central South Dakota, east central South Dakota, south central South Dakota, and southeast South Dakota.
For tonight, a low confidence 30% or less isolated shower and thunderstorms risk will continue through 1 a.m. mainly.

across southwestern Minnesota. For Tuesday through Sunday, building heat will push temperatures and heat indices into the 90s to around 100 in many areas on Tuesday, with the heat focused more toward northwest Iowa on Wednesday. Moderate to major heat risk is forecast, which means the heat could affect anyone without effective cooling or adequate hydration. Protect yourself against the heat and check on more vulnerable individuals such as the elderly, children, and those with chronic illnesses. A level 2 of 5 risk for severe storms remains in place from northern Nebraska through southeast South Dakota into western Minnesota for Tuesday evening. Initial storms will present a risk of large hail up to 2 inches or larger, but storms will quickly evolve into bowing segments that could produce damaging winds as they move northeast Tuesday night. A risk for severe storms remains in place for Wednesday afternoon in Minnesota and Iowa, though exact location of storm development will depend on timing of a cold front moving through the region. Spotter activation will likely be needed from 6 p.m. 12 a.m. for southeastern South Dakota, 11 p.m. 3 a.m. for southwestern Minnesota, 11 p.m. 3 a.m. for northwestern Iowa. Your National Weather Service forecast for Sioux Land. Heat advisory remains in effect from 1 p.m. to 9 p.m. Tuesday. Rest of tonight, mostly cloudy. Lows in the upper 60s. South winds around 5 miles an hour. Tuesday, mostly sunny. Humid with highs in the mid-90s. Southeast winds 15 to 20 miles an hour. Heat index values up to 102 in the afternoon. Tuesday night, partly cloudy with a chance of showers and thunderstorms in the evening, then mostly cloudy with a slight chance of showers and thunderstorms after midnight. Humid with lows in the lower 70s. South winds 15 to 20 miles an hour with gusts up to 30 miles an hour. Chance of rain 50%. Heat index values up to 103 early in the evening. Wednesday, sunny. Highs in the lower 90s. South winds around 15 miles an hour, becoming west in the afternoon. Gusts up to 30 miles an hour. Wednesday night, clear in the evening, then partly cloudy with a chance of showers with a slight chance of thunderstorms after midnight. Cooler. Less humid with lows in the lower 60s. Northwest winds 10 to 15 miles an hour with gusts up to 25 miles an hour, becoming east around 5 miles an hour after midnight. Chance of rain 50%. Thursday, mostly sunny. A slight chance of showers in the morning. Not as warm with highs in the lower 80s. Chance of rain 20%. Thursday night, mostly clear. Lows in the upper 50s. Friday, sunny. Highs in the upper 80s. Friday night, mostly clear in the evening, then becoming partly cloudy. Lows in the lower 60s. Saturday, mostly sunny. A chance of showers and thunderstorms in the morning. Highs in the mid-80s. Chance of rain 30%. Saturday night, mostly clear in the evening, then becoming partly cloudy. A chance of showers. Lows in the mid-50s. Chance of rain 30%. Sunday, partly sunny. Highs in the upper 70s. Sunday night, partly cloudy in the evening, then becoming mostly cloudy. Lows in the mid-50s. Monday, partly sunny. Highs in the upper 70s. At 1 a.m., in Sioux City, the temperature was 77, and the dew point 70. The relative humidity was 79%. Wind was east at 3 miles an hour. The pressure was 29.90 inches and steady. Elsewhere in northwest Iowa, Morris was cloudy and a 75. In Sheldon, the temperature was missing. Cherokee was cloudy and 0 inches and steady. Elsewhere in northwest Iowa, Morris was cloudy and a 75. In Sheldon, the temperature was missing. Cherokee was cloudy and 75. Spencer was mostly cloudy and 74. Storm Lake was mostly cloudy and 73. Other conditions across the northern plains, farther east in Iowa, skies ranged from partly cloudy to mostly cloudy. It was 76 at Des Moines, 71 at Cedar Rapids, and 68 at Waterloo. In eastern Nebraska, skies ranged from mostly cloudy to

Audi. It was 80 at Lincoln, 80 at Omaha, and 69 at North Fork. In eastern South Dakota, skies ranged from partly cloudy to mostly cloudy, and temperatures were between 68 and 71 degrees. And in southern Minnesota, it was partly cloudy, with a temperature of 74 at Marshall, and 71 at Minneapolis. It was mostly cloudy, with a temperature of 73 at Worthington, and 69 at Mankato. At Rochester, it was cloudy, with a temperature of 68. Once again, at 1 a.m. Sioux City had a temperature of 77. A weather message for the following county, Monona, Iowa, and the following counties, in Nebraska, Thurston and Burt. Heat advisory in effect from 1 p.m. to 9 p.m. Tuesday. What? Heat index values up to 107 expected. Where? Portions of southwest and west central Iowa and east central, northeast, and southeast Nebraska. When? From 1 p.m. to 9 p.m. Tuesday. Impacts, hot temperatures and high humidity may cause heat illnesses. A weather message for the following counties in Iowa, Sioux, O'Brien, Plymouth, Cherokee, Woodbury and Ida, and the following counties in Nebraska, Dixon and Dakota, and Union, South Dakota. Heat advisory remains in effect from 1 p.m. to 9 p.m. Tuesday. What? Heat index values up to 103 expected. Where? Portions of northwest and west central Iowa, northeast Nebraska, and south central and southeast South Dakota. When? From 1 p.m. to 9 p.m. Tuesday. Impacts, hot temperatures and high humidity may cause heat illnesses. The current time is 1:35 a.m. Central Daylight Time. Operating on a frequency of 162.475 MHz, this is NOAA Weather Radio Station WXL62, broadcasting from a transmitter near Lawton, Iowa. Our program originates from the National Weather Service in Sioux Falls and serves Sioux City and the surrounding Siouxland area. This hazardous weather outlook is for northwest Iowa, west central Iowa, southwest Minnesota, northeast Nebraska, central South Dakota, east central South Dakota, south central South Dakota, and southeast South Dakota. For tonight, a low confidence 30% or less isolated shower and thunderstorms risk will continue through 1 a.m. mainly across southwestern Minnesota. For Tuesday through Sunday, building heat will push temperatures and heat indices into the 90s to around 100 in many areas on Tuesday, with the heat focused more toward northwest Iowa on Wednesday. Moderate to major heat risk is forecast, which means the heat could affect anyone without effective cooling or adequate hydration. Protect yourself against the heat and check on more vulnerable individuals such as the elderly, children, and those with chronic illnesses. A level 2 of 5 risk for severe storms remains in place from northern Nebraska through southeast South Dakota into western Minnesota for Tuesday evening. Initial storms will present a risk of large hail up to 2 inches or larger, but storms will quickly evolve into bowing segments that could produce damaging winds as they move northeast Tuesday night. A risk for severe storms remains in place for Wednesday afternoon in Minnesota and Iowa, though exact location of storm development will depend on timing of a cold front moving through the region. Spotter activation will likely be needed from 6 p.m. 12 a.m. for southeastern South Dakota, 11 p.m. 3 a.m. for southwestern Minnesota, 11 p.m. 3 a.m. for northwestern Iowa. Your National Weather Service forecast for Siouxland. Heat advisory remains in effect from 1 p.m. to 9 p.m. Tuesday. Rest of tonight, mostly cloudy. Lows in the upper 60s. South winds around 5 miles an hour. Tuesday, mostly sunny. Humid with highs in the mid-90s. Southeast winds 15 to 20 miles an hour. Heat index values up to 102 in the afternoon. Tuesday night, partly cloudy with a chance of showers and thunderstorms in the evening, then mostly cloudy with a slight chance of showers and thunderstorms after midnight. Humid with lows in the lower 70s. South winds 15 to 20 miles an hour with gusts up to 30 miles an hour. Chance of rain 50%. Heat index values up to 103 early in the evening. Wednesday, sunny. Highs in the lower 90s.
south winds around 15 miles an hour, becoming west in the afternoon. Gusts up to 30 miles an hour. Wednesday night, mostly clear in the evening, then partly cloudy with showers likely with a slight chance of thunderstorms after midnight. Cooler. Less humid with lows in the lower 60s. Northwest winds 10 to 15 miles an hour with gusts up to 25 miles an hour, becoming east around 5 miles an hour after midnight. Chance of rain 60%. Thursday, partly sunny with a chance of showers with a slight chance of thunderstorms in the morning, then sunny in the afternoon. Not as warm with highs in the lower 80s. Chance of rain 50%. Thursday night, mostly clear. Lows in the mid-50s. Friday, sunny. Highs in the mid-80s. Friday night, mostly clear. Lows around 60. Saturday, mostly sunny. A chance of showers in the afternoon. Highs in the mid-80s. Chance of rain 30%. Saturday night, partly cloudy with a 40% chance of showers. Lows in the mid-50s. Sunday, partly sunny. A chance of showers in the afternoon. Highs in the mid-70s. Chance of rain 30%. Sunday night, partly cloudy. Lows in the lower 50s. Monday, mostly sunny. Highs in the upper 70s. At 1 a.m., in Sioux City, the temperature was 77, and the dew point 70. The relative humidity was 79%. Wind was east at 3 miles an hour. The pressure was 29.90 inches and steady. Elsewhere in northwest Iowa, Morris was cloudy and a 75. In Sheldon, the temperature was missing. Cherokee was cloudy and 75. Spencer was mostly cloudy and 74. Storm Lake was mostly cloudy and 73. Other conditions across the northern plains, farther east in Iowa, skies ranged from partly cloudy to mostly cloudy. It was 76 at Des Moines, 71 at Cedar Rapids, and 68 at Waterloo. In eastern Nebraska, skies ranged from mostly cloudy to cloudy. It was 80 at Lincoln, 80 at Omaha, and 69 at Norfolk. In eastern South Dakota, skies ranged from partly cloudy to mostly cloudy, and temperatures were between 68 and 71 degrees. And in southern Minnesota, it was partly cloudy, with a temperature of 74 at Marshall, and 71 at Minneapolis. It was mostly cloudy, with a temperature of 73 at Worthington, and 69 at Mankato. At Rochester, it was cloudy, with a temperature of 68. Once again, at 1 a.m. Sioux City had a temperature of 77. A weather message for the following county, Monona, Iowa, and the following counties in Nebraska, Thurston and Burt. Heat advisory in effect from 1 p.m. to 9 p.m. Tuesday. What? Heat index values up to 107 expected. Where? Portions of southwest and west central Iowa and east central, northeast, and southeast Nebraska. When, from 1 p.m. to 9 p.m. Tuesday. Impacts, hot temperatures and high humidity may cause heat illnesses. A weather message for the following counties in Iowa, Sioux, O'Brien, Plymouth, Cherokee, Woodbury and Ida, and the following counties in Nebraska, Dixon and Dakota, and Union, South Dakota. Heat advisory remains in effect from 1 p.m. to 9 p.m. Tuesday. What? Heat index values up to 103 expected. Where? Portions of northwest and west central Iowa, northeast Nebraska, and south central and southeast South Dakota. When? From 1 p.m. to 9 p.m. Tuesday. Impacts, hot temperatures and high humidity may cause heat illnesses. The current time is 1:42 a.m. Central Daylight Time. Operating on a frequency of 162.475 MHz, this is NOAA Weather Radio Station WXL62, broadcasting from a transmitter near Lawton, Iowa. Our program originates from the National Weather Service in Sioux Falls and serves Sioux City and the surrounding Sioux Land area.
This hazardous weather outlook is for northwest Iowa, west central Iowa, southwest Minnesota, northeast Nebraska, central South Dakota, east central South Dakota, south central South Dakota, and southeast South Dakota. For tonight, a low confidence 30% or less.

Isolated shower and thunderstorms risk will continue through 1 a.m. mainly across southwestern Minnesota. For Tuesday through Sunday, building heat will push temperatures and heat indices into the 90s to around 100 in many areas on Tuesday, with the heat focused more toward northwest Iowa on Wednesday. Moderate to major heat risk is forecast, which means the heat could affect anyone without effective cooling or adequate hydration. Protect yourself against the heat and check on more vulnerable individuals such as the elderly, children, and those with chronic illnesses. A level 2 of 5 risk for severe storms remains in place from northern Nebraska through southeast South Dakota into western Minnesota for Tuesday evening. Initial storms will present a risk of large hail up to 2 inches or larger, but storms will quickly evolve into bowing segments that could produce damaging winds as they move northeast Tuesday night. A risk for severe storms remains in place for Wednesday afternoon in Minnesota and Iowa, though exact location of storm development will depend on timing of a cold front moving through the region. Spotter activation will likely be needed from 6 p.m. 12 a.m. for southeastern South Dakota, 11 p.m. 3 a.m. for southwestern Minnesota, 11 p.m. 3 a.m. for northwestern Iowa. Your National Weather Service forecast for Siouxland. Heat advisory remains in effect from 1 p.m. to 9 p.m. Tuesday. Rest of tonight, mostly cloudy. Lows in the upper 60s. South winds around 5 miles an hour. Tuesday, mostly sunny. Humid with highs in the mid-90s. Southeast winds 15 to 20 miles an hour. Heat index values up to 102 in the afternoon. Tuesday night, partly cloudy with a chance of showers and thunderstorms in the evening, then mostly cloudy with a slight chance of showers and thunderstorms after midnight. Humid with lows in the lower 70s. South winds 15 to 20 miles an hour with gusts up to 30 miles an hour. Chance of rain 50%. Heat index values up to 103 early in the evening. Wednesday, sunny. Highs in the lower 90s. South winds around 15 miles an hour, becoming west in the afternoon. Gusts up to 30 miles an hour. Wednesday night, mostly clear in the evening, then partly cloudy with showers likely with a slight chance of thunderstorms after midnight. Cooler. Less humid with lows in the lower 60s. Northwest winds 10 to 15 miles an hour with gusts up to 25 miles an hour, becoming east around 5 miles an hour after midnight. Chance of rain 60%. Thursday, partly sunny with a chance of showers with a slight chance of thunderstorms in the morning, then sunny in the afternoon. Not as warm with highs in the lower 80s. Chance of rain 50%. Thursday night, mostly clear. Lows in the mid-50s. Friday, sunny. Highs in the mid-80s. Friday night, mostly clear. Lows around 60. Saturday, mostly sunny. A chance of showers in the afternoon. Highs in the mid-80s. Chance of rain 30%. Saturday night, partly cloudy with a 40% chance of showers. Lows in the mid-50s. Sunday, partly sunny. A chance of showers in the afternoon. Highs in the mid-70s. Chance of rain 30%. Sunday night, partly cloudy. Lows in the lower 50s. Monday, mostly sunny. Highs in the upper 70s. At 1 a.m., in Sioux City, the temperature was 77, and the dew point 70. The relative humidity was 79%. Wind was east at 3 miles an hour. The pressure was 29.90 inches and steady. Elsewhere in northwest Iowa, Morris was cloudy and a 75. In Sheldon, the temperature was missing. Cherokee was cloudy and 75. Spencer was mostly cloudy and 74. Storm Lake was mostly cloudy and 73. Other conditions across the northern plains, farther east in Iowa, skies ranged from partly cloudy to mostly cloudy. It was 76 at Des Moines, 71 at Cedar Rapids, and 68 at Waterloo. In eastern Nebraska, skies ranged from mostly cloudy to cloudy. It was 80 at Lincoln, 80 at Omaha, and 69 at Norfolk. In eastern South Dakota, skies ranged from partly cloudy to mostly cloudy.

When? From 1 p.m. to 9 p.m. Tuesday. Impacts. Hot temperatures and high humidity may cause heat illnesses. A weather message for the following counties in Iowa, Sioux, O'Brien, Plymouth, Cherokee, Woodbury and Ida, and the following counties in Nebraska, Dixon and Dakota, and Union, South Dakota. Heat advisory remains in effect from 1 p.m. to 9 p.m. Tuesday. What? Heat index values up to 103 expected. Where? Portions of northwest and west central Iowa, northeast Nebraska, and south central and southeast South Dakota. When? From 1 p.m. to 9 p.m. Tuesday. Impacts. Hot temperatures and high humidity may cause heat illnesses. The current time is 1:50 a.m. Central Daylight Time. Operating on a frequency of 162.475 MHz, this is NOAA Weather Radio Station WXL62, broadcasting from a transmitter near Lawton, Iowa. Our program originates from the National Weather Service in Sioux Falls and serves Sioux City and the surrounding Siouxland area. This hazardous weather outlook is for northwest Iowa, west central Iowa, southwest Minnesota, northeast Nebraska, central South Dakota, east central South Dakota, south central South Dakota, and southeast South Dakota. For tonight, a low confidence 30% or less isolated shower and thunderstorms risk will continue through 1 a.m. mainly across southwestern Minnesota. For Tuesday through Sunday, building heat will push temperatures and heat indices into the 90s to around 100 in many areas on Tuesday, with the heat focused more toward northwest Iowa on Wednesday. Moderate to major heat risk is forecast, which means the heat could affect anyone without effective cooling or adequate hydration. Protect yourself against the heat and check on more vulnerable individuals such as the elderly, children, and those with chronic illnesses. A level 2 of 5 risk for severe storms remains in place from northern Nebraska through southeast South Dakota into western Minnesota for Tuesday evening. Initial storms will present a risk of large hail up to 2 inches or larger, but storms will quickly evolve into bowing segments that could produce damaging winds as they move northeast Tuesday night. A risk for severe storms remains in place for Wednesday afternoon in Minnesota and Iowa, though exact location of storm development will depend on timing of a cold front moving through the region. Spotter activation will likely be needed from 6 p.m. 12 a.m. for southeastern South Dakota, 11 p.m. 3 a.m. for southwestern Minnesota, 11 p.m. 3 a.m. for northwestern Iowa. Your National Weather Service forecast for Siouxland. Heat advisory remains in effect from 1 p.m. to 9 p.m. Tuesday. Rest of tonight, mostly cloudy. Lows in the upper 60s. South winds around 5 miles an hour. Tuesday, mostly sunny. Humid with highs in the mid-90s. Southeast winds 15 to 20 miles an hour. Heat index values up to 102 in the afternoon. Tuesday night, partly cloudy with a chance of showers and thunderstorms in the evening, then mostly cloudy with a slight chance of showers and thunderstorms after midnight. Humid with lows in the lower 70s. South winds 15 to 20 miles an hour with gusts up to 30 miles an hour. Chance of rain 50%. Heat index values up to 103 early in the evening. Wednesday, sunny. Highs in the lower 90s. South winds around 15 miles an hour, becoming west in the afternoon. Gusts up to 30 miles an hour. Wednesday night, mostly clear in the evening, then partly cloudy with showers likely with a slight chance of thunderstorms after midnight. Cooler. Less humid with lows in the lower 60s. Northwest winds 10 to 15 miles an hour with gusts up to 25 miles an hour, becoming east around 5 miles an hour after midnight. Chance of rain 60%. Thursday, partly sunny with a chance of showers with a slight chance of thunderstorms in the morning, then sunny in the afternoon. Not as warm with highs in the lower 80s. Chance of rain 50%. Thursday night, mostly clear. Lows in the mid-50s. Friday, sunny. Highs in the mid-80s. Friday night, mostly clear. Lows around 60. Saturday, mostly sunny. A chance of showers in the afternoon. Highs in the mid-80s. Chance of rain.

30%. Saturday night, partly cloudy with a 40% chance of showers. Lows in the mid-50s. Sunday, partly sunny. A chance of showers in the afternoon. Highs in the mid-70s. Chance of rain 30%. Sunday night, partly cloudy. Lows in the lower 50s. Monday, mostly sunny. Highs in the upper 70s. At 1 a.m., in Sioux City, the temperature was 77 and the dew point 70. The relative humidity was 79%. Wind was east at 3 miles an hour. The pressure was 29.90 inches and steady. Elsewhere in northwest Iowa, Morris was cloudy and 75. In Sheldon, the temperature was missing. Cherokee was cloudy and 75. Spencer was mostly cloudy and 74. Storm Lake was mostly cloudy and 73. Other conditions across the northern plains, farther east in Iowa, skies ranged from partly cloudy to mostly cloudy. It was 76 at Des Moines, 71 at Cedar Rapids, and 68 at Waterloo. In eastern Nebraska, skies ranged from mostly cloudy to cloudy. It was 80 at Lincoln, 80 at Omaha, and 69 at Norfolk. In eastern South Dakota, skies ranged from partly cloudy to mostly cloudy, and temperatures were between 68 and 71 degrees. And in southern Minnesota, it was partly cloudy, with a temperature of 74 at Marshall and 71 at Minneapolis. It was mostly cloudy, with a temperature of 73 at Worthington and 69 at Mankato. At Rochester, it was cloudy, with a temperature of 68. Once again, at 1 a.m. Sioux City had a temperature of 77. A weather message for the following county, Monona, Iowa, and the following counties, in Nebraska, Thurston and Burt. Heat advisory in effect from 1 p.m. to 9 p.m. Tuesday. What? Heat index values up to 107 expected. Where? Portions of southwest and west central Iowa and east central, northeast, and southeast Nebraska. When? From 1 p.m. to 9 p.m. Tuesday. Impacts. Hot temperatures and high humidity may cause heat illnesses. A weather message for the following counties in Iowa, Sioux, O'Brien, Plymouth, Cherokee, Woodbury and Ida, and the following counties in Nebraska, Dixon and Dakota, and Union, South Dakota. Heat advisory remains in effect from 1 p.m. to 9 p.m. Tuesday. What? Heat index values up to 103 expected. Where? Portions of northwest and west central Iowa, northeast Nebraska, and south central and southeast South Dakota. When? From 1 p.m. to 9 p.m. Tuesday. Impacts. Hot temperatures and high humidity may cause heat illnesses. The current time is 1:57 a.m. Central Daylight Time. Operating on a frequency of 162.475 MHz, this is NOAA Weather Radio Station WXL62, broadcasting from a transmitter near Lawton, Iowa. Our program originates from the National Weather Service in Sioux Falls and serves Sioux City and the surrounding Siouxland area. This hazardous weather outlook is for northwest Iowa, west central Iowa, southwest Minnesota, northeast Nebraska, central South Dakota, east central South Dakota, south central South Dakota, and southeast South Dakota. For tonight, a low confidence 30% or less isolated shower and thunderstorms risk will continue through 1 a.m. mainly across southwestern Minnesota. For Tuesday through Sunday, building heat will push temperatures and heat indices into the 90s to around 100 in many areas on Tuesday, with the heat focused more toward northwest Iowa on Wednesday. Moderate to major heat risk is forecast, which means the heat could affect anyone without effective cooling or adequate hydration. Protect yourself against the heat and check on more vulnerable individuals such as the elderly, children, and those with chronic illnesses. A level 2 of 5 risk for severe storms remains in place from northern Nebraska through southeast South Dakota into western Minnesota for Tuesday evening. Initial storms will present a risk of large hail up to 2 inches or larger, but storms will quickly evolve into bowing segments that could produce damaging winds as they move northeast Tuesday night. A risk for severe storms remains in place for Wednesday afternoon in Minnesota and Iowa, though exact location of storm development will be

depend on timing of a cold front moving through the region. Spotter activation will likely be needed from 6 p.m. 12 a.m. for southeastern South Dakota, 11 p.m. 3 a.m. for southwestern Minnesota, 11 p.m. 3 a.m. for northwestern Iowa. Your National Weather Service forecast for Siouxland. Heat advisory remains in effect from 1 p.m. to 9 p.m. Tuesday. Rest of tonight, mostly cloudy. Lows in the upper 60s. South winds around 5 miles an hour. Tuesday, mostly sunny. Humid with highs in the mid-90s. Southeast winds 15 to 20 miles an hour. Heat index values up to 102 in the afternoon. Tuesday night, partly cloudy with a chance of showers and thunderstorms in the evening, then mostly cloudy with a slight chance of showers and thunderstorms after midnight. Humid with lows in the lower 70s. South winds 15 to 20 miles an hour with gusts up to 30 miles an hour. Chance of rain 50%. Heat index values up to 103 early in the evening. Wednesday, sunny. Highs in the lower 90s. South winds around 15 miles an hour, becoming west in the afternoon. Gusts up to 30 miles an hour. Wednesday night, mostly clear in the evening, then partly cloudy with showers likely with a slight chance of thunderstorms after midnight. Cooler. Less humid with lows in the lower 60s. Northwest winds 10 to 15 miles an hour with gusts up to 25 miles an hour, becoming east around 5 miles an hour after midnight. Chance of rain 60%. Thursday, partly sunny with a chance of showers with a slight chance of thunderstorms in the morning, then sunny in the afternoon. Not as warm with highs in the lower 80s. Chance of rain 50%. Thursday night, mostly clear. Lows in the mid-50s. Friday, sunny. Highs in the mid-80s. Friday night, mostly clear. Lows around 60. Saturday, mostly sunny. A chance of showers in the afternoon. Highs in the mid-80s. Chance of rain 30%. Saturday night, partly cloudy with a 40% chance of showers. Lows in the mid-50s. Sunday, partly sunny. A chance of showers in the afternoon. Highs in the mid-70s. Chance of rain 30%. Sunday night, partly cloudy. Lows in the lower 50s. Monday, mostly sunny. Highs in the upper 70s. At 2 a.m., in Sioux City, the temperature was 75 and the dew point 70. The relative humidity was 84%. Wind was calm. The pressure was 29.89 inches and falling. Elsewhere in northwest Iowa, Morris was cloudy and 73. Sheldon was mostly cloudy and 75. Cherokee was cloudy and 73. Spencer was mostly cloudy and 72. Storm Lake was mostly cloudy and 72. Other conditions across the northern plains, farther east in Iowa, at Cedar Rapids, it was clear with a temperature of 70. At Waterloo, it was partly cloudy with a temperature of 67. At Des Moines, it was mostly cloudy with a temperature of 75. In eastern Nebraska, skies ranged from mostly cloudy to cloudy. It was 78 at Lincoln, 79 at Omaha, and 67 at Norfolk. In eastern South Dakota, skies ranged from partly cloudy to mostly cloudy, and temperatures were between 67 and 71 degrees. And in southern Minnesota, temperatures were between 68 and 73 degrees. At Marshall, it was partly cloudy. It was mostly cloudy at Worthington, Mankato, and Minneapolis. At Rochester, it was cloudy. Once again, at 2 a.m. Sioux City had a temperature of 75. A weather message for the following county, Monona, Iowa, and the following counties in Nebraska, Thurston and Burt. Heat advisory in effect from 1 p.m. to 9 p.m. Tuesday. What? Heat index values up to 107 expected. Where? Portions of southwest and west central Iowa and east central, northeast, and southeast Nebraska. When? From 1 p.m. to 9 p.m. Tuesday. Impacts. Hot temperatures and high humidity may cause heat illnesses,

A weather message for the following counties in Iowa, Sioux, O'Brien, Plymouth, Cherokee, Woodbury and Ida, and the following counties in Nebraska, Dixon and Dakota, and Union, South Dakota. Heat advisory remains in effect from 1 p.m. to 9 p.m. Tuesday. What? Heat index values up to 103 expected. Where? Portions of northwest and west central Iowa, northeast Nebraska, and south central and southeast South Dakota. When? From 1 p.m. to 9 p.m. Tuesday. Impacts. Hot temperatures and high humidity may cause heat illnesses. The current time is 2:05 a.m. Central Daylight Time. Operating on a frequency of 162.475 MHz, this is NOAA Weather Radio Station WXL62, broadcasting from a transmitter near Lawton, Iowa. Our program originates from the National Weather Service in Sioux Falls and serves Sioux City and the surrounding Siouxland area. This hazardous weather outlook is for northwest Iowa, west central Iowa, southwest Minnesota, northeast Nebraska, central South Dakota, east central South Dakota, south central South Dakota, and southeast South Dakota. For tonight, a low confidence 30% or less isolated shower and thunderstorms risk will continue through 1 a.m. mainly across southwestern Minnesota. For Tuesday through Sunday, building heat will push temperatures and heat indices into the 90s to around 100 in many areas on Tuesday, with the heat focused more toward northwest Iowa on Wednesday. Moderate to major heat risk is forecast, which means the heat could affect anyone without effective cooling or adequate hydration. Protect yourself against the heat and check on more vulnerable individuals such as the elderly, children, and those with chronic illnesses. A level 2 of 5 risk for severe storms remains in place from northern Nebraska through southeast South Dakota into western Minnesota for Tuesday evening. Initial storms will present a risk of large hail up to 2 inches or larger, but storms will quickly evolve into bowing segments that could produce damaging winds as they move northeast Tuesday night. A risk for severe storms remains in place for Wednesday afternoon in Minnesota and Iowa, though exact location of storm development will depend on timing of a cold front moving through the region. Spotter activation will likely be needed from 6 p.m. 12 a.m. for southeastern South Dakota, 11 p.m. 3 a.m. for southwestern Minnesota, 11 p.m. 3 a.m. for northwestern Iowa. Your National Weather Service forecast for Siouxland. Heat advisory remains in effect from 1 p.m. to 9 p.m. Tuesday. Rest of tonight, mostly cloudy. Lows in the upper 60s. South winds around 5 miles an hour. Tuesday, mostly sunny. Humid with highs in the mid-90s. Southeast winds 15 to 20 miles an hour. Heat index values up to 102 in the afternoon. Tuesday night, partly cloudy with a chance of showers and thunderstorms in the evening, then mostly cloudy with a slight chance of showers and thunderstorms after midnight. Humid with lows in the lower 70s. South winds 15 to 20 miles an hour with gusts up to 30 miles an hour. Chance of rain 50%. Heat index values up to 103 early in the evening. Wednesday, sunny. Highs in the lower 90s. South winds around 15 miles an hour, becoming west in the afternoon. Gusts up to 30 miles an hour. Wednesday night, mostly clear in the evening, then partly cloudy with showers likely with a slight chance of thunderstorms after midnight. Cooler. Less humid with lows in the lower 60s. Northwest winds 10 to 15 miles an hour with gusts up to 25 miles an hour, becoming east around 5 miles an hour after midnight. Chance of rain 60%. Thursday, partly sunny with a chance of showers with a slight chance of thunderstorms in the morning, then sunny in the afternoon. Not as warm with highs in the lower 80s. Chance of rain 50%. Thursday night, mostly clear. Lows in the mid-50s. Friday, sunny. Highs in the mid-80s. Friday night, mostly clear. Lows around 60. Saturday, mostly sunny. A chance of showers in the afternoon. Highs in the mid-80s. Chance of rain 30%. Saturday night, partly cloudy with a 40% chance of showers. Lows in the mid-50s.

partly sunny. A chance of showers in the afternoon. Highs in the mid-70s. Chance of rain 30%. Sunday night, partly cloudy. Lows in the lower 50s. Monday, mostly sunny. Highs in the upper 70s. At 2 a.m., in Sioux City, the temperature was 75 and the dew point 70. The relative humidity was 84%. Wind was calm. The pressure was 29.89 inches and falling. Elsewhere in northwest Iowa, Morris was cloudy and 73. Sheldon was mostly cloudy and 75. Cherokee was cloudy and 73. Spencer was mostly cloudy and 72. Storm Lake was mostly cloudy and 72. Other conditions across the northern plains, farther east in Iowa, at Cedar Rapids, it was clear, with a temperature of 70. At Waterloo, it was partly cloudy, with a temperature of 67. At Des Moines, it was mostly cloudy, with a temperature of 75. In eastern Nebraska, skies ranged from mostly cloudy to cloudy. It was 78 at Lincoln, 79 at Omaha, and 67 at Norfolk. In eastern South Dakota, skies ranged from partly cloudy to mostly cloudy, and temperatures were between 67 and 71 degrees. And in southern Minnesota, temperatures were between 68 and 73 degrees. At Marshall, it was partly cloudy. It was mostly cloudy at Worthington, Mankato, and Minneapolis. At Rochester, it was cloudy. Once again, at 2 a.m., Sioux City had a temperature of 75. At 2 a.m., in Sioux City, the temperature was 75 and the dew point 70. The relative humidity was 84%. Wind was calm. The pressure was 29.89 inches and falling. Elsewhere in northwest Iowa, Morris was mostly cloudy and 73. Sheldon was mostly cloudy and 75. Cherokee was cloudy and 73. Spencer was mostly cloudy and 72. Storm Lake was cloudy and 72. Other conditions across the northern plains, farther east in Iowa, skies ranged from partly cloudy to mostly cloudy. It was 75 at Des Moines, 70 at Cedar Rapids, and 67 at Waterloo. In eastern Nebraska, skies ranged from mostly cloudy to cloudy. It was 78 at Lincoln, 79 at Omaha, and 67 at Norfolk. In eastern South Dakota, skies ranged from partly cloudy to mostly cloudy, and temperatures were between 67 and 71 degrees. And in southern Minnesota, temperatures were between 68 and 73 degrees. At Mankato, it was partly cloudy. It was mostly cloudy at Worthington, Marshall, and Minneapolis. At Rochester, it was cloudy. Once again, at 2 a.m., Sioux City had a temperature of 75. A weather message for the following county, Monona, Iowa, and the following counties in Nebraska, Thurston and Burt. Heat advisory in effect from 1 p.m. to 9 p.m. Tuesday. What? Heat index values up to 107 expected. Where? Portions of southwest and west central Iowa and east central, northeast, and southeast Nebraska. When? From 1 p.m. to 9 p.m. Tuesday. Impacts. Hot temperatures and high humidity may cause heat illnesses. A weather message for the following counties in Iowa, Sioux, O'Brien, Plymouth, Cherokee, Woodbury and Ida, and the following counties in Nebraska, Dixon and Dakota, and Union, South Dakota. Heat advisory remains in effect from 1 p.m. to 9 p.m. Tuesday. What? Heat index values up to 103 expected. Where? Portions of northwest and west central Iowa, northeast Nebraska, and south central and southeast South Dakota. When? From 1 p.m. to 9 p.m. Tuesday. Impacts. Hot temperatures and high humidity may cause heat illnesses. The current time is 2:14 a.m. Central Daylight Time. Operating on a frequency of 162.475 MHz, this is NOAA Weather Radio Station WXL62, broadcasting from a transmitter near Lawton, Iowa. Our program originates from the National Weather Service in Sioux Falls and serves Sioux City and the surrounding Sioux land area.

This hazardous weather outlook is for northwest Iowa, west central Iowa, southwest Minnesota, northeast Nebraska, central South Dakota, east central South Dakota, south central South Dakota, and southeast South Dakota. For tonight, a low confidence 30% or less isolated shower and thunderstorms risk will continue through 1 a.m. mainly across southwestern Minnesota. For Tuesday through Sunday, building heat will push temperatures and heat indices into the 90s to around 100 in many areas on Tuesday, with the heat focused more toward northwest Iowa on Wednesday. Moderate to major heat risk is forecast, which means the heat could affect anyone without effective cooling or adequate hydration. Protect yourself against the heat and check on more vulnerable individuals such as the elderly, children, and those with chronic illnesses. A level 2 of 5 risk for severe storms remains in place from northern Nebraska through southeast South Dakota into western Minnesota for Tuesday evening. Initial storms will present a risk of large hail up to 2 inches or larger, but storms will quickly evolve into bowing segments that could produce damaging winds as they move northeast Tuesday night. A risk for severe storms remains in place for Wednesday afternoon in Minnesota and Iowa, though exact location of storm development will depend on timing of a cold front moving through the region. Spotter activation will likely be needed from 6 p.m. 12 a.m. for southeastern South Dakota, 11 p.m. 3 a.m. for southwestern Minnesota, 11 p.m. 3 a.m. for northwestern Iowa. Your National Weather Service forecast for Sioux Land. Heat advisory remains in effect from 1 p.m. to 9 p.m. Tuesday. Rest of tonight, mostly cloudy. Lows in the upper 60s. South winds around 5 miles an hour. Tuesday, mostly sunny. Humid with highs in the mid-90s. Southeast winds 15 to 20 miles an hour. Heat index values up to 102 in the afternoon. Tuesday night, partly cloudy with a chance of showers and thunderstorms in the evening, then mostly cloudy with a slight chance of showers and thunderstorms after midnight. Humid with lows in the lower 70s. South winds 15 to 20 miles an hour with gusts up to 30 miles an hour. Chance of rain 50%. Heat index values up to 103 early in the evening. Wednesday, sunny. Highs in the lower 90s. South winds around 15 miles an hour, becoming west in the afternoon. Gusts up to 30 miles an hour. Wednesday night, mostly clear in the evening, then partly cloudy with showers likely with a slight chance of thunderstorms after midnight. Cooler. Less humid with lows in the lower 60s. Northwest winds 10 to 15 miles an hour with gusts up to 25 miles an hour, becoming east around 5 miles an hour after midnight. Chance of rain 60%. Thursday, partly sunny with a chance of showers with a slight chance of thunderstorms in the morning, then sunny in the afternoon. Not as warm with highs in the lower 80s. Chance of rain 50%. Thursday night, mostly clear. Lows in the mid-50s. Friday, sunny. Highs in the mid-80s. Friday night, mostly clear. Lows around 60. Saturday, mostly sunny. A chance of showers in the afternoon. Highs in the mid-80s. Chance of rain 30%. Saturday night, partly cloudy with a 40% chance of showers. Lows in the mid-50s. Sunday, partly sunny. A chance of showers in the afternoon. Highs in the mid-70s. Chance of rain 30%. Sunday night, partly cloudy. Lows in the lower 50s. Monday, mostly sunny. Highs in the upper 70s. At 2 a.m., in Sioux City, the temperature was 75 and the dew point 70. The relative humidity was 84%. Wind was calm. The pressure was 29.89 inches and falling. Elsewhere in northwest Iowa, Morris was mostly cloudy and 73. Sheldon was mostly cloudy and 75. Cherokee was cloudy and 73. Spencer was mostly cloudy and 72. Storm Lake was cloudy and 72. Other conditions across the northern plains, farther east in Iowa, skies ranged from partly cloudy to mostly cloudy. It was 75 at Des Moines.
70 at Cedar Rapids, and 67 at Waterloo. In eastern Nebraska, skies ranged from mostly cloudy to cloudy. It was 78 at Lincoln, 79 at Omaha, and 67 at North Fork. In eastern South Dakota, skies ranged from partly cloudy to mostly cloudy, and temperatures were between 67 and 71 degrees. And in southern Minnesota, temperatures were between 68 and 73 degrees. At Mankato, it was partly cloudy. It was mostly cloudy at Worthington, Marshall, and Minneapolis. At Rochester, it was cloudy. Once again, at 2 a.m. Sioux City had a temperature of 75. A weather message for the following county, Monona, Iowa, and the following counties, in Nebraska, Thurston and Burt. Heat advisory in effect from 1 p.m. to 9 p.m. Tuesday. What? Heat index values up to 107 expected. Where? Portions of southwest and west central Iowa and east central, northeast, and southeast Nebraska. When? From 1 p.m. to 9 p.m. Tuesday. Impacts. Hot temperatures and high humidity may cause heat illnesses. A weather message for the following counties in Iowa, Sioux, O'Brien, Plymouth, Cherokee, Woodbury and Ida, and the following counties in Nebraska, Dixon and Dakota, and Union, South Dakota. Heat advisory remains in effect from 1 p.m. to 9 p.m. Tuesday. What? Heat index values up to 103 expected. Where? Portions of northwest and west central Iowa, northeast Nebraska, and south central and southeast South Dakota. When? From 1 p.m. to 9 p.m. Tuesday. Impacts. Hot temperatures and high humidity may cause heat illnesses. The current time is 2:21 a.m. Central Daylight Time. Operating on a frequency of 162.475 MHz, this is NOAA Weather Radio Station WXL62, broadcasting from a transmitter near Lawton, Iowa. Our program originates from the National Weather Service in Sioux Falls and serves Sioux City and the surrounding Siouxland area. This hazardous weather outlook is for northwest Iowa, west central Iowa, southwest Minnesota, northeast Nebraska, central South Dakota, east central South Dakota, south central South Dakota, and southeast South Dakota. For tonight, a low confidence 30% or less isolated shower and thunderstorms risk will continue through 1 a.m. mainly across southwestern Minnesota. For Tuesday through Sunday, building heat will push temperatures and heat indices into the 90s to around 100 in many areas on Tuesday, with the heat focused more toward northwest Iowa on Wednesday. Moderate to major heat risk is forecast, which means the heat could affect anyone without effective cooling or adequate hydration. Protect yourself against the heat and check on more vulnerable individuals such as the elderly, children, and those with chronic illnesses. A level 2 of 5 risk for severe storms remains in place from northern Nebraska through southeast South Dakota into western Minnesota for Tuesday evening. Initial storms will present a risk of large hail up to 2 inches or larger, but storms will quickly evolve into bowing segments that could produce damaging winds as they move northeast Tuesday night. A risk for severe storms remains in place for Wednesday afternoon in Minnesota and Iowa, though exact location of storm development will depend on timing of a cold front moving through the region. Spotter activation will likely be needed from 6 p.m. 12 a.m. for southeastern South Dakota, 11 p.m. 3 a.m. for southwestern Minnesota, 11 p.m. 3 a.m. for northwestern Iowa. Your National Weather Service forecast for Siouxland. Heat advisory remains in effect from 1 p.m. to 9 p.m. Tuesday. Rest of tonight, mostly cloudy. Lows in the upper 60s. South winds around 5 miles an hour. Tuesday, mostly sunny. Humid with highs in the mid-90s. Southeast winds 15 to 20 miles an hour. Heat index values up to 102 in the afternoon. Tuesday night, partly cloudy with a chance of showers and thunderstorms in the evening, then mostly cloudy with a slight chance of showers and thunderstorms after midnight. Humid with lows in the lower 70s. South winds 15 to 20 miles an hour with gusts up to 30 miles an hour. Chance of rain 50%. Heat index values up to 103 early in the evening. Wednesday, sunny,

in the lower 90s. South winds around 15 miles an hour, becoming west in the afternoon. Gusts up to 30 miles an hour. Wednesday night, mostly clear in the evening, then partly cloudy with showers, likely with a slight chance of thunderstorms after midnight. Cooler. Less humid with lows in the lower 60s. Northwest winds 10 to 15 miles an hour with gusts up to 25 miles an hour, becoming east around 5 miles an hour after midnight. Chance of rain 60%. Thursday, partly sunny with a chance of showers with a slight chance of thunderstorms in the morning, then sunny in the afternoon. Not as warm with highs in the lower 80s. Chance of rain 50%. Thursday night, mostly clear. Lows in the mid-50s. Friday, sunny. Highs in the mid-80s. Friday night, mostly clear. Lows around 60. Saturday, mostly sunny. A chance of showers in the afternoon. Highs in the mid-80s. Chance of rain 30%. Saturday night, partly cloudy with a 40% chance of showers. Lows in the mid-50s. Sunday, partly sunny. A chance of showers in the afternoon. Highs in the mid-70s. Chance of rain 30%. Sunday night, partly cloudy. Lows in the lower 50s. Monday, mostly sunny. Highs in the upper 70s. At 2 a.m., in Sioux City, the temperature was 75 and the dew point 70. The relative humidity was 84%. Wind was calm. The pressure was 29.89 inches and falling. Elsewhere in northwest Iowa, Morris was mostly cloudy and 73. Sheldon was mostly cloudy and 75. Cherokee was cloudy and 73. Spencer was mostly cloudy and 72. Storm Lake was cloudy and 72. Other conditions across the northern plains, farther east in Iowa, skies ranged from partly cloudy to mostly cloudy. It was 75 at Des Moines, 70 at Cedar Rapids, and 67 at Waterloo. In eastern Nebraska, skies ranged from mostly cloudy to cloudy. It was 78 at Lincoln, 79 at Omaha, and 67 at Norfolk. In eastern South Dakota, skies ranged from partly cloudy to mostly cloudy, and temperatures were between 67 and 71 degrees. And in southern Minnesota, temperatures were between 68 and 73 degrees. At Mankato, it was partly cloudy. It was mostly cloudy at Worthington, Marshall, and Minneapolis. At Rochester, it was cloudy. Once again, at 2 a.m. Sioux City had a temperature of 75. A weather message for the following county, Monona, Iowa, and the following counties in Nebraska, Thurston and Burt. Heat advisory in effect from 1 p.m. to 9 p.m. Tuesday. What? Heat index values up to 107 expected. Where? Portions of southwest and west central Iowa and east central, northeast, and southeast Nebraska. When? From 1 p.m. to 9 p.m. Tuesday. Impacts. Hot temperatures and high humidity may cause heat illnesses. A weather message for the following counties in Iowa, Sioux, O'Brien, Plymouth, Cherokee, Woodbury and Ida, and the following counties in Nebraska, Dixon and Dakota, and Union, South Dakota. Heat advisory remains in effect from 1 p.m. to 9 p.m. Tuesday. What? Heat index values up to 103 expected. Where? Portions of northwest and west central Iowa, northeast Nebraska, and south central and southeast South Dakota. When? From 1 p.m. to 9 p.m. Tuesday. Impacts. Hot temperatures and high humidity may cause heat illnesses. The current time is 2:28 a.m. Central Daylight Time. Operating on a frequency of 162.475 MHz, this is NOAA Weather Radio Station WXL62, broadcasting from a transmitter near Lawton, Iowa. Our program originates from the National Weather Service in Sioux Falls and serves Sioux City and the surrounding Siouxland area. This hazardous weather outlook is for northwest Iowa, west central Iowa, southwest Minnesota, northeast Nebraska, central South Dakota, east central South Dakota, south central South Dakota, and southeast South Dakota.

for tonight. A low confidence 30% or less isolated shower and thunderstorms risk will continue through 1 a.m. mainly across southwestern Minnesota. For Tuesday through Sunday, building heat will push temperatures and heat indices into the 90s to around 100 in many areas on Tuesday, with the heat focused more toward northwest Iowa on Wednesday. Moderate to major heat risk is forecast, which means the heat could affect anyone without effective cooling or adequate hydration. Protect yourself against the heat and check on more vulnerable individuals such as the elderly, children, and those with chronic illnesses. A level 2 of 5 risk for severe storms remains in place from northern Nebraska through southeast South Dakota into western Minnesota for Tuesday evening. Initial storms will present a risk of large hail up to 2 inches or larger, but storms will quickly evolve into bowing segments that could produce damaging winds as they move northeast Tuesday night. A risk for severe storms remains in place for Wednesday afternoon in Minnesota and Iowa, though exact location of storm development will depend on timing of a cold front moving through the region. Spotter activation will likely be needed from 6 p.m. 12 a.m. for southeastern South Dakota, 11 p.m. 3 a.m. for southwestern Minnesota, 11 p.m. 3 a.m. for northwestern Iowa. Your National Weather Service forecast for Siouxland. Heat advisory remains in effect from 1 p.m. to 9 p.m. Tuesday. Rest of tonight, mostly cloudy. Lows in the upper 60s. South winds around 5 miles an hour. Tuesday, mostly sunny. Humid with highs in the mid-90s. Southeast winds 15 to 20 miles an hour. Heat index values up to 102 in the afternoon. Tuesday night, partly cloudy with a chance of showers and thunderstorms in the evening, then mostly cloudy with a slight chance of showers and thunderstorms after midnight. Humid with lows in the lower 70s. South winds 15 to 20 miles an hour with gusts up to 30 miles an hour. Chance of rain 50%. Heat index values up to 103 early in the evening. Wednesday, sunny. Highs in the lower 90s. South winds around 15 miles an hour, becoming west in the afternoon. Gusts up to 30 miles an hour. Wednesday night, mostly clear in the evening, then partly cloudy with showers likely with a slight chance of thunderstorms after midnight. Cooler. Less humid with lows in the lower 60s. Northwest winds 10 to 15 miles an hour with gusts up to 25 miles an hour, becoming east around 5 miles an hour after midnight. Chance of rain 60%. Thursday, partly sunny with a chance of showers with a slight chance of thunderstorms in the morning, then sunny in the afternoon. Not as warm with highs in the lower 80s. Chance of rain 50%. Thursday night, mostly clear. Lows in the mid-50s. Friday, sunny. Highs in the mid-80s. Friday night, mostly clear. Lows around 60. Saturday, mostly sunny. A chance of showers in the afternoon. Highs in the mid-80s. Chance of rain 30%. Saturday night, partly cloudy with a 40% chance of showers. Lows in the mid-50s. Sunday, highs in the mid-80s. Chance of rain 30%. Saturday night, partly cloudy with a 40% chance of showers. Lows in the mid-50s. Sunday, partly sunny. A chance of showers in the afternoon. Highs in the mid-70s. Chance of rain 30%. Sunday night, partly cloudy. Lows in the lower 50s. Monday, mostly sunny. Highs in the upper 70s. At 2 a.m., in Sioux City, the temperature was 75 and the dew point 70. The relative humidity was 84%. Wind was calm. The pressure was 29.89 inches and falling. Elsewhere in northwest Iowa, Morris was mostly cloudy and 73. Sheldon was mostly cloudy and 75. Cherokee was cloudy and 73. Spencer was mostly cloudy and 72. Storm Lake was cloudy and 72. Other conditions across the northern plains, farther east in Iowa, skies ranged from partly cloudy to mostly cloudy. It was 75 at Des Moines, 70 at Cedar Rapids, and 67 at Waterloo.

In eastern Nebraska, skies ranged from mostly cloudy to cloudy. It was 78 at Lincoln, 79 at Omaha, and 67 at Norfolk. In eastern South Dakota, skies ranged from partly cloudy to mostly cloudy, and temperatures were between 67 and 71 degrees. And in southern Minnesota, temperatures were between 68 and 73 degrees. At Mankato, it was partly cloudy. It was mostly cloudy at Worthington, Marshall, and Minneapolis. At Rochester, it was cloudy. Once again, at 2 a.m. Sioux City had a temperature of 75. A weather message for the following county, Monona, Iowa, and the following counties in Nebraska, Thurston and Burt. Heat advisory in effect from 1 p.m. to 9 p.m. Tuesday. What? Heat index values up to 107 expected. Where? Portions of southwest and west central Iowa and east central, northeast, and southeast Nebraska. When? From 1 p.m. to 9 p.m. Tuesday. Impacts. Hot temperatures and high humidity may cause heat illnesses. A weather message for the following counties in Iowa, Sioux, O'Brien, Plymouth, Cherokee, Woodbury and Ida, and the following counties in Nebraska, Dixon and Dakota, and Union, South Dakota. Heat advisory remains in effect from 1 p.m. to 9 p.m. Tuesday. What? Heat index values up to 103 expected. Where? Portions of northwest and west central Iowa, northeast Nebraska, and south central and southeast South Dakota. When? From 1 p.m. to 9 p.m. Tuesday. Impacts. Hot temperatures and high humidity may cause heat illnesses. The current time is 2:36 a.m. Central Daylight Time. Operating on a frequency of 162.475 MHz, this is NOAA Weather Radio Station WXL62, broadcasting from a transmitter near Lawton, Iowa. Our program originates from the National Weather Service in Sioux Falls and serves Sioux City and the surrounding Siouxland area. This hazardous weather outlook is for northwest Iowa, west central Iowa, southwest Minnesota, northeast Nebraska, central South Dakota, east central South Dakota, south central South Dakota, and southeast South Dakota. For tonight, a low confidence 30% or less isolated shower and thunderstorms risk will continue through 1 a.m. mainly across southwestern Minnesota. For Tuesday through Sunday, building heat will push temperatures and heat indices into the 90s to around 100 in many areas on Tuesday, with the heat focused more toward northwest Iowa on Wednesday. Moderate to major heat risk is forecast, which means the heat could affect anyone without effective cooling or adequate hydration. Protect yourself against the heat and check on more vulnerable individuals such as the elderly, children, and those with chronic illnesses. A level 2 of 5 risk for severe storms remains in place from northern Nebraska through southeast South Dakota into western Minnesota for Tuesday evening. Initial storms will present a risk of large hail up to 2 inches or larger, but storms will quickly evolve into bowing segments that could produce damaging winds as they move northeast Tuesday night. A risk for severe storms remains in place for Wednesday afternoon in Minnesota and Iowa, though exact location of storm development will depend on timing of a cold front moving through the region. Spotter activation will likely be needed from 6 p.m. 12 a.m. for southeastern South Dakota, 11 p.m. 3 a.m. for southwestern Minnesota, 11 p.m. 3 a.m. for northwestern Iowa. Your National Weather Service forecast for Siouxland. Heat advisory remains in effect from 1 p.m. to 9 p.m. Tuesday. Rest of tonight, mostly cloudy. Lows in the upper 60s. South winds around 5 miles an hour. Tuesday, mostly sunny. Humid with highs in the mid-90s. Southeast winds 15 to 20 miles an hour. Heat index values up to 102 in the afternoon. Tuesday night, partly cloudy with a chance of showers and thunderstorms in the evening, then mostly cloudy with a slight chance of showers and thunderstorms after midnight. Humid with lows in the lower 70s. South winds 15 to 20 miles an hour with gusts up to 30 miles an hour. Chance of rain 50%. Heat index values up to 103 early in the evening. Wednesday, sunny. Highs in the lower 90s. South winds around 15 miles.

an hour, becoming west in the afternoon. Gusts up to 30 miles an hour. Wednesday night, mostly clear in the evening, then partly cloudy with showers likely with a slight chance of thunderstorms after midnight. Cooler. Less humid with lows in the lower 60s. Northwest winds 10 to 15 miles an hour with gusts up to 25 miles an hour, becoming east around 5 miles an hour after midnight. Chance of rain 60%. Thursday, partly sunny with a chance of showers with a slight chance of thunderstorms in the morning, then sunny in the afternoon. Not as warm with highs in the lower 80s. Chance of rain 50%. Thursday night, mostly clear. Lows in the mid-50s. Friday, sunny. Highs in the mid-80s. Friday night, mostly clear. Lows around 60. Saturday, mostly sunny. A chance of showers in the afternoon. Highs in the mid-80s. Chance of rain 30%. Saturday night, partly cloudy with a 40% chance of showers. Lows in the mid-50s. Sunday, partly sunny. A chance of showers in the afternoon. Highs in the mid-70s. Chance of rain 30%. Sunday night, partly cloudy. Lows in the lower 50s. Monday, mostly sunny. Highs in the upper 70s. Your National Weather Service forecast for Siouxland. Heat advisory remains in effect from 1 p.m. to 9 p.m. Tuesday. Today, mostly sunny. Highs in the mid-90s. Southeast winds 15 to 20 miles an hour. Heat index values up to 102 this afternoon. Tonight, partly cloudy with a chance of showers and thunderstorms in the evening, then mostly cloudy with a slight chance of showers and thunderstorms after midnight. Humid with lows in the lower 70s. South winds 15 to 20 miles an hour with gusts up to 30 miles an hour. Chance of rain 50%. Heat index values up to 103 early in the evening. Wednesday, sunny. Highs in the lower 90s. South winds around 15 miles an hour, becoming west in the afternoon. Gusts up to 30 miles an hour. Wednesday night, mostly clear in the evening, then partly cloudy with showers likely with a slight chance of thunderstorms after midnight. Cooler. Less humid with lows in the lower 60s. Northwest winds 10 to 15 miles an hour with gusts up to 25 miles an hour, becoming east around 5 miles an hour after midnight. Chance of rain 60%. Thursday, partly sunny with a chance of showers with a slight chance of thunderstorms in the morning, then sunny in the afternoon. Not as warm with highs in the lower 80s. North winds 15 to 20 miles an hour with gusts up to 30 miles an hour. Chance of rain 50%. Thursday night, mostly clear. Lows in the mid-50s. Friday, sunny. Highs in the mid-80s. Friday night, mostly clear. Lows around 60. Saturday, mostly sunny. A chance of showers in the afternoon. Highs in the mid-80s. Chance of rain 30%. Saturday night, partly cloudy with a 40% chance of showers. Lows in the mid-50s. Sunday, partly sunny. A chance of showers in the afternoon. Highs in the mid-70s. Chance of rain 30%. Sunday night, partly cloudy. Lows in the lower 50s. Monday, mostly sunny. Highs in the upper 70s. At 2 a.m., in Sioux City, the temperature was 75 and the dew point 70. The relative humidity was 84%. Wind was calm. The pressure was 29.89 inches and falling. Elsewhere in northwest Iowa, Morris was mostly cloudy. And 73. Sheldon was mostly cloudy. And 75. Cherokee was cloudy and 73. Spencer was mostly cloudy. And 72. Storm Lake was cloudy and 72. Other conditions across the northern plains, farther east in Iowa, skies ranged from partly cloudy to mostly cloudy. It was 75 at Des Moines, 70 at Cedar Rapids, and 67 at Waterloo. In eastern Nebraska, skies ranged from mostly cloudy to cloudy. It was 78 at Lincoln, 79 at

Omaha, M67 at North Fork. In eastern South Dakota, skies ranged from partly cloudy to mostly cloudy, and temperatures were between 67 and 71 degrees. And in southern Minnesota, temperatures were between 68 and 73 degrees. At Mankato, it was partly cloudy. It was mostly cloudy at Worthington, Marshall, and Minneapolis. At Rochester, it was cloudy. Once again, at 2 a.m. Sioux City had a temperature of 75. A weather message for the following county, Monona, Iowa, and the following counties in Nebraska, Thurston and Burt. Heat advisory in effect from 1 p.m. to 9 p.m. Tuesday. What? Heat index values up to 107 expected. Where? Portions of southwest and west central Iowa and east central, northeast, and southeast Nebraska. When? From 1 p.m. to 9 p.m. Tuesday. Impacts. Hot temperatures and high humidity may cause heat illnesses. A weather message for the following counties in Iowa, Sioux, O'Brien, Plymouth, Cherokee, Woodbury and Ida, and the following counties in Nebraska, Dixon and Dakota, and Union, South Dakota. Heat advisory remains in effect from 1 p.m. to 9 p.m. Tuesday. What? Heat index values up to 103 expected. Where? Portions of northwest and west central Iowa, northeast Nebraska, and south central and southeast South Dakota. When? From 1 p.m. to 9 p.m. Tuesday. Impacts. Hot temperatures and high humidity may cause heat illnesses. The current time is 2:46 a.m. Central Daylight Time. Operating on a frequency of 162.475 MHz, this is NOAA Weather Radio Station WXL62, broadcasting from a transmitter near Lawton, Iowa. Our program originates from the National Weather Service in Sioux Falls and serves Sioux City and the surrounding Siouxland area. This hazardous weather outlook is for northwest Iowa, west central Iowa, southwest Minnesota, northeast Nebraska, central South Dakota, east central South Dakota, south central South Dakota, and southeast South Dakota. For tonight, a low confidence 30% or less isolated shower and thunderstorms risk will continue through 1 a.m. mainly across southwestern Minnesota. For Tuesday through Sunday, building heat will push temperatures and heat indices into the 90s to around 100 in many areas on Tuesday, with the heat focused more toward northwest Iowa on Wednesday. Moderate to major heat risk is forecast, which means the heat could affect anyone without effective cooling or adequate hydration. Protect yourself against the heat and check on more vulnerable individuals such as the elderly, children, and those with chronic illnesses. A level 2 of 5 risk for severe storms remains in place from northern Nebraska through southeast South Dakota into western Minnesota for Tuesday evening. Initial storms will present a risk of large hail up to 2 inches or larger, but storms will quickly evolve into bowing segments that could produce damaging winds as they move northeast Tuesday night. A risk for severe storms remains in place for Wednesday afternoon in Minnesota and Iowa, though exact location of storm development will depend on timing of a cold front moving through the region. Spotter activation will likely be needed from 6 p.m. 12 a.m. for southeastern South Dakota, 11 p.m. 3 a.m. for southwestern Minnesota, 11 p.m. 3 a.m. for northwestern Iowa. Your National Weather Service forecast for Siouxland. Heat advisory remains in effect from 1 p.m. to 9 p.m. Tuesday. Today, mostly sunny. Highs in the mid-90s. Southeast winds 15 to 20 miles an hour. Heat index values up to 102 this afternoon. Tonight, partly cloudy with a chance of showers and thunderstorms in the evening, then mostly cloudy with a slight chance of showers and thunderstorms after midnight. Humid with lows in the lower 70s. South winds 15 to 20 miles an hour with gusts up to 30 miles an hour. Chance of rain 50%. Heat index values up to 103 early in the evening. Wednesday, sunny. Highs in the lower 90s. South winds around 15 miles an hour, becoming west in the afternoon. Gusts up to 30 miles an hour. Wednesday night, mostly clear in the evening, then partly cloudy with showers likely with a slight chance of thunderstorms after midnight. Cooler. Less

mostly sunny. A chance of showers in the afternoon. Highs in the mid-80s. Chance of rain 30%. Saturday night, partly cloudy with a 40% chance of showers. Lows in the mid-50s. Sunday, partly sunny. A chance of showers in the afternoon. Highs in the mid-70s. Chance of rain 30%. Sunday night, partly cloudy. Lows in the lower 50s. Monday, mostly sunny. Highs in the upper 70s. At 2 a.m., in Sioux City, the temperature was 75 and the dew point 70. The relative humidity was 84%. Wind was calm. The pressure was 29.89 inches and falling. Elsewhere in northwest Iowa, Morris was mostly cloudy and 73. Sheldon was mostly cloudy and 75. Cherokee was cloudy and 73. Spencer was mostly cloudy and 72. Storm Lake was cloudy and 72. Other conditions across the northern plains, farther east in Iowa, skies ranged from partly cloudy to mostly cloudy. It was 75 at Des Moines, 70 at Cedar Rapids, and 67 at Waterloo. In eastern Nebraska, skies ranged from mostly cloudy to cloudy. It was 78 at Lincoln, 79 at Omaha, and 67 at Norfolk. In eastern South Dakota, skies ranged from partly cloudy to mostly cloudy, and temperatures were between 67 and 71 degrees. And in southern Minnesota, temperatures were between 68 and 73 degrees. At Mankato, it was partly cloudy. It was mostly cloudy at Worthington, Marshall, and Minneapolis. At Rochester, it was cloudy. Once again, at 2 a.m. Sioux City had a temperature of 75. A weather message for the following county, Monona, Iowa, and the following counties in Nebraska, Thurston and Burt. Heat advisory in effect from 1 p.m. to 9 p.m. Tuesday. What? Heat index values up to 107 expected. Where? Portions of southwest and west central Iowa and east central, northeast, and southeast Nebraska. When? From 1 p.m. to 9 p.m. Tuesday. Impacts. Hot temperatures and high humidity may cause heat illnesses. A weather message for the following counties in Iowa, Sioux, O'Brien, Plymouth, Cherokee, Woodbury and Ida, and the following counties in Nebraska, Dixon and Dakota, and Union, South Dakota. Heat advisory remains in effect from 1 p.m. to 9 p.m. Tuesday. What? Heat index values up to 103 expected. Where? Portions of northwest and west central Iowa, northeast Nebraska, and south central and southeast South Dakota. When? From 1 p.m. to 9 p.m. Tuesday. Impacts. Hot temperatures and high humidity may cause heat illnesses. The current time is 2:53 a.m. Central Daylight Time. Operating on a frequency of 162.475 MHz, this is NOAA Weather Radio Station WXL62, broadcasting from a transmitter near Lawton, Iowa. Our program originates from the National Weather Service in Sioux Falls and serves Sioux City and the surrounding Siouxland area. This hazardous weather outlook is for northwest Iowa, west central Iowa, southwest Minnesota, northeast Nebraska, central South Dakota, east central South Dakota, south central South Dakota, and southeast South Dakota. For tonight, a low confidence 30% or less isolated shower and thunderstorms risk will continue through 1 a.m. mainly across southwestern Minnesota. For Tuesday through Sunday, building heat will push temperatures and heat indices into the 90s to around 100 in many areas on Tuesday, with the heat focused more toward northwest Iowa on Wednesday. Moderate to major heat risk is forecast, which means the heat could affect anyone without effective cooling or adequate hydration. Protect yourself against the heat and check on more vulnerable individuals such as the elderly, children, and those with chronic illnesses. A level 2 of 5 risk for severe storms remains in place from northern Nebraska through southeast South Dakota into western Minnesota for Tuesday evening. Initial storms will present a risk of large hail up to 2 inches or larger, but storms will quickly evolve into bowing segments that could produce damaging winds as they move northeast Tuesday night. A risk for severe storms remains in place for Wednesday afternoon in

Minnesota and Iowa, though exact location of storm development will depend on timing of a cold front moving through the region. Spotter activation will likely be needed from 6 p.m. 12 a.m. for southeastern South Dakota, 11 p.m. 3 a.m. for southwestern Minnesota, 11 p.m. 3 a.m. for northwestern Iowa. Your National Weather Service forecast for Siouxland. Heat advisory remains in effect from 1 p.m. to 9 p.m. Tuesday. Today, mostly sunny. Highs in the mid-90s. Southeast winds 15 to 20 miles an hour. Heat index values up to 102 this afternoon. Tonight, partly cloudy with a chance of showers and thunderstorms in the evening, then mostly cloudy with a slight chance of showers and thunderstorms after midnight. Humid with lows in the lower 70s. South winds 15 to 20 miles an hour with gusts up to 30 miles an hour. Chance of rain 50%. Heat index values up to 103 early in the evening. Wednesday, sunny. Highs in the lower 90s. South winds around 15 miles an hour, becoming west in the afternoon. Gusts up to 30 miles an hour. Wednesday night, mostly clear in the evening, then partly cloudy with showers likely with a slight chance of thunderstorms after midnight. Cooler. Less humid with lows in the lower 60s. Northwest winds 10 to 15 miles an hour with gusts up to 25 miles an hour, becoming east around 5 miles an hour after midnight. Chance of rain 60%. Thursday, partly sunny with a chance of showers with a slight chance of thunderstorms in the morning, then sunny in the afternoon. Not as warm with highs in the lower 80s. North winds 15 to 20 miles an hour with gusts up to 30 miles an hour. Chance of rain 50%. Thursday night, mostly clear. Lows in the mid-50s. Friday, sunny. Highs in the mid-80s. Friday night, mostly clear. Lows around 60. Saturday, mostly sunny. A chance of showers in the afternoon. Highs in the mid-80s. Chance of rain 30%. Saturday night, partly cloudy with a 40% chance of showers. Lows in the mid-50s. Sunday, partly sunny. A chance of showers in the afternoon. Highs in the mid-70s. Chance of rain 30%. Sunday night, partly cloudy. Lows in the lower 50s. Monday, mostly sunny. Highs in the upper 70s. At 2 a.m., in Sioux City, the temperature was 75 and the dew point 70. The relative humidity was 84%. Wind was calm. The pressure was 29.89 inches and falling. Elsewhere in northwest Iowa, Morris was mostly cloudy and 73. Sheldon was mostly cloudy and 75. Cherokee was cloudy and 73. Spencer was mostly cloudy and 72. Storm Lake was cloudy and 72. Other conditions across the northern plains, farther east in Iowa, skies ranged from partly cloudy to mostly cloudy. It was 75 at Des Moines, 70 at Cedar Rapids, and 67 at Waterloo. In eastern Nebraska, skies ranged from mostly cloudy to cloudy. It was 78 at Lincoln, 79 at Omaha, and 67 at Norfolk. In eastern South Dakota, skies ranged from partly cloudy to mostly cloudy, and temperatures were between 67 and 71 degrees. And in southern Minnesota, temperatures were between 68 and 73 degrees. At Mankato, it was partly cloudy. It was mostly cloudy at Worthington, Marshall, and Minneapolis. At Rochester, it was cloudy. Once again, at 2 a.m. Sioux City had a temperature of 75. A weather message for the following county, Monona, Iowa, and the following counties in Nebraska, Thurston and Burt. Heat advisory in effect from 1 p.m. to 9 p.m. Tuesday. What? Heat index values up to 107 expected. Where? Portions of southwest and west central Iowa and east central, northeast, and southeast Nebraska. When? From 1 p.m. to 9 p.m. Tuesday. Impacts. Hot temperatures and high humidity may cause heat illnesses. A weather message for the following counties in Iowa,
Sioux, O'Brien, Plymouth, Cherokee, Woodbury and Ida, and the following counties, in Nebraska, Dixon and Dakota, and Union, South Dakota. Heat advisory remains in effect from 1 p.m. to 9 p.m. Tuesday. What? Heat index values up to 103 expected. Where? Portions of northwest and west central Iowa, northeast Nebraska, and south central and southeast South Dakota. When? From 1 p.m. to 9 p.m. Tuesday. Impacts: hot temperatures and high humidity may cause heat illnesses. The current time is 3 a.m. Central Daylight Time. Operating on a frequency of 162.475 MHz, this is NOAA Weather Radio Station WXL62, broadcasting from a transmitter near Lawton, Iowa. Our program originates from the National Weather Service in Sioux Falls and serves Sioux City and the surrounding Siouxland area. This hazardous weather outlook is for northwest Iowa, west central Iowa, southwest Minnesota, northeast Nebraska, central South Dakota, east central South Dakota, south central South Dakota, and southeast South Dakota. For tonight, a low confidence 30% or less isolated shower and thunderstorms risk will continue through 1 a.m. mainly across southwestern Minnesota. For Tuesday through Sunday, building heat will push temperatures and heat indices into the 90s to around 100 in many areas on Tuesday, with the heat focused more toward northwest Iowa on Wednesday. Moderate to major heat risk is forecast, which means the heat could affect anyone without effective cooling or adequate hydration. Protect yourself against the heat and check on more vulnerable individuals such as the elderly, children, and those with chronic illnesses. A level 2 of 5 risk for severe storms remains in place from northern Nebraska through southeast South Dakota into western Minnesota for Tuesday evening. Initial storms will present a risk of large hail up to 2 inches or larger, but storms will quickly evolve into bowing segments that could produce damaging winds as they move northeast Tuesday night. A risk for severe storms remains in place for Wednesday afternoon in Minnesota and Iowa, though exact location of storm development will depend on timing of a cold front moving through the region. Spotter activation will likely be needed from 6 p.m. 12 a.m. for southeastern South Dakota, 11 p.m. 3 a.m. for southwestern Minnesota, 11 p.m. 3 a.m. for northwestern Iowa. Your National Weather Service forecast for Siouxland. Heat advisory remains in effect from 1 p.m. to 9 p.m. Tuesday. Today, mostly sunny. Highs in the mid-90s. Southeast winds 15 to 20 miles an hour. Heat index values up to 102 this afternoon. Tonight, partly cloudy with a chance of showers and thunderstorms in the evening, then mostly cloudy with a slight chance of showers and thunderstorms after midnight. Humid with lows in the lower 70s. South winds 15 to 20 miles an hour with gusts up to 30 miles an hour. Chance of rain 50%. Heat index values up to 103 early in the evening. Wednesday, sunny. Highs in the lower 90s. South winds around 15 miles an hour, becoming west in the afternoon. Gusts up to 30 miles an hour. Wednesday night, mostly clear in the evening, then partly cloudy with showers likely with a slight chance of thunderstorms after midnight. Cooler. Less humid with lows in the lower 60s. Northwest winds 10 to 15 miles an hour with gusts up to 25 miles an hour, becoming east around 5 miles an hour after midnight. Chance of rain 60%. Thursday, partly sunny with a chance of showers with a slight chance of thunderstorms in the morning, then sunny in the afternoon. Not as warm with highs in the lower 80s. North winds 15 to 20 miles an hour with gusts up to 30 miles an hour. Chance of rain 50%. Thursday night, mostly clear. Lows in the mid-50s. Friday, sunny. Highs in the mid-80s. Friday night, mostly clear. Lows around 60. Saturday, mostly sunny. A chance of showers in the afternoon. Highs in the mid-80s. Chance of rain 30%. Saturday night, partly cloudy with a 40% chance of showers. Lows in the mid-50s. Sunday, partly sunny. A chance of showers in the afternoon. Highs in the mid-70s. Chance of rain 30%.

Sunday night, partly cloudy. Lows in the lower 50s. Monday, mostly sunny. Highs in the upper 70s. At 3 a.m., in Sioux City, the temperature was 73 and the dew point 69. The relative humidity was 87%. Wind was east at 5 miles an hour. The pressure was 29.87 inches and falling. Elsewhere in northwest Iowa, Spencer was mostly cloudy and 71. Other conditions across the northern plains, farther east in Iowa, at Waterloo, fog was reported with a temperature of 66. At Cedar Rapids, it was partly cloudy with a temperature of 69. At Des Moines, it was cloudy with a temperature of 75. In eastern Nebraska, skies ranged from mostly cloudy to cloudy. It was 75 at Lincoln, 78 at Omaha, and 67 at Norfolk. In eastern South Dakota, skies ranged from partly cloudy to mostly cloudy, and temperatures were between 65 and 70 degrees. And in southern Minnesota, temperatures were between 68 and 72 degrees. At Mankato, it was partly cloudy. It was mostly cloudy at Worthington and Marshall. It was cloudy at Minneapolis and Rochester. Once again, at 3 a.m. Sioux City had a temperature of 73. A weather message for the following county, Monona, Iowa, and the following counties in Nebraska, Thurston and Burt. Heat advisory in effect from 1 p.m. to 9 p.m. Tuesday. What? Heat index values up to 107 expected. Where? Portions of southwest and west central Iowa and east central, northeast, and southeast Nebraska. When? From 1 p.m. to 9 p.m. Tuesday. Impacts. Hot temperatures and high humidity may cause heat illnesses. A weather message for the following counties in Iowa, Sioux, O'Brien, Plymouth, Cherokee, Woodbury and Ida, and the following counties in Nebraska, Dixon and Dakota, and Union, South Dakota. Heat advisory remains in effect from 1 p.m. to 9 p.m. Tuesday. What? Heat index values up to 103 expected. Where? Portions of northwest and west central Iowa, northeast Nebraska, and south central and southeast South Dakota. When? From 1 p.m. to 9 p.m. Tuesday. Impacts. Hot temperatures and high humidity may cause heat illnesses. The current time is 3:07 a.m. Central Daylight Time. Operating on a frequency of 162.475 MHz, this is NOAA Weather Radio Station WXL62, broadcasting from a transmitter near Lawton, Iowa. Our program originates from the National Weather Service in Sioux Falls and serves Sioux City and the surrounding Siouxland area. This hazardous weather outlook is for northwest Iowa, west central Iowa, southwest Minnesota, northeast Nebraska, central South Dakota, east central South Dakota, south central South Dakota, and southeast South Dakota. For tonight, a low confidence 30% or less isolated shower and thunderstorms risk will continue through 1 a.m. mainly across southwestern Minnesota. For Tuesday through Sunday, building heat will push temperatures and heat indices into the 90s to around 100 in many areas on Tuesday, with the heat focused more toward northwest Iowa on Wednesday. Moderate to major heat risk is forecast, which means the heat could affect anyone without effective cooling or adequate hydration. Protect yourself against the heat and check on more vulnerable individuals such as the elderly, children, and those with chronic illnesses. A level 2 of 5 risk for severe storms remains in place from northern Nebraska through southeast South Dakota into western Minnesota for Tuesday evening. Initial storms will present a risk of large hail up to 2 inches or larger, but storms will quickly evolve into bowing segments that could produce damaging winds as they move northeast Tuesday night. A risk for severe storms remains in place for Wednesday afternoon in Minnesota and Iowa, though exact location of storm development will depend on timing of a cold front moving through the region. Spotter activation will likely be needed from 6 p.m. 12 a.m. for southeastern South Dakota, 11 p.m. 3 a.m. for southwestern Minnesota, 11 p.m. 3 a.m. for northwestern Iowa. Your National Weather Service forecast for Siouxland. Heat advisory remains in effect from 1 p.m. to 9 p.m. Tuesday. Today, mostly

Sunny. Highs in the mid-90s. Southeast winds 15 to 20 miles an hour. Heat index values up to 102 this afternoon. Tonight, partly cloudy with a chance of showers and thunderstorms in the evening, then mostly cloudy with a slight chance of showers and thunderstorms after midnight. Humid with lows in the lower 70s. South winds 15 to 20 miles an hour with gusts up to 30 miles an hour. Chance of rain 50%. Heat index values up to 103 early in the evening. Wednesday, sunny. Highs in the lower 90s. South winds around 15 miles an hour, becoming west in the afternoon. Gusts up to 30 miles an hour. Wednesday night, mostly clear in the evening, then partly cloudy with showers likely with a slight chance of thunderstorms after midnight. Cooler. Less humid with lows in the lower 60s. Northwest winds 10 to 15 miles an hour with gusts up to 25 miles an hour, becoming east around 5 miles an hour after midnight. Chance of rain 60%. Thursday, partly sunny with a chance of showers with a slight chance of thunderstorms in the morning, then sunny in the afternoon. Not as warm with highs in the lower 80s. North winds 15 to 20 miles an hour with gusts up to 30 miles an hour. Chance of rain 50%. Thursday night, mostly clear. Lows in the mid-50s. Friday, sunny. Highs in the mid-80s. Friday night, mostly clear. Lows around 60. Saturday, mostly sunny. A chance of showers in the afternoon. Highs in the mid-80s. Chance of rain 30%. Saturday night, partly cloudy with a 40% chance of showers. Lows in the mid-50s. Sunday, partly sunny. A chance of showers in the afternoon. Highs in the mid-70s. Chance of rain 30%. Sunday night, partly cloudy. Lows in the lower 50s. Monday, mostly sunny. Highs in the upper 70s. At 3 a.m., in Sioux City, the temperature was 73 and the dew point 69. The relative humidity was 87%. Wind was east at 5 miles an hour. The pressure was 29.87 inches and falling. Elsewhere in northwest Iowa, Morris was cloudy and 73. In Sheldon, the temperature was missing. Cherokee was mostly cloudy and 73. Spencer was mostly cloudy and 71. Storm Lake was cloudy and 70. Other conditions across the northern plains, farther east in Iowa, at Waterloo, fog was reported with a temperature of 66. At Cedar Rapids, it was partly cloudy, with a temperature of 69. At Des Moines, it was cloudy, with a temperature of 75. In eastern Nebraska, skies ranged from mostly cloudy to cloudy. It was 75 at Lincoln, 78 at Omaha, and 67 at Norfolk. In eastern South Dakota, skies ranged from partly cloudy to mostly cloudy, and temperatures were between 65 and 70 degrees. And in southern Minnesota, skies ranged from mostly cloudy to cloudy, and temperatures were between 68 and 72 degrees. Once again, at 3 a.m. Sioux City had a temperature of 73. A weather message for the following county, Monona, Iowa, and the following counties, in Nebraska, Thurston and Burt. Heat advisory in effect from 1 p.m. to 9 p.m. Tuesday. What? Heat index values up to 107 expected. Where? Portions of southwest and west central Iowa and east central, northeast, and southeast Nebraska. When? From 1 p.m. to 9 p.m. Tuesday. Impacts. Hot temperatures and high humidity may cause heat illnesses. A weather message for the following counties in Iowa, Sioux, O'Brien, Plymouth, Cherokee, Woodbury and Ida, and the following counties in Nebraska, Dixon and Dakota, and Union, South Dakota. Heat advisory remains in effect from 1 p.m. to 9 p.m. Tuesday. What? Heat index values up to 103 expected. Where? Portions of northwest and west central Iowa, northeast Nebraska, and south central and southeast South Dakota. When? From 1 p.m. to 9 p.m. Tuesday. Impacts. Hot temperatures and high humidity may cause heat illnesses.

The current time is 3:15 a.m. Central Daylight Time. Operating on a frequency of 162.475 MHz, this is NOAA Weather Radio Station WXL62, broadcasting from a transmitter near Lawton, Iowa. Our program originates from the National Weather Service in Sioux Falls and serves Sioux City and the surrounding Siouxland area. This hazardous weather outlook is for northwest Iowa, west central Iowa, southwest Minnesota, northeast Nebraska, central South Dakota, east central South Dakota, south central South Dakota, and southeast South Dakota. For tonight, a low confidence 30% or less isolated shower and thunderstorms risk will continue through 1 a.m. mainly across southwestern Minnesota. For Tuesday through Sunday, building heat will push temperatures and heat indices into the 90s to around 100 in many areas on Tuesday, with the heat focused more toward northwest Iowa on Wednesday. Moderate to major heat risk is forecast, which means the heat could affect anyone without effective cooling or adequate hydration. Protect yourself against the heat and check on more vulnerable individuals such as the elderly, children, and those with chronic illnesses. A level 2 of 5 risk for severe storms remains in place from northern Nebraska through southeast South Dakota into western Minnesota for Tuesday evening. Initial storms will present a risk of large hail up to 2 inches or larger, but storms will quickly evolve into bowing segments that could produce damaging winds as they move northeast Tuesday night. A risk for severe storms remains in place for Wednesday afternoon in Minnesota and Iowa, though exact location of storm development will depend on timing of a cold front moving through the region. Spotter activation will likely be needed from 6 p.m. 12 a.m. for southeastern South Dakota, 11 p.m. 3 a.m. for southwestern Minnesota, 11 p.m. 3 a.m. for northwestern Iowa. Your National Weather Service forecast for Siouxland. Heat advisory remains in effect from 1 p.m. to 9 p.m. Tuesday. Today, mostly sunny. Highs in the mid-90s. Southeast winds 15 to 20 miles an hour. Heat index values up to 102 this afternoon. Tonight, partly cloudy with a chance of showers and thunderstorms in the evening, then mostly cloudy with a slight chance of showers and thunderstorms after midnight. Humid with lows in the lower 70s. South winds 15 to 20 miles an hour with gusts up to 30 miles an hour. Chance of rain 50%. Heat index values up to 103 early in the evening. Wednesday, sunny. Highs in the lower 90s. South winds around 15 miles an hour, becoming west in the afternoon. Gusts up to 30 miles an hour. Wednesday night, mostly clear in the evening, then partly cloudy with showers likely with a slight chance of thunderstorms after midnight. Cooler. Less humid with lows in the lower 60s. Northwest winds 10 to 15 miles an hour with gusts up to 25 miles an hour, becoming east around 5 miles an hour after midnight. Chance of rain 60%. Thursday, partly sunny with a chance of showers with a slight chance of thunderstorms in the morning, then sunny in the afternoon. Not as warm with highs in the lower 80s. North winds 15 to 20 miles an hour with gusts up to 30 miles an hour. Chance of rain 50%. Thursday night, mostly clear. Lows in the mid-50s. Friday, sunny. Highs in the mid-80s. Friday night, mostly clear. Lows around 60. Saturday, mostly sunny. A chance of showers in the afternoon. Highs in the mid-80s. Chance of rain 30%. Saturday night, partly cloudy with a 40% chance of showers. Lows in the mid-50s. Sunday, partly sunny. A chance of showers in the afternoon. Highs in the mid-70s. Chance of rain 30%. Sunday night, partly cloudy. Lows in the lower 50s. Monday, mostly sunny. Highs in the upper 70s. At 3 a.m., in Sioux City, the temperature was 73 and the dew point 69. The relative humidity was 87%. Wind was east at 5 miles an hour. The pressure was 29.87 inches and falling. Elsewhere in northwest Iowa, Morris was cloudy and 73. In Sheldon, the temperature

was missing. Cherokee was mostly cloudy. And 73. Spencer was mostly cloudy. And 71. Storm Lake was cloudy and 70. Other conditions across the northern plains, farther east in Iowa, at Waterloo, fog was reported with a temperature of 66. At Cedar Rapids, it was partly cloudy with a temperature of 69. At Des Moines, it was cloudy with a temperature of 75. In eastern Nebraska, skies ranged from mostly cloudy to cloudy. It was 75 at Lincoln, 78 at Omaha, and 67 at Norfolk. In eastern South Dakota, skies ranged from partly cloudy to mostly cloudy, and temperatures were between 65 and 70 degrees. And in southern Minnesota, skies ranged from mostly cloudy to cloudy, and temperatures were between 68 and 72 degrees. Once again, at 3 a.m. Sioux City had a temperature of 73. A weather message for the following county, Monona, Iowa, and the following counties, in Nebraska, Thurston and Burt. Heat advisory in effect from 1 p.m. to 9 p.m. Tuesday. What? Heat index values up to 107 expected. Where? Portions of southwest and west central Iowa and east central, northeast, and southeast Nebraska. When? From 1 p.m. to 9 p.m. Tuesday. Impacts. Hot temperatures and high humidity may cause heat illnesses. A weather message for the following counties in Iowa, Sioux, O'Brien, Plymouth, Cherokee, Woodbury and Ida, and the following counties in Nebraska, Dixon and Dakota, and Union, South Dakota. Heat advisory remains in effect from 1 p.m. to 9 p.m. Tuesday. What? Heat index values up to 103 expected. Where? Portions of northwest and west central Iowa, northeast Nebraska, and south central and southeast South Dakota. When? From 1 p.m. to 9 p.m. Tuesday. Impacts. Hot temperatures and high humidity may cause heat illnesses. The current time is 3:22 a.m. Central Daylight Time. Operating on a frequency of 162.475 MHz, this is NOAA Weather Radio Station WXL62, broadcasting from a transmitter near Lawton, Iowa. Our program originates from the National Weather Service in Sioux Falls and serves Sioux City and the surrounding Siouxland area. This hazardous weather outlook is for northwest Iowa, west central Iowa, southwest Minnesota, northeast Nebraska, central South Dakota, east central South Dakota, south central South Dakota, and southeast South Dakota. For tonight, a low confidence 30% or less isolated shower and thunderstorms risk will continue through 1 a.m. mainly across southwestern Minnesota. For Tuesday through Sunday, building heat will push temperatures and heat indices into the 90s to around 100 in many areas on Tuesday, with the heat focused more toward northwest Iowa on Wednesday. Moderate to major heat risk is forecast, which means the heat could affect anyone without effective cooling or adequate hydration. Protect yourself against the heat and check on more vulnerable individuals such as the elderly, children, and those with chronic illnesses. A level 2 of 5 risk for severe storms remains in place from northern Nebraska through southeast South Dakota into western Minnesota for Tuesday evening. Initial storms will present a risk of large hail up to 2 inches or larger, but storms will quickly evolve into bowing segments that could produce damaging winds as they move northeast Tuesday night. A risk for severe storms remains in place for Wednesday afternoon in Minnesota and Iowa, though exact location of storm development will depend on timing of a cold front moving through the region. Spotter activation will likely be needed from 6 p.m. 12 a.m. for southeastern South Dakota, 11 p.m. 3 a.m. for southwestern Minnesota, 11 p.m. 3 a.m. for northwestern Iowa. Your National Weather Service forecast for Siouxland. Heat advisory remains in effect from 1 p.m. to 9 p.m. Tuesday. Today, mostly sunny. Highs in the mid-90s. Southeast winds 15 to 20 miles an hour. Heat index values up to 102 this afternoon. Tonight, partly cloudy with a chance of showers and thunderstorms in the evening, then mostly cloudy with a slight chance of showers and thunderstorms after midnight. Humid with lows in the lower 70s. South winds 15 to 20 miles an hour with gusts up to 30 miles an hour.

chance of rain 50%. Heat index values up to 103 early in the evening. Wednesday, sunny. Highs in the lower 90s. South winds around 15 miles an hour, becoming west in the afternoon. Gusts up to 30 miles an hour. Wednesday night, mostly clear in the evening, then partly cloudy with showers, likely with a slight chance of thunderstorms after midnight. Cooler. Less humid with lows in the lower 60s. Northwest winds 10 to 15 miles an hour with gusts up to 25 miles an hour, becoming east around 5 miles an hour after midnight. Chance of rain 60%. Thursday, partly sunny with a chance of showers with a slight chance of thunderstorms in the morning, then sunny in the afternoon. Not as warm with highs in the lower 80s. North winds 15 to 20 miles an hour with gusts up to 30 miles an hour. Chance of rain 50%. Thursday night, mostly clear. Lows in the mid-50s. Friday, sunny. Highs in the mid-80s. Friday night, mostly clear. Lows around 60. Saturday, mostly sunny. A chance of showers in the afternoon. Highs in the mid-80s. Chance of rain 30%. Saturday night, partly cloudy with a 40% chance of showers. Lows in the mid-50s. Sunday, partly sunny. A chance of showers in the afternoon. Highs in the mid-70s. Chance of rain 30%. Sunday night, partly cloudy. Lows in the lower 50s. Monday, mostly sunny. Highs in the upper 70s. At 3 a.m., in Sioux City, the temperature was 73 and the dew point 69. The relative humidity was 87%. Wind was east at 5 miles an hour. The pressure was 29.87 inches and falling. Elsewhere in northwest Iowa, Morris was cloudy and 73. In Sheldon, the temperature was missing. Cherokee was mostly cloudy and 73. Spencer was mostly cloudy and 71. Storm Lake was cloudy and 70. Other conditions across the northern plains, farther east in Iowa, at Waterloo, fog was reported with a temperature of 66. At Cedar Rapids, it was partly cloudy with a temperature of 69. At Des Moines, it was cloudy with a temperature of 75. In eastern Nebraska, skies ranged from mostly cloudy to cloudy. It was 75 at Lincoln, 78 at Omaha, and 67 at Norfolk. In eastern South Dakota, skies ranged from partly cloudy to mostly cloudy, and temperatures were between 65 and 70 degrees. And in southern Minnesota, skies ranged from mostly cloudy to cloudy, and temperatures were between 68 and 72 degrees. Once again, at 3 a.m. Sioux City had a temperature of 73. A weather message for the following county, Monona, Iowa, and the following counties in Nebraska, Thurston and Burt. Heat advisory in effect from 1 p.m. to 9 p.m. Tuesday. What? Heat index values up to 107 expected. Where? Portions of southwest and west central Iowa and east central, northeast, and southeast Nebraska. When? From 1 p.m. to 9 p.m. Tuesday. Impacts. Hot temperatures and high humidity may cause heat illnesses. A weather message for the following counties in Iowa, Sioux, O'Brien, Plymouth, Cherokee, Woodbury and Ida, and the following counties in Nebraska, Dixon and Dakota, and Union, South Dakota. Heat advisory remains in effect from 1 p.m. to 9 p.m. Tuesday. What? Heat index values up to 103 expected. Where? Portions of northwest and west central Iowa, northeast Nebraska, and south central and southeast South Dakota. When? From 1 p.m. to 9 p.m. Tuesday. Impacts. Hot temperatures and high humidity may cause heat illnesses. The current time is 3:29 a.m. Central Daylight Time. Operating on a frequency of 162.475 megahertz, this is NOAA Weather Radio Station WXL62, broadcasting from a transmitter near Lawton, Iowa. Our program originates from the National Weather Service in Sioux Falls and serves Sioux City and the surrounding Siouxland area. This hazardous weather outlook

western northwest Iowa, west central Iowa, southwest Minnesota, northeast Nebraska, central South Dakota, east central South Dakota, south central South Dakota, and southeast South Dakota. For tonight, a low confidence 30% or less isolated shower and thunderstorms risk will continue through 1 a.m. mainly across southwestern Minnesota. For Tuesday through Sunday, building heat will push temperatures and heat indices into the 90s to around 100 in many areas on Tuesday, with the heat focused more toward northwest Iowa on Wednesday. Moderate to major heat risk is forecast, which means the heat could affect anyone without effective cooling or adequate hydration. Protect yourself against the heat and check on more vulnerable individuals such as the elderly, children, and those with chronic illnesses. A level 2 of 5 risk for severe storms remains in place from northern Nebraska through southeast South Dakota into western Minnesota for Tuesday evening. Initial storms will present a risk of large hail up to 2 inches or larger, but storms will quickly evolve into bowing segments that could produce damaging winds as they move northeast Tuesday night. A risk for severe storms remains in place for Wednesday afternoon in Minnesota and Iowa, though exact location of storm development will depend on timing of a cold front moving through the region. Spotter activation will likely be needed from 6 p.m. 12 a.m. for southeastern South Dakota, 11 p.m. 3 a.m. for southwestern Minnesota, 11 p.m. 3 a.m. for northwestern Iowa. Your National Weather Service forecast for Sioux Land. Heat advisory remains in effect from 1 p.m. to 9 p.m. Tuesday. Today, mostly sunny. Highs in the mid-90s. Southeast winds 15 to 20 miles an hour. Heat index values up to 102 this afternoon. Tonight, partly cloudy with a chance of showers and thunderstorms in the evening, then mostly cloudy with a slight chance of showers and thunderstorms after midnight. Humid with lows in the lower 70s. South winds 15 to 20 miles an hour with gusts up to 30 miles an hour. Chance of rain 50%. Heat index values up to 103 early in the evening. Wednesday, sunny. Highs in the lower 90s. South winds around 15 miles an hour, becoming west in the afternoon. Gusts up to 30 miles an hour. Wednesday night, mostly clear in the evening, then partly cloudy with showers likely with a slight chance of thunderstorms after midnight. Cooler. Less humid with lows in the lower 60s. Northwest winds 10 to 15 miles an hour with gusts up to 25 miles an hour, becoming east around 5 miles an hour after midnight. Chance of rain 60%. Thursday, partly sunny with a chance of showers with a slight chance of an hour with gusts up to 25 miles an hour, becoming east around 5 miles an hour after midnight. Chance of rain 60%. Thursday, partly sunny with a chance of showers with a slight chance of thunderstorms in the morning, then sunny in the afternoon. Not as warm with highs in the lower 80s. North winds 15 to 20 miles an hour with gusts up to 30 miles an hour. Chance of rain 50%. Thursday night, mostly clear. Lows in the mid-50s. Friday, sunny. Highs in the mid-80s. Friday night, mostly clear. Lows around 60. Saturday, mostly sunny. A chance of showers in the afternoon. Highs in the mid-80s. Chance of rain 30%. Saturday night, partly cloudy with a 40% chance of showers. Lows in the mid-50s. Sunday, partly sunny. A chance of showers in the afternoon. Highs in the mid-70s. Chance of rain 30%. Sunday night, partly cloudy. Lows in the lower 50s. Monday, mostly sunny. Highs in the upper 70s. At 3 a.m., in Sioux City, the temperature was 73 and the dew point 69. The relative humidity was 87%. Wind was east at 5 miles an hour. The pressure was 29.87 inches and falling. Elsewhere in northwest Iowa, Morris was cloudy and 73. In Sheldon, the temperature was missing. Cherokee was mostly cloudy and 73. Spencer was mostly cloudy and 71. Storm Lake was cloudy and 70. Other conditions across the northern plains, farther east.

Iowa, at Waterloo, fog was reported with a temperature of 66. At Cedar Rapids, it was partly cloudy with a temperature of 69. It was cloudy with a temperature of 75. In eastern Nebraska, skies ranged from mostly cloudy to cloudy. It was 75 at Lincoln, 78 at Omaha, and 67 at Norfolk. In eastern South Dakota, skies ranged from partly cloudy to mostly cloudy, and temperatures were between 65 and 70 degrees. And in southern Minnesota, skies ranged from mostly cloudy to cloudy, and temperatures were between 68 and 72 degrees. Once again, at 3 a.m. Sioux City had a temperature of 73. A weather message for the following county, Monona, Iowa, and the following counties in Nebraska, Thurston and Burke. Heat advisory in effect from 1 p.m. to 9 p.m. Tuesday. What? Heat index values up to 107 expected. Where? Portions of southwest and west central Iowa and east central, northeast, and southeast Nebraska. When? From 1 p.m. to 9 p.m. Tuesday. Impacts. Hot temperatures and high humidity may cause heat illnesses. A weather message for the following counties in Iowa, Sioux, O'Brien, Plymouth, Cherokee, Woodbury and Ida, and the following counties in Nebraska, Dixon and Dakota, and Union, South Dakota. Heat advisory remains in effect from 1 p.m. to 9 p.m. Tuesday. What? Heat index values up to 103 expected. Where? Portions of northwest and west central Iowa, northeast Nebraska, and south central and southeast South Dakota. When? From 1 p.m. to 9 p.m. Tuesday. Impacts. Hot temperatures and high humidity may cause heat illnesses. The current time is 3:36 a.m. Central Daylight Time. Operating on a frequency of 162.475 megahertz, this is NOAA Weather Radio Station WXL62, broadcasting from a transmitter near Lawton, Iowa. Our program originates from the National Weather Service in Sioux Falls and serves Sioux City and the surrounding Siouxland area. This hazardous weather outlook is for northwest Iowa, west central Iowa, southwest Minnesota, northeast Nebraska, central South Dakota, east central South Dakota, south central South Dakota, and southeast South Dakota. For tonight, a low confidence 30% or less isolated shower and thunderstorms risk will continue through 1 a.m. mainly across southwestern Minnesota. For Tuesday through Sunday, building heat will push temperatures and heat indices into the 90s to around 100 in many areas on Tuesday, with the heat focused more toward northwest Iowa on Wednesday. Moderate to major heat risk is forecast, which means the heat could affect anyone without effective cooling or adequate hydration. Protect yourself against the heat and check on more vulnerable individuals such as the elderly, children, and those with chronic illnesses. A level 2 of 5 risk for severe storms remains in place from northern Nebraska through southeast South Dakota into western Minnesota for Tuesday evening. Initial storms will present a risk of large hail up to 2 inches or larger, but storms will quickly evolve into bowing segments that could produce damaging winds as they move northeast Tuesday night. A risk for severe storms remains in place for Wednesday afternoon in Minnesota and Iowa, though exact location of storm development will depend on timing of a cold front moving through the region. Spotter activation will likely be needed from 6 p.m. 12 a.m. for southeastern South Dakota. 11 p.m. 3 a.m. for southwestern Minnesota. 11 p.m. 3 a.m. for northwestern Iowa. Your National Weather Service forecast for Siouxland. Heat advisory remains in effect from 1 p.m. to 9 p.m. Tuesday. Today, mostly sunny. Highs in the mid-90s. Southeast winds 15 to 20 miles an hour. Heat index values up to 102 this afternoon. Tonight, partly cloudy with a chance of showers and thunderstorms in the evening, then mostly cloudy with a slight chance of showers and thunderstorms after midnight. Humid with lows in the lower 70s. South winds 15 to 20 miles an hour with gusts up to 30 miles an hour. Chance of rain 50%. Heat index values up to 103 early in the evening. Wednesday, sunny. Highs in the lower 90s. South winds around 15 miles an hour, becoming west in the afternoon.
gusts up to 30 miles an hour. Wednesday night, mostly clear in the evening, then partly cloudy with showers, likely with a slight chance of thunderstorms after midnight. Cooler. Less humid with lows in the lower 60s. Northwest winds 10 to 15 miles an hour with gusts up to 25 miles an hour, becoming east around 5 miles an hour after midnight. Chance of rain 60%. Thursday, partly sunny with a chance of showers with a slight chance of thunderstorms in the morning, then sunny in the afternoon. Not as warm with highs in the lower 80s. North winds 15 to 20 miles an hour with gusts up to 30 miles an hour. Chance of rain 50%. Thursday night, mostly clear. Lows in the mid-50s. Friday, sunny. Highs in the mid-80s. Friday night, mostly clear. Lows around 60. Saturday, mostly sunny. A chance of showers in the afternoon. Highs in the mid-80s. Chance of rain 30%. Saturday night, partly cloudy with a 40% chance of showers. Lows in the mid-50s. Sunday, partly sunny. A chance of showers in the afternoon. Highs in the mid-70s. Chance of rain 30%. Sunday night, partly cloudy. Lows in the lower 50s. Monday, mostly sunny. Highs in the upper 70s. At 3 a.m., in Sioux City, the temperature was 73 and the dew point 69. The relative humidity was 87%. Wind was east at 5 miles an hour. The pressure was 29.87 inches and falling. Elsewhere in northwest Iowa, Morris was cloudy and 73. In Sheldon, the temperature was missing. Cherokee was mostly cloudy and 73. Spencer was mostly cloudy and 71. Storm Lake was cloudy and 70. Other conditions across the northern plains, farther east in Iowa, at Waterloo, fog was reported with a temperature of 66. At Cedar Rapids, it was partly cloudy with a temperature of 69. At Des Moines, it was cloudy with a temperature of 75. In eastern Nebraska, skies ranged from mostly cloudy to cloudy. It was 75 at Lincoln, 78 at Omaha, and 67 at Norfolk. In eastern South Dakota, skies ranged from partly cloudy to mostly cloudy, and temperatures were between 65 and 70 degrees. And in southern Minnesota, skies ranged from mostly cloudy to cloudy, and temperatures were between 68 and 72 degrees. Once again, at 3 a.m. Sioux City had a temperature of 73. A weather message for the following county, Monona, Iowa, and the following counties in Nebraska, Thurston and Burt. Heat advisory in effect from 1 p.m. to 9 p.m. Tuesday. What? Heat index values up to 107 expected. Where? Portions of southwest and west central Iowa and east central, northeast, and southeast Nebraska. When? From 1 p.m. to 9 p.m. Tuesday. Impacts. Hot temperatures and high humidity may cause heat illnesses. A weather message for the following counties in Iowa, Sioux, O'Brien, Plymouth, Cherokee, Woodbury and Ida, and the following counties in Nebraska, Dixon and Dakota, and Union, South Dakota. Heat advisory remains in effect from 1 p.m. to 9 p.m. Tuesday. What? Heat index values up to 103 expected. Where? Portions of northwest and west central Iowa, northeast Nebraska, and south central and southeast South Dakota. When? From 1 p.m. to 9 p.m. Tuesday. Impacts. Hot temperatures and high humidity may cause heat illnesses. The current time is 3:44 a.m. Central Daylight Time. Operating on a frequency of 162.475 MHz, this is NOAA Weather Radio Station WXL62, broadcasting from a transmitter near Lawton, Iowa. Our program originates from the National Weather Service in Sioux Falls and serves Sioux City and the surrounding Siouxland area. This hazardous weather outlook is for northwest Iowa, west central Iowa, southwest Minnesota, northeast Nebraska, central South Dakota, east central South Dakota, south central South Dakota, and southeast South Dakota. For tonight, a low confidence 30% or less isolated

and thunderstorms risk will continue through 1 a.m. mainly across southwestern Minnesota. For Tuesday through Sunday, building heat will push temperatures and heat indices into the 90s to around 100 in many areas on Tuesday, with the heat focused more toward northwest Iowa on Wednesday. Moderate to major heat risk is forecast, which means the heat could affect anyone without effective cooling or adequate hydration. Protect yourself against the heat and check on more vulnerable individuals such as the elderly, children, and those with chronic illnesses. A level 2 of 5 risk for severe storms remains in place from northern Nebraska through southeast South Dakota into western Minnesota for Tuesday evening. Initial storms will present a risk of large hail up to 2 inches or larger, but storms will quickly evolve into bowing segments that could produce damaging winds as they move northeast Tuesday night. A risk for severe storms remains in place for Wednesday afternoon in Minnesota and Iowa, though exact location of storm development will depend on timing of a cold front moving through the region. Spotter activation will likely be needed from 6 p.m. 12 a.m. for southeastern South Dakota, 11 p.m. 3 a.m. for southwestern Minnesota, 11 p.m. 3 a.m. for northwestern Iowa. Your National Weather Service forecast for Siouxland. Heat advisory remains in effect from 1 p.m. to 9 p.m. Tuesday. Today, mostly sunny. Highs in the mid-90s. Southeast winds 15 to 20 miles an hour. Heat index values up to 102 this afternoon. Tonight, partly cloudy with a chance of showers and thunderstorms in the evening, then mostly cloudy with a slight chance of showers and thunderstorms after midnight. Humid with lows in the lower 70s. South winds 15 to 20 miles an hour with gusts up to 30 miles an hour. Chance of rain 50%. Heat index values up to 103 early in the evening. Wednesday, sunny. Highs in the lower 90s. South winds around 15 miles an hour, becoming west in the afternoon. Gusts up to 30 miles an hour. Wednesday night, mostly clear in the evening, then partly cloudy with showers likely with a slight chance of thunderstorms after midnight. Cooler. Less humid with lows in the lower 60s. Northwest winds 10 to 15 miles an hour with gusts up to 25 miles an hour, becoming east around 5 miles an hour after midnight. Chance of rain 60%. Thursday, partly sunny with a chance of showers with a slight chance of thunderstorms in the morning, then sunny in the afternoon. Not as warm with highs in the lower 80s. North winds 15 to 20 miles an hour with gusts up to 30 miles an hour. Chance of rain 50%. Thursday night, mostly clear. Lows in the mid-50s. Friday, sunny. Highs in the mid-80s. Friday night, mostly clear. Lows around 60. Saturday, mostly sunny. A chance of showers in the afternoon. Highs in the mid-80s. Chance of rain 30%. Saturday night, partly cloudy with a 40% chance of showers. Lows in the mid-50s. Sunday, partly sunny. A chance of showers in the afternoon. Highs in the mid-70s. Chance of rain 30%. Sunday night, partly cloudy. Lows in the lower 50s. Monday, mostly sunny. Highs in the upper 70s. At 3 a.m., in Sioux City, the temperature was 73 and the dew point 69. The relative humidity was 87%. Wind was east at 5 miles an hour. The pressure was 29.87 inches and falling. Elsewhere in northwest Iowa, Moores was cloudy and 73. In Sheldon, the temperature was missing. Cherokee was mostly cloudy and 73. Spencer was mostly cloudy and 71. Storm Lake was cloudy and 70. Other conditions across the northern plains, farther east in Iowa, at Waterloo, fog was reported with a temperature of 66. At Cedar Rapids, it was partly cloudy, with a temperature of 69. At Des Moines, it was cloudy, with a temperature of 75. In eastern Nebraska, skies ranged from mostly cloudy to cloudy. It was 75 at Lincoln, 78 at Omaha, and 67 at North Fork. In eastern South Dakota, skies ranged from partly cloudy to

Iowa, Sioux, O'Brien, Plymouth, Cherokee, Woodbury and Ida, and the following counties, in Nebraska, Dixon and Dakota, and Union, South Dakota. Heat advisory remains in effect from 1 p.m. to 9 p.m. Tuesday. What? Heat index values up to 103 expected. Where? Portions of northwest and west central Iowa, northeast Nebraska, and south central and southeast South Dakota. When? From 1 p.m. to 9 p.m. Tuesday. Impacts. Hot temperatures and high humidity may cause heat illnesses. The current time is 3:51 a.m. Central Daylight Time. Operating on a frequency of 162.475 megahertz, this is NOAA Weather Radio Station WXL62, broadcasting from a transmitter near Lawton, Iowa. Our program originates from the National Weather Service in Sioux Falls and serves Sioux City and the surrounding Siouxland area. This hazardous weather outlook is for northwest Iowa, west central Iowa, southwest Minnesota, northeast Nebraska, central South Dakota, east central South Dakota, south central South Dakota, and southeast South Dakota. For tonight, a low confidence 30% or less isolated shower and thunderstorms risk will continue through 1 a.m. mainly across southwestern Minnesota. For Tuesday through Sunday, building heat will push temperatures and heat indices into the 90s to around 100 in many areas on Tuesday, with the heat focused more toward northwest Iowa on Wednesday. Moderate to major heat risk is forecast, which means the heat could affect anyone without effective cooling or adequate hydration. Protect yourself against the heat and check on more vulnerable individuals such as the elderly, children, and those with chronic illnesses. A level 2 of 5 risk for severe storms remains in place from northern Nebraska through southeast South Dakota into western Minnesota for Tuesday evening. Initial storms will present a risk of large hail up to 2 inches or larger, but storms will quickly evolve into bowing segments that could produce damaging winds as they move northeast Tuesday night. A risk for severe storms remains in place for Wednesday afternoon in Minnesota and Iowa, though exact location of storm development will depend on timing of a cold front moving through the region. Spotter activation will likely be needed from 6 p.m. 12 a.m. for southeastern South Dakota, 11 p.m. 3 a.m. for southwestern Minnesota, 11 p.m. 3 a.m. for northwestern Iowa. Your National Weather Service forecast for Siouxland. Heat advisory remains in effect from 1 p.m. to 9 p.m. Tuesday. Today, mostly sunny. Highs in the mid-90s. Southeast winds 15 to 20 miles an hour. Heat index values up to 102 this afternoon. Tonight, partly cloudy with a chance of showers and thunderstorms in the evening, then mostly cloudy with a slight chance of showers and thunderstorms after midnight. Humid with lows in the lower 70s. South winds 15 to 20 miles an hour with gusts up to 30 miles an hour. Chance of rain 50%. Heat index values up to 103 early in the evening. Wednesday, sunny. Highs in the lower 90s. South winds around 15 miles an hour, becoming west in the afternoon. Gusts up to 30 miles an hour. Wednesday night, mostly clear in the evening, then partly cloudy with showers likely with a slight chance of thunderstorms after midnight. Cooler. Less humid with lows in the lower 60s. Northwest winds 10 to 15 miles an hour with gusts up to 25 miles an hour, becoming east around 5 miles an hour after midnight. Chance of rain 60%. Thursday. Partly sunny with a chance of showers with a slight chance of thunderstorms in the morning, then sunny in the afternoon. Not as warm with highs in the lower 80s. North winds 15 to 20 miles an hour with gusts up to 30 miles an hour. Chance of rain 50%. Thursday night, mostly clear. Lows in the mid-50s. Friday, sunny. Highs in the mid-80s. Friday night, mostly clear. Lows around 60. Saturday, mostly sunny. A chance of showers in the afternoon. Highs in the mid-80s. Chance of rain 30%. Saturday night, partly cloudy with a 40% chance of showers. Lows in the mid-50s. Sunday, partly sunny. A chance of showers in the afternoon. Highs in the mid-70s. Chance of

30%. Sunday night, partly cloudy. Lows in the lower 50s. Monday, mostly sunny. Highs in the upper 70s. At 3 a.m., in Sioux City, the temperature was 73 and the dew point 69. The relative humidity was 87%. Wind was east at 5 miles an hour. The pressure was 29.87 inches and falling. Elsewhere in northwest Iowa, Morris was cloudy and 73. In Sheldon, the temperature was missing. Cherokee was mostly cloudy and 73. Spencer was mostly cloudy and 71. Storm Lake was cloudy and 70. Other conditions across the northern plains, farther east in Iowa, at Waterloo, fog was reported with a temperature of 66. At Cedar Rapids, it was partly cloudy with a temperature of 69. At Des Moines, it was cloudy with a temperature of 75. In eastern Nebraska, skies ranged from mostly cloudy to cloudy. It was 75 at Lincoln, 78 at Omaha, and 67 at Norfolk. In eastern South Dakota, skies ranged from partly cloudy to mostly cloudy, and temperatures were between 65 and 70 degrees. And in southern Minnesota, skies ranged from mostly cloudy to cloudy, and temperatures were between 68 and 72 degrees. Once again, at 3 a.m. Sioux City had a temperature of 73. A weather message for the following county, Monona, Iowa, and the following counties in Nebraska, Thurston and Burt. Heat advisory in effect from 1 p.m. to 9 p.m. Tuesday. What? Heat index values up to 107 expected. Where? Portions of southwest and west central Iowa and east central, northeast, and southeast Nebraska. When? From 1 p.m. to 9 p.m. Tuesday. Impacts. Hot temperatures and high humidity may cause heat illnesses. A weather message for the following counties in Iowa, Sioux, O'Brien, Plymouth, Cherokee, Woodbury and Ida, and the following counties in Nebraska, Dixon and Dakota, and Union, South Dakota. Heat advisory remains in effect from 1 p.m. to 9 p.m. Tuesday. What? Heat index values up to 103 expected. Where? Portions of northwest and west central Iowa, northeast Nebraska, and south central and southeast South Dakota. When? From 1 p.m. to 9 p.m. Tuesday. Impacts. Hot temperatures and high humidity may cause heat illnesses. The current time is 3:58 a.m. Central Daylight Time. Operating on a frequency of 162.475 MHz, this is NOAA Weather Radio Station WXL62, broadcasting from a transmitter near Lawton, Iowa. Our program originates from the National Weather Service in Sioux Falls and serves Sioux City and the surrounding Siouxland area. This hazardous weather outlook is for northwest Iowa, west central Iowa, southwest Minnesota, northeast Nebraska, central South Dakota, east central South Dakota, south central South Dakota, and southeast South Dakota. For tonight, a low confidence 30% or less isolated shower and thunderstorms risk will continue through 1 a.m. mainly across southwestern Minnesota. For Tuesday through Sunday, building heat will push temperatures and heat indices into the 90s to around 100 in many areas on Tuesday, with the heat focused more toward northwest Iowa on Wednesday. Moderate to major heat risk is forecast, which means the heat could affect anyone without effective cooling or adequate hydration. Protect yourself against the heat and check on more vulnerable individuals such as the elderly, children, and those with chronic illnesses. A level 2 of 5 risk for severe storms remains in place from northern Nebraska through southeast South Dakota into western Minnesota for Tuesday evening. Initial storms will present a risk of large hail up to 2 inches or larger, but storms will quickly evolve into bowing segments that could produce damaging winds as they move northeast Tuesday night. A risk for severe storms remains in place for Wednesday afternoon in Minnesota and Iowa, though exact location of storm development will depend on timing of a cold front moving through the region. Spotter activation will likely be needed from 6 p.m. 12 a.m. for southeastern South Dakota, 11 p.m. 3 a.m. for southwestern Minnesota, 11 p.m. 3 a.m. for northwestern Iowa. This hazardous weather outlook is for northwest Iowa.

Iowa, west central Iowa, southwest Minnesota, northeast Nebraska, central South Dakota, east central South Dakota, south central South Dakota, and southeast South Dakota. For today and tonight, temperatures climb into the 90s to near 100 degrees today, with heat indices peaking from 95 to 105 degrees. Stay in air conditioning and out of the sun if possible, drink plenty of water and take breaks in a cool location if working outdoors. Scattered strong to severe storms develop toward central South Dakota and Nebraska by late afternoon to early evening. These storms will evolve into clusters as they track eastward this evening and overnight. All severe weather hazards are possible tonight. Stay weather aware and be prepared to seek shelter when storms approach. For Wednesday through Monday, isolated stronger storms may impact portions of northwest Iowa Wednesday afternoon, though the exact location of storm development will depend on timing of a cold front moving through the region. Large hail and damaging winds would be the primary threats. Spotter activation will likely be needed tonight from 7 p.m. to midnight for southeast South Dakota, and from 11 p.m. to 3 a.m. for southwest Minnesota and northwest Iowa. Your National Weather Service forecast for Siouxland. Heat advisory remains in effect from 1 p.m. to 9 p.m. Tuesday. Today, mostly sunny. Highs in the mid-90s. Southeast winds 15 to 20 miles an hour. Heat index values up to 102 this afternoon. Tonight, partly cloudy with a chance of showers and thunderstorms in the evening, then mostly cloudy with a slight chance of showers and thunderstorms after midnight. Humid with lows in the lower 70s. South winds 15 to 20 miles an hour with gusts up to 30 miles an hour. Chance of rain 50%. Heat index values up to 103 early in the evening. Wednesday, sunny. Highs in the lower 90s. South winds around 15 miles an hour, becoming west in the afternoon. Gusts up to 30 miles an hour. Wednesday night, mostly clear in the evening, then partly cloudy with showers likely with a slight chance of thunderstorms after midnight. Cooler. Less humid with lows in the lower 60s. Northwest winds 10 to 15 miles an hour with gusts up to 25 miles an hour, becoming east around 5 miles an hour after midnight. Chance of rain 60%. Thursday, partly sunny with a chance of showers with a slight chance of thunderstorms in the morning, then sunny in the afternoon. Not as warm with highs in the lower 80s. North winds 15 to 20 miles an hour with gusts up to 30 miles an hour. Chance of rain 50%. Thursday night, mostly clear. Lows in the mid-50s. Friday, sunny. Highs in the mid-80s. Friday night, mostly clear. Lows around 60. Saturday, mostly sunny. A chance of showers in the afternoon. Highs in the mid-80s. Chance of rain 30%. Saturday night, partly cloudy with a 40% chance of showers. Lows in the mid-50s. Sunday, partly sunny. A chance of showers in the afternoon. Highs in the mid-70s. Chance of rain 30%. Sunday night, partly cloudy. Lows in the lower 50s. Monday, mostly sunny. Highs in the upper 70s. At 4 a.m., in Sioux City, the temperature was 72, and the dew point 69. The relative humidity was 90%. Wind was east at 6 miles an hour. The pressure was 29.86 inches and falling. Elsewhere in northwest Iowa, Morris was mostly cloudy, and 72. Spencer was mostly cloudy, and 70. Other conditions across the northern plains, farther east in Iowa, it was partly cloudy, with a temperature of 70 at Cedar Rapids, and 67 at Waterloo. At Des Moines, it was cloudy, with a temperature of 74. In eastern Nebraska, it was mostly cloudy. It was 75 at Lincoln, 78 at Omaha, and 66 at Norfolk. In eastern South Dakota, skies ranged from partly cloudy to mostly cloudy, and temperatures were between 64 and 68 degrees. And in southern Minnesota, temperatures were between 67 and 72 degrees. At Rochester, fog was reported. It was mostly cloudy at Worthington.

Marshall in Mankato. At Minneapolis, it was cloudy. Once again, at 4 a.m. Sioux City had a temperature of 72. A weather message for the following county, Monona, Iowa, and the following counties, King, Nebraska, Thurston, and Burt. Heat advisory in effect from 1 p.m. to 9 p.m. Tuesday. What? Heat index values up to 107 expected. Where? Portions of southwest and west central Iowa and east central, northeast, and southeast Nebraska. When? From 1 p.m. to 9 p.m. Tuesday. Impacts. Hot temperatures and high humidity may cause heat illnesses. A weather message for the following counties in Iowa, Sioux, O'Brien, Plymouth, Cherokee, Woodbury and Ida, and the following counties in Nebraska, Dixon and Dakota, and Union, South Dakota. Heat advisory remains in effect from 1 p.m. this afternoon to 9 p.m. this evening. What? Heat index values up to 105 expected, hottest south of Highway 18. Where? Portions of northwest and west central Iowa, northeast Nebraska, and south central and southeast South Dakota. When? From 1 p.m. this afternoon to 9 p.m. this evening. Impacts. Hot temperatures and high humidity may cause heat illnesses. The current time is 4:07 a.m. Central Daylight Time. Operating on a frequency of 162.475 megahertz, this is NOAA Weather Radio Station WXL62, broadcasting from a transmitter near Lawton, Iowa. Our program originates from the National Weather Service in Sioux Falls and serves Sioux City and the surrounding Siouxland area. This hazardous weather outlook is for northwest Iowa, west central Iowa, southwest Minnesota, northeast Nebraska, central South Dakota, east central South Dakota, south central South Dakota, and southeast South Dakota. For today and tonight, temperatures climb into the 90s to near 100 degrees today, with heat indices peaking from 95 to 105 degrees. Stay in air conditioning and out of the sun if possible, drink plenty of water and take breaks in a cool location if working outdoors. Scattered strong to severe storms develop toward central South Dakota and Nebraska by late afternoon to early evening. These storms will evolve into clusters as they track eastward this evening and overnight. All severe weather hazards are possible tonight. Stay weather aware and be prepared to seek shelter when storms approach. For Wednesday through Monday, isolated stronger storms may impact portions of northwest Iowa Wednesday afternoon, though the exact location of storm development will depend on timing of a cold front moving through the region. Large hail and damaging winds would be the primary threats. Spotter activation will likely be needed tonight from 7 p.m. to midnight for southeast South Dakota, and from 11 p.m. to 3 a.m. for southwest Minnesota and northwest Iowa. Your National Weather Service forecast for Siouxland. Heat advisory remains in effect from 1 p.m. to 9 p.m. Tuesday. Today, mostly sunny. Highs in the mid-90s. Southeast winds 15 to 20 miles an hour. Heat index values up to 102 this afternoon. Tonight, partly cloudy with a chance of showers and thunderstorms in the evening, then mostly cloudy with a slight chance of showers and thunderstorms after midnight. Humid with lows in the lower 70s. South winds 15 to 20 miles an hour with gusts up to 30 miles an hour. Chance of rain 50%. Heat index values up to 103 early in the evening. Wednesday, sunny. Highs in the lower 90s. South winds around 15 miles an hour, becoming west in the afternoon. Gusts up to 30 miles an hour. Wednesday night, mostly clear in the evening, then partly cloudy with showers likely with a slight chance of thunderstorms after midnight. Cooler. Less humid with lows in the lower 60s. Northwest winds 10 to 15 miles an hour with gusts up to 25 miles an hour, becoming east around 5 miles an hour after midnight. Chance of rain 60%. Thursday, partly sunny with a chance of showers with a slight chance of thunderstorms in the morning, then sunny in the afternoon. Not as warm with highs in the lower 80s. North winds 15 to 20 miles an hour with gusts up to 30 miles an hour. Chance of rain 50%. Thursday night, mostly clear. Lows in the mid-50s.

Friday, sunny. Highs in the mid-80s. Friday night, mostly clear. Lows around 60. Saturday, mostly sunny. A chance of showers in the afternoon. Highs in the mid-80s. Chance of rain 30%. Saturday night, partly cloudy with a 40% chance of showers. Lows in the mid-50s. Sunday, partly sunny. A chance of showers in the afternoon. Highs in the mid-70s. Chance of rain 30%. Sunday night, partly cloudy. Lows in the lower 50s. Monday, mostly sunny. Highs in the upper 70s. Your National Weather Service forecast for Sioux Land. Heat advisory remains in effect from 1 p.m. this afternoon to 9 p.m. this evening. Today, mostly sunny. Highs in the mid-90s. Southeast winds 15 to 20 miles an hour. Heat index values up to 102 this afternoon. Tonight, partly cloudy with a chance of showers and thunderstorms in the evening, then mostly cloudy with a slight chance of showers and thunderstorms after midnight. Humid with lows in the lower 70s. South winds 15 to 20 miles an hour with gusts up to 30 miles an hour. Chance of rain 50%. Heat index values up to 103 early in the evening. Wednesday, sunny. Highs in the lower 90s. South winds around 15 miles an hour, becoming west in the afternoon. Gusts up to 30 miles an hour. Wednesday night, mostly clear in the evening, then partly cloudy with showers likely with a slight chance of thunderstorms after midnight. Cooler. Less humid with lows in the lower 60s. Northwest winds 10 to 15 miles an hour with gusts up to 25 miles an hour, becoming east around 5 miles an hour after midnight. Chance of rain 60%. Thursday, partly sunny with a chance of showers with a slight chance of thunderstorms in the morning, then sunny in the afternoon. Not as warm with highs in the lower 80s. North winds 15 to 20 miles an hour with gusts up to 30 miles an hour. Chance of rain 50%. Thursday night, mostly clear. Lows in the mid-50s. Friday, sunny. Highs in the mid-80s. Friday night, mostly clear. Lows around 60. Saturday, mostly sunny. A chance of showers in the afternoon. Highs in the mid-80s. Chance of rain 30%. Saturday night, partly cloudy with a 40% chance of showers. Lows in the mid-50s. Sunday, partly sunny. A chance of showers in the afternoon. Highs in the mid-70s. Chance of rain 30%. Sunday night, partly cloudy. Lows in the lower 50s. Monday, mostly sunny. Highs in the upper 70s. At 4 a.m., in Sioux City, the temperature was 72 and the dew point 69. The relative humidity was 90%. Wind was east at 6 miles an hour. The pressure was 29.86 inches and falling. Elsewhere in northwest Iowa, Morris was mostly cloudy and 72. Sheldon was cloudy and 72. Cherokee was mostly cloudy and 72. Spencer was mostly cloudy and 70. Storm Lake was mostly cloudy and 70. Other conditions across the northern plains, farther east in Iowa, at Waterloo, it was partly cloudy, with a temperature of 67. At Cedar Rapids, it was mostly cloudy, with a temperature of 70. At Des Moines, it was cloudy, with a temperature of 74. In eastern Nebraska, skies ranged from partly cloudy to mostly cloudy. It was 75 at Lincoln, 78 at Omaha, and 66 at Norfolk. In eastern South Dakota, it was partly cloudy, and temperatures were between 64 and 68 degrees. And in southern Minnesota, temperatures were between 67 and 72 degrees. At Rochester, fog was reported. It was mostly cloudy at Marshall and Mankato. It was cloudy at Worthington and Minneapolis. Once again, at 4 a.m. Sioux City had a temperature of 72. A weather message for the following county, Monona, Iowa, and the following counties in Nebraska, Thurston and Burt,

Advisory in effect from 1 p.m. to 9 p.m. Tuesday. What? Heat index values up to 107 expected. Where? Portions of southwest and west central Iowa and east central, northeast, and southeast Nebraska. When? From 1 p.m. to 9 p.m. Tuesday. Impacts. Hot temperatures and high humidity may cause heat illnesses. A weather message for the following counties in Iowa, Sioux, O'Brien, Plymouth, Cherokee, Woodbury and Ida, and the following counties in Nebraska, Dixon and Dakota, and Union, South Dakota. Heat advisory remains in effect from 1 p.m. this afternoon to 9 p.m. this evening. What? Heat index values up to 105 expected, hottest south of Highway 18. Where? Portions of northwest and west central Iowa, northeast Nebraska, and south central and southeast South Dakota. When? From 1 p.m. this afternoon to 9 p.m. this evening. Impacts. Hot temperatures and high humidity may cause heat illnesses. The current time is 4:16 a.m. Central Daylight Time. Operating on a frequency of 162.475 MHz, this is NOAA Weather Radio Station WXL62, broadcasting from a transmitter near Lawton, Iowa. Our program originates from the National Weather Service in Sioux Falls and serves Sioux City and the surrounding Siouxland area. This hazardous weather outlook is for northwest Iowa, west central Iowa, southwest Minnesota, northeast Nebraska, central South Dakota, east central South Dakota, south central South Dakota, and southeast South Dakota. For today and tonight, temperatures climb into the 90s to near 100 degrees today, with heat indices peaking from 95 to 105 degrees. Stay in air conditioning and out of the sun if possible, drink plenty of water and take breaks in a cool location if working outdoors. Scattered strong to severe storms develop toward central South Dakota and Nebraska by late afternoon to early evening. These storms will evolve into clusters as they track eastward this evening and overnight. All severe weather hazards are possible tonight. Stay weather aware and be prepared to seek shelter when storms approach. For Wednesday through Monday, isolated stronger storms may impact portions of northwest Iowa Wednesday afternoon, though the exact location of storm development will depend on timing of a cold front moving through the region. Large hail and damaging winds would be the primary threats. Spotter activation will likely be needed tonight from 7 p.m. to midnight for southeast South Dakota, and from 11 p.m. to 3 a.m. for southwest Minnesota and northwest Iowa. Your National Weather Service forecast for Siouxland. Heat advisory remains in effect from 1 p.m. this afternoon to 9 p.m. this evening. Today, mostly sunny. Highs in the mid-90s. Southeast winds 15 to 20 miles an hour. Heat index values up to 102 this afternoon. Tonight, partly cloudy with a chance of showers and thunderstorms in the evening, then mostly cloudy with a slight chance of showers and thunderstorms after midnight. Humid with lows in the lower 70s. South winds 15 to 20 miles an hour with gusts up to 30 miles an hour. Chance of rain 50%. Heat index values up to 103 early in the evening. Wednesday, sunny. Highs in the lower 90s. South winds around 15 miles an hour, becoming west in the afternoon. Gusts up to 30 miles an hour. Wednesday night, mostly clear in the evening, then partly cloudy with showers likely with a slight chance of thunderstorms after midnight. Cooler. Less humid with lows in the lower 60s. Northwest winds 10 to 15 miles an hour with gusts up to 25 miles an hour, becoming east around 5 miles an hour after midnight. Chance of rain 60%. Thursday, partly sunny with a chance of showers with a slight chance of thunderstorms in the morning, then sunny in the afternoon. Not as warm with highs in the lower 80s. North winds 15 to 20 miles an hour with gusts up to 30 miles an hour. Chance of rain 50%. Thursday night, mostly clear. Lows in the mid-50s. Friday, sunny. Highs in the mid-80s. Friday night, mostly clear. Lows around 60. Saturday, mostly sunny. A chance of showers in the afternoon. Highs in the mid-80s. Chance of rain 30%.

Saturday night, partly cloudy with a 40% chance of showers. Lows in the mid-50s. Sunday, partly sunny. A chance of showers in the afternoon. Highs in the mid-70s. Chance of rain 30%. Sunday night, partly cloudy. Lows in the lower 50s. Monday, mostly sunny. Highs in the upper 70s. At 4 a.m. in Sioux City, the temperature was 72 and the dew point 69. The relative humidity was 90%. Wind was east at 6 miles an hour. The pressure was 29.86 inches and falling. Elsewhere in northwest Iowa, Morris was mostly cloudy and 72. Sheldon was cloudy and 72. Cherokee was mostly cloudy and 72. Spencer was mostly cloudy and 70. Storm Lake was mostly cloudy and 70. Other conditions across the northern plains, farther east in Iowa, at Waterloo, it was partly cloudy with a temperature of 67. At Cedar Rapids, it was mostly cloudy with a temperature of 70. At Des Moines, it was cloudy with a temperature of 74. In eastern Nebraska, skies ranged from partly cloudy to mostly cloudy. It was 75 at Lincoln, 78 at Omaha, and 66 at North Fork. In eastern South Dakota, it was partly cloudy, and temperatures were between 64 and 68 degrees. And in southern Minnesota, temperatures were between 67 and 72 degrees. At Rochester, fog was reported. It was mostly cloudy at Marshall and Mankato. It was cloudy at Worthington and Minneapolis. Once again, at 4 a.m. Sioux City had a temperature of 72. A weather message for the following county, Monona, Iowa, and the following counties in Nebraska, Thurston and Burt. Heat advisory in effect from 1 p.m. to 9 p.m. Tuesday. What? Heat index values up to 107 expected. Where? Portions of southwest and west central Iowa and east central, northeast, and southeast Nebraska. When? From 1 p.m. to 9 p.m. Tuesday. Impacts. Hot temperatures and high humidity may cause heat illnesses. A weather message for the following counties in Iowa, Sioux, O'Brien, Plymouth, Cherokee, Woodbury and Ida, and the following counties in Nebraska, Dixon and Dakota, and Union, South Dakota. Heat advisory remains in effect from 1 p.m. this afternoon to 9 p.m. this evening. What? Heat index values up to 105 expected, hottest south of Highway 18. Where? Portions of northwest and west central Iowa, northeast Nebraska, and south central and southeast South Dakota. When? From 1 p.m. this afternoon to 9 p.m. this evening. Impacts. Hot temperatures and high humidity may cause heat illnesses. The current time is 4:24 a.m. Central Daylight Time. Operating on a frequency of 162.475 MHz, this is NOAA Weather Radio Station WXL62, broadcasting from a transmitter near Lawton, Iowa. Our program originates from the National Weather Service in Sioux Falls and serves Sioux City and the surrounding Siouxland area. This hazardous weather outlook is for northwest Iowa, west central Iowa, southwest Minnesota, northeast Nebraska, central South Dakota, east central South Dakota, south central South Dakota, and southeast South Dakota. For today and tonight, temperatures climb into the 90s to near 100 degrees today, with heat indices peaking from 95 to 105 degrees. Stay in air conditioning and out of the sun if possible, drink plenty of water and take breaks in a cool location if working outdoors. Scattered strong to severe storms develop toward central South Dakota and Nebraska by late afternoon to early evening. These storms will evolve into clusters as they track eastward this evening and overnight. All severe weather hazards are possible tonight. Stay weather aware and be prepared to seek shelter when storms approach. For Wednesday through Monday, isolated stronger storms may impact portions of northwest Iowa Wednesday afternoon, though the exact location of storm development will depend on timing of a cold front moving through the region. Large hail and damaging winds would be the primary threats. Spotter activation will likely be needed tonight from 7 p.m. to midnight for southeast South Dakota.

and from 11 p.m. to 3 a.m. for southwest Minnesota and northwest Iowa. Your National Weather Service forecast for Sioux Land. Heat advisory remains in effect from 1 p.m. this afternoon to 9 p.m. this evening. Today, mostly sunny. Highs in the mid-90s. Southeast winds 15 to 20 miles an hour. Heat index values up to 102 this afternoon. Tonight, partly cloudy with a chance of showers and thunderstorms in the evening, then mostly cloudy with a slight chance of showers and thunderstorms after midnight. Humid with lows in the lower 70s. South winds 15 to 20 miles an hour with gusts up to 30 miles an hour. Chance of rain 50%. Heat index values up to 103 early in the evening. Wednesday, sunny. Highs in the lower 90s. South winds around 15 miles an hour, becoming west in the afternoon. Gusts up to 30 miles an hour. Wednesday night, mostly clear in the evening, then partly cloudy with showers likely with a slight chance of thunderstorms after midnight. Cooler. Less humid with lows in the lower 60s. Northwest winds 10 to 15 miles an hour with gusts up to 25 miles an hour, becoming east around 5 miles an hour after midnight. Chance of rain 60%. Thursday, partly sunny with a chance of showers with a slight chance of thunderstorms in the morning, then sunny in the afternoon. Not as warm with highs in the lower 80s. North winds 15 to 20 miles an hour with gusts up to 30 miles an hour. Chance of rain 50%. Thursday night, mostly clear. Lows in the mid-50s. Friday, sunny. Highs in the mid-80s. Friday night, mostly clear. Lows around 60. Saturday, mostly sunny. A chance of showers in the afternoon. Highs in the mid-80s. Chance of rain 30%. Saturday night, partly cloudy with a 40% chance of showers. Lows in the mid-50s. Sunday, partly sunny. A chance of showers in the afternoon. Highs in the mid-70s. Chance of rain 30%. Sunday night, partly cloudy. Lows in the lower 50s. Monday, mostly sunny. Highs in the upper 70s. At 4 a.m., in Sioux City, the temperature was 72 and the dew point 69. The relative humidity was 90%. Wind was east at 6 miles an hour. The pressure was 29.86 inches and falling. Elsewhere in northwest Iowa, Morris was mostly cloudy and 72. Sheldon was cloudy and 72. Cherokee was mostly cloudy and 72. Spencer was mostly cloudy and 70. Storm Lake was mostly cloudy and 70. Other conditions across the northern plains, farther east in Iowa, at Waterloo, it was partly cloudy with a temperature of 67. At Cedar Rapids, it was mostly cloudy with a temperature of 70. At Des Moines, it was cloudy with a temperature of 74. In eastern Nebraska, skies ranged from partly cloudy to mostly cloudy. It was 75 at Lincoln, 78 at Omaha, and 66 at Norfolk. In eastern South Dakota, it was partly cloudy, and temperatures were between 64 and 68 degrees. And in southern Minnesota, temperatures were between 67 and 72 degrees. At Rochester, fog was reported. It was mostly cloudy at Marshall and Mankato. It was cloudy at Worthington and Minneapolis. Once again, at 4 a.m. Sioux City had a temperature of 72. A weather message for the following county, Monona, Iowa, and the following counties in Nebraska, Thurston and Burt. Heat advisory in effect from 1 p.m. to 9 p.m. Tuesday. What? Heat index values up to 107 expected. Where? Portions of southwest and west central Iowa and east central, northeast, and southeast Nebraska. When? From 1 p.m. to 9 p.m. Tuesday. Impacts. Hot temperatures and high humidity may cause heat illnesses. A weather message for the following counties in Iowa, Sioux, O'Brien, Plymouth, Cherokee, Woodbury and Ida, and the following counties in Nebraska, Dixon and Dakota, and Union, South Dakota. Heat advisory.

remains in effect from 1 p.m. this afternoon to 9 p.m. this evening. What? Heat index values up to 105 expected, hottest south of Highway 18. Where? Portions of northwest and west central Iowa, northeast Nebraska, and south central and southeast South Dakota. When? From 1 p.m. this afternoon to 9 p.m. this evening. Impacts. Hot temperatures and high humidity may cause heat illnesses. The current time is 4:31 a.m. Central Daylight Time. Operating on a frequency of 162.475 MHz, this is NOAA Weather Radio Station WXL62, broadcasting from a transmitter near Lawton, Iowa. Our program originates from the National Weather Service in Sioux Falls and serves Sioux City and the surrounding Siouxland area. This hazardous weather outlook is for northwest Iowa, west central Iowa, southwest Minnesota, northeast Nebraska, central South Dakota, east central South Dakota, south central South Dakota, and southeast South Dakota. For today and tonight, temperatures climb into the 90s to near 100 degrees today, with heat indices peaking from 95 to 105 degrees. Stay in air conditioning and out of the sun if possible, drink plenty of water and take breaks in a cool location if working outdoors. Scattered strong to severe storms develop toward central South Dakota and Nebraska by late afternoon to early evening. These storms will evolve into clusters as they track eastward this evening and overnight. All severe weather hazards are possible tonight. Stay weather aware and be prepared to seek shelter when storms approach. For Wednesday through Monday, isolated stronger storms may impact portions of northwest Iowa Wednesday afternoon, though the exact location of storm development will depend on timing of a cold front moving through the region. Large hail and damaging winds would be the primary threats. Spotter activation will likely be needed tonight from 7 p.m. to midnight for southeast South Dakota, and from 11 p.m. to 3 a.m. for southwest Minnesota and northwest Iowa. Your National Weather Service forecast for Siouxland. Heat advisory remains in effect for northeast South Dakota, and from 11 p.m. to 3 a.m. for southwest Minnesota and northwest Iowa. Your National Weather Service forecast for Siouxland. Heat advisory remains in effect from 1 p.m. this afternoon to 9 p.m. this evening. Today, mostly sunny. Highs in the mid-90s. Southeast winds 15 to 20 miles an hour. Heat index values up to 102 this afternoon. Tonight, partly cloudy with a chance of showers and thunderstorms in the evening, then mostly cloudy with a slight chance of showers and thunderstorms after midnight. Humid with lows in the lower 70s. South winds 15 to 20 miles an hour with gusts up to 30 miles an hour. Chance of rain 50%. Heat index values up to 103 early in the evening. Wednesday, sunny. Highs in the lower 90s. South winds around 15 miles an hour, becoming west in the afternoon. Gusts up to 30 miles an hour. Wednesday night, mostly clear in the evening, then partly cloudy with showers likely with a slight chance of thunderstorms after midnight. Cooler. Less humid with lows in the lower 60s. Northwest winds 10 to 15 miles an hour with gusts up to 25 miles an hour, becoming east around 5 miles an hour after midnight. Chance of rain 60%. Thursday, partly sunny with a chance of showers with a slight chance of thunderstorms in the morning, then sunny in the afternoon. Not as warm with highs in the lower 80s. North winds 15 to 20 miles an hour with gusts up to 30 miles an hour. Chance of rain 50%. Thursday night, mostly clear. Lows in the mid-50s. Friday, sunny. Highs in the mid-80s. Friday night, mostly clear. Lows around 60. Saturday, mostly sunny. A chance of showers in the afternoon. Highs in the mid-80s. Chance of rain 30%. Saturday night, partly cloudy with a 40% chance of showers. Lows in the mid-50s. Sunday, partly sunny. A chance of showers in the afternoon. Highs in the mid-70s. Chance of rain 30%. Sunday night, partly cloudy. Lows in the lower 50s. Monday, mostly sunny. Highs in the upper 70s.

At 4 a.m. in Sioux City, the temperature was 72 and the dew point 69. The relative humidity was 90%. Wind was east at 6 miles an hour. The pressure was 29.86 inches and falling. Elsewhere in northwest Iowa, Morris was mostly cloudy and 72. Sheldon was cloudy and 72. Cherokee was mostly cloudy and 72. Spencer was mostly cloudy and 70. Storm Lake was mostly cloudy and 70. Other conditions across the northern plains, farther east in Iowa, at Waterloo, it was partly cloudy with a temperature of 67. At Cedar Rapids, it was mostly cloudy with a temperature of 70. At Des Moines, it was cloudy with a temperature of 74. In eastern Nebraska, skies ranged from partly cloudy to mostly cloudy. It was 75 at Lincoln, 78 at Omaha, and 66 at Norfolk. In eastern South Dakota, it was partly cloudy, and temperatures were between 64 and 68 degrees. And in southern Minnesota, temperatures were between 67 and 72 degrees. At Rochester, fog was reported. It was mostly cloudy at Marshall and Mankato. It was cloudy at Worthington and Minneapolis. Once again, at 4 a.m. Sioux City had a temperature of 72. A weather message for the following county, Monona, Iowa, and the following counties in Nebraska, Thurston and Burt. Heat advisory in effect from 1 p.m. to 9 p.m. Tuesday. What? Heat index values up to 107 expected. Where? Portions of southwest and west central Iowa and east central, northeast, and southeast Nebraska. When? From 1 p.m. to 9 p.m. Tuesday. Impacts. Hot temperatures and high humidity may cause heat illnesses. A weather message for the following counties in Iowa, Sioux, O'Brien, Plymouth, Cherokee, Woodbury and Ida, and the following counties in Nebraska, Dixon and Dakota, and Union, South Dakota. Heat advisory remains in effect from 1 p.m. this afternoon to 9 p.m. this evening. What? Heat index values up to 105 expected, hottest south of Highway 18. Where? Portions of northwest and west central Iowa, northeast Nebraska, and south central and southeast South Dakota. When? From 1 p.m. this afternoon to 9 p.m. this evening. Impacts. Hot temperatures and high humidity may cause heat illnesses. The current time is 4:38 a.m. Central Daylight Time. Operating on a frequency of 162.475 MHz, this is NOAA Weather Radio Station WXL62, broadcasting from a transmitter near Lawton, Iowa. Our program originates from the National Weather Service in Sioux Falls and serves Sioux City and the surrounding Siouxland area. This hazardous weather outlook is for northwest Iowa, west central Iowa, southwest Minnesota, northeast Nebraska, central South Dakota, east central South Dakota, south central South Dakota, and southeast South Dakota. For today and tonight, temperatures climb into the 90s to near 100 degrees today, with heat indices peaking from 95 to 105 degrees. Stay in air conditioning and out of the sun if possible, drink plenty of water and take breaks in a cool location if working outdoors. Scattered strong to severe storms develop toward central South Dakota and Nebraska by late afternoon to early evening. These storms will evolve into clusters as they track eastward this evening and overnight. All severe weather hazards are possible tonight. Stay weather aware and be prepared to seek shelter when storms approach. For Wednesday through Monday, isolated stronger storms may impact portions of northwest Iowa Wednesday afternoon, though the exact location of storm development will depend on timing of a cold front moving through the region. Large hail and damaging winds would be the primary threats. Spotter activation will likely be needed tonight from 7 p.m. to midnight for southeast South Dakota, and from 11 p.m. to 3 a.m. for southwest Minnesota and northwest Iowa. Your National Weather Service forecast for Siouxland. Heat advisory remains in effect from 1 p.m. this afternoon to 9 p.m. this evening. Today, mostly sunny. Highs in the mid-90s. Southeast winds 15 to 20 miles an hour. Heat index values up to 102 this afternoon.
tonight, partly cloudy with a chance of showers and thunderstorms in the evening, then mostly cloudy with a slight chance of showers and thunderstorms after midnight. Humid with lows in the lower 70s. South winds 15 to 20 miles an hour with gusts up to 30 miles an hour. Chance of rain 50%. Heat index values up to 103 early in the evening. Wednesday, sunny. Highs in the lower 90s. South winds around 15 miles an hour, becoming west in the afternoon. Gusts up to 30 miles an hour. Wednesday night, mostly clear in the evening, then partly cloudy with showers likely with a slight chance of thunderstorms after midnight. Cooler. Less humid with lows in the lower 60s. Northwest winds 10 to 15 miles an hour with gusts up to 25 miles an hour, becoming east around 5 miles an hour after midnight. Chance of rain 60%. Thursday, partly sunny with a chance of showers with a slight chance of thunderstorms in the morning, then sunny in the afternoon. Not as warm with highs in the lower 80s. North winds 15 to 20 miles an hour with gusts up to 30 miles an hour. Chance of rain 50%. Thursday night, mostly clear. Lows in the mid-50s. Friday, sunny. Highs in the mid-80s. Friday night, mostly clear. Lows around 60. Saturday, mostly sunny. A chance of showers in the afternoon. Highs in the mid-80s. Chance of rain 30%. Saturday night, partly cloudy with a 40% chance of showers. Lows in the mid-50s. Sunday, partly sunny. A chance of showers in the afternoon. Highs in the mid-70s. Chance of rain 30%. Sunday night, partly cloudy. Lows in the lower 50s. Monday, mostly sunny. Highs in the upper 70s. At 4 a.m., in Sioux City, the temperature was 72 and the dew point 69. The relative humidity was 90%. Wind was east at 6 miles an hour. The pressure was 29.86 inches and falling. Elsewhere in northwest Iowa, Morris was mostly cloudy and 72. Sheldon was cloudy and 72. Cherokee was mostly cloudy and 72. Spencer was mostly cloudy and 70. Storm Lake was mostly cloudy and 70. Other conditions across the northern plains, farther east in Iowa, at Waterloo, it was partly cloudy, with a temperature of 67. At Cedar Rapids, it was mostly cloudy, with a temperature of 70. At Des Moines, it was cloudy, with a temperature of 74. In eastern Nebraska, skies ranged from partly cloudy to mostly cloudy. It was 75 at Lincoln, 78 at Omaha, and 66 at Norfolk. In eastern South Dakota, it was partly cloudy, and temperatures were between 64 and 68 degrees. And in southern Minnesota, temperatures were between 67 and 72 degrees. At Rochester, fog was reported. It was mostly cloudy at Marshall and Mankato. It was cloudy at Worthington and Minneapolis. Once again, at 4 a.m. Sioux City had a temperature of 72. A weather message for the following county, Monona, Iowa, and the following counties in Nebraska, Thurston and Burt. Heat advisory in effect from 1 p.m. to 9 p.m. Tuesday. What? Heat index values up to 107 expected. Where? Portions of southwest and west central Iowa and east central, northeast, and southeast Nebraska. When? From 1 p.m. to 9 p.m. Tuesday. Impacts. Hot temperatures and high humidity may cause heat illnesses. A weather message for the following counties in Iowa, Sioux, O'Brien, Plymouth, Cherokee, Woodbury and Ida, and the following counties in Nebraska, Dixon and Dakota, and Union, South Dakota. Heat advisory remains in effect from 1 p.m. this afternoon to 9 p.m. this evening. What? Heat index values up to 105 expected, hottest south of Highway 18. Where? Portions of northwest and west central Iowa, northeast Nebraska, and south central and southeast South Dakota. When? From 1 p.m. this afternoon to 9 p.m. this evening. Impacts, hot temperatures and high humidity.

causing illnesses. The current time is 4:45 a.m. Central Daylight Time. Operating on a frequency of 162.475 megahertz, this is NOAA Weather Radio Station WXL62, broadcasting from a transmitter near Lawton, Iowa. Our program originates from the National Weather Service in Sioux Falls and serves Sioux City and the surrounding Siouxland area. This hazardous weather outlook is for northwest Iowa, west central Iowa, southwest Minnesota, northeast Nebraska, central South Dakota, east central South Dakota, south central South Dakota, and southeast South Dakota. For today and tonight, temperatures climb into the 90s to near 100 degrees today, with heat indices peaking from 95 to 105 degrees. Stay in air conditioning and out of the sun if possible, drink plenty of water and take breaks in a cool location if working outdoors. Scattered strong to severe storms develop toward central South Dakota and Nebraska by late afternoon to early evening. These storms will evolve into clusters as they track eastward this evening and overnight. All severe weather hazards are possible tonight. Stay weather aware and be prepared to seek shelter when storms approach. For Wednesday through Monday, isolated stronger storms may impact portions of northwest Iowa Wednesday afternoon, though the exact location of storm development will depend on timing of a cold front moving through the region. Large hail and damaging winds would be the primary threats. Spotter activation will likely be needed tonight from 7 p.m. to midnight for southeast South Dakota, and from 11 p.m. to 3 a.m. for southwest Minnesota and northwest Iowa. Your National Weather Service forecast for Siouxland. Heat advisory remains in effect from 1 p.m. this afternoon to 9 p.m. this evening. Today, mostly sunny. Highs in the mid-90s. Southeast winds 15 to 20 miles an hour. Heat index values up to 102 this afternoon. Tonight, partly cloudy with a chance of showers and thunderstorms in the evening, then mostly cloudy with a slight chance of showers and thunderstorms after midnight. Humid with lows in the lower 70s. South winds 15 to 20 miles an hour with gusts up to 30 miles an hour. Chance of rain 50%. Heat index values up to 103 early in the evening. Wednesday, sunny. Highs in the lower 90s. South winds around 15 miles an hour, becoming west in the afternoon. Gusts up to 30 miles an hour. Wednesday night, mostly clear in the evening, then partly cloudy with showers likely with a slight chance of thunderstorms after midnight. Cooler. Less humid with lows in the lower 60s. Northwest winds 10 to 15 miles an hour with gusts up to 25 miles an hour, becoming east around 5 miles an hour after midnight. Chance of rain 60%. Thursday, partly sunny with a chance of showers with a slight chance of thunderstorms in the morning, then sunny in the afternoon. Not as warm with highs in the lower 80s. North winds 15 to 20 miles an hour with gusts up to 30 miles an hour. Chance of rain 50%. Thursday night, mostly clear. Lows in the mid-50s. Friday, sunny. Highs in the mid-80s. Friday night, mostly clear. Lows around 60. Saturday, mostly sunny. A chance of showers in the afternoon. Highs in the mid-80s. Chance of rain 30%. Saturday night, partly cloudy with a 40% chance of showers. Lows in the mid-50s. Sunday, partly sunny. A chance of showers in the afternoon. Highs in the mid-70s. Chance of rain 30%. Sunday night, partly cloudy. Lows in the lower 50s. Monday, mostly sunny. Highs in the upper 70s. At 4 a.m., in Sioux City, the temperature was 72 and the dew point 69. The relative humidity was 90%. Wind was east at 6 miles an hour. The pressure was 29.86 inches and falling. Elsewhere in northwest Iowa, Morris was mostly cloudy and 72. Sheldon was cloudy and 72. Cherokee was mostly cloudy and 72. Spencer was mostly cloudy and 70. Storm Lake was mostly cloudy and 70. Other conditions across the northern

It was cloudy at Worthington and Minneapolis. Once again, at 4 a.m. Sioux City had a temperature of 72. A weather message for the following county, Monona, Iowa, and the following counties, King, Nebraska, Thurston and Burt. Heat advisory in effect from 1 p.m. to 9 p.m. Tuesday. What? Heat index values up to 107 expected. Where? Portions of southwest and west central Iowa and east central, northeast, and southeast Nebraska. When? From 1 p.m. to 9 p.m. Tuesday. Impacts. Hot temperatures and high humidity may cause heat illnesses. A weather message for the following counties in Iowa, Sioux, O'Brien, Plymouth, Cherokee, Woodbury and Ida, and the following counties in Nebraska, Dixon and Dakota, and Union, South Dakota. Heat advisory remains in effect from 1 p.m. this afternoon to 9 p.m. this evening. What? Heat index values up to 105 expected, hottest south of Highway 18. Where? Portions of northwest and west central Iowa, northeast Nebraska, and south central and southeast South Dakota. When? From 1 p.m. this afternoon to 9 p.m. this evening. Impacts. Hot temperatures and high humidity may cause heat illnesses. The current time is 4:52 a.m. Central Daylight Time. Operating on a frequency of 162.475 MHz, this is NOAA Weather Radio Station WXL62, broadcasting from a transmitter near Lawton, Iowa. Our program originates from the National Weather Service in Sioux Falls and serves Sioux City and the surrounding Siouxland area. This hazardous weather outlook is for northwest Iowa, west central Iowa, southwest Minnesota, northeast Nebraska, central South Dakota, east central South Dakota, south central South Dakota, and southeast South Dakota. For today and tonight, temperatures climb into the 90s to near 100 degrees today, with heat indices peaking from 95 to 105 degrees. Stay in air conditioning and out of the sun if possible, drink plenty of water and take breaks in a cool location if working outdoors. Scattered strong to severe storms develop toward central South Dakota and Nebraska by late afternoon to early evening. These storms will evolve into clusters as they track eastward this evening and overnight. All severe weather hazards are possible tonight. Stay weather aware and be prepared to seek shelter when storms approach. For Wednesday through Monday, isolated stronger storms may impact portions of northwest Iowa Wednesday afternoon, though the exact location of storm development will depend on timing of a cold front moving through the region. Large hail and damaging winds would be the primary threats. Spotter activation will likely be needed tonight from 7 p.m. to midnight for southeast South Dakota, and from 11 p.m. to 3 a.m. for southwest Minnesota and northwest Iowa. Your National Weather Service forecast for Siouxland. Heat advisory remains in effect from 1 p.m. this afternoon to 9 p.m. this evening. Today, mostly sunny. Highs in the mid-90s. Southeast winds 15 to 20 miles an hour. Heat index values up to 102 this afternoon. Tonight, partly cloudy with a chance of showers and thunderstorms in the evening, then mostly cloudy with a slight chance of showers and thunderstorms after midnight. Humid with lows in the lower 70s. South winds 15 to 20 miles an hour with gusts up to 30 miles an hour. Chance of rain 50%. Heat index values up to 103 early in the evening. Wednesday, sunny. Highs in the lower 90s. South winds around 15 miles an hour, becoming west in the afternoon. Gusts up to 30 miles an hour. Wednesday night, mostly clear in the evening, then partly cloudy with showers likely with a slight chance of thunderstorms after midnight. Cooler. Less humid with lows in the lower 60s. Northwest winds 10 to 15 miles an hour with gusts up to 25 miles an hour, becoming east around 5 miles an hour after midnight. Chance of rain 60%. Thursday, partly sunny with a chance of showers with a slight chance of thunderstorms in the morning, then sunny in the afternoon. Not as warm with highs in the lower 80s. North winds 15 to 20 miles an hour with gusts up to 30 miles an hour. Chance of rain 50%. Thursday night, mostly clear. Lows in the mid-50s.

Friday, sunny. Highs in the mid-80s. Friday night, mostly clear. Lows around 60. Saturday, mostly sunny. A chance of showers in the afternoon. Highs in the mid-80s. Chance of rain 30%. Saturday night, partly cloudy with a 40% chance of showers. Lows in the mid-50s. Sunday, partly sunny. A chance of showers in the afternoon. Highs in the mid-70s. Chance of rain 30%. Sunday night, partly cloudy. Lows in the lower 50s. Monday, mostly sunny. Highs in the upper 70s. At 4 a.m. in Sioux City, the temperature was 72 and the dew point 69. The relative humidity was 90%. Wind was east at 6 miles an hour. The pressure was 29.86 inches and falling. Elsewhere in northwest Iowa, Morris was mostly cloudy and 72. Sheldon was cloudy and 72. Cherokee was mostly cloudy and 72. Spencer was mostly cloudy and 70. Storm Lake was mostly cloudy and 70. Other conditions across the northern plains, farther east in Iowa, at Waterloo, it was partly cloudy with a temperature of 67. At Cedar Rapids, it was mostly cloudy with a temperature of 70. At Des Moines, it was cloudy with a temperature of 74. In eastern Nebraska, skies ranged from partly cloudy to mostly cloudy. It was 75 at Lincoln, 78 at Omaha, and 66 at Norfolk. In eastern South Dakota, it was partly cloudy, and temperatures were between 64 and 68 degrees. And in southern Minnesota, temperatures were between 67 and 72 degrees. At Rochester, fog was reported. It was mostly cloudy at Marshall and Mankato. It was cloudy at Worthington and Minneapolis. Once again, at 4 a.m. Sioux City had a temperature of 72. A weather message for the following county, Monona, Iowa, and the following counties in Nebraska, Thurston and Burt. Heat advisory in effect from 1 p.m. to 9 p.m. Tuesday. What? Heat index values up to 107 expected. Where? Portions of southwest and west central Iowa and east central, northeast, and southeast Nebraska. When? From 1 p.m. to 9 p.m. Tuesday. Impacts. Hot temperatures and high humidity may cause heat illnesses. A weather message for the following counties in Iowa, Sioux, O'Brien, Plymouth, Cherokee, Woodbury and Ida, and the following counties in Nebraska, Dixon and Dakota, and Union, South Dakota. Heat advisory remains in effect from 1 p.m. this afternoon to 9 p.m. this evening. What? Heat index values up to 105 expected, hottest south of Highway 18. Where? Portions of northwest and west central Iowa, northeast Nebraska, and south central and southeast South Dakota. When? From 1 p.m. this afternoon to 9 p.m. this evening. Impacts. Hot temperatures and high humidity may cause heat illnesses. The current time is 4:59 a.m. Central Daylight Time. Operating on a frequency of 162.475 MHz, this is NOAA Weather Radio Station WXL62, broadcasting from a transmitter near Lawton, Iowa. Our program originates from the National Weather Service in Sioux Falls and serves Sioux City and the surrounding Siouxland area. This hazardous weather outlook is for northwest Iowa, west central Iowa, southwest Minnesota, northeast Nebraska, central South Dakota, east central South Dakota, south central South Dakota, and southeast South Dakota. For today and tonight, temperatures climb into the 90s to near 100 degrees today, with heat indices peaking from 95 to 105 degrees. Stay in air conditioning and out of the sun if possible, drink plenty of water and take breaks in a cool location if working outdoors. Scattered strong to severe storms develop toward central South Dakota and Nebraska by late afternoon to early evening. These storms will evolve into clusters as they track eastward this evening and overnight. All severe weather hazards are possible tonight. Stay weather aware and be prepared to seek shelter when storms approach. For Wednesday through Monday, isolated stronger storms may impact portions of northwest

Wednesday afternoon, though the exact location of storm development will depend on timing of a cold front moving through the region. Large hail and damaging winds would be the primary threats. Spotter activation will likely be needed tonight from 7 p.m. to midnight for southeast South Dakota, and from 11 p.m. to 3 a.m. for southwest Minnesota and northwest Iowa. Your National Weather Service forecast for Siouxland. Heat advisory remains in effect from 1 p.m. this afternoon to 9 p.m. this evening. Today, mostly sunny. Highs in the mid-90s. Southeast winds 15 to 20 miles an hour. Heat index values up to 102 this afternoon. Tonight, partly cloudy with a chance of showers and thunderstorms in the evening, then mostly cloudy with a slight chance of showers and thunderstorms after midnight. Humid with lows in the lower 70s. South winds 15 to 20 miles an hour with gusts up to 30 miles an hour. Chance of rain 50%. Heat index values up to 103 early in the evening. Wednesday, sunny. Highs in the lower 90s. South winds around 15 miles an hour, becoming west in the afternoon. Gusts up to 30 miles an hour. Wednesday night, mostly clear in the evening, then partly cloudy with showers likely with a slight chance of thunderstorms after midnight. Cooler. Less humid with lows in the lower 60s. Northwest winds 10 to 15 miles an hour with gusts up to 25 miles an hour, becoming east around 5 miles an hour after midnight. Chance of rain 60%. Thursday, partly sunny with a chance of showers with a slight chance of thunderstorms in the morning, then sunny in the afternoon. Not as warm with highs in the lower 80s. North winds 15 to 20 miles an hour with gusts up to 30 miles an hour. Chance of rain 50%. Thursday night, mostly clear. Lows in the mid-50s. Friday, sunny. Highs in the mid-80s. Friday night, mostly clear. Lows around 60. Saturday, mostly sunny. A chance of showers in the afternoon. Highs in the mid-80s. Chance of rain 30%. Saturday night, partly cloudy with a 40% chance of showers. Lows in the mid-50s. Sunday, partly sunny. A chance of showers in the afternoon. Highs in the mid-70s. Chance of rain 30%. Sunday night, partly cloudy. Lows in the lower 50s. Monday, mostly sunny. Highs in the upper 70s. At 5 a.m., in Sioux City, the temperature was 72 and the dew point 69. The relative humidity was 90%. Wind was calm. The pressure was 29.84 inches and falling. Elsewhere in northwest Iowa, Morris was mostly cloudy and 72. Spencer was mostly cloudy and 70. Other conditions across the northern plains, farther east in Iowa, at Waterloo, it was partly cloudy with a temperature of 66. At Cedar Rapids, it was mostly cloudy with a temperature of 70. At Des Moines, it was cloudy, with a temperature of 74. In eastern Nebraska, skies ranged from partly cloudy to mostly cloudy. It was 74 at Lincoln, 76 at Omaha, and 64 at North Fork. In eastern South Dakota, at Mitchell, fog was reported, with a temperature of 62. It was partly cloudy, with a temperature of 65 at Yankton, and 69 at Sioux Falls. And in southern Minnesota, temperatures were between 68 and 72 degrees. At Rochester, fog was reported. It was mostly cloudy at Marshall and Mankato. It was cloudy at Worthington and Minneapolis. Once again, at 5 a.m. Sioux City had a temperature of 72. The Sioux City, Iowa climate summary for yesterday, June 8, 2026. Yesterday's high temperature was 89 degrees. The normal high is 80. Yesterday's low temperature was 68 degrees. The normal low is 58. No precipitation fell yesterday, which leaves the monthly total at 0.51 inches. This is 0.71 inches below the normal amount of 1.22 inches for June. The total precipitation for the year still stands at 8.88 inches, which is 2.67 inches below normal.

There were no heating degree days yesterday, which is one below normal. The yearly total since July 1st is 5,850, which is 999 below normal. There were 14 cooling degree days yesterday, which is 9 above normal. The yearly total since January 1st is 214, which is 112 above normal. The normal high temperature for today is 81 degrees, and the normal low is 58. The record high for today is 100, which occurred in 2006, and the record low is 40, which occurred in 1915. Sunrise today is at 5:49 a.m. and sunset is at 9:01 p.m. A weather message for the following county, Monona, Iowa, and the following counties, in Nebraska, Thurston and Burt. Heat advisory in effect from 1 p.m. to 9 p.m. Tuesday. What? Heat index values up to 107 expected. Where? Portions of southwest and west central Iowa and east central, northeast, and southeast Nebraska. When? From 1 p.m. to 9 p.m. Tuesday. Impacts. Hot temperatures and high humidity may cause heat illnesses. A weather message for the following counties in Iowa, Sioux, O'Brien, Plymouth, Cherokee, Woodbury and Ida, and the following counties in Nebraska, Dixon and Dakota, and Union, South Dakota. Heat advisory remains in effect from 1 p.m. this afternoon to 9 p.m. this evening. What? Heat index values up to 105 expected, hottest south of Highway 18. Where? Portions of northwest and west central Iowa, northeast Nebraska, and south central and southeast South Dakota. When? From 1 p.m. this afternoon to 9 p.m. this evening. Impacts. Hot temperatures and high humidity may cause heat illnesses. The current time is 5:08 a.m. Central Daylight Time. Operating on a frequency of 162.475 MHz, this is NOAA Weather Radio Station WXL62, broadcasting from a transmitter near Lawton, Iowa. Our program originates from the National Weather Service in Sioux Falls and serves Sioux City and the surrounding Siouxland area. This hazardous weather outlook is for northwest Iowa, west central Iowa, southwest Minnesota, northeast Nebraska, central South Dakota, east central South Dakota, south central South Dakota, and southeast South Dakota. For today and tonight, temperatures climb into the 90s to near 100 degrees today, with heat indices peaking from 95 to 105 degrees. Stay in air conditioning and out of the sun if possible, drink plenty of water and take breaks in a cool location if working outdoors. Scattered strong to severe storms develop toward central South Dakota and Nebraska by late afternoon to early evening. These storms will evolve into clusters as they track eastward this evening and overnight. All severe weather hazards are possible tonight. Stay weather aware and be prepared to seek shelter when storms approach. For Wednesday through Monday, isolated stronger storms may impact portions of northwest Iowa Wednesday afternoon, though the exact location of storm development will depend on timing of a cold front moving through the region. Large hail and damaging winds would be the primary threats. Spotter activation will likely be needed tonight from 7 p.m. to midnight for southeast South Dakota, and from 11 p.m. to 3 a.m. for southwest Minnesota and northwest Iowa. Your National Weather Service forecast for Siouxland. Heat advisory remains in effect from 1 p.m. this afternoon to 9 p.m. this evening. Today, mostly sunny. Highs in the mid-90s. Southeast winds 15 to 20 miles an hour. Heat index values up to 102 this afternoon. Tonight, partly cloudy with a chance of showers and thunderstorms in the evening, then mostly cloudy with a slight chance of showers and thunderstorms after midnight. Humid with lows in the lower 70s. South winds 15 to 20 miles an hour with gusts up to 30 miles an hour. Chance of rain 50%. Heat index values up to 103 early in the evening. Wednesday, sunny. Highs in the lower 90s. South winds around 15 miles an hour, becoming west in the afternoon. Gusts up to 30 miles an hour. Wednesday night, mostly clear in the evening, then partly cloudy with showers likely with a slight chance of thunderstorms after midnight. Cooler. Less humid with lows in the lower 60s. Northwest winds

10 to 15 miles an hour with gusts up to 25 miles an hour, becoming east around 5 miles an hour after midnight. Chance of rain 60%. Thursday, partly sunny with a chance of showers with a slight chance of thunderstorms in the morning, then sunny in the afternoon. Not as warm with highs in the lower 80s. North winds 15 to 20 miles an hour with gusts up to 30 miles an hour. Chance of rain 50%. Thursday night, mostly clear. Lows in the mid-50s. Friday, sunny. Highs in the mid-80s. Friday night, mostly clear. Lows around 60. Saturday, mostly sunny. A chance of showers in the afternoon. Highs in the mid-80s. Chance of rain 30%. Saturday night, partly cloudy with a 40% chance of showers. Lows in the mid-50s. Sunday, partly sunny. A chance of showers in the afternoon. Highs in the mid-70s. Chance of rain 30%. Sunday night, partly cloudy. Lows in the lower 50s. Monday, mostly sunny. Highs in the upper 70s. At 5 a.m., in Sioux City, the temperature was 72 and the dew point 69. The relative humidity was 90%. Wind was calm. The pressure was 29.84 inches and falling. Elsewhere in northwest Iowa, Morris was partly cloudy and 72. In Sheldon, the temperature was missing. Cherokee was mostly cloudy and 72. Spencer was cloudy and 70. Storm Lake was cloudy and 70. Other conditions across the northern plains, farther east in Iowa, at Waterloo, it was partly cloudy, with a temperature of 66. At Cedar Rapids, it was mostly cloudy, with a temperature of 70. At Des Moines, it was cloudy, with a temperature of 74. In eastern Nebraska, skies ranged from mostly cloudy to cloudy. It was 74 at Lincoln, 76 at Omaha, and 64 at Norfolk. In eastern South Dakota, at Mitchell, fog was reported with a temperature of 61. It was partly cloudy with a temperature of 65 at Yankton and 69 at Sioux Falls. And in southern Minnesota, temperatures were between 68 and 72 degrees. At Rochester, fog was reported. At Marshall, it was partly cloudy. It was mostly cloudy at Worthington and Mankato. At Minneapolis, it was cloudy. Once again, at 5 a.m. Sioux City had a temperature of 72. The Sioux City, Iowa climate summary for yesterday, June 8, 2026. Yesterday's high temperature was 89 degrees. The normal high is 80. Yesterday's low temperature was 68 degrees. The normal low is 58. No precipitation fell yesterday, which leaves the monthly total at 0.51 inches. This is 0.71 inches below the normal amount of 1.22 inches for June. The total precipitation for the year still stands at 8.88 inches, which is 2.67 inches below normal. There were no heating degree days yesterday, which is one below normal. The yearly total since July 1st is 5,850, which is 999 below normal. There were 14 cooling degree days yesterday, which is 9 above normal. The yearly total since January 1st is 214, which is 112 above normal. The normal high temperature for today is 81 degrees, and the normal low is 58. The record high for today is 100, which occurred in 2006, and the record low is 40, which occurred in 1915. Sunrise today is at 5:49 a.m. and sunset is at 9:01 p.m. A weather message for the following county, Monona, Iowa, and the following counties in Nebraska, Thurston and Burt. Heat advisory in effect from 1 p.m. to 9 p.m. Tuesday. What? Heat index values up to 107 expected. Where? Portions of southwest and west central Iowa and east central, northeast, and southeast Nebraska. When? From 1 p.m. to 9 p.m. Tuesday. Impacts. Hot temperatures and high humidity may cause heat illnesses. A weather message for the following counties in Iowa, Sioux, O'Brien, Plymouth, Cherokee, Woodbury and Ida, and the following counties.

in Nebraska, Dixon and Dakota, and Union, South Dakota. Heat advisory remains in effect from 1 p.m. this afternoon to 9 p.m. this evening. What? Heat index values up to 105 expected, hottest south of Highway 18. Where? Portions of northwest and west central Iowa, northeast Nebraska, and south central and southeast South Dakota. When? From 1 p.m. this afternoon to 9 p.m. this evening. Impacts: hot temperatures and high humidity may cause heat illnesses. The current time is 5:16 a.m. Central Daylight Time. Operating on a frequency of 162.475 MHz, this is NOAA Weather Radio Station WXL62, broadcasting from a transmitter near Lawton, Iowa. Our program originates from the National Weather Service in Sioux Falls and serves Sioux City and the surrounding Siouxland area. This hazardous weather outlook is for northwest Iowa, west central Iowa, southwest Minnesota, northeast Nebraska, central South Dakota, east central South Dakota, south central South Dakota, and southeast South Dakota. For today and tonight, temperatures climb into the 90s to near 100 degrees today, with heat indices peaking from 95 to 105 degrees. Stay in air conditioning and out of the sun if possible, drink plenty of water and take breaks in a cool location if working outdoors. Scattered strong to severe storms develop toward central South Dakota and Nebraska by late afternoon to early evening. These storms will evolve into clusters as they track eastward this evening and overnight. All severe weather hazards are possible tonight. Stay weather aware and be prepared to seek shelter when storms approach. For Wednesday through Monday, isolated stronger storms may impact portions of northwest Iowa Wednesday afternoon, though the exact location of storm development will depend on timing of a cold front moving through the region. Large hail and damaging winds would be the primary threats. Spotter activation will likely be needed tonight from 7 p.m. to midnight for southeast South Dakota, and from 11 p.m. to 3 a.m. for southwest Minnesota and northwest Iowa. Your National Weather Service forecast for Siouxland. Heat advisory remains in effect from 1 p.m. this afternoon to 9 p.m. this evening. Today, mostly sunny. Highs in the mid-90s. Southeast winds 15 to 20 miles an hour. Heat index values up to 102 this afternoon. Tonight, partly cloudy with a chance of showers and thunderstorms in the evening, then mostly cloudy with a slight chance of showers and thunderstorms after midnight. Humid with lows in the lower 70s. South winds 15 to 20 miles an hour with gusts up to 30 miles an hour. Chance of rain 50%. Heat index values up to 103 early in the evening. Wednesday, sunny. Highs in the lower 90s. South winds around 15 miles an hour, becoming west in the afternoon. Gusts up to 30 miles an hour. Wednesday night, mostly clear in the evening, then partly cloudy with showers likely with a slight chance of thunderstorms after midnight. Cooler. Less humid with lows in the lower 60s. Northwest winds 10 to 15 miles an hour with gusts up to 25 miles an hour, becoming east around 5 miles an hour after midnight. Chance of rain 60%. Thursday, partly sunny with a chance of showers with a slight chance of thunderstorms in the morning, then sunny in the afternoon. Not as warm with highs in the lower 80s. North winds 15 to 20 miles an hour with gusts up to 30 miles an hour. Chance of rain 50%. Thursday night, mostly clear. Lows in the mid-50s. Friday, sunny. Highs in the mid-80s. Friday night, mostly clear. Lows around 60. Saturday, mostly sunny. A chance of showers in the afternoon. Highs in the mid-80s. Chance of rain 30%. Saturday night, partly cloudy with a 40% chance of showers. Lows in the mid-50s. Sunday, partly sunny. A chance of showers in the afternoon. Highs in the mid-70s. Chance of rain 30%. Sunday night, partly cloudy. Lows in the lower 50s. Monday, mostly sunny. Highs in the upper 70s. At 5 a.m., in Sioux City, the temperature was 72, and the dew point 69.
Relative humidity was 90%. Wind was calm. The pressure was 29.84 inches and falling. Elsewhere in northwest Iowa, Morris was partly cloudy, and 72. In Sheldon, the temperature was missing. Cherokee was mostly cloudy, and 72. Spencer was cloudy and 70. Storm Lake was cloudy and 70. Other conditions across the northern plains, farther east in Iowa, at Waterloo, it was partly cloudy, with a temperature of 66. At Cedar Rapids, it was mostly cloudy, with a temperature of 70. At Des Moines, it was cloudy, with a temperature of 74. In eastern Nebraska, skies ranged from mostly cloudy to cloudy. It was 74 at Lincoln, 76 at Omaha, and 64 at Norfolk. In eastern South Dakota, at Mitchell, fog was reported, with a temperature of 61. It was partly cloudy, with a temperature of 65 at Yankton, and 69 at Sioux Falls. And in southern Minnesota, temperatures were between 68 and 72 degrees. At Rochester, fog was reported. At Marshall, it was partly cloudy. It was mostly cloudy at Worthington and Mankato. At Minneapolis, it was cloudy. Once again, at 5 a.m. Sioux City had a temperature of 72. The Sioux City, Iowa climate summary for yesterday, June 8, 2026. Yesterday's high temperature was 89 degrees. The normal high is 80. Yesterday's low temperature was 68 degrees. The normal low is 58. No precipitation fell yesterday, which leaves the monthly total at 0.51 inches. This is 0.71 inches below the normal amount of 1.22 inches for June. The total precipitation for the year still stands at 8.88 inches, which is 2.67 inches below normal. There were no heating degree days yesterday, which is one below normal. The yearly total since July 1st is 5,850, which is 999 below normal. There were 14 cooling degree days yesterday, which is 9 above normal. The yearly total since January 1st is 214, which is 112 above normal. The normal high temperature for today is 81 degrees, and the normal low is 58. The record high for today is 100, which occurred in 2006, and the record low is 40, which occurred in 1915. Sunrise today is at 5:49 a.m. and sunset is at 9:01 p.m. A weather message for the following county, Monona, Iowa, and the following counties in Nebraska, Thurston and Burt. Heat advisory in effect from 1 p.m. to 9 p.m. Tuesday. What? Heat index values up to 107 expected. Where? Portions of southwest and west central Iowa and east central, northeast, and southeast Nebraska. When? From 1 p.m. to 9 p.m. Tuesday. Impacts. Hot temperatures and high humidity may cause heat illnesses. A weather message for the following counties in Iowa, Sioux, O'Brien, Plymouth, Cherokee, Woodbury and Ida, and the following counties in Nebraska, Dixon and Dakota, and Union, South Dakota. Heat advisory remains in effect from 1 p.m. this afternoon to 9 p.m. this evening. What? Heat index values up to 105 expected, hottest south of Highway 18. Where? Portions of northwest and west central Iowa, northeast Nebraska, and south central and southeast South Dakota. When? From 1 p.m. this afternoon to 9 p.m. this evening. Impacts. Hot temperatures and high humidity may cause heat illnesses. The current time is 5:25 a.m. Central Daylight Time. Operating on a frequency of 162.475 MHz, this is NOAA Weather Radio Station WXL62, broadcasting from a transmitter near Lawton, Iowa. Our program originates from the National Weather Service in Sioux Falls and serves Sioux City and the surrounding Siouxland area. This hazardous weather outlook is for northwest Iowa, west central Iowa, southwest Minnesota, northeast Nebraska, central South Dakota, east central South Dakota, south central South Dakota, and southeast South Dakota. For today and tonight, temperatures climb into the 90s to near 100 degrees today, with heat indices peaking from 95 to 105 degrees. Stay in air conditioning.

conditioning and out of the sun if possible. Drink plenty of water and take breaks in a cool location if working outdoors. Scattered strong to severe storms develop toward central South Dakota and Nebraska by late afternoon to early evening. These storms will evolve into clusters as they track eastward this evening and overnight. All severe weather hazards are possible tonight. Stay weather aware and be prepared to seek shelter when storms approach. For Wednesday through Monday, isolated stronger storms may impact portions of northwest Iowa Wednesday afternoon, though the exact location of storm development will depend on timing of a cold front moving through the region. Large hail and damaging winds would be the primary threats. Spotter activation will likely be needed tonight from 7 p.m. to midnight for southeast South Dakota, and from 11 p.m. to 3 a.m. for southwest Minnesota and northwest Iowa. Your National Weather Service forecast for Siouxland. Heat advisory remains in effect from 1 p.m. this afternoon to 9 p.m. this evening. Today, mostly sunny. Highs in the mid-90s. Southeast winds 15 to 20 miles an hour. Heat index values up to 102 this afternoon. Tonight, partly cloudy with a chance of showers and thunderstorms in the evening, then mostly cloudy with a slight chance of showers and thunderstorms after midnight. Humid with lows in the lower 70s. South winds 15 to 20 miles an hour with gusts up to 30 miles an hour. Chance of rain 50%. Heat index values up to 103 early in the evening. Wednesday, sunny. Highs in the lower 90s. South winds around 15 miles an hour, becoming west in the afternoon. Gusts up to 30 miles an hour. Wednesday night, mostly clear in the evening, then partly cloudy with showers likely with a slight chance of thunderstorms after midnight. Cooler. Less humid with lows in the lower 60s. Northwest winds 10 to 15 miles an hour with gusts up to 25 miles an hour, becoming east around 5 miles an hour after midnight. Chance of rain 60%. Thursday, partly sunny with a chance of showers with a slight chance of thunderstorms in the morning, then sunny in the afternoon. Not as warm with highs in the lower 80s. North winds 15 to 20 miles an hour with gusts up to 30 miles an hour. Chance of rain 50%. Thursday night, mostly clear. Lows in the mid-50s. Friday, sunny. Highs in the mid-80s. Friday night, mostly clear. Lows around 60. Saturday, mostly sunny. A chance of showers in the afternoon. Highs in the mid-80s. Chance of rain 30%. Saturday night, partly cloudy with a 40% chance of showers. Lows in the mid-50s. Sunday, partly sunny. A chance of showers in the afternoon. Highs in the mid-70s. Chance of rain 30%. Sunday night, partly cloudy. Lows in the lower 50s. Monday, mostly sunny. Highs in the upper 70s. At 5 a.m., in Sioux City, the temperature was 72 and the dew point 69. The relative humidity was 90%. Wind was calm. The pressure was 29.84 inches and falling. Elsewhere in northwest Iowa, Morris was partly cloudy and 72. In Sheldon, the temperature was missing. Cherokee was mostly cloudy and 72. Spencer was cloudy and 70. Storm Lake was cloudy and 70. Other conditions across the northern plains, farther east in Iowa, at Waterloo, it was partly cloudy, with a temperature of 66. At Cedar Rapids, it was mostly cloudy, with a temperature of 70. At Des Moines, it was cloudy, with a temperature of 74. In eastern Nebraska, skies ranged from mostly cloudy to cloudy. It was 74 at Lincoln, 76 at Omaha, and 64 at Norfolk. In eastern South Dakota, at Mitchell, fog was reported, with a temperature of 61. It was partly cloudy, with a temperature of 65 at Yankton, and 69 at Sioux Falls. And in southern Minnesota, temperatures were between 68 and 72 degrees. At Rochester, fog was reported. At Marshall, it was partly cloudy. It was mostly cloudy at Worthington and Mankato. At Minneapolis,

it was cloudy. Once again, at 5 a.m., Sioux City had a temperature of 72. The Sioux City, Iowa climate summary for yesterday, June 8, 2026. Yesterday's high temperature was 89 degrees. The normal high is 80. Yesterday's low temperature was 68 degrees. The normal low is 58. No precipitation fell yesterday, which leaves the monthly total at 0.51 inches. This is 0.71 inches below the normal amount of 1.22 inches for June. The total precipitation for the year still stands at 8.88 inches, which is 2.67 inches below normal. There were no heating degree days yesterday, which is one below normal. The yearly total since July 1st is 5,850, which is 999 below normal. There were 14 cooling degree days yesterday, which is 9 above normal. The yearly total since January 1st is 214, which is 112 above normal. The normal high temperature for today is 81 degrees, and the normal low is 58. The record high for today is 100, which occurred in 2006, and the record low is 40, which occurred in 1915. Sunrise today is at 5:49 a.m. and sunset is at 9:01 p.m. A weather message. For the following county, Monona, Iowa, and the following counties, in Nebraska, Thurston and Burt. Heat advisory in effect from 1 p.m. to 9 p.m. Tuesday. What? Heat index values up to 107 expected. Where? Portions of advisory in effect from 1 p.m. to 9 p.m. Tuesday. What? Heat index values up to 107 expected. Where, portions of southwest and west central Iowa and east central, northeast, and southeast Nebraska. When, from 1 p.m. to 9 p.m. Tuesday. Impacts, hot temperatures and high humidity may cause heat illnesses. A weather message, for the following counties, in Iowa, Sioux, O'Brien, Plymouth, Cherokee, Woodbury and Ida, and the following counties, in Nebraska, Dixon and Dakota, and Union, South Dakota. Heat advisory remains in effect from 1 p.m. this afternoon to 9 p.m. this evening. What? Heat index values up to 105 expected, hottest south of Highway 18. Where? Portions of northwest and west central Iowa, northeast Nebraska, and south central and southeast South Dakota. When? From 1 p.m. this afternoon to 9 p.m. this evening. Impacts. Hot temperatures and high humidity may cause heat illnesses. The current time is 5:34 a.m. Central Daylight Time. Operating on a frequency of 162.475 MHz, this is NOAA Weather Radio Station WXL62, broadcasting from a transmitter near Lawton, Iowa. Our program originates from the National Weather Service in Sioux Falls and serves Sioux City and the surrounding Siouxland area. This hazardous weather outlook is for northwest Iowa, west central Iowa, southwest Minnesota, northeast Nebraska, central South Dakota, east central South Dakota, south central South Dakota, and southeast South Dakota. For today and tonight, temperatures climb into the 90s to near 100 degrees today, with heat indices peaking from 95 to 105 degrees. Stay in air conditioning and out of the sun if possible, drink plenty of water and take breaks in a cool location if working outdoors. Scattered strong to severe storms develop toward central South Dakota and Nebraska by late afternoon to early evening. These storms will evolve into clusters as they track eastward this evening and overnight. All severe weather hazards are possible tonight. Stay weather aware and be prepared to seek shelter when storms approach. For Wednesday through Monday, isolated stronger storms may impact portions of northwest Iowa Wednesday afternoon, though the exact location of storm development will depend on timing of a cold front moving through the region. Large hail and damaging winds would be the primary threats. Spotter activation will likely be needed tonight from 7 p.m. to midnight for southeast South Dakota, and from 11 p.m. to 3 a.m. for southwest Minnesota and northwest Iowa. Your National Weather Service forecast for Siouxland. Heat advisory remains in effect from 1 p.m. this afternoon to 9 p.m. this evening. Today, mostly sunny. Highs in the mid-90s. Southeast winds 15 to 20 miles an hour. Heat index.

Values up to 102 this afternoon. Tonight, partly cloudy with a chance of showers and thunderstorms in the evening, then mostly cloudy with a slight chance of showers and thunderstorms after midnight. Humid with lows in the lower 70s. South winds 15 to 20 miles an hour with gusts up to 30 miles an hour. Chance of rain 50%. Heat index values up to 103 early in the evening. Wednesday, sunny. Highs in the lower 90s. South winds around 15 miles an hour, becoming west in the afternoon. Gusts up to 30 miles an hour. Wednesday night, mostly clear in the evening, then partly cloudy with showers, likely with a slight chance of thunderstorms after midnight. Cooler. Less humid with lows in the lower 60s. Northwest winds 10 to 15 miles an hour with gusts up to 25 miles an hour, becoming east around 5 miles an hour after midnight. Chance of rain 60%. Thursday, partly sunny with a chance of showers with a slight chance of thunderstorms in the morning, then sunny in the afternoon. Not as warm with highs in the lower 80s. North winds 15 to 20 miles an hour with gusts up to 30 miles an hour. Chance of rain 50%. Thursday night, mostly clear. Lows in the mid-50s. Friday, sunny. Highs in the mid-80s. Friday night, mostly clear. Lows around 60. Saturday, mostly sunny. A chance of showers in the afternoon. Highs in the mid-80s. Chance of rain 30%. Saturday night, partly cloudy with a 40% chance of showers. Lows in the mid-50s. Sunday, partly sunny. A chance of showers in the afternoon. Highs in the mid-70s. Chance of rain 30%. Sunday night, partly cloudy. Lows in the lower 50s. Monday, mostly sunny. Highs in the upper 70s. At 5 a.m., in Sioux City, the temperature was 72 and the dew point 69. The relative humidity was 90%. Wind was calm. The pressure was 29.84 inches and falling. Elsewhere in northwest Iowa, Morris was partly cloudy and 72. In Sheldon, the temperature was missing. Cherokee was mostly cloudy and 72. Spencer was cloudy and 70. Storm Lake was cloudy and 70. Other conditions across the northern plains, farther east in Iowa, at Waterloo, it was partly cloudy, with a temperature of 66. At Cedar Rapids, it was mostly cloudy, with a temperature of 70. At Des Moines, it was cloudy, with a temperature of 74. In eastern Nebraska, skies ranged from mostly cloudy to cloudy. It was 74 at Lincoln, 76 at Omaha, and 64 at Norfolk. In eastern South Dakota, at Mitchell, fog was reported with a temperature of 61. It was partly cloudy with a temperature of 65 at Yankton and 69 at Sioux Falls. And in southern Minnesota, temperatures were between 68 and 72 degrees. At Rochester, fog was reported. At Marshall, it was partly cloudy. It was mostly cloudy at Worthington and Mankato. At Minneapolis, it was cloudy. Once again, at 5 a.m. Sioux City had a temperature of 72. The Sioux City, Iowa climate summary for yesterday, June 8, 2026. Yesterday's high temperature was 89 degrees. The normal high is 80. Yesterday's low temperature was 68 degrees. The normal low is 58. No precipitation fell yesterday, which leaves the monthly total at 0.51 inches. This is 0.71 inches below the normal amount of 1.22 inches for June. The total precipitation for the year still stands at 8.88 inches, which is 2.67 inches below normal. There were no heating degree days yesterday, which is one below normal. The yearly total since July 1st is 5,850, which is 999 below normal. There were 14 cooling degree days yesterday, which is 9 above normal. The yearly total since January 1st is 214, which is 112 above normal. The normal high temperature for today is 81 degrees, and the normal low is 58. The record high for today is 100, which

occurred in 2006, and the record low is 40, which occurred in 1915. Sunrise today is at 5:49 a.m. and sunset is at 9:01 p.m. A weather message for the following county, Monona, Iowa, and the following counties in Nebraska, Thurston and Burt. Heat advisory in effect from 1 p.m. to 9 p.m. Tuesday. What? Heat index values up to 107 expected. Where? Portions of southwest and west central Iowa and east central, northeast, and southeast Nebraska. When? From 1 p.m. to 9 p.m. Tuesday. Impacts. Hot temperatures and high humidity may cause heat illnesses. A weather message for the following counties in Iowa, Sioux, O'Brien, Plymouth, Cherokee, Woodbury and Ida, and the following counties in Nebraska, Dixon and Dakota, and Union, South Dakota. Heat advisory remains in effect from 1 p.m. this afternoon to 9 p.m. this evening. What? Heat index values up to 105 expected, hottest south of Highway 18. Where? Portions of northwest and west central Iowa, northeast Nebraska, and south central and southeast South Dakota. When? From 1 p.m. this afternoon to 9 p.m. this evening. Impacts. Hot temperatures and high humidity may cause heat illnesses. The current time is 5:42 a.m. Central Daylight Time. Operating on a frequency of 162.475 megahertz, this is NOAA Weather Radio Station WXL62, broadcasting from a transmitter near Lawton, Iowa. Our program originates from the National Weather Service in Sioux Falls and serves Sioux City and the surrounding Siouxland area. This hazardous weather outlook is for northwest Iowa, west central Iowa, southwest Minnesota, northeast Nebraska, central South Dakota, east central South Dakota, south central South Dakota, and southeast South Dakota. For today and tonight, temperatures climb into the 90s to near 100 degrees today, with heat indices peaking from 95 to 105 degrees. Stay in air conditioning and out of the sun if possible. Drink plenty of water and take breaks in a cool location if working outdoors. Scattered strong to severe storms develop toward central South Dakota and Nebraska by late afternoon to early evening. These storms will evolve into clusters as they track eastward this evening and overnight. All severe weather hazards are possible tonight. Stay weather aware and be prepared to seek shelter when storms approach. For Wednesday through Monday, isolated stronger storms may impact portions of northwest Iowa Wednesday afternoon, though the exact location of storm development will depend on timing of a cold front moving through the region. Large hail and damaging winds would be the primary threats. Spotter activation will likely be needed tonight from 7 p.m. to midnight for southeast South Dakota, and from 11 p.m. to 3 a.m. for southwest Minnesota and northwest Iowa. Your National Weather Service forecast for Siouxland. Heat advisory remains in effect from 1 p.m. this afternoon to 9 p.m. this evening. Today, mostly sunny. Highs in the mid-90s. Southeast winds 15 to 20 miles an hour. Heat index values up to 102 this afternoon. Tonight, partly cloudy with a chance of showers and thunderstorms in the evening, then mostly cloudy with a slight chance of showers and thunderstorms after midnight. Humid with lows in the lower 70s. South winds 15 to 20 miles an hour with gusts up to 30 miles an hour. Chance of rain 50%. Heat index values up to 103 early in the evening. Wednesday, sunny. Highs in the lower 90s. South winds around 15 miles an hour, becoming west in the afternoon. Gusts up to 30 miles an hour. Wednesday night, mostly clear in the evening, then partly cloudy with showers likely with a slight chance of thunderstorms after midnight. Cooler. Less humid with lows in the lower 60s. Northwest winds 10 to 15 miles an hour with gusts up to 25 miles an hour, becoming east around 5 miles an hour after midnight. Chance of rain 60%. Thursday, partly sunny with a chance of showers with a slight chance of thunderstorms in the morning, then sunny in the afternoon. Not as warm with highs in the lower 80s. North winds 15 to 20 miles an hour with gusts up to 30 miles an hour. Chance of rain 50%. Thursday night, mostly clear.

Lows in the mid-50s. Friday, sunny. Highs in the mid-80s. Friday night, mostly clear. Lows around 60. Saturday, mostly sunny. A chance of showers in the afternoon. Highs in the mid-80s. Chance of rain 30%. Saturday night, partly cloudy with a 40% chance of showers. Lows in the mid-50s. Sunday, partly sunny. A chance of showers in the afternoon. Highs in the mid-70s. Chance of rain 30%. Sunday night, partly cloudy. Lows in the lower 50s. Monday, mostly sunny. Highs in the upper 70s. At 5 a.m., in Sioux City, the temperature was 72 and the dew point 69. The relative humidity was 90%. Wind was calm. The pressure was 29.84 inches and falling. Elsewhere in northwest Iowa, Morris was partly cloudy and 72. In Sheldon, the temperature was missing. Cherokee was mostly cloudy and 72. Spencer was cloudy and 70. Storm Lake was cloudy and 70. Other conditions across the northern plains, farther east in Iowa, at Waterloo, it was partly cloudy with a temperature of 66. At Cedar Rapids, it was mostly cloudy with a temperature of 70. At Des Moines, it was cloudy with a temperature of 74. In eastern Nebraska, skies ranged from mostly cloudy to cloudy. It was 74 at Lincoln, 76 at Omaha, and 64 at Norfolk. In eastern South Dakota, at Mitchell, fog was reported with a temperature of 61. It was partly cloudy with a temperature of 65 at Yankton and 69 at Sioux Falls. And in southern Minnesota, temperatures were between 68 and 72 degrees. At Rochester, fog was reported. At Marshall, it was partly cloudy. It was mostly cloudy at Worthington and Mankato. At Minneapolis, it was cloudy. Once again, at 5 a.m., Sioux City had a temperature of 72. The Sioux City, Iowa climate summary for yesterday, June 8, 2026. Yesterday's high temperature was 89 degrees. The normal high is 80. Yesterday's low temperature was 68 degrees. The normal low is 58. No precipitation fell yesterday, which leaves the monthly total at 0.51 inches. This is 0.71 inches below the normal amount of 1.22 inches for June. The total precipitation for the year still stands at 8.88 inches, which is 2.67 inches below normal. There were no heating degree days yesterday, which is one below normal. The yearly total since July 1st is 5,850, which is 999 below normal. There were 14 cooling degree days yesterday, which is 9 above normal. The yearly total since January 1st is 214, which is 112 above normal. The normal high temperature for today is 81 degrees, and the normal low is 58. The record high for today is 100, which occurred in 2006, and the record low is 40, which occurred in 1915. Sunrise today is at 5:49 a.m. and sunset is at 9:01 p.m. A weather message for the following counties, Monona, Iowa, and the following counties in Nebraska, Thurston and Burt. Heat advisory in effect from 1 p.m. to 9 p.m. Tuesday. What? Heat index values up to 107 expected. Where? Portions of southwest and west central Iowa and east central, northeast, and southeast Nebraska. When? From 1 p.m. to 9 p.m. Tuesday. Impacts. Hot temperatures and high humidity may cause heat illnesses. A weather message for the following counties in Iowa, Sioux, O'Brien, Plymouth, Cherokee, Woodbury and Ida, and the following counties in Nebraska, Dixon and Dakota, and Union, South Dakota. Heat advisory remains in effect from 1 p.m. this afternoon to 9 p.m. this evening. What? Heat index values up to 105 expected, hottest south of Highway 18. Where? Portions of northwest and west central Iowa, northeast Nebraska, and south central and southeast South Dakota. When? From 1 p.m. this afternoon to 9 p.m. this evening. Impacts. Hot temperatures.

with heat indices peaking from 95 to 105 degrees. Stay in air conditioning and out of the sun if possible. Drink plenty of water and take breaks in a cool location if working outdoors. Scattered strong to severe storms develop toward central South Dakota and Nebraska by late afternoon to early evening. These storms will evolve into clusters as they track eastward this evening and overnight. All severe weather hazards are possible tonight. Stay weather aware and be prepared to seek shelter when storms approach. For Wednesday through Monday, isolated stronger storms may impact portions of northwest Iowa Wednesday afternoon, though the exact location of storm development will depend on timing of a cold front moving through the region. Large hail and damaging winds would be the primary threats. Spotter activation will likely be needed tonight from 7 p.m. to midnight for southeast South Dakota, and from 11 p.m. to 3 a.m. for southwest Minnesota and northwest Iowa. Your National Weather Service forecast for Sioux Land. Heat advisory remains in effect from 1 p.m. this afternoon to 9 p.m. this evening. Today, mostly sunny. Highs in the mid-90s. Southeast winds 15 to 20 miles an hour. Heat index values up to 102 this afternoon. Tonight, partly cloudy with a chance of showers and thunderstorms in the evening, then mostly cloudy with a slight chance of showers and thunderstorms after midnight. Humid with lows in the lower 70s. South winds 15 to 20 miles an hour with gusts up to 30 miles an hour. Chance of rain 50%. Heat index values up to 103 early in the evening. Wednesday, sunny. Highs in the lower 90s. South winds around 15 miles an hour, becoming west in the afternoon. Gusts up to 30 miles an hour. Wednesday night, mostly clear in the evening, then partly cloudy with showers likely with a slight chance of thunderstorms after midnight. Cooler. Less humid with lows in the lower 60s. Northwest winds 10 to 15 miles an hour with gusts up to 25 miles an hour, becoming east around 5 miles an hour after midnight. Chance of rain 60%. Thursday, partly sunny with a chance of showers with a slight chance of thunderstorms in the morning, then sunny in the afternoon. Not as warm with highs in the lower 80s. North winds 15 to 20 miles an hour with gusts up to 30 miles an hour. Chance of rain 50%. Thursday night, mostly clear. Lows in the mid-50s. Friday, sunny. Highs in the mid-80s. Friday night, mostly clear. Lows around 60. Saturday, mostly sunny. A chance of showers in the afternoon. Highs in the mid-80s. Chance of rain 30%. Saturday night, partly cloudy with a 40% chance of showers. Lows in the mid-50s. Sunday, partly sunny. A chance of showers in the afternoon. Highs in the mid-70s. Chance of rain 30%. Sunday night, partly cloudy. Lows in the lower 50s. Monday, mostly sunny. Highs in the upper 70s. At 5 a.m., in Sioux City, the temperature was 72 and the dew point 69. The relative humidity was 90%. Wind was calm. The pressure was 29.84 inches and falling. Elsewhere in northwest Iowa, Morris was partly cloudy and 72. In Sheldon, the temperature was missing. Cherokee was mostly cloudy and 72. Spencer was cloudy and 70. Storm Lake was cloudy and 70. Other conditions across the northern plains, farther east in Iowa, at Waterloo, it was partly cloudy, with a temperature of 66. At Cedar Rapids, it was mostly cloudy, with a temperature of 70. At Des Moines, it was cloudy, with a temperature of 74. In eastern Nebraska, skies ranged from mostly cloudy to cloudy. It was 74 at Lincoln, 76 at Omaha, and 64 at Norfolk. In eastern South Dakota, at Mitchell, fog was reported with a temperature of 61. It was partly cloudy with a temperature of 65 at Yankton and 69 at Sioux Falls. And in southern Minnesota, temperatures were between 68 and 72 degrees. At Rochester, fog was reported. At Marshall, it was partly cloudy.

it was mostly cloudy at Worthington and Mankato. At Minneapolis, it was cloudy. Once again, at 5 a.m., Sioux City had a temperature of 72. The Sioux City, Iowa climate summary for yesterday, June 8, 2026. Yesterday's high temperature was 89 degrees. The normal high is 80. Yesterday's low temperature was 68 degrees. The normal low is 58. No precipitation fell yesterday, which leaves the monthly total at 0.51 inches. This is 0.71 inches below the normal amount of 1.22 inches for June. The total precipitation for the year still stands at 8.88 inches, which is 2.67 inches below normal. There were no heating degree days yesterday, which is one below normal. The yearly total since July 1st is 5,850, which is 999 below normal. There were 14 cooling degree days yesterday, which is 9 above normal. The yearly total since January 1st is 214, which is 112 above normal. The normal high temperature for today is 81 degrees, and the normal low is 58. The record high for today is 100, which occurred in 2006, and the record low is 40, which occurred in 1915. Sunrise today is at 5:49 a.m. and sunset is at 9:01 p.m. A weather message for the following county, Monona, Iowa, and the following counties, King, Nebraska, Thurston, and Burt. Heat advisory in effect from 1 p.m. to 9 p.m. Tuesday. What? Heat index values up to 107 expected. Where? Portions of southwest and west central Iowa and east central, northeast, and southeast Nebraska. When? From 1 p.m. to 9 p.m. Tuesday. Impacts. Hot temperatures and high humidity may cause heat illnesses. A weather message for the following counties in Iowa, Sioux, O'Brien, Plymouth, Cherokee, Woodbury and Ida, and the following counties in Nebraska, Dixon and Dakota, and Union, South Dakota. Heat advisory remains in effect from 1 p.m. this afternoon to 9 p.m. this evening. What? Heat index values up to 105 expected, hottest south of Highway 18. Where? Portions of northwest and west central Iowa, northeast Nebraska, and south central and southeast South Dakota. When? From 1 p.m. this afternoon to 9 p.m. this evening. Impacts. Hot temperatures and high humidity may cause heat illnesses. The current time is 5:59 a.m. Central Daylight Time. Operating on a frequency of 162.475 MHz, this is NOAA Weather Radio Station WXL62, broadcasting from a transmitter near Lawton, Iowa. Our program originates from the National Weather Service in Sioux Falls and serves Sioux City and the surrounding Siouxland area. This hazardous weather outlook is for northwest Iowa, west central Iowa, southwest Minnesota, northeast Nebraska, central South Dakota, east central South Dakota, south central South Dakota, and southeast South Dakota. For today and tonight, temperatures climb into the 90s to near 100 degrees today, with heat indices peaking from 95 to 105 degrees. Stay in air conditioning and out of the sun if possible, drink plenty of water and take breaks in a cool location if working outdoors. Scattered strong to severe storms develop toward central South Dakota and Nebraska by late afternoon to early evening. These storms will evolve into clusters as they track eastward this evening and overnight. All severe weather hazards are possible tonight. Stay weather aware and be prepared to seek shelter when storms approach. For Wednesday through Monday, isolated stronger storms may impact portions of northwest Iowa Wednesday afternoon, though the exact location of storm development will depend on timing of a cold front moving through the region. Large hail and damaging winds would be the primary threats. Spotter activation will likely be needed tonight from 7 p.m. to midnight for southeast South Dakota, and from 11 p.m. to 3 a.m. for southwest Minnesota and northwest Iowa. Your National Weather Service forecast for Siouxland. Heat advisory remains in effect from 1 p.m. this afternoon to 9 p.m. this evening. Today, mostly sunny. Highs in the mid-90s. Southeast winds 15 to 20 miles an hour. Heat index values up to 102 this afternoon. Tonight,

Partly cloudy with a chance of showers and thunderstorms in the evening, then mostly cloudy with a slight chance of showers and thunderstorms after midnight. Humid with lows in the lower 70s. South winds 15 to 20 miles an hour with gusts up to 30 miles an hour. Chance of rain 50%. Heat index values up to 103 early in the evening. Wednesday, sunny. Highs in the lower 90s. South winds around 15 miles an hour, becoming west in the afternoon. Gusts up to 30 miles an hour. Wednesday night, mostly clear in the evening, then partly cloudy with showers likely with a slight chance of thunderstorms after midnight. Cooler. Less humid with lows in the lower 60s. Northwest winds 10 to 15 miles an hour with gusts up to 25 miles an hour, becoming east around 5 miles an hour after midnight. Chance of rain 60%. Thursday, partly sunny with a chance of showers with a slight chance of thunderstorms in the morning, then sunny in the afternoon. Not as warm with highs in the lower 80s. North winds 15 to 20 miles an hour with gusts up to 30 miles an hour. Chance of rain 50%. Thursday night, mostly clear. Lows in the mid-50s. Friday, sunny. Highs in the mid-80s. Friday night, mostly clear. Lows around 60. Saturday, mostly sunny. A chance of showers in the afternoon. Highs in the mid-80s. Chance of rain 30%. Saturday night, partly cloudy with a 40% chance of showers. Lows in the mid-50s. Sunday, partly sunny. A chance of showers in the afternoon. Highs in the mid-70s. Chance of rain 30%. Sunday night, partly cloudy. Lows in the lower 50s. Monday, mostly sunny. Highs in the upper 70s. At 6 a.m., in Sioux City, the temperature was 69 and the dew point 68. The relative humidity was 96%. Wind was northwest at 3 miles an hour. The pressure was 29.87 inches and rising. Elsewhere in northwest Iowa, Morris was partly cloudy and 70. Cherokee was mostly cloudy and 70. Spencer was cloudy and 69. Other conditions across the northern plains, farther east in Iowa, at Waterloo, fog was reported with a temperature of 65. It was mostly cloudy, with a temperature of 72 in Des Moines and 70 at Cedar Rapids. In eastern Nebraska, skies ranged from mostly cloudy to cloudy. It was 72 at Lincoln, 76 at Omaha, and 64 at Norfolk. In eastern South Dakota, at Mitchell, fog was reported, with a temperature of 63. At Yankton, it was partly cloudy, with a temperature of 66. At Sioux Falls, it was mostly cloudy, with a temperature of 69. And in southern Minnesota, temperatures were between 67 and 70 degrees. At Rochester, fog was reported. At Marshall, it was partly cloudy. It was mostly cloudy at Worthington and Mankato. At Minneapolis, it was cloudy. Once again, at 6 a.m., Sioux City had a temperature of 69. The Sioux City, Iowa climate summary for yesterday, June 8, 2026. Yesterday's high temperature was 89 degrees. The normal high is 80. Yesterday's low temperature was 68 degrees. The normal low is 58. No precipitation fell yesterday, which leaves the monthly total at 0.51 inches. This is 0.71 inches below the normal amount of 1.22 inches for June. The total precipitation for the year still stands at 8.88 inches, which is 2.67 inches below normal. There were no heating degree days yesterday, which is one below normal. The yearly total since July 1st is 5,850, which is 999 below normal. There were 14 cooling degree days yesterday, which is 9 above normal. The yearly total since January 1st is 214, which is 112 above normal. The normal high temperature for today is 81 degrees, and the normal low is 58. The record high for today is 100, which occurred in 2006, and the record low is 40, which occurred in 1915. Sunrise today is at 5:49 a.m.

sunset is at 9:01 p.m. A weather message for the following county, Monona, Iowa, and the following counties, King, Nebraska, Thurston, and Burt. Heat advisory in effect from 1 p.m. to 9 p.m. Tuesday. What? Heat index values up to 107 expected. Where? Portions of southwest and west central Iowa and east central, northeast, and southeast Nebraska. When? From 1 p.m. to 9 p.m. Tuesday. Impacts. Hot temperatures and high humidity may cause heat illnesses. A weather message for the following counties in Iowa, Sioux, O'Brien, Plymouth, Cherokee, Woodbury and Ida, and the following counties in Nebraska, Dixon and Dakota, and Union, South Dakota. Heat advisory remains in effect from 1 p.m. this afternoon to 9 p.m. this evening. What? Heat index values up to 105 expected, hottest south of Highway 18. Where? Portions of northwest and west central Iowa, northeast Nebraska, and south central and southeast South Dakota. When? From 1 p.m. this afternoon to 9 p.m. this evening. Impacts. Hot temperatures and high humidity may cause heat illnesses. The current time is 6:08 a.m. Central Daylight Time. Operating on a frequency of 162.475 MHz, this is NOAA Weather Radio Station WXL62, broadcasting from a transmitter near Lawton, Iowa. Our program originates from the National Weather Service in Sioux Falls and serves Sioux City and the surrounding Siouxland area. This hazardous weather outlook is for northwest Iowa, west central Iowa, southwest Minnesota, northeast Nebraska, central South Dakota, east central South Dakota, south central South Dakota, and southeast South Dakota. For today and tonight, temperatures climb into the 90s to near 100 degrees today, with heat indices peaking from 95 to 105 degrees. Stay in air conditioning and out of the sun if possible, drink plenty of water and take breaks in a cool location if working outdoors. Scattered strong to severe storms develop toward central South Dakota and Nebraska by late afternoon to early evening. These storms will evolve into clusters as they track eastward this evening and overnight. All severe weather hazards are possible tonight. Stay weather aware and be prepared to seek shelter when storms approach. For Wednesday through Monday, isolated stronger storms may impact portions of northwest Iowa Wednesday afternoon, though the exact location of storm development will depend on timing of a cold front moving through the region. Large hail and damaging winds would be the primary threats. Spotter activation will likely be needed tonight from 7 p.m. to midnight for southeast South Dakota, and from 11 p.m. to 3 a.m. for southwest Minnesota and northwest Iowa. Your National Weather Service forecast for Siouxland. Heat advisory remains in effect from 1 p.m. this afternoon to 9 p.m. this evening. Today, mostly sunny. Highs in the mid-90s. Southeast winds 15 to 20 miles an hour. Heat index values up to 102 this afternoon. Tonight, partly cloudy with a chance of showers and thunderstorms in the evening, then mostly cloudy with a slight chance of showers and thunderstorms after midnight. Humid with lows in the lower 70s. South winds 15 to 20 miles an hour with gusts up to 30 miles an hour. Chance of rain 50%. Heat index values up to 103 early in the evening. Wednesday, sunny. Highs in the lower 90s. South winds around 15 miles an hour, becoming west in the afternoon. Gusts up to 30 miles an hour. Wednesday night, mostly clear in the evening, then partly cloudy with showers likely with a slight chance of thunderstorms after midnight. Cooler. Less humid with lows in the lower 60s. Northwest winds 10 to 15 miles an hour with gusts up to 25 miles an hour, becoming east around 5 miles an hour after midnight. Chance of rain 60%. Thursday, partly sunny with a chance of showers with a slight chance of thunderstorms in the morning, then sunny in the afternoon. Not as warm with highs in the lower 80s. North winds 15 to 20 miles an hour with gusts up to 30 miles an hour. Chance of rain 50%. Thursday night, mostly clear. Lows in the mid-50s. Friday, sunny. Highs in the mid-80s. Friday night, mostly clear.

Lows around 60. Saturday, mostly sunny. A chance of showers in the afternoon. Highs in the mid-80s. Chance of rain 30%. Saturday night, partly cloudy with a 40% chance of showers. Lows in the mid-50s. Sunday, partly sunny. A chance of showers in the afternoon. Highs in the mid-70s. Chance of rain 30%. Sunday night, partly cloudy. Lows in the lower 50s. Monday, mostly sunny. Highs in the upper 70s. At 6 a.m. in Sioux City, the temperature was 69 and the dew point 68. The relative humidity was 96%. Wind was northwest at 3 miles an hour. The pressure was 29.87 inches and rising. Elsewhere in northwest Iowa, Morris was partly cloudy and 70. In Sheldon, the temperature was missing. Cherokee was mostly cloudy and 70. Spencer was mostly cloudy and 69. Storm Lake was mostly cloudy and 68. Other conditions across the northern plains, farther east in Iowa, at Waterloo, fog was reported with a temperature of 65. It was mostly cloudy, with a temperature of 72 in Des Moines and 70 at Cedar Rapids. In eastern Nebraska, it was mostly cloudy. It was 72 at Lincoln, 76 at Omaha, and 64 at Norfolk. In eastern South Dakota, at Mitchell, fog was reported, with a temperature of 63. At Yankton, it was partly cloudy, with a temperature of 66. At Sioux Falls, it was mostly cloudy, with a temperature of 69. And in southern Minnesota, temperatures were between 67 and 70 degrees. It was partly cloudy at Worthington and Marshall. It was cloudy at Mankato, Minneapolis, and Rochester. Once again, at 6 a.m., Sioux City had a temperature of 69. The Sioux City, Iowa climate summary for yesterday, June 8, 2026. Yesterday's high temperature was 89 degrees. The normal high is 80. Yesterday's low temperature was 68 degrees. The normal low is 58. No precipitation fell yesterday, which leaves the monthly total at 0.51 inches. This is 0.71 inches below the normal amount of 1.22 inches for June. The total precipitation for the year still stands at 8.88 inches, which is 2.67 inches below normal. There were no heating degree days yesterday, which is one below normal. The yearly total since July 1st is 5,850, which is 999 below normal. There were 14 cooling degree days yesterday, which is 9 above normal. The yearly total since January 1st is 214, which is 112 above normal. The normal high temperature for today is 81 degrees, and the normal low is 58. The record high for today is 100, which occurred in 2006, and the record low is 40, which occurred in 1915. Sunrise today is at 5:49 a.m. and sunset is at 9:01 p.m. A weather message for the following county, Monona, Iowa, and the following counties, in Nebraska, Thurston and Burt. Heat advisory in effect from 1 p.m. to 9 p.m. Tuesday. What? Heat index values up to 107 expected. Where? Portions of southwest and west central Iowa and east central, northeast, and southeast Nebraska. When? From 1 p.m. to 9 p.m. Tuesday. Impacts. Hot temperatures and high humidity may cause heat illnesses. A weather message for the following counties in Iowa, Sioux, O'Brien, Plymouth, Cherokee, Woodbury and Ida, and the following counties in Nebraska, Dixon and Dakota, and Union, South Dakota. Heat advisory remains in effect from 1 p.m. this afternoon to 9 p.m. this evening. What? Heat index values up to 105 expected, hottest south of Highway 18. Where? Portions of northwest and west central Iowa, northeast Nebraska, and south central and southeast South Dakota. When? From 1 p.m. this afternoon to 9 p.m. this evening. Impacts. Hot temperatures and high humidity may cause heat illnesses. The current time is 6:16 a.m. Central Daylight Time. Operating

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Our program originates from the National Weather Service in Sioux Falls and serves Sioux City and the surrounding Siouxland area. This hazardous weather outlook is for northwest Iowa, west central Iowa, southwest Minnesota, northeast Nebraska, central South Dakota, east central South Dakota, south central South Dakota, and southeast South Dakota. For today and tonight, temperatures climb into the 90s to near 100 degrees today, with heat indices peaking from 95 to 105 degrees. Stay in air conditioning and out of the sun if possible, drink plenty of water and take breaks in a cool location if working outdoors. Scattered strong to severe storms develop toward central South Dakota and Nebraska by late afternoon to early evening. These storms will evolve into clusters as they track eastward this evening and overnight. All severe weather hazards are possible tonight. Stay weather aware and be prepared to seek shelter when storms approach. For Wednesday through Monday, isolated stronger storms may impact portions of northwest Iowa Wednesday afternoon, though the exact location of storm development will depend on timing of a cold front moving through the region. Large hail and damaging winds would be the primary threats. Spotter activation will likely be needed tonight from 7 p.m. to midnight for southeast South Dakota, and from 11 p.m. to 3 a.m. for southwest Minnesota and northwest Iowa. Your National Weather Service forecast for Siouxland. Heat advisory remains in effect from 1 p.m. this afternoon to 9 p.m. this evening. Today, mostly sunny. Highs in the mid-90s. Southeast winds 5 to 10 miles an hour with gusts up to 20 miles an hour, increasing to south 15 to 20 miles an hour with gusts up to 30 miles an hour this afternoon. Heat index values up to 102 this afternoon. Tonight, partly cloudy with a chance of showers and thunderstorms in the evening, then mostly cloudy with a slight chance of showers and thunderstorms after midnight. Humid with lows in the lower 70s. South winds 15 to 20 miles an hour with gusts up to 35 miles an hour. Chance of rain 50%. Heat index values up to 103 early in the evening. Wednesday, mostly sunny. Highs in the lower 90s. South winds 10 to 15 miles an hour, becoming west in the afternoon. Gusts up to 30 miles an hour. Wednesday night, mostly clear in the evening, then partly cloudy with showers likely with a slight chance of thunderstorms after midnight. Cooler. Less humid with lows in the lower 60s. Northwest winds 10 to 15 miles an hour with gusts up to 25 miles an hour, becoming east around 5 miles an hour after midnight. Chance of rain 60%. Thursday, partly sunny with a chance of showers with a slight chance of thunderstorms in the morning, then sunny in the afternoon. Not as warm with highs in the lower 80s. North winds 15 to 20 miles an hour with gusts up to 30 miles an hour. Chance of rain 50%. Thursday night, mostly clear. Lows in the mid-50s. Friday, sunny. Highs in the mid-80s. Friday night, mostly clear. Lows around 60. Saturday, mostly sunny. A chance of showers in the afternoon. Highs in the mid-80s. Chance of rain 30%. Saturday night, partly cloudy with a 40% chance of showers. Lows in the mid-50s. Sunday, partly sunny. A chance of showers in the afternoon. Highs in the mid-70s. Chance of rain 30%. Sunday night, partly cloudy. Lows in the lower 50s. Monday, mostly sunny. Highs in the upper 70s. At 6 a.m., in Sioux City, the temperature was 69 and the dew point 68. The relative humidity was 96%. Wind was northwest at 3 miles an hour. The pressure was 29.87 inches and rising. Elsewhere in northwest Iowa, Morris was partly cloudy and 70. In Sheldon, the temperature was missing. Cherokee was mostly cloudy and 70. Spencer was mostly cloudy and 69. Storm Lake was mostly cloudy and 68. Other conditions.

across the northern plains, farther east in Iowa, at Waterloo, fog was reported, with a temperature of 65. It was mostly cloudy, with a temperature of 72 in Des Moines, and 70 at Cedar Rapids. In eastern Nebraska, it was mostly cloudy. It was 72 at Lincoln, 76 at Omaha, and 64 at Norfolk. In eastern South Dakota, at Mitchell, fog was reported, with a temperature of 63. At Yankton, it was partly cloudy, with a temperature of 66. At Sioux Falls, it was mostly cloudy, with a temperature of 69. And in southern Minnesota, temperatures were between 67 and 70 degrees. It was partly cloudy at Worthington and Marshall. It was cloudy at Mankato, Minneapolis, and Rochester. Once again, at 6 a.m. Sioux City had a temperature of 69. The Sioux City, Iowa climate summary for yesterday, June 8, 2026. Yesterday's high temperature was 89 degrees. The normal high is 80. Yesterday's low temperature was 68 degrees. The normal low is 58. No precipitation fell yesterday, which leaves the monthly total at 0.51 inches. This is 0.71 inches below the normal amount of 1.22 inches for June. The total precipitation for the year still stands at 8.88 inches, which is 2.67 inches below normal. There were no heating degree days yesterday, which is one below normal. The yearly total since July 1st is 5,850, which is 999 below normal. There were 14 cooling degree days yesterday, which is 9 above normal. The yearly total since January 1st is 214, which is 112 above normal. The normal high temperature for today is 81 degrees, and the normal low is 58. The record high for today is 100, which occurred in 2006, and the record low is 40, which occurred in 1915. Sunrise today is at 5:49 a.m. and sunset is at 9:01 p.m. A weather message for the following county, Monona, Iowa, and the following counties in Nebraska, Thurston and Burt. Heat advisory in effect from 1 p.m. to 9 p.m. Tuesday. What? Heat index values up to 107 expected. Where? Portions of southwest and west central Iowa and east central, northeast, and southeast Nebraska. When? From 1 p.m. to 9 p.m. Tuesday. Impacts. Hot temperatures and high humidity may cause heat illnesses. A weather message for the following counties in Iowa, Sioux, O'Brien, Plymouth, Cherokee, Woodbury and Ida, and the following counties in Nebraska, Dixon and Dakota, and Union, South Dakota. Heat advisory remains in effect from 1 p.m. this afternoon to 9 p.m. this evening. What? Heat index values up to 105 expected, hottest south of Highway 18. Where? Portions of northwest and west central Iowa, northeast Nebraska, and south central and southeast South Dakota. When? From 1 p.m. this afternoon to 9 p.m. this evening. Impacts. Hot temperatures and high humidity may cause heat illnesses. The current time is 6:25 a.m. Central Daylight Time. Operating on a frequency of 162.475 MHz, this is NOAA Weather Radio Station WXL62, broadcasting from a transmitter near Lawton, Iowa. Our program originates from the National Weather Service in Sioux Falls and serves Sioux City and the surrounding Siouxland area. This hazardous weather outlook is for northwest Iowa, west central Iowa, southwest Minnesota, northeast Nebraska, central South Dakota, east central South Dakota, south central South Dakota, and southeast South Dakota. For today and tonight, temperatures climb into the 90s to near 100 degrees today, with heat indices peaking from 95 to 105 degrees. Stay in air conditioning and out of the sun if possible, drink plenty of water and take breaks in a cool location if working outdoors. Scattered strong to severe storms develop toward central South Dakota and Nebraska by late afternoon to early evening. These storms will evolve into clusters as they track eastward this evening and overnight. All severe weather hazards are possible tonight. Stay weather aware and be prepared to seek shelter when storms approach. For Wednesday through Monday, isolated stronger storms may impact portions of northwest Iowa.

Wednesday afternoon, though the exact location of storm development will depend on timing of a cold front moving through the region. Large hail and damaging winds would be the primary threats. Spotter activation will likely be needed tonight from 7 p.m. to midnight for southeast South Dakota, and from 11 p.m. to 3 a.m. for southwest Minnesota and northwest Iowa. Your National Weather Service forecast for Siouxland. Heat advisory remains in effect from 1 p.m. this afternoon to 9 p.m. this evening. Today, mostly sunny. Highs in the mid-90s. Southeast winds 5 to 10 miles an hour with gusts up to 20 miles an hour, increasing to south 15 to 20 miles an hour with gusts up to 30 miles an hour this afternoon. Heat index values up to 102 this afternoon. Tonight, partly cloudy with a chance of showers and thunderstorms in the evening, then mostly cloudy with a slight chance of showers and thunderstorms after midnight. Humid with lows in the lower 70s. South winds 15 to 20 miles an hour with gusts up to 35 miles an hour. Chance of rain 50%. Heat index values up to 103 early in the evening. Wednesday, mostly sunny. Highs in the lower 90s. South winds 10 to 15 miles an hour, becoming west in the afternoon. Gusts up to 30 miles an hour. Wednesday night, mostly clear in the evening, then partly cloudy with showers likely with a slight chance of thunderstorms after midnight. Cooler. Less humid with lows in the lower 60s. Northwest winds 10 to 15 miles an hour with gusts up to 25 miles an hour, becoming east around 5 miles an hour after midnight. Chance of rain 60%. Thursday, partly sunny with a chance of showers with a slight chance of thunderstorms in the morning, then sunny in the afternoon. Not as warm with highs in the lower 80s. North winds 15 to 20 miles an hour with gusts up to 30 miles an hour. Chance of rain 50%. Thursday night, mostly clear. Lows in the mid-50s. Friday, sunny. Highs in the mid-80s. Friday night, mostly clear. Lows around 60. Saturday, mostly sunny. A chance of showers in the afternoon. Highs in the mid-80s. Chance of rain 30%. Saturday night, partly cloudy with a 40% chance of showers. Lows in the mid-50s. Sunday, partly sunny. A chance of showers in the afternoon. Highs in the mid-70s. Chance of rain 30%. Sunday night, partly cloudy. Lows in the lower 50s. Monday, mostly sunny. Highs in the upper 70s. At 6 a.m., in Sioux City, the temperature was 69 and the dew point 68. The relative humidity was 96%. Wind was northwest at 3 miles an hour. The pressure was 29.87 inches and rising. Elsewhere in northwest Iowa, Morris was partly cloudy and 70. In Sheldon, the temperature was missing. Cherokee was mostly cloudy and 70. Spencer was mostly cloudy and 69. Storm Lake was mostly cloudy and 68. Other conditions across the northern plains, farther east in Iowa, at Waterloo, fog was reported with a temperature of 65. It was mostly cloudy, with a temperature of 72 in Des Moines and 70 at Cedar Rapids. In eastern Nebraska, it was mostly cloudy. It was 72 at Lincoln, 76 at Omaha, and 64 at Norfolk. In eastern South Dakota, at Mitchell, fog was reported, with a temperature of 63. At Yankton, it was partly cloudy, with a temperature of 66. At Sioux Falls, it was mostly cloudy, with a temperature of 69. And in southern Minnesota, temperatures were between 67 and 70 degrees. It was partly cloudy at Worthington and Marshall. It was cloudy at Mankato, Minneapolis, and Rochester. Once again, at 6 a.m., Sioux City had a temperature of 69. The Sioux City, Iowa climate summary for yesterday, June 8, 2026. Yesterday's high temperature was 89 degrees. The normal high is 80. Yesterday's low temperature was 68 degrees. The normal low is 58. No precipitation fell yesterday.

leaves the monthly total at 0.51 inches. This is 0.71 inches below the normal amount of 1.22 inches for June. The total precipitation for the year still stands at 8.88 inches, which is 2.67 inches below normal. There were no heating degree days yesterday, which is one below normal. The yearly total since July 1st is 5,850, which is 999 below normal. There were 14 cooling degree days yesterday, which is 9 above normal. The yearly total since January 1st is 214, which is 112 above normal. The normal high temperature for today is 81 degrees, and the normal low is 58. The record high for today is 100, which occurred in 2006, and the record low is 40, which occurred in 1915. Sunrise today is at 5:49 a.m. and sunset is at 9:01 p.m. A weather message for the following county, Monona, Iowa, and the following counties in Nebraska, Thurston and Burt, 9 a.m. and sunset is at 9:01 p.m. A weather message for the following county, Monona, Iowa, and the following counties in Nebraska, Thurston and Burt. Heat advisory in effect from 1 p.m. to 9 p.m. Tuesday. What? Heat index values up to 107 expected. Where? Portions of southwest and west central Iowa and east central, northeast, and southeast Nebraska. When? From 1 p.m. to 9 p.m. Tuesday. Impacts. Hot temperatures and high humidity may cause heat illnesses. A weather message for the following counties in Iowa, Sioux, O'Brien, Plymouth, Cherokee, Woodbury and Ida, and the following counties in Nebraska, Dixon and Dakota, and Union, South Dakota. Heat advisory remains in effect from 1 p.m. this afternoon to 9 p.m. this evening. What? Heat index values up to 105 expected, hottest south of Highway 18. Where? Portions of northwest and west central Iowa, northeast Nebraska, and south central and southeast South Dakota. When? From 1 p.m. this afternoon to 9 p.m. this evening. Impacts. Hot temperatures and high humidity may cause heat illnesses. The current time is 6:34 a.m. Central Daylight Time. Operating on a frequency of 162.475 MHz, this is NOAA Weather Radio Station WXL62, broadcasting from a transmitter near Lawton, Iowa. Our program originates from the National Weather Service in Sioux Falls and serves Sioux City and the surrounding Siouxland area. This hazardous weather outlook is for northwest Iowa, west central Iowa, southwest Minnesota, northeast Nebraska, central South Dakota, east central South Dakota, south central South Dakota, and southeast South Dakota. For today and tonight, temperatures climb into the 90s to near 100 degrees today, with heat indices peaking from 95 to 105 degrees. Stay in air conditioning and out of the sun if possible, drink plenty of water and take breaks in a cool location if working outdoors. Scattered strong to severe storms develop toward central South Dakota and Nebraska by late afternoon to early evening. These storms will evolve into clusters as they track eastward this evening and overnight. All severe weather hazards are possible tonight. Stay weather aware and be prepared to seek shelter when storms approach. For Wednesday through Monday, isolated stronger storms may impact portions of northwest Iowa Wednesday afternoon, though the exact location of storm development will depend on timing of a cold front moving through the region. Large hail and damaging winds would be the primary threats. Spotter activation will likely be needed tonight from 7 p.m. to midnight for southeast South Dakota, and from 11 p.m. to 3 a.m. for southwest Minnesota and northwest Iowa. Your National Weather Service forecast for Siouxland. Heat advisory remains in effect from 1 p.m. this afternoon to 9 p.m. this evening. Today, mostly sunny. Highs in the mid-90s. Southeast winds 5 to 10 miles an hour with gusts up to 20 miles an hour, increasing to south 15 to 20 miles an hour with gusts up to 30 miles an hour this afternoon. Heat index values up to 102 this afternoon. Tonight, partly cloudy with a chance of showers and thunderstorms in the evening, then mostly cloudy with a slight chance of showers and thunderstorms after midnight. Humid with lows in the lower 70s,

south winds 15 to 20 miles an hour with gusts up to 35 miles an hour. Chance of rain 50%. Heat index values up to 103 early in the evening. Wednesday, mostly sunny. Highs in the lower 90s. South winds 10 to 15 miles an hour, becoming west in the afternoon. Gusts up to 30 miles an hour. Wednesday night, mostly clear in the evening, then partly cloudy with showers, likely with a slight chance of thunderstorms after midnight. Cooler. Less humid with lows in the lower 60s. Northwest winds 10 to 15 miles an hour with gusts up to 25 miles an hour, becoming east around 5 miles an hour after midnight. Chance of rain 60%. Thursday, partly sunny with a chance of showers with a slight chance of thunderstorms in the morning, then sunny in the afternoon. Not as warm with highs in the lower 80s. North winds 15 to 20 miles an hour with gusts up to 30 miles an hour. Chance of rain 50%. Thursday night, mostly clear. Lows in the mid-50s. Friday, sunny. Highs in the mid-80s. Friday night, mostly clear. Lows around 60. Saturday, mostly sunny. A chance of showers in the afternoon. Highs in the mid-80s. Chance of rain 30%. Saturday night, partly cloudy with a 40% chance of showers. Lows in the mid-50s. Sunday, partly sunny. A chance of showers in the afternoon. Highs in the mid-70s. Chance of rain 30%. Sunday night, partly cloudy. Lows in the lower 50s. Monday, mostly sunny. Highs in the upper 70s. At 6 a.m., in Sioux City, the temperature was 69 and the dew point 68. The relative humidity was 96%. Wind was northwest at 3 miles an hour. The pressure was 29.87 inches and rising. Elsewhere in northwest Iowa, Morris was partly cloudy and 70. In Sheldon, the temperature was missing. Cherokee was mostly cloudy and 70. Spencer was mostly cloudy and 69. Storm Lake was mostly cloudy and 68. Other conditions across the northern plains, farther east in Iowa, at Waterloo, fog was reported with a temperature of 65. It was mostly cloudy, with a temperature of 72 at Des Moines and 70 at Cedar Rapids. In eastern Nebraska, it was mostly cloudy. It was 72 at Lincoln, 76 at Omaha, and 64 at North Fork. In eastern South Dakota, at Mitchell, fog was reported, with a temperature of 63. At Yankton, it was partly cloudy, with a temperature of 66. At Sioux Falls, it was mostly cloudy, with a temperature of 69. And in southern Minnesota, temperatures were between 67 and 70 degrees. It was partly cloudy at Worthington and Marshall. It was cloudy at Mankato, Minneapolis, and Rochester. Once again, at 6 a.m., Sioux City had a temperature of 69. The Sioux City, Iowa climate summary for yesterday, June 8, 2026. Yesterday's high temperature was 89 degrees. The normal high is 80. Yesterday's low temperature was 68 degrees. The normal low is 58. No precipitation fell yesterday, which leaves the monthly total at 0.51 inches. This is 0.71 inches below the normal amount of 1.22 inches for June. The total precipitation for the year still stands at 8.88 inches, which is 2.67 inches below normal. There were no heating degree days yesterday, which is one below normal. The yearly total since July 1st is 5,850, which is 999 below normal. There were 14 cooling degree days yesterday, which is 9 above normal. The yearly total since January 1st is 214, which is 112 above normal. The normal high temperature for today is 81 degrees, and the normal low is 58. The record high for today is 100, which occurred in 2006, and the record low is 40, which occurred in 1915. Sunrise today is at 5:49 a.m. and sunset is at 9:01 p.m. A weather message for the following county, Monona, Iowa, and the following

counties in Nebraska, Thurston and Burt. Heat advisory in effect from 1 p.m. to 9 p.m. Tuesday. What? Heat index values up to 107 expected. Where? Portions of southwest and west central Iowa and east central, northeast, and southeast Nebraska. When? From 1 p.m. to 9 p.m. Tuesday. Impacts. Hot temperatures and high humidity may cause heat illnesses. A weather message for the following counties in Iowa, Sioux, O'Brien, Plymouth, Cherokee, Woodbury and Ida, and the following counties in Nebraska, Dixon and Dakota, and Union, South Dakota. Heat advisory remains in effect from 1 p.m. this afternoon to 9 p.m. this evening. What? Heat index values up to 105 expected, hottest south of Highway 18. Where? Portions of northwest and west central Iowa, northeast Nebraska, and south central and southeast South Dakota. When? From 1 p.m. this afternoon to 9 p.m. this evening. Impacts. Hot temperatures and high humidity may cause heat illnesses. The current time is 6:43 a.m. Central Daylight Time. Operating on a frequency of 162.475 MHz, this is NOAA Weather Radio Station WXL62, broadcasting from a transmitter near Lawton, Iowa. Our program originates from the National Weather Service in Sioux Falls and serves Sioux City and the surrounding Siouxland area. This hazardous weather outlook is for northwest Iowa, west-central Iowa, southwest Minnesota, northeast Nebraska, central South Dakota, east-central South Dakota, south-central South Dakota, and southeast South Dakota. For today and tonight, temperatures climb into the 90s to near 100 degrees today, with heat indices peaking from 95 to 105 degrees. Stay in air conditioning and out of the sun if possible, drink plenty of water and take breaks in a cool location if working outdoors. Scattered strong to severe storms develop toward central South Dakota and Nebraska by late afternoon to early evening. These storms will evolve into clusters as they track eastward this evening and overnight. All severe weather hazards are possible tonight. Stay weather aware and be prepared to seek shelter when storms approach. For Wednesday through Monday, isolated stronger storms may impact portions of northwest Iowa Wednesday afternoon, though the exact location of storm development will depend on timing of a cold front moving through the region. Large hail and damaging winds would be the primary threats. Spotter activation will likely be needed tonight from 7 p.m. to midnight for southeast South Dakota, and from 11 p.m. to 3 a.m. for southwest Minnesota and northwest Iowa. Your National Weather Service forecast for Siouxland. Heat advisory remains in effect from 1 p.m. this afternoon to 9 p.m. this evening. Today, mostly sunny. Highs in the mid-90s. Southeast winds 5 to 10 miles an hour with gusts up to 20 miles an hour, increasing to south 15 to 20 miles an hour with gusts up to 30 miles an hour this afternoon. Heat index values up to 102 this afternoon. Tonight, partly cloudy with a chance of showers and thunderstorms in the evening, then mostly cloudy with a slight chance of showers and thunderstorms after midnight. Humid with lows in the lower 70s. South winds 15 to 20 miles an hour with gusts up to 35 miles an hour. Chance of rain 50%. Heat index values up to 103 early in the evening. Wednesday, mostly sunny. Highs in the lower 90s. South winds 10 to 15 miles an hour, becoming west in the afternoon. Gusts up to 30 miles an hour. Wednesday night, mostly clear in the evening, then partly cloudy with showers likely with a slight chance of thunderstorms after midnight. Cooler. Less humid with lows in the lower 60s. Northwest winds 10 to 15 miles an hour with gusts up to 25 miles an hour, becoming east around 5 miles an hour after midnight. Chance of rain 60%. Thursday, partly sunny with a chance of showers with a slight chance of thunderstorms in the morning, then sunny in the afternoon. Not as warm with highs in the lower 80s. North winds 15 to 20 miles an hour with gusts up to 30 miles an hour. Chance of rain 50%. Thursday night, mostly clear. Lows in the mid-50s. Friday, sunny. Highs in the mid-80s. Friday night.

mostly clear. Lows around 60. Saturday, mostly sunny. A chance of showers in the afternoon. Highs in the mid-80s. Chance of rain 30%. Saturday night, partly cloudy with a 40% chance of showers. Lows in the mid-50s. Sunday, partly sunny. A chance of showers in the afternoon. Highs in the mid-70s. Chance of rain 30%. Sunday night, partly cloudy. Lows in the lower 50s. Monday, mostly sunny. Highs in the upper 70s. At 6 a.m. in Sioux City, the temperature was 69 and the dew point 68. The relative humidity was 96%. Wind was northwest at 3 miles an hour. The pressure was 29.87 inches and rising. Elsewhere in northwest Iowa, Morris was partly cloudy and 70. In Sheldon, the temperature was missing. Cherokee was mostly cloudy and 70. Spencer was mostly cloudy and 69. Storm Lake was mostly cloudy and 68. Other conditions across the northern plains, farther east in Iowa, at Waterloo, fog was reported with a temperature of 65. It was mostly cloudy with a temperature of 72 at Des Moines and 70 at Cedar Rapids. In eastern Nebraska, it was mostly cloudy. It was 72 at Lincoln, 76 at Omaha, and 64 at Norfolk. In eastern South Dakota, at Mitchell, fog was reported with a temperature of 63. At Yankton, it was partly cloudy with a temperature of 66. At Sioux Falls, it was mostly cloudy with a temperature of 69. And in southern Minnesota, temperatures were between 67 and 70 degrees. It was partly cloudy at Worthington and Marshall. It was cloudy at Mankato, Minneapolis, and Rochester. Once again, at 6 a.m., Sioux City had a temperature of 69. The Sioux City, Iowa climate summary for yesterday, June 8, 2026. Yesterday's high temperature was 89 degrees. The normal high is 80. Yesterday's low temperature was 68 degrees. The normal low is 58. No precipitation fell yesterday, which leaves the monthly total at 0.51 inches. This is 0.71 inches below the normal amount of 1.22 inches for June. The total precipitation for the year still stands at 8.88 inches, which is 2.67 inches below normal. There were no heating degree days yesterday, which is one below normal. The yearly total since July 1st is 5,850, which is 999 below normal. There were 14 cooling degree days yesterday, which is 9 above normal. The yearly total since January 1st is 214, which is 112 above normal. The normal high temperature for today is 81 degrees, and the normal low is 58. The record high for today is 100, which occurred in 2006, and the record low is 40, which occurred in 1915. Sunrise today is at 5:49 a.m. and sunset is at 9:01 p.m. A weather message for the following county, Monona, Iowa, and the following counties in Nebraska, Thurston and Burt. Heat advisory in effect from 1 p.m. to 9 p.m. Tuesday. What? Heat index values up to 107 expected. Where? Portions of southwest and west central Iowa and east central, northeast, and southeast Nebraska. When? From 1 p.m. to 9 p.m. Tuesday. Impacts. Hot temperatures and high humidity may cause heat illnesses. A weather message for the following counties in Iowa, Sioux, O'Brien, Plymouth, Cherokee, Woodbury and Ida, and the following counties in Nebraska, Dixon and Dakota, and Union, South Dakota. Heat advisory remains in effect from 1 p.m. this afternoon to 9 p.m. this evening. What? Heat index values up to 105 expected, hottest south of Highway 18. Where? Portions of northwest and west central Iowa, northeast Nebraska, and south central and southeast South Dakota. When? From 1 p.m. this afternoon to 9 p.m. this evening. Impacts. Hot temperatures and high humidity may cause heat illnesses. The current time is 6:51 a.m. Central Daylight Time.

scattered strong to severe storms develop toward central South Dakota and Nebraska by late afternoon to early evening. These storms will evolve into clusters as they track eastward this evening and overnight. All severe weather hazards are possible tonight. Stay weather aware and be prepared to seek shelter when storms approach. For Wednesday through Monday, isolated stronger storms may impact portions of northwest Iowa Wednesday afternoon, though the exact location of storm development will depend on timing of a cold front moving through the region. Large hail and damaging winds would be the primary threats. Spotter activation will likely be needed tonight from 7 p.m. to midnight for southeast South Dakota, and from 11 p.m. to 3 a.m. for southwest Minnesota and northwest Iowa. Your National Weather Service forecast for Siouxland. Heat advisory remains in effect from 1 p.m. this afternoon to 9 p.m. this evening. Today, mostly sunny. Highs in the mid-90s. Southeast winds 5 to 10 miles an hour with gusts up to 20 miles an hour, increasing to south 15 to 20 miles an hour with gusts up to 30 miles an hour this afternoon. Heat index values up to 102 this afternoon. Tonight, partly cloudy with a chance of showers and thunderstorms in the evening, then mostly cloudy with a slight chance of showers and thunderstorms after midnight. Humid with lows in the lower 70s. South winds 15 to 20 miles an hour with gusts up to 35 miles an hour. Chance of rain 50%. Heat index values up to 103 early in the evening. Wednesday, mostly sunny. Highs in the lower 90s. South winds 10 to 15 miles an hour, becoming west in the afternoon. Gusts up to 30 miles an hour. Wednesday night, mostly clear in the evening, then partly cloudy with showers likely with a slight chance of thunderstorms after midnight. Cooler. Less humid with lows in the lower 60s. Northwest winds 10 to 15 miles an hour with gusts up to 25 miles an hour, becoming east around 5 miles an hour after midnight. Chance of rain 60%. Thursday, partly sunny with a chance of showers with a slight chance of thunderstorms in the morning, then sunny in the afternoon. Not as warm with highs in the lower 80s. North winds 15 to 20 miles an hour with gusts up to 30 miles an hour. Chance of rain 50%. Thursday night, mostly clear. Lows in the mid-50s. Friday, sunny. Highs in the mid-80s. Friday night, mostly clear. Lows around 60. Saturday, mostly sunny. A chance of showers in the afternoon. Highs in the mid-80s. Chance of rain 30%. Saturday night, partly cloudy with a 40% chance of showers. Lows in the mid-50s. Sunday, partly sunny. A chance of showers in the afternoon. Highs in the mid-70s. Chance of rain 30%. Sunday night, partly cloudy. Lows in the lower 50s. Monday, mostly sunny. Highs in the upper 70s. At 6 a.m., in Sioux City, the temperature was 69 and the dew point 68. The relative humidity was 96%. Wind was northwest at 3 miles an hour. The pressure was 29.87 inches and rising. Elsewhere in northwest Iowa, Morris was partly cloudy and 70. In Sheldon, the temperature was missing. Cherokee was mostly cloudy and 70. Spencer was mostly cloudy and 69. Storm Lake was mostly cloudy and 68. Other conditions across the northern plains, farther east in Iowa, at Waterloo, fog was reported with a temperature of 65. It was mostly cloudy, with a temperature of 72 in Des Moines and 70 at Cedar Rapids. In eastern Nebraska, it was mostly cloudy. It was 72 at Lincoln, 76 at Omaha, and 64 at Norfolk. In eastern South Dakota, at Mitchell, fog was reported, with a temperature of 63. At Yankton, it was partly cloudy, with a temperature of 66. At Sioux Falls, it was mostly cloudy, with a temperature of 69. And in southern Minnesota, temperatures were between 67 and 70 degrees. It was partly cloudy at Worthington and Marshall. It was cloudy at Mankato, Minneapolis.

and Rochester. Once again, at 6 a.m., Sioux City had a temperature of 69. The Sioux City, Iowa climate summary for yesterday, June 8, 2026. Yesterday's high temperature was 89 degrees. The normal high is 80. Yesterday's low temperature was 68 degrees. The normal low is 58. No precipitation fell yesterday, which leaves the monthly total at 0.51 inches. This is 0.71 inches below the normal amount of 1.22 inches for June. The total precipitation for the year still stands at 8.88 inches, which is 2.67 inches below normal. There were no heating degree days yesterday, which is one below normal. The yearly total since July 1st is 5,850, which is 999 below normal. There were 14 cooling degree days yesterday, which is 9 above normal. The yearly total since January 1st is 214, which is 112 above normal. The normal high temperature for today is 81 degrees, and the normal low is 58. The record high for today is 100, which occurred in 2006, and the record low is 40, which occurred in 1915. Sunrise today is at 5:49 a.m. and sunset is at 9:01 p.m. A weather message for the following county, Monona, Iowa, and the following counties in Nebraska, Thurston and Burt. Heat advisory in effect from 1 p.m. to 9 p.m. Tuesday. What? Heat index values up to 107 expected. Where? Portions of southwest and west central Iowa and east central, northeast, and southeast Nebraska. When? From 1 p.m. to 9 p.m. Tuesday. Impacts. Hot temperatures and high humidity may cause heat illnesses. A weather message for the following counties in Iowa, Sioux, O'Brien, Plymouth, Cherokee, Woodbury and Ida, and the following counties in Nebraska, Dixon and Dakota, and Union, South Dakota. Heat advisory remains in effect from 1 p.m. this afternoon to 9 p.m. this evening. What? Heat index values up to 105 expected, hottest south of Highway 18. Where? Portions of northwest and west central Iowa, northeast Nebraska, and south central and southeast South Dakota. When? From 1 p.m. this afternoon to 9 p.m. this evening. Impacts. Hot temperatures and high humidity may cause heat illnesses. The current time is 7 a.m. Central Daylight Time. Operating on a frequency of 162.475 MHz, this is NOAA Weather Radio Station WXL62, broadcasting from a transmitter near Lawton, Iowa. Our program originates from the National Weather Service in Sioux Falls and serves Sioux City and the surrounding Sioux Land area. This hazardous weather outlook is for northwest Iowa, west central Iowa, southwest Minnesota, northeast Nebraska, central South Dakota, east central South Dakota, south central South Dakota, and southeast South Dakota. For today and tonight, temperatures climb into the 90s to near 100 degrees today, with heat indices peaking from 95 to 105 degrees. Stay in air conditioning and out of the sun if possible, drink plenty of water and take breaks in a cool location if working outdoors. Scattered strong to severe storms develop toward central South Dakota and Nebraska by late afternoon to early evening. These storms will evolve into clusters as they track eastward this evening and overnight. All severe weather hazards are possible tonight. Stay weather aware and be prepared to seek shelter when storms approach. For Wednesday through Monday, isolated stronger storms may impact portions of northwest Iowa Wednesday afternoon, though the exact location of storm development will depend on timing of a cold front moving through the region. Large hail and damaging winds would be the primary threats. Spotter activation will likely be needed tonight from 7 p.m. to midnight for southeast South Dakota, and from 11 p.m. to 3 a.m. for southwest Minnesota and northwest Iowa. Your National Weather Service forecast for Sioux Land. Heat advisory remains in effect from 1 p.m. this afternoon to 9 p.m. this evening. Today, mostly sunny. Highs in the mid-90s. Southeast winds 5 to 10 miles an hour with gusts up to 20 miles an hour, increasing to south 15 to 20 miles an hour with gusts up to 30 miles an hour this afternoon. Heat index values up to 102 this afternoon.

tonight, partly cloudy with a chance of showers and thunderstorms in the evening, then mostly cloudy with a slight chance of showers and thunderstorms after midnight. Humid with lows in the lower 70s. South winds 15 to 20 miles an hour with gusts up to 35 miles an hour. Chance of rain 50%. Heat index values up to 103 early in the evening. Wednesday, mostly sunny. Highs in the lower 90s. South winds 10 to 15 miles an hour, becoming west in the afternoon. Gusts up to 30 miles an hour. Wednesday night, mostly clear in the evening, then partly cloudy with showers likely with a slight chance of thunderstorms after midnight. Cooler. Less humid with lows in the lower 60s. Northwest winds 10 to 15 miles an hour with gusts up to 25 miles an hour, becoming east around 5 miles an hour after midnight. Chance of rain 60%. Thursday, partly sunny with a chance of showers with a slight chance of thunderstorms in the morning, then sunny in the afternoon. Not as warm with highs in the lower 80s. North winds 15 to 20 miles an hour with gusts up to 30 miles an hour. Chance of rain 50%. Thursday night, mostly clear. Lows in the mid-50s. Friday, sunny. Highs in the mid-80s. Friday night, mostly clear. Lows around 60. Saturday, mostly sunny. A chance of showers in the afternoon. Highs in the mid-80s. Chance of rain 30%. Saturday night, partly cloudy with a 40% chance of showers. Lows in the mid-50s. Sunday, partly sunny. A chance of showers in the afternoon. Highs in the mid-70s. Chance of rain 30%. Sunday night, partly cloudy. Lows in the lower 50s. Monday, mostly sunny. Highs in the upper 70s. At 7 a.m., in Sioux City, the temperature was 71 and the dew point 69. The relative humidity was 93%. Wind was east at 5 miles an hour. The pressure was 29.87 inches and steady. Elsewhere in northwest Iowa, Morris was mostly sunny and 72. Spencer was partly sunny and 69. Other conditions across the northern plains, farther east in Iowa, it was partly sunny, and temperatures were between 68 and 73 degrees. In eastern Nebraska, skies ranged from partly sunny to cloudy. It was 70 at Lincoln, 76 at Omaha, and 66 at Norfolk. In eastern South Dakota, skies ranged from mostly sunny to partly sunny. It was 65 at Mitchell, 69 at Yankton, and 73 at Sioux Falls. And in southern Minnesota, temperatures were between 68 and 71 degrees. It was mostly sunny at Worthington and Marshall. It was cloudy at Mankato, Minneapolis, and Rochester. Once again, at 7 a.m. Sioux City had a temperature of 71. The Sioux City, Iowa climate summary for yesterday, June 8, 2026. Yesterday's high temperature was 89 degrees. The normal high is 80. Yesterday's low temperature was 68 degrees. The normal low is 58. No precipitation fell yesterday, which leaves the monthly total at 0.51 inches. This is 0.71 inches below the normal amount of 1.22 inches for June. The total precipitation for the year still stands at 8.88 inches, which is 2.67 inches below normal. There were no heating degree days yesterday, which is one below normal. The yearly total since July 1st is 5,850, which is 999 below normal. There were 14 cooling degree days yesterday, which is 9 above normal. The yearly total since January 1st is 214, which is 112 above normal. The normal high temperature for today is 81 degrees, and the normal low is 58. The record high for today is 100, which occurred in 2006, and the record low is 40, which occurred in 1915. Sunrise today is at 5:49 a.m. and sunset is at 9:01 p.m. A weather message for the following county, Monona, Iowa, and the following counties, in Nebraska, Thurston and Burt. Heat advisory in effect from 1 p.m. to 9 p.m. Tuesday. What?

index values up to 107 expected. Where, portions of southwest and west central Iowa and east central, northeast, and southeast Nebraska. When, from 1 p.m. to 9 p.m. Tuesday. Impacts, hot temperatures and high humidity may cause heat illnesses. A weather message for the following counties in Iowa, Sioux, O'Brien, Plymouth, Cherokee, Woodbury and Ida, and the following counties in Nebraska, Dixon and Dakota, and Union, South Dakota. Heat advisory remains in effect from 1 p.m. this afternoon to 9 p.m. this evening. What? Heat index values up to 105 expected, hottest south of Highway 18. Where? Portions of northwest and west central Iowa, northeast Nebraska, and south central and southeast South Dakota. When? From 1 p.m. this afternoon to 9 p.m. this evening. Impacts, hot temperatures and high humidity may cause heat illnesses. The current time is 7:08 a.m. Central Daylight Time. Operating on a frequency of 162.475 MHz, this is NOAA Weather Radio Station WXL62, broadcasting from a transmitter near Lawton, Iowa. Our program originates from the National Weather Service in Sioux Falls and serves Sioux City and the surrounding Siouxland area. This hazardous weather outlook is for northwest Iowa, west central Iowa, southwest Minnesota, northeast Nebraska, central South Dakota, east central South Dakota, south central South Dakota, and southeast South Dakota. For today and tonight, temperatures climb into the 90s to near 100 degrees today, with heat indices peaking from 95 to 105 degrees. Stay in air conditioning and out of the sun if possible, drink plenty of water and take breaks in a cool location if working outdoors. Scattered strong to severe storms develop toward central South Dakota and Nebraska by late afternoon to early evening. These storms will evolve into clusters as they track eastward this evening and overnight. All severe weather hazards are possible tonight. Stay weather aware and be prepared to seek shelter when storms approach. For Wednesday through Monday, isolated stronger storms may impact portions of northwest Iowa Wednesday afternoon, though the exact location of storm development will depend on timing of a cold front moving through the region. Large hail and damaging winds would be the primary threats. Spotter activation will likely be needed tonight from 7 p.m. to midnight for southeast South Dakota, and from 11 p.m. to 3 a.m. for southwest Minnesota and northwest Iowa. Your National Weather Service forecast for Siouxland. Heat advisory remains in effect from 1 p.m. this afternoon to 9 p.m. this evening. Today, mostly sunny. Highs in the mid-90s. Southeast winds 5 to 10 miles an hour with gusts up to 20 miles an hour, increasing to south 15 to 20 miles an hour with gusts up to 30 miles an hour this afternoon. Heat index values up to 102 this afternoon. Tonight, partly cloudy with a chance of showers and thunderstorms in the evening, then mostly cloudy with a slight chance of showers and thunderstorms after midnight. Humid with lows in the lower 70s. South winds 15 to 20 miles an hour with gusts up to 35 miles an hour. Chance of rain 50%. Heat index values up to 103 early in the evening. Wednesday, mostly sunny. Highs in the lower 90s. South winds 10 to 15 miles an hour, becoming west in the afternoon. Gusts up to 30 miles an hour. Wednesday night, mostly clear in the evening, then partly cloudy with showers likely with a slight chance of thunderstorms after midnight. Cooler. Less humid with lows in the lower 60s. Northwest winds 10 to 15 miles an hour with gusts up to 25 miles an hour, becoming east around 5 miles an hour after midnight. Chance of rain 60%. Thursday, partly sunny with a chance of showers with a slight chance of thunderstorms in the morning, then sunny in the afternoon. Not as warm with highs in the lower 80s. North winds 15 to 20 miles an hour with gusts up to 30 miles an hour. Chance of rain 50%. Thursday night, mostly clear. Lows in the mid-50s. Friday, sunny. Highs in the mid-80s. Friday night, mostly clear. Lows around 60. Saturday, mostly sunny. A chance of showers in the afternoon.
Highs in the mid-80s. Chance of rain 30%. Saturday night, partly cloudy with a 40% chance of showers. Lows in the mid-50s. Sunday, partly sunny. A chance of showers in the afternoon. Highs in the mid-70s. Chance of rain 30%. Sunday night, partly cloudy. Lows in the lower 50s. Monday, mostly sunny. Highs in the upper 70s. At 7 a.m., in Sioux City, the temperature was 71 and the dew point 69. The relative humidity was 93%. Wind was east at 5 miles an hour. The pressure was 29.87 inches and steady. Elsewhere in northwest Iowa, Morris was mostly sunny and 72. Cherokee was mostly sunny and 72. Spencer was mostly sunny and 69. Other conditions across the northern plains, farther east in Iowa, skies ranged from mostly sunny to partly sunny, and temperatures were between 68 and 73 degrees. In eastern Nebraska at Mill Fork, it was sunny, with a temperature of 66. At Lincoln, it was mostly sunny, with a temperature of 70. At Omaha, it was cloudy, with a temperature of 76. In eastern South Dakota, skies ranged from mostly sunny to partly sunny. It was 65 at Mitchell, 69 at Yankton, and 73 at Sioux Falls. And in southern Minnesota, temperatures were between 68 and 71 degrees. It was mostly sunny at Worthington and Marshall. At Mankato, it was partly sunny. It was cloudy at Minneapolis and Rochester. Once again, at 7 a.m. Sioux City had a temperature of 71. The Sioux City, Iowa climate summary for yesterday, June 8, 2026. Yesterday's high temperature was 89 degrees. The normal high is 80. Yesterday's low temperature was 68 degrees. The normal low is 58. No precipitation fell yesterday, which leaves the monthly total at 0.51 inches. This is 0.71 inches below the normal amount of 1.22 inches for June. The total precipitation for the year still stands at 8.88 inches, which is 2.67 inches below normal. There were no heating degree days yesterday, which is one below normal. The yearly total since July 1st is 5,850, which is 999 below normal. There were 14 cooling degree days yesterday, which is 9 above normal. The yearly total since January 1st is 214, which is 112 above normal. The normal high temperature for today is 81 degrees, and the normal low is 58. The record high for today is 100, which occurred in 2006, and the record low is 40, which occurred in 1915. Sunrise today is at 5:49 a.m. and sunset is at 9:01 p.m. A weather message for the following county, Monona, Iowa, and the following counties in Nebraska, Thurston and Burt. Heat advisory in effect from 1 p.m. to 9 p.m. Tuesday. What? Heat index values up to 107 expected. Where? Portions of southwest and west central Iowa and east central, northeast, and southeast Nebraska. When? From 1 p.m. to 9 p.m. Tuesday. Impacts. Hot temperatures and high humidity may cause heat illnesses. A weather message for the following counties in Iowa, Sioux, O'Brien, Plymouth, Cherokee, Woodbury and Ida, and the following counties in Nebraska, Dixon and Dakota, and Union, South Dakota. Heat advisory remains in effect from 1 p.m. this afternoon to 9 p.m. this evening. What? Heat index values up to 105 expected, hottest south of Highway 18. Where? Portions of northwest and west central Iowa, northeast Nebraska, and south central and southeast South Dakota. When? From 1 p.m. this afternoon to 9 p.m. this evening. Impacts. Hot temperatures and high humidity may cause heat illnesses. The current time is 7:17 a.m. Central Daylight Time. Operating on a frequency of 162.475 MHz, this is NOAA Weather Radio Station WXL62, broadcasting from a transmitter near Lawton, Iowa. 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

This hazardous weather outlook is for northwest Iowa, west central Iowa, southwest Minnesota, northeast Nebraska, central South Dakota, east central South Dakota, south central South Dakota, and southeast South Dakota. For today and tonight, temperatures climb into the 90s to near 100 degrees today, with heat indices peaking from 95 to 105 degrees. Stay in air conditioning and out of the sun if possible, drink plenty of water and take breaks in a cool location if working outdoors. Scattered strong to severe storms develop toward central South Dakota and Nebraska by late afternoon to early evening. These storms will evolve into clusters as they track eastward this evening and overnight. All severe weather hazards are possible tonight. Stay weather aware and be prepared to seek shelter when storms approach. For Wednesday through Monday, isolated stronger storms may impact portions of northwest Iowa Wednesday afternoon, though the exact location of storm development will depend on timing of a cold front moving through the region. Large hail and damaging winds would be the primary threats. Spotter activation will likely be needed tonight from 7 p.m. to midnight for southeast South Dakota, and from 11 p.m. to 3 a.m. for southwest Minnesota and northwest Iowa. Your National Weather Service forecast for Siouxland. Heat advisory remains in effect from 1 p.m. this afternoon to 9 p.m. this evening. Today, mostly sunny. Highs in the mid-90s. Southeast winds 5 to 10 miles an hour with gusts up to 20 miles an hour, increasing to south 15 to 20 miles an hour with gusts up to 30 miles an hour this afternoon. Heat index values up to 102 this afternoon. Tonight, partly cloudy with a chance of showers and thunderstorms in the evening, then mostly cloudy with a slight chance of showers and thunderstorms after midnight. Humid with lows in the lower 70s. South winds 15 to 20 miles an hour with gusts up to 35 miles an hour. Chance of rain 50%. Heat index values up to 103 early in the evening. Wednesday, mostly sunny. Highs in the lower 90s. South winds 10 to 15 miles an hour, becoming west in the afternoon. Gusts up to 30 miles an hour. Wednesday night, mostly clear in the evening, then partly cloudy with showers likely with a slight chance of thunderstorms after midnight. Cooler. Less humid with lows in the lower 60s. Northwest winds 10 to 15 miles an hour with gusts up to 25 miles an hour, becoming east around 5 miles an hour after midnight. Chance of rain 60%. Thursday, partly sunny with a chance of showers with a slight chance of thunderstorms in the morning, then sunny in the afternoon. Not as warm with highs in the lower 80s. North winds 15 to 20 miles an hour with gusts up to 30 miles an hour. Chance of rain 50%. Thursday night, mostly clear. Lows in the mid-50s. Friday, sunny. Highs in the mid-80s. Friday night, mostly clear. Lows around 60. Saturday, mostly sunny. A chance of showers in the afternoon. Highs in the mid-80s. Chance of rain 30%. Saturday night, partly cloudy with a 40% chance of showers. Lows in the mid-50s. Sunday, partly sunny. A chance of showers in the afternoon. Highs in the mid-70s. Chance of rain 30%. Sunday night, partly cloudy. Lows in the lower 50s. Monday, mostly sunny. Highs in the upper 70s. At 7 a.m., in Sioux City, the temperature was 71 and the dew point 69. The relative humidity was 93%. Wind was east at 5 miles an hour. The pressure was 29.87 inches and steady. Elsewhere in northwest Iowa, Morris was mostly sunny and 72. Cherokee was mostly sunny and 72. Spencer was mostly sunny and 69. Other conditions across the northern plains, farther east in Iowa, skies ranged from mostly sunny to partly sunny, and temperatures were between 68 and 73 degrees. In eastern Nebraska at North Fork, it was sunny, with a temperature of 66. At Lincoln, it was mostly sunny, with a temperature of 70. At Omaha, it was cloudy, with a temperature of 76.
in eastern South Dakota. Skies ranged from mostly sunny to partly sunny. It was 65 at Mitchell, 69 at Yankton, and 73 at Sioux Falls. And in southern Minnesota, temperatures were between 68 and 71 degrees. It was mostly sunny at Worthington and Marshall. At Mankato, it was partly sunny. It was cloudy at Minneapolis and Rochester. Once again, at 7 a.m., Sioux City had a temperature of 71. The Sioux City, Iowa climate summary for yesterday, June 8, 2026. Yesterday's high temperature was 89 degrees. The normal high is 80. Yesterday's low temperature was 68 degrees. The normal low is 58. No precipitation fell yesterday, which leaves the monthly total at 0.51 inches. This is 0.71 inches below the normal amount of 1.22 inches for June. The total precipitation for the year still stands at 8.88 inches, which is 2.67 inches below normal. There were no heating degree days yesterday, which is one below normal. The yearly total since July 1st is 5,850, which is 999 below normal. There were 14 cooling degree days yesterday, which is 9 above normal. The yearly total since January 1st is 214, which is 112 above normal. The normal high temperature for today is 81 degrees, and the normal low is 58. The record high for today is 100, which occurred in 2006, and the record low is 40, which occurred in 1915. Sunrise today is at 5:49 a.m. and sunset is at 9:01 p.m. A weather message for the following county, Monona, Iowa, and the following counties in Nebraska, Thurston and Burt. Heat advisory in effect from 1 p.m. to 9 p.m. Tuesday. What? Heat index values up to 107 expected. Where? Portions of southwest and west central Iowa and east central, northeast, and southeast Nebraska. When? From 1 p.m. to 9 p.m. Tuesday. Impacts. Hot temperatures and high humidity may cause heat illnesses. A weather message for the following counties in Iowa, Sioux, O'Brien, Plymouth, Cherokee, Woodbury and Ida, and the following counties in Nebraska, Dixon and Dakota, and Union, South Dakota. Heat advisory remains in effect from 1 p.m. this afternoon to 9 p.m. this evening. What? Heat index values up to 105 expected, hottest south of Highway 18. Where? Portions of northwest and west central Iowa, northeast Nebraska, and south central and southeast South Dakota. When? From 1 p.m. this afternoon to 9 p.m. this evening. Impacts. Hot temperatures and high humidity may cause heat illnesses. The current time is 7:25 a.m. Central Daylight Time. Operating on a frequency of 162.475 megahertz, this is NOAA Weather Radio Station WXL62, broadcasting from a transmitter near Lawton, Iowa. Our program originates from the National Weather Service in Sioux Falls and serves Sioux City and the surrounding Siouxland area. This hazardous weather outlook is for northwest Iowa, west central Iowa, southwest Minnesota, northeast Nebraska, central South Dakota, east central South Dakota, south central South Dakota, and southeast South Dakota. For today and tonight, temperatures climb into the 90s to near 100 degrees today, with heat indices peaking from 95 to 105 degrees. Stay in air conditioning and out of the sun if possible, drink plenty of water and take breaks in a cool location if working outdoors. Scattered strong to severe storms develop toward central South Dakota and Nebraska by late afternoon to early evening. These storms will evolve into clusters as they track eastward this evening and overnight. All severe weather hazards are possible tonight. Stay weather aware and be prepared to seek shelter when storms approach. For Wednesday through Monday, isolated stronger storms may impact portions of northwest Iowa Wednesday afternoon, though the exact location of storm development will depend on timing of a cold front moving through the region. Large hail and damaging winds would be the primary threats. Spotter activation will likely be needed tonight from 7 p.m. to midnight for southeast South Dakota, and from 11 p.m. to 3 a.m. for southwest Minnesota and northwest Iowa.
your National Weather Service forecast for Siouxland. Heat advisory remains in effect from 1 p.m.

afternoon to 9 p.m. this evening. Today, mostly sunny. Highs in the mid-90s. Southeast winds 5 to 10 miles an hour with gusts up to 20 miles an hour, increasing to south 15 to 20 miles an hour with gusts up to 30 miles an hour this afternoon. Heat index values up to 102 this afternoon. Tonight, partly cloudy with a chance of showers and thunderstorms in the evening, then mostly cloudy with a slight chance of showers and thunderstorms after midnight. Humid with lows in the lower 70s. South winds 15 to 20 miles an hour with gusts up to 35 miles an hour. Chance of rain 50%. Heat index values up to 103 early in the evening. Wednesday, mostly sunny. Highs in the lower 90s. South winds 10 to 15 miles an hour, becoming west in the afternoon. Gusts up to 30 miles an hour. Wednesday night, mostly clear in the evening, then partly cloudy with showers likely with a slight chance of thunderstorms after midnight. Cooler. Less humid with lows in the lower 60s. Northwest winds 10 to 15 miles an hour with gusts up to 25 miles an hour, becoming east around 5 miles an hour after midnight. Chance of rain 60%. Thursday, partly sunny with a chance of showers with a slight chance of thunderstorms in the morning, then sunny in the afternoon. Not as warm with highs in the lower 80s. North winds 15 to 20 miles an hour with gusts up to 30 miles an hour. Chance of rain 50%. Thursday night, mostly clear. Lows in the mid-50s. Friday, sunny. Highs in the mid-80s. Friday night, mostly clear. Lows around 60. Saturday, mostly sunny. A chance of showers in the afternoon. Highs in the mid-80s. Chance of rain 30%. Saturday night, partly cloudy with a 40% chance of showers. Lows in the mid-50s. Sunday, partly sunny. A chance of showers in the afternoon. Highs in the mid-70s. Chance of rain 30%. Sunday night, partly cloudy. Lows in the lower 50s. Monday, mostly sunny. Highs in the upper 70s. At 7 a.m., in Sioux City, the temperature was 71 and the dew point 69. The relative humidity was 93%. Wind was east at 5 miles an hour. The pressure was 29.87 inches and steady. Elsewhere in northwest Iowa, Morris was mostly sunny and 72. Cherokee was mostly sunny and 72. Spencer was mostly sunny and 69. Other conditions across the northern plains, farther east in Iowa, skies ranged from mostly sunny to partly sunny, and temperatures were between 68 and 73 degrees. In eastern Nebraska at North Fork, it was sunny, with a temperature of 66. At Lincoln, it was mostly sunny, with a temperature of 70. At Omaha, it was cloudy, with a temperature of 76. In eastern South Dakota, skies ranged from mostly sunny to partly sunny. It was 65 at Mitchell, 69 at Yankton, and 73 at Sioux Falls. And in southern Minnesota, temperatures were between 68 and 71 degrees. It was mostly sunny at Worthington and Marshall. At Mankato, it was partly sunny. It was cloudy at Minneapolis and Rochester. Once again, at 7 a.m. Sioux City had a temperature of 71. The Sioux City, Iowa climate summary for yesterday, June 8, 2026. Yesterday's high temperature was 89 degrees. The normal high is 80. Yesterday's low temperature was 68 degrees. The normal low is 58. No precipitation fell yesterday, which leaves the monthly total at 0.51 inches. This is 0.71 inches below the normal amount of 1.22 inches for June. The total precipitation for the year still stands at 8.88 inches, which is 2.67 inches below normal. There were no heating degree days yesterday, which is one below normal. The yearly total since July 1st is 5,850, which is 999 below normal. There were 14 cooling degree days yesterday, which is 9 above normal. The yearly total since January 1st is 214, which is 112 above normal.

normal high temperature for today is 81 degrees, and the normal low is 58. The record high for today is 100, which occurred in 2006, and the record low is 40, which occurred in 1915. Sunrise today is at 5:49 a.m. and sunset is at 9:01 p.m. A weather message for the following county, Monona, Iowa, and the following counties in Nebraska, Thurston and Burt, 9:01 p.m. A weather message for the following county, Monona, Iowa, and the following counties in Nebraska, Thurston and Burt. Heat advisory in effect from 1 p.m. to 9 p.m. Tuesday. What? Heat index values up to 107 expected. Where? Portions of southwest and west central Iowa and east central, northeast, and southeast Nebraska. When? From 1 p.m. to 9 p.m. Tuesday. Impacts. Hot temperatures and high humidity may cause heat illnesses. A weather message for the following counties in Iowa, Sioux, O'Brien, Plymouth, Cherokee, Woodbury and Ida, and the following counties in Nebraska, Dixon and Dakota, and Union, South Dakota. Heat advisory remains in effect from 1 p.m. this afternoon to 9 p.m. this evening. What? Heat index values up to 105 expected, hottest south of Highway 18. Where? Portions of northwest and west central Iowa, northeast Nebraska, and south central and southeast South Dakota. When? From 1 p.m. this afternoon to 9 p.m. this evening. Impacts. Hot temperatures and high humidity may cause heat illnesses. The current time is 7:34 a.m. Central Daylight Time. Operating on a frequency of 162.475 MHz, this is NOAA Weather Radio Station WXL62, broadcasting from a transmitter near Lawton, Iowa. Our program originates from the National Weather Service in Sioux Falls and serves Sioux City and the surrounding Siouxland area. This hazardous weather outlook is for northwest Iowa, west central Iowa, southwest Minnesota, northeast Nebraska, central South Dakota, east central South Dakota, south central South Dakota, and southeast South Dakota. For today and tonight, temperatures climb into the 90s to near 100 degrees today, with heat indices peaking from 95 to 105 degrees. Stay in air conditioning and out of the sun if possible, drink plenty of water and take breaks in a cool location if working outdoors. Scattered strong to severe storms develop toward central South Dakota and Nebraska by late afternoon to early evening. These storms will evolve into clusters as they track eastward this evening and overnight. All severe weather hazards are possible tonight. Stay weather aware and be prepared to seek shelter when storms approach. For Wednesday through Monday, isolated stronger storms may impact portions of northwest Iowa Wednesday afternoon, though the exact location of storm development will depend on timing of a cold front moving through the region. Large hail and damaging winds would be the primary threats. Spotter activation will likely be needed tonight from 7 p.m. to midnight for southeast South Dakota, and from 11 p.m. to 3 a.m. for southwest Minnesota and northwest Iowa. Your National Weather Service forecast for Siouxland. Heat advisory remains in effect from 1 p.m. this afternoon to 9 p.m. this evening. Today, mostly sunny. Highs in the mid-90s. Southeast winds 5 to 10 miles an hour with gusts up to 20 miles an hour, increasing to south 15 to 20 miles an hour with gusts up to 30 miles an hour this afternoon. Heat index values up to 102 this afternoon. Tonight, partly cloudy with a chance of showers and thunderstorms in the evening, then mostly cloudy with a slight chance of showers and thunderstorms after midnight. Humid with lows in the lower 70s. South winds 15 to 20 miles an hour with gusts up to 35 miles an hour. Chance of rain 50%. Heat index values up to 103 early in the evening. Wednesday, mostly sunny. Highs in the lower 90s. South winds 10 to 15 miles an hour, becoming west in the afternoon. Gusts up to 30 miles an hour. Wednesday night, mostly clear in the evening, then partly cloudy with showers likely with a slight chance of thunderstorms after midnight. Cooler. Less humid with lows in the lower 60s. Northwest winds 10 to 15 miles an hour with gusts up to 25 miles an hour.

coming east around 5 miles an hour after midnight. Chance of rain 60%. Thursday, partly sunny with a chance of showers with a slight chance of thunderstorms in the morning, then sunny in the afternoon. Not as warm with highs in the lower 80s. North winds 15 to 20 miles an hour with gusts up to 30 miles an hour. Chance of rain 50%. Thursday night, mostly clear. Lows in the mid-50s. Friday, sunny. Highs in the mid-80s. Friday night, mostly clear. Lows around 60. Saturday, mostly sunny. A chance of showers in the afternoon. Highs in the mid-80s. Chance of rain 30%. Saturday night, partly cloudy with a 40% chance of showers. Lows in the mid-50s. Sunday, partly sunny. A chance of showers in the afternoon. Highs in the mid-70s. Chance of rain 30%. Sunday night, partly cloudy. Lows in the lower 50s. Monday, mostly sunny. Highs in the upper 70s. At 7 a.m., in Sioux City, the temperature was 71 and the dew point 69. The relative humidity was 93%. Wind was east at 5 miles an hour. The pressure was 29.87 inches and steady. Elsewhere in northwest Iowa, Morris was mostly sunny and 72. Cherokee was mostly sunny and 72. Spencer was mostly sunny and 69. Other conditions across the northern plains, farther east in Iowa, skies ranged from mostly sunny to partly sunny, and temperatures were between 68 and 73 degrees. In eastern Nebraska at Norfolk, it was sunny, with a temperature of 66. At Lincoln, it was mostly sunny, with a temperature of 70. At Omaha, it was cloudy, with a temperature of 76. In eastern South Dakota, skies ranged from mostly sunny to partly sunny. It was 65 at Mitchell, 69 at Yankton, and 73 at Sioux Falls. And in southern Minnesota, temperatures were between 68 and 71 degrees. It was mostly sunny at Worthington and Marshall. At Mankato, it was partly sunny. It was cloudy at Minneapolis and Rochester. Once again, at 7 a.m. Sioux City had a temperature of 71. The Sioux City, Iowa climate summary for yesterday, June 8, 2026. Yesterday's high temperature was 89 degrees. The normal high is 80. Yesterday's low temperature was 68 degrees. The normal low is 58. No precipitation fell yesterday, which leaves the monthly total at 0.51 inches. This is 0.71 inches below the normal amount of 1.22 inches for June. The total precipitation for the year still stands at 8.88 inches, which is 2.67 inches below normal. There were no heating degree days yesterday, which is one below normal. The yearly total since July 1st is 5,850, which is 999 below normal. There were 14 cooling degree days yesterday, which is 9 above normal. The yearly total since January 1st is 214, which is 112 above normal. The normal high temperature for today is 81 degrees, and the normal low is 58. The record high for today is 100, which occurred in 2006, and the record low is 40, which occurred in 1915. Sunrise today is at 5:49 a.m. and sunset is at 9:01 p.m. A weather message for the following county, Monona, Iowa, and the following counties, in Nebraska, Thurston and Burt. Heat advisory in effect from 1 p.m. to 9 p.m. Tuesday. What's heat index values up to 107 expected. Where, portions of southwest and west central Iowa and east central, northeast, and southeast Nebraska. When, from 1 p.m. to 9 p.m. Tuesday. Impacts, hot temperatures and high humidity may cause heat illnesses. A weather message for the following counties in Iowa, Sioux, O'Brien, Plymouth, Cherokee, Woodbury and Ida, and the following counties in Nebraska, Dixon and Dakota, and Union, South Dakota. Heat advisory remains in effect from 1 p.m. this afternoon to 9 p.m. this evening. What? Heat index values up to 105 expected, hottest south of Highway

18. Where portions of northwest and west central Iowa, northeast Nebraska, and south central and southeast South Dakota. When, from 1 p.m. this afternoon to 9 p.m. this evening. Impacts, hot temperatures and high humidity may cause heat illnesses. The current time is 7:42 a.m. Central Daylight Time. Operating on a frequency of 162.475 MHz, this is NOAA Weather Radio Station WXL62, broadcasting from a transmitter near Lawton, Iowa. Our program originates from the National Weather Service in Sioux Falls and serves Sioux City and the surrounding Siouxland area. This hazardous weather outlook is for northwest Iowa, west central Iowa, southwest Minnesota, northeast Nebraska, central South Dakota, east central South Dakota, south central South Dakota, and southeast South Dakota. For today and tonight, temperatures climb into the 90s to near 100 degrees today, with heat indices peaking from 95 to 105 degrees. Stay in air conditioning and out of the sun if possible, drink plenty of water and take breaks in a cool location if working outdoors. Scattered strong to severe storms develop toward central South Dakota and Nebraska by late afternoon to early evening. These storms will evolve into clusters as they track eastward this evening and overnight. All severe weather hazards are possible tonight. Stay weather aware and be prepared to seek shelter when storms approach. For Wednesday through Monday, isolated stronger storms may impact portions of northwest Iowa Wednesday afternoon, though the exact location of storm development will depend on timing of a cold front moving through the region. Large hail and damaging winds would be the primary threats. Spotter activation will likely be needed tonight from 7 p.m. to midnight for southeast South Dakota, and from 11 p.m. to 3 a.m. for southwest Minnesota and northwest Iowa. Your National Weather Service forecast for Siouxland. Heat advisory remains in effect from 1 p.m. this afternoon to 9 p.m. this evening. Today, mostly sunny. Highs in the mid-90s. Southeast winds 5 to 10 miles an hour with gusts up to 20 miles an hour, increasing to south 15 to 20 miles an hour with gusts up to 30 miles an hour this afternoon. Heat index values up to 102 this afternoon. Tonight, partly cloudy with a chance of showers and thunderstorms in the evening, then mostly cloudy with a slight chance of showers and thunderstorms after midnight. Humid with lows in the lower 70s. South winds 15 to 20 miles an hour with gusts up to 35 miles an hour. Chance of rain 50%. Heat index values up to 103 early in the evening. Wednesday, mostly sunny. Highs in the lower 90s. South winds 10 to 15 miles an hour, becoming west in the afternoon. Gusts up to 30 miles an hour. Wednesday night, mostly clear in the evening, then partly cloudy with showers likely with a slight chance of thunderstorms after midnight. Cooler. Less humid with lows in the lower 60s. Northwest winds 10 to 15 miles an hour with gusts up to 25 miles an hour, becoming east around 5 miles an hour after midnight. Chance of rain 60%. Thursday, partly sunny with a chance of showers with a slight chance of thunderstorms in the morning, then sunny in the afternoon. Not as warm with highs in the lower 80s. North winds 15 to 20 miles an hour with gusts up to 30 miles an hour. Chance of rain 50%. Thursday night, mostly clear. Lows in the mid-50s. Friday, sunny. Highs in the mid-80s. Friday night, mostly clear. Lows around 60. Saturday, mostly sunny. A chance of showers in the afternoon. Highs in the mid-80s. Chance of rain 30%. Saturday night, partly cloudy with a 40% chance of showers. Lows in the mid-50s. Sunday, partly sunny. A chance of showers in the afternoon. Highs in the mid-70s. Chance of rain 30%. Sunday night, partly cloudy. Lows in the lower 50s. Monday, mostly sunny. Highs in the upper 70s. At 7 a.m., in Sioux City, the temperature was 71 and the dew point 69. The relative humidity was 93%. Wind was east at 5 miles an hour. The pressure was 29.

elsewhere in northwest Iowa, Morris was mostly sunny and 72. Cherokee was mostly sunny and 72. Spencer was mostly sunny and 69. Other conditions across the northern plains, farther east in Iowa, skies ranged from mostly sunny to partly sunny, and temperatures were between 68 and 73 degrees. In eastern Nebraska at Norfolk, it was sunny, with a temperature of 66. At Lincoln, it was mostly sunny, with a temperature of 70. At Omaha, it was cloudy, with a temperature of 76. In eastern South Dakota, skies ranged from mostly sunny to partly sunny. It was 65 at Mitchell, 69 at Yankton, and 73 at Sioux Falls. And in southern Minnesota, temperatures were between 68 and 71 degrees. It was mostly sunny at Worthington and Marshall. At Mankato, it was partly sunny. It was cloudy at Minneapolis and Rochester. Once again, at 7 a.m. Sioux City had a temperature of 71. The Sioux City, Iowa climate summary for yesterday, June 8, 2026. Yesterday's high temperature was 89 degrees. The normal high is 80. Yesterday's low temperature was 68 degrees. The normal low is 58. No precipitation fell yesterday, which leaves the monthly total at 0.51 inches. This is 0.71 inches below the normal amount of 1.22 inches for June. The total precipitation for the year still stands at 8.88 inches, which is 2.67 inches below normal. There were no heating degree days yesterday, which is one below normal. The yearly total since July 1st is 5,850, which is 999 below normal. There were 14 cooling degree days yesterday, which is 9 above normal. The yearly total since January 1st is 214, which is 112 above normal. The normal high temperature for today is 81 degrees, and the normal low is 58. The record high for today is 100, which occurred in 2006, and the record low is 40, which occurred in 1915. Sunrise today is at 5:49 a.m. and sunset is at 9:01 p.m. A weather message for the following county, Monona, Iowa, and the following counties, in Nebraska, Thurston and Burt. Heat advisory in effect from 1 p.m. to 9 p.m. Tuesday. What? Heat index values up to 107 expected. Where? Portions of southwest and west central Iowa and east central, northeast, and southeast Nebraska. When? From 1 p.m. to 9 p.m. Tuesday. Impacts. Hot temperatures and high humidity may cause heat illnesses. A weather message for the following counties in Iowa, Sioux, O'Brien, Plymouth, Cherokee, Woodbury and Ida, and the following counties in Nebraska, Dixon and Dakota, and Union, South Dakota. Heat advisory remains in effect from 1 p.m. this afternoon to 9 p.m. this evening. What? Heat index values up to 105 expected, hottest south of Highway 18. Where? Portions of northwest and west central Iowa, northeast Nebraska, and south central and southeast South Dakota. When? From 1 p.m. this afternoon to 9 p.m. this evening. Impacts. Hot temperatures and high humidity may cause heat illnesses. The current time is 7:51 a.m. Central Daylight Time. Operating on a frequency of 162.475 MHz, this is NOAA Weather Radio Station WXL62, broadcasting from a transmitter near Lawton, Iowa. Our program originates from the National Weather Service in Sioux Falls and serves Sioux City and the surrounding Siouxland area. This hazardous weather outlook is for northwest Iowa, west central Iowa, southwest Minnesota, northeast Nebraska, central South Dakota, east central South Dakota, south central South Dakota, and southeast South Dakota. For today and tonight, temperatures climb into the 90s to near 100 degrees today, with heat indices peaking from 95 to 105 degrees. Stay in air conditioning and out of the sun if possible, drink plenty of water and take breaks in a cool location if working outdoors. Scattered strong to severe storms develop toward central South Dakota and Nebraska by late afternoon to early evening. These storms will evolve into clusters as they track eastward this evening and overnight.

Highs in the mid-90s. Southeast winds 5 to 10 miles an hour with gusts up to 20 miles an hour. Increasing to south 15 to 20 miles an hour with gusts up to 30 miles an hour this afternoon. Heat index values up to 102 this afternoon. Tonight, partly cloudy with a chance of showers and thunderstorms in the evening, then mostly cloudy with a slight chance of showers and thunderstorms after midnight. Humid with lows in the lower 70s. South winds 15 to 20 miles an hour with gusts up to 35 miles an hour. Chance of rain 50%. Heat index values up to 103 early in the evening. Wednesday, mostly sunny. Highs in the lower 90s. South winds 10 to 15 miles an hour, becoming west in the afternoon. Gusts up to 30 miles an hour. Wednesday night, mostly clear in the evening, then partly cloudy with showers likely with a slight chance of thunderstorms after midnight. Cooler. Less humid with lows in the lower 60s. Northwest winds 10 to 15 miles an hour with gusts up to 25 miles an hour, becoming east around 5 miles an hour after midnight. Chance of rain 60%. Thursday, partly sunny with a chance of showers with a slight chance of thunderstorms in the morning, then sunny in the afternoon. Not as warm with highs in the lower 80s. North winds 15 to 20 miles an hour with gusts up to 30 miles an hour. Chance of rain 50%. Thursday night, mostly clear. Lows in the mid-50s. Friday, sunny. Highs in the mid-80s. Friday night, mostly clear. Lows around 60. Saturday, mostly sunny. A chance of showers in the afternoon. Highs in the mid-80s. Chance of rain 30%. Saturday night, partly cloudy with a 40% chance of showers. Lows in the mid-50s. Sunday, partly sunny. A chance of showers in the afternoon. Highs in the mid-70s. Chance of rain 30%. Sunday night, partly cloudy. Lows in the lower 50s. Monday, mostly sunny. Highs in the upper 70s. At 7 a.m., in Sioux City, the temperature was 71 and the dew point 69. The relative humidity was 93%. Wind was east at 5 miles an hour. The pressure was 29.87 inches and steady. Elsewhere in northwest Iowa, Morris was mostly sunny and 72. Cherokee was mostly sunny and 72. Spencer was mostly sunny and 69. Other conditions across the northern plains, farther east in Iowa, skies ranged from mostly sunny to partly sunny, and temperatures were between 68 and 73 degrees. In eastern Nebraska at North Fork, it was sunny, with a temperature of 66. At Lincoln, it was mostly sunny, with a temperature of 70. At Omaha, it was cloudy, with a temperature of 76. In eastern South Dakota, skies ranged from mostly sunny to partly sunny. It was 65 at Mitchell, 69 at Yankton, and 73 at Sioux Falls. And in southern Minnesota, temperatures were between 68 and 71 degrees. It was mostly sunny at Worthington and Marshall. At Mankato, it was partly sunny. It was cloudy at Minneapolis and Rochester. Once again, at 7 a.m. Sioux City had a temperature of 71. The Sioux City, Iowa climate summary for yesterday, June 8, 2026. Yesterday's high temperature was 89 degrees. The normal high is 80. Yesterday's low temperature was 68 degrees. The normal low is 58. No precipitation fell yesterday, which leaves the monthly total at 0.51 inches. This is 0.71 inches below the normal amount of 1.22 inches for June. The total precipitation for the year still stands at 8.88 inches, which is 2.67 inches below normal. There were no heating degree days yesterday, which is one below normal. The yearly total since July 1st is 5,850, which is 999 below normal. There were 14 cooling degree days yesterday, which is 9 above normal. The yearly total since January 1st is 214, which is 112 above normal. The normal high temperature for today is 81 degrees, and the normal low is 50.

8. The record high for today is 100, which occurred in 2006, and the record low is 40, which occurred in 1915. Sunrise today is at 5:49 a.m. and sunset is at 9:01 p.m. A weather message for the following county, Monona, Iowa, and the following counties in Nebraska, Thurston and Burt. Heat advisory in effect from 1 p.m. to 9 p.m. Tuesday. What? Heat index values up to 107 expected. Where? Portions of southwest and west central Iowa and east central, northeast, and southeast Nebraska. When? From 1 p.m. to 9 p.m. Tuesday. Impacts. Hot temperatures and high humidity may cause heat illnesses. A weather message for the following counties in Iowa, Sioux, O'Brien, Plymouth, Cherokee, Woodbury and Ida, and the following counties in Nebraska, Dixon and Dakota, and Union, South Dakota. Heat advisory remains in effect from 1 p.m. this afternoon to 9 p.m. this evening. What? Heat index values up to 105 expected, hottest south of Highway 18. Where? Portions of northwest and west central Iowa, northeast Nebraska, and south central and southeast South Dakota. When? From 1 p.m. this afternoon to 9 p.m. this evening. Impacts. Hot temperatures and high humidity may cause heat illnesses. The current time is 7:59 a.m. Central Daylight Time. Operating on a frequency of 162.475 MHz, this is NOAA Weather Radio Station WXL62, broadcasting from a transmitter near Lawton, Iowa. Our program originates from the National Weather Service in Sioux Falls and serves Sioux City and the surrounding Siouxland area. This hazardous weather outlook is for northwest Iowa, west central Iowa, southwest Minnesota, northeast Nebraska, central South Dakota, east central South Dakota, south central South Dakota, and southeast South Dakota. For today and tonight, temperatures climb into the 90s to near 100 degrees today, with heat indices peaking from 95 to 105 degrees. Stay in air conditioning and out of the sun if possible, drink plenty of water and take breaks in a cool location if working outdoors. Scattered strong to severe storms develop toward central South Dakota and Nebraska by late afternoon to early evening. These storms will evolve into clusters as they track eastward this evening and overnight. All severe weather hazards are possible tonight. Stay weather aware and be prepared to seek shelter when storms approach. For Wednesday through Monday, isolated stronger storms may impact portions of northwest Iowa Wednesday afternoon, though the exact location of storm development will depend on timing of a cold front moving through the region. Large hail and damaging winds would be the primary threats. Spotter activation will likely be needed tonight from 7 p.m. to midnight for southeast South Dakota, and from 11 p.m. to 3 a.m. for southwest Minnesota and northwest Iowa. Your National Weather Service forecast for Siouxland. Heat advisory remains in effect from 1 p.m. this afternoon to 9 p.m. this evening. Today, mostly sunny. Highs in the mid-90s. Southeast winds 5 to 10 miles an hour with gusts up to 20 miles an hour, increasing to south 15 to 20 miles an hour with gusts up to 30 miles an hour this afternoon. Heat index values up to 102 this afternoon. Tonight, partly cloudy with a chance of showers and thunderstorms in the evening, then mostly cloudy with a slight chance of showers and thunderstorms after midnight. Humid with lows in the lower 70s. South winds 15 to 20 miles an hour with gusts up to 35 miles an hour. Chance of rain 50%. Heat index values up to 103 early in the evening. Wednesday, mostly sunny. Highs in the lower 90s. South winds 10 to 15 miles an hour, becoming west in the afternoon. Gusts up to 30 miles an hour. Wednesday night, mostly clear in the evening, then partly cloudy with showers likely with a slight chance of thunderstorms after midnight. Cooler. Less humid with lows in the lower 60s. Northwest winds 10 to 15 miles an hour with gusts up to 25 miles an hour, becoming east around 5 miles an hour after midnight. Chance of rain 60%. Thursday, partly sunny with a chance of showers with a slight chance of thunderstorms in the morning, then sunny in the afternoon. Not as warm with
in the lower 80s. North winds 15 to 20 miles an hour with gusts up to 30 miles an hour. Chance of rain 50%. Thursday night, mostly clear. Lows in the mid-50s. Friday, sunny. Highs in the mid-80s. Friday night, mostly clear. Lows around 60. Saturday, mostly sunny. A chance of showers in the afternoon. Highs in the mid-80s. Chance of rain 30%. Saturday night, partly cloudy with a 40% chance of showers. Lows in the mid-50s. Sunday, partly sunny. A chance of showers in the afternoon. Highs in the mid-70s. Chance of rain 30%. Sunday night, partly cloudy. Lows in the lower 50s. Monday, mostly sunny. Highs in the upper 70s. At 8 a.m., in Sioux City, the temperature was 75 and the dew point 70. The relative humidity was 84%. Wind was east at 7 miles an hour. The pressure was 29.87 inches and steady. Elsewhere in northwest Iowa, Morris was mostly sunny and 75. Cherokee was mostly sunny and 77. Spencer was mostly sunny and 74. Other conditions across the northern plains, farther east in Iowa, skies ranged from mostly sunny to partly sunny, and temperatures were between 71 and 75 degrees. In eastern Nebraska, temperatures were between 73 and 77 degrees. At Norfolk, it was sunny. At Lincoln, it was mostly sunny. At Omaha, it was partly sunny. In eastern South Dakota, skies ranged from mostly sunny to partly sunny. It was 68 at Mitchell, 72 at Yankton, and 77 at Sioux Falls. And in southern Minnesota, temperatures were between 69 and 74 degrees. It was mostly sunny at Worthington, Marshall, and Rochester. At Mankato, it was partly sunny. At Minneapolis, it was cloudy. Once again, at 8 a.m., Sioux City had a temperature of 75. The Sioux City, Iowa climate summary for yesterday, June 8, 2026. Yesterday's high temperature was 89 degrees. The normal high is 80. Yesterday's low temperature was 68 degrees. The normal low is 58. No precipitation fell yesterday, which leaves the monthly total at 0.51 inches. This is 0.71 inches below the normal amount of 1.22 inches for June. The total precipitation for the year still stands at 8.88 inches, which is 2.67 inches below normal. There were no heating degree days yesterday, which is one below normal. The yearly total since July 1st is 5,850, which is 999 below normal. There were 14 cooling degree days yesterday, which is 9 above normal. The yearly total since January 1st is 214, which is 112 above normal. The normal high temperature for today is 81 degrees, and the normal low is 58. The record high for today is 100, which occurred in 2006, and the record low is 40, which occurred in 1915. Sunrise today is at 5:49 a.m. and sunset is at 9:01 p.m. A weather message for the following counties, Monona, Iowa, and the following counties in Nebraska, Thurston and Burt. Heat advisory in effect from 1 p.m. to 9 p.m. Tuesday. West, heat index values up to 107 expected. Where, portions of southwest and west central Iowa and east central, northeast, and southeast Nebraska. When, from 1 p.m. to 9 p.m. Tuesday. Impacts, hot temperatures and high humidity may cause heat illnesses. A weather message for the following counties in Iowa, Sioux, O'Brien, Plymouth, Cherokee, Woodbury and Ida, and the following counties in Nebraska, Dixon and Dakota, and Union, South Dakota. Heat advisory remains in effect from 1 p.m. this afternoon to 9 p.m. this evening. What? Heat index values up to 105 expected, hottest south of Highway 18. Where? Portions of northwest and west central Iowa, northeast Nebraska, and south central and southeast South Dakota. When? From 1 p.m. this afternoon to 9 p.m. this evening. Impacts, hot temperatures and high humidity may cause

illnesses. The current time is 8:08 a.m. Central Daylight Time. Operating on a frequency of 162.475 megahertz, this is NOAA Weather Radio Station WXL62, broadcasting from a transmitter near London, Iowa. Our program originates from the National Weather Service in Sioux Falls and serves Sioux City and the surrounding Siouxland area. This hazardous weather outlook is from northwest Iowa, west central Iowa, southwest Minnesota, northeast Nebraska, central South Dakota, east central South Dakota, south central South Dakota, and southeast South Dakota. For today and tonight, temperatures climb into the 90s to near 100 degrees today, with heat indices peaking from 95 to 105 degrees. Stay in air conditioning and out of the sun if possible, drink plenty of water and take breaks in a cool location if working outdoors. Scattered strong to severe storms develop toward central South Dakota and Nebraska by late afternoon to early evening. These storms will evolve into clusters as they track eastward this evening and overnight. All severe weather hazards are possible tonight. Stay weather aware and be prepared to seek shelter when storms approach. For Wednesday through Monday, isolated stronger storms may impact portions of northwest Iowa Wednesday afternoon, though the exact location of storm development will depend on timing of a cold front moving through the region. Large hail and damaging winds would be the primary threats. Spotter activation will likely be needed tonight from 7 p.m. to midnight for southeast South Dakota, and from 11 p.m. to 3 a.m. for southwest Minnesota and northwest Iowa. Your National Weather Service forecast for Siouxland. Heat advisory remains in effect from 1 p.m. this afternoon to 9 p.m. this evening. Today, mostly sunny. Highs in the mid-90s. Southeast winds 5 to 10 miles an hour with gusts up to 20 miles an hour, increasing to south 15 to 20 miles an hour with gusts up to 30 miles an hour this afternoon. Heat index values up to 102 this afternoon. Tonight, partly cloudy with a chance of showers and thunderstorms in the evening, then mostly cloudy with a slight chance of showers and thunderstorms after midnight. Humid with lows in the lower 70s. South winds 15 to 20 miles an hour with gusts up to 35 miles an hour. Chance of rain 50%. Heat index values up to 103 early in the evening. Wednesday, mostly sunny. Highs in the lower 90s. South winds 10 to 15 miles an hour, becoming west in the afternoon. Gusts up to 30 miles an hour. Wednesday night, mostly clear in the evening, then partly cloudy with showers likely with a slight chance of thunderstorms after midnight. Cooler. Less humid with lows in the lower 60s. Northwest winds 10 to 15 miles an hour with gusts up to 25 miles an hour, becoming east around 5 miles an hour after midnight. Chance of rain 60%. Thursday, partly sunny with a chance of showers with a slight chance of thunderstorms in the morning, then sunny in the afternoon. Not as warm with highs in the lower 80s. North winds 15 to 20 miles an hour with gusts up to 30 miles an hour. Chance of rain 50%. Thursday night, mostly clear. Lows in the mid-50s. Friday, sunny. Highs in the mid-80s. Friday night, mostly clear. Lows around 60. Saturday, mostly sunny. A chance of showers in the afternoon. Highs in the mid-80s. Chance of rain 30%. Saturday night, partly cloudy with a 40% chance of showers. Lows in the mid-50s. Sunday, partly sunny. A chance of showers in the afternoon. Highs in the mid-70s. Chance of rain 30%. Sunday night, partly cloudy. Lows in the lower 50s. Monday, mostly sunny. Highs in the upper 70s. At 8 a.m., in Sioux City, the temperature was 75 and the dew point 70. The relative humidity was 84%. Wind was east at 7 miles an hour. The pressure was 29.87 inches and steady. Elsewhere in northwest Iowa, Morris was mostly sunny and 75. Sheldon was mostly sunny and 77. Cherokee was mostly sunny and 77. Spencer was mostly sunny and 74.

storm, Lake was mostly sunny and 73. Other conditions across the northern plains, farther east in Iowa, skies ranged from mostly sunny to partly sunny, and temperatures were between 71 and 75 degrees. In eastern Nebraska, temperatures were between 73 and 77 degrees. At Norfolk, it was sunny. At Lincoln, it was mostly sunny. At Omaha, it was partly sunny. In eastern South Dakota, at Yankton, it was sunny, with a temperature of 72. At Mitchell, it was mostly sunny, with a temperature of 68. At Sioux Falls, it was partly sunny, with a temperature of 77. And in southern Minnesota, it was mostly sunny, with a temperature of 74 at Worthington, 74 at Marshall, 71 at Mankato, and 68 at Rochester. At Minneapolis, it was cloudy, with a temperature of 71. Once again, at 8 a.m. Sioux City had a temperature of 75. The Sioux City, Iowa climate summary for yesterday, June 8, 2026. Yesterday's high temperature was 89 degrees. The normal high is 80. Yesterday's low temperature was 68 degrees. The normal low is 58. No precipitation fell yesterday, which leaves the monthly total at 0.51 inches. This is 0.71 inches below the normal amount of 1.22 inches for June. The total precipitation for the year still stands at 8.88 inches, which is 2.67 inches below normal. There were no heating degree days yesterday, which is one below normal. The yearly total since July 1st is 5,850, which is 999 below normal. There were 14 cooling degree days yesterday, which is 9 above normal. The yearly total since January 1st is 214, which is 112 above normal. The normal high temperature for today is 81 degrees, and the normal low is 58. The record high for today is 100, which occurred in 2006, and the record low is 40, which occurred in 1915. Sunrise today is at 5:49 a.m. and sunset is at 9:01 p.m. A weather message for the following county, Monona, Iowa, and the following counties, in Nebraska, Thurston and Burt. Heat advisory in effect from 1 p.m. to 9 p.m. Tuesday. What? Heat index values up to 107 expected. Where? Portions of southwest and west central Iowa and east central, northeast, and southeast Nebraska. When? From 1 p.m. to 9 p.m. Tuesday. Impacts. Hot temperatures and high humidity may cause heat illnesses. A weather message for the following counties in Iowa, Sioux, O'Brien, Plymouth, Cherokee, Woodbury and Ida, and the following counties in Nebraska, Dixon and Dakota, and Union, South Dakota. Heat advisory remains in effect from 1 p.m. this afternoon to 9 p.m. this evening. What? Heat index values up to 105 expected, hottest south of Highway 18. Where? Portions of northwest and west central Iowa, northeast Nebraska, and south central and southeast South Dakota. When? From 1 p.m. this afternoon to 9 p.m. this evening. Impacts. Hot temperatures and high humidity may cause heat illnesses. The current time is 8:17 a.m. Central Daylight Time. Operating on a frequency of 162.475 MHz, this is NOAA Weather Radio Station WXL62, broadcasting from a transmitter near Lawton, Iowa. Our program originates from the National Weather Service in Sioux Falls and serves Sioux City and the surrounding Siouxland area. This hazardous weather outlook is for northwest Iowa, west central Iowa, southwest Minnesota, northeast Nebraska, central South Dakota, east central South Dakota, south central South Dakota, and southeast South Dakota. For today and tonight, temperatures climb into the 90s to near 100 degrees today, with heat indices peaking from 95 to 105 degrees. Stay in air conditioning and out of the sun if possible, drink plenty of water and take breaks in a cool location if working outdoors. Scattered strong to severe storms develop toward central South Dakota and Nebraska by late afternoon to early evening. These storms will evolve into clusters as they track eastward this evening and overnight. All severe weather hazards are possible tonight. Stay weather aware and be prepared to seek shelter when storms

for Wednesday through Monday. Isolated stronger storms may impact portions of northwest Iowa Wednesday afternoon, though the exact location of storm development will depend on timing of a cold front moving through the region. Large hail and damaging winds would be the primary threats. Spotter activation will likely be needed tonight from 7 p.m. to midnight for southeast South Dakota, and from 11 p.m. to 3 a.m. for southwest Minnesota and northwest Iowa. Your National Weather Service forecast for Sioux Land. Heat advisory remains in effect from 1 p.m. this afternoon to 9 p.m. this evening. Today, mostly sunny. Highs in the mid-90s. Southeast winds 5 to 10 miles an hour with gusts up to 20 miles an hour, increasing to south 15 to 20 miles an hour with gusts up to 30 miles an hour this afternoon. Heat index values up to 102 this afternoon. Tonight, partly cloudy with a chance of showers and thunderstorms in the evening, then mostly cloudy with a slight chance of showers and thunderstorms after midnight. Humid with lows in the lower 70s. South winds 15 to 20 miles an hour with gusts up to 35 miles an hour. Chance of rain 50%. Heat index values up to 103 early in the evening. Wednesday, mostly sunny. Highs in the lower 90s. South winds 10 to 15 miles an hour, becoming west in the afternoon. Gusts up to 30 miles an hour. Wednesday night, mostly clear in the evening, then partly cloudy with showers likely with a slight chance of thunderstorms after midnight. Cooler. Less humid with lows in the lower 60s. Northwest winds 10 to 15 miles an hour with gusts up to 25 miles an hour, becoming east around 5 miles an hour after midnight. Chance of rain 60%. Thursday. Partly sunny with a chance of showers with a slight chance of thunderstorms in the morning, then sunny in the afternoon. Not as warm with highs in the lower 80s. North winds 15 to 20 miles an hour with gusts up to 30 miles an hour. Chance of rain 50%. Thursday night, mostly clear. Lows in the mid-50s. Friday, sunny. Highs in the mid-80s. Friday night, mostly clear. Lows around 60. Saturday, mostly sunny. A chance of showers in the afternoon. Highs in the mid-80s. Chance of rain 30%. Saturday night, partly cloudy with a 40% chance of showers. Lows in the mid-50s. Sunday, partly sunny. A chance of showers in the afternoon. Highs in the mid-70s. Chance of rain 30%. Sunday night, partly cloudy. Lows in the lower 50s. Monday, mostly sunny. Highs in the upper 70s. At 8 a.m., in Sioux City, the temperature was 75 and the dew point 70. The relative humidity was 84%. Wind was east at 7 miles an hour. The pressure was 29.87 inches and steady. Elsewhere in northwest Iowa, Morris was mostly sunny and 75. Sheldon was mostly sunny and 77. Cherokee was mostly sunny and 77. Spencer was mostly sunny and 74. Storm Lake was mostly sunny and 73. Other conditions across the northern plains, farther east in Iowa, skies ranged from mostly sunny to partly sunny, and temperatures were between 71 and 75 degrees. In eastern Nebraska, temperatures were between 73 and 77 degrees. At Norfolk, it was sunny. At Lincoln, it was mostly sunny. At Omaha, it was partly sunny. In eastern South Dakota, at Yankton, it was sunny, with a temperature of 72. At Mitchell, it was mostly sunny, with a temperature of 68. At Sioux Falls, it was partly sunny, with a temperature of 77. And in southern Minnesota, it was mostly sunny, with a temperature of 74 at Worthington, 74 at Marshall, 71 at Mankato, and 68 at Rochester. At Minneapolis, it was cloudy, with a temperature of 71. Once again, at 8 a.m. Sioux City had a temperature of 75. The Sioux City, Iowa climate summary for yesterday, June 8, 2026. Yesterday's high temperature was 89 degrees. The normal high is 80. Yesterday's low temperature was 68 degrees.

The normal low is 58. No precipitation fell yesterday, which leaves the monthly total at 0.51 inches. This is 0.71 inches below the normal amount of 1.22 inches for June. The total precipitation for the year still stands at 8.88 inches, which is 2.67 inches below normal. There were no heating degree days yesterday, which is one below normal. The yearly total since July 1st is 5,850, which is 999 below normal. There were 14 cooling degree days yesterday, which is 9 above normal. The yearly total since January 1st is 214, which is 112 above normal. The normal high temperature for today is 81 degrees, and the normal low is 58. The record high for today is 100, which occurred in 2006, and the record low is 40, which occurred in 1915. Sunrise today is at 5:49 a.m. and sunset is at 9:01 p.m. A weather message for the following county, Monona, Iowa, and the following counties in Nebraska, Thurston and Burt. Heat advisory in effect from 1 p.m. to 9 p.m. Tuesday. What? Heat index values up to 107 expected. Where? Portions of southwest and west central Iowa and east central, northeast, and southeast Nebraska. When? From 1 p.m. to 9 p.m. Tuesday. Impacts. Hot temperatures and high humidity may cause heat illnesses. A weather message for the following counties in Iowa, Sioux, O'Brien, Plymouth, Cherokee, Woodbury and Ida, and the following counties in Nebraska, Dixon and Dakota, and Union, South Dakota. Heat advisory remains in effect from 1 p.m. this afternoon to 9 p.m. this evening. What? Heat index values up to 105 expected, hottest south of Highway 18. Where? Portions of northwest and west central Iowa, northeast Nebraska, and south central and southeast South Dakota. When? From 1 p.m. this afternoon to 9 p.m. this evening. Impacts. Hot temperatures and high humidity may cause heat illnesses. The current time is 8:25 a.m. Central Daylight Time. Operating on a frequency of 162.475 MHz, this is NOAA Weather Radio Station WXL62, broadcasting from a transmitter near Lawton, Iowa. Our program originates from the National Weather Service in Sioux Falls and serves Sioux City and the surrounding Siouxland area. This hazardous weather outlook is for northwest Iowa, west central Iowa, southwest Minnesota, northeast Nebraska, central South Dakota, east central South Dakota, south central South Dakota, and southeast South Dakota. For today and tonight, temperatures climb into the 90s to near 100 degrees today, with heat indices peaking from 95 to 105 degrees. Stay in air conditioning and out of the sun if possible. Drink plenty of water and take breaks in a cool location if working outdoors. Scattered strong to severe storms develop toward central South Dakota and Nebraska by late afternoon to early evening. These storms will evolve into clusters as they track eastward this evening and overnight. All severe weather hazards are possible tonight. Stay weather aware and be prepared to seek shelter when storms approach. For Wednesday through Monday, isolated stronger storms may impact portions of northwest Iowa Wednesday afternoon, though the exact location of storm development will depend on timing of a cold front moving through the region. Large hail and damaging winds would be the primary threats. Spotter activation will likely be needed tonight from 7 p.m. to midnight for southeast South Dakota, and from 11 p.m. to 3 a.m. for southwest Minnesota and northwest Iowa. Your National Weather Service forecast for Siouxland. Heat advisory remains in effect from 1 p.m. this afternoon to 9 p.m. this evening. Today, mostly sunny. Highs in the mid-90s. Southeast winds 5 to 10 miles an hour with gusts up to 20 miles an hour, increasing to south 15 to 20 miles an hour with gusts up to 30 miles an hour this afternoon. Heat index values up to 102 this afternoon. Tonight, partly cloudy with a chance of showers and thunderstorms in the evening, then mostly cloudy with a slight chance of showers and thunderstorms after midnight. Humid with lows in the lower 70s. South winds 15 to 20 miles an hour with gusts up to 35 miles an hour. Chance of rain 50%.
heat index values up to 103 early in the evening. Wednesday, mostly sunny. Highs in the lower 90s. South winds 10 to 15 miles an hour, becoming west in the afternoon. Gusts up to 30 miles an hour. Wednesday night, mostly clear in the evening, then partly cloudy with showers, likely with a slight chance of thunderstorms after midnight. Cooler. Less humid with lows in the lower 60s. Northwest winds 10 to 15 miles an hour with gusts up to 25 miles an hour, becoming east around 5 miles an hour after midnight. Chance of rain 60%. Thursday, partly sunny with a chance of showers with a slight chance of thunderstorms in the morning, then sunny in the afternoon. Not as warm with highs in the lower 80s. North winds 15 to 20 miles an hour with gusts up to 30 miles an hour. Chance of rain 50%. Thursday night, mostly clear. Lows in the mid-50s. Friday, sunny. Highs in the mid-80s. Friday night, mostly clear. Lows around 60. Saturday, mostly sunny. A chance of showers in the afternoon. Highs in the mid-80s. Chance of rain 30%. Saturday night, partly cloudy with a 40% chance of showers. Lows in the mid-50s. Sunday, partly sunny. A chance of showers in the afternoon. Highs in the mid-70s. Chance of rain 30%. Sunday night, partly cloudy. Lows in the lower 50s. Monday, mostly sunny. Highs in the upper 70s. At 8 a.m., in Sioux City, the temperature was 75 and the dew point 70. The relative humidity was 84%. Wind was east at 7 miles an hour. The pressure was 29.87 inches and steady. Elsewhere in northwest Iowa, Morris was mostly sunny and 75. Sheldon was mostly sunny and 77. Cherokee was mostly sunny and 77. Spencer was mostly sunny and 74. Storm Lake was mostly sunny and 73. Other conditions across the northern plains, farther east in Iowa, skies ranged from mostly sunny to partly sunny, and temperatures were between 71 and 75 degrees. In eastern Nebraska, temperatures were between 73 and 77 degrees. At North Fork, it was sunny. At Lincoln, it was mostly sunny. At Omaha, it was partly sunny. In eastern South Dakota, at Yankton, it was sunny, with a temperature of 72. At Mitchell, it was mostly sunny, with a temperature of 68. At Sioux Falls, it was partly sunny, with a temperature of 77. And in southern Minnesota, it was mostly sunny, with a temperature of 74 at Worthington, 74 at Marshall, 71 at Mankato, and 68 at Rochester. At Minneapolis, it was cloudy, with a temperature of 71. Once again, at 8 a.m., Sioux City had a temperature of 75. The Sioux City, Iowa climate summary for yesterday, June 8, 2026. Yesterday's high temperature was 89 degrees. The normal high is 80. Yesterday's low temperature was 68 degrees. The normal low is 58. No precipitation fell yesterday, which leaves the monthly total at 0.51 inches. This is 0.71 inches below the normal amount of 1.22 inches for June. The total precipitation for the year still stands at 8.88 inches, which is 2.67 inches below normal. There were no heating degree days yesterday, which is one below normal. The yearly total since July 1st is 5,850, which is 999 below normal. There were 14 cooling degree days yesterday, which is 9 above normal. The yearly total since January 1st is 214, which is 112 above normal. The normal high temperature for today is 81 degrees, and the normal low is 58. The record high for today is 100, which occurred in 2006, and the record low is 40, which occurred in 1915. Sunrise today is at 5:49 a.m. and sunset is at 9:01 p.m. of 2006, and the record low is 40, which occurred in 1915. Sunrise today is at 5:49 a.m. and sunset is at 9:01 p.m. A weather message.

following county, Monona, Iowa, and the following counties, King, Nebraska, Thurston, and Burt. Heat advisory in effect from 1 p.m. to 9 p.m. Tuesday. What? Heat index values up to 107 expected. Where? Portions of southwest and west central Iowa and east central, northeast, and southeast Nebraska. When? From 1 p.m. to 9 p.m. Tuesday. Impacts. Hot temperatures and high humidity may cause heat illnesses. A weather message for the following counties in Iowa, Sioux, O'Brien, Plymouth, Cherokee, Woodbury and Ida, and the following counties in Nebraska, Dixon and Dakota, and Union, South Dakota. Heat advisory remains in effect from 1 p.m. this afternoon to 9 p.m. this evening. What? Heat index values up to 105 expected, hottest south of Highway 18. Where? Portions of northwest and west central Iowa, northeast Nebraska, and south central and southeast South Dakota. When? From 1 p.m. this afternoon to 9 p.m. this evening. Impacts. Hot temperatures and high humidity may cause heat illnesses. The current time is 8:34 a.m. Central Daylight Time. Operating on a frequency of 162.475 MHz, this is NOAA Weather Radio Station WXL62, broadcasting from a transmitter near Lawton, Iowa. Our program originates from the National Weather Service in Sioux Falls and serves Sioux City and the surrounding Siouxland area. This hazardous weather outlook is for northwest Iowa, west central Iowa, southwest Minnesota, northeast Nebraska, central South Dakota, east central South Dakota, south central South Dakota, and southeast South Dakota. For today and tonight, temperatures climb into the 90s to near 100 degrees today, with heat indices peaking from 95 to 105 degrees. Stay in air conditioning and out of the sun if possible, drink plenty of water and take breaks in a cool location if working outdoors. Scattered strong to severe storms develop toward central South Dakota and Nebraska by late afternoon to early evening. These storms will evolve into clusters as they track eastward this evening and overnight. All severe weather hazards are possible tonight. Stay weather aware and be prepared to seek shelter when storms approach. For Wednesday through Monday, isolated stronger storms may impact portions of northwest Iowa Wednesday afternoon, though the exact location of storm development will depend on timing of a cold front moving through the region. Large hail and damaging winds would be the primary threats. Spotter activation will likely be needed tonight from 7 p.m. to midnight for southeast South Dakota, and from 11 p.m. to 3 a.m. for southwest Minnesota and northwest Iowa. Your National Weather Service forecast for Siouxland. Heat advisory remains in effect from 1 p.m. this afternoon to 9 p.m. this evening. Today, mostly sunny. Highs in the mid-90s. Southeast winds 5 to 10 miles an hour with gusts up to 20 miles an hour, increasing to south 15 to 20 miles an hour with gusts up to 30 miles an hour this afternoon. Heat index values up to 102 this afternoon. Tonight, partly cloudy with a chance of showers and thunderstorms in the evening, then mostly cloudy with a slight chance of showers and thunderstorms after midnight. Humid with lows in the lower 70s. South winds 15 to 20 miles an hour with gusts up to 35 miles an hour. Chance of rain 50%. Heat index values up to 103 early in the evening. Wednesday, mostly sunny. Highs in the lower 90s. South winds 10 to 15 miles an hour, becoming west in the afternoon. Gusts up to 30 miles an hour. Wednesday night, mostly clear in the evening, then partly cloudy with showers likely with a slight chance of thunderstorms after midnight. Cooler. Less humid with lows in the lower 60s. Northwest winds 10 to 15 miles an hour with gusts up to 25 miles an hour, becoming east around 5 miles an hour after midnight. Chance of rain 60%. Thursday, partly sunny with a chance of showers with a slight chance of thunderstorms in the morning, then sunny in the afternoon. Not as warm with highs in the lower 80s. North winds 15 to 20 miles an hour with gusts up to 30 miles an hour. Chance of rain 50%. Thursday night, mostly clear. Lows in the mid-50s. Friday, sunny.
highs in the mid-80s. Friday night, mostly clear. Lows around 60. Saturday, mostly sunny. A chance of showers in the afternoon. Highs in the mid-80s. Chance of rain 30%. Saturday night, partly cloudy with a 40% chance of showers. Lows in the mid-50s. Sunday, partly sunny. A chance of showers in the afternoon. Highs in the mid-70s. Chance of rain 30%. Sunday night, partly cloudy. Lows in the lower 50s. Monday, mostly sunny. Highs in the upper 70s. At 8 a.m. in Sioux City, the temperature was 75 and the dew point 70. The relative humidity was 84%. Wind was east at 7 miles an hour. The pressure was 29.87 inches and steady. Elsewhere in northwest Iowa, Morris was mostly sunny and 75. Sheldon was mostly sunny and 77. Cherokee was mostly sunny and 77. Spencer was mostly sunny and 74. Storm Lake was mostly sunny and 73. Other conditions across the northern plains, farther east in Iowa, skies ranged from mostly sunny to partly sunny, and temperatures were between 71 and 75 degrees. In eastern Nebraska, temperatures were between 73 and 77 degrees. At Norfolk, it was sunny. At Lincoln, it was mostly sunny. At Omaha, it was partly sunny. In eastern South Dakota, at Yankton, it was sunny, with a temperature of 72. At Mitchell, it was mostly sunny, with a temperature of 68. At Sioux Falls, it was partly sunny, with a temperature of 77. And in southern Minnesota, it was mostly sunny, with a temperature of 74 at Worthington, 74 at Marshall, 71 at Mankato, and 68 at Rochester. At Minneapolis, it was cloudy, with a temperature of 71. Once again, at 8 a.m., Sioux City had a temperature of 75. The Sioux City, Iowa climate summary for yesterday, June 8, 2026. Yesterday's high temperature was 89 degrees. The normal high is 80. Yesterday's low temperature was 68 degrees. The normal low is 58. No precipitation fell yesterday, which leaves the monthly total at 0.51 inches. This is 0.71 inches below the normal amount of 1.22 inches for June. The total precipitation for the year still stands at 8.88 inches, which is 2.67 inches below normal. There were no heating degree days yesterday, which is one below normal. The yearly total since July 1st is 5,850, which is 999 below normal. There were 14 cooling degree days yesterday, which is 9 above normal. The yearly total since January 1st is 214, which is 112 above normal. The normal high temperature for today is 81 degrees, and the normal low is 58. The record high for today is 100, which occurred in 2006, and the record low is 40, which occurred in 1915. Sunrise today is at 5:49 a.m. and sunset is at 9:01 p.m. A weather message for the following county, Monona, Iowa, and the following counties in Nebraska, Thurston and Burt. Heat advisory in effect from 1 p.m. to 9 p.m. Tuesday. What? Heat index values up to 107 expected. Where? Portions of southwest and west central Iowa and east central, northeast, and southeast Nebraska. When? From 1 p.m. to 9 p.m. Tuesday. Impacts. Hot temperatures and high humidity may cause heat illnesses. A weather message for the following counties in Iowa, Sioux, O'Brien, Plymouth, Cherokee, Woodbury and Ida, and the following counties in Nebraska, Dixon and Dakota, and Union, South Dakota. Heat advisory remains in effect from 1 p.m. this afternoon to 9 p.m. this evening. What? Heat index values up to 105 expected, hottest south of Highway 18. Where? Portions of northwest and west central Iowa, northeast Nebraska, and south central and southeast South Dakota. When? From 1 p.m. this afternoon to 9 p.m. this evening. Impacts. Hot temperatures and high humidity may cause heat illnesses. The current time is 8:43 a.m. Central Daylight.

Right time. Operating on a frequency of 162.475 megahertz, this is NOAA Weather Radio Station WXL62, broadcasting from a transmitter near Lawton, Iowa. Our program originates from the National Weather Service in Sioux Falls and serves Sioux City and the surrounding Siouxland area. This hazardous weather outlook is for northwest Iowa, west central Iowa, southwest Minnesota, northeast Nebraska, central South Dakota, east central South Dakota, south central South Dakota, and southeast South Dakota. For today and tonight, temperatures climb into the 90s to near 100 degrees today, with heat indices peaking from 95 to 105 degrees. Stay in air conditioning and out of the sun if possible, drink plenty of water and take breaks in a cool location if working outdoors. Scattered strong to severe storms develop toward central South Dakota and Nebraska by late afternoon to early evening. These storms will evolve into clusters as they track eastward this evening and overnight. All severe weather hazards are possible tonight. Stay weather aware and be prepared to seek shelter when storms approach. For Wednesday through Monday, isolated stronger storms may impact portions of northwest Iowa Wednesday afternoon, though the exact location of storm development will depend on timing of a cold front moving through the region. Large hail and damaging winds would be the primary threats. Spotter activation will likely be needed tonight from 7 p.m. to midnight for southeast South Dakota, and from 11 p.m. to 3 a.m. for southwest Minnesota and northwest Iowa. Your National Weather Service forecast for Siouxland. Heat advisory remains in effect from 1 p.m. this afternoon to 9 p.m. this evening. Today, mostly sunny. Highs in the mid-90s. Southeast winds 5 to 10 miles an hour with gusts up to 20 miles an hour, increasing to south 15 to 20 miles an hour with gusts up to 30 miles an hour this afternoon. Heat index values up to 102 this afternoon. Tonight, partly cloudy with a chance of showers and thunderstorms in the evening, then mostly cloudy with a slight chance of showers and thunderstorms after midnight. Humid with lows in the lower 70s. South winds 15 to 20 miles an hour with gusts up to 35 miles an hour. Chance of rain 50%. Heat index values up to 103 early in the evening. Wednesday, mostly sunny. Highs in the lower 90s. South winds 10 to 15 miles an hour, becoming west in the afternoon. Gusts up to 30 miles an hour. Wednesday night, mostly clear in the evening, then partly cloudy with showers likely with a slight chance of thunderstorms after midnight. Cooler. Less humid with lows in the lower 60s. Northwest winds 10 to 15 miles an hour with gusts up to 25 miles an hour, becoming east around 5 miles an hour after midnight. Chance of rain 60%. Thursday, partly sunny with a chance of showers with a slight chance of thunderstorms in the morning, then sunny in the afternoon. Not as warm with highs in the lower 80s. North winds 15 to 20 miles an hour with gusts up to 30 miles an hour. Chance of rain 50%. Thursday night, mostly clear. Lows in the mid-50s. Friday, sunny. Highs in the mid-80s. Friday night, mostly clear. Lows around 60. Saturday, mostly sunny. A chance of showers in the afternoon. Highs in the mid-80s. Chance of rain 30%. Saturday night, partly cloudy with a 40% chance of showers. Lows in the mid-50s. Sunday, partly sunny. A chance of showers in the afternoon. Highs in the mid-70s. Chance of rain 30%. Sunday night, partly cloudy. Lows in the lower 50s. Monday, mostly sunny. Highs in the upper 70s. At 8 a.m., in Sioux City, the temperature was 75 and the dew point 70. The relative humidity was 84%. Wind was east at 7 miles an hour. The pressure was 29.87 inches and steady. Elsewhere in northwest Iowa, Morris was mostly sunny and 75. Sheldon was mostly sunny and 77. Cherokee was mostly sunny and 77. Spencer was mostly sunny and 74. Storm Lake was mostly sunny and 73. Other conditions across the north.

Southern Plains, farther east in Iowa, skies ranged from mostly sunny to partly sunny, and temperatures were between 71 and 75 degrees. In eastern Nebraska, temperatures were between 73 and 77 degrees. At North Fork, it was sunny. At Lincoln, it was mostly sunny. At Omaha, it was partly sunny. In eastern South Dakota, at Yankton, it was sunny, with a temperature of 72. At Mitchell, it was mostly sunny, with a temperature of 68. At Sioux Falls, it was partly sunny, with a temperature of 77. And in southern Minnesota, it was mostly sunny, with a temperature of 74 at Worthington, 74 at Marshall, 71 at Mankato, and 68 at Rochester. At Minneapolis, it was cloudy, with a temperature of 71. Once again, at 8 a.m., Sioux City had a temperature of 75. The Sioux City, Iowa climate summary for yesterday, June 8, 2026. Yesterday's high temperature was 89 degrees. The normal high is 80. Yesterday's low temperature was 68 degrees. The normal low is 58. No precipitation fell yesterday, which leaves the monthly total at 0.51 inches. This is 0.71 inches below the normal amount of 1.22 inches for June. The total precipitation for the year still stands at 8.88 inches, which is 2.67 inches below normal. There were no heating degree days yesterday, which is one below normal. The yearly total since July 1st is 5,850, which is 999 below normal. There were 14 cooling degree days yesterday, which is 9 above normal. The yearly total since January 1st is 214, which is 112 above normal. The normal high temperature for today is 81 degrees, and the normal low is 58. The record high for today is 100, which occurred in 2006, and the record low is 40, which occurred in 1915. Sunrise today is at 5:49 a.m. and sunset is at 9:01 p.m. A weather message for the following county, Monona, Iowa, and the following counties, in Nebraska, Thurston and Burt. Heat advisory in effect from 1 p.m. to 9 p.m. Tuesday. What? Heat index values up to 107 expected. Where? Portions of southwest and west central Iowa and east central, northeast, and southeast Nebraska. When? From 1 p.m. to 9 p.m. Tuesday. Impacts. Hot temperatures and high humidity may cause heat illnesses. A weather message for the following counties in Iowa, Sioux, O'Brien, Plymouth, Cherokee, Woodbury and Ida, and the following counties in Nebraska, Dixon and Dakota, and Union, South Dakota. Heat advisory remains in effect from 1 p.m. this afternoon to 9 p.m. this evening. What? Heat index values up to 105 expected, hottest south of Highway 18. Where? Portions of northwest and west central Iowa, northeast Nebraska, and south central and southeast South Dakota. When? From 1 p.m. this afternoon to 9 p.m. this evening. Impacts. Hot temperatures and high humidity may cause heat illnesses. The current time is 8:51 a.m. Central Daylight Time. Operating on a frequency of 162.475 MHz, this is NOAA Weather Radio Station WXL62, broadcasting from a transmitter near Lawton, Iowa. Our program originates from the National Weather Service in Sioux Falls and serves Sioux City and the surrounding Siouxland area. This hazardous weather outlook is for northwest Iowa, west central Iowa, southwest Minnesota, northeast Nebraska, central South Dakota, east central South Dakota, south central South Dakota, and southeast South Dakota. For today and tonight, temperatures climb into the 90s to near 100 degrees today, with heat indices peaking from 95 to 105 degrees. Stay in air conditioning and out of the sun if possible, drink plenty of water and take breaks in a cool location if working outdoors. Scattered strong to severe storms develop toward central South Dakota and Nebraska by late afternoon to early evening. These storms will evolve into clusters as they track eastward this evening and overnight. All severe weather hazards are possible tonight. Stay weather aware and be prepared to seek shelter when storms approach. For Wednesday through Monday, isolated stronger storms may impact portions of

a chance of showers and thunderstorms in the evening, then mostly cloudy with a slight chance of showers and thunderstorms after midnight. Humid with lows in the lower 70s. South winds 15 to 20 miles an hour with gusts up to 35 miles an hour. Chance of rain 50%. Heat index values up to 103 early in the evening. Wednesday, mostly sunny. Highs in the lower 90s. South winds 10 to 15 miles an hour, becoming west in the afternoon. Gusts up to 30 miles an hour. Wednesday night, mostly clear in the evening, then partly cloudy with showers likely with a slight chance of thunderstorms after midnight. Cooler. Less humid with lows in the lower 60s. Northwest winds 10 to 15 miles an hour with gusts up to 25 miles an hour, becoming east around 5 miles an hour after midnight. Chance of rain 60%. Thursday, partly sunny with a chance of showers with a slight chance of thunderstorms in the morning, then sunny in the afternoon. Not as warm with highs in the lower 80s. North winds 15 to 20 miles an hour with gusts up to 30 miles an hour. Chance of rain 50%. Thursday night, mostly clear. Lows in the mid-50s. Friday, sunny. Highs in the mid-80s. Friday night, mostly clear. Lows around 60. Saturday, mostly sunny. A chance of showers in the afternoon. Highs in the mid-80s. Chance of rain 30%. Saturday night, partly cloudy with a 40% chance of showers. Lows in the mid-50s. Sunday, partly sunny. A chance of showers in the afternoon. Highs in the mid-70s. Chance of rain 30%. Sunday night, partly cloudy. Lows in the lower 50s. Monday, mostly sunny. Highs in the upper 70s. At 8 a.m., in Sioux City, the temperature was 75 and the dew point 70. The relative humidity was 84%. Wind was east at 7 miles an hour. The pressure was 29.87 inches and steady. Elsewhere in northwest Iowa, Morris was mostly sunny and 75. Sheldon was mostly sunny and 77. Cherokee was mostly sunny and 77. Spencer was mostly sunny and 74. Storm Lake was mostly sunny and 73. Other conditions across the northern plains, farther east in Iowa, skies ranged from mostly sunny to partly sunny, and temperatures were between 71 and 75 degrees. In eastern Nebraska, temperatures were between 73 and 77 degrees. At Norfolk, it was sunny. At Lincoln, it was mostly sunny. At Omaha, it was partly sunny. In eastern South Dakota, at Yankton, it was sunny, with a temperature of 72. At Mitchell, it was mostly sunny, with a temperature of 68. At Sioux Falls, it was partly sunny, with a temperature of 77. And in southern Minnesota, it was mostly sunny, with a temperature of 74 at Worthington, 74 at Marshall, 71 at Mankato, and 68 at Rochester. At Minneapolis, it was cloudy, with a temperature of 71. Once again, at 8 a.m. Sioux City had a temperature of 75. The Sioux City, Iowa climate summary for yesterday, June 8, 2026. Yesterday's high temperature was 89 degrees. The normal high is 80. Yesterday's low temperature was 68 degrees. The normal low is 58. No precipitation fell yesterday, which leaves the monthly total at 0.51 inches. This is 0.71 inches below the normal amount of 1.22 inches for June. The total precipitation for the year still stands at 8.88 inches, which is 2.67 inches below normal. There were no heating degree days yesterday, which is one below normal. The yearly total since July 1st is 5,850, which is 999 below normal. There were 14 cooling degree days yesterday, which is 9 above normal. The yearly total since January 1st is 214, which is 112 above normal. The normal high temperature for today is 81 degrees, and the normal low is 58. The record high for today is 100, which occurred in 2006. And the record low is 40, which occurred in 1915. Sunrise today.

at 5:49 a.m. and sunsets at 9:01 p.m. A weather message for the following county, Monona, Iowa, and the following counties, King, Nebraska, Thurston, and Burt. Heat advisory in effect from 1 p.m. to 9 p.m. Tuesday. What? Heat index values up to 107 expected. Where? Portions of southwest and west central Iowa and east central, northeast, and southeast Nebraska. When? From 1 p.m. to 9 p.m. Tuesday. Impacts. Hot temperatures and high humidity may cause heat illnesses. A weather message for the following counties in Iowa, Sioux, O'Brien, Plymouth, Cherokee, Woodbury and Ida, and the following counties in Nebraska, Dixon and Dakota, and Union, South Dakota. Heat advisory remains in effect from 1 p.m. this afternoon to 9 p.m. this evening. What? Heat index values up to 105 expected, hottest south of Highway 18. Where? Portions of northwest and west central Iowa, northeast Nebraska, and south central and southeast South Dakota. When? From 1 p.m. this afternoon to 9 p.m. this evening. Impacts. Hot temperatures and high humidity may cause heat illnesses. The current time is 9 a.m. Central Daylight Time. Operating on a frequency of 162.475 MHz, this is NOAA Weather Radio Station WXL62, broadcasting from a transmitter near Lawton, Iowa. Our program originates from the National Weather Service in Sioux Falls and serves Sioux City and the surrounding Siouxland area. This hazardous weather outlook is for northwest Iowa, west central Iowa, southwest Minnesota, northeast Nebraska, central South Dakota, east central South Dakota, south central South Dakota, and southeast South Dakota. For today and tonight, temperatures climb into the 90s to near 100 degrees today, with heat indices peaking from 95 to 105 degrees. Stay in air conditioning and out of the sun if possible, drink plenty of water and take breaks in a cool location if working outdoors. Scattered strong to severe storms develop toward central South Dakota and Nebraska by late afternoon to early evening. These storms will evolve into clusters as they track eastward this evening and overnight. All severe weather hazards are possible tonight. Stay weather aware and be prepared to seek shelter when storms approach. For Wednesday through Monday, isolated stronger storms may impact portions of northwest Iowa Wednesday afternoon, though the exact location of storm development will depend on timing of a cold front moving through the region. Large hail and damaging winds would be the primary threats. Spotter activation will likely be needed tonight from 7 p.m. to midnight for southeast South Dakota, and from 11 p.m. to 3 a.m. for southwest Minnesota and northwest Iowa. Your National Weather Service forecast for Siouxland. Heat advisory remains in effect from 1 p.m. this afternoon to 9 p.m. this evening. Today, mostly sunny. Highs in the mid-90s. Southeast winds 5 to 10 miles an hour with gusts up to 20 miles an hour, increasing to south 15 to 20 miles an hour with gusts up to 30 miles an hour this afternoon. Heat index values up to 102 this afternoon. Tonight, partly cloudy with a chance of showers and thunderstorms in the evening, then mostly cloudy with a slight chance of showers and thunderstorms after midnight. Humid with lows in the lower 70s. South winds 15 to 20 miles an hour with gusts up to 35 miles an hour. Chance of rain 50%. Heat index values up to 103 early in the evening. Wednesday, mostly sunny. Highs in the lower 90s. South winds 10 to 15 miles an hour, becoming west in the afternoon. Gusts up to 30 miles an hour. Wednesday night, mostly clear in the evening, then partly cloudy with showers likely with a slight chance of thunderstorms after midnight. Cooler. Less humid with lows in the lower 60s. Northwest winds 10 to 15 miles an hour with gusts up to 25 miles an hour, becoming east around 5 miles an hour after midnight. Chance of rain 60%. Thursday, partly sunny with a chance of showers with a slight chance of thunderstorms in the morning, then sunny in the afternoon. Not as warm with highs in the lower 80s. North winds 15 to 20 miles an hour with gusts up to 30 miles an hour. Chance of rain 50%. Thursday night, most

clear. Lows in the mid-50s. Friday, sunny. Highs in the mid-80s. Friday night, mostly clear. Lows around 60. Saturday, mostly sunny. A chance of showers in the afternoon. Highs in the mid-80s. Chance of rain 30%. Saturday night, partly cloudy with a 40% chance of showers. Lows in the mid-50s. Sunday, partly sunny. A chance of showers in the afternoon. Highs in the mid-70s. Chance of rain 30%. Sunday night, partly cloudy. Lows in the lower 50s. Monday, mostly sunny. Highs in the upper 70s. At 9 a.m. in Sioux City, the temperature was 80 and the dew point 72. The relative humidity was 76%. Wind was east at 8 miles an hour. The pressure was 29.85 inches and falling. Elsewhere in northwest Iowa, Morris was mostly sunny and 79. Cherokee was mostly sunny and 79. Spencer was mostly sunny and 76. Other conditions across the northern plains, farther east in Iowa, skies ranged from partly sunny to cloudy. It was 80 at Des Moines, 76 at Cedar Rapids, and 71 at Waterloo. In eastern Nebraska, temperatures were between 78 and 81 degrees. At Norfolk, it was sunny. At Lincoln, it was mostly sunny. At Omaha, it was partly sunny. In eastern South Dakota, skies ranged from sunny to mostly sunny, and temperatures were between 76 and 80 degrees. And in southern Minnesota, it was mostly sunny, with a temperature of 79 at Worthington, 77 at Marshall, and 72 at Mankato. At Minneapolis, it was cloudy, with a temperature of 72. At Rochester, the weather conditions were not available. Once again, at 9 a.m. Sioux City had a temperature of 80. A weather message for the following county, Monona, Iowa, and the following counties in Nebraska, Thurston and Burt. Heat advisory in effect from 1 p.m. to 9 p.m. Tuesday. Watts, heat index values up to 107 expected. Ware, portions of southwest and west central Iowa and east central, northeast, and southeast Nebraska. When, from 1 p.m. to 9 p.m. Tuesday. Impacts, hot temperatures and high humidity may cause heat illnesses. A weather message for the following counties in Iowa, Sioux, O'Brien, Plymouth, Cherokee, Woodbury and Ida, and the following counties in Nebraska, Dixon and Dakota, and Union, South Dakota. Heat advisory remains in effect from 1 p.m. this afternoon to 9 p.m. this evening. Watts, heat index values up to 105 expected, hottest south of Highway 18. Ware, portions of northwest and west central Iowa, northeast Nebraska, and south central and southeast South Dakota. When, from 1 p.m. this afternoon to 9 p.m. this evening. Impacts, hot temperatures and high humidity may cause heat illnesses. The current time is 9:07 a.m. Central Daylight Time. Operating on a frequency of 162.475 MHz, this is NOAA Weather Radio Station WXL62, broadcasting from a transmitter near Lawton, Iowa. Our program originates from the National Weather Service in Sioux Falls and serves Sioux City and the surrounding Siouxland area. This hazardous weather outlook is for northwest Iowa, west central Iowa, southwest Minnesota, northeast Nebraska, central South Dakota, east central South Dakota, south central South Dakota, and southeast South Dakota. For today and tonight, temperatures climb into the 90s to near 100 degrees today, with heat indices peaking from 95 to 105 degrees. Stay in air conditioning and out of the sun if possible, drink plenty of water and take breaks in a cool location if working outdoors. Scattered strong to severe storms develop toward central South Dakota and Nebraska by late afternoon to early evening. These storms will evolve into clusters as they track eastward this evening and overnight. All severe weather hazards are possible tonight. Stay weather aware and be prepared to seek shelter when storms approach. For Wednesday through Monday, isolated stronger storms may impact portions of northwest Iowa Wednesday afternoon, though the exact location of storm development will depend on

Timing of a cold front moving through the region. Large hail and damaging winds would be the primary threats. Spotter activation will likely be needed tonight from 7 p.m. to midnight for southeast South Dakota, and from 11 p.m. to 3 a.m. for southwest Minnesota and northwest Iowa. Your National Weather Service forecast for Sioux Lance. Heat advisory remains in effect from 1 p.m. this afternoon to 9 p.m. this evening. Today, mostly sunny. Highs in the mid-90s. Southeast winds 5 to 10 miles an hour with gusts up to 20 miles an hour, increasing to south 15 to 20 miles an hour with gusts up to 30 miles an hour this afternoon. Heat index values up to 102 this afternoon. Tonight, partly cloudy with a chance of showers and thunderstorms in the evening, then mostly cloudy with a slight chance of showers and thunderstorms after midnight. Humid with lows in the lower 70s. South winds 15 to 20 miles an hour with gusts up to 35 miles an hour. Chance of rain 50%. Heat index values up to 103 early in the evening. Wednesday, mostly sunny. Highs in the lower 90s. South winds 10 to 15 miles an hour, becoming west in the afternoon. Gusts up to 30 miles an hour. Wednesday night, mostly clear in the evening, then partly cloudy with showers likely with a slight chance of thunderstorms after midnight. Cooler. Less humid with lows in the lower 60s. Northwest winds 10 to 15 miles an hour with gusts up to 25 miles an hour, becoming east around 5 miles an hour after midnight. Chance of rain 60%. Thursday, partly sunny with a chance of showers with a slight chance of thunderstorms in the morning, then sunny in the afternoon. Not as warm with highs in the lower 80s. North winds 15 to 20 miles an hour with gusts up to 30 miles an hour. Chance of rain 50%. Thursday night, mostly clear. Lows in the mid-50s. Friday, sunny. Highs in the mid-80s. Friday night, mostly clear. Lows around 60. Saturday, mostly sunny. A chance of showers in the afternoon. Highs in the mid-80s. Chance of rain 30%. Saturday night, partly cloudy with a 40% chance of showers. Lows in the mid-50s. Sunday, partly sunny. A chance of showers in the afternoon. Highs in the mid-70s. Chance of rain 30%. Sunday night, partly cloudy. Lows in the lower 50s. Monday, mostly sunny. Highs in the upper 70s. At 9 a.m., in Sioux City, the temperature was 80 and the dew point 72. The relative humidity was 76%. Wind was east at 8 miles an hour. The pressure was 29.85 inches and falling. Elsewhere in northwest Iowa, Morris was sunny and 79. Sheldon was mostly sunny and 81. Cherokee was mostly sunny and 79. Spencer was partly sunny and 76. Storm Lake was mostly sunny and 77. Other conditions across the northern plains, farther east in Iowa, skies ranged from partly sunny to cloudy. It was 80 at Des Moines, 76 at Cedar Rapids, and 71 at Waterloo. In eastern Nebraska, temperatures were between 78 and 81 degrees. It was sunny at Lincoln and Norfolk. At Omaha, it was partly sunny. In eastern South Dakota, skies ranged from sunny to mostly sunny, and temperatures were between 76 and 80 degrees. And in southern Minnesota, it was mostly sunny, with a temperature of 77 at Marshall and 72 at Mankato. At Worthington, it was partly sunny, with a temperature of 79. At Minneapolis, it was cloudy, with a temperature of 72. At Rochester, the weather conditions were not available. Once again, at 9 a.m., Sioux City had a temperature of 80. A weather message for the following county, Monona, Iowa, and the following counties, in Nebraska, Thurston and Burt. Heat advisory in effect from 1 p.m. to 9 p.m. Tuesday. What? Heat index values up to 107 expected. Where? Portions of southwest and west central Iowa and east central, northeast, and southeast Nebraska. When? From 1 p.m. to 9 p.m. Tuesday.
impacts, hot temperatures and high humidity may cause heat illnesses. A weather message for the following counties in Iowa, Sioux, O'Brien, Plymouth, Cherokee, Woodbury and Ida, and the following counties in Nebraska, Dixon and Dakota, and Union, South Dakota. Heat advisory remains in effect from 1 p.m. this afternoon to 9 p.m. this evening. What? Heat index values up to 105 expected, hottest south of Highway 18. Where? Portions of northwest and west central Iowa, northeast Nebraska, and south central and southeast South Dakota. When? From 1 p.m. this afternoon to 9 p.m. this evening. Impacts. Hot temperatures and high humidity may cause heat illnesses. The current time is 9:14 a.m. Central Daylight Time. Operating on a frequency of 162.475 MHz, this is NOAA Weather Radio Station WXL62, broadcasting from a transmitter near Lawton, Iowa. Our program originates from the National Weather Service in Sioux Falls and serves Sioux City and the surrounding Siouxland area. This hazardous weather outlook is for northwest Iowa, west central Iowa, southwest Minnesota, northeast Nebraska, central South Dakota, east central South Dakota, south central South Dakota, and southeast South Dakota. For today and tonight, temperatures climb into the 90s to near 100 degrees today, with heat indices peaking from 95 to 105 degrees. Stay in air conditioning and out of the sun if possible, drink plenty of water and take breaks in a cool location if working outdoors. Scattered strong to severe storms develop toward central South Dakota and Nebraska by late afternoon to early evening. These storms will evolve into clusters as they track eastward this evening and overnight. All severe weather hazards are possible tonight. Stay weather aware and be prepared to seek shelter when storms approach. For Wednesday through Monday, isolated stronger storms may impact portions of northwest Iowa Wednesday afternoon, though the exact location of storm development will depend on timing of a cold front moving through the region. Large hail and damaging winds would be the primary threats. Spotter activation will likely be needed tonight from 7 p.m. to midnight for southeast South Dakota, and from 11 p.m. to 3 a.m. for southwest Minnesota and northwest Iowa. Your National Weather Service forecast for Siouxland. Heat advisory remains in effect from 1 p.m. this afternoon to 9 p.m. this evening. Today, mostly sunny. Highs in the mid-90s. Southeast winds 5 to 10 miles an hour with gusts up to 20 miles an hour, increasing to south 15 to 20 miles an hour with gusts up to 30 miles an hour this afternoon. Heat index values up to 102 this afternoon. Tonight, partly cloudy with a chance of showers and thunderstorms in the evening, then mostly cloudy with a slight chance of showers and thunderstorms after midnight. Humid with lows in the lower 70s. South winds 15 to 20 miles an hour with gusts up to 35 miles an hour. Chance of rain 50%. Heat index values up to 103 early in the evening. Wednesday, mostly sunny. Highs in the lower 90s. South winds 10 to 15 miles an hour, becoming west in the afternoon. Gusts up to 30 miles an hour. Wednesday night, mostly clear in the evening, then partly cloudy with showers likely with a slight chance of thunderstorms after midnight. Cooler. Less humid with lows in the lower 60s. Northwest winds 10 to 15 miles an hour with gusts up to 25 miles an hour, becoming east around 5 miles an hour after midnight. Chance of rain 60%. Thursday, partly sunny with a chance of showers with a slight chance of thunderstorms in the morning, then sunny in the afternoon. Not as warm with highs in the lower 80s. North winds 15 to 20 miles an hour with gusts up to 30 miles an hour. Chance of rain 50%. Thursday night, mostly clear. Lows in the mid-50s. Friday, sunny. Highs in the mid-80s. Friday night, mostly clear. Lows around 60. Saturday, mostly sunny. A chance of showers in the afternoon. Highs in the mid-80s. Chance of rain 30%. Saturday night, partly cloudy with a 40% chance of showers. Lows in the mid-50s. Sunday, partly sunny. A chance of showers.

highs in the mid-70s. Chance of rain 30%. Sunday night, partly cloudy. Lows in the lower 50s. Monday, mostly sunny. Highs in the upper 70s. At 9 a.m. in Sioux City, the temperature was 80 and the dew point 72. The relative humidity was 76%. Wind was east at 8 miles an hour. The pressure was 29.85 inches and falling. Elsewhere in northwest Iowa, Morris was sunny and 79. Sheldon was mostly sunny and 81. Cherokee was mostly sunny and 79. Spencer was partly sunny and 76. Storm Lake was mostly sunny and 77. Other conditions across the northern plains, farther east in Iowa, skies ranged from partly sunny to cloudy. It was 80 at Des Moines, 76 at Cedar Rapids, and 71 at Waterloo. In eastern Nebraska, temperatures were between 78 and 81 degrees. It was sunny at Lincoln and Norfolk. At Omaha, it was partly sunny. In eastern South Dakota, skies ranged from sunny to mostly sunny, and temperatures were between 76 and 80 degrees. And in southern Minnesota, it was mostly sunny, with a temperature of 77 at Marshall and 72 at Mankato. At Worthington, it was partly sunny, with a temperature of 79. At Minneapolis, it was cloudy, with a temperature of 72. At Rochester, the weather conditions were not available. Once again, at 9 a.m., Sioux City had a temperature of 80. A weather message for the following county, Monona, Iowa, and the following counties in Nebraska, Thurston and Burt. Heat advisory in effect from 1 p.m. to 9 p.m. Tuesday. What? Heat index values up to 107 expected. Where? Portions of southwest and west central Iowa and east central, northeast, and southeast Nebraska. When? From 1 p.m. to 9 p.m. Tuesday. Impacts. Hot temperatures and high humidity may cause heat illnesses. A weather message for the following counties in Iowa, Sioux, O'Brien, Plymouth, Cherokee, Woodbury and Ida, and the following counties in Nebraska, Dixon and Dakota, and Union, South Dakota. Heat advisory remains in effect from 1 p.m. this afternoon to 9 p.m. this evening. What? Heat index values up to 105 expected, hottest south of Highway 18. Where? Portions of northwest and west central Iowa, northeast Nebraska, and south central and southeast South Dakota. When? From 1 p.m. this afternoon to 9 p.m. this evening. Impacts. Hot temperatures and high humidity may cause heat illnesses. The current time is 9:22 a.m. Central Daylight Time. Operating on a frequency of 162.475 MHz, this is NOAA Weather Radio Station WXL62, broadcasting from a transmitter near Lawton, Iowa. Our program originates from the National Weather Service in Sioux Falls and serves Sioux City and the surrounding Siouxland area. This hazardous weather outlook is for northwest Iowa, west central Iowa, southwest Minnesota, northeast Nebraska, central South Dakota, east central South Dakota, south central South Dakota, and southeast South Dakota. For today and tonight, temperatures climb into the 90s to near 100 degrees today, with heat indices peaking from 95 to 105 degrees. Stay in air conditioning and out of the sun if possible, drink plenty of water and take breaks in a cool location if working outdoors. Scattered strong to severe storms develop toward central South Dakota and Nebraska by late afternoon to early evening. These storms will evolve into clusters as they track eastward this evening and overnight. All severe weather hazards are possible tonight. Stay weather aware and be prepared to seek shelter when storms approach. For Wednesday through Monday, isolated stronger storms may impact portions of northwest Iowa Wednesday afternoon, though the exact location of storm development will depend on timing of a cold front moving through the region. Large hail and damaging winds would be the primary threats. Spotter activation will likely be needed tonight from 7 p.m. to midnight for southeast South Dakota, and from 11 p.m. to 3 a.m. for southwest Minnesota and northwest Iowa. Your National Weather Service forecast for Siouxland. Heat advisory remains in

back from 1 p.m. this afternoon to 9 p.m. this evening. Today, mostly sunny. Highs in the mid-90s. Southeast winds 5 to 10 miles an hour with gusts up to 20 miles an hour, increasing to south 15 to 20 miles an hour with gusts up to 30 miles an hour this afternoon. Heat index values up to 102 this afternoon. Tonight, partly cloudy with a chance of showers and thunderstorms in the evening, then mostly cloudy with a slight chance of showers and thunderstorms after midnight. Humid with lows in the lower 70s. South winds 15 to 20 miles an hour with gusts up to 35 miles an hour. Chance of rain 50%. Heat index values up to 103 early in the evening. Wednesday, mostly sunny. Highs in the lower 90s. South winds 10 to 15 miles an hour, becoming west in the afternoon. Gusts up to 30 miles an hour. Wednesday night, mostly clear in the evening, then partly cloudy with showers likely with a slight chance of thunderstorms after midnight. Cooler. Less humid with lows in the lower 60s. Northwest winds 10 to 15 miles an hour with gusts up to 25 miles an hour, becoming east around 5 miles an hour after midnight. Chance of rain 60%. Thursday, partly sunny with a chance of showers with a slight chance of thunderstorms in the morning, then sunny in the afternoon. Not as warm with highs in the lower 80s. North winds 15 to 20 miles an hour with gusts up to 30 miles an hour. Chance of rain 50%. Thursday night, mostly clear. Lows in the mid-50s. Friday, sunny. Highs in the mid-80s. Friday night, mostly clear. Lows around 60. Saturday, mostly sunny. A chance of showers in the afternoon. Highs in the mid-80s. Chance of rain 30%. Saturday night, partly cloudy with a 40% chance of showers. Lows in the mid-50s. Sunday, partly sunny. A chance of showers in the afternoon. Highs in the mid-70s. Chance of rain 30%. Sunday night, partly cloudy. Lows in the lower 50s. Monday, mostly sunny. Highs in the upper 70s. At 9 a.m. in Sioux City, the temperature was 80 and the 2.72. The relative humidity was 76%. Wind was east at 8 miles an hour. The pressure was 29.85 inches and falling. Elsewhere in northwest Iowa, Morris was sunny and 79. Sheldon was mostly sunny and 81. Cherokee was mostly sunny and 79. Spencer was partly sunny and 76. Storm Lake was mostly sunny and 77. Other conditions across the northern plains, farther east in Iowa, skies ranged from partly sunny to cloudy. It was 80 at Des Moines, 76 at Cedar Rapids, and 71 at Waterloo. In eastern Nebraska, temperatures were between 78 and 81 degrees. It was sunny at Lincoln and Norfolk. At Omaha, it was partly sunny. In eastern South Dakota, skies ranged from sunny to mostly sunny, and temperatures were between 76 and 80 degrees. And in southern Minnesota, it was mostly sunny, with a temperature of 77 at Marshall and 72 at Mankato. At Worthington, it was partly sunny, with a temperature of 79. At Minneapolis, it was cloudy, with a temperature of 72. At Rochester, the weather conditions were not available. Once again, at 9 a.m., Sioux City had a temperature of 80. A weather message for the following county, Monona, Iowa, and the following counties in Nebraska, Thurston and Burt. Heat advisory in effect from 1 p.m. to 9 p.m. Tuesday. What? Heat index values up to 107 expected. Where? Portions of southwest and west central Iowa and east central, northeast, and southeast Nebraska. When? From 1 p.m. to 9 p.m. Tuesday. Impacts. Hot temperatures and high humidity may cause heat illnesses. A weather message for the following counties in Iowa, Sioux, O'Brien, Plymouth, Cherokee, Woodbury and Ida, and the following counties in Nebraska, Dixon and Dakota, and Union, South Dakota. Heat advisory remains in effect from 1 p.m. this afternoon to 9 p.m. this evening.
heat index values up to 105 expected, hottest south of Highway 18. Where, portions of northwest and west central Iowa, northeast Nebraska, and south central and southeast South Dakota. When, from 1 p.m. this afternoon to 9 p.m. this evening. Impacts, hot temperatures and high humidity may cause heat illnesses. The current time is 9:29 a.m. Central Daylight Time. Operating on a frequency of 162.475 MHz, this is NOAA Weather Radio Station WXL62, broadcasting from a transmitter near Lawton, Iowa. Our program originates from the National Weather Service in Sioux Falls and serves Sioux City and the surrounding Siouxland area. This hazardous weather outlook is for northwest Iowa, west central Iowa, southwest Minnesota, northeast Nebraska, central South Dakota, east central South Dakota, south central South Dakota, and southeast South Dakota. For today and tonight, temperatures climb into the 90s to near 100 degrees today, with heat indices peaking from 95 to 105 degrees. Stay in air conditioning and out of the sun if possible, drink plenty of water and take breaks in a cool location if working outdoors. Scattered strong to severe storms develop toward central South Dakota and Nebraska by late afternoon to early evening. These storms will evolve into clusters as they track eastward this evening and overnight. All severe weather hazards are possible tonight. Stay weather aware and be prepared to seek shelter when storms approach. For Wednesday through Monday, isolated stronger storms may impact portions of northwest Iowa Wednesday afternoon, though the exact location of storm development will depend on timing of a cold front moving through the region. Large hail and damaging winds would be the primary threats. Spotter activation will likely be needed tonight from 7 p.m. to midnight for southeast South Dakota, and from 11 p.m. to 3 a.m. for southwest Minnesota and northwest Iowa. Your National Weather Service forecast for Siouxland. Heat advisory remains in effect from 1 p.m. this afternoon to 9 p.m. this evening. Today, mostly sunny. Highs in the mid-90s. Southeast winds 5 to 10 miles an hour with gusts up to 20 miles an hour, increasing to south 15 to 20 miles an hour with gusts up to 30 miles an hour this afternoon. Heat index values up to 102 this afternoon. Tonight, partly cloudy with a chance of showers and thunderstorms in the evening, then mostly cloudy with a slight chance of showers and thunderstorms after midnight. Humid with lows in the lower 70s. South winds 15 to 20 miles an hour with gusts up to 35 miles an hour. Chance of rain 50%. Heat index values up to 103 early in the evening. Wednesday, mostly sunny. Highs in the lower 90s. South winds 10 to 15 miles an hour, becoming west in the afternoon. Gusts up to 30 miles an hour. Wednesday night, mostly clear in the evening, then partly cloudy with showers likely with a slight chance of thunderstorms after midnight. Cooler. Less humid with lows in the lower 60s. Northwest winds 10 to 15 miles an hour with gusts up to 25 miles an hour, becoming east around 5 miles an hour after midnight. Chance of rain 60%. Thursday, partly sunny with a chance of showers with a slight chance of thunderstorms in the morning, then sunny in the afternoon. Not as warm with highs in the lower 80s. North winds 15 to 20 miles an hour with gusts up to 30 miles an hour. Chance of rain 50%. Thursday night, mostly clear. Lows in the mid-50s, 20 miles an hour with gusts up to 30 miles an hour. Chance of rain 50%. Thursday night, mostly clear. Lows in the mid-50s. Friday, sunny. Highs in the mid-80s. Friday night, mostly clear. Lows around 60. Saturday, mostly sunny. A chance of showers in the afternoon. Highs in the mid-80s. Chance of rain 30%. Saturday night, partly cloudy with a 40% chance of showers. Lows in the mid-50s. Sunday, partly sunny. A chance of showers in the afternoon. Highs in the mid-70s. Chance of rain 30%. Sunday night, partly cloudy. Lows in the lower 50s. Monday, mostly sunny.

mostly sunny and 81. Cherokee was mostly sunny and 79. Spencer was partly sunny and 76. Storm Lake was mostly sunny and 77. Other conditions across the northern plains, farther east in Iowa, skies ranged from partly sunny to cloudy. It was 80 at Des Moines, 76 at Cedar Rapids, and 71 at Waterloo. In eastern Nebraska, temperatures were between 78 and 81 degrees. It was sunny at Lincoln and Norfolk. At Omaha, it was partly sunny. In eastern South Dakota, skies ranged from sunny to mostly sunny, and temperatures were between 76 and 80 degrees. And in southern Minnesota, it was mostly sunny, with a temperature of 77 at Marshall and 72 at Mankato. At Worthington, it was partly sunny, with a temperature of 79. At Minneapolis, it was cloudy, with a temperature of 72. At Rochester, the weather conditions were not available. Once again, at 9 a.m., Sioux City had a temperature of 80. A weather message for the following county, Monona, Iowa, and the following counties in Nebraska, Thurston and Burt. Heat advisory in effect from 1 p.m. to 9 p.m. Tuesday. What? Heat index values up to 107 expected. Where? Portions of southwest and west central Iowa and east central, northeast, and southeast Nebraska. When? From 1 p.m. to 9 p.m. Tuesday. Impacts. Hot temperatures and high humidity may cause heat illnesses. A weather message for the following counties in Iowa, Sioux, O'Brien, Plymouth, Cherokee, Woodbury and Ida, and the following counties in Nebraska, Dixon and Dakota, and Union, South Dakota. Heat advisory remains in effect from 1 p.m. this afternoon to 9 p.m. this evening. What? Heat index values up to 105 expected, hottest south of Highway 18. Where? Portions of northwest and west central Iowa, northeast Nebraska, and south central and southeast South Dakota. When? From 1 p.m. this afternoon to 9 p.m. this evening. Impacts. Hot temperatures and high humidity may cause heat illnesses. The current time is 9:51 a.m. Central Daylight Time. Operating on a frequency of 162.475 MHz, this is NOAA Weather Radio Station WXL62, broadcasting from a transmitter near Lawton, Iowa. Our program originates from the National Weather Service in Sioux Falls and serves Sioux City and the surrounding Siouxland area. This hazardous weather outlook is for northwest Iowa, west central Iowa, southwest Minnesota, northeast Nebraska, central South Dakota, east central South Dakota, south central South Dakota, and southeast South Dakota. For today and tonight, temperatures climb into the 90s to near 100 degrees today, with heat indices peaking from 95 to 105 degrees. Stay in air conditioning and out of the sun if possible, drink plenty of water and take breaks in a cool location if working outdoors. Scattered strong to severe storms develop toward central South Dakota and Nebraska by late afternoon to early evening. These storms will evolve into clusters as they track eastward this evening and overnight. All severe weather hazards are possible tonight. Stay weather aware and be prepared to seek shelter when storms approach. For Wednesday through Monday, isolated stronger storms may impact portions of northwest Iowa Wednesday afternoon, though the exact location of storm development will depend on timing of a cold front moving through the region. Large hail and damaging winds would be the primary threats. Spotter activation will likely be needed tonight from 7 p.m. to midnight for southeast South Dakota, and from 11 p.m. to 3 a.m. for southwest Minnesota and northwest Iowa. Your National Weather Service forecast for Siouxland. Heat advisory remains in effect from 1 p.m. this afternoon to 9 p.m. this evening. Today, mostly sunny. Highs in the mid-90s. Southeast winds 5 to 10 miles an hour with gusts up to 20 miles an hour, increasing to south 15 to 20 miles an hour with gusts up to 30 miles an hour this afternoon. Heat index values up to 102 this afternoon. Tonight, partly cloudy with a chance of showers and thunderstorms in the evening, then mostly cloudy with a slight chance of showers and thunderstorms after midnight. Humid with lows in the lower 70s. South winds 15 to 20 miles.

Thursday. Partly sunny with a chance of showers with a slight chance of thunderstorms in the morning, then sunny in the afternoon. Not as warm with highs in the lower 80s. North winds 15 to 20 miles an hour with gusts up to 30 miles an hour. Chance of rain 50%. Thursday night, mostly clear. Lows in the mid-50s. Friday, sunny. Highs in the mid-80s. Friday night, mostly clear. Lows around 60. Saturday, mostly sunny. A chance of showers in the afternoon. Highs in the mid-80s. Chance of rain 30%. Saturday night, partly cloudy with a 40% chance of showers. Lows in the mid-50s. Sunday, partly sunny. A chance of showers in the afternoon. Highs in the mid-70s. Chance of rain 30%. Sunday night, partly cloudy. Lows in the lower 50s. Monday, mostly sunny. Highs in the upper 70s. At 9 a.m., in Sioux City, the temperature was 80 and the dew point 72. The relative humidity was 76%. Wind was east at 8 miles an hour. The pressure was 29.85 inches and falling. Elsewhere in northwest Iowa, Morris was sunny and 79. Sheldon was mostly sunny and 81. Cherokee was mostly sunny and 79. Spencer was partly sunny and 76. Storm Lake was mostly sunny and 77. Other conditions across the northern plains, farther east in Iowa, skies ranged from partly sunny to cloudy. It was 80 in Des Moines, 76 at Cedar Rapids, and 71 at Waterloo. In eastern Nebraska, temperatures were between 78 and 81 degrees. It was sunny at Lincoln and Norfolk. At Omaha, it was partly sunny. In eastern South Dakota, skies ranged from sunny to mostly sunny, and temperatures were between 76 and 80 degrees. And in southern Minnesota, it was mostly sunny, with a temperature of 77 at Marshall and 72 at Mankato. At Worthington, it was partly sunny, with a temperature of 79. At Minneapolis, it was cloudy, with a temperature of 72. At Rochester, the weather conditions were not available. Once again, at 9 a.m., Sioux City had a temperature of 80. A weather message for the following county, Monona, Iowa, and the following counties in Nebraska, Thurston and Burt. Heat advisory in effect from 1 p.m. to 9 p.m. Tuesday. What? Heat index values up to 107 expected. Where? Portions of southwest and west central Iowa and east central, northeast, and southeast Nebraska. When? From 1 p.m. to 9 p.m. Tuesday. Impacts. Hot temperatures and high humidity may cause heat illnesses. A weather message for the following counties in Iowa, Sioux, O'Brien, Plymouth, Cherokee, Woodbury and Ida, and the following counties in Nebraska, Dixon and Dakota, and Union, South Dakota. Heat advisory remains in effect from 1 p.m. this afternoon to 9 p.m. this evening. What? Heat index values up to 105 expected, hottest south of Highway 18. Where? Portions of northwest and west central Iowa, northeast Nebraska, and south central and southeast South Dakota. When? From 1 p.m. this afternoon to 9 p.m. this evening. Impacts. Hot temperatures and high humidity may cause heat illnesses. The current time is 9:58 a.m. Central Daylight Time. Operating on a frequency of 162.475 MHz, this is NOAA Weather Radio Station WXL62, broadcasting from a transmitter near Lawton, Iowa. Our program originates from the National Weather Service in Sioux Falls and serves Sioux City and the surrounding Siouxland area. This hazardous weather outlook is for northwest Iowa, west central Iowa, southwest Minnesota, northeast Nebraska, central South Dakota, east central South Dakota, south central South Dakota, and southeast South Dakota. For today and tonight, temperatures climb into the 90s to near 100 degrees today, with heat indices peaking from 95 to 105 degrees. Stay in air conditioning and out of the sun if possible, drink plenty of water and take breaks in a cool location if working outdoors. Scattered strong to severe storms develop toward central South

Dakota, and Nebraska by late afternoon to early evening. These storms will evolve into clusters as they track eastward this evening and overnight. All severe weather hazards are possible tonight. Stay weather aware and be prepared to seek shelter when storms approach. For Wednesday through Monday, isolated stronger storms may impact portions of northwest Iowa Wednesday afternoon, though the exact location of storm development will depend on timing of a cold front moving through the region. Large hail and damaging winds would be the primary threats. Spotter activation will likely be needed tonight from 7 p.m. to midnight for southeast South Dakota, and from 11 p.m. to 3 a.m. for southwest Minnesota and northwest Iowa. Your National Weather Service forecast for Siouxland. Heat advisory remains in effect from 1 p.m. this afternoon to 9 p.m. this evening. Rest of today, mostly sunny. Highs in the mid-90s. Southeast winds 15 to 20 miles an hour. Heat index values up to 102 this afternoon. Tonight, partly cloudy with a chance of showers and thunderstorms in the evening, then mostly cloudy with a slight chance of showers and thunderstorms after midnight. Humid with lows in the lower 70s. South winds 15 to 20 miles an hour with gusts up to 35 miles an hour. Chance of rain 50%. Heat index values up to 103 early in the evening. Wednesday, mostly sunny. Highs in the lower 90s. South winds 10 to 15 miles an hour, becoming west in the afternoon. Gusts up to 30 miles an hour. Wednesday night, mostly clear in the evening, then partly cloudy with showers, likely with a slight chance of thunderstorms after midnight. Cooler. Less humid with lows in the lower 60s. Northwest winds 10 to 15 miles an hour with gusts up to 25 miles an hour, becoming east around 5 miles an hour after midnight. Chance of rain 60%. Thursday, partly sunny with a chance of showers with a slight chance of thunderstorms in the morning, then sunny in the afternoon. Not as warm with highs in the lower 80s. North winds 15 to 20 miles an hour with gusts up to 30 miles an hour. Chance of rain 50%. Thursday night, mostly clear. Lows in the mid-50s. Friday, sunny. Highs in the mid-80s. Friday night, mostly clear. Lows around 60. Saturday, mostly sunny. A chance of showers in the afternoon. Highs in the mid-80s. Chance of rain 30%. Saturday night, partly cloudy with a 40% chance of showers. Lows in the mid-50s. Sunday, partly sunny. A chance of showers in the afternoon. Highs in the mid-70s. Chance of rain 30%. Sunday night, partly cloudy. Lows in the lower 50s. Monday, mostly sunny. Highs in the upper 70s. At 10 a.m., in Sioux City, the temperature was 82 and the dew point 73. The relative humidity was 74%. Wind was southeast at 9 miles an hour. The pressure was 29.85 inches and steady. Elsewhere in northwest Iowa, Morris was sunny and 82. Cherokee was mostly sunny and 84. Spencer was partly sunny and 80. Other conditions across the northern plains, farther east in Iowa, skies ranged from partly sunny to cloudy. It was 82 at Des Moines, 78 at Cedar Rapids, and 73 at Waterloo. In eastern Nebraska, skies ranged from sunny to mostly sunny, and the temperatures were 83 degrees. In eastern South Dakota, skies ranged from sunny to mostly sunny, and temperatures were between 82 and 84 degrees. And in southern Minnesota, it was mostly sunny, with a temperature of 81 at Marshall and 74 at Mankato. It was partly sunny, with a temperature of 82 at Worthington and 74 at Minneapolis. At Rochester, it was cloudy, with a temperature of 73. Once again, at 10 a.m. Sioux City had a temperature of 82. A weather message for the following county, Monona, Iowa, and the following counties in Nebraska, Thurston and Burt. Heat advisory in effect from 1 p.m. to 9 p.m. Tuesday. What? Heat index values up to 107 expected. Where? Portions of southwest and west central Iowa and east central.

northeast in southeast Nebraska. When, from 1 p.m. to 9 p.m. Tuesday. Impacts, hot temperatures and high humidity may cause heat illnesses. A weather message for the following counties in Iowa, Sioux, O'Brien, Plymouth, Cherokee, Woodbury and Ida, and the following counties in Nebraska, Dixon and Dakota, and Union, South Dakota. Heat advisory remains in effect from 1 p.m. this afternoon to 9 p.m. this evening. What's heat index values up to 105 expected, hottest south of Highway 18. Where, portions of northwest and west central Iowa, northeast Nebraska, and south central and southeast South Dakota. When, from 1 p.m. this afternoon to 9 p.m. this evening. Impacts, hot temperatures and high humidity may cause heat illnesses. The current time is 10:05 a.m. Central Daylight Time. Operating on a frequency of 162.475 megahertz, this is NOAA Weather Radio Station WXL62, broadcasting from a transmitter near Lawton, Iowa. Our program originates from the National Weather Service in Sioux Falls and serves Sioux City and the surrounding Siouxland area. This hazardous weather outlook is for northwest Iowa, west central Iowa, southwest Minnesota, northeast Nebraska, central South Dakota, east central South Dakota, south central South Dakota, and southeast South Dakota. For today and tonight, temperatures climb into the 90s to near 100 degrees today, with heat indices peaking from 95 to 105 degrees. Stay in air conditioning and out of the sun if possible. Drink plenty of water and take breaks in a cool location if working outdoors. Scattered strong to severe storms develop toward central South Dakota and Nebraska by late afternoon to early evening. These storms will evolve into clusters as they track eastward this evening and overnight. All severe weather hazards are possible tonight. Stay weather aware and be prepared to seek shelter when storms approach. For Wednesday through Monday, isolated stronger storms may impact portions of northwest Iowa Wednesday afternoon, though the exact location of storm development will depend on timing of a cold front moving through the region. Large hail and damaging winds would be the primary threats. Spotter activation will likely be needed tonight from 7 p.m. to midnight for southeast South Dakota, and from 11 p.m. to 3 a.m. for southwest Minnesota and northwest Iowa. Your National Weather Service forecast for Siouxland. Heat advisory remains in effect from 1 p.m. this afternoon to 9 p.m. this evening. West of today, mostly sunny. Highs in the mid-90s. Southeast winds 15 to 20 miles an hour. Heat index values up to 102 this afternoon. Tonight, partly cloudy with a chance of showers and thunderstorms in the evening, then mostly cloudy with a slight chance of showers and thunderstorms after midnight. Humid with lows in the lower 70s. South winds 15 to 20 miles an hour with gusts up to 35 miles an hour. Chance of rain 50%. Heat index values up to 103 early in the evening. Wednesday, mostly sunny. Highs in the lower 90s. South winds 10 to 15 miles an hour, becoming west in the afternoon. Gusts up to 30 miles an hour. Wednesday night, mostly clear in the evening, then partly cloudy with showers likely with a slight chance of thunderstorms after midnight. Cooler. Less humid with lows in the lower 60s. Northwest winds 10 to 15 miles an hour with gusts up to 25 miles an hour, becoming east around 5 miles an hour after midnight. Chance of rain 60%. Thursday, partly sunny with a chance of showers with a slight chance of thunderstorms in the morning, then sunny in the afternoon. Not as warm with highs in the lower 80s. North winds 15 to 20 miles an hour with gusts up to 30 miles an hour. Chance of rain 50%. Thursday night, mostly clear. Lows in the mid-50s. Friday, sunny. Highs in the mid-80s. Friday night, mostly clear. Lows around 60. Saturday, mostly sunny. A chance of showers in the afternoon. Highs in the mid-80s. Chance of rain 30%. Saturday night, partly cloudy with a 40% chance of showers. Lows in the mid-50s. Sunday, partly sunny. A chance of showers in the afternoon.

highs in the mid-70s. Chance of rain 30%. Sunday night, partly cloudy. Lows in the lower 50s. Monday, mostly sunny. Highs in the upper 70s. At 10 a.m., in Sioux City, the temperature was 82 and the dew point 73. The relative humidity was 74%. Wind was southeast at 9 miles an hour. The pressure was 29.85 inches and steady. Elsewhere in northwest Iowa, Morris was sunny and 82. Cherokee was mostly sunny and 84. Spencer was partly sunny and 80. Other conditions across the northern plains, farther east in Iowa, skies ranged from partly sunny to cloudy. It was 82 at Des Moines, 78 at Cedar Rapids, and 73 at Waterloo. In eastern Nebraska, skies ranged from sunny to mostly sunny, and the temperatures were 83 degrees. In eastern South Dakota, skies ranged from sunny to mostly sunny, and temperatures were between 82 and 84 degrees. And in southern Minnesota, it was mostly sunny, with a temperature of 81 at Marshall and 74 at Mankato. It was partly sunny, with a temperature of 82 at Worthington and 74 at Minneapolis. At Rochester, it was cloudy, with a temperature of 73. Once again, at 10 a.m. Sioux City had a temperature of 82. At 10 a.m., in Sioux City, the temperature was 82 and the dew point 73. The relative humidity was 74%. Wind was southeast at 9 miles an hour. The pressure was 29.85 inches and steady. Elsewhere in northwest Iowa, Morris was sunny and 82. Sheldon was sunny and 84. Cherokee was mostly sunny and 84. Spencer was mostly sunny and 80. Storm Lake was mostly sunny and 82. Other conditions across the northern plains, farther east in Iowa, at Cedar Rapids, it was mostly sunny, with a temperature of 78. It was cloudy, with a temperature of 82 at Des Moines and 73 at Waterloo. In eastern Nebraska, it was mostly sunny, and the temperatures were 83 degrees. In eastern South Dakota, skies ranged from sunny to mostly sunny, and temperatures were between 82 and 84 degrees. And in southern Minnesota, at Marshall, it was sunny, with a temperature of 81. It was mostly sunny, with a temperature of 82 at Worthington and 74 at Mankato. At Minneapolis, it was partly sunny, with a temperature of 74. At Rochester, it was cloudy, with a temperature of 73. Once again, at 10 a.m. Sioux City had a temperature of 82. A weather message for the following county, Monona, Iowa, and the following counties in Nebraska, Thurston and Burt. Heat advisory in effect from 1 p.m. to 9 p.m. Tuesday. What? Heat index values up to 107 expected. Where? Portions of southwest and west central Iowa and east central, northeast, and southeast Nebraska. When? From 1 p.m. to 9 p.m. Tuesday. Impacts. Hot temperatures and high humidity may cause heat illnesses. A weather message for the following counties in Iowa, Sioux, O'Brien, Plymouth, Cherokee, Woodbury and Ida, and the following counties in Nebraska, Dixon and Dakota, and Union, South Dakota. Heat advisory remains in effect from 1 p.m. this afternoon to 9 p.m. this evening. What? Heat index values up to 105 expected, hottest south of Highway 18. Where? Portions of northwest and west central Iowa, northeast Nebraska, and south central and southeast South Dakota. When? From 1 p.m. this afternoon to 9 p.m. this evening. Impacts. Hot temperatures and high humidity may cause heat illnesses. The current time is 10:14 a.m. Central Daylight Time. Operating on a frequency of 162.475 MHz, this is NOAA Weather Radio Station WXL62, broadcasting from a transmitter near Lawton, Iowa. Our program originates from the National Weather Service in Sioux Falls and serves Sioux City and the surrounding Siouxland area. This hazardous weather outlook is for northwest Iowa, west central Iowa, southwest Minnesota, northeast Nebraska, central South Dakota, east central South Dakota, south central South Dakota, and southeast South Dakota.
For today and tonight, temperatures climb into the 90s to near 100 degrees today, with heat indices peaking from 95 to 105 degrees. Stay in air conditioning and out of the sun if possible, drink plenty of water and take breaks in a cool location if working outdoors. Scattered strong to severe storms develop toward central South Dakota and Nebraska by late afternoon to early evening. These storms will evolve into clusters as they track eastward this evening and overnight. All severe weather hazards are possible tonight. Stay weather aware and be prepared to seek shelter when storms approach. For Wednesday through Monday, isolated stronger storms may impact portions of northwest Iowa Wednesday afternoon, though the exact location of storm development will depend on timing of a cold front moving through the region. Large hail and damaging winds would be the primary threats. Spotter activation will likely be needed tonight from 7 p.m. to midnight for southeast South Dakota, and from 11 p.m. to 3 a.m. for southwest Minnesota and northwest Iowa. Your National Weather Service forecast for Siouxland. Heat advisory remains in effect from 1 p.m. this afternoon to 9 p.m. this evening. Rest of today, mostly sunny. Highs in the mid-90s. Southeast winds 15 to 20 miles an hour. Heat index values up to 102 this afternoon. Tonight, partly cloudy with a chance of showers and thunderstorms in the evening, then mostly cloudy with a slight chance of showers and thunderstorms after midnight. Humid with lows in the lower 70s. South winds 15 to 20 miles an hour with gusts up to 35 miles an hour. Chance of rain 50%. Heat index values up to 103 early in the evening. Wednesday, mostly sunny. Highs in the lower 90s. South winds 10 to 15 miles an hour, becoming west in the afternoon. Gusts up to 30 miles an hour. Wednesday night, mostly clear in the evening, then partly cloudy with showers likely with a slight chance of thunderstorms after midnight. Cooler. Less humid with lows in the lower 60s. Northwest winds 10 to 15 miles an hour with gusts up to 25 miles an hour, becoming east around 5 miles an hour after midnight. Chance of rain 60%. Thursday, partly sunny with a chance of showers with a slight chance of thunderstorms in the morning, then sunny in the afternoon. Not as warm with highs in the lower 80s. North winds 15 to 20 miles an hour with gusts up to 30 miles an hour. Chance of rain 50%. Thursday night, mostly clear. Lows in the mid-50s. Friday, sunny. Highs in the mid-80s. Friday night, mostly clear. Lows around 60. Saturday, mostly sunny. A chance of showers in the afternoon. Highs in the mid-80s. Chance of rain 30%. Saturday night, partly cloudy with a 40% chance of showers. Lows in the mid-50s. Sunday, partly sunny. A chance of showers in the afternoon. Highs in the mid-70s. Chance of rain 30%. Sunday night, partly cloudy. Lows in the lower 50s. Monday, mostly sunny. Highs in the upper 70s. At 10 a.m., in Sioux City, the temperature was 82 and the dew point 73. The relative humidity was 74%. Wind was southeast at 9 miles an hour. The pressure was 29.85 inches and steady. Elsewhere in northwest Iowa, Morris was sunny and 82. Sheldon was sunny and 84. Cherokee was mostly sunny and 84. Spencer was mostly sunny and 80. Storm Lake was mostly sunny and 82. Other conditions across the northern plains, farther east in Iowa, at Cedar Rapids, it was mostly sunny, with a temperature of 78. It was cloudy, with a temperature of 82 at Des Moines and 73 at Waterloo. In eastern Nebraska, it was mostly sunny, and the temperatures were 83 degrees. In eastern South Dakota, skies ranged from sunny to mostly sunny, and temperatures were between 82 and 84 degrees. And in southern Minnesota, at Marshall, it was sunny, with a temperature of 81. It was mostly sunny, with a temperature of 82 at Worthington and 74 at Mankato. At Minneapolis, it was partly sunny, with a temperature of 74. At

Chester. It was cloudy with a temperature of 73. Once again, at 10 a.m. Sioux City had a temperature of 82. A weather message for the following county, Monona, Iowa, and the following counties in Nebraska, Thurston and Burt. Heat advisory in effect from 1 p.m. to 9 p.m. Tuesday. Watch heat index values up to 107 expected. Where portions of southwest and west central Iowa and east central, northeast, and southeast Nebraska. When from 1 p.m. to 9 p.m. Tuesday. Impacts, hot temperatures and high humidity may cause heat illnesses. A weather message for the following counties in Iowa, Sioux, O'Brien, Plymouth, Cherokee, Woodbury and Ida, and the following counties in Nebraska, Dixon and Dakota, and Union, South Dakota. Heat advisory remains in effect from 1 p.m. this afternoon to 9 p.m. this evening. What? Heat index values up to 105 expected, hottest south of Highway 18. Where? Portions of northwest and west central Iowa, northeast Nebraska, and south central and southeast South Dakota. When? From 1 p.m. this afternoon to 9 p.m. this evening. Impacts, hot temperatures and high humidity may cause heat illnesses. The current time is 10:21 a.m. Central Daylight Time. Operating on a frequency of 162.475 MHz, this is NOAA Weather Radio Station WXL62, broadcasting from a transmitter near Lawton, Iowa. Our program originates from the National Weather Service in Sioux Falls and serves Sioux City and the surrounding Siouxland area. This hazardous weather outlook is for northwest Iowa, west central Iowa, southwest Minnesota, northeast Nebraska, central South Dakota, east central South Dakota, south central South Dakota, and southeast South Dakota. For today and tonight, temperatures climb into the 90s to near 100 degrees today, with heat indices peaking from 95 to 105 degrees. Stay in air conditioning and out of the sun if possible. Drink plenty of water and take breaks in a cool location if working outdoors. Scattered strong to severe storms develop toward central South Dakota and Nebraska by late afternoon to early evening. These storms will evolve into clusters as they track eastward this evening and overnight. All severe weather hazards are possible tonight. Stay weather aware and be prepared to seek shelter when storms approach. For Wednesday through Monday, isolated stronger storms may impact portions of northwest Iowa Wednesday afternoon, though the exact location of storm development will depend on timing of a cold front moving through the region. Large hail and damaging winds would be the primary threats. Spotter activation will likely be needed tonight from 7 p.m. to midnight for southeast South Dakota, and from 11 p.m. to 3 a.m. for southwest Minnesota and northwest Iowa. Your National Weather Service forecast for Siouxland. Heat advisory remains in effect from 1 p.m. this afternoon to 9 p.m. this evening. West of today, mostly sunny. Highs in the mid-90s. Southeast winds 15 to 20 miles an hour. Heat index values up to 102 this afternoon. Tonight, partly cloudy with a chance of showers and thunderstorms in the evening, then mostly cloudy with a slight chance of showers and thunderstorms after midnight. Humid with lows in the lower 70s. South winds 15 to 20 miles an hour with gusts up to 35 miles an hour. Chance of rain 50%. Heat index values up to 103 early in the evening. Wednesday, mostly sunny. Highs in the lower 90s. South winds 10 to 15 miles an hour, becoming west in the afternoon. Gusts up to 30 miles an hour. Wednesday night, mostly clear in the evening, then partly cloudy with showers likely with a slight chance of thunderstorms after midnight. Cooler. Less humid with lows in the lower 60s. Northwest winds 10 to 15 miles an hour with gusts up to 25 miles an hour, becoming east around 5 miles an hour after midnight. Chance of rain 60%. Thursday, partly sunny with a chance of showers with a slight chance of thunderstorms in the morning, then sunny in the afternoon. Not as warm with highs in the lower 80s. North winds 15 to 20 miles an hour with gusts up to 30 miles an hour. Chance of rain 50%. Thursday night, mostly clear. Lows in the mid-50s.

60s. Friday, sunny. Highs in the mid-80s. Friday night, mostly clear. Lows around 60. Saturday, mostly sunny. A chance of showers in the afternoon. Highs in the mid-80s. Chance of rain 30%. Saturday night, partly cloudy with a 40% chance of showers. Lows in the mid-50s. Sunday, partly sunny. A chance of showers in the afternoon. Highs in the mid-70s. Chance of rain 30%. Sunday night, partly cloudy. Lows in the lower 50s. Monday, mostly sunny. Highs in the upper 70s. At 10 a.m. in Sioux City, the temperature was 82 and the dew point 73. The relative humidity was 74%. Wind was southeast at 9 miles an hour. The pressure was 29.85 inches and steady. Elsewhere in northwest Iowa, Morris was sunny and 82. Sheldon was sunny and 84. Cherokee was mostly sunny and 84. Spencer was mostly sunny and 80. Storm Lake was mostly sunny and 82. Other conditions across the northern plains, farther east in Iowa, at Cedar Rapids, it was mostly sunny, with a temperature of 78. It was cloudy, with a temperature of 82 in Des Moines, and 73 at Waterloo. In eastern Nebraska, it was mostly sunny, and the temperatures were 83 degrees. In eastern South Dakota, skies ranged from sunny to mostly sunny, and temperatures were between 82 and 84 degrees. And in southern Minnesota, at Marshall, it was sunny, with a temperature of 81. It was mostly sunny, with a temperature of 82 at Worthington and 74 at Mankato. At Minneapolis, it was partly sunny, with a temperature of 74. At Rochester, it was cloudy, with a temperature of 73. Once again, at 10 a.m. Sioux City had a temperature of 82. A weather message for the following county, Monona, Iowa, and the following counties in Nebraska, Thurston and Burt. Heat advisory in effect from 1 p.m. to 9 p.m. Tuesday. What? Heat index values up to 107 expected. Where? Portions of southwest and west central Iowa and east central, northeast, and southeast Nebraska. When? From 1 p.m. to 9 p.m. Tuesday. Impacts. Hot temperatures and high humidity may cause heat illnesses. A weather message for the following counties in Iowa, Sioux, O'Brien, Plymouth, Cherokee, Woodbury and Ida, and the following counties in Nebraska, Dixon and Dakota, and Union, South Dakota. Heat advisory remains in effect from 1 p.m. this afternoon to 9 p.m. this evening. What? Heat index values up to 105 expected, hottest south of Highway 18. Where? Portions of northwest and west central Iowa, northeast Nebraska, and south central and southeast South Dakota. When? From 1 p.m. this afternoon to 9 p.m. this evening. Impacts. Hot temperatures and high humidity may cause heat illnesses. The current time is 10:28 a.m. Central Daylight Time. Operating on a frequency of 162.475 MHz, this is NOAA Weather Radio Station WXL62, broadcasting from a transmitter near Lawton, Iowa. Our program originates from the National Weather Service in Sioux Falls and serves Sioux City and the surrounding Siouxland area. This hazardous weather outlook is for northwest Iowa, west central Iowa, southwest Minnesota, northeast Nebraska, central South Dakota, east central South Dakota, south central South Dakota, and southeast South Dakota. For today and tonight, temperatures climb into the 90s to near 100 degrees today, with heat indices peaking from 95 to 105 degrees. Stay in air conditioning and out of the sun if possible, drink plenty of water and take breaks in a cool location if working outdoors. Scattered strong to severe storms develop toward central South Dakota and Nebraska by late afternoon to early evening. These storms will evolve into clusters as they track eastward this evening and overnight. All severe weather hazards are possible tonight. Stay weather aware and be prepared to seek shelter when storms approach. For Wednesday through Monday, isolated stronger storms may impact portions of northwest Iowa Wednesday afternoon, though the exact location of storm development will depend.

On timing of a cold front moving through the region. Large hail and damaging winds would be the primary threats. Spotter activation will likely be needed tonight from 7 p.m. to midnight for southeast South Dakota, and from 11 p.m. to 3 a.m. for southwest Minnesota and northwest Iowa. Your National Weather Service forecast for Sioux Land. Heat advisory remains in effect from 1 p.m. this afternoon to 9 p.m. this evening. Rest of today, mostly sunny. Highs in the mid-90s. Southeast winds 15 to 20 miles an hour. Heat index values up to 102 this afternoon. Tonight, partly cloudy with a chance of showers and thunderstorms in the evening, then mostly cloudy with a slight chance of showers and thunderstorms after midnight. Humid with lows in the lower 70s. South winds 15 to 20 miles an hour with gusts up to 35 miles an hour. Chance of rain 50%. Heat index values up to 103 early in the evening. Wednesday, mostly sunny. Highs in the lower 90s. South winds 10 to 15 miles an hour, becoming west in the afternoon. Gusts up to 30 miles an hour. Wednesday night, mostly clear in the evening, then partly cloudy with showers likely with a slight chance of thunderstorms after midnight. Cooler. Less humid with lows in the lower 60s. Northwest winds 10 to 15 miles an hour with gusts up to 25 miles an hour, becoming east around 5 miles an hour after midnight. Chance of rain 60%. Thursday, partly sunny with a chance of showers with a slight chance of thunderstorms in the morning, then sunny in the afternoon. Not as warm with highs in the lower 80s. North winds 15 to 20 miles an hour with gusts up to 30 miles an hour. Chance of rain 50%. Thursday night, mostly clear. Lows in the mid-50s. Friday, sunny. Highs in the mid-80s. Friday night, mostly clear. Lows around 60. Saturday, mostly sunny. A chance of showers in the afternoon. Highs in the mid-80s. Chance of rain 30%. Saturday night, partly cloudy with a 40% chance of showers. Lows in the mid-50s. Sunday, partly sunny. A chance of showers in the afternoon. Highs in the mid-70s. Chance of rain 30%. Sunday night, partly cloudy. Lows in the lower 50s. Monday, mostly sunny. Highs in the upper 70s. At 10 a.m., in Sioux City, the temperature was 82 and the dew point 73. The relative humidity was 74%. Wind was southeast at 9 miles an hour. The pressure was 29.85 inches and steady. Elsewhere in northwest Iowa, Morris was sunny and 82. Sheldon was sunny and 84. Cherokee was mostly sunny and 84. Spencer was mostly sunny and 80. Storm Lake was mostly sunny and 82. Other conditions across the northern plains, farther east in Iowa, Spencer was mostly sunny and 80. Storm Lake was mostly sunny and 82. Other conditions across the northern plains, farther east in Iowa, at Cedar Rapids, it was mostly sunny, with a temperature of 78. It was cloudy, with a temperature of 82 at Des Moines, and 73 at Waterloo. In eastern Nebraska it was mostly sunny, and the temperatures were 83 degrees. In eastern South Dakota, skies ranged from sunny to mostly sunny, and temperatures were between 82 and 84 degrees. And in southern Minnesota, at Marshall, it was sunny, with a temperature of 81. It was mostly sunny, with a temperature of 82 at Worthington, and 74 at Mankato. At Minneapolis, it was partly sunny, with a temperature of 74. At Rochester, it was cloudy, with a temperature of 73. Once again, at 10 a.m. Sioux City had a temperature of 82. A weather message for the following county, Monona, Iowa, and the following counties, in Nebraska, Thurston and Burt. Heat advisory in effect from 1 p.m. to 9 p.m. Tuesday. What? Heat index values up to 107 expected. Where? Portions of southwest and west central Iowa and east central, northeast, and southeast Nebraska. When? From 1 p.m. to 9 p.m. Tuesday.

hot temperatures and high humidity may cause heat illnesses. A weather message for the following counties in Iowa, Sioux, O'Brien, Plymouth, Cherokee, Woodbury, and Ida, and the following counties in Nebraska, Dixon and Dakota, and Union, South Dakota. Heat advisory remains in effect from 1 p.m. this afternoon to 9 p.m. this evening. What's heat index values up to 105 expected, hottest south of Highway 18. Where portions of northwest and west central Iowa, northeast Nebraska, and south central and southeast South Dakota. When, from 1 p.m. this afternoon to 9 p.m. this evening. Impacts, hot temperatures and high humidity may cause heat illnesses. The current time is 10:35 a.m. Central Daylight Time. Operating on a frequency of 162.475 megahertz, this is NOAA Weather Radio Station WXL62, broadcasting from a transmitter near Lawton, Iowa. Our program originates from the National Weather Service in Sioux Falls and serves Sioux City and the surrounding Siouxland area. This hazardous weather outlook is for northwest Iowa, west central Iowa, southwest Minnesota, northeast Nebraska, central South Dakota, east central South Dakota, south central South Dakota, and southeast South Dakota. For today and tonight, temperatures climb into the 90s to near 100 degrees today, with heat indices peaking from 95 to 105 degrees. Stay in air conditioning and out of the sun if possible. Drink plenty of water and take breaks in a cool location if working outdoors. Scattered strong to severe storms develop toward central South Dakota and Nebraska by late afternoon to early evening. These storms will evolve into clusters as they track eastward this evening and overnight. All severe weather hazards are possible tonight. Stay weather aware and be prepared to seek shelter when storms approach. For Wednesday through Monday, isolated stronger storms may impact portions of northwest Iowa Wednesday afternoon, though the exact location of storm development will depend on timing of a cold front moving through the region. Large hail and damaging winds would be the primary threats. Spotter activation will likely be needed tonight from 7 p.m. to midnight for southeast South Dakota, and from 11 p.m. to 3 a.m. for southwest Minnesota and northwest Iowa. Your National Weather Service forecast for Siouxland. Heat advisory remains in effect from 1 p.m. this afternoon to 9 p.m. this evening. Rest of today, mostly sunny. Highs in the mid-90s. Southeast winds 15 to 20 miles an hour. Heat index values up to 102 this afternoon. Tonight, partly cloudy with a chance of showers and thunderstorms in the evening, then mostly cloudy with a slight chance of showers and thunderstorms after midnight. Humid with lows in the lower 70s. South winds 15 to 20 miles an hour with gusts up to 35 miles an hour. Chance of rain 50%. Heat index values up to 103 early in the evening. Wednesday, mostly sunny. Highs in the lower 90s. South winds 10 to 15 miles an hour, becoming west in the afternoon. Gusts up to 30 miles an hour. Wednesday night, mostly clear in the evening, then partly cloudy with showers likely with a slight chance of thunderstorms after midnight. Cooler. Less humid with lows in the lower 60s. Northwest winds 10 to 15 miles an hour with gusts up to 25 miles an hour, becoming east around 5 miles an hour after midnight. Chance of rain 60%. Thursday, partly sunny with a chance of showers with a slight chance of thunderstorms in the morning, then sunny in the afternoon. Not as warm with highs in the lower 80s. North winds 15 to 20 miles an hour with gusts up to 30 miles an hour. Chance of rain 50%. Thursday night, mostly clear. Lows in the mid-50s. Friday, sunny. Highs in the mid-80s. Friday night, mostly clear. Lows around 60. Saturday, mostly sunny. A chance of showers in the afternoon. Highs in the mid-80s. Chance of rain 30%. Saturday night, partly cloudy with a 40% chance of showers. Lows in the mid-50s. Sunday, partly sunny. A chance of showers in the afternoon. Highs in the mid-70s. Chance of rain 30%. Sunday night, partly cloudy.
lows in the lower 50s. Monday, mostly sunny. Highs in the upper 70s. At 10 a.m., in Sioux City, the temperature was 82 and the dew point 73. The relative humidity was 74%. Wind was southeast at 9 miles an hour. The pressure was 29.85 inches and steady. Elsewhere in northwest Iowa, Morris was sunny and 82. Sheldon was sunny and 84. Cherokee was mostly sunny and 84. Spencer was mostly sunny and 80. Storm Lake was mostly sunny and 82. Other conditions across the northern plains, farther east in Iowa, at Cedar Rapids, it was mostly sunny, with a temperature of 78. It was cloudy, with a temperature of 82 at Des Moines, and 73 at Waterloo. In eastern Nebraska it was mostly sunny, and the temperatures were 83 degrees. In eastern South Dakota, skies ranged from sunny to mostly sunny, and temperatures were between 82 and 84 degrees. And in southern Minnesota, at Marshall, it was sunny, with a temperature of 81. It was mostly sunny, with a temperature of 82 at Worthington, and 74 at Mankato. At Minneapolis, it was partly sunny, with a temperature of 74. At Rochester, it was cloudy, with a temperature of 73. Once again, at 10 a.m. Sioux City had a temperature of 82. A weather message for the following county, Monona, Iowa, and the following counties, in Nebraska, Thurston and Burt. Heat advisory in effect from 1 p.m. to 9 p.m. Tuesday. What? Heat index values up to 107 expected. Where? Portions of southwest and west central Iowa and east central, northeast, and southeast Nebraska. When? From 1 p.m. to 9 p.m. Tuesday. Impacts. Hot temperatures and high humidity may cause heat illnesses. A weather message for the following counties in Iowa, Sioux, O'Brien, Plymouth, Cherokee, Woodbury and Ida, and the following counties in Nebraska, Dixon and Dakota, and Union, South Dakota. Heat advisory remains in effect from 1 p.m. this afternoon to 9 p.m. this evening. What? Heat index values up to 105 expected, hottest south of Highway 18. Where? Portions of northwest and west central Iowa, northeast Nebraska, and south central and southeast South Dakota. When? From 1 p.m. this afternoon to 9 p.m. this evening. Impacts. Hot temperatures and high humidity may cause heat illnesses. The current time is 10:42 a.m. Central Daylight Time. Operating on a frequency of 162.475 MHz, this is NOAA Weather Radio Station WXL62, broadcasting from a transmitter near Lawton, Iowa. Our program originates from the National Weather Service in Sioux Falls and serves Sioux City and the surrounding Siouxland area. This hazardous weather outlook is for northwest Iowa, west central Iowa, southwest Minnesota, northeast Nebraska, central South Dakota, east central South Dakota, south central South Dakota, and southeast South Dakota. For today and tonight, temperatures climb into the 90s to near 100 degrees today, with heat indices peaking from 95 to 105 degrees. Stay in air conditioning and out of the sun if possible, drink plenty of water and take breaks in a cool location if working outdoors. Scattered strong to severe storms develop toward central South Dakota and Nebraska by late afternoon to early evening. These storms will evolve into clusters as they track eastward this evening and overnight. All severe weather hazards are possible tonight. Stay weather aware and be prepared to seek shelter when storms approach. For Wednesday through Monday, isolated stronger storms may impact portions of northwest Iowa Wednesday afternoon, though the exact location of storm development will depend on timing of a cold front moving through the region. Large hail and damaging winds would be the primary threats. Spotter activation will likely be needed tonight from 7 p.m. to midnight for southeast South Dakota, and from 11 p.m. to 3 a.m. for southwest Minnesota and northwest Iowa. Your National Weather Service forecast for Siouxland. Heat advisory remains in effect from 1 p.m. this afternoon to 9 p.m. this evening. Rest of today, mostly sunny. Highs in the mid-90s. Southeast winds 15 to 20 miles an hour.

heat index values up to 102 this afternoon. Tonight, partly cloudy with a chance of showers and thunderstorms in the evening, then mostly cloudy with a slight chance of showers and thunderstorms after midnight. Humid with lows in the lower 70s. South winds 15 to 20 miles an hour with gusts up to 35 miles an hour. Chance of rain 50%. Heat index values up to 103 early in the evening. Wednesday, mostly sunny. Highs in the lower 90s. South winds 10 to 15 miles an hour, becoming west in the afternoon. Gusts up to 30 miles an hour. Wednesday night, mostly clear in the evening, then partly cloudy with showers likely with a slight chance of thunderstorms after midnight. Cooler. Less humid with lows in the lower 60s. Northwest winds 10 to 15 miles an hour with gusts up to 25 miles an hour, becoming east around 5 miles an hour after midnight. Chance of rain 60%. Thursday, partly sunny with a chance of showers with a slight chance of thunderstorms in the morning, then sunny in the afternoon. Not as warm with highs in the lower 80s. North winds 15 to 20 miles an hour with gusts up to 30 miles an hour. Chance of rain 50%. Thursday night, mostly clear. Lows in the mid-50s. Friday, sunny. Highs in the mid-80s. Friday night, mostly clear. Lows around 60. Saturday, mostly sunny. A chance of showers in the afternoon. Highs in the mid-80s. Chance of rain 30%. Saturday night, partly cloudy with a 40% chance of showers. Lows in the mid-50s. Sunday, partly sunny. A chance of showers in the afternoon. Highs in the mid-70s. Chance of rain 30%. Sunday night, partly cloudy. Lows in the lower 50s. Monday, mostly sunny. Highs in the upper 70s. At 10 a.m., in Sioux City, the temperature was 82 and the dew point 73. The relative humidity was 74%. Wind was southeast at 9 miles an hour. The pressure was 29.85 inches and steady. Elsewhere in northwest Iowa, Morris was sunny and 82. Sheldon was sunny and 84. Cherokee was mostly sunny and 84. Spencer was mostly sunny and 80. Storm Lake was mostly sunny and 82. Other conditions across the northern plains, farther east in Iowa, at Cedar Rapids, it was mostly sunny, with a temperature of 78. It was cloudy, with a temperature of 82 at Des Moines, and 73 at Waterloo. In eastern Nebraska, it was mostly sunny, and the temperatures were 83 degrees. In eastern South Dakota, skies ranged from sunny to mostly sunny, and temperatures were between 82 and 84 degrees. And in southern Minnesota, at Marshall, it was sunny, with a temperature of 81. It was mostly sunny, with a temperature of 82 at Worthington and 74 at Mankato. At Minneapolis, it was partly sunny, with a temperature of 74. At Rochester, it was cloudy, with a temperature of 73. Once again, at 10 a.m. Sioux City had a temperature of 82. A weather message for the following county, Monona, Iowa, and the following counties, in Nebraska, Thurston and Burt. Heat advisory in effect from 1 p.m. to 9 p.m. Tuesday. What? Heat index values up to 107 expected. Where? Portions of southwest and west central Iowa and east central, northeast, and southeast Nebraska. When? From 1 p.m. to 9 p.m. Tuesday. Impacts. Hot temperatures and high humidity may cause heat illnesses. A weather message for the following counties in Iowa, Sioux, O'Brien, Plymouth, Cherokee, Woodbury and Ida, and the following counties in Nebraska, Dixon and Dakota, and Union, South Dakota. Heat advisory remains in effect from 1 p.m. this afternoon to 9 p.m. this evening. What? Heat index values up to 105 expected, hottest south of Highway 18. Where? Portions of northwest and west central Iowa, northeast Nebraska, and south central and southeast South Dakota. When? From 1 p.m. this afternoon to 9 p.m. this evening. Impacts. Hot temperatures and high humidity may cause heat illnesses.

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Our program originates from the National Weather Service in Sioux Falls and serves Sioux City and the surrounding Siouxland area. This hazardous weather outlook is for northwest Iowa, west central Iowa, southwest Minnesota, northeast Nebraska, central South Dakota, east central South Dakota, south central South Dakota, and southeast South Dakota. For today and tonight, temperatures climb into the 90s to near 100 degrees today, with heat indices peaking from 95 to 105 degrees. Stay in air conditioning and out of the sun if possible, drink plenty of water and take breaks in a cool location if working outdoors. Scattered strong to severe storms develop toward central South Dakota and Nebraska by late afternoon to early evening. These storms will evolve into clusters as they track eastward this evening and overnight. All severe weather hazards are possible tonight. Stay weather aware and be prepared to seek shelter when storms approach. For Wednesday through Monday, isolated stronger storms may impact portions of northwest Iowa Wednesday afternoon, though the exact location of storm development will depend on timing of a cold front moving through the region. Large hail and damaging winds would be the primary threats. Spotter activation will likely be needed tonight from 7 p.m. to midnight for southeast South Dakota, and from 11 p.m. to 3 a.m. for southwest Minnesota and northwest Iowa. Your National Weather Service forecast for Siouxland. Heat advisory remains in effect from 1 p.m. this afternoon to 9 p.m. this evening. Rest of today, mostly sunny. Highs in the mid-90s. Southeast winds 15 to 20 miles an hour. Heat index values up to 102 this afternoon. Tonight, partly cloudy with a chance of showers and thunderstorms in the evening, then mostly cloudy with a slight chance of showers and thunderstorms after midnight. Humid with lows in the lower 70s. South winds 15 to 20 miles an hour with gusts up to 35 miles an hour. Chance of rain 50%. Heat index values up to 103 early in the evening. Wednesday, mostly sunny. Highs in the lower 90s. South winds 10 to 15 miles an hour, becoming west in the afternoon. Gusts up to 30 miles an hour. Wednesday night, mostly clear in the evening, then partly cloudy with showers likely with a slight chance of thunderstorms after midnight. Cooler. Less humid with lows in the lower 60s. Northwest winds 10 to 15 miles an hour with gusts up to 25 miles an hour, becoming east around 5 miles an hour after midnight. Chance of rain 60%. Thursday, partly sunny with a chance of showers with a slight chance of thunderstorms in the morning, then sunny in the afternoon. Not as warm with highs in the lower 80s. North winds 15 to 20 miles an hour with gusts up to 30 miles an hour. Chance of rain 50%. Thursday night, mostly clear. Lows in the mid-50s. Friday, sunny. Highs in the mid-80s. Friday night, mostly clear. Lows around 60. Saturday, mostly sunny. A chance of showers in the afternoon. Highs in the mid-80s. Chance of rain 30%. Saturday night, partly cloudy with a 40% chance of showers. Lows in the mid-50s. Sunday, partly sunny. A chance of showers in the afternoon. Highs in the mid-70s. Chance of rain 30%. Sunday night, partly cloudy. Lows in the lower 50s. Monday, mostly sunny. Highs in the upper 70s. At 10 a.m., in Sioux City, the temperature was 82 and the dew point 73. The relative humidity was 74%. Wind was southeast at 9 miles an hour. The pressure was 29.85 inches and steady. Elsewhere in northwest Iowa, Morris was sunny and 82. Sheldon was sunny and 84. Cherokee was mostly sunny and 84. Spencer was mostly sunny and 80. Storm Lake was mostly sunny and 82. Other conditions across the northern plains, farther east in Iowa, at Cedar Rapids, it was mostly

Weather message for the following county, Monona, Iowa, and the following counties, King, Nebraska, Thurston and Burt. Heat advisory in effect from 1 p.m. to 9 p.m. Tuesday. What? Heat index values up to 107 expected. Where? Portions of southwest and west central Iowa and east central, northeast, and southeast Nebraska. When? From 1 p.m. to 9 p.m. Tuesday. Impacts. Hot temperatures and high humidity may cause heat illnesses. A weather message for the following counties in Iowa, Sioux, O'Brien, Plymouth, Cherokee, Woodbury and Ida, and the following counties in Nebraska, Dixon and Dakota, and Union, South Dakota. Heat advisory remains in effect from 1 p.m. this afternoon to 9 p.m. this evening. What? Heat index values up to 105 expected, hottest south of Highway 18. Where? Portions of northwest and west central Iowa, northeast Nebraska, and south central and southeast South Dakota. When? From 1 p.m. this afternoon to 9 p.m. this evening. Impacts. Hot temperatures and high humidity may cause heat illnesses. The current time is 10:56 a.m. Central Daylight Time. Operating on a frequency of 162.475 MHz, this is NOAA Weather Radio Station WXL62, broadcasting from a transmitter near Lawton, Iowa. Our program originates from the National Weather Service in Sioux Falls and serves Sioux City and the surrounding Siouxland area. This hazardous weather outlook is for northwest Iowa, west central Iowa, southwest Minnesota, northeast Nebraska, central South Dakota, east central South Dakota, south central South Dakota, and southeast South Dakota. For today and tonight, temperatures climb into the 90s to near 100 degrees today, with heat indices peaking from 95 to 105 degrees. Stay in air conditioning and out of the sun if possible, drink plenty of water and take breaks in a cool location if working outdoors. Scattered strong to severe storms develop toward central South Dakota and Nebraska by late afternoon to early evening. These storms will evolve into clusters as they track eastward this evening and overnight. All severe weather hazards are possible tonight. Stay weather aware and be prepared to seek shelter when storms approach. For Wednesday through Monday, isolated stronger storms may impact portions of northwest Iowa Wednesday afternoon, though the exact location of storm development will depend on timing of a cold front moving through the region. Large hail and damaging winds would be the primary threats. Spotter activation will likely be needed tonight from 7 p.m. to midnight for southeast South Dakota, and from 11 p.m. to 3 a.m. for southwest Minnesota and northwest Iowa. Your National Weather Service forecast for Siouxland. Heat advisory remains in effect from 1 p.m. this afternoon to 9 p.m. this evening. Rest of today, mostly sunny. Highs in the mid-90s. Southeast winds 15 to 20 miles an hour. Heat index values up to 102 this afternoon. Tonight, partly cloudy with a chance of showers and thunderstorms in the evening, then mostly cloudy with a slight chance of showers and thunderstorms after midnight. Humid with lows in the lower 70s. South winds 15 to 20 miles an hour with gusts up to 35 miles an hour. Chance of rain 50%. Heat index values up to 103 early in the evening. Wednesday, mostly sunny. Highs in the lower 90s. South winds 10 to 15 miles an hour, becoming west in the afternoon. Gusts up to 30 miles an hour. Wednesday night, mostly clear in the evening, then partly cloudy with showers likely with a slight chance of thunderstorms after midnight. Cooler. Less humid with lows in the lower 60s. Northwest winds 10 to 15 miles an hour with gusts up to 25 miles an hour, becoming east around 5 miles an hour after midnight. Chance of rain 60%. Thursday, partly sunny with a chance of showers with a slight chance of thunderstorms in the morning, then sunny in the afternoon. Not as warm with highs in the lower 80s. North winds 15 to 20 miles an hour with gusts up to 30 miles an hour. Chance of rain 50%. Thursday night, mostly clear. Lows in the mid-50s. Friday, sunny. Highs in the mid-80s. Friday night, mostly clear. Lows around 60.

Saturday, mostly sunny. A chance of showers in the afternoon. Highs in the mid-80s. Chance of rain 30%. Saturday night, partly cloudy with a 40% chance of showers. Lows in the mid-50s. Sunday, partly sunny. A chance of showers in the afternoon. Highs in the mid-70s. Chance of rain 30%. Sunday night, partly cloudy. Lows in the lower 50s. Monday, mostly sunny. Highs in the upper 70s. At 10 a.m., in Sioux City, the temperature was 82 and the dew point 73. The relative humidity was 74%. Wind was southeast at 9 miles an hour. The pressure was 29.85 inches and steady. Elsewhere in northwest Iowa, Morris was sunny and 82. Sheldon was sunny and 84. Cherokee was mostly sunny and 84. Spencer was mostly sunny and 80. Storm Lake was mostly sunny and 82. Other conditions across the northern plains, farther east in Iowa, at Cedar Rapids, it was mostly sunny, with a temperature of 78. It was cloudy, with a temperature of 82 at Des Moines, and 73 at Waterloo. In eastern Nebraska it was mostly sunny, and the temperatures were 83 degrees. In eastern South Dakota, skies ranged from sunny to mostly sunny, and temperatures were between 82 and 84 degrees. And in southern Minnesota, at Marshall, it was sunny, with a temperature of 81. It was mostly sunny, with a temperature of 82 at Worthington and 74 at Mankato. At Minneapolis, it was partly sunny, with a temperature of 74. At Rochester, it was cloudy, with a temperature of 73. Once again, at 10 a.m. Sioux City had a temperature of 82. At 11 a.m., in Sioux City, the temperature was 85 and the dew point 72. The relative humidity was 65%. Wind was south at 10 miles an hour. The pressure was 29.87 inches and rising. Elsewhere in northwest Iowa, Morris was sunny and 84. Cherokee was mostly sunny and 86. Spencer was mostly sunny and 83. Other conditions across the northern plains, farther east in Iowa, skies ranged from mostly sunny to partly sunny, and temperatures were between 78 and 83 degrees. In eastern Nebraska, temperatures were between 83 and 87 degrees. It was mostly sunny at Omaha and Norfolk. At Lincoln, it was cloudy. In eastern South Dakota, skies ranged from sunny to mostly sunny, and temperatures were between 85 and 87 degrees. And in southern Minnesota, at Marshall, it was sunny, with a temperature of 85. At Worthington, it was mostly sunny, with a temperature of 85. It was partly sunny, with a temperature of 74 at Mankato and 78 at Minneapolis. At Rochester, it was cloudy, with a temperature of 74. Once again, at 11 a.m. Sioux City had a temperature of 85. A weather message for the following county, Monona, Iowa, and the following counties in Nebraska, Thurston and Burt. Heat advisory in effect from 1 p.m. to 9 p.m. Tuesday. What? Heat index values up to 107 expected. Where? Portions of southwest and west central Iowa and east central, northeast, and southeast Nebraska. When? From 1 p.m. to 9 p.m. Tuesday. Impacts. Hot temperatures and high humidity may cause heat illnesses. A weather message for the following counties in Iowa, Sioux, O'Brien, Plymouth, Cherokee, Woodbury and Ida, and the following counties in Nebraska, Dixon and Dakota, and Union, South Dakota. Heat advisory remains in effect from 1 p.m. this afternoon to 9 p.m. this evening. What? Heat index values up to 105 expected, hottest south of Highway 18. Where? Portions of northwest and west central Iowa, northeast Nebraska, and south central and southeast South Dakota. When? From 1 p.m. this afternoon to 9 p.m. this evening. Impacts. Hot temperatures and high humidity may cause heat illnesses. The current time is 11:05 a.m. Central Daylight Time. Operating on a frequency of 162.475 megahertz, this is NOAA Weather.

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Our program originates from the National Weather Service in Sioux Falls and serves Sioux City and the surrounding Siouxland area. This hazardous weather outlook is for northwest Iowa, west central Iowa, southwest Minnesota, northeast Nebraska, central South Dakota, east central South Dakota, south central South Dakota, and southeast South Dakota. For today and tonight, temperatures climb into the 90s to near 100 degrees today, with heat indices peaking from 95 to 105 degrees. Stay in air conditioning and out of the sun if possible, drink plenty of water and take breaks in a cool location if working outdoors. Scattered strong to severe storms develop toward central South Dakota and Nebraska by late afternoon to early evening. These storms will evolve into clusters as they track eastward this evening and overnight. All severe weather hazards are possible tonight. Stay weather aware and be prepared to seek shelter when storms approach. For Wednesday through Monday, isolated stronger storms may impact portions of northwest Iowa Wednesday afternoon, though the exact location of storm development will depend on timing of a cold front moving through the region. Large hail and damaging winds would be the primary threats. Spotter activation will likely be needed tonight from 7 p.m. to midnight for southeast South Dakota, and from 11 p.m. to 3 a.m. for southwest Minnesota and northwest Iowa. Your National Weather Service forecast for Siouxland. Heat advisory remains in effect from 1 p.m. this afternoon to 9 p.m. this evening. Rest of today, mostly sunny. Highs in the mid-90s. Southeast winds 15 to 20 miles an hour. Heat index values up to 102 this afternoon. Tonight, partly cloudy with a chance of showers and thunderstorms in the evening, then mostly cloudy with a slight chance of showers and thunderstorms after midnight. Humid with lows in the lower 70s. South winds 15 to 20 miles an hour with gusts up to 35 miles an hour. Chance of rain 50%. Heat index values up to 103 early in the evening. Wednesday, mostly sunny. Highs in the lower 90s. South winds 10 to 15 miles an hour, becoming west in the afternoon. Gusts up to 30 miles an hour. Wednesday night, mostly clear in the evening, then partly cloudy with showers likely with a slight chance of thunderstorms after midnight. Cooler. Less humid with lows in the lower 60s. Northwest winds 10 to 15 miles an hour with gusts up to 25 miles an hour, becoming east around 5 miles an hour after midnight. Chance of rain 60%. Thursday, partly sunny with a chance of showers with a slight chance of thunderstorms in the morning, then sunny in the afternoon. Not as warm with highs in the lower 80s. North winds 15 to 20 miles an hour with gusts up to 30 miles an hour. Chance of rain 50%. Thursday night, mostly clear. Lows in the mid-50s. Friday, sunny. Highs in the mid-80s. Friday night, mostly clear. Lows around 60. Saturday, mostly sunny. A chance of showers in the afternoon. Highs in the mid-80s. Chance of rain 30%. Saturday night, partly cloudy with a 40% chance of showers. Lows in the mid-50s. Sunday, partly sunny. A chance of showers in the afternoon. Highs in the mid-70s. Chance of rain 30%. Sunday night, partly cloudy. Lows in the lower 50s. Monday, mostly sunny. Highs in the upper 70s. At 11 a.m., in Sioux City, the temperature was 85 and the dew point 72. The relative humidity was 65%. Wind was south at 10 miles an hour. The pressure was 29.87 inches and rising. Elsewhere in northwest Iowa, Morris was sunny and 84. Cherokee was mostly sunny and 86. Spencer was mostly sunny and 83. Other conditions across the northern plains, farther east in Iowa, skies ranged from mostly sunny to partly sunny, and temperatures were between 78 and 83 degrees. In eastern Nebraska, temperatures were between 83 and 87 degrees. It was mostly sunny at Omaha and Norfolk. At Lincoln, it was cloudy. In eastern South

Dakota, skies ranged from sunny to mostly sunny, and temperatures were between 85 and 87 degrees. And in southern Minnesota, at Marshall, it was sunny, with a temperature of 85. At Worthington, it was mostly sunny, with a temperature of 85. It was partly sunny, with a temperature of 74 at Mankato, and 78 at Minneapolis. At Rochester, it was cloudy, with a temperature of 74. Once again, at 11 a.m. Sioux City had a temperature of 85. At 11 a.m., in Sioux City, the temperature was 85, and the dew point 72. The relative humidity was 65%. Wind was south at 10 miles an hour. The pressure was 29.87 inches and rising. Elsewhere in northwest Iowa, Morris was sunny and 84. Sheldon was sunny and 86. Cherokee was mostly sunny and 86. Spencer was mostly sunny and 83. Storm Lake was mostly sunny and 84. Other conditions across the northern plains, farther east in Iowa, skies ranged from mostly sunny to partly sunny, and temperatures were between 79 and 83 degrees. In eastern Nebraska, temperatures were between 83 and 87 degrees. It was mostly sunny at Omaha and Norfolk. At Lincoln, it was cloudy. In eastern South Dakota, skies ranged from sunny to mostly sunny, and temperatures were between 85 and 87 degrees. And in southern Minnesota, at Marshall, it was sunny, with a temperature of 85. At Worthington, it was mostly sunny, with a temperature of 85. It was partly sunny, with a temperature of 74 at Mankato, and 78 at Minneapolis. At Rochester, it was cloudy, with a temperature of 74. Once again, at 11 a.m. Sioux City had a temperature of 85. A weather message for the following counties in Iowa, Sioux, O'Brien, Plymouth, Cherokee, Woodbury and Ida, and the following counties in Nebraska, Dixon and Dakota, and Union, South Dakota. Heat advisory remains in effect from 1 p.m. this afternoon to 9 p.m. this evening. What? Heat index values up to 105 expected, hottest south of Highway 18. Where? Portions of northwest and west central Iowa, northeast Nebraska, and south central and southeast South Dakota. When? From 1 p.m. this afternoon to 9 p.m. this evening. Impacts, hot temperatures and high humidity may cause heat illnesses. A weather message for the following county, Monona, Iowa, and the following counties, in Nebraska, Thurston and Burt. Heat advisory remains in effect until 9 p.m. this evening. What? Heat index values up to 107 expected. Where? Portions of southwest and west central Iowa and east central, northeast, and southeast Nebraska. When? Until 9 p.m. this evening. Impacts. Hot temperatures and high humidity may cause heat illnesses. The current time is 11:13 a.m. Central Daylight Time. Operating on a frequency of 162.475 MHz, this is NOAA Weather Radio Station WXL62, broadcasting from a transmitter near Lawton, Iowa. Our program originates from the National Weather Service in Sioux Falls and serves Sioux City and the surrounding Siouxland area. This hazardous weather outlook is for northwest Iowa, west central Iowa, southwest Minnesota, northeast Nebraska, central South Dakota, east central South Dakota, south central South Dakota, and southeast South Dakota. For today and tonight, temperatures climb into the 90s to near 100 degrees today, with heat indices peaking from 95 to 105 degrees. Stay in air conditioning and out of the sun if possible, drink plenty of water and take breaks in a cool location if working outdoors. Scattered strong to severe storms develop toward central South Dakota and Nebraska by late afternoon to early evening. These storms will evolve into clusters as they track eastward this evening and overnight. All severe weather hazards are possible tonight. Stay weather aware and be prepared to seek shelter when storms approach. For Wednesday through Monday, isolated stronger storms may impact portions of northwest Iowa Wednesday afternoon, though the exact location of storm development will depend on timing of a cold front moving through the region. Large hail and damaging winds would be the primary threats.
water activation will likely be needed tonight from 7 p.m. to midnight for southeast South Dakota, and from 11 p.m. to 3 a.m. for southwest Minnesota and northwest Iowa. Your National Weather Service forecast for Siouxland. Heat advisory remains in effect from 1 p.m. this afternoon to 9 p.m. this evening. West of today, mostly sunny. Highs in the mid-90s. Southeast winds 15 to 20 miles an hour. Heat index values up to 102 this afternoon. Tonight, partly cloudy with a chance of showers and thunderstorms in the evening, then mostly cloudy with a slight chance of showers and thunderstorms after midnight. Humid with lows in the lower 70s. South winds 15 to 20 miles an hour with gusts up to 35 miles an hour. Chance of rain 50%. Heat index values up to 103 early in the evening. Wednesday, mostly sunny. Highs in the lower 90s. South winds 10 to 15 miles an hour, becoming west in the afternoon. Gusts up to 30 miles an hour. Wednesday night, mostly clear in the evening, then partly cloudy with showers likely with a slight chance of thunderstorms after midnight. Cooler. Less humid with lows in the lower 60s. Northwest winds 10 to 15 miles an hour with gusts up to 25 miles an hour, becoming east around 5 miles an hour after midnight. Chance of rain 60%. Thursday, partly sunny with a chance of showers with a slight chance of thunderstorms in the morning, then sunny in the afternoon. Not as warm with highs in the lower 80s. North winds 15 to 20 miles an hour with gusts up to 30 miles an hour. Chance of rain 50%. Thursday night, mostly clear. Lows in the mid-50s. Friday, sunny. Highs in the mid-80s. Friday night, mostly clear. Lows around 60. Saturday, mostly sunny. A chance of showers in the afternoon. Highs in the mid-80s. Chance of rain 30%. Saturday night, partly cloudy with a 40% chance of showers. Lows in the mid-50s. Sunday, partly sunny. A chance of showers in the afternoon. Highs in the mid-70s. Chance of rain 30%. Sunday night, partly cloudy. Lows in the lower 50s. Monday, mostly sunny. Highs in the upper 70s. At 11 a.m., in Sioux City, the temperature was 85 and the dew point 72. The relative humidity was 65%. Wind was south at 10 miles an hour. The pressure was 29.87 inches and rising. Elsewhere in northwest Iowa, Morris was sunny and 84. Sheldon was sunny and 86. Cherokee was mostly sunny and 86. Spencer was mostly sunny and 83. Storm Lake was mostly sunny and 84. Other conditions across the northern plains, farther east in Iowa, skies ranged from mostly sunny to partly sunny, and temperatures were between 79 and 83 degrees. In eastern Nebraska, temperatures were between 83 and 87 degrees. It was mostly sunny at Omaha and Norfolk. At Lincoln, it was cloudy. In eastern South Dakota, skies ranged from sunny to mostly sunny, and temperatures were between 85 and 87 degrees. And in southern Minnesota, at Marshall, it was sunny, with a temperature of 85. At Worthington, it was mostly sunny, with a temperature of 85. It was partly sunny, with a temperature of 74 at Mankato and 78 at Minneapolis. At Rochester, it was cloudy, with a temperature of 74. Once again, at 11 a.m., Sioux City had a temperature of 85. A weather message for the following counties in Iowa, Sioux, O'Brien, Plymouth, Cherokee, Woodbury and Ida, and the following counties in Nebraska, Dixon and Dakota, and Union, South Dakota. Heat advisory remains in effect from 1 p.m. this afternoon to 9 p.m. this evening. What? Heat index values up to 105 expected, hottest south of Highway 18. Where? Portions of northwest and west central Iowa, northeast Nebraska, and south central and southeast South Dakota. When? From 1 p.m. this afternoon to 9 p.m. this evening. Impacts. Hot temperatures and high humidity may cause heat illnesses.

a weather message for the following county, Monona, Iowa, and the following counties in Nebraska, Thurston and Burt. Heat advisory remains in effect until 9 p.m. this evening. What? Heat index values up to 107 expected. Where? Portions of southwest and west central Iowa and east central, northeast, and southeast Nebraska. When? Until 9 p.m. this evening. Impacts. Hot temperatures and high humidity may cause heat illnesses. The current time is 11:20 a.m. Central Daylight Time. Operating on a frequency of 162.475 MHz, this is NOAA Weather Radio Station WXL62, broadcasting from a transmitter near Lawton, Iowa. Our program originates from the National Weather Service in Sioux Falls and serves Sioux City and the surrounding Siouxland area. This hazardous weather outlook is for northwest Iowa, west central Iowa, southwest Minnesota, northeast Nebraska, central South Dakota, east central South Dakota, south central South Dakota, and southeast South Dakota. For today and tonight, temperatures climb into the 90s to near 100 degrees today, with heat indices peaking from 95 to 105 degrees. Stay in air conditioning and out of the sun if possible, drink plenty of water and take breaks in a cool location if working outdoors. Scattered strong to severe storms develop toward central South Dakota and Nebraska by late afternoon to early evening. These storms will evolve into clusters as they track eastward this evening and overnight. All severe weather hazards are possible tonight. Stay weather aware and be prepared to seek shelter when storms approach. For Wednesday through Monday, isolated stronger storms may impact portions of northwest Iowa Wednesday afternoon, though the exact location of storm development will depend on timing of a cold front moving through the region. Large hail and damaging winds would be the primary threats. Spotter activation will likely be needed tonight from 7 p.m. to midnight for southeast South Dakota, and from 11 p.m. to 3 a.m. for southwest Minnesota and northwest Iowa. Your National Weather Service forecast for Siouxland. Heat advisory remains in effect from 1 p.m. this afternoon to 9 p.m. this evening. Rest of today, mostly sunny. Highs in the mid-90s. Southeast winds 15 to 20 miles an hour. Heat index values up to 102 this afternoon. Tonight, partly cloudy with a chance of showers and thunderstorms in the evening, then mostly cloudy with a slight chance of showers and thunderstorms after midnight. Humid with lows in the lower 70s. South winds 15 to 20 miles an hour with gusts up to 35 miles an hour. Chance of rain 50%. Heat index values up to 103 early in the evening. Wednesday, mostly sunny. Highs in the lower 90s. South winds 10 to 15 miles an hour, becoming west in the afternoon. Gusts up to 30 miles an hour. Wednesday night, mostly clear in the evening, then partly cloudy with showers likely with a slight chance of thunderstorms after midnight. Cooler. Less humid with lows in the lower 60s. Northwest winds 10 to 15 miles an hour with gusts up to 25 miles an hour, becoming east around 5 miles an hour after midnight. Chance of rain 60%. Thursday, partly sunny with a chance of showers with a slight chance of thunderstorms in the morning, then sunny in the afternoon. Not as warm with highs in the lower 80s. North winds 15 to 20 miles an hour with gusts up to 30 miles an hour. Chance of rain 50%. Thursday night, mostly clear. Lows in the mid-50s. Friday, sunny. Highs in the mid-80s. Friday night, mostly clear. Lows around 60. Saturday, mostly sunny. A chance of showers in the afternoon. Highs in the mid-80s. Chance of rain 30%. Saturday night, partly cloudy with a 40% chance of showers. Lows in the mid-50s. Sunday, partly sunny. A chance of showers in the afternoon. Highs in the mid-70s. Chance of rain 30%. Sunday night, partly cloudy. Lows in the lower 50s. Monday, mostly sunny. Highs in the upper 70s. At 11 a.m., in Sioux City, the temperature was 85, and the dew point 72.

The relative humidity was 65%. Wind was out at 10 miles an hour. The pressure was 29.87 inches and rising. Elsewhere in northwest Iowa, Morris was sunny and 84. Sheldon was sunny and 86. Cherokee was mostly sunny and 86. Spencer was mostly sunny and 83. Storm Lake was mostly sunny and 84. Other conditions across the northern plains, farther east in Iowa, skies ranged from mostly sunny to partly sunny, and temperatures were between 79 and 83 degrees. In eastern Nebraska, temperatures were between 83 and 87 degrees. It was mostly sunny at Omaha and Norfolk. At Lincoln, it was cloudy. In eastern South Dakota, skies ranged from sunny to mostly sunny, and temperatures were between 85 and 87 degrees. And in southern Minnesota, at Marshall, it was sunny, with a temperature of 85. At Worthington, it was mostly sunny, with a temperature of 85. It was partly sunny, with a temperature of 74 at Mankato, and 78 at Minneapolis. At Rochester, it was cloudy, with a temperature of 74. Once again, at 11 a.m. Sioux City had a temperature of 85. A weather message for the following counties in Iowa, Sioux, O'Brien, Plymouth, Cherokee, Woodbury and Ida, and the following counties in Nebraska, Dixon and Dakota, and Union, South Dakota. Heat advisory remains in effect from 1 p.m. this afternoon to 9 p.m. this evening. What? Heat index values up to 105 expected, hottest south of Highway 18. Where? Portions of northwest and west central Iowa, northeast Nebraska, and south central and southeast South Dakota. When? From 1 p.m. this afternoon to 9 p.m. this evening. Impacts. Hot temperatures and high humidity may cause heat illnesses. A weather message for the following county, Monona, Iowa, and the following counties, in Nebraska, Thurston and Burt. Heat advisory remains in effect until 9 p.m. this evening. What? Heat index values up to 107 expected. Where? Portions of southwest and west central Iowa and east central, northeast, and southeast Nebraska. When? Until 9 p.m. this evening. Impacts. Hot temperatures and high humidity may cause heat illnesses. The current time is 11:28 a.m. Central Daylight Time. Operating on a frequency of 162.475 MHz, this is NOAA Weather Radio Station WXL62, broadcasting from a transmitter near Lawton, Iowa. Our program originates from the National Weather Service in Sioux Falls and serves Sioux City and the surrounding Siouxland area. This hazardous weather outlook is for northwest Iowa, west central Iowa, southwest Minnesota, northeast Nebraska, central South Dakota, east central South Dakota, south central South Dakota, and southeast South Dakota. For today and tonight, temperatures climb into the 90s to near 100 degrees today, with heat indices peaking from 95 to 105 degrees. Stay in air conditioning and out of the sun if possible, drink plenty of water and take breaks in a cool location if working outdoors. Scattered strong to severe storms develop toward central South Dakota and Nebraska by late afternoon to early evening. These storms will evolve into clusters as they track eastward this evening and overnight. All severe weather hazards are possible tonight. Stay weather aware and be prepared to seek shelter when storms approach. For Wednesday through Monday, isolated stronger storms may impact portions of northwest Iowa Wednesday afternoon, though the exact location of storm development will depend on timing of a cold front moving through the region. Large hail and damaging winds would be the primary threats. Spotter activation will likely be needed tonight from 7 p.m. to midnight for southeast South Dakota, and from 11 p.m. to 3 a.m. for southwest Minnesota and northwest Iowa. Your National Weather Service forecast for Siouxland. Heat advisory remains in effect from 1 p.m. this afternoon to 9 p.m. this evening. This afternoon, mostly sunny. Highs in the mid-90s. Southeast winds around 10 miles an hour with gusts up to 20 miles an hour, becoming south 15 to 20 miles an hour with gusts up to 30 miles an hour. Heat index values up to 102. Tonight,

cloudy with a chance of showers and thunderstorms in the evening, then mostly cloudy with a slight chance of showers and thunderstorms after midnight. Humid with lows in the lower 70s. South winds 15 to 20 miles an hour with gusts up to 35 miles an hour. Chance of rain 50%. Heat index values up to 100 early in the evening. Wednesday, mostly sunny. Highs in the lower 90s. South winds 10 to 15 miles an hour, becoming west in the afternoon. Gusts up to 30 miles an hour. Wednesday night, mostly clear in the evening, then partly cloudy with showers likely with a slight chance of thunderstorms after midnight. Cooler. Less humid with lows in the lower 60s. Northwest winds 10 to 15 miles an hour with gusts up to 25 miles an hour, becoming east around 5 miles an hour after midnight. Chance of rain 60%. Thursday, partly sunny with a chance of showers with a slight chance of thunderstorms in the morning, then sunny in the afternoon. Not as warm with highs in the lower 80s. North winds 15 to 20 miles an hour with gusts up to 30 miles an hour. Chance of rain 50%. Thursday night, mostly clear. Lows in the mid-50s. Friday, sunny. Highs in the mid-80s. Friday night, mostly clear. Lows around 60. Saturday, mostly sunny. A chance of showers in the afternoon. Highs in the mid-80s. Chance of rain 30%. Saturday night, partly cloudy with a 40% chance of showers. Lows in the mid-50s. Sunday, partly sunny. A chance of showers in the afternoon. Highs in the mid-70s. Chance of rain 30%. Sunday night, partly cloudy. Lows in the lower 50s. Monday, mostly sunny. Highs in the upper 70s. At 11 a.m., in Sioux City, the temperature was 85 and the dew point 72. The relative humidity was 65%. Wind was south at 10 miles an hour. The pressure was 29.87 inches and rising. Elsewhere in northwest Iowa, Morris was sunny and 84. Sheldon was sunny and 86. Cherokee was mostly sunny and 86. Spencer was mostly sunny and 83. Storm Lake was mostly sunny and 84. Other conditions across the northern plains, farther east in Iowa, skies ranged from mostly sunny to partly sunny, and temperatures were between 79 and 80, sunny and 84. Other conditions across the northern plains, farther east in Iowa, skies ranged from mostly sunny to partly sunny, and temperatures were between 79 and 83 degrees. In eastern Nebraska, temperatures were between 83 and 87 degrees. It was mostly sunny at Omaha and Norfolk. At Lincoln, it was cloudy. In eastern South Dakota, skies ranged from sunny to mostly sunny, and temperatures were between 85 and 87 degrees. And in southern Minnesota, at Marshall, it was sunny, with a temperature of 85. At Worthington, it was mostly sunny, with a temperature of 85. It was partly sunny, with a temperature of 74 at Mankato, and 78 at Minneapolis. At Rochester, it was cloudy, with a temperature of 74. Once again, at 11 a.m. Sioux City had a temperature of 85. A weather message for the following counties in Iowa, Sioux, O'Brien, Plymouth, Cherokee, Woodbury and Ida, and the following counties in Nebraska, Dixon and Dakota, and Union, South Dakota. Heat advisory remains in effect from 1 p.m. this afternoon to 9 p.m. this evening. What? Heat index values up to 105 expected, hottest south of Highway 18. Where? Portions of northwest and west central Iowa, northeast Nebraska, and south central and southeast South Dakota. When? From 1 p.m. this afternoon to 9 p.m. this evening. Impacts. Hot temperatures and high humidity may cause heat illnesses. A weather message for the following county, Monona, Iowa, and the following counties in Nebraska, Thurston and Burt. Heat advisory remains in effect until 9 p.m. this evening. What? Heat index values up to 107 expected. Where? Portions of southwest and west central Iowa and east central, northeast, and

The National Weather Service in Sioux Falls and serves Sioux City and the surrounding Siouxland area. This hazardous weather outlook is for northwest Iowa, west central Iowa, southwest Minnesota, northeast Nebraska, central South Dakota, east central South Dakota, south central South Dakota, and southeast South Dakota. For today and tonight, temperatures climb into the 90s to near 100 degrees today, with heat indices peaking from 95 to 105 degrees. Stay in air conditioning and out of the sun if possible, drink plenty of water and take breaks in a cool location if working outdoors. Scattered strong to severe storms develop toward central South Dakota and Nebraska by late afternoon to early evening. These storms will evolve into clusters as they track eastward this evening and overnight. All severe weather hazards are possible tonight. Stay weather aware and be prepared to seek shelter when storms approach. For Wednesday through Monday, isolated stronger storms may impact portions of northwest Iowa Wednesday afternoon, though the exact location of storm development will depend on timing of a cold front moving through the region. Large hail and damaging winds would be the primary threats. Spotter activation will likely be needed tonight from 7 p.m. to midnight for southeast South Dakota, and from 11 p.m. to 3 a.m. for southwest Minnesota and northwest Iowa. Your National Weather Service forecast for Siouxland. Heat advisory remains in effect from 1 p.m. this afternoon to 9 p.m. this evening. This afternoon, mostly sunny. Highs in the mid-90s. Southeast winds around 10 miles an hour with gusts up to 20 miles an hour, becoming south 15 to 20 miles an hour with gusts up to 30 miles an hour. Heat index values up to 102. Tonight, partly cloudy with a chance of showers and thunderstorms in the evening, then mostly cloudy with a slight chance of showers and thunderstorms after midnight. Humid with lows in the lower 70s. South winds 15 to 20 miles an hour with gusts up to 35 miles an hour. Chance of rain 50%. Heat index values up to 100 early in the evening. Wednesday, mostly sunny. Highs in the lower 90s. South winds 10 to 15 miles an hour, becoming west in the afternoon. Gusts up to 30 miles an hour. Wednesday night, mostly clear in the evening, then partly cloudy with showers likely with a slight chance of thunderstorms after midnight. Cooler. Less humid with lows in the lower 60s. Northwest winds 10 to 15 miles an hour with gusts up to 25 miles an hour, becoming east around 5 miles an hour after midnight. Chance of rain 60%. Thursday, partly sunny with a chance of showers with a slight chance of thunderstorms in the morning, then sunny in the afternoon. Not as warm with highs in the lower 80s. North winds 15 to 20 miles an hour with gusts up to 30 miles an hour. Chance of rain 50%. Thursday night, mostly clear. Lows in the mid-50s. Friday, sunny. Highs in the mid-80s. Friday night, mostly clear. Lows around 60. Saturday, mostly sunny. A chance of showers in the afternoon. Highs in the mid-80s. Chance of rain 30%. Saturday night, partly cloudy with a 40% chance of showers. Lows in the mid-50s. Sunday, partly sunny. A chance of showers in the afternoon. Highs in the mid-70s. Chance of rain 30%. Sunday night, partly cloudy. Lows in the lower 50s. Monday, mostly sunny. Highs in the upper 70s. At 11 a.m., in Sioux City, the temperature was 85, and the dew point 72. The relative humidity was 65%. Wind was south at 10 miles an hour. The pressure was 29.87 inches and rising. Elsewhere in northwest Iowa, Morris was sunny and 84. Sheldon was sunny and 86. Cherokee was mostly sunny and 86. Spencer was mostly sunny and 83. Storm Lake was mostly sunny and 84. Other conditions across the northern plains, farther east in Iowa, skies ranged from mostly sunny to partly sunny, and temperatures were between 79 and 83 degrees. In eastern Nebraska, temperatures were between 83 and 87 degrees. It was mostly sunny at Omaha and north.

What? Heat index values up to 105 expected. Hottest south of Highway 18. Where? Portions of northwest and west central Iowa, northeast Nebraska, and south central and southeast South Dakota. When? From 1 p.m. this afternoon to 9 p.m. this evening. Impacts. Hot temperatures and high humidity may cause heat illnesses. A weather message for the following county, Monona, Iowa, and the following counties in Nebraska, Thurston and Burt. Heat advisory remains in effect until 9 p.m. this evening. What? Heat index values up to 107 expected. Where? Portions of southwest and west central Iowa and east central, northeast, and southeast Nebraska. When? Until 9 p.m. this evening. Impacts. Hot temperatures and high humidity may cause heat illnesses. The current time is 11:57 a.m. Central Daylight Time. Operating on a frequency of 162.475 MHz, this is NOAA Weather Radio Station WXL62, broadcasting from a transmitter near Lawton, Iowa. Our program originates from the National Weather Service in Sioux Falls and serves Sioux City and the surrounding Siouxland area. This hazardous weather outlook is for northwest Iowa, west central Iowa, southwest Minnesota, northeast Nebraska, central South Dakota, east central South Dakota, south central South Dakota, and southeast South Dakota. For today and tonight, temperatures climb into the 90s to near 100 degrees today, with heat indices peaking from 95 to 105 degrees. Stay in air conditioning and out of the sun if possible, drink plenty of water and take breaks in a cool location if working outdoors. Scattered strong to severe storms develop toward central South Dakota and Nebraska by late afternoon to early evening. These storms will evolve into clusters as they track eastward this evening and overnight. All severe weather hazards are possible tonight. Stay weather aware and be prepared to seek shelter when storms approach. For Wednesday through Monday, isolated stronger storms may impact portions of northwest Iowa Wednesday afternoon, though the exact location of storm development will depend on timing of a cold front moving through the region. Large hail and damaging winds would be the primary threats. Spotter activation will likely be needed tonight from 7 p.m. to midnight for southeast South Dakota, and from 11 p.m. to 3 a.m. for southwest Minnesota and northwest Iowa. Your National Weather Service forecast for Siouxland. Heat advisory remains in effect from 1 p.m. this afternoon to 9 p.m. this evening. This afternoon, mostly sunny. Highs in the mid-90s. Southeast winds around 10 miles an hour with gusts up to 20 miles an hour, becoming south 15 to 20 miles an hour with gusts up to 30 miles an hour. Heat index values up to 102. Tonight, partly cloudy with a chance of showers and thunderstorms in the evening, then mostly cloudy with a slight chance of showers and thunderstorms after midnight. Humid with lows in the lower 70s. South winds 15 to 20 miles an hour with gusts up to 35 miles an hour. Chance of rain 50%. Heat index values up to 100 early in the evening. Wednesday, mostly sunny. Highs in the lower 90s. South winds 10 to 15 miles an hour, becoming west in the afternoon. Gusts up to 30 miles an hour. Wednesday night, mostly clear in the evening, then partly cloudy with showers likely with a slight chance of thunderstorms after midnight. Cooler. Less humid with lows in the lower 60s. Northwest winds 10 to 15 miles an hour with gusts up to 25 miles an hour, becoming east around 5 miles an hour after midnight. Chance of rain 60%. Thursday, partly sunny with a chance of showers with a slight chance of thunderstorms in the morning, then sunny in the afternoon. Not as warm with highs in the lower 80s. North winds 15 to 20 miles an hour with gusts up to 30 miles an hour. Chance of rain 50%. Thursday night, mostly clear. Lows in the mid-50s. Friday, sunny. Highs in the mid-80s. Friday night, mostly clear. Lows around 60. Saturday, mostly sunny. A chance of showers in the afternoon. Highs in the mid-80s. Chance of rain 30%. Saturday night, partly cloudy with a 40% chance of

hours. Lows in the mid-50s. Sunday, partly sunny. A chance of showers in the afternoon. Highs in the mid-70s. Chance of rain 30%. Sunday night, partly cloudy. Lows in the lower 50s. Monday, mostly sunny. Highs in the upper 70s. At noon, in Sioux City, the temperature was 87 and the dew point 72. The relative humidity was 60%. Wind was south at 10 miles an hour, gusting to 23. The pressure was 29.84 inches and falling. Elsewhere in northwest Iowa, Morris was sunny and 88. Cherokee was mostly sunny and 88. Spencer was mostly sunny and 86. Other conditions across the northern plains, farther east in Iowa, at Cedar Rapids, it was mostly sunny, with a temperature of 83. At Des Moines, it was partly sunny, with a temperature of 86. At Waterloo, it was cloudy, with a temperature of 80. In eastern Nebraska, skies ranged from mostly sunny to partly sunny, and temperatures were between 85 and 88 degrees. In eastern South Dakota, skies ranged from sunny to mostly sunny, and temperatures were between 87 and 90 degrees. And in southern Minnesota, at Worthington, it was sunny, with a temperature of 86. At Marshall, it was mostly sunny, with a temperature of 86.

be set for the following counties in Iowa, Sioux, O'Brien, Plymouth, Cherokee, Woodbury, and Ida, and the following counties in Nebraska, Dixon and Dakota, and Union, South Dakota. Heat advisory remains in effect from 1 p.m. this afternoon to 9 p.m. this evening. What? Heat index values up to 105 expected, hottest south of Highway 18. Where? Portions of northwest and west central Iowa, northeast Nebraska, and south central and southeast South Dakota. When? From 1 p.m. this afternoon to 9 p.m. this evening. Impacts: hot temperatures and high humidity may cause heat illnesses. A weather message for the following county, Monona, Iowa, and the following counties in Nebraska, Thurston and Burt. Heat advisory remains in effect until 9 p.m. this evening. What? Heat index values up to 107 expected. Where? Portions of southwest and west central Iowa and east central, northeast, and southeast Nebraska. When? Until 9 p.m. this evening. Impacts: hot temperatures and high humidity may cause heat illnesses. The current time is 12:04 p.m. Central Daylight Time. Operating on a frequency of 162.475 MHz, this is NOAA Weather Radio Station WXL62, broadcasting from a transmitter near Lawton, Iowa. Our program originates from the National Weather Service in Sioux Falls and serves Sioux City and the surrounding Siouxland area. This hazardous weather outlook is for northwest Iowa, west central Iowa, southwest Minnesota, northeast Nebraska, central South Dakota, east central South Dakota, south central South Dakota, and southeast South Dakota. For today and tonight, temperatures climb into the 90s to near 100 degrees today, with heat indices peaking from 95 to 105 degrees. Stay in air conditioning and out of the sun if possible, drink plenty of water, and take breaks in a cool location if working outdoors. Scattered strong to severe storms develop toward central South Dakota and Nebraska by late afternoon to early evening. These storms will evolve into clusters as they track eastward this evening and overnight. All severe weather hazards are possible tonight. Stay weather aware and be prepared to seek shelter when storms approach. For Wednesday through Monday, isolated stronger storms may impact portions of northwest Iowa Wednesday afternoon, though the exact location of storm development will depend on timing of a cold front moving through the region. Large hail and damaging winds would be the primary threats. Spotter activation will likely be needed tonight from 7 p.m. to midnight for southeast South Dakota, and from 11 p.m. to 3 a.m. for southwest Minnesota and northwest Iowa. Your National Weather Service forecast for Siouxland. Heat advisory remains in effect from 1 p.m. this afternoon to 9 p.m. this evening. This afternoon, mostly sunny. Highs in the mid-90s. Southeast winds around 10 miles an hour with gusts up to 20 miles an hour, becoming south 15 to 20 miles an hour with gusts up to 30 miles an hour. Heat index values up to 102. Tonight, partly cloudy with a chance of showers and thunderstorms in the evening, then mostly cloudy with a slight chance of showers and thunderstorms after midnight. Humid with lows in the lower 70s. South winds 15 to 20 miles an hour with gusts up to 35 miles an hour. Chance of rain 50%. Heat index values up to 100 early in the evening. Wednesday, mostly sunny. Highs in the lower 90s. South winds 10 to 15 miles an hour, becoming west in the afternoon. Gusts up to 30 miles an hour. Wednesday night, mostly clear in the evening, then partly cloudy with showers likely with a slight chance of thunderstorms after midnight. Cooler. Less humid with lows in the lower 60s. Northwest winds 10 to 15 miles an hour with gusts up to 25 miles an hour, becoming east around 5 miles an hour after midnight. Chance of rain 60%. Thursday, partly sunny with a chance of showers with a slight chance of thunderstorms in the morning, then sunny in the afternoon. Not as warm with highs in the lower 80s. North winds 15 to 20 miles an hour with gusts up to 30 miles an hour. Chance of rain 50%. Thursday night, mostly clear. Lows in the mid-50s. Friday, sunny. Highs in the mid-80s.
Friday night, mostly clear. Lows around 60. Saturday, mostly sunny. A chance of showers in the afternoon. Highs in the mid-80s. Chance of rain 30%. Saturday night, partly cloudy with a 40% chance of showers. Lows in the mid-50s. Sunday, partly sunny. A chance of showers in the afternoon. Highs in the mid-70s. Chance of rain 30%. Sunday night, partly cloudy. Lows in the lower 50s. Monday, mostly sunny. Highs in the upper 70s. At noon, in Sioux City, the temperature was 87 and the dew point 72. The relative humidity was 60%. Wind was south at 10 miles an hour, gusting to 23. The pressure was 29.84 inches and falling. Elsewhere in northwest Iowa, Morris was sunny and 88. Cherokee was mostly sunny and 88. Spencer was mostly sunny and 86. Other conditions across the northern plains, farther east in Iowa, at Cedar Rapids, it was mostly sunny, with a temperature of 83. At Des Moines, it was partly sunny, with a temperature of 86. At Waterloo, it was cloudy, with a temperature of 80. In eastern Nebraska, skies ranged from mostly sunny to partly sunny, and temperatures were between 85 and 88 degrees. In eastern South Dakota, skies ranged from sunny to mostly sunny, and temperatures were between 87 and 90 degrees. And in southern Minnesota, at Worthington, it was sunny, with a temperature of 86. At Marshall, it was mostly sunny, with a temperature of 86. It was partly sunny, with a temperature of 78 at Mankato and 79 at Minneapolis. At Rochester, it was cloudy, with a temperature of 76. Once again, at noon, Sioux City had a temperature of 87. A weather message for the following counties in Iowa, Sioux, O'Brien, Plymouth, Cherokee, Woodbury and Ida, and the following counties in Nebraska, Dixon and Dakota, and Union, South Dakota. Heat advisory remains in effect from 1 p.m. this afternoon to 9 p.m. this evening. What? Heat index values up to 105 expected, hottest south of Highway 18. Where? Portions of northwest and west central Iowa, northeast Nebraska, and south central and southeast South Dakota. When? From 1 p.m. this afternoon to 9 p.m. this evening. Impacts. Hot temperatures and high humidity may cause heat illnesses. A weather message for the following county, Monona, Iowa, and the following counties in Nebraska, Thurston and Burt. Heat advisory remains in effect until 9 p.m. this evening.

What? Heat index values up to 107 expected. Where? Portions of southwest and west central Iowa and east central, northeast, and southeast Nebraska. When? Until 9 p.m. this evening. Impacts. Hot temperatures and high humidity may cause heat illnesses. The current time is 12:11 p.m. Central Daylight Time. Operating on a frequency of 162.475 MHz, this is NOAA Weather Radio Station WXL62, broadcasting from a transmitter near Lawton, Iowa. Our program originates from the National Weather Service in Sioux Falls and serves Sioux City and the surrounding Siouxland area. This hazardous weather outlook is for northwest Iowa, west central Iowa, southwest Minnesota, northeast Nebraska, central South Dakota, east central South Dakota, south central South Dakota, and southeast South Dakota. For today and tonight, temperatures climb into the 90s to near 100 degrees today, with heat indices peaking from 95 to 105 degrees. Stay in air conditioning and out of the sun if possible, drink plenty of water and take breaks in a cool location if working outdoors. Scattered strong to severe storms develop toward central South Dakota and Nebraska by late afternoon to early evening. These storms will evolve into clusters as they track eastward this evening and overnight. All severe weather hazards are possible tonight. Stay weather aware and be prepared to seek shelter when storms approach. For Wednesday through Monday, isolated stronger storms may impact portions of northwest Iowa Wednesday afternoon, though the exact location of storm development will depend on timing of a cold front moving through the region. Large hail and damaging winds would be the primary threats. Spotter activation will likely be needed tonight from 7 p.m. to midnight for southeast South Dakota, and from 11 p.m. to 3 a.m. for southwest Minnesota and northwest Iowa. Your National Weather Service forecast for Siouxland. Heat advisory remains in effect from 1 p.m. this afternoon to 9 p.m. this evening. This afternoon, mostly sunny. Highs in the mid-90s. Southeast winds around 10 miles an hour with gusts up to 20 miles an hour, becoming south 15 to 20 miles an hour with gusts up to 30 miles an hour. Heat index values up to 102. Tonight, partly cloudy with a chance of showers and thunderstorms in the evening, then mostly cloudy with a slight chance of showers and thunderstorms after midnight. Humid with lows in the lower 70s. South winds 15 to 20 miles an hour with gusts up to 35 miles an hour. Chance of rain 50%. Heat index values up to 100 early in the evening. Wednesday, mostly sunny. Highs in the lower 90s. South winds 10 to 15 miles an hour, becoming west in the afternoon. Gusts up to 30 miles an hour. Wednesday night, mostly clear in the evening, then partly cloudy with showers likely with a slight chance of thunderstorms after midnight. Cooler. Less humid with lows in the lower 60s. Northwest winds 10 to 15 miles an hour with gusts up to 25 miles an hour, becoming east around 5 miles an hour after midnight. Chance of rain 60%. Thursday, partly sunny with a chance of showers with a slight chance of thunderstorms in the morning, then sunny in the afternoon. Not as warm with highs in the lower 80s. North winds 15 to 20 miles an hour with gusts up to 30 miles an hour. Chance of rain 50%. Thursday night, mostly clear. Lows in the mid-50s. Friday, sunny. Highs in the mid-80s. Friday night, mostly clear. Lows around 60. Saturday, mostly sunny. A chance of showers in the afternoon. Highs in the mid-80s. Chance of rain 30%. Saturday night, partly cloudy with a 40% chance of showers. Lows in the mid-50s. Sunday, partly sunny. A chance of showers in the afternoon. Highs in the mid-70s. Chance of rain 30%. Sunday night, partly cloudy. Lows in the lower 50s. Monday, mostly sunny. Highs in the upper 70s. At noon, in Sioux City, the temperature was 87 and the dew point 72. The relative humidity was 60%. Wind was south at 10 miles an hour, gusting to 23. The pressure
pressure was 29.84 inches and falling. Elsewhere in northwest Iowa, Morris was sunny and 88. Sheldon was mostly sunny and 88. Cherokee was mostly sunny and 88. Spencer was sunny and 86. Storm Lake was mostly sunny and 88. Other conditions across the northern plains, farther east in Iowa, it was mostly sunny, with a temperature of 86 at Des Moines and 83 at Cedar Rapids. At Waterloo, it was cloudy, with a temperature of 80. In eastern Nebraska, skies ranged from sunny to mostly sunny, and temperatures were between 85 and 88 degrees. In eastern South Dakota, skies ranged from mostly sunny to partly sunny, and temperatures were between 87 and 90 degrees. And in southern Minnesota, at Worthington, it was sunny, with a temperature of 86. It was mostly sunny, with a temperature of 86 at Marshall, and 78 at Mankato. At Minneapolis, it was partly sunny, with a temperature of 81. At Rochester, it was cloudy, with a temperature of 76. Once again, at noon, Sioux City had a temperature of 87. A weather message for the following counties in Iowa: Sioux, O'Brien, Plymouth, Cherokee, Woodbury and Ida, and the following counties in Nebraska: Dixon and Dakota, and Union, South Dakota. Heat advisory remains in effect from 1 p.m. this afternoon to 9 p.m. this evening. What? Heat index values up to 105 expected, hottest south of Highway 18. Where? Portions of northwest and west central Iowa, northeast Nebraska, and south central and southeast South Dakota. When? From 1 p.m. this afternoon to 9 p.m. this evening. Impacts: hot temperatures and high humidity may cause heat illnesses. A weather message for the following county: Monona, Iowa, and the following counties in Nebraska: Thurston and Burt. Heat advisory remains in effect until 9 p.m. this evening. What? Heat index values up to 107 expected. Where? Portions of southwest and west central Iowa and east central, northeast, and southeast Nebraska. When? Until 9 p.m. this evening. Impacts: hot temperatures and high humidity may cause heat illnesses. The current time is 12:18 p.m. Central Daylight Time. Operating on a frequency of 162.475 MHz, this is NOAA Weather Radio Station WXL62, broadcasting from a transmitter near Lawton, Iowa. Our program originates from the National Weather Service in Sioux Falls and serves Sioux City and the surrounding Siouxland area. This hazardous weather outlook is for northwest Iowa, west central Iowa, southwest Minnesota, northeast Nebraska, central South Dakota, east central South Dakota, south central South Dakota, and southeast South Dakota. For today and tonight, temperatures climb into the 90s to near 100 degrees today, with heat indices peaking from 95 to 105 degrees. Stay in air conditioning and out of the sun if possible, drink plenty of water, and take breaks in a cool location if working outdoors. Scattered strong to severe storms develop toward central South Dakota and Nebraska by late afternoon to early evening. These storms will evolve into clusters as they track eastward this evening and overnight. All severe weather hazards are possible tonight. Stay weather aware and be prepared to seek shelter when storms approach. For Wednesday through Monday, isolated stronger storms may impact portions of northwest Iowa Wednesday afternoon, though the exact location of storm development will depend on timing of a cold front moving through the region. Large hail and damaging winds would be the primary threats. Spotter activation will likely be needed tonight from 7 p.m. to midnight for southeast South Dakota, and from 11 p.m. to 3 a.m. for southwest Minnesota and northwest Iowa. Your National Weather Service forecast for Siouxland: heat advisory remains in effect from 1 p.m. this afternoon to 9 p.m. this evening. This afternoon, mostly sunny. Highs in the mid-90s. Southeast winds around 10 miles an hour with gusts up to 20 miles an hour, becoming south 15 to 20 miles an hour with gusts up to 30 miles an hour. Heat index values up to 102. Tonight, partly cloudy with a chance of showers and thunderstorms in the evening, then mostly cloudy with a slight chance of showers and thunderstorms after midnight.

humid with lows in the lower 70s. South winds 15 to 20 miles an hour with gusts up to 35 miles an hour. Chance of rain 50%. Heat index values up to 100 early in the evening. Wednesday, mostly sunny. Highs in the lower 90s. South winds 10 to 15 miles an hour, becoming west in the afternoon. Gusts up to 30 miles an hour. Wednesday night, mostly clear in the evening, then partly cloudy with showers likely with a slight chance of thunderstorms after midnight. Cooler. Less humid with lows in the lower 60s. Northwest winds 10 to 15 miles an hour with gusts up to 25 miles an hour, becoming east around 5 miles an hour after midnight. Chance of rain 60%. Thursday, partly sunny with a chance of showers with a slight chance of thunderstorms in the morning, then sunny in the afternoon. Not as warm with highs in the lower 80s. North winds 15 to 20 miles an hour with gusts up to 30 miles an hour. Chance of rain 50%. Thursday night, mostly clear. Lows in the mid-50s. Friday, sunny. Highs in the mid-80s. Friday night, mostly clear. Lows around 60. Saturday, mostly sunny. A chance of showers in the afternoon. Highs in the mid-80s. Chance of rain 30%. Saturday night, partly cloudy with a 40% chance of showers. Lows in the mid-50s. Sunday, partly sunny. A chance of showers in the afternoon. Highs in the mid-70s. Chance of rain 30%. Sunday night, partly cloudy. Lows in the lower 50s. Monday, mostly sunny. Highs in the upper 70s. At noon, in Sioux City, the temperature was 87 and the dew point 72. The relative humidity was 60%. Wind was south at 10 miles an hour, gusting to 23. The pressure was 29.84 inches and falling. Elsewhere in northwest Iowa, Morris was sunny and 88. Sheldon was mostly sunny and 88. Cherokee was mostly sunny and 88. Spencer was sunny and 86. Storm Lake was mostly sunny and 88. Other conditions across the northern plains, farther east in Iowa, it was mostly sunny, with a temperature of 86 at Des Moines and 83 at Cedar Rapids. At Waterloo, it was cloudy, with a temperature of 80. In eastern Nebraska, skies ranged from sunny to mostly sunny, and temperatures were between 85 and 88 degrees. In eastern South Dakota, skies ranged from mostly sunny to partly sunny, and temperatures were between 87 and 90 degrees. And in southern Minnesota, at Worthington, it was sunny, with a temperature of 86. It was mostly sunny, with a temperature of 86 at Marshall and 78 at Mankato. At Minneapolis, it was partly sunny, with a temperature of 81. At Rochester, it was cloudy, with a temperature of 76. Once again, at noon, Sioux City had a temperature of 87. A weather message for the following counties in Iowa, Sioux, O'Brien, Plymouth, Cherokee, Woodbury and Ida, and the following counties in Nebraska, Dixon and Dakota, and Union, South Dakota. Heat advisory remains in effect from 1 p.m. this afternoon to 9 p.m. this evening. What? Heat index values up to 105 expected, hottest south of Highway 18. Where? Portions of northwest and west central Iowa, northeast Nebraska, and south central and southeast South Dakota. When? From 1 p.m. this afternoon to 9 p.m. this evening. Impacts. Hot temperatures and high humidity may cause heat illnesses. A weather message for the following county, Monona, Iowa, and the following counties, in Nebraska, Thurston and Burt. Heat advisory remains in effect until 9 p.m. this evening. What? Heat index values up to 107 expected. Where? Portions of southwest and west central Iowa and east central, northeast, and southeast Nebraska. When? Until 9 p.m. this evening. Impacts. Hot temperatures and high humidity may cause heat illnesses. The current time is 12:25 p.m. Central Daylight Time. Operating on a frequency of 162.475 MHz, the
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Our program originates from the National Weather Service in Sioux Falls and serves Sioux City and the surrounding Siouxland area. This hazardous weather outlook is for northwest Iowa, west central Iowa, southwest Minnesota, northeast Nebraska, central South Dakota, east central South Dakota, south central South Dakota, and southeast South Dakota. For today and tonight, temperatures climb into the 90s to near 100 degrees today, with heat indices peaking from 95 to 105 degrees. Stay in air conditioning and out of the sun if possible, drink plenty of water and take breaks in a cool location if working outdoors. Scattered strong to severe storms develop toward central South Dakota and Nebraska by late afternoon to early evening. These storms will evolve into clusters as they track eastward this evening and overnight. All severe weather hazards are possible tonight. Stay weather aware and be prepared to seek shelter when storms approach. For Wednesday through Monday, isolated stronger storms may impact portions of northwest Iowa Wednesday afternoon, though the exact location of storm development will depend on timing of a cold front moving through the region. Large hail and damaging winds would be the primary threats. Spotter activation will likely be needed tonight from 7 p.m. to midnight for southeast South Dakota, and from 11 p.m. to 3 a.m. for southwest Minnesota and northwest Iowa. Your National Weather Service forecast for Siouxland. Heat advisory remains in effect from 1 p.m. this afternoon to 9 p.m. this evening. This afternoon, mostly sunny. Highs in the mid-90s. Southeast winds around 10 miles an hour with gusts up to 20 miles an hour, becoming south 15 to 20 miles an hour with gusts up to 30 miles an hour. Heat index values up to 102. Tonight, partly cloudy with a chance of showers and thunderstorms in the evening, then mostly cloudy with a slight chance of showers and thunderstorms after midnight. Humid with lows in the lower 70s. South winds 15 to 20 miles an hour with gusts up to 35 miles an hour. Chance of rain 50%. Heat index values up to 100 early in the evening. Wednesday, mostly sunny. Highs in the lower 90s. South winds 10 to 15 miles an hour, becoming west in the afternoon. Gusts up to 30 miles an hour. Wednesday night, mostly clear in the evening, then partly cloudy with showers likely with a slight chance of thunderstorms after midnight. Cooler. Less humid with lows in the lower 60s. Northwest winds 10 to 15 miles an hour with gusts up to 25 miles an hour, becoming east around 5 miles an hour after midnight. Chance of rain 60%. Thursday, partly sunny with a chance of showers with a slight chance of thunderstorms in the morning, then sunny in the afternoon. Not as warm with highs in the lower 80s. North winds 15 to 20 miles an hour with gusts up to 30 miles an hour. Chance of rain 50%. Thursday night, mostly clear. Lows in the mid-50s. Friday, sunny. Highs in the mid-80s. Friday night, mostly clear. Lows around 60. Saturday, mostly sunny. A chance of showers in the afternoon. Highs in the mid-80s. Chance of rain 30%. Saturday night, partly cloudy with a 40% chance of showers. Lows in the mid-50s. Sunday, partly sunny. A chance of showers in the afternoon. Highs in the mid-70s. Chance of rain 30%. Sunday night, partly cloudy. Lows in the lower 50s. Monday, mostly sunny. Highs in the upper 70s. At noon, in Sioux City, the temperature was 87 and the dew point 72. The relative humidity was 60%. Wind was south at 10 miles an hour, gusting to 23. The pressure was 29.84 inches and falling. Elsewhere in northwest Iowa, Morris was sunny and 88. Sheldon was mostly sunny and 88. Cherokee was mostly sunny and 88. Spencer was sunny and 86. Storm Lake was mostly sunny and 88. Other conditions across the northern plains, farther east in Iowa, it was mostly sunny, with a temperature of 86 at Des Moines and 83 at Cedar Rapids.

Waterloo, it was cloudy, with a temperature of 80. In eastern Nebraska, skies ranged from sunny to mostly sunny, and temperatures were between 85 and 88 degrees. In eastern South Dakota, skies ranged from mostly sunny to partly sunny, and temperatures were between 87 and 90 degrees. And in southern Minnesota, at Worthington, it was sunny, with a temperature of 86. It was mostly sunny, with a temperature of 86 at Marshall, and 78 at Mankato. At Minneapolis, it was partly sunny, with a temperature of 81. At Rochester, it was cloudy, with a temperature of 76. Once again, at noon, Sioux City had a temperature of 87. A weather message for the following counties in Iowa, Sioux, O'Brien, Plymouth, Cherokee, Woodbury and Ida, and the following counties in Nebraska, Dixon and Dakota, and Union, South Dakota. Heat advisory remains in effect from 1 p.m. this afternoon to 9 p.m. this evening. What? Heat index values up to 105 expected, hottest south of Highway 18. Where? Portions of northwest and west central Iowa, northeast Nebraska, and south central and southeast South Dakota. When? From 1 p.m. this afternoon to 9 p.m. this evening. Impacts. Hot temperatures and high humidity may cause heat illnesses. A weather message for the following county, Monona, Iowa, and the following counties in Nebraska, Thurston and Burt. Heat advisory remains in effect until 9 p.m. this evening. What? Heat index values up to 107 expected. Where? Portions of southwest and west central Iowa and east central, northeast, and southeast Nebraska. When? Until 9 p.m. this evening. Impacts. Hot temperatures and high humidity may cause heat illnesses. When? Until 9 p.m. this evening. Impacts. Hot temperatures and high humidity may cause heat illnesses. The current time is 12:33 p.m. Central Daylight Time. Operating on a frequency of 162.475 MHz, this is NOAA Weather Radio Station WXL62, broadcasting from a transmitter near Lawton, Iowa. Our program originates from the National Weather Service in Sioux Falls and serves Sioux City and the surrounding Siouxland area. This hazardous weather outlook is for northwest Iowa, west central Iowa, southwest Minnesota, northeast Nebraska, central South Dakota, east central South Dakota, south central South Dakota, and southeast South Dakota. For today and tonight, temperatures climb into the 90s to near 100 degrees today, with heat indices peaking from 95 to 105 degrees. Stay in air conditioning and out of the sun if possible, drink plenty of water and take breaks in a cool location if working outdoors. Scattered strong to severe storms develop toward central South Dakota and Nebraska by late afternoon to early evening. These storms will evolve into clusters as they track eastward this evening and overnight. All severe weather hazards are possible tonight. Stay weather aware and be prepared to seek shelter when storms approach. For Wednesday through Monday, isolated stronger storms may impact portions of northwest Iowa Wednesday afternoon, though the exact location of storm development will depend on timing of a cold front moving through the region. Large hail and damaging winds would be the primary threats. Spotter activation will likely be needed tonight from 7 p.m. to midnight for southeast South Dakota, and from 11 p.m. to 3 a.m. for southwest Minnesota and northwest Iowa. Your National Weather Service forecast for Siouxland. Heat advisory remains in effect from 1 p.m. this afternoon to 9 p.m. this evening. This afternoon, mostly sunny. Highs in the mid-90s. Southeast winds around 10 miles an hour with gusts up to 20 miles an hour, becoming south 15 to 20 miles an hour with gusts up to 30 miles an hour. Heat index values up to 102. Tonight, partly cloudy with a chance of showers and thunderstorms in the evening, then mostly cloudy with a slight chance of showers and thunderstorms after midnight. Humid with lows in the lower 70s. South winds 15 to 20 miles an hour with gusts up to 35 miles an hour. Chance of rain 50%. Heat index values up to 100 early in the evening. Wednesday, mostly sunny. Highs in the lower 90s. South winds 10 to 15 miles.

an hour, becoming west in the afternoon. Gusts up to 30 miles an hour. Wednesday night, mostly clear in the evening, then partly cloudy with showers likely with a slight chance of thunderstorms after midnight. Cooler. Less humid with lows in the lower 60s. Northwest winds 10 to 15 miles an hour with gusts up to 25 miles an hour, becoming east around 5 miles an hour after midnight. Chance of rain 60%. Thursday, partly sunny with a chance of showers with a slight chance of thunderstorms in the morning, then sunny in the afternoon. Not as warm with highs in the lower 80s. North winds 15 to 20 miles an hour with gusts up to 30 miles an hour. Chance of rain 50%. Thursday night, mostly clear. Lows in the mid-50s. Friday, sunny. Highs in the mid-80s. Friday night, mostly clear. Lows around 60. Saturday, mostly sunny. A chance of showers in the afternoon. Highs in the mid-80s. Chance of rain 30%. Saturday night, partly cloudy with a 40% chance of showers. Lows in the mid-50s. Sunday, partly sunny. A chance of showers in the afternoon. Highs in the mid-70s. Chance of rain 30%. Sunday night, partly cloudy. Lows in the lower 50s. Monday, mostly sunny. Highs in the upper 70s. At noon, in Sioux City, the temperature was 87 and the dew point 72. The relative humidity was 60%. Wind was south at 10 miles an hour, gusting to 23. The pressure was 29.84 inches and falling. Elsewhere in northwest Iowa, Morris was sunny and 88. Sheldon was mostly sunny and 88. Cherokee was mostly sunny and 88. Spencer was sunny and 86. Storm Lake was mostly sunny and 88. Other conditions across the northern plains, farther east in Iowa, it was mostly sunny, with a temperature of 86 at Des Moines and 83 at Cedar Rapids. At Waterloo, it was cloudy, with a temperature of 80. In eastern Nebraska, skies ranged from sunny to mostly sunny, and temperatures were between 85 and 88 degrees. In eastern South Dakota, skies ranged from mostly sunny to partly sunny, and temperatures were between 87 and 90 degrees. And in southern Minnesota, at Worthington, it was sunny, with a temperature of 86. It was mostly sunny, with a temperature of 86 at Marshall and 78 at Mankato. At Minneapolis, it was partly sunny, with a temperature of 81. At Rochester, it was cloudy, with a temperature of 76. Once again, at noon, Sioux City had a temperature of 87. A weather message for the following county, Monona, Iowa, and the following counties in Nebraska, Thurston and Burt. Heat advisory remains in effect until 9 p.m. this evening. What? Heat index values up to 107 expected. Where? Portions of southwest and west central Iowa and east central, northeast, and southeast Nebraska. When? Until 9 p.m. this evening. Impacts. Hot temperatures and high humidity may cause heat illnesses. A weather message for the following counties in Iowa, Sioux, O'Brien, Plymouth, Cherokee, Woodbury and Ida, and the following counties in Nebraska, Dixon and Dakota, and Union, South Dakota. Heat advisory remains in effect until 9 p.m. this evening. What? Heat index values up to 105 expected, hottest south of Highway 18. Where? Portions of northwest and west central Iowa, northeast Nebraska, and south central and southeast South Dakota. When? Until 9 p.m. this evening. Impacts. Hot temperatures and high humidity may cause heat illnesses. The current time is 12:40 p.m. Central Daylight Time. Operating on a frequency of 162.475 MHz, this is NOAA Weather Radio Station WXL62, broadcasting from a transmitter near Lawton, Iowa. Our program originates from the National Weather Service in Sioux Falls and serves Sioux City and the surrounding Siouxland area. This hazardous weather outlook is for northwest Iowa, west central Iowa, southwest Minnesota, northeast Nebraska, central South Dakota, east central

Central South Dakota, South Central South Dakota, and Southeast South Dakota. For today and tonight, temperatures climb into the 90s to near 100 degrees today, with heat indices peaking from 95 to 105 degrees. Stay in air conditioning and out of the sun if possible, drink plenty of water and take breaks in a cool location if working outdoors. Scattered strong to severe storms develop toward central South Dakota and Nebraska by late afternoon to early evening. These storms will evolve into clusters as they track eastward this evening and overnight. All severe weather hazards are possible tonight. Stay weather aware and be prepared to seek shelter when storms approach. For Wednesday through Monday, isolated stronger storms may impact portions of northwest Iowa Wednesday afternoon, though the exact location of storm development will depend on timing of a cold front moving through the region. Large hail and damaging winds would be the primary threats. Spotter activation will likely be needed tonight from 7 p.m. to midnight for southeast South Dakota, and from 11 p.m. to 3 a.m. for southwest Minnesota and northwest Iowa. Your National Weather Service forecast for Siouxland. Heat advisory remains in effect until 9 p.m. this evening. This afternoon, mostly sunny. Highs in the mid-90s. South winds 15 to 20 miles an hour with gusts up to 30 miles an hour. Heat index values up to 102. Tonight, partly cloudy with a chance of showers and thunderstorms. Humid with lows in the lower 70s. South winds 15 to 20 miles an hour with gusts up to 35 miles an hour. Chance of rain 40%. Heat index values in the upper 90s early in the evening. Wednesday, sunny. A chance of showers and thunderstorms in the morning. Highs in the lower 90s. South winds around 15 miles an hour, becoming west in the afternoon. Gusts up to 30 miles an hour. Chance of rain 30%. Wednesday night, mostly clear in the evening, then partly cloudy with showers likely with a slight chance of thunderstorms after midnight. Cooler. Less humid with lows in the lower 60s. Northwest winds 10 to 15 miles an hour with gusts up to 25 miles an hour, becoming east around 5 miles an hour after midnight. Chance of rain 60%. Thursday, partly sunny with a chance of showers with a slight chance of thunderstorms in the morning, then sunny in the afternoon. Not as warm with highs in the lower 80s. North winds 15 to 20 miles an hour with gusts up to 30 miles an hour. Chance of rain 50%. Thursday night, mostly clear. Lows in the mid-50s. Friday, sunny. Highs in the mid-80s. Friday night, mostly clear. Lows around 60. Saturday, mostly sunny. A chance of showers in the afternoon. Highs in the mid-80s. Chance of rain 30%. Saturday night, partly cloudy with a 40% chance of showers. Lows in the mid-50s. Sunday, partly sunny. A chance of showers in the afternoon. Highs in the mid-70s. Chance of rain 30%. Sunday night, partly cloudy. Lows in the lower 50s. Monday, mostly sunny. Highs in the upper 70s. At noon, in Sioux City, the temperature was 87 and the dew point 72. The relative humidity was 60%. Wind was south at 10 miles an hour, gusting to 23. The pressure was 29.84 inches and falling. Elsewhere in northwest Iowa, Morris was sunny and 88. Sheldon was mostly sunny and 88. Cherokee was mostly sunny and 88. Spencer was sunny and 86. Storm Lake was mostly sunny and 88. Other conditions across the northern plains, farther east in Iowa, it was mostly sunny, with a temperature of 86 at Des Moines and 83 at Cedar Rapids. At Waterloo, it was cloudy, with a temperature of 80. In eastern Nebraska, skies ranged from sunny to mostly sunny, and temperatures were between 85 and 88 degrees. In eastern South Dakota, skies ranged from mostly sunny to partly sunny, and temperatures were between 87 and 90 degrees. And in southern Minnesota, at Worthington, it was sunny, with a temperature of 86. It was mostly sunny, with a temperature of 86 at Marshall.

and 78 at Mankato. At Minneapolis, it was partly sunny, with a temperature of 81. At Rochester, it was cloudy, with a temperature of 76. Once again, at noon, Sioux City had a temperature of 87. A weather message for the following county, Monona, Iowa, and the following counties in Nebraska, Thurston and Burt. Heat advisory remains in effect until 9 p.m. this evening. What? Heat index values up to 107 expected. Where? Portions of southwest and west central Iowa and east central, northeast, and southeast Nebraska. When? Until 9 p.m. this evening. Impacts. Hot temperatures and high humidity may cause heat illnesses. A weather message for the following counties in Iowa, Sioux, O'Brien, Plymouth, Cherokee, Woodbury and Ida, and the following counties in Nebraska, Dixon and Dakota, and Union, South Dakota. Heat advisory remains in effect until 9 p.m. this evening. What? Heat index values up to 105 expected, hottest south of Highway 18. Where? Portions of northwest and west central Iowa, northeast Nebraska, and south central and southeast South Dakota. When? Until 9 p.m. this evening. Impacts. Hot temperatures and high humidity may cause heat illnesses. The current time is 12:47 p.m. Central Daylight Time. Operating on a frequency of 162.475 MHz, this is NOAA Weather Radio Station WXL62, broadcasting from a transmitter near Lawton, Iowa. Our program originates from the National Weather Service in Sioux Falls and serves Sioux City and the surrounding Siouxland area. This hazardous weather outlook is for northwest Iowa, west central Iowa, southwest Minnesota, northeast Nebraska, central South Dakota, east central South Dakota, south central South Dakota, and southeast South Dakota. For today and tonight, temperatures climb into the 90s to near 100 degrees today, with heat indices peaking from 95 to 105 degrees. Stay in air conditioning and out of the sun if possible, drink plenty of water and take breaks in a cool location if working outdoors. Scattered strong to severe storms develop toward central South Dakota and Nebraska by late afternoon to early evening. These storms will evolve into clusters as they track eastward this evening and overnight. All severe weather hazards are possible tonight. Stay weather aware and be prepared to seek shelter when storms approach. For Wednesday through Monday, isolated stronger storms may impact portions of northwest Iowa Wednesday afternoon, though the exact location of storm development will depend on timing of a cold front moving through the region. Large hail and damaging winds would be the primary threats. Spotter activation will likely be needed tonight from 7 p.m. to midnight for southeast South Dakota, and from 11 p.m. to 3 a.m. for southwest Minnesota and northwest Iowa. Your National Weather Service forecast for Siouxland. Heat advisory remains in effect until 9 p.m. this evening. This afternoon, mostly sunny. Highs in the mid-90s. South winds 15 to 20 miles an hour with gusts up to 30 miles an hour. Heat index values up to 102. Tonight, partly cloudy with a chance of showers and thunderstorms. Humid with lows in the lower 70s. South winds 15 to 20 miles an hour with gusts up to 35 miles an hour. Chance of rain 40%. Heat index values in the upper 90s early in the evening. Wednesday, sunny. A chance of showers and thunderstorms in the morning. Highs in the lower 90s. South winds around 15 miles an hour, becoming west in the afternoon. Gusts up to 30 miles an hour. Chance of rain 30%. Wednesday night, mostly clear in the evening, then partly cloudy with showers likely with a slight chance of thunderstorms after midnight. Cooler. Less humid with lows in the lower 60s. Northwest winds 10 to 15 miles an hour with gusts up to 25 miles an hour, becoming east around 5 miles an hour after midnight. Chance of rain 60%. Thursday, partly sunny with a chance of showers with a slight chance of thunderstorms in the morning, then sunny in the afternoon. Not as warm with highs in the lower 80s. North winds 15 to 20 miles an hour with gusts up to 30 miles an hour,

rain 50%. Thursday night, mostly clear. Lows in the mid-50s. Friday, sunny. Highs in the mid-80s. Friday night, mostly clear. Lows around 60. Saturday, mostly sunny. A chance of showers in the afternoon. Highs in the mid-80s. Chance of rain 30%. Saturday night, partly cloudy with a 40% chance of showers. Lows in the mid-50s. Sunday, partly sunny. A chance of showers in the afternoon. Highs in the mid-70s. Chance of rain 30%. Sunday night, partly cloudy. Lows in the lower 50s. Monday, mostly sunny. Highs in the upper 70s. At noon, in Sioux City, the temperature was 87 and the dew point 72. The relative humidity was 60%. Wind was south at 10 miles an hour, gusting to 23. The pressure was 29.84 inches and falling. Elsewhere in northwest Iowa, Morris was sunny and 88. Sheldon was mostly sunny and 88. Cherokee was mostly sunny and 88. Spencer was sunny and 86. Storm Lake was mostly sunny and 88. Other conditions across the northern plains, farther east in Iowa, it was mostly sunny, with a temperature of 86 at Des Moines and 83 at Cedar Rapids. At Waterloo, it was cloudy, with a temperature of 80. In eastern Nebraska, skies ranged from sunny to mostly sunny, and temperatures were between 85 and 88 degrees. In eastern South Dakota, skies ranged from mostly sunny to partly sunny, and temperatures were between 87 and 90 degrees. And in southern Minnesota, at Worthington, it was sunny, with a temperature of 86. It was mostly sunny, with a temperature of 86 at Marshall and 78 at Mankato. At Minneapolis, it was partly sunny, with a temperature of 81. At Rochester, it was cloudy, with a temperature of 76. Once again, at noon, Sioux City had a temperature of 87. A weather message for the following county, Monona, Iowa, and the following counties in Nebraska, Thurston and Burt. Heat advisory remains in effect until 9 p.m. this evening. What? Heat index values up to 107 expected. Where? Portions of southwest and west central Iowa and east central, northeast, and southeast Nebraska. When? Until 9 p.m. this evening. Impacts. Hot temperatures and high humidity may cause heat illnesses. A weather message for the following counties in Iowa, Sioux, O'Brien, Plymouth, Cherokee, Woodbury and Ida, and the following counties in Nebraska, Dixon and Dakota, and Union, South Dakota. Heat advisory remains in effect until 9 p.m. this evening. What? Heat index values up to 105 expected, hottest south of Highway 18. Where? Portions of northwest and west central Iowa, northeast Nebraska, and south central and southeast South Dakota. When? Until 9 p.m. this evening. Impacts. Hot temperatures and high humidity may cause heat illnesses. The current time is 12:54 p.m. Central Daylight Time. Operating on a frequency of 162.475 MHz, this is NOAA Weather Radio Station WXL62, broadcasting from a transmitter near Lawton, Iowa. Our program originates from the National Weather Service in Sioux Falls and serves Sioux City and the surrounding Sioux Land area. This hazardous weather outlook is for northwest Iowa, west central Iowa, southwest Minnesota, northeast Nebraska, central South Dakota, east central South Dakota, south central South Dakota, and southeast South Dakota. For today and tonight, temperatures climb into the 90s to near 100 degrees today, with heat indices peaking from 95 to 105 degrees. Stay in air conditioning and out of the sun if possible, drink plenty of water and take breaks in a cool location if working outdoors. Scattered strong to severe storms develop toward central South Dakota and Nebraska by late afternoon to early evening. These storms will evolve into clusters as they track eastward this evening and overnight. All severe weather hazards are possible tonight. Stay weather aware and be prepared to seek shelter when storms approach. For Wednesday through Monday, isolated stronger

hour. Heat index values up to 102. Tonight, partly cloudy with a chance of showers and thunderstorms. Humid with lows in the lower 70s. South winds 15 to 20 miles an hour with gusts up to 35 miles an hour. Chance of rain 40%. Heat index values in the upper 90s early in the evening. Wednesday, sunny. A chance of showers and thunderstorms in the morning. Highs in the lower 90s. South winds around 15 miles an hour, becoming west in the afternoon. Gusts up to 30 miles an hour. Chance of rain 30%. Wednesday night, mostly clear in the evening, then partly cloudy with showers likely with a slight chance of thunderstorms after midnight. Cooler. Less humid with lows in the lower 60s. Northwest winds 10 to 15 miles an hour with gusts up to 25 miles an hour, becoming east around 5 miles an hour after midnight. Chance of rain 60%. Thursday, partly sunny with a chance of showers with a slight chance of thunderstorms in the morning, then sunny in the afternoon. Not as warm with highs in the lower 80s. North winds 15 to 20 miles an hour with gusts up to 30 miles an hour. Chance of rain 50%. Thursday night, mostly clear. Lows in the mid-50s. Friday, sunny. Highs in the mid-80s. Friday night, mostly clear. Lows around 60. Saturday, mostly sunny. A chance of showers in the afternoon. Highs in the mid-80s. Chance of rain 30%. Saturday night, partly cloudy with a 40% chance of showers. Lows in the mid-50s. Sunday, partly sunny. A chance of showers in the afternoon. Highs in the mid-70s. Chance of rain 30%. Sunday night, partly cloudy. Lows in the lower 50s. Monday, mostly sunny. Highs in the upper 70s. At noon, in Sioux City, the temperature was 87 and the dew point 72. The relative humidity was 60%. Wind was south at 10 miles an hour, gusting to 23. The pressure was 29.84 inches and falling. Elsewhere in northwest Iowa, Morris was sunny and 88. Sheldon was mostly sunny and 88. Cherokee was mostly sunny and 88. Spencer was sunny and 86. Storm Lake was mostly sunny and 88. Other conditions across the northern plains, farther east in Iowa, it was mostly sunny, with a temperature of 86 at Des Moines and 83 at Cedar Rapids. At Waterloo, it was cloudy, with a temperature of 80. In eastern Nebraska, skies ranged from sunny to mostly sunny, and temperatures were between 85 and 88 degrees. In eastern South Dakota, skies ranged from mostly sunny to partly sunny, and temperatures were between 87 and 90 degrees. And in southern Minnesota, at Worthington, it was sunny, with a temperature of 86. It was mostly sunny, with a temperature of 86 at Marshall and 78 at Mankato. At Minneapolis, it was partly sunny, with a temperature of 81. At Rochester, it was cloudy, with a temperature of 76. Once again, at noon, Sioux City had a temperature of 87. A weather message for the following county, Monona, Iowa, and the following counties, in Nebraska, Thurston and Burt. Heat advisory remains in effect until 9 p.m. this evening. What? Heat index values up to 107 expected. Where? Portions of southwest and west central Iowa and east central, northeast, and southeast Nebraska. When? Until 9 p.m. this evening. Impacts. Hot temperatures and high humidity may cause heat illnesses. A weather message for the following counties in Iowa, Sioux, O'Brien, Plymouth, Cherokee, Woodbury and Ida, and the following counties in Nebraska, Dixon and Dakota, and Union, South Dakota. Heat advisory remains in effect until 9 p.m. this evening. What? Heat index values up to 105 expected, hottest south of Highway 18. Where? Portions of northwest and west central Iowa, northeast Nebraska, and south central and southeast South Dakota. When? Until 9 p.m. this evening. Impacts, hot temperatures and high humidity may cause heat illness.

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Our program originates from the National Weather Service in Sioux Falls and serves Sioux City and the surrounding Siouxland area. This hazardous weather outlook is for northwest Iowa, west central Iowa, southwest Minnesota, northeast Nebraska, central South Dakota, east central South Dakota, south central South Dakota, and southeast South Dakota. For today and tonight, temperatures climb into the 90s to near 100 degrees today, with heat indices peaking from 95 to 105 degrees. Stay in air conditioning and out of the sun if possible, drink plenty of water and take breaks in a cool location if working outdoors. Scattered strong to severe storms develop toward central South Dakota and Nebraska by late afternoon to early evening. These storms will evolve into clusters as they track eastward this evening and overnight. All severe weather hazards are possible tonight. Stay weather aware and be prepared to seek shelter when storms approach. For Wednesday through Monday, isolated stronger storms may impact portions of northwest Iowa Wednesday afternoon, though the exact location of storm development will depend on timing of a cold front moving through the region. Large hail and damaging winds would be the primary threats. Spotter activation will likely be needed tonight from 7 p.m. to midnight for southeast South Dakota, and from 11 p.m. to 3 a.m. for southwest Minnesota and northwest Iowa. Your National Weather Service forecast for Siouxland. Heat advisory remains in effect until 9 p.m. this evening. This afternoon, mostly sunny. Highs in the mid-90s. South winds 15 to 20 miles an hour with gusts up to 30 miles an hour. Heat index values up to 102. Tonight, partly cloudy with a chance of showers and thunderstorms. Humid with lows in the lower 70s. South winds 15 to 20 miles an hour with gusts up to 35 miles an hour. Chance of rain 40%. Heat index values in the upper 90s early in the evening. Wednesday, sunny. A chance of showers and thunderstorms in the morning. Highs in the lower 90s. South winds around 15 miles an hour, becoming west in the afternoon. Gusts up to 30 miles an hour. Chance of rain 30%. Wednesday night, mostly clear in the evening, then partly cloudy with showers likely with a slight chance of thunderstorms after midnight. Cooler. Less humid with lows in the lower 60s. Northwest winds 10 to 15 miles an hour with gusts up to 25 miles an hour, becoming east around 5 miles an hour after midnight. Chance of rain 60%. Thursday, partly sunny with a chance of showers with a slight chance of thunderstorms in the morning, then sunny in the afternoon. Not as warm with highs in the lower 80s. North winds 15 to 20 miles an hour with gusts up to 30 miles an hour. Chance of rain 50%. Thursday night, mostly clear. Lows in the mid-50s. Friday, sunny. Highs in the mid-80s. Friday night, mostly clear. Lows around 60. Saturday, mostly sunny. A chance of showers in the afternoon. Highs in the mid-80s. Chance of rain 30%. Saturday night, partly cloudy with a 40% chance of showers. Lows in the mid-50s. Sunday, partly sunny. A chance of showers in the afternoon. Highs in the mid-70s. Chance of rain 30%. Sunday night, partly cloudy. Lows in the lower 50s. Monday, mostly sunny. Highs in the upper 70s. At 1 p.m., in Sioux City, the temperature was 92 and the dew point 68. The relative humidity was 45%, producing a heat index of 96. Wind was south at 13 miles an hour, gusting to 21. The pressure was 29.80 inches and falling. Elsewhere in northwest Iowa, Morris had light rain and 88. Cherokee was sunny and 90. Spencer was mostly sunny and 89. Other conditions across the northern plains, farther east in Iowa, it was mostly sunny. It was 88 at Des Moines,

84 at Cedar Rapids, and 82 at Waterloo. In eastern Nebraska, skies ranged from sunny to mostly sunny, and temperatures were between 86 and 90 degrees. In eastern South Dakota, skies ranged from mostly sunny to partly sunny, and temperatures were between 89 and 91 degrees. And in southern Minnesota, skies ranged from mostly sunny to partly sunny. It was 87 at Worthington, 88 at Marshall, 81 at Mankato, 84 at Minneapolis, and 77 at Rochester. Once again, at 1 p.m. Sioux City had a temperature of 92 and a heat index of 96. A weather message for the following county, Monona, Iowa, and the following counties in Nebraska, Thurston and Burt. Heat advisory remains in effect until 9 p.m. this evening. What? Heat index values up to 107 expected. Where? Portions of southwest and west central Iowa and east central, northeast, and southeast Nebraska. When? Until 9 p.m. this evening. Impacts. Hot temperatures and high humidity may cause heat illnesses. A weather message for the following counties in Iowa, Sioux, O'Brien, Plymouth, Cherokee, Woodbury and Ida, and the following counties in Nebraska, Dixon and Dakota, and Union, South Dakota. Heat advisory remains in effect until 9 p.m. this evening. What? Heat index values up to 105 expected, hottest south of Highway 18. Where? Portions of northwest and west central Iowa, northeast Nebraska, and south central and southeast South Dakota. When? Until 9 p.m. this evening. Impacts. Hot temperatures and high humidity may cause heat illnesses. The current time is 1:08 p.m. Central Daylight Time. Operating on a frequency of 162.475 MHz, this is NOAA Weather Radio Station WXL62, broadcasting from a transmitter near Lawton, Iowa. Our program originates from the National Weather Service in Sioux Falls and serves Sioux City and the surrounding Sioux Land area. This hazardous weather outlook is for northwest Iowa, west central Iowa, southwest Minnesota, northeast Nebraska, central South Dakota, east central South Dakota, south central South Dakota, and southeast South Dakota. For today and tonight, temperatures climb into the 90s to near 100 degrees today, with heat indices peaking from 95 to 105 degrees. Stay in air conditioning and out of the sun if possible, drink plenty of water and take breaks in a cool location if working outdoors. Scattered strong to severe storms develop toward central South Dakota and Nebraska by late afternoon to early evening. These storms will evolve into clusters as they track eastward this evening and overnight. All severe weather hazards are possible tonight. Stay weather aware and be prepared to seek shelter when storms approach. For Wednesday through Monday, isolated stronger storms may impact portions of northwest Iowa Wednesday afternoon, though the exact location of storm development will depend on timing of a cold front moving through the region. Large hail and damaging winds would be the primary threats. Spotter activation will likely be needed tonight from 7 p.m. to midnight for southeast South Dakota, and from 11 p.m. to 3 a.m. for southwest Minnesota and northwest Iowa. Your National Weather Service forecast for Sioux Land. Heat advisory remains in effect until 9 p.m. this evening. This afternoon, mostly sunny. Highs in the mid-90s. South winds 15 to 20 miles an hour with gusts up to 30 miles an hour. Heat index values up to 102. Tonight, partly cloudy with a chance of showers and thunderstorms. Humid with lows in the lower 70s. South winds 15 to 20 miles an hour with gusts up to 35 miles an hour. Chance of rain 40%. Heat index values in the upper 90s early in the evening. Wednesday, sunny. A chance of showers and thunderstorms in the morning. Highs in the lower 90s. South winds around 15 miles an hour, becoming west in the afternoon. Gusts up to 30 miles an hour. Chance of rain 30%. Wednesday night, mostly clear in the evening, then partly cloudy with showers likely with a slight chance of thunderstorms after midnight. Cooler. Less humid with lows in the lower 60s. Northwest winds 10 to 15 miles an hour with gusts.

up to 25 miles an hour, becoming east around 5 miles an hour after midnight. Chance of rain 60%. Thursday, partly sunny with a chance of showers with a slight chance of thunderstorms in the morning, then sunny in the afternoon. Not as warm with highs in the lower 80s. North winds 15 to 20 miles an hour with gusts up to 30 miles an hour. Chance of rain 50%. Thursday night, mostly clear. Lows in the mid-50s. Friday, sunny. Highs in the mid-80s. Friday night, mostly clear. Lows around 60. Saturday, mostly sunny. A chance of showers in the afternoon. Highs in the mid-80s. Chance of rain 30%. Saturday night, partly cloudy with a 40% chance of showers. Lows in the mid-50s. Sunday, partly sunny. A chance of showers in the afternoon. Highs in the mid-70s. Chance of rain 30%. Sunday night, partly cloudy. Lows in the lower 50s. Monday, mostly sunny. Highs in the upper 70s. At 1 p.m., in Sioux City, the temperature was 92 and the dew point 68. The relative humidity was 45%, producing a heat index of 96. Wind was south at 13 miles an hour, gusting to 21. The pressure was 29.80 inches and falling. Elsewhere in northwest Iowa, Morris had light rain and 88. Sheldon was sunny and 90. Cherokee was sunny and 90. Spencer was mostly sunny and 89. Storm Lake was sunny and 90. Other conditions across the northern plains, farther east in Iowa, it was mostly sunny. It was 88 at Des Moines, 84 at Cedar Rapids, and 82 at Waterloo. In eastern Nebraska, skies ranged from sunny to mostly sunny, and temperatures were between 86 and 90 degrees. In eastern South Dakota, it was mostly sunny, and temperatures were between 89 and 91 degrees. And in southern Minnesota, at Mankato, it was sunny, with a temperature of 81. It was mostly sunny, with a temperature of 88 at Marshall, and 84 at Minneapolis. It was partly sunny, with a temperature of 87 at Worthington, and 77 at Rochester. Once again, at 1 p.m. Sioux City had a temperature of 92 and a heat index of 96. A weather message for the following county, Monona, Iowa, and the following counties in Nebraska, Thurston and Burt. Heat advisory remains in effect until 9 p.m. this evening. What? Heat index values up to 107 expected. Where? Portions of southwest and west central Iowa and east central, northeast, in southeast Nebraska. When? Until 9 p.m. this evening. Impacts: hot temperatures and high humidity may cause heat illnesses. A weather message for the following counties in Iowa: Sioux, O'Brien, Plymouth, Cherokee, Woodbury and Ida, and the following counties in Nebraska: Dixon and Dakota, and Union, South Dakota. Heat advisory remains in effect until 9 p.m. this evening. What? Heat index values up to 105 expected, hottest south of Highway 18. Where? Portions of northwest and west central Iowa, northeast Nebraska, and south central and southeast South Dakota. When? Until 9 p.m. this evening. Impacts: hot temperatures and high humidity may cause heat illnesses. The current time is 1:15 p.m. Central Daylight Time. Operating on a frequency of 162.475 MHz, this is NOAA Weather Radio Station WXL62, broadcasting from a transmitter near Lawton, Iowa. Our program originates from the National Weather Service in Sioux Falls and serves Sioux City and the surrounding Siouxland area. This hazardous weather outlook is for northwest Iowa, west central Iowa, southwest Minnesota, northeast Nebraska, central South Dakota, east central South Dakota, south central South Dakota, and southeast South Dakota. For today and tonight, temperatures climb into the 90s to near 100 degrees today, with heat indices peaking from 95 to 105 degrees. Stay in air conditioning and out of the sun if possible, drink plenty of water, and take breaks in a cool location if working outdoors. Scattered strong to severe storms develop toward central

Dakota, and Nebraska by late afternoon to early evening. These storms will evolve into clusters as they track eastward this evening and overnight. All severe weather hazards are possible tonight. Stay weather aware and be prepared to seek shelter when storms approach. For Wednesday through Monday, isolated stronger storms may impact portions of northwest Iowa Wednesday afternoon, though the exact location of storm development will depend on timing of a cold front moving through the region. Large hail and damaging winds would be the primary threats. Spotter activation will likely be needed tonight from 7 p.m. to midnight for southeast South Dakota, and from 11 p.m. to 3 a.m. for southwest Minnesota and northwest Iowa. Your National Weather Service forecast for Siouxland. Heat advisory remains in effect until 9 p.m. this evening. This afternoon, mostly sunny. Highs in the mid-90s. South winds 15 to 20 miles an hour with gusts up to 30 miles an hour. Heat index values up to 102. Tonight, partly cloudy with a chance of showers and thunderstorms. Humid with lows in the lower 70s. South winds 15 to 20 miles an hour with gusts up to 35 miles an hour. Chance of rain 40%. Heat index values in the upper 90s early in the evening. Wednesday, sunny. A chance of showers and thunderstorms in the morning. Highs in the lower 90s. South winds around 15 miles an hour, becoming west in the afternoon. Gusts up to 30 miles an hour. Chance of rain 30%. Wednesday night, mostly clear in the evening, then partly cloudy with showers likely with a slight chance of thunderstorms after midnight. Cooler. Less humid with lows in the lower 60s. Northwest winds 10 to 15 miles an hour with gusts up to 25 miles an hour, becoming east around 5 miles an hour after midnight. Chance of rain 60%. Thursday, partly sunny with a chance of showers with a slight chance of thunderstorms in the morning, then sunny in the afternoon. Not as warm with highs in the lower 80s. North winds 15 to 20 miles an hour with gusts up to 30 miles an hour. Chance of rain 50%. Thursday night, mostly clear. Lows in the mid-50s. Friday, sunny. Highs in the mid-80s. Friday night, mostly clear. Lows around 60. Saturday, mostly sunny. A chance of showers in the afternoon. Highs in the mid-80s. Chance of rain 30%. Saturday night, partly cloudy with a 40% chance of showers. Lows in the mid-50s. Sunday, partly sunny. A chance of showers in the afternoon. Highs in the mid-70s. Chance of rain 30%. Sunday night, partly cloudy. Lows in the lower 50s. Monday, mostly sunny. Highs in the upper 70s. At 1 p.m., in Sioux City, the temperature was 92 and the dew point 68. The relative humidity was 45%, producing a heat index of 96. Wind was south at 13 miles an hour, gusting to 21. The pressure was 29.80 inches and falling. Elsewhere in northwest Iowa, Morris had light rain and 88. Sheldon was sunny and 90. Cherokee was sunny and 90. Spencer was mostly sunny and 89. Storm Lake was sunny and 90. Other conditions across the northern plains, farther east in Iowa, it was mostly sunny. It was 88 at Des Moines, 84 at Cedar Rapids, and 82 at Waterloo. In eastern Nebraska, skies ranged from sunny to mostly sunny, and temperatures were between 86 and 90 degrees. In eastern South Dakota, it was mostly sunny, and temperatures were between 89 and 91 degrees. And in southern Minnesota, at Mankato, it was sunny, with a temperature of 81. It was mostly sunny, with a temperature of 88 at Marshall, and 84 at Minneapolis. It was partly sunny, with a temperature of 87 at Worthington, and 77 at Rochester. Once again, at 1 p.m. Sioux City had a temperature of 92, and a heat index of 96. A weather message for the following county, Monona, Iowa, and the following counties, in Nebraska, Thurston and Burt. Heat advisory remains in effect until 9 p.m. this evening. What?

Heat index values up to 107 expected. Where? Portions of southwest and west central Iowa and east central, northeast, and southeast Nebraska. When? Until 9 p.m. this evening. Impacts. Hot temperatures and high humidity may cause heat illnesses. A weather message for the following counties in Iowa, Sioux, O'Brien, Plymouth, Cherokee, Woodbury and Ida, and the following counties in Nebraska, Dixon and Dakota, and Union, South Dakota. Heat advisory remains in effect until 9 p.m. this evening. What? Heat index values up to 105 expected, hottest south of Highway 18. Where? Portions of northwest and west central Iowa, northeast Nebraska, and south central and southeast South Dakota. When? Until 9 p.m. this evening. Impacts. Hot temperatures and high humidity may cause heat illnesses. The current time is 1:22 p.m. Central Daylight Time. Operating on a frequency of 162.475 MHz, this is NOAA Weather Radio Station WXL62, broadcasting from a transmitter near Lawton, Iowa. Our program originates from the National Weather Service in Sioux Falls and serves Sioux City and the surrounding Siouxland area. This hazardous weather outlook is for northwest Iowa, west central Iowa, southwest Minnesota, northeast Nebraska, central South Dakota, east central South Dakota, south central South Dakota, and southeast South Dakota. For today and tonight, temperatures climb into the 90s to near 100 degrees today, with heat indices peaking from 95 to 105 degrees. Stay in air conditioning and out of the sun if possible, drink plenty of water and take breaks in a cool location if working outdoors. Scattered strong to severe storms develop toward central South Dakota and Nebraska by late afternoon to early evening. These storms will evolve into clusters as they track eastward this evening and overnight. All severe weather hazards are possible tonight. Stay weather aware and be prepared to seek shelter when storms approach. For Wednesday through Monday, isolated stronger storms may impact portions of northwest Iowa Wednesday afternoon, though the exact location of storm development will depend on timing of a cold front moving through the region. Large hail and damaging winds would be the primary threats. Spotter activation will likely be needed tonight from 7 p.m. to midnight for southeast South Dakota, and from 11 p.m. to 3 a.m. for southwest Minnesota and northwest Iowa. Your National Weather Service forecast for Siouxland. Heat advisory remains in effect until 9 p.m. this evening. This afternoon, mostly sunny. Highs in the mid-90s. South winds 15 to 20 miles an hour with gusts up to 30 miles an hour. Heat index values up to 102. Tonight, partly cloudy with a chance of showers and thunderstorms. Humid with lows in the lower 70s. South winds 15 to 20 miles an hour with gusts up to 35 miles an hour. Chance of rain 40%. Heat index values in the upper 90s early in the evening. Wednesday, sunny. A chance of showers and thunderstorms in the morning. Highs in the lower 90s. South winds around 15 miles an hour, becoming west in the afternoon. Gusts up to 30 miles an hour. Chance of rain 30%. Wednesday night, mostly clear in the evening, then partly cloudy with showers likely with a slight chance of thunderstorms after midnight. Cooler. Less humid with lows in the lower 60s. Northwest winds 10 to 15 miles an hour with gusts up to 25 miles an hour, becoming east around 5 miles an hour after midnight. Chance of rain 60%. Thursday, partly sunny with a chance of showers with a slight chance of thunderstorms in the morning, then sunny in the afternoon. Not as warm with highs in the lower 80s. North winds 15 to 20 miles an hour with gusts up to 30 miles an hour. Chance of rain 50%. Thursday night, mostly clear. Lows in the mid-50s. Friday, sunny. Highs in the mid-80s. Friday night, mostly clear. Lows around 60. Saturday, mostly sunny. A chance of showers in the afternoon. Highs in the mid-80s. Chance of rain 30%. Saturday night, partly cloudy with a 40% chance of showers.

was in the mid-50s. Sunday, partly sunny. A chance of showers in the afternoon. Highs in the mid-70s. Chance of rain 30%. Sunday night, partly cloudy. Lows in the lower 50s. Monday, mostly sunny. Highs in the upper 70s. At 1 p.m., in Sioux City, the temperature was 92 and the dew point 68. The relative humidity was 45%, producing a heat index of 96. Wind was out at 13 miles an hour, gusting to 21. The pressure was 29.80 inches and falling. Elsewhere in northwest Iowa, Morris had light rain and 88. Sheldon was sunny and 90. Cherokee was sunny and 90. Spencer was mostly sunny and 89. Storm Lake was sunny and 90. Other conditions across the northern plains, farther east in Iowa, it was mostly sunny. It was 88 at Des Moines, 84 at Cedar Rapids, and 82 at Waterloo. In eastern Nebraska, skies ranged from sunny to mostly sunny, and temperatures were between 86 and 90 degrees. In eastern South Dakota, it was mostly sunny, and temperatures were between 89 and 91 degrees. And in southern Minnesota, at Mankato, it was sunny, with a temperature of 81. It was mostly sunny, with a temperature of 88 at Marshall, and 84 at Minneapolis. It was partly sunny, with a temperature of 87 at Worthington, and 77 at Rochester. Once again, at 1 p.m. Sioux City had a temperature of 92, and a heat index of 96. A weather message for the following county, Monona, Iowa, and the following counties, in Nebraska, Thurston and Burt. Heat advisory remains in effect until 9 p.m. this evening. What? Heat index values up to 107 expected. Where? Portions of southwest and west central Iowa and east central, northeast, and southeast Nebraska. When? Until 9 p.m. this evening. Impacts. Hot temperatures and high humidity may cause heat illnesses. A weather message for the following counties in Iowa, Sioux, O'Brien, Plymouth, Cherokee, Woodbury and Ida, and the following counties in Nebraska, Dixon and Dakota, and Union, South Dakota. Heat advisory remains in effect until 9 p.m. this evening. What? Heat index values up to 105 expected, hottest south of Highway 18. Where? Portions of northwest and west central Iowa, northeast Nebraska, and south central and southeast South Dakota. When? Until 9 p.m. this evening. Impacts. Hot temperatures and high humidity may cause heat illnesses. The current time is 1:29 p.m. Central Daylight Time. Operating on a frequency of 162.475 MHz, this is NOAA Weather Radio Station WXL62, broadcasting from a transmitter near Lawton, Iowa. Our program originates from the National Weather Service in Sioux Falls and serves Sioux City and the surrounding Siouxland area. This hazardous weather outlook is for northwest Iowa, west central Iowa, southwest Minnesota, northeast Nebraska, central South Dakota, east central South Dakota, south central South Dakota, and southeast South Dakota. For today and tonight, temperatures climb into the 90s to near 100 degrees today, with heat indices peaking from 95 to 105 degrees. Stay in air conditioning and out of the sun if possible, drink plenty of water and take breaks in a cool location if working outdoors. Scattered strong to severe storms develop toward central South Dakota and Nebraska by late afternoon to early evening. These storms will evolve into clusters as they track eastward this evening and overnight. All severe weather hazards are possible tonight. Stay weather aware and be prepared to seek shelter when storms approach. For Wednesday through Monday, isolated stronger storms may impact portions of northwest Iowa Wednesday afternoon, though the exact location of storm development will depend on timing of a cold front moving through the region. Large hail and damaging winds would be the primary threats. Spotter activation will likely be needed tonight from 7 p.m. to midnight for southeast South Dakota, and from 11 p.m. to 3 a.m. for southwest Minnesota and northwest Iowa. Your National Weather Service forecast for Siouxland. Heat advisory remains in effect until 9 p.m. this evening.
This afternoon, mostly sunny. Highs in the mid-90s. South winds 15 to 20 miles an hour with gusts up to 30 miles an hour. Heat index values up to 102. Tonight, partly cloudy with a chance of showers and thunderstorms. Humid with lows in the lower 70s. South winds 15 to 20 miles an hour with gusts up to 35 miles an hour. Chance of rain 40%. Heat index values in the upper 90s early in the evening. Wednesday, sunny. A chance of showers and thunderstorms in the morning. Highs in the lower 90s. South winds around 15 miles an hour, becoming west in the afternoon. Gusts up to 30 miles an hour. Chance of rain 30%. Wednesday night, mostly clear in the evening, then partly cloudy with showers likely with a slight chance of thunderstorms after midnight. Cooler. Less humid with lows in the lower 60s. Northwest winds 10 to 15 miles an hour with gusts up to 25 miles an hour, becoming east around 5 miles an hour after midnight. Chance of rain 60%. Thursday, partly sunny with a chance of showers with a slight chance of thunderstorms in the morning, then sunny in the afternoon. Not as warm with highs in the lower 80s. North winds 15 to 20 miles an hour with gusts up to 30 miles an hour. A chance of showers with a slight chance of thunderstorms in the morning, then sunny in the afternoon. Not as warm with highs in the lower 80s. North winds 15 to 20 miles an hour with gusts up to 30 miles an hour. Chance of rain 50%. Thursday night, mostly clear. Lows in the mid-50s. Friday, sunny. Highs in the mid-80s. Friday night, mostly clear. Lows around 60. Saturday, mostly sunny. A chance of showers in the afternoon. Highs in the mid-80s. Chance of rain 30%. Saturday night, partly cloudy with a 40% chance of showers. Lows in the mid-50s. Sunday, partly sunny. A chance of showers in the afternoon. Highs in the mid-70s. Chance of rain 30%. Sunday night, partly cloudy. Lows in the lower 50s. Monday, mostly sunny. Highs in the upper 70s. At 1 p.m., in Sioux City, the temperature was 92 and the dew point 68. The relative humidity was 45%, producing a heat index of 96. Wind was south at 13 miles an hour, gusting to 21. The pressure was 29.80 inches and falling. Elsewhere in northwest Iowa, Morris had light rain and 88. Sheldon was sunny and 90. Cherokee was sunny and 90. Spencer was mostly sunny and 89. Storm Lake was sunny and 90. Other conditions across the northern plains, farther east in Iowa, it was mostly sunny. It was 88 at Des Moines, 84 at Cedar Rapids, and 82 at Waterloo. In eastern Nebraska, skies ranged from sunny to mostly sunny, and temperatures were between 86 and 90 degrees. In eastern South Dakota, it was mostly sunny, and temperatures were between 89 and 91 degrees. And in southern Minnesota, at Mankato, it was sunny, with a temperature of 81. It was mostly sunny, with a temperature of 88 at Marshall, and 84 at Minneapolis. It was partly sunny, with a temperature of 87 at Worthington, and 77 at Rochester. Once again, at 1 p.m. Sioux City had a temperature of 92 and a heat index of 96. A weather message for the following county, Monona, Iowa, and the following counties in Nebraska, Thurston and Burt. Heat advisory remains in effect until 9 p.m. this evening. What? Heat index values up to 107 expected. Where? Portions of southwest and west central Iowa and east central, northeast, and southeast Nebraska. When? Until 9 p.m. this evening. Impacts. Hot temperatures and high humidity may cause heat illnesses. A weather message for the following counties in Iowa, Sioux, O'Brien, Plymouth, Cherokee, Woodbury and Ida, and the following counties in Nebraska, Dixon and Dakota, and Union, South Dakota. Heat advisory remains in effect until 9 p.m. this evening. What? Heat index values up to 105.

expected. Hottest south of Highway 18. Where portions of northwest and west central Iowa, northeast Nebraska, and south central and southeast South Dakota. When until 9 p.m. this evening. Impacts, hot temperatures and high humidity may cause heat illnesses. The current time is 1:36 p.m. Central Daylight Time. Operating on a frequency of 162.475 MHz, this is NOAA Weather Radio Station WXL62, broadcasting from a transmitter near Lawton, Iowa. Our program originates from the National Weather Service in Sioux Falls and serves Sioux City and the surrounding Siouxland area. This hazardous weather outlook is for northwest Iowa, west central Iowa, southwest Minnesota, northeast Nebraska, central South Dakota, east central South Dakota, south central South Dakota, and southeast South Dakota. For today and tonight, temperatures climb into the 90s to near 100 degrees today, with heat indices peaking from 95 to 105 degrees. Stay in air conditioning and out of the sun if possible, drink plenty of water and take breaks in a cool location if working outdoors. Scattered strong to severe storms develop toward central South Dakota and Nebraska by late afternoon to early evening. These storms will evolve into clusters as they track eastward this evening and overnight. All severe weather hazards are possible tonight. Stay weather aware and be prepared to seek shelter when storms approach. For Wednesday through Monday, isolated stronger storms may impact portions of northwest Iowa Wednesday afternoon, though the exact location of storm development will depend on timing of a cold front moving through the region. Large hail and damaging winds would be the primary threats. Spotter activation will likely be needed tonight from 7 p.m. to midnight for southeast South Dakota, and from 11 p.m. to 3 a.m. for southwest Minnesota and northwest Iowa. Your National Weather Service forecast for Siouxland. Heat advisory remains in effect until 9 p.m. this evening. This afternoon, mostly sunny. Highs in the mid-90s. South winds 15 to 20 miles an hour with gusts up to 30 miles an hour. Heat index values up to 102. Tonight, partly cloudy with a chance of showers. A chance of thunderstorms. Some thunderstorms may be severe with damaging winds and large hail in the evening. Some thunderstorms may produce damaging winds and large hail after midnight. Humid with lows in the lower 70s. South winds 15 to 20 miles an hour with gusts up to 35 miles an hour. Chance of rain 40%. Heat index values in the upper 90s early in the evening. Wednesday, sunny. A chance of showers and thunderstorms in the morning. Highs in the lower 90s. South winds around 15 miles an hour, becoming west in the afternoon. Gusts up to 30 miles an hour. Chance of rain 30%. Wednesday night, clear in the evening, then partly cloudy with a chance of showers with a slight chance of thunderstorms after midnight. Cooler. Less humid with lows in the lower 60s. Northwest winds 10 to 15 miles an hour with gusts up to 25 miles an hour, becoming east around 5 miles an hour after midnight. Chance of rain 50%. Thursday, showers likely with a slight chance of thunderstorms in the morning, then mostly sunny with a slight chance of showers in the afternoon. Not as warm with highs in the upper 70s. Northeast winds 10 to 15 miles an hour, becoming northwest 15 to 20 miles an hour in the afternoon. Chance of rain 70%. Thursday night, mostly clear. Lows in the mid-50s. Friday, sunny. Highs in the mid-80s. Friday night, mostly clear. Lows in the lower 60s. Saturday, mostly sunny. A chance of showers and thunderstorms in the afternoon. Highs in the mid-80s. Chance of rain 40%. Saturday night, partly cloudy with a chance of showers and thunderstorms in the evening, then mostly cloudy after midnight. Lows in the mid-50s. Chance of rain 40%. Sunday, mostly cloudy in the morning, then becoming partly sunny. Highs in the mid-70s. Sunday night, mostly cloudy in the evening, then becoming partly cloudy. Lows in the lower 50s. Monday, mostly sunny. Highs in the mid-70s.

At 1 p.m., in Sioux City, the temperature was 92 and the dew point 68. The relative humidity was 45%, producing a heat index of 96. Wind was south at 13 miles an hour, gusting to 21. The pressure was 29.80 inches and falling. Elsewhere in northwest Iowa, Morris had light rain and 88. Sheldon was sunny and 90. Cherokee was sunny and 90. Spencer was mostly sunny and 89. Storm Lake was sunny and 90. Other conditions across the northern plains, farther east in Iowa, it was mostly sunny. It was 88 at Des Moines, 84 at Cedar Rapids, and 82 at Waterloo. In eastern Nebraska, skies ranged from sunny to mostly sunny, and temperatures were between 86 and 90 degrees. In eastern South Dakota, it was mostly sunny, and temperatures were between 89 and 91 degrees. And in southern Minnesota, at Mankato, it was sunny, with a temperature of 81. It was mostly sunny, with a temperature of 88 at Marshall, and 84 at Minneapolis. It was partly sunny, with a temperature of 87 at Worthington, and 77 at Rochester. Once again, at 1 p.m. Sioux City had a temperature of 92, and a heat index of 96. A weather message for the following county, Monona, Iowa, and the following counties, King, Nebraska, Thurston, and Burt. Heat advisory remains in effect until 9 p.m. this evening. What? Heat index values up to 107 expected. Where? Portions of southwest and west central Iowa and east central, northeast, and southeast Nebraska. When? Until 9 p.m. this evening. Impacts. Hot temperatures and high humidity may cause heat illnesses. A weather message for the following counties in Iowa, Sioux, O'Brien, Plymouth, Cherokee, Woodbury and Ida, and the following counties in Nebraska, Dixon and Dakota, and Union, South Dakota. Heat advisory remains in effect until 9 p.m. this evening. What? Heat index values up to 105 expected, hottest south of Highway 18. Where? Portions of northwest and west central Iowa, northeast Nebraska, and south central and southeast South Dakota. When? Until 9 p.m. this evening. Impacts. Hot temperatures and high humidity may cause heat illnesses. The current time is 1:44 p.m. Central Daylight Time. Operating on a frequency of 162.475 MHz, this is NOAA Weather Radio Station WXL62, broadcasting from a transmitter near Lawton, Iowa. Our program originates from the National Weather Service in Sioux Falls and serves Sioux City and the surrounding Siouxland area. This hazardous weather outlook is for northwest Iowa, west central Iowa, southwest Minnesota, northeast Nebraska, central South Dakota, east central South Dakota, south central South Dakota, and southeast South Dakota. For today and tonight, temperatures climb into the 90s to near 100 degrees today, with heat indices peaking from 95 to 105 degrees. Stay in air conditioning and out of the sun if possible, drink plenty of water and take breaks in a cool location if working outdoors. Scattered strong to severe storms develop toward central South Dakota and Nebraska by late afternoon to early evening. These storms will evolve into clusters as they track eastward this evening and overnight. All severe weather hazards are possible tonight. Stay weather aware and be prepared to seek shelter when storms approach. For Wednesday through Monday, isolated stronger storms may impact portions of northwest Iowa Wednesday afternoon, though the exact location of storm development will depend on timing of a cold front moving through the region. Large hail and damaging winds would be the primary threats. Spotter activation will likely be needed tonight from 7 p.m. to midnight for southeast South Dakota, and from 11 p.m. to 3 a.m. for southwest Minnesota and northwest Iowa. Your National Weather Service forecast for Siouxland. Heat advisory remains in effect until 9 p.m. this evening. This afternoon, mostly sunny. Highs in the mid-90s. South winds 15 to 20 miles an hour with gusts up to 30 miles an hour. Heat index values up to 102. Tonight, partly cloudy with a chance of showers. A chance of thunderstorms. Some thunderstorms

may be severe with damaging winds and large hail in the evening. Some thunderstorms may produce damaging winds and large hail after midnight. Humid with lows in the lower 70s. South winds 15 to 20 miles an hour with gusts up to 35 miles an hour. Chance of rain 40%. Heat index values in the upper 90s early in the evening. Wednesday, sunny. A chance of showers and thunderstorms in the morning. Highs in the lower 90s. South winds around 15 miles an hour, becoming west in the afternoon. Gusts up to 30 miles an hour. Chance of rain 30%. Wednesday night, clear in the evening, then partly cloudy with a chance of showers with a slight chance of thunderstorms after midnight. Cooler. Less humid with lows in the lower 60s. Northwest winds 10 to 15 miles an hour with gusts up to 25 miles an hour, becoming east around 5 miles an hour after midnight. Chance of rain 50%. Thursday, showers likely with a slight chance of thunderstorms in the morning, then mostly sunny with a slight chance of showers in the afternoon. Not as warm with highs in the upper 70s. Northeast winds 10 to 15 miles an hour, becoming northwest 15 to 20 miles an hour in the afternoon. Chance of rain 70%. Thursday night, mostly clear. Lows in the mid-50s. Friday, sunny. Highs in the mid-80s. Friday night, mostly clear. Lows in the lower 60s. Saturday, mostly sunny. A chance of showers and thunderstorms in the afternoon. Highs in the mid-80s. Chance of rain 40%. Saturday night, partly cloudy with a chance of showers and thunderstorms in the evening, then mostly cloudy after midnight. Lows in the mid-50s. Chance of rain 40%. Sunday, mostly cloudy in the morning, then becoming partly sunny. Highs in the mid-70s. Sunday night, mostly cloudy in the evening, then becoming partly cloudy. Lows in the lower 50s. Monday, mostly sunny. Highs in the mid-70s. At 1 p.m., in Sioux City, the temperature was 92 and the dew point 68. The relative humidity was 45%, producing a heat index of 96. Wind was south at 13 miles an hour, gusting to 21. The pressure was 29.80 inches and falling. Elsewhere in northwest Iowa, Morris had light rain and 88. Sheldon was sunny and 90. Cherokee was sunny and 90. Spencer was mostly sunny and 89. Storm Lake was sunny and 90. Other conditions across the northern plains, farther east in Iowa, it was mostly sunny. It was 88 at Des Moines, 84 at Cedar Rapids, and 82 at Waterloo. In eastern Nebraska, skies ranged from sunny to mostly sunny, and temperatures were between 86 and 90 degrees. In eastern South Dakota, it was mostly sunny, and temperatures were between 89 and 91 degrees. And in southern Minnesota, at Mankato, it was sunny, with a temperature of 81. It was mostly sunny, with a temperature of 88 at Marshall, and 84 at Minneapolis. It was partly sunny, with a temperature of 87 at Worthington, and 77 at Rochester. Once again, at 1 p.m. Sioux City had a temperature of 92 and a heat index of 96. A weather message for the following county, Monona, Iowa, and the following counties, King, Nebraska, Thurston, and Burt. Heat advisory remains in effect until 9 p.m. this evening. What? Heat index values up to 107 expected. Where? Portions of southwest and west central Iowa and east central, northeast, in southeast Nebraska. When? Until 9 p.m. this evening. Impacts: hot temperatures and high humidity may cause heat illnesses. A weather message for the following counties in Iowa: Sioux, O'Brien, Plymouth, Cherokee, Woodbury, and Ida, and the following counties in Nebraska: Dixon and Dakota, and Union, South Dakota. Heat advisory remains in effect until 9 p.m. this evening. What? Heat index values up to 105 expected, hottest south of Highway 18. Where? Portions of northwest and west central Iowa, northeast Nebraska, and south central and southeast South Dakota. When? Until 9 p.m. this evening.

impacts. Hot temperatures and high humidity may cause heat illnesses. The current time is 1:51 p.m. Central Daylight Time. Operating on a frequency of 162.475 MHz, this is NOAA Weather Radio Station WXL62, broadcasting from a transmitter near Lawton, Iowa. Our program originates from the National Weather Service in Sioux Falls and serves Sioux City and the surrounding Siouxland area. This hazardous weather outlook is for northwest Iowa, west central Iowa, southwest Minnesota, northeast Nebraska, central South Dakota, east central South Dakota, south central South Dakota, and southeast South Dakota. For today and tonight, temperatures climb into the 90s to near 100 degrees today, with heat indices peaking from 95 to 105 degrees. Stay in air conditioning and out of the sun if possible, drink plenty of water and take breaks in a cool location if working outdoors. Scattered strong to severe storms develop toward central South Dakota and Nebraska by late afternoon to early evening. These storms will evolve into clusters as they track eastward this evening and overnight. All severe weather hazards are possible tonight. Stay weather aware and be prepared to seek shelter when storms approach. For Wednesday through Monday, isolated stronger storms may impact portions of northwest Iowa Wednesday afternoon, though the exact location of storm development will depend on timing of a cold front moving through the region. Large hail and damaging winds would be the primary threats. Spotter activation will likely be needed tonight from 7 p.m. to midnight for southeast South Dakota, and from 11 p.m. to 3 a.m. for southwest Minnesota and northwest Iowa. Your National Weather Service forecast for Siouxland. Heat advisory remains in effect until 9 p.m. this evening. This afternoon, mostly sunny. Highs in the mid-90s. South winds 15 to 20 miles an hour with gusts up to 30 miles an hour. Heat index values up to 102. Tonight, partly cloudy with a chance of showers. A chance of thunderstorms. Some thunderstorms may be severe with damaging winds and large hail in the evening. Some thunderstorms may produce damaging winds and large hail after midnight. Humid with lows in the lower 70s. South winds 15 to 20 miles an hour with gusts up to 35 miles an hour. Chance of rain 40%. Heat index values in the upper 90s early in the evening. Wednesday, sunny. A chance of showers and thunderstorms in the morning. Highs in the lower 90s. South winds around 15 miles an hour, becoming west in the afternoon. Gusts up to 30 miles an hour. Chance of rain 30%. Wednesday night, clear in the evening, then partly cloudy with a chance of showers with a slight chance of thunderstorms after midnight. Cooler. Less humid with lows in the lower 60s. Northwest winds 10 to 15 miles an hour with gusts up to 25 miles an hour, becoming east around 5 miles an hour after midnight. Chance of rain 50%. Thursday, showers likely with a slight chance of thunderstorms in the morning, then mostly sunny with a slight chance of showers in the afternoon. Not as warm with highs in the upper 70s. Northeast winds 10 to 15 miles an hour, becoming northwest 15 to 20 miles an hour in the afternoon. Chance of rain 70%. Thursday night, mostly clear. Lows in the mid-50s. Friday, sunny. Highs in the mid-80s. Friday night, mostly clear. Lows in the lower 60s. Saturday, mostly sunny. A chance of showers and thunderstorms in the afternoon. Highs in the mid-80s. Chance of rain 40%. Saturday night, partly cloudy with a chance of showers and thunderstorms in the evening, then mostly cloudy after midnight. Lows in the mid-50s. Chance of rain 40%. Sunday, mostly cloudy in the morning, then becoming partly sunny. Highs in the mid-70s. Sunday night, mostly cloudy in the evening, then becoming partly cloudy. Lows in the lower 50s. Monday, mostly sunny. Highs in the mid-70s. At 1 p.m., in Sioux City, the temperature was 92 and the dew point 68. The relative humidity was 45%, producing a heat index of 96. Wind was south at 13.

Minnesota, at Mankato, it was sunny, with a temperature of 81. It was mostly sunny, with a temperature of 88 at Marshall, and 84 at Minneapolis. It was partly sunny, with a temperature of 87 at Worthington, and 77 at Rochester. Once again, at 1 p.m. Sioux City had a temperature of 92, and a heat index of 96. A weather message for the following county, Monona, Iowa, and the following counties, in Nebraska, Thurston and Burt. Heat advisory remains in effect until 9 p.m. this evening. What? Heat index values up to 107 expected. Where? Portions of southwest and west central Iowa and east central, northeast, and southeast Nebraska. When? Until 9 p.m. this evening. Impacts. Hot temperatures and high humidity may cause heat illnesses. A weather message for the following counties in Iowa, Sioux, O'Brien, Plymouth, Cherokee, Woodbury and Ida, and the following counties in Nebraska, Dixon and Dakota, and Union, South Dakota. Heat advisory remains in effect until 9 p.m. this evening. What? Heat index values up to 105 expected, hottest south of Highway 18. Where? Portions of northwest and west central Iowa, northeast Nebraska, and south central and southeast South Dakota. When? Until 9 p.m. this evening. Impacts. Hot temperatures and high humidity may cause heat illnesses. The current time is 1:58 p.m. Central Daylight Time. Operating on a frequency of 162.475 megahertz, this is NOAA Weather Radio Station WXL62, broadcasting from a transmitter near Lawton, Iowa. Our program originates from the National Weather Service in Sioux Falls and serves Sioux City and the surrounding Siouxland area. This hazardous weather outlook is for northwest Iowa, west central Iowa, southwest Minnesota, northeast Nebraska, central South Dakota, east central South Dakota, south central South Dakota, and southeast South Dakota. For today and tonight, temperatures climb into the 90s to near 100 degrees today, with heat indices peaking from 95 to 105 degrees. Stay in air conditioning and out of the sun if possible, drink plenty of water and take breaks in a cool location if working outdoors. Scattered strong to severe storms develop toward central South Dakota and Nebraska by late afternoon to early evening. These storms will evolve into clusters as they track eastward this evening and overnight. All severe weather hazards are possible tonight. Stay weather aware and be prepared to seek shelter when storms approach. For Wednesday through Monday, isolated stronger storms may impact portions of northwest Iowa Wednesday afternoon, though the exact location of storm development will depend on timing of a cold front moving through the region. Large hail and damaging winds would be the primary threats. Spotter activation will likely be needed tonight from 7 p.m. to midnight for southeast South Dakota, and from 11 p.m. to 3 a.m. for southwest Minnesota and northwest Iowa. Your National Weather Service forecast for Siouxland. Heat advisory remains in effect until 9 p.m. this evening. This afternoon, mostly sunny. Highs in the mid-90s. South winds 15 to 20 miles an hour with gusts up to 30 miles an hour. Heat index values up to 102. Tonight, partly cloudy with a chance of showers. A chance of thunderstorms. Some thunderstorms may be severe with damaging winds and large hail in the evening. Some thunderstorms may produce damaging winds and large hail after midnight. Humid with lows in the lower 70s. South winds 15 to 20 miles an hour with gusts up to 35 miles an hour. Chance of rain 40%. Heat index values in the upper 90s early in the evening. Wednesday, sunny. A chance of showers and thunderstorms in the morning. Highs in the lower 90s. South winds around 15 miles an hour, becoming west in the afternoon. Gusts up to 30 miles an hour. Chance of rain 30%. Wednesday night, clear in the evening, then partly cloudy with a chance of showers with a slight chance of thunderstorms after midnight. Cooler. Less humid with lows in the lower 60s. Northwest winds 10 to 15 miles an hour with gusts up to 25 miles an hour, becoming east around 5 miles an hour after midnight.

chance of rain 50%. Thursday, showers likely with a slight chance of thunderstorms in the morning, then mostly sunny with a slight chance of showers in the afternoon. Not as warm with highs in the upper 70s. Northeast winds 10 to 15 miles an hour, becoming northwest 15 to 20 miles an hour in the afternoon. Chance of rain 70%. Thursday night, mostly clear. Lows in the mid-50s. Friday, sunny. Highs in the mid-80s. Friday night, mostly clear. Lows in the lower 60s. Saturday, mostly sunny. A chance of showers and thunderstorms in the afternoon. Highs in the mid-80s. Chance of rain 40%. Saturday night, partly cloudy with a chance of showers and thunderstorms in the evening, then mostly cloudy after midnight. Lows in the mid-50s. Chance of rain 40%. Sunday, mostly cloudy in the morning, then becoming partly sunny. Highs in the mid-70s. Sunday night, mostly cloudy in the evening, then becoming partly cloudy. Lows in the lower 50s. Monday, mostly sunny. Highs in the mid-70s. At 2 p.m., in Sioux City, the temperature was 93, and the dew point 67. The relative humidity was 42%, producing a heat index of 96. Wind was out at 15 miles an hour, gusting to 25. The pressure was 29.77 inches and falling. Elsewhere in northwest Iowa, Morris was sunny and 90. Cherokee was sunny and 90. Spencer was mostly sunny and 90. Other conditions across the northern plains, farther east in Iowa, it was mostly sunny. It was 89 at Des Moines, 85 at Cedar Rapids, and 83 at Waterloo. In eastern Nebraska, skies ranged from sunny to mostly sunny, and temperatures were between 87 and 91 degrees. In eastern South Dakota, it was mostly sunny, and temperatures were between 91 and 94 degrees. And in southern Minnesota, at Mankato, it was sunny, with a temperature of 83. It was mostly sunny, with a temperature of 89 at Worthington, 90 at Marshall, and 86 at Minneapolis. At Rochester, it was partly sunny, with a temperature of 79. Once again, at 2 p.m. Sioux City had a temperature of 93, and a heat index of 96. A weather message for the following county, Monona, Iowa, and the following counties, in Nebraska, Thurston and Burt. Heat advisory remains in effect until 9 p.m. this evening. What? Heat index values up to 107 expected. Where? Portions of southwest and west central Iowa and east central, northeast, and southeast Nebraska. When? Until 9 p.m. this evening. Impacts. Hot temperatures and high humidity may cause heat illnesses. A weather message for the following counties in Iowa, Sioux, O'Brien, Plymouth, Cherokee, Woodbury and Ida, and the following counties in Nebraska, Dixon and Dakota, and Union, South Dakota. Heat advisory remains in effect until 9 p.m. this evening. What? Heat index values up to 105 expected, hottest south of Highway 18. Where? Portions of northwest and west central Iowa, northeast Nebraska, and south central and southeast South Dakota. When? Until 9 p.m. this evening. Impacts. Hot temperatures and high humidity may cause heat illnesses. The current time is 2:06 p.m. Central Daylight Time. Operating on a frequency of 162.475 MHz, this is NOAA Weather Radio Station WXL62, broadcasting from a transmitter near Lawton, Iowa. Our program originates from the National Weather Service in Sioux Falls and serves Sioux City and the surrounding Siouxland area. This hazardous weather outlook is for northwest Iowa, west central Iowa, southwest Minnesota, northeast Nebraska, central South Dakota, east central South Dakota, south central South Dakota, and southeast South Dakota. For today and tonight, temperatures climb into the 90s to near 100 degrees today, with heat indices peaking from 95 to 105 degrees. Stay in air conditioning and out of the sun if possible, drink plenty of water and take breaks in a cool location if working outdoors. Scattered strong to severe storms develop toward central South Dakota and Nebraska.

widespread by late afternoon to early evening. These storms will evolve into clusters as they track eastward this evening and overnight. All severe weather hazards are possible tonight. Stay weather aware and be prepared to seek shelter when storms approach. For Wednesday through Monday, isolated stronger storms may impact portions of northwest Iowa Wednesday afternoon, though the exact location of storm development will depend on timing of a cold front moving through the region. Large hail and damaging winds would be the primary threats. Spotter activation will likely be needed tonight from 7 p.m. to midnight for southeast South Dakota, and from 11 p.m. to 3 a.m. for southwest Minnesota and northwest Iowa. Your National Weather Service forecast for Siouxland. Heat advisory remains in effect until 9 p.m. this evening. This afternoon, mostly sunny. Highs in the mid-90s. South winds 15 to 20 miles an hour with gusts up to 30 miles an hour. Heat index values up to 102. Tonight, partly cloudy with a chance of showers. A chance of thunderstorms. Some thunderstorms may be severe with damaging winds and large hail in the evening. Some thunderstorms may produce damaging winds and large hail after midnight. Humid with lows in the lower 70s. South winds 15 to 20 miles an hour with gusts up to 35 miles an hour. Chance of rain 40%. Heat index values in the upper 90s early in the evening. Wednesday, sunny. A chance of showers and thunderstorms in the morning. Highs in the lower 90s. South winds around 15 miles an hour, becoming west in the afternoon. Gusts up to 30 miles an hour. Chance of rain 30%. Wednesday night, clear in the evening, then partly cloudy with a chance of showers with a slight chance of thunderstorms after midnight. Cooler. Less humid with lows in the lower 60s. Northwest winds 10 to 15 miles an hour with gusts up to 25 miles an hour, becoming east around 5 miles an hour after midnight. Chance of rain 50%. Thursday, showers likely with a slight chance of thunderstorms in the morning, then mostly sunny with a slight chance of showers in the afternoon. Not as warm with highs in the upper 70s. Northeast winds 10 to 15 miles an hour, becoming northwest 15 to 20 miles an hour in the afternoon. Chance of rain 70%. Thursday night, mostly clear. Lows in the mid-50s. Friday, sunny. Highs in the mid-80s. Friday night, mostly clear. Lows in the lower 60s. Saturday, mostly sunny. A chance of showers and thunderstorms in the afternoon. Highs in the mid-80s. Chance of rain 40%. Saturday night, partly cloudy with a chance of showers and thunderstorms in the evening, then mostly cloudy after midnight. Lows in the mid-50s. Chance of rain 40%. Sunday, mostly cloudy in the morning, then becoming partly sunny. Highs in the mid-70s. Sunday night, mostly cloudy in the evening, then becoming partly cloudy. Lows in the lower 50s. Monday, mostly sunny. Highs in the mid-70s. At 2 p.m., in Sioux City, the temperature was 93, and the dew point 67. The relative humidity was 42%, producing a heat index of 96. Wind was south at 15 miles an hour, gusting to 25. The pressure was 29.77 inches and falling. Elsewhere in northwest Iowa, Morris was sunny and 90. Sheldon was sunny and 91. Cherokee was sunny and 90. Spencer was mostly sunny and 90. Storm Lake was sunny and 91. Other conditions across the northern plains, farther east in Iowa, skies ranged from mostly sunny to partly sunny. It was 89 at Des Moines, 85 at Cedar Rapids, and 83 at Waterloo. In eastern Nebraska, skies ranged from sunny to mostly sunny, and temperatures were between 87 and 91 degrees. In eastern South Dakota, skies ranged from sunny to mostly sunny, and temperatures were between 91 and 94 degrees. And in southern Minnesota, at Mankato, it was sunny, with a temperature of 83. It was mostly sunny, with a temperature of 89 at Worthington, 90 at Marshall, and 86 at Minneapolis. At Rochester, it was partly

sunny with a temperature of 79. Once again, at 2 p.m. Sioux City had a temperature of 93 and a heat index of 96. A weather message for the following county, Monona, Iowa, and the following counties, King, Nebraska, Thurston, and Burt. Heat advisory remains in effect until 9 p.m. this evening. What? Heat index values up to 107 expected. Where? Portions of southwest and west central Iowa and east central, northeast, and southeast Nebraska. When? Until 9 p.m. this evening. Impacts. Hot temperatures and high humidity may cause heat illnesses. A weather message for the following counties in Iowa, Sioux, O'Brien, Plymouth, Cherokee, Woodbury and Ida, and the following counties in Nebraska, Dixon and Dakota, and Union, South Dakota. Heat advisory remains in effect until 9 p.m. this evening. What? Heat index values up to 105 expected, hottest south of Highway 18. Where? Portions of northwest and west central Iowa, northeast Nebraska, and south central and southeast South Dakota. When? Until 9 p.m. this evening. Impacts. Hot temperatures and high humidity may cause heat illnesses. The current time is 2:13 p.m. Central Daylight Time. Operating on a frequency of 162.475 MHz, this is NOAA Weather Radio Station WXL62, broadcasting from a transmitter near Lawton, Iowa. Our program originates from the National Weather Service in Sioux Falls and serves Sioux City and the surrounding Siouxland area. This hazardous weather outlook is for northwest Iowa, west central Iowa, southwest Minnesota, northeast Nebraska, central South Dakota, east central South Dakota, south central South Dakota, and southeast South Dakota. For today and tonight, temperatures climb into the 90s to near 100 degrees today, with heat indices peaking from 95 to 105 degrees. Stay in air conditioning and out of the sun if possible, drink plenty of water and take breaks in a cool location if working outdoors. Scattered strong to severe storms develop toward central South Dakota and Nebraska by late afternoon to early evening. These storms will evolve into clusters as they track eastward this evening and overnight. All severe weather hazards are possible tonight. Stay weather aware and be prepared to seek shelter when storms approach. For Wednesday through Monday, isolated stronger storms may impact portions of northwest Iowa Wednesday afternoon, though the exact location of storm development will depend on timing of a cold front moving through the region. Large hail and damaging winds would be the primary threats. Spotter activation will likely be needed tonight from 7 p.m. to midnight for southeast South Dakota, and from 11 p.m. to 3 a.m. for southwest Minnesota and northwest Iowa. Your National Weather Service forecast for Siouxland. Heat advisory remains in effect until 9 p.m. this evening. This afternoon, mostly sunny. Highs in the mid-90s. South winds 15 to 20 miles an hour with gusts up to 30 miles an hour. Heat index values up to 102. Tonight, partly cloudy with a chance of showers. A chance of thunderstorms. Some thunderstorms may be severe with damaging winds and large hail in the evening. Some thunderstorms may produce damaging winds and large hail after midnight. Humid with lows in the lower 70s. South winds 15 to 20 miles an hour with gusts up to 35 miles an hour. Chance of rain 40%. Heat index values in the upper 90s early in the evening. Wednesday, sunny. A chance of showers and thunderstorms in the morning. Highs in the lower 90s. South winds around 15 miles an hour, becoming west in the afternoon. Gusts up to 30 miles an hour. Chance of rain 30%. Wednesday night, clear in the evening, then partly cloudy with a chance of showers with a slight chance of thunderstorms after midnight. Cooler. Less humid with lows in the lower 60s. Northwest winds 10 to 15 miles an hour with gusts up to 25 miles an hour, becoming east around 5 miles an hour after midnight. Chance of rain 50%. Thursday, showers likely with a slight chance of thunderstorms in the morning, then mostly sunny with a slight chance of showers in the afternoon. Not as warm with highs in the upper 70s.
northwest winds 10 to 15 miles an hour, becoming northwest 15 to 20 miles an hour in the afternoon. Chance of rain 70%. Thursday night, mostly clear. Lows in the mid-50s. Friday, sunny. Highs in the mid-80s. Friday night, mostly clear. Lows in the lower 60s. Saturday, mostly sunny. A chance of showers and thunderstorms in the afternoon. Highs in the mid-80s. Chance of rain 40%. Saturday night, partly cloudy with a chance of showers and thunderstorms in the evening, then mostly cloudy after midnight. Lows in the mid-50s. Chance of rain 40%. Sunday, mostly cloudy in the morning, then becoming partly sunny. Highs in the mid-70s. Sunday night, mostly cloudy in the evening, then becoming partly cloudy. Lows in the lower 50s. Monday, mostly sunny. Highs in the mid-70s. At 2 p.m., in Sioux City, the temperature was 93, and the dew point 67. The relative humidity was 42%, producing a heat index of 96. Wind was south at 15 miles an hour, gusting to 25. The pressure was 29.77 inches and falling. Elsewhere in northwest Iowa, Morris was sunny and 90. Sheldon was sunny and 91. Cherokee was sunny and 90. Spencer was mostly sunny and 90. Storm Lake was sunny and 91. Other conditions across the northern plains, farther east in Iowa, skies ranged from mostly sunny to partly sunny. It was 89 at Des Moines, 85 at Cedar Rapids, and 83 at Waterloo. In eastern Nebraska, skies ranged from sunny to mostly sunny, and temperatures were between 87 and 91 degrees. In eastern South Dakota, skies ranged from sunny to mostly sunny, and temperatures were between 91 and 94 degrees. And in southern Minnesota, at Mankato, it was sunny, with a temperature of 83. It was mostly sunny, with a temperature of 89 at Worthington, 90 at Marshall, and 86 at Minneapolis. At Rochester, it was partly sunny, with a temperature of 79. Once again, at 2 p.m. Sioux City had a temperature of 93, and a heat index of 96. A weather message for the following county, Monona, Iowa, and the following counties, in Nebraska, Thurston and Burt. Heat advisory remains in effect until 9 p.m. this evening. What? Heat index values up to 107 expected. Where? Portions of southwest and west central Iowa and east central, northeast, in southeast Nebraska. When? Until 9 p.m. this evening. Impacts, hot temperatures and high humidity may cause heat illnesses. A weather message for the following counties in Iowa, Sioux, O'Brien, Plymouth, Cherokee, Woodbury and Ida, and the following counties in Nebraska, Dixon and Dakota, and Union, South Dakota. Heat advisory remains in effect until 9 p.m. this evening. What? Heat index values up to 105 expected, hottest south of Highway 18. Where? Portions of northwest and west central Iowa, northeast Nebraska, and south central and southeast South Dakota. When? Until 9 p.m. this evening. Impacts, hot temperatures and high humidity may cause heat illnesses. The current time is 2:21 p.m. Central Daylight Time. Operating on a frequency of 162.475 MHz, this is NOAA Weather Radio Station WXL62, broadcasting from a transmitter near Lawton, Iowa. Our program originates from the National Weather Service in Sioux Falls and serves Sioux City and the surrounding Siouxland area. This hazardous weather outlook is for northwest Iowa, west central Iowa, southwest Minnesota, northeast Nebraska, central South Dakota, east central South Dakota, south central South Dakota, and southeast South Dakota. For today and tonight, temperatures climb into the 90s to near 100 degrees today, with heat indices peaking from 95 to 105 degrees. Stay in air conditioning and out of the sun if possible, drink plenty of water and take breaks in a cool location if working outdoors. Scattered strong to severe storms develop toward central South Dakota and Nebraska by late afternoon to early evening. These storms will evolve into clusters.

as they track eastward this evening and overnight. All severe weather hazards are possible tonight. Stay weather aware and be prepared to seek shelter when storms approach. For Wednesday through Monday, isolated stronger storms may impact portions of northwest Iowa Wednesday afternoon, though the exact location of storm development will depend on timing of a cold front moving through the region. Large hail and damaging winds would be the primary threats. Spotter activation will likely be needed tonight from 7 p.m. to midnight for southeast South Dakota, and from 11 p.m. to 3 a.m. for southwest Minnesota and northwest Iowa. Your National Weather Service forecast for Siouxland. Heat advisory remains in effect until 9 p.m. this evening. This afternoon, mostly sunny. Highs in the mid-90s. South winds 15 to 20 miles an hour with gusts up to 30 miles an hour. Heat index values up to 102. Tonight, partly cloudy with a chance of showers. A chance of thunderstorms. Some thunderstorms may be severe with damaging winds and large hail in the evening. Some thunderstorms may produce damaging winds and large hail after midnight. Humid with lows in the lower 70s. South winds 15 to 20 miles an hour with gusts up to 35 miles an hour. Chance of rain 40%. Heat index values in the upper 90s early in the evening. Wednesday, sunny. A chance of showers and thunderstorms in the morning. Highs in the lower 90s. South winds around 15 miles an hour, becoming west in the afternoon. Gusts up to 30 miles an hour. Chance of rain 30%. Wednesday night, clear in the evening, then partly cloudy with a chance of showers with a slight chance of thunderstorms after midnight. Cooler. Less humid with lows in the lower 60s. Northwest winds 10 to 15 miles an hour with gusts up to 25 miles an hour, becoming east around 5 miles an hour after midnight. Chance of rain 50%. Thursday, showers likely with a slight chance of thunderstorms in the morning, then mostly sunny with a slight chance of showers in the afternoon. Not as warm with highs in the upper 70s. Northeast winds 10 to 15 miles an hour, becoming northwest 15 to 20 miles an hour in the afternoon. Chance of rain 70%. Thursday night, mostly clear. 1 foot or less. Wave detail, south 1 foot at 4 seconds and south 1 foot at 7 seconds. Friday, west winds around 5 knots, increasing to 5 to 10 knots in the afternoon. Western thunderstorms in the afternoon. Highs in the mid-80s. Chance of rain 40%. Saturday night, partly cloudy with a chance of showers and thunderstorms in the evening, then mostly cloudy after midnight. Lows in the mid-50s. Chance of rain 40%. Sunday, mostly cloudy in the morning, then becoming partly sunny. Highs in the mid-70s. Sunday night, mostly cloudy in the evening, then becoming partly cloudy. Lows in the lower 50s. Monday, mostly sunny. Highs in the mid-70s. At 2 p.m., in Sioux City, the temperature was 93, and the dew point 67. The relative humidity was 42%, producing a heat index of 96. Wind was south at 15 miles an hour, gusting to 25. The pressure was 29.7 Northwest Iowa. Morris was sunny and 90. Sheldon was sunny and 91. Cherokee was sunny and 90. Spencer was mostly sunny and 90. Storm Lake was sunny and 91. Other conditions across the northern plains, farther east in Iowa, skies ranged from mostly sunny to partly sunny. It was 89 at Des Moines, 85 at Cedar Rapids, and 83 at Waterloo. In eastern Nebraska, skies ranged from sunny to mostly sunny, and temperatures were between 87 and 91 degrees. In eastern South Dakota, skies ranged from sunny to mostly sunny, and temperatures were between 91 and 94 degrees. And in southern Minnesota, at Mankato, it was sunny, with a temperature of 83. It was mostly sunny.

advisory remains in effect until 9 p.m. this evening. What heat index values up to 107 expected? Where portions of southwest and west central Iowa and east central, northeast, and southeast Nebraska? When until 9 p.m. this evening? Impacts, hot temperatures and high humidity may cause heat illnesses. A weather message for the following counties in Iowa, Sioux, O'Brien, Plymouth, Cherokee, Woodbury and Ida, and the following counties in Nebraska, Dixon and Dakota, and Union, South Dakota. Heat advisory remains in effect until 9 p.m. this evening. What? Heat index values up to 105 expected, hottest south of Highway 18. Where? Portions of northwest and west central Iowa, northeast Nebraska, and south central and southeast South Dakota. When? Until 9 p.m. this evening.

162.475 megahertz. This is the original. 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The original. 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The original. The original. The original. The original. The original. The original. The original. The original. The original. The original. The original. The original. The original. The original. The original. The original. The original. The original. The original. The original. The original. The original. The original. The original. The original. The original. The original. The original. The original. The original. The original. The original. The original. The original. The original. The original. The original. The original. The original. The original. The original. The original. The original. The original. The original. The original. The original. The original. The original. The original. The original. The original. The original. The original. The original. The original. The original. The original. The original. The original. The original. The original. The original. The original. The original. The original. The original. The original. The original. The original. The original. The original. The original. The original. The original. The original. The original. The original. The original. The original. The original. The original. The original. The original. The original. The original. The original. The original. The original. The original. The original. The original. The original. The original. The original. The original. The original. The original. The original. The original. The original. The original. The original. The original. The original. The original. The original. The original. The original. The original. The original. The original. The original. The original. The original. The original. The original

strong to severe storms develop toward central South Dakota and Nebraska by late afternoon to early evening. These storms will evolve into clusters as they track eastward this evening and overnight. All severe weather hazards are possible tonight. Stay weather aware and be prepared to seek shelter when storms approach. For Wednesday through Monday, isolated stronger storms may impact portions of northwest Iowa Wednesday afternoon, though the exact location of storm development will depend on timing of a cold front moving through the region. Large hail and damaging winds would be the primary threats. Spotter activation will likely be needed tonight from 7 p.m. to midnight for southeast South Dakota, and from 11 p.m. to 3 a.m. for southwest Minnesota and northwest Iowa. Your National Weather Service forecast for Siouxland. Heat advisory remains in effect until 9 p.m. this evening. This afternoon, mostly sunny. Highs in the mid-90s. South winds 15 to 20 miles an hour with gusts up to 30 miles an hour. Heat index values up to 102. Tonight, partly cloudy with a chance of showers. A chance of thunderstorms. Some thunderstorms may be severe with damaging winds and large hail in the evening. Some thunderstorms may produce damaging winds and large hail after midnight. Humid with lows in the lower 70s. South winds 15 to 20 miles an hour with gusts up to 35 miles an hour. Chance of rain 40%. Heat index values in the upper 90s early in the evening. Wednesday, sunny. A chance of showers and thunderstorms in the morning. Highs in the lower 90s. South winds around 15 miles an hour, becoming west in the afternoon. Gusts up to 30 miles an hour. Chance of rain 30%. Wednesday night, clear in the evening, then partly cloudy with a chance of showers with a slight chance of thunderstorms after midnight. Cooler. Less humid with lows in the lower 60s. Northwest winds 10 to 15 miles an hour with gusts up to 25 miles an hour, becoming east around 5 miles an hour after midnight. Chance of rain 50%. Thursday, showers likely with a slight chance of thunderstorms in the morning, then mostly sunny with a slight chance of showers in the afternoon. Not as warm with highs in the upper 70s. Northeast winds 10 to 15 miles an hour, becoming northwest 15 to 20 miles an hour.

hour in the afternoon. Chance of rain 70%. Thursday night, mostly clear. Lows in the mid-50s. Friday, sunny. Highs in the mid-80s. Friday night, mostly clear. Lows in the lower 60s. Saturday, mostly sunny. A chance of showers and thunderstorms in the afternoon. Highs in the mid-80s. Chance of rain 40%. Saturday night, partly cloudy with a chance of showers and thunderstorms in the evening, then mostly cloudy after midnight. Lows in the mid-50s. Chance of rain 40%. Sunday, mostly cloudy in the morning, then becoming partly sunny. Highs in the mid-70s. Sunday night, mostly cloudy in the evening, then becoming partly cloudy. Lows in the lowly cloudy in the morning, then becoming partly sunny. Highs in the mid-70s. Sunday night, mostly cloudy in the evening, then becoming partly cloudy. Lows in the lower 50s. Monday, mostly sunny. Highs in the mid-70s. At 2 p.m., in Sioux City, the temperature was 93, and the dew point 67. The relative humidity was 42%, producing a heat index of 96. Wind was south at 15 miles an hour, gusting to 25. The pressure was 29.77 inches and falling. Elsewhere in northwest Iowa, Morris was sunny and 90. Sheldon was sunny and 91. Cherokee was sunny and 90. Spencer was mostly sunny and 90. Storm Lake was sunny and 91. Other conditions across the northern plains, farther east in Iowa, skies ranged from mostly sunny to partly sunny. It was 89 at Des Moines, 85 at Cedar Rapids, and 83 at Waterloo. In eastern Nebraska, skies ranged from sunny to mostly sunny, and temperatures were between 87 and 91 degrees. In eastern South Dakota, skies ranged from sunny to mostly sunny, and temperatures were between 91 and 94 degrees. And in southern Minnesota, at Mankato, it was sunny, with a temperature of 83. It was mostly sunny, with a temperature of 89 at Worthington, 90 at Marshall, and 86 at Minneapolis. At Rochester, it was partly sunny, with a temperature of 79. Once again, at 2 p.m. Sioux City had a temperature of 93, and a heat index of 96. A weather message for the following county, Monona, Iowa, and the following counties, in Nebraska, Thurston and Burt. Heat advisory remains in effect until 9 p.m. this evening. What? Heat index values up to 107 expected. Where? Portions of southwest and west central Iowa and east central, northeast, and southeast Nebraska. When? Until 9 p.m. this evening. Impacts. Hot temperatures and high humidity may cause heat illnesses. A weather message for the following counties in Iowa, Sioux, O'Brien, Plymouth, Cherokee, Woodbury and Ida, and the following counties in Nebraska, Dixon and Dakota, and Union, South Dakota. Heat advisory remains in effect until 9 p.m. this evening. What? Heat index values up to 105 expected, hottest south of Highway 18. Where? Portions of northwest and west central Iowa, northeast Nebraska, and south central and southeast South Dakota. When? Until 9 p.m. this evening. Impacts. Hot temperatures and high humidity may cause heat illnesses. The current time is 2:36 p.m. Central Daylight Time. Operating on a frequency of 162.475 MHz, this is NOAA Weather Radio Station WXL62, broadcasting from a transmitter near Lawton, Iowa. Our program originates from the National Weather Service in Sioux Falls and serves Sioux City and the surrounding Siouxland area. This hazardous weather outlook is for northwest Iowa, west central Iowa, southwest Minnesota, northeast Nebraska, central South Dakota, east central South Dakota, south central South Dakota, and southeast South Dakota. For today and tonight, temperatures climb into the 90s to near 100 degrees today, with heat indices peaking from 95 to 105 degrees. Stay in air conditioning and out of the sun if possible, drink plenty of water and take breaks in a cool location if working outdoors. Scattered strong to severe storms develop toward central.

South Dakota, and Nebraska by late afternoon to early evening. These storms will evolve into clusters as they track eastward this evening and overnight. All severe weather hazards are possible tonight. Stay weather aware and be prepared to seek shelter when storms approach. For Wednesday through Monday, isolated stronger storms may impact portions of northwest Iowa Wednesday afternoon, though the exact location of storm development will depend on timing of a cold front moving through the region. Large hail and damaging winds would be the primary threats. Spotter activation will likely be needed tonight from 7 p.m. to midnight for southeast South Dakota, and from 11 p.m. to 3 a.m. for southwest Minnesota and northwest Iowa. Your National Weather Service forecast for Siouxland. Heat advisory remains in effect until 9 p.m. this evening. This afternoon, mostly sunny. Highs in the mid-90s. South winds 15 to 20 miles an hour with gusts up to 30 miles an hour. Heat index values up to 102. Tonight, partly cloudy with a chance of showers. A chance of thunderstorms. Some thunderstorms may be severe with damaging winds and large hail in the evening. Some thunderstorms may produce damaging winds and large hail after midnight. Humid with lows in the lower 70s. South winds 15 to 20 miles an hour with gusts up to 35 miles an hour. Chance of rain 40%. Heat index values in the upper 90s early in the evening. Wednesday, sunny. A chance of showers and thunderstorms in the morning. Highs in the lower 90s. South winds around 15 miles an hour, becoming west in the afternoon. Gusts up to 30 miles an hour. Chance of rain 30%. Wednesday night, clear in the evening, then partly cloudy with a chance of showers with a slight chance of thunderstorms after midnight. Cooler. Less humid with lows in the lower 60s. Northwest winds 10 to 15 miles an hour with gusts up to 25 miles an hour, becoming east around 5 miles an hour after midnight. Chance of rain 50%. Thursday, showers likely with a slight chance of thunderstorms in the morning, then mostly sunny with a slight chance of showers in the afternoon. Not as warm with highs in the upper 70s. Northeast winds 10 to 15 miles an hour, becoming northwest 15 to 20 miles an hour in the afternoon. Chance of rain 70%. Thursday night, mostly clear. Lows in the mid-50s. Friday, sunny. Highs in the mid-80s. Friday night, mostly clear. Lows in the lower 60s. Saturday, mostly sunny. A chance of showers and thunderstorms in the afternoon. Highs in the mid-80s. Chance of rain 40%. Saturday night, partly cloudy with a chance of showers and thunderstorms in the evening, then mostly cloudy after midnight. Lows in the mid-50s.

70s. South winds 15 to 20 miles an hour with gusts up to 35 miles an hour. Chance of rain 40%. Heat index values in the upper 90s early this evening. Wednesday, sunny. A chance of showers and thunderstorms in the morning. Highs in the lower 90s. South winds around 15 miles an hour, becoming west in the afternoon. Gusts up to 30 miles an hour. Chance of rain 30%. Wednesday night, clear in the evening, then partly cloudy with a chance of showers with a slight chance of thunderstorms after midnight. Cooler. Less humid with lows in the lower 60s. Northwest winds 10 to 15 miles an hour with gusts up to 25 miles an hour, becoming east around 5 miles an hour after midnight. Chance of rain 50%.

50%. Thursday, showers likely with a slight chance of thunderstorms in the morning, then mostly sunny with a slight chance of showers in the afternoon. Not as warm with highs in the upper 70s. Northeast winds 10 to 15 miles an hour, becoming northwest 15 to 20 miles an hour in the afternoon. Chance of rain 70%. Thursday night, mostly clear. Lows in the mid-50s. Northwest winds 15 to 20 miles an hour with gusts up to 30 miles an hour, becoming west around 5 miles an hour after midnight. Friday, sunny. Highs in the mid-80s. Friday night, mostly clear. Lows in the lower 60s. Saturday, mostly sunny. A chance of showers and thunderstorms in the afternoon. Highs in the mid-80s. Chance of rain 40%. Saturday night, partly cloudy with a chance of showers and thunderstorms in the evening, then mostly cloudy after midnight. Lows in the mid-50s. Chance of rain 40%. Sunday, mostly cloudy in the morning, then becoming partly sunny. Highs in the mid-70s. Sunday night, mostly cloudy in the evening, then becoming partly cloudy. Lows in the lower 50s. Monday, mostly sunny. Highs in the mid-70s. Monday night, partly cloudy. Lows in the lower 50s. Tuesday, mostly sunny. Highs in the upper 70s. At 2 p.m., in Sioux City, the temperature was 93, and the dew point 67. The relative humidity was 42%, producing a heat index of 96. Wind was south at 15 miles an hour, gusting to 25. The pressure was 29.77 inches and falling. Elsewhere in northwest Iowa, Morris was sunny and 90. Sheldon was sunny and 91. Cherokee was sunny and 90. Spencer was mostly sunny and 90. Storm Lake was sunny and 91. Other conditions across the northern plains, farther east in Iowa, skies ranged from mostly sunny to partly sunny. It was 89 at Des Moines, 85 at Cedar Rapids, and 83 at Waterloo. In eastern Nebraska, skies ranged from sunny to mostly sunny, and temperatures were between 87 and 91 degrees. In eastern South Dakota, skies ranged from sunny to mostly sunny, and temperatures were between 91 and 94 degrees. And in southern Minnesota, at Mankato, it was sunny, with a temperature of 83. It was mostly sunny, with a temperature of 89 at Worthington, 90 at Marshall, and 86 at Minneapolis. At Rochester, it was partly sunny, with a temperature of 79. Once again, at 2 p.m. Sioux City had a temperature of 93, and a heat index of 96. A weather message for the following county, Monona, Iowa, and the following counties, in Nebraska, Thurston and Burt. Heat advisory remains in effect until 9 p.m. this evening. What? Heat index values up to 107 expected. Where? Portions of southwest and west central Iowa and east central, northeast, and southeast Nebraska. When? Until 9 p.m. this evening. Impacts. Hot temperatures and high humidity may cause heat illnesses. A weather message for the following counties in Iowa, Sioux, O'Brien, Plymouth, Cherokee, Woodbury and Ida, and the following counties in Nebraska, Dixon and Dakota, and Union, South Dakota. Heat advisory remains in effect until 9 p.m. this evening. What? Heat index values up to 105 expected, hottest south of Highway 18. Where? Portions of northwest and west central Iowa, northeast Nebraska, and south central and southeast South Dakota. When? Until 9 p.m. this evening. Impacts. Hot temperatures and high humidity may cause heat illnesses. The current time is 2:46 p.m. Central Daylight Time. Operating on a frequency of 162.475 MHz, this is NOAA Weather Radio Station WXL62, broadcasting from a transmitter near Lawton, Iowa. Our program originates from the National Weather Service in Sioux Falls and serves Sioux City and the surrounding Siouxland area. This hazardous weather outlook is for northwest Iowa, west central Iowa, southwest Minnesota, northeast Nebraska, central South Dakota, east central South
Dakota, South Central South Dakota, and Southeast South Dakota. For today and tonight, temperatures climb into the 90s to near 100 degrees today, with heat indices peaking from 95 to 105 degrees. Stay in air conditioning and out of the sun if possible, drink plenty of water and take breaks in a cool location if working outdoors. Scattered strong to severe storms develop toward central South Dakota and Nebraska by late afternoon to early evening. These storms will evolve into clusters as they track eastward this evening and overnight. All severe weather hazards are possible tonight. Stay weather aware and be prepared to seek shelter when storms approach. For Wednesday through Monday, isolated stronger storms may impact portions of northwest Iowa Wednesday afternoon, though the exact location of storm development will depend on timing of a cold front moving through the region. Large hail and damaging winds would be the primary threats. Spotter activation will likely be needed tonight from 7 p.m. to midnight for southeast South Dakota, and from 11 p.m. to 3 a.m. for southwest Minnesota and northwest Iowa. Your National Weather Service forecast for Siouxland. Heat advisory remains in effect until 9 p.m. this evening. Tonight, partly cloudy with a chance of showers. A chance of thunderstorms. Some thunderstorms may be severe with damaging winds and large hail this evening. Some thunderstorms may produce damaging winds and large hail after midnight. Lows in the lower 70s. South winds 15 to 20 miles an hour with gusts up to 35 miles an hour. Chance of rain 40%. Heat index values in the upper 90s early this evening. Wednesday, sunny. A chance of showers and thunderstorms in the morning. Highs in the lower 90s. South winds around 15 miles an hour, becoming west in the afternoon. Gusts up to 30 miles an hour. Chance of rain 30%. Wednesday night, clear in the evening, then partly cloudy with a chance of showers with a slight chance of thunderstorms after midnight. Cooler. Less humid with lows in the lower 60s. Northwest winds 10 to 15 miles an hour with gusts up to 25 miles an hour, becoming east around 5 miles an hour after midnight. Chance of rain 50%. Thursday, showers likely with a slight chance of thunderstorms in the morning, then mostly sunny with a slight chance of showers in the afternoon. Not as warm with highs in the upper 70s. Northeast winds 10 to 15 miles an hour, becoming northwest 15 to 20 miles an hour in the afternoon. Chance of rain 70%. Thursday night, mostly clear. Lows in the mid-50s. Northwest winds 15 to 20 miles an hour with gusts up to 30 miles an hour, becoming west around 5 miles an hour after midnight. Friday, sunny. Highs in the mid-80s. Friday night, mostly clear. Lows in the lower 60s. Saturday, mostly sunny. A chance of showers and thunderstorms in the afternoon. Highs in the mid-80s. Chance of rain 40%. Saturday night, partly cloudy with a chance of showers and thunderstorms in the evening, then mostly cloudy after midnight. Lows in the mid-50s. Chance of rain 40%. Sunday, mostly cloudy in the morning, then becoming partly sunny. Highs in the mid-70s. Sunday night, mostly cloudy in the evening, then becoming partly cloudy. Lows in the lower 50s. Monday, mostly sunny. Highs in the mid-70s. Monday night, partly cloudy. Lows in the lower 50s. Tuesday, mostly sunny. Highs in the upper 70s. At 2 p.m., in Sioux City, the temperature was 93, and the dew point 67. The relative humidity was 42%, producing a heat index of 96. Wind was south at 15 miles an hour, gusting to 25. The pressure was 29.77 inches and falling. Elsewhere in northwest Iowa, Morris was sunny and 90. Sheldon was sunny and 91. Cherokee was sunny and 90. Spencer was mostly sunny and 90. Storm Lake was sunny and 91. Other conditions across the northern plains, farther east in Iowa, skies ranged from mostly sunny to partly sunny. It was 89 at Des Moines, 85 at Cedar Rapids, and 83 at Waterloo.

in Nebraska, skies ranged from sunny to mostly sunny, and temperatures were between 87 and 91 degrees. In eastern South Dakota, skies ranged from sunny to mostly sunny, and temperatures were between 91 and 94 degrees. And in southern Minnesota, at Mankato, it was sunny, with a temperature of 83. It was mostly sunny, with a temperature of 89 at Worthington, 90 at Marshall, and 86 at Minneapolis. At Rochester, it was partly sunny, with a temperature of 79. Once again, at 2 p.m. Sioux City had a temperature of 93, and a heat index of 96. A weather message for the following county, Monona, Iowa, and the following counties in Nebraska, Thurston and Burt. Heat advisory remains in effect until 9 p.m. this evening. What? Heat index values up to 107 expected. Where? Portions of southwest and west central Iowa and east central, northeast, and southeast Nebraska. When? Until 9 p.m. this evening. Impacts. Hot temperatures and high humidity may cause heat illnesses. A weather message for the following counties in Iowa, Sioux, O'Brien, Plymouth, Cherokee, Woodbury and Ida, and the following counties in Nebraska, Dixon and Dakota, and Union, South Dakota. Heat advisory remains in effect until 9 p.m. this evening. What? Heat index values up to 105 expected, hottest south of Highway 18. Where? Portions of northwest and west central Iowa, northeast Nebraska, and south central and southeast South Dakota. When? Until 9 p.m. this evening. Impacts. Hot temperatures and high humidity may cause heat illnesses. The current time is 2:54 p.m. Central Daylight Time. Operating on a frequency of 162.475 MHz, this is NOAA Weather Radio Station WXL62, broadcasting from a transmitter near Lawton, Iowa. Our program originates from the National Weather Service in Sioux Falls and serves Sioux City and the surrounding Siouxland area. This hazardous weather outlook is for northwest Iowa, west central Iowa, southwest Minnesota, northeast Nebraska, central South Dakota, east central South Dakota, south central South Dakota, and southeast South Dakota. For today and tonight, temperatures climb into the 90s to near 100 degrees today, with heat indices peaking from 95 to 105 degrees. Stay in air conditioning and out of the sun if possible, drink plenty of water and take breaks in a cool location if working outdoors. Scattered strong to severe storms develop toward central South Dakota and Nebraska by late afternoon to early evening. These storms will evolve into clusters as they track eastward this evening and overnight. All severe weather hazards are possible tonight. Stay weather aware and be prepared to seek shelter when storms approach. For Wednesday through Monday, isolated stronger storms may impact portions of northwest Iowa Wednesday afternoon, though the exact location of storm development will depend on timing of a cold front moving through the region. Large hail and damaging winds would be the primary threats. Spotter activation will likely be needed tonight from 7 p.m. to midnight for southeast South Dakota, and from 11 p.m. to 3 a.m. for southwest Minnesota and northwest Iowa. Your National Weather Service forecast for Siouxland. Heat advisory remains in effect until 9 p.m. this evening. Tonight, partly cloudy with a chance of showers. A chance of thunderstorms. Some thunderstorms may be severe with damaging winds and large hail this evening. Some thunderstorms may produce damaging winds and large hail after midnight. Lows in the lower 70s. South winds 15 to 20 miles an hour with gusts up to 35 miles an hour. Chance of rain 40%. Heat index values in the upper 90s early this evening. Wednesday, sunny. A chance of showers and thunderstorms in the morning. Highs in the lower 90s. South winds around 15 miles an hour, becoming west in the afternoon. Gusts up to 30 miles an hour. Chance of rain 30%. Wednesday night, clear in the evening, then partly cloudy with a chance of showers with a slight chance of thunderstorms after midnight. Cooler. Less humid with lows in the lower 60s. Northwest winds 10 to 15 miles an hour with gusts up to 25 miles an hour, becoming east.

chance of rain 40%. Saturday night, partly cloudy with a chance of showers and thunderstorms in the evening, then mostly cloudy after midnight. Lows in the mid-50s. Chance of rain 40%. Sunday, mostly cloudy in the morning, then becoming partly sunny. Highs in the mid-70s. Sunday night, mostly cloudy in the evening, then becoming partly cloudy. Lows in the lower 50s. Monday, mostly sunny. Highs in the mid-70s. Monday night, partly cloudy. Lows in the lower 50s. Tuesday, mostly sunny. Highs in the upper 70s. At 2 p.m., in Sioux City, the temperature was 93, and the dew point 67. The relative humidity was 42%, producing a heat index of 96. Wind was south at 15 miles an hour, gusting to 25. The pressure was 29.77 inches and falling. Elsewhere in northwest Iowa, Morris was sunny and 90. Sheldon was sunny and 91. Cherokee was sunny and 90. Spencer was mostly sunny and 90. Storm Lake was sunny and 91. Other conditions across the northern plains, farther east in Iowa, skies ranged from mostly sunny to partly sunny. It was 89 at Des Moines, 85 at Cedar Rapids, and 83 at Waterloo. In eastern Nebraska, skies ranged from sunny to mostly sunny, and temperatures were between 87 and 91 degrees. In eastern South Dakota, skies ranged from sunny to mostly sunny, and temperatures were between 91 and 94 degrees. And in southern Minnesota, at Mankato, it was sunny, with a temperature of 83. It was mostly sunny, with a temperature of 89 at Worthington, 90 at Marshall, and 86 at Minneapolis. At Rochester, it was partly sunny, with a temperature of 79. Once again, at 2 p.m. Sioux City had a temperature of 93, and a heat index of 96. A weather message for the following county, Monona, Iowa, and the following counties, in Nebraska, Thurston and Burt. Heat advisory remains in effect until 9 p.m. this evening. What? Heat index values up to 107 expected. Where? Portions of southwest and west central Iowa and east central, northeast, and southeast Nebraska. When? Until 9 p.m. this evening. Impacts. Hot temperatures and high humidity may cause heat illnesses. A weather message for the following counties in Iowa, Sioux, O'Brien, Plymouth, Cherokee, Woodbury and Ida, and the following counties in Nebraska, Dixon and Dakota, and Union, South Dakota. Heat advisory remains in effect until 9 p.m. this evening. What? Heat index values up to 105 expected, hottest south of Highway 18. Where? Portions of northwest and west central Iowa, northeast Nebraska, and south central and southeast South Dakota. When? Until 9 p.m. this evening. Impacts. Hot temperatures and high humidity may cause heat illnesses. The current time is 3:01 p.m. Central Daylight Time. Operating on a frequency of 162.475 MHz, this is NOAA Weather Radio Station WXL62, broadcasting from a transmitter near Lawton, Iowa. Our program originates from the National Weather Service in Sioux Falls and serves Sioux City and the surrounding Siouxland area. This hazardous weather outlook is for northwest Iowa, west central Iowa, southwest Minnesota, northeast Nebraska, central South Dakota, east central South Dakota, south central South Dakota, and southeast South Dakota. For today and tonight, temperatures climb into the 90s to near 100 degrees today, with heat indices peaking from 95 to 105 degrees. Stay in air conditioning and out of the sun if possible, drink plenty of water and take breaks in a cool location if working outdoors. Scattered strong to severe storms develop toward central South Dakota and Nebraska by late afternoon to early evening. These storms will evolve into clusters as they track eastward this evening and overnight. All severe weather hazards are possible tonight. Stay weather aware and be prepared to seek shelter when storms approach. For Wednesday through Monday, isolated stronger storms may impact portions of northwest Iowa Wednesday afternoon, though the exact location of storm development will depend on timing.

cold front moving through the region. Large hail and damaging winds would be the primary threats. Spotter activation will likely be needed tonight from 7 p.m. to midnight for southeast South Dakota, and from 11 p.m. to 3 a.m. for southwest Minnesota and northwest Iowa. Your National Weather Service forecast for Siouxland. Heat advisory remains in effect until 9 p.m. this evening. Tonight, partly cloudy with a chance of showers. A chance of thunderstorms. Some thunderstorms may be severe with damaging winds and large hail this evening. Some thunderstorms may produce damaging winds and large hail after midnight. Lows in the lower 70s. South winds 15 to 20 miles an hour with gusts up to 35 miles an hour. Chance of rain 40%. Heat index values in the upper 90s early this evening. Wednesday, sunny. A chance of showers and thunderstorms in the morning. Highs in the lower 90s. South winds around 15 miles an hour, becoming west in the afternoon. Gusts up to 30 miles an hour. Chance of rain 30%. Wednesday night, clear in the evening, then partly cloudy with a chance of showers with a slight chance of thunderstorms after midnight. Cooler. Less humid with lows in the lower 60s. Northwest winds 10 to 15 miles an hour with gusts up to 25 miles an hour, becoming east around 5 miles an hour after midnight. Chance of rain 50%. Thursday, showers likely with a slight chance of thunderstorms in the morning, then mostly sunny with a slight chance of showers in the afternoon. Not as warm with highs in the upper 70s. Northeast winds 10 to 15 miles an hour, becoming northwest 15 to 20 miles an hour in the afternoon. Chance of rain 70%. Thursday night, mostly clear. Lows in the mid-50s. Northwest winds 15 to 20 miles an hour with gusts up to 30 miles an hour, becoming west around 5 miles an hour after midnight. Friday, sunny. Highs in the mid-80s. Friday night, mostly clear. Lows in the lower 60s. Saturday, mostly sunny. A chance of showers and thunderstorms in the afternoon. Highs in the mid-80s. Chance of rain 40%. Saturday night, partly cloudy with a chance of showers and thunderstorms in the evening, then mostly cloudy after midnight. Lows in the mid-50s. Chance of rain 40%. Sunday, mostly cloudy in the morning, then becoming partly sunny. Highs in the mid-70s. Sunday night, mostly cloudy in the evening, then becoming partly cloudy. Lows in the lower 50s. Monday, mostly sunny. Highs in the mid-70s. Monday night, partly cloudy. Lows in the lower 50s. Tuesday, mostly sunny. Highs in the upper 70s. At 3 p.m., in Sioux City, the temperature was 93, and the dew point 66. The relative humidity was 40%, producing a heat index of 96. Wind was south at 13 miles an hour. The pressure was 29.75 inches and falling. Elsewhere in northwest Iowa, Morris was mostly sunny and 91. Sheldon was sunny and 93. Cherokee was sunny and 91. Spencer was sunny and 91. Storm Lake was sunny and 91. Other conditions across the northern plains, farther east in Iowa, skies ranged from mostly sunny to partly sunny. It was 91 at Des Moines, 86 at Cedar Rapids, and 84 at Waterloo. In eastern Nebraska, skies ranged from mostly sunny to partly sunny, and temperatures were between 86 and 91 degrees. In eastern South Dakota, skies ranged from sunny to mostly sunny, and temperatures were between 92 and 96 degrees. And in southern Minnesota, skies ranged from sunny to mostly sunny. It was 90 at Worthington, 91 at Marshall, 85 at Mankato, 87 at Minneapolis, and 80 at Rochester. Once again, at 3 p.m. Sioux City had a temperature of 93 and a heat index of 96. A weather message for the following county, Monona, Iowa, and the following counties in Nebraska, Thurston and Burt. Heat advisory remains in effect until 9 p.m. this evening. What? Heat index values up to 107 expected.

where portions of southwest and west central Iowa and east central, northeast, and southeast Nebraska. When until 9 p.m. this evening. Impacts, hot temperatures and high humidity may cause heat illnesses. A weather message for the following counties in Iowa, Sioux, O'Brien, Plymouth, Cherokee, Woodbury and Ida, and the following counties in Nebraska, Dixon and Dakota, and Union, South Dakota. Heat advisory remains in effect until 9 p.m. this evening. What? Heat index values up to 105 expected, hottest south of Highway 18. Where? Portions of northwest and west central Iowa, northeast Nebraska, and south central and southeast South Dakota. When? Until 9 p.m. this evening. Impacts, hot temperatures and high humidity may cause heat illnesses. The current time is 3:09 p.m. Central Daylight Time. Operating on a frequency of 162.475 MHz, this is NOAA Weather Radio Station WXL62, broadcasting from a transmitter near Lawton, Iowa. Our program originates from the National Weather Service in Sioux Falls and serves Sioux City and the surrounding Siouxland area. This hazardous weather outlook is for northwest Iowa, west central Iowa, southwest Minnesota, northeast Nebraska, central South Dakota, east central South Dakota, south central South Dakota, and southeast South Dakota. For today and tonight, temperatures climb into the 90s to near 100 degrees today, with heat indices peaking from 95 to 105 degrees. Stay in air conditioning and out of the sun if possible, drink plenty of water and take breaks in a cool location if working outdoors. Scattered strong to severe storms develop toward central South Dakota and Nebraska by late afternoon to early evening. These storms will evolve into clusters as they track eastward this evening and overnight. All severe weather hazards are possible tonight. Stay weather aware and be prepared to seek shelter when storms approach. For Wednesday through Monday, isolated stronger storms may impact portions of northwest Iowa Wednesday afternoon, though the exact location of storm development will depend on timing of a cold front moving through the region. Large hail and damaging winds would be the primary threats. Spotter activation will likely be needed tonight from 7 p.m. to midnight for southeast South Dakota, and from 11 p.m. to 3 a.m. for southwest Minnesota and northwest Iowa. Your National Weather Service forecast for Siouxland. Heat advisory remains in effect until 9 p.m. this evening. Tonight, partly cloudy with a chance of showers. A chance of thunderstorms. Some thunderstorms may be severe with damaging winds and large hail this evening. Some thunderstorms may produce damaging winds and large hail after midnight. Lows in the lower 70s. South winds 15 to 20 miles an hour with gusts up to 35 miles an hour. Chance of rain 40%. Heat index values in the upper 90s early this evening. Wednesday, sunny. A chance of showers and thunderstorms in the morning. Highs in the lower 90s. South winds around 15 miles an hour, becoming west in the afternoon. Gusts up to 30 miles an hour. Chance of rain 30%. Wednesday night, clear in the evening, then partly cloudy with a chance of showers with a slight chance of thunderstorms after midnight. Cooler. Less humid with lows in the lower 60s. Northwest winds 10 to 15 miles an hour with gusts up to 25 miles an hour, becoming east around 5 miles an hour after midnight. Chance of rain 50%. Thursday, showers likely with a slight chance of thunderstorms in the morning, then mostly sunny with a slight chance of showers in the afternoon. Not as warm with highs in the upper 70s. Northeast winds 10 to 15 miles an hour, becoming northwest 15 to 20 miles an hour in the afternoon. Chance of rain 70%. Thursday night, mostly clear. Lows in the mid-50s. Northwest winds 15 to 20 miles an hour with gusts up to 30 miles an hour, becoming west around 5 miles an hour after midnight. Friday, sunny. Highs in the mid-80s. Friday night, mostly clear. Lows in the lower 60s. Saturday, mostly sunny. A chance of showers and thunderstorms in the afternoon. Highs in the mid-80s.

chance of rain 40%. Saturday night, partly cloudy with a chance of showers and thunderstorms in the evening, then mostly cloudy after midnight. Lows in the mid-50s. Chance of rain 40%. Sunday, mostly cloudy in the morning, then becoming partly sunny. Highs in the mid-70s. Sunday night, mostly cloudy in the evening, then becoming partly cloudy. Lows in the lower 50s. Monday, mostly sunny. Highs in the mid-70s. Monday night, partly cloudy. Lows in the lower 50s. Tuesday, mostly sunny. Highs in the upper 70s. At 3 p.m., in Sioux City, the temperature was 93, and the dew point 66. The relative humidity was 40%, producing a heat index of 96. Wind was south at 13 miles an hour. The pressure was 29.75 inches and falling. Elsewhere in northwest Iowa, Morris was mostly sunny and 91. Sheldon was sunny and 93. Cherokee was sunny and 91. Spencer was sunny and 91. Storm Lake was sunny and 91. Other conditions across the northern plains, farther east in Iowa, skies ranged from mostly sunny to partly sunny. It was 91 at Des Moines, 86 at Cedar Rapids, and 84 at Waterloo. In eastern Nebraska, skies ranged from mostly sunny to partly sunny, and temperatures were between 86 and 91 degrees. In eastern South Dakota, skies ranged from sunny to mostly sunny, and temperatures were between 92 and 96 degrees. And in southern Minnesota, skies ranged from sunny to mostly sunny. It was 90 at Worthington, 91 at Marshall, 85 at Mankato, 87 at Minneapolis, and 80 at Rochester. Once again, at 3 p.m. Sioux City had a temperature of 93 and a heat index of 96. A weather message for the following county, Monona, Iowa, and the following counties in Nebraska, Thurston and Burt. Heat advisory remains in effect until 9 p.m. this evening. What? Heat index values up to 107 expected. Where? Portions of southwest and west central Iowa and east central, northeast, and southeast Nebraska. When? Until 9 p.m. this evening. Impacts. Hot temperatures and high humidity may cause heat illnesses. A weather message for the following counties in Iowa, Sioux, O'Brien, Plymouth, Cherokee, Woodbury and Ida, and the following counties in Nebraska, Dixon and Dakota, and Union, South Dakota. Heat advisory remains in effect until 9 p.m. this evening. What? Heat index values up to 105 expected, hottest south of Highway 18. Where? Portions of northwest and west central Iowa, northeast Nebraska, and south central and southeast South Dakota. When? Until 9 p.m. this evening. Impacts. Hot temperatures and high humidity may cause heat illnesses. The current time is 3:16 p.m. Central Daylight Time. Operating on a frequency of 162.475 MHz, this is NOAA Weather Radio Station WXL62, broadcasting from a transmitter near Lawton, Iowa. Our program originates from the National Weather Service in Sioux Falls and serves Sioux City and the surrounding Siouxland area. This hazardous weather outlook is for northwest Iowa, west central Iowa, southwest Minnesota, northeast Nebraska, central South Dakota, east central South Dakota, south central South Dakota, and southeast South Dakota. For today and tonight, temperatures climb into the 90s to near 100 degrees today, with heat indices peaking from 95 to 105 degrees. Stay in air conditioning and out of the sun if possible, drink plenty of water and take breaks in a cool location if working outdoors. Scattered strong to severe storms develop toward central South Dakota and Nebraska by late afternoon to early evening. These storms will evolve into clusters as they track eastward this evening and overnight. All severe weather hazards are possible tonight. Stay weather aware and be prepared to seek shelter when storms approach. For Wednesday through Monday, isolated stronger storms may impact portions of northwest Iowa Wednesday afternoon, though the exact location of storm development will depend on timing of a cold front moving through the region. Large hail and damaging winds would be the primary threat.

spotter activation will likely be needed tonight from 7 p.m. to midnight for southeast South Dakota, and from 11 p.m. to 3 a.m. for southwest Minnesota and northwest Iowa. Your National Weather Service forecast for Siouxland. Heat advisory remains in effect until 9 p.m. this evening. Tonight, partly cloudy with a chance of showers. A chance of thunderstorms. Some thunderstorms may be severe with damaging winds and large hail this evening. Some thunderstorms may produce damaging winds and large hail after midnight. Lows in the lower 70s. South winds 15 to 20 miles an hour with gusts up to 35 miles an hour. Chance of rain 40%. Heat index values in the upper 90s early this evening. Wednesday, sunny. A chance of showers and thunderstorms in the morning. Highs in the lower 90s. South winds around 15 miles an hour, becoming west in the afternoon. Gusts up to 30 miles an hour. Chance of rain 30%. Wednesday night, clear in the evening, then partly cloudy with a chance of showers with a slight chance of thunderstorms after midnight. Cooler. Less humid with lows in the lower 60s. Northwest winds 10 to 15 miles an hour with gusts up to 25 miles an hour, becoming east around 5 miles an hour after midnight. Chance of rain 50%. Thursday, showers likely with a slight chance of thunderstorms in the morning, then mostly sunny with a slight chance of showers in the afternoon. Not as warm with highs in the upper 70s. Northeast winds 10 to 15 miles an hour, becoming northwest 15 to 20 miles an hour in the afternoon. Chance of rain 70%. Thursday night, mostly clear. Lows in the mid-50s. Northwest winds 15 to 20 miles an hour with gusts up to 30 miles an hour, becoming west around 5 miles an hour after midnight. Friday, sunny. Highs in the mid-80s. Friday night, mostly clear. Lows in the lower 60s. Saturday, mostly sunny. A chance of showers and thunderstorms in the afternoon. Highs in the mid-80s. Chance of rain 40%. Saturday night, partly cloudy with a chance of showers and thunderstorms in the evening, then mostly cloudy after midnight. Lows in the mid-50s. Chance of rain 40%. Sunday, mostly cloudy in the morning, then becoming partly sunny. Highs in the mid-70s. Sunday night, mostly cloudy in the evening, then becoming partly cloudy. Lows in the lower 50s. Monday, mostly sunny. Highs in the mid-70s. Monday night, partly cloudy. Lows in the lower 50s. Tuesday, mostly sunny. Highs in the upper 70s. At 3 p.m., in Sioux City, the temperature was 93, and the dew point 66. The relative humidity was 40%, producing a heat index of 96. Wind was south at 13 miles an hour. The pressure was 29.75 inches and falling. Elsewhere in northwest Iowa, Morris was mostly sunny and 91. Sheldon was sunny and 93. Cherokee was sunny and 91. Spencer was sunny and 91. Storm Lake was sunny and 91. Other conditions across the northern plains, farther east in Iowa, skies ranged from mostly sunny to partly sunny. It was 91 at Des Moines, 86 at Cedar Rapids, and 84 at Waterloo. In eastern Nebraska, skies ranged from mostly sunny to partly sunny, and temperatures were between 86 and 91 degrees. In eastern South Dakota, skies ranged from sunny to mostly sunny, and temperatures were between 92 and 96 degrees. And in southern Minnesota, skies ranged from sunny to mostly sunny. It was 90 at Worthington, 91 at Marshall, 85 at Mankato, 87 at Minneapolis, and 80 at Rochester. Once again, at 3 p.m. Sioux City had a temperature of 93 and a heat index of 96. A weather message for the following county, Monona, Iowa, and the following counties in Nebraska, Thurston and Burt. Heat advisory remains in effect until 9 p.m. this evening. What? Heat index values up to 107 expected. Where? Portions of southwest and west central Iowa and east central, north

in southeast Nebraska. When? Until 9 p.m. this evening. Impacts, hot temperatures and high humidity may cause heat illnesses. A weather message for the following counties in Iowa, Sioux, O'Brien, Plymouth, Cherokee, Woodbury and Ida, and the following counties in Nebraska, Dixon and Dakota, and Union, South Dakota. Heat advisory remains in effect until 9 p.m. this evening. What? Heat index values up to 105 expected, hottest south of Highway 18. Where? Portions of northwest and west central Iowa, northeast Nebraska, and south central and southeast South Dakota. When? Until 9 p.m. this evening. Impacts, hot temperatures and high humidity may cause heat illnesses. The current time is 3:23 p.m. Central Daylight Time. Operating on a frequency of 162.475 MHz, this is NOAA Weather Radio Station WXL62, broadcasting from a transmitter near Lawton, Iowa. Our program originates from the National Weather Service in Sioux Falls and serves Sioux City and the surrounding Siouxland area. This hazardous weather outlook is for northwest Iowa, west central Iowa, southwest Minnesota, northeast Nebraska, central South Dakota, east central South Dakota, south central South Dakota, and southeast South Dakota. For today and tonight, temperatures climb into the 90s to near 100 degrees today, with heat indices peaking from 95 to 105 degrees. Stay in air conditioning and out of the sun if possible, drink plenty of water and take breaks in a cool location if working outdoors. Scattered strong to severe storms develop toward central South Dakota and Nebraska by late afternoon to early evening. These storms will evolve into clusters as they track eastward this evening and overnight. All severe weather hazards are possible tonight. Stay weather aware and be prepared to seek shelter when storms approach. For Wednesday through Monday, isolated stronger storms may impact portions of northwest Iowa Wednesday afternoon, though the exact location of storm development will depend on timing of a cold front moving through the region. Large hail and damaging winds would be the primary threats. Spotter activation will likely be needed tonight from 7 p.m. to midnight for southeast South Dakota, and from 11 p.m. to 3 a.m. for southwest Minnesota and northwest Iowa. Your National Weather Service forecast for Siouxland. Heat advisory remains in effect until 9 p.m. this evening. Tonight, partly cloudy with a chance of showers. A chance of thunderstorms. Some thunderstorms may be severe with damaging winds and large hail this evening. Some thunderstorms may produce damaging winds and large hail after midnight. Lows in the lower 70s. South winds 15 to 20 miles an hour with gusts up to 35 miles an hour. Chance of rain 40%. Heat index values in the upper 90s early this evening. Wednesday, sunny. A chance of showers and thunderstorms in the morning. Highs in the lower 90s. South winds around 15 miles an hour, becoming west in the afternoon. Gusts up to 30 miles an hour. Chance of rain 30%. Wednesday night, clear in the evening, then partly cloudy with a chance of showers with a slight chance of thunderstorms after midnight. Cooler. Less humid with lows in the lower 60s. Northwest winds 10 to 15 miles an hour with gusts up to 25 miles an hour, becoming east around 5 miles an hour after midnight. Chance of rain 50%. Thursday, showers likely with a slight chance of thunderstorms in the morning, then mostly sunny with a slight chance of showers in the afternoon. Not as warm with highs in the upper 70s. Northeast winds 10 to 15 miles an hour, becoming northwest 15 to 20 miles an hour in the afternoon. Chance of rain 70%. Thursday night, mostly clear. Lows in the mid-50s. Northwest winds 15 to 20 miles an hour with gusts up to 30 miles an hour, becoming west around 5 miles an hour after midnight. Friday, sunny. Highs in the mid-80s. Friday night, mostly clear. Lows in the lower 60s. Saturday, mostly sunny. A chance of showers and thunderstorms in the afternoon. Highs in the mid-80s. Chance of rain 40%.
Saturday night, partly cloudy with a chance of showers and thunderstorms in the evening, then mostly cloudy after midnight. Lows in the mid-50s. Chance of rain 40%. Sunday, mostly cloudy in the morning, then becoming partly sunny. Highs in the mid-70s. Sunday night, mostly cloudy in the evening, then becoming partly cloudy. Lows in the lower 50s. Monday, mostly sunny. Highs in the mid-70s. Monday night, partly cloudy. Lows in the lower 50s. Tuesday, mostly sunny. Highs in the upper 70s. At 3 p.m., in Sioux City, the temperature was 93, and the dew point 66. The relative humidity was 40%, producing a heat index of 96. Wind was south at 13 miles an hour. The pressure was 29.75 inches and falling. Elsewhere in northwest Iowa, Morris was mostly sunny and 91. Sheldon was sunny and 93. Cherokee was sunny and 91. Spencer was sunny and 91. Storm Lake was sunny and 91. Other conditions across the northern plains, farther east in Iowa, skies ranged from mostly sunny to partly sunny. It was 91 at Des Moines, 86 at Cedar Rapids, and 84 at Waterloo. In eastern Nebraska, skies ranged from mostly sunny to partly sunny, and temperatures were between 86 and 91 degrees. In eastern South Dakota, skies ranged from sunny to mostly sunny, and temperatures were between 92 and 96 degrees. And in southern Minnesota, skies ranged from sunny to mostly sunny. It was 90 at Worthington, 91 at Marshall, 85 at Mankato, 87 at Minneapolis, and 80 at Rochester. Once again, at 3 p.m. Sioux City had a temperature of 93 and a heat index of 96. A weather message for the following county, Monona, Iowa, and the following counties in Nebraska, Thurston and Burt. Heat advisory remains in effect until 9 p.m. this evening. What? Heat index values up to 107 expected. Where? Portions of southwest and west central Iowa and east central, northeast, and southeast Nebraska. When? Until 9 p.m. this evening. Impacts. Hot temperatures and high humidity may cause heat illnesses. A weather message for the following counties in Iowa, Sioux, O'Brien, Plymouth, Cherokee, Woodbury and Ida, and the following counties in Nebraska, Dixon and Dakota, and Union, South Dakota. Heat advisory remains in effect until 9 p.m. this evening. What? Heat index values up to 105 expected, hottest south of Highway 18. Where? Portions of northwest and west central Iowa, northeast Nebraska, and south central and southeast South Dakota. When? Until 9 p.m. this evening. Impacts. Hot temperatures and high humidity may cause heat illnesses. The current time is 3:31 p.m. Central Daylight Time. Operating on a frequency of 162.475 MHz, this is NOAA Weather Radio Station WXL62, broadcasting from a transmitter near Lawton, Iowa. Our program originates from the National Weather Service in Sioux Falls and serves Sioux City and the surrounding Siouxland area. This hazardous weather outlook is for northwest Iowa, west central Iowa, southwest Minnesota, northeast Nebraska, central South Dakota, east central South Dakota, south central South Dakota, and southeast South Dakota. For today and tonight, temperatures climb into the 90s to near 100 degrees today, with heat indices peaking from 95 to 105 degrees. Stay in air conditioning and out of the sun if possible, drink plenty of water and take breaks in a cool location if working outdoors. Scattered strong to severe storms develop toward central South Dakota and Nebraska by late afternoon to early evening. These storms will evolve into clusters as they track eastward this evening and overnight. All severe weather hazards are possible tonight. Stay weather aware and be prepared to seek shelter when storms approach. For Wednesday through Monday, isolated stronger storms may impact portions of northwest Iowa Wednesday afternoon, though the exact location of storm development will depend on timing of a cold front moving through the region. Large hail and damaging winds would be the primary threats.
spotter activation will likely be needed tonight from 7 p.m. to midnight.

Night for Southeast South Dakota, and from 11 p.m. to 3 a.m. for Southwest Minnesota. Spotter activation will likely be needed tonight from 7 p.m. to midnight for Southeast South Dakota, and from 11 p.m. to 3 a.m. for Southwest Minnesota and Northwest Iowa. Your National Weather Service forecast for Siouxland. Heat advisory remains in effect until 9 p.m. this evening. Tonight, partly cloudy with a chance of showers. A chance of thunderstorms. Some thunderstorms may be severe with damaging winds and large hail this evening. Some thunderstorms may produce damaging winds and large hail after midnight. Lows in the lower 70s. South winds 15 to 20 miles an hour with gusts up to 35 miles an hour. Chance of rain 40%. Heat index values in the upper 90s early this evening. Wednesday, sunny. A chance of showers and thunderstorms in the morning. Highs in the lower 90s. South winds around 15 miles an hour, becoming west in the afternoon. Gusts up to 30 miles an hour. Chance of rain 30%. Wednesday night, clear in the evening, then partly cloudy with a chance of showers with a slight chance of thunderstorms after midnight. Cooler. Less humid with lows in the lower 60s. Northwest winds 10 to 15 miles an hour with gusts up to 25 miles an hour, becoming east around 5 miles an hour after midnight. Chance of rain 50%. Thursday, showers likely with a slight chance of thunderstorms in the morning, then mostly sunny with a slight chance of showers in the afternoon. Not as warm with highs in the upper 70s. Northeast winds 10 to 15 miles an hour, becoming northwest 15 to 20 miles an hour in the afternoon. Chance of rain 70%. Thursday night, mostly clear. Lows in the mid-50s. Northwest winds 15 to 20 miles an hour with gusts up to 30 miles an hour, becoming west around 5 miles an hour after midnight. Friday, sunny. Highs in the mid-80s. Friday night, mostly clear. Lows in the lower 60s. Saturday, mostly sunny. A chance of showers and thunderstorms in the afternoon. Highs in the mid-80s. Chance of rain 40%. Saturday night, partly cloudy with a chance of showers and thunderstorms in the evening, then mostly cloudy after midnight. Lows in the mid-50s. Chance of rain 40%. Sunday, mostly cloudy in the morning, then becoming partly sunny. Highs in the mid-70s. Sunday night, mostly cloudy in the evening, then becoming partly cloudy. Lows in the lower 50s. Monday, mostly sunny. Highs in the mid-70s. Monday night, partly cloudy. Lows in the lower 50s. Tuesday, mostly sunny. Highs in the upper 70s. Your National Weather Service forecast for Siouxland. Heat advisory remains in effect until 9 p.m. this evening. Tonight, partly cloudy with a chance of showers. A chance of thunderstorms. Some thunderstorms may be severe with damaging winds and large hail this evening. Some thunderstorms may produce damaging winds and large hail after midnight. Lows in the lower 70s. South winds 15 to 20 miles an hour with gusts up to 35 miles an hour. Chance of rain 40%. Heat index values in the upper 90s early this evening. Wednesday, sunny. A chance of showers and thunderstorms in the morning. Highs in the lower 90s. South winds around 15 miles an hour, becoming west in the afternoon. Gusts up to 30 miles an hour. Chance of rain 30%. Wednesday night, clear in the evening, then partly cloudy with a chance of showers with a slight chance of thunderstorms after midnight. Cooler. Less humid with lows in the lower 60s. Northwest winds 10 to 15 miles an hour with gusts up to 25 miles an hour, becoming east around 5 miles an hour after midnight. Chance of rain 50%. Thursday, showers likely with a slight chance of thunderstorms in the morning, then mostly sunny with a slight chance of showers in the afternoon. Not as warm with highs in the upper 70s. Northeast winds 10 to 15 miles an hour, becoming northwest 15 to 20 miles an hour in the afternoon. Chance of rain 70%. Thursday night, mostly clear.

lows in the mid-50s. Northwest winds 15 to 20 miles an hour with gusts up to 30 miles an hour, becoming west around 5 miles an hour after midnight. Friday, sunny. Highs in the mid-80s. Friday night, mostly clear. Lows in the lower 60s. Saturday, mostly sunny. A chance of showers and thunderstorms in the afternoon. Highs in the mid-80s. Chance of rain 40%. Saturday night, partly cloudy with a chance of showers and thunderstorms in the evening, then mostly cloudy after midnight. Lows in the mid-50s. Chance of rain 40%. Sunday, mostly cloudy in the morning, then becoming partly sunny. Highs in the mid-70s. Sunday night, mostly cloudy in the evening, then becoming partly cloudy. Lows in the lower 50s. Monday, mostly sunny. Highs in the mid-70s. Monday night, partly cloudy. Lows in the lower 50s. Tuesday, mostly sunny. Highs in the upper 70s. At 3 p.m., in Sioux City, the temperature was 93, and the dew point 66. The relative humidity was 40%, producing a heat index of 96. Wind was south at 13 miles an hour. The pressure was 29.75 inches and falling. Elsewhere in northwest Iowa, Morris was mostly sunny and 91. Sheldon was sunny and 93. Cherokee was sunny and 91. Spencer was sunny and 91. Storm Lake was sunny and 91. Other conditions across the northern plains, farther east in Iowa, skies ranged from mostly sunny to partly sunny. It was 91 at Des Moines, 86 at Cedar Rapids, and 84 at Waterloo. In eastern Nebraska, skies ranged from mostly sunny to partly sunny, and temperatures were between 86 and 91 degrees. In eastern South Dakota, skies ranged from sunny to mostly sunny, and temperatures were between 92 and 96 degrees. And in southern Minnesota, skies ranged from sunny to mostly sunny. It was 90 at Worthington, 91 at Marshall, 85 at Mankato, 87 at Minneapolis, and 80 at Rochester. Once again, at 3 p.m. Sioux City had a temperature of 93 and a heat index of 96. A weather message for the following county, Monona, Iowa, and the following counties, King, Nebraska, Thurston, and Burt. Heat advisory remains in effect until 9 p.m. this evening. What? Heat index values up to 107 expected. Where? Portions of southwest and west central Iowa and east central, northeast, and southeast Nebraska. When? Until 9 p.m. this evening. Impacts. Hot temperatures and high humidity may cause heat illnesses. A weather message for the following counties in Iowa, Sioux, O'Brien, Plymouth, Cherokee, Woodbury and Ida, and the following counties, King, Nebraska, Dixon and Dakota, and Union, South Dakota. Heat advisory remains in effect until 9 p.m. this evening. What? Heat index values up to 105 expected, hottest south of Highway 18. Where? Portions of northwest and west central Iowa, northeast Nebraska, and south central and southeast South Dakota. When? Until 9 p.m. this evening. Impacts. Hot temperatures and high humidity may cause heat illnesses. The current time is 3:41 p.m. Central Daylight Time. Operating on a frequency of 162.475 MHz, this is NOAA Weather Radio Station WXL62, broadcasting from a transmitter near Lawton, Iowa. Our program originates from the National Weather Service in Sioux Falls and serves Sioux City and the surrounding Siouxland area. This hazardous weather outlook is for northwest Iowa, west central Iowa, southwest Minnesota, northeast Nebraska, central South Dakota, east central South Dakota, south central South Dakota, and southeast South Dakota. For today and tonight, temperatures climb into the 90s to near 100 degrees today, with heat indices peaking from 95 to 105 degrees. Stay in air conditioning and out of the sun if possible, drink plenty of water and take breaks in a cool location if working outdoors. Scattered strong to severe storms develop toward central South Dakota and Nebraska by late afternoon to early evening.

these storms will evolve into clusters as they track eastward this evening and overnight. All severe weather hazards are possible tonight. Stay weather aware and be prepared to seek shelter when storms approach. For Wednesday through Monday, isolated stronger storms may impact portions of northwest Iowa Wednesday afternoon, though the exact location of storm development will depend on timing of a cold front moving through the region. Large hail and damaging winds would be the primary threats. Spotter activation will likely be needed tonight from 7 p.m. to midnight for southeast South Dakota, and from 11 p.m. to 3 a.m. for southwest Minnesota and northwest Iowa. Your National Weather Service forecast for Siouxland. Heat advisory remains in effect until 9 p.m. this evening. Tonight, partly cloudy with a chance of showers. A chance of thunderstorms. Some thunderstorms may be severe with damaging winds and large hail this evening. Some thunderstorms may produce damaging winds and large hail after midnight. Lows in the lower 70s. South winds 15 to 20 miles an hour with gusts up to 35 miles an hour. Chance of rain 40%. Heat index values in the upper 90s early this evening. Wednesday, sunny. A chance of showers and thunderstorms in the morning. Highs in the lower 90s. South winds around 15 miles an hour, becoming west in the afternoon. Gusts up to 30 miles an hour. Chance of rain 30%. Wednesday night, clear in the evening, then partly cloudy with a chance of showers with a slight chance of thunderstorms after midnight. Cooler. Less humid with lows in the lower 60s. Northwest winds 10 to 15 miles an hour with gusts up to 25 miles an hour, becoming east around 5 miles an hour after midnight. Chance of rain 50%. Thursday, showers likely with a slight chance of thunderstorms in the morning, then mostly sunny with a slight chance of showers in the afternoon. Not as warm with highs in the upper 70s. Northeast winds 10 to 15 miles an hour, becoming northwest 15 to 20 miles an hour in the afternoon. Chance of rain 70%. Thursday night, mostly clear. Lows in the mid-50s. Northwest winds 15 to 20 miles an hour with gusts up to 30 miles an hour, becoming west around 5 miles an hour after midnight. Friday, sunny. Highs in the mid-80s. Friday night, mostly clear. Lows in the lower 60s. Saturday, mostly sunny. A chance of showers and thunderstorms in the afternoon. Highs in the mid-80s. Chance of rain 40%. Saturday night, partly cloudy with a chance of showers and thunderstorms in the evening, then mostly cloudy after midnight. Lows in the mid-50s. Chance of rain 40%. Sunday, mostly cloudy in the morning, then becoming partly sunny. Highs in the mid-70s. Sunday night, mostly cloudy in the evening, then becoming partly cloudy. Lows in the lower 50s. Monday, mostly sunny. Highs in the mid-70s. Monday night, partly cloudy. Lows in the lower 50s. Tuesday, mostly sunny. Highs in the upper 70s. At 3 p.m., in Sioux City, the temperature was 93, and the dew point 66. The relative humidity was 40%, producing a heat index of 96. Wind was south at 13 miles an hour. The pressure was 29.75 inches and falling. Elsewhere in northwest Iowa, Morris was mostly sunny and 91. Sheldon was sunny and 93. Cherokee was sunny and 91. Spencer was sunny and 91. Storm Lake was sunny and 91. Other conditions across the northern plains, farther east in Iowa, skies ranged from mostly sunny to partly sunny. It was 91 at Des Moines, 86 at Cedar Rapids, and 84 at Waterloo. In eastern Nebraska, skies ranged from mostly sunny to partly sunny, and temperatures were between 86 and 91 degrees. In eastern South Dakota, skies ranged from sunny to mostly sunny, and temperatures were between 92 and 96 degrees. And in southern Minnesota, skies ranged from sunny to mostly sunny. It was 90 at Worthington, 91 at Marshall, 85 at Mankato, 87 at Minneapolis, and 80 at Rochester. Once again,
again at 3 p.m. Sioux City had a temperature of 93 and a heat index of 96. A weather message for the following county, Monona, Iowa, and the following counties in Nebraska, Thurston and Burt. Heat advisory remains in effect until 9 p.m. this evening. What? Heat index values up to 107 expected. Where? Portions of southwest and west central Iowa and east central, northeast, and southeast Nebraska. When? Until 9 p.m. this evening. Impacts. Hot temperatures and high humidity may cause heat illnesses. A weather message for the following counties in Iowa, Sioux, O'Brien, Plymouth, Cherokee, Woodbury and Ida, and the following counties in Nebraska, Dixon and Dakota, and Union, South Dakota. Heat advisory remains in effect until 9 p.m. this evening. What? Heat index values up to 105 expected, hottest south of Highway 18. Where? Portions of northwest and west central Iowa, northeast Nebraska, and south central and southeast South Dakota. When? Until 9 p.m. this evening. Impacts. Hot temperatures and high humidity may cause heat illnesses. The current time is 3:49 p.m. Central Daylight Time. Operating on a frequency of 162.475 MHz, this is NOAA Weather Radio Station WXL62, broadcasting from a transmitter near Lawton, Iowa. Our program originates from the National Weather Service in Sioux Falls and serves Sioux City and the surrounding Siouxland area. This hazardous weather outlook is for northwest Iowa, west central Iowa, southwest Minnesota, northeast Nebraska, central South Dakota, east central South Dakota, south central South Dakota, and southeast South Dakota. For today and tonight, temperatures climb into the 90s to near 100 degrees today, with heat indices peaking from 95 to 105 degrees. Stay in air conditioning and out of the sun if possible, drink plenty of water and take breaks in a cool location if working outdoors. Scattered strong to severe storms develop toward central South Dakota and Nebraska by late afternoon to early evening. These storms will evolve into clusters as they track eastward this evening and overnight. All severe weather hazards are possible tonight. Stay weather aware and be prepared to seek shelter when storms approach. For Wednesday through Monday, isolated stronger storms may impact portions of northwest Iowa Wednesday afternoon, though the exact location of storm development will depend on timing of a cold front moving through the region. Large hail and damaging winds would be the primary threats. Spotter activation will likely be needed tonight from 7 p.m. to midnight for southeast South Dakota, and from 11 p.m. to 3 a.m. for southwest Minnesota and northwest Iowa. Your National Weather Service forecast for Siouxland. Heat advisory remains in effect until 9 p.m. this evening. Tonight, partly cloudy with a chance of showers. A chance of thunderstorms. Some thunderstorms may be severe with damaging winds and large hail this evening. Some thunderstorms may produce damaging winds and large hail after midnight. Lows in the lower 70s. South winds 15 to 20 miles an hour with gusts up to 35 miles an hour. Chance of rain 40%. Heat index values in the upper 90s early this evening. Wednesday, sunny. A chance of showers and thunderstorms in the morning. Highs in the lower 90s. South winds around 15 miles an hour, becoming west in the afternoon. Gusts up to 30 miles an hour. Chance of rain 30%. Wednesday night, clear in the evening, then partly cloudy with a chance of showers with a slight chance of thunderstorms after midnight. Cooler. Less humid with lows in the lower 60s. Northwest winds 10 to 15 miles an hour with gusts up to 25 miles an hour, becoming east around 5 miles an hour after midnight. Chance of rain 50%. Thursday, showers likely with a slight chance of thunderstorms in the morning, then mostly sunny with a slight chance of showers in the afternoon. Not as warm with highs in the upper 70s. Northeast winds 10 to 15 miles an hour, becoming northwest 15 to 20 miles an hour in the afternoon. Chance of rain 70%. Thursday night, mostly clear. Lows in the mid-50s. Northwest winds 15 to 20 miles an hour.

with gusts up to 30 miles an hour, becoming west around 5 miles an hour after midnight. Friday, sunny. Highs in the mid-80s. Friday night, mostly clear. Lows in the lower 60s. Saturday, mostly sunny. A chance of showers and thunderstorms in the afternoon. Highs in the mid-80s. Chance of rain 40%. Saturday night, partly cloudy with a chance of showers and thunderstorms in the evening, then mostly cloudy after midnight. Lows in the mid-50s. Chance of rain 40%. Sunday, mostly cloudy in the morning, then becoming partly sunny. Highs in the mid-70s. Sunday night, mostly cloudy in the evening, then becoming partly cloudy. Lows in the lower 50s. Monday, mostly sunny. Highs in the mid-70s. Monday night, partly cloudy. Lows in the lower 50s. Tuesday, mostly sunny. Highs in the upper 70s. At 3 p.m., in Sioux City, the temperature was 93, and the dew point 66. The relative humidity was 40%, producing a heat index of 96. Wind was south at 13 miles an hour. The pressure was 29.75 inches and falling. Elsewhere in northwest Iowa, Morris was mostly sunny and 91. Sheldon was sunny and 93. Cherokee was sunny and 91. Spencer was sunny and 91. Storm Lake was sunny and 91. Other conditions across the northern plains, farther east in Iowa, skies ranged from mostly sunny to partly sunny. It was 91 at Des Moines, 86 at Cedar Rapids, and 84 at Waterloo. In eastern Nebraska, skies ranged from mostly sunny to partly sunny, and temperatures were between 86 and 91 degrees. In eastern South Dakota, skies ranged from sunny to mostly sunny, and temperatures were between 92 and 96 degrees. And in southern Minnesota, skies ranged from sunny to mostly sunny. It was 90 at Worthington, 91 at Marshall, 85 at Mankato, 87 at Minneapolis, and 80 at Rochester. Once again, at 3 p.m. Sioux City had a temperature of 93 and a heat index of 96. A weather message for the following county, Monona, Iowa, and the following counties in Nebraska, Thurston and Burt. Heat advisory remains in effect until 9 p.m. this evening. What? Heat index values up to 107 expected. Where? Portions of southwest and west central Iowa and east central, northeast, and southeast Nebraska. When? Until 9 p.m. this evening. Impacts. Hot temperatures and high humidity may cause heat illnesses. A weather message for the following counties in Iowa, Sioux, O'Brien, Plymouth, Cherokee, Woodbury and Ida, and the following counties in Nebraska, Dixon and Dakota, and Union, South Dakota. Heat advisory remains in effect until 9 p.m. this evening. What? Heat index values up to 105 expected, hottest south of Highway 18. Where? Portions of northwest and west central Iowa, northeast Nebraska, and south central and southeast South Dakota. When? Until 9 p.m. this evening. Impacts. Hot temperatures and high humidity may cause heat illnesses. The current time is 3:56 p.m. Central Daylight Time. Operating on a frequency of 162.475 MHz, this is NOAA Weather Radio Station WXL62, broadcasting from a transmitter near Lawton, Iowa. Our program originates from the National Weather Service in Sioux Falls and serves Sioux City and the surrounding Siouxland area. This hazardous weather outlook is for northwest Iowa, west central Iowa, southwest Minnesota, northeast Nebraska, central South Dakota, east central South Dakota, south central South Dakota, and southeast South Dakota. For today and tonight, temperatures climb into the 90s to near 100 degrees today, with heat indices peaking from 95 to 105 degrees. Stay in air conditioning and out of the sun if possible, drink plenty of water and take breaks in a cool location if working outdoors. Scattered strong to severe storms develop toward central South Dakota and Nebraska by late afternoon to early evening. These storms will evolve into clusters as they track eastward this evening and overnight,

some thunderstorms may be severe with damaging winds and large hail this evening. Some thunderstorms may produce damaging winds and large hail after midnight. Lows in the lower 70s. South winds 15 to 20 miles an hour with gusts up to 35 miles an hour. Chance of rain 40%. Heat index values in the upper 90s early this evening. Wednesday, sunny. A chance of showers and thunderstorms in the morning. Highs in the lower 90s. South winds around 15 miles an hour, becoming west in the afternoon. Gusts up to 30 miles an hour. Chance of rain 30%. Wednesday night, clear in the evening, then partly cloudy with a chance of showers with a slight chance of thunderstorms after midnight. Cooler. Less humid with lows in the lower 60s. Northwest winds 10 to 15 miles an hour with gusts up to 25 miles an hour, becoming east around 5 miles an hour after midnight. Chance of rain 50%. Thursday, showers likely with a slight chance of thunderstorms in the morning, then mostly sunny with a slight chance of showers in the afternoon. Not as warm with highs in the upper 70s. Northeast winds 10 to 15 miles an hour, becoming northwest 15 to 20 miles an hour in the afternoon. Chance of rain 70%. Thursday night, mostly clear. Lows in the mid-50s. Northwest winds 15 to 20 miles an hour with gusts up to 30 miles an hour, becoming west around 5 miles an hour after midnight. Friday, sunny. Highs in the mid-80s. Friday night, mostly clear. Lows in the lower 60s. Saturday, mostly sunny. A chance of showers and thunderstorms in the afternoon. Highs in the mid-80s. Chance of rain 40%. Saturday night, partly cloudy with a chance of showers and thunderstorms in the evening, then mostly cloudy after midnight. Lows in the mid-50s. Chance of rain 40%. Sunday, mostly cloudy in the morning, then becoming partly sunny. Highs in the mid-70s. Sunday night, mostly cloudy in the evening, then becoming partly cloudy. Lows in the lower 50s. Monday, mostly sunny. Highs in the mid-70s. Monday night, partly cloudy. Lows in the lower 50s. Tuesday, mostly sunny. Highs in the upper 70s. At 4 p.m., in Sioux City, the temperature was 94 and the dew point 63. The relative humidity was 35%. Wind was south at 16 miles an hour. The pressure was 29.73 inches and falling. Elsewhere in northwest Iowa, Morris was sunny and 91. Sheldon was mostly sunny and 93. Cherokee was sunny and 91. Spencer was sunny and 92. Storm Lake was sunny and 93. Other conditions across the northern plains, farther east in Iowa, temperatures were between 86 and 91 degrees. At Waterloo, it was sunny. At Des Moines, it was mostly sunny. At Cedar Rapids, it was partly sunny. In eastern Nebraska, temperatures were between 87 and 91 degrees. At Omaha, it was mostly sunny. At Lincoln, it was partly sunny. At Norfolk, it was cloudy. In eastern South Dakota, skies ranged from sunny to mostly sunny, and temperatures were between 92 and 96 degrees. And in southern Minnesota, skies ranged from sunny to mostly sunny. It was 92 at Worthington, 91 at Marshall, 86 at Mankato, 87 at Minneapolis, and 81 at Rochester. Once again, at 4 p.m. Sioux City had a temperature of 94. A weather message for the following county, Monona, Iowa, and the following counties in Nebraska, Thurston and Burt. Heat advisory remains in effect until 9 p.m. this evening. What? Heat index values up to 107 expected. Where? Portions of southwest and west central Iowa and east central, northeast, and southeast Nebraska. When? Until 9 p.m. this evening. Impacts. Hot temperatures and high humidity may cause heat illnesses. A weather message for the following counties in Iowa, Sioux, O'Brien, Plymouth, Cherokee, Woodbury and Ida, and the following counties in Nebraska, Dixon and Dakota.

in Union, South Dakota. Heat advisory remains in effect until 9 p.m. this evening. What? Heat index values up to 105 expected, hottest south of Highway 18. Where? Portions of northwest and west central Iowa, northeast Nebraska, and south central and southeast South Dakota. When? Until 9 p.m. this evening. Impacts. Hot temperatures and high humidity may cause heat illnesses. The current time is 4:04 p.m. Central Daylight Time. Operating on a frequency of 162.475 MHz, this is NOAA Weather Radio Station WXL62, broadcasting from a transmitter near Lawton, Iowa. Our program originates from the National Weather Service in Sioux Falls and serves Sioux City and the surrounding Siouxland area. This hazardous weather outlook is for northwest Iowa, west central Iowa, southwest Minnesota, northeast Nebraska, central South Dakota, east central South Dakota, south central South Dakota, and southeast South Dakota. For today and tonight, temperatures climb into the 90s to near 100 degrees today, with heat indices peaking from 95 to 105 degrees. Stay in air conditioning and out of the sun if possible, drink plenty of water and take breaks in a cool location if working outdoors. Scattered strong to severe storms develop toward central South Dakota and Nebraska by late afternoon to early evening. These storms will evolve into clusters as they track eastward this evening and overnight. All severe weather hazards are possible tonight. Stay weather aware and be prepared to seek shelter when storms approach. For Wednesday through Monday, isolated stronger storms may impact portions of northwest Iowa Wednesday afternoon, though the exact location of storm development will depend on timing of a cold front moving through the region. Large hail and damaging winds would be the primary threats. Spotter activation will likely be needed tonight from 7 p.m. to midnight for southeast South Dakota, and from 11 p.m. to 3 a.m. for southwest Minnesota and northwest Iowa. Your National Weather Service forecast for Siouxland. Heat advisory remains in effect until 9 p.m. this evening. Tonight, partly cloudy with a chance of showers. A chance of thunderstorms. Some thunderstorms may be severe with damaging winds and large hail this evening. Some thunderstorms may produce damaging winds and large hail after midnight. Lows in the lower 70s. South winds 15 to 20 miles an hour with gusts up to 35 miles an hour. Chance of rain 40%. Heat index values in the upper 90s early this evening. Wednesday, sunny. A chance of showers and thunderstorms in the morning. Highs in the lower 90s. South winds around 15 miles an hour, becoming west in the afternoon. Gusts up to 30 miles an hour. Chance of rain 30%. Wednesday night, clear in the evening, then partly cloudy with a chance of showers with a slight chance of thunderstorms after midnight. Cooler. Less humid with lows in the lower 60s. Northwest winds 10 to 15 miles an hour with gusts up to 25 miles an hour, becoming east around 5 miles an hour after midnight. Chance of rain 50%. Thursday. Showers likely with a slight chance of thunderstorms in the morning, then mostly sunny with a slight chance of showers in the afternoon. Not as warm with highs in the upper 70s. Northeast winds 10 to 15 miles an hour, becoming northwest 15 to 20 miles an hour in the afternoon. Chance of rain 70%. Thursday night, mostly clear. Lows in the mid-50s. Northwest winds 15 to 20 miles an hour with gusts up to 30 miles an hour, becoming west around 5 miles an hour after midnight. Friday, sunny. Highs in the mid-80s. Friday night, mostly clear. Lows in the lower 60s. Saturday, mostly sunny. A chance of showers and thunderstorms in the afternoon. Highs in the mid-80s. Chance of rain 40%. Saturday night, partly cloudy with a chance of showers and thunderstorms in the evening, then mostly cloudy after midnight. Lows in the mid-50s. Chance of rain 40%. Sunday, mostly cloudy in the morning, then becoming partly sunny. Highs in the mid-70s. Sunday night, mostly cloudy in the evening, then becoming partly cloudy. Lows in the lower 50s.

Monday, mostly sunny. Highs in the mid-70s. Monday night, partly cloudy. Lows in the lower 50s. Tuesday, mostly sunny. Highs in the upper 70s. At 4 p.m., in Sioux City, the temperature was 94 and the dew point 63. The relative humidity was 35%. Wind was south at 16 miles an hour. The pressure was 29.73 inches and falling. Elsewhere in northwest Iowa, Morris was sunny and 91. Sheldon was mostly sunny and 93. Cherokee was sunny and 91. Spencer was sunny and 92. Storm Lake was sunny and 93. Other conditions across the northern plains, farther east in Iowa, temperatures were between 86 and 91 degrees. At Waterloo, it was sunny. At Des Moines, it was mostly sunny. At Cedar Rapids, it was partly sunny. In eastern Nebraska, temperatures were between 87 and 91 degrees. At Omaha, it was mostly sunny. At Lincoln, it was partly sunny. At Norfolk, it was cloudy. In eastern South Dakota, skies ranged from sunny to mostly sunny, and temperatures were between 92 and 96 degrees. And in southern Minnesota, skies ranged from sunny to mostly sunny. It was 92 at Worthington, 91 at Marshall, 86 at Mankato, 87 at Minneapolis, and 81 at Rochester. Once again, at 4 p.m., Sioux City had a temperature of 94. At 4 p.m., in Sioux City, the temperature was 94 and the dew point 63. The relative humidity was 35%. Wind was south at 16 miles an hour. The pressure was 29.73 inches and falling. Elsewhere in northwest Iowa, Morris was sunny and 91. Sheldon was mostly sunny and 93. Cherokee was mostly sunny and 91. Spencer was mostly sunny and 92. Storm Lake was mostly sunny and 93. Other conditions across the northern plains, farther east in Iowa, temperatures were between 86 and 91 degrees. At Waterloo, it was sunny. At Des Moines, it was mostly sunny. At Cedar Rapids, it was partly sunny. In eastern Nebraska, temperatures were between 87 and 91 degrees. At Omaha, it was mostly sunny. At Lincoln, it was partly sunny. At Norfolk, it was cloudy. In eastern South Dakota, skies ranged from sunny to mostly sunny, and temperatures were between 92 and 96 degrees. And in southern Minnesota, skies ranged from sunny to mostly sunny. It was 92 at Worthington, 91 at Marshall, 86 at Mankato, 87 at Minneapolis, and 81 at Rochester. Once again, at 4 p.m., Sioux City had a temperature of 94. A weather message for the following county, Monona, Iowa, and the following counties in Nebraska, Thurston and Burt. Heat advisory remains in effect until 9 p.m. this evening. What? Heat index values up to 107 expected. Where? Portions of southwest and west central Iowa and east central, northeast, and southeast Nebraska. When? Until 9 p.m. this evening. Impacts. Hot temperatures and high humidity may cause heat illnesses. A weather message for the following counties in Iowa, Sioux, O'Brien, Plymouth, Cherokee, Woodbury and Ida, and the following counties in Nebraska, Dixon and Dakota, and Union, South Dakota. Heat advisory remains in effect until 9 p.m. this evening. What? Heat index values up to 105 expected, hottest south of Highway 18. Where? Portions of northwest and west central Iowa, northeast Nebraska, and south central and southeast South Dakota. When? Until 9 p.m. this evening. Impacts. Hot temperatures and high humidity may cause heat illnesses. The current time is 4:13 p.m. Central Daylight Time. Operating on a frequency of 162.475 MHz, this is NOAA Weather Radio Station WXL62, broadcasting from a transmitter near Lawton, Iowa. Our program originates from the National Weather Service in Sioux Falls and serves Sioux City and the surrounding Sioux Land area.

This hazardous weather outlook is for northwest Iowa, west central Iowa, southwest Minnesota, northeast Nebraska, central South Dakota, east central South Dakota, south central South Dakota, and southeast South Dakota. For today and tonight, temperatures climb into the 90s to near 100 degrees today, with heat indices peaking from 95 to 105 degrees. Stay in air conditioning and out of the sun if possible, drink plenty of water and take breaks in a cool location if working outdoors. Scattered strong to severe storms develop toward central South Dakota and Nebraska by late afternoon to early evening. These storms will evolve into clusters as they track eastward this evening and overnight. All severe weather hazards are possible tonight. Stay weather aware and be prepared to seek shelter when storms approach. For Wednesday through Monday, isolated stronger storms may impact portions of northwest Iowa Wednesday afternoon, though the exact location of storm development will depend on timing of a cold front moving through the region. Large hail and damaging winds would be the primary threats. Spotter activation will likely be needed tonight from 7 p.m. to midnight for southeast South Dakota, and from 11 p.m. to 3 a.m. for southwest Minnesota and northwest Iowa. Your National Weather Service forecast for Siouxland. Heat advisory remains in effect until 9 p.m. this evening. Tonight, partly cloudy with a chance of showers. A chance of thunderstorms. Some thunderstorms may be severe with damaging winds and large hail this evening. Some thunderstorms may produce damaging winds and large hail after midnight. Lows in the lower 70s. South winds 15 to 20 miles an hour with gusts up to 35 miles an hour. Chance of rain 40%. Heat index values in the upper 90s early this evening. Wednesday, sunny. A chance of showers and thunderstorms in the morning. Highs in the lower 90s. South winds around 15 miles an hour, becoming west in the afternoon. Gusts up to 30 miles an hour. Chance of rain 30%. Wednesday night, clear in the evening, then partly cloudy with a chance of showers with a slight chance of thunderstorms after midnight. Cooler. Less humid with lows in the lower 60s. Northwest winds 10 to 15 miles an hour with gusts up to 25 miles an hour, becoming east around 5 miles an hour after midnight. Chance of rain 50%. Thursday, showers likely with a slight chance of thunderstorms in the morning, then mostly sunny with a slight chance of showers in the afternoon. Not as warm with highs in the upper 70s. Northeast winds 10 to 15 miles an hour, becoming northwest 15 to 20 miles an hour in the afternoon. Chance of rain 70%. Thursday night, mostly clear. Lows in the mid-50s. Northwest winds 15 to 20 miles an hour with gusts up to 30 miles an hour, becoming west around 5 miles an hour after midnight. Friday, sunny. Highs in the mid-80s. Friday night, mostly clear. Lows in the lower 60s. Saturday, mostly sunny. A chance of showers and thunderstorms in the afternoon. Highs in the mid-80s. Chance of rain 40%. Saturday night, partly cloudy with a chance of showers and thunderstorms in the evening, then mostly cloudy after midnight. Lows in the mid-50s. Chance of rain 40%. Sunday, mostly cloudy in the morning, then becoming partly sunny. Highs in the mid-70s. Sunday night, mostly cloudy in the evening, then becoming partly cloudy. Lows in the lower 50s. Monday, mostly sunny. Highs in the mid-70s. Monday night, partly cloudy. Lows in the lower 50s. Tuesday, mostly sunny. Highs in the upper 70s. At 4 p.m., in Sioux City, the temperature was 94 and the dew point 63. The relative humidity was 35%. Wind was south at 16 miles an hour. The pressure was 29.73 inches and falling. Elsewhere in northwest Iowa, Morris was sunny and 91. Sheldon was mostly sunny and 93. Cherokee was mostly sunny and 91. Spencer was mostly sunny and 92. Storm Lake was mostly sunny and 93. Other conditions across the northern plains, farther east in Iowa, temperature

temperatures were between 86 and 91 degrees. At Waterloo, it was sunny. At Des Moines, it was mostly sunny. At Cedar Rapids, it was partly sunny. In eastern Nebraska, temperatures were between 87 and 91 degrees. At Omaha, it was mostly sunny. At Lincoln, it was partly sunny. At Norfolk, it was cloudy. In eastern South Dakota, skies ranged from sunny to mostly sunny, and temperatures were between 92 and 96 degrees. And in southern Minnesota, skies ranged from sunny to mostly sunny. It was 92 at Worthington, 91 at Marshall, 86 at Mankato, 87 at Minneapolis, and 81 at Rochester. Once again, at 4 p.m. Sioux City had a temperature of 94. A weather message for the following county, Monona, Iowa, and the following counties in Nebraska, Thurston and Burt. Heat advisory remains in effect until 9 p.m. this evening. What? Heat index values up to 107 expected. Where? Portions of southwest and west central Iowa and east central, northeast, and southeast Nebraska. When? Until 9 p.m. this evening. Impacts. Hot temperatures and high humidity may cause heat illnesses. A weather message for the following counties in Iowa, Sioux, O'Brien, Plymouth, Cherokee, Woodbury and Ida, and the following counties in Nebraska, Dixon and Dakota, and Union, South Dakota. Heat advisory remains in effect until 9 p.m. this evening. What? Heat index values up to 105 expected, hottest south of Highway 18. Where? Portions of northwest and west central Iowa, northeast Nebraska, and south central and southeast South Dakota. When? Until 9 p.m. this evening. Impacts. Hot temperatures and high humidity may cause heat illnesses. The current time is 4:20 p.m. Central Daylight Time. Operating on a frequency of 162.475 MHz, this is NOAA Weather Radio Station WXL62, broadcasting from a transmitter near Lawton, Iowa. Our program originates from the National Weather Service in Sioux Falls and serves Sioux City and the surrounding Siouxland area. This hazardous weather outlook is for northwest Iowa, west central Iowa, southwest Minnesota, northeast Nebraska, central South Dakota, east central South Dakota, south central South Dakota, and southeast South Dakota. For today and tonight, temperatures climb into the 90s to near 100 degrees today, with heat indices peaking from 95 to 105 degrees. Stay in air conditioning and out of the sun if possible, drink plenty of water and take breaks in a cool location if working outdoors. Scattered strong to severe storms develop toward central South Dakota and Nebraska by late afternoon to early evening. These storms will evolve into clusters as they track eastward this evening and overnight. All severe weather hazards are possible tonight. Stay weather aware and be prepared to seek shelter when storms approach. For Wednesday through Monday, isolated stronger storms may impact portions of northwest Iowa Wednesday afternoon, though the exact location of storm development will depend on timing of a cold front moving through the region. Large hail and damaging winds would be the primary threats. Spotter activation will likely be needed tonight from 7 p.m. to midnight for southeast South Dakota, and from 11 p.m. to 3 a.m. for southwest Minnesota and northwest Iowa. Your National Weather Service forecast for Siouxland. Heat advisory remains in effect until 9 p.m. this evening. Tonight, partly cloudy with a chance of showers. A chance of thunderstorms. Some thunderstorms may be severe with damaging winds and large hail this evening. Some thunderstorms may produce damaging winds and large hail after midnight. Lows in the lower 70s. South winds 15 to 20 miles an hour with gusts up to 35 miles an hour. Chance of rain 40%. Heat index values in the upper 90s early this evening. Wednesday, sunny. A chance of showers and thunderstorms in the morning. Highs in the lower 90s. South winds around 15 miles an hour, becoming west in the afternoon. Gusts up to 30 miles an hour. Chance of rain 30%. Wednesday night, clear in the evening, then partly cloudy with a chance of showers with a slight chance of thunderstorms after

midnight. Cooler. Less humid with lows in the lower 60s. Northwest winds 10 to 15 miles an hour with gusts up to 25 miles an hour, becoming east around 5 miles an hour after midnight. Chance of rain 50%. Thursday, showers likely with a slight chance of thunderstorms in the morning, then mostly sunny with a slight chance of showers in the afternoon. Not as warm with highs in the upper 70s. Northeast winds 10 to 15 miles an hour, becoming northwest 15 to 20 miles an hour in the afternoon. Chance of rain 70%. Thursday night, mostly clear. Lows in the mid-50s. Northwest winds 15 to 20 miles an hour with gusts up to 30 miles an hour, becoming west around 5 miles an hour after midnight. Friday, sunny. Highs in the mid-80s. Friday night, mostly clear. Lows in the lower 60s. Saturday, mostly sunny. A chance of showers and thunderstorms in the afternoon. Highs in the mid-80s. Chance of rain 40%. Saturday night, partly cloudy with a chance of showers and thunderstorms in the evening, then mostly cloudy after midnight. Lows in the mid-50s. Chance of rain 40%. Sunday, mostly cloudy in the morning, then becoming partly sunny. Highs in the mid-70s. Sunday night, mostly cloudy in the evening, then becoming partly cloudy. Lows in the lower 50s. Monday, mostly sunny. Highs in the mid-70s. Monday night, partly cloudy. Lows in the lower 50s. Tuesday, mostly sunny. Highs in the upper 70s. At 4 p.m., in Sioux City, the temperature was 94, and the dew point 63. The relative humidity was 35%. Wind was south at 16 miles an hour. The pressure was 29.73 inches and falling. Elsewhere in northwest Iowa, Morris was sunny and 91. Sheldon was mostly sunny and 93. Cherokee was mostly sunny and 91. Spencer was mostly sunny and 92. Storm Lake was mostly sunny and 93. Other conditions across the northern plains, farther east in Iowa, temperatures were between 86 and 91 degrees. At Waterloo, it was sunny. At Des Moines, it was mostly sunny. At Cedar Rapids, it was partly sunny. In eastern Nebraska, temperatures were between 87 and 91 degrees. At Omaha, it was mostly sunny. At Lincoln, it was partly sunny. At Norfolk, it was cloudy. In eastern South Dakota, skies ranged from sunny to mostly sunny, and temperatures were between 92 and 96 degrees. And in southern Minnesota, skies ranged from sunny to mostly sunny. It was 92 at Worthington, 91 at Marshall, 86 at Mankato, 87 at Minneapolis, and 81 at Rochester. Once again, at 4 p.m. Sioux City had a temperature of 94. A weather message for the following county, Monona, Iowa, and the following counties, in Nebraska, Thurston and Burt. Heat advisory remains in effect until 9 p.m. this evening. What? Heat index values up to 107 expected. Where? Portions of southwest and west central Iowa and east central, northeast, and southeast Nebraska. When? Until 9 p.m. this evening. Impacts. Hot temperatures and high humidity may cause heat illnesses. A weather message for the following counties in Iowa, Sioux, O'Brien, Plymouth, Cherokee, Woodbury and Ida, and the following counties in Nebraska, Dixon and Dakota, and Union, South Dakota. Heat advisory remains in effect until 9 p.m. this evening. What? Heat index values up to 105 expected, hottest south of Highway 18. Where? Portions of northwest and west central Iowa, northeast Nebraska, and south central and southeast South Dakota. When? Until 9 p.m. this evening. Impacts. Hot temperatures and high humidity may cause heat illnesses. The current time is 4:28 p.m. Central Daylight Time. Operating on a frequency of 162.475 MHz, this is NOAA Weather Radio Station WXL62, broadcasting from a transmitter near Lawton, Iowa.
Our program originates from the National Weather Service in Sioux Falls and serves Sioux City and the surrounding Siouxland area. This hazardous weather outlook is for northwest Iowa, west central Iowa, southwest Minnesota, northeast Nebraska, central South Dakota, east central South Dakota, south central South Dakota, and southeast South Dakota. For today and tonight, temperatures climb into the 90s to near 100 degrees today, with heat indices peaking from 95 to 105 degrees. Stay in air conditioning and out of the sun if possible, drink plenty of water and take breaks in a cool location if working outdoors. Scattered strong to severe storms develop toward central South Dakota and Nebraska by late afternoon to early evening. These storms will evolve into clusters as they track eastward this evening and overnight. All severe weather hazards are possible tonight. Stay weather aware and be prepared to seek shelter when storms approach. For Wednesday through Monday, isolated stronger storms may impact portions of northwest Iowa Wednesday afternoon, though the exact location of storm development will depend on timing of a cold front moving through the region. Large hail and damaging winds would be the primary threats. Spotter activation will likely be needed tonight from 7 p.m. to midnight for southeast South Dakota, and from 11 p.m. to 3 a.m. for southwest Minnesota and northwest Iowa. Your National Weather Service forecast for Siouxland. Heat advisory remains in effect until 9 p.m. this evening. Tonight, partly cloudy with a chance of showers. A chance of thunderstorms. Some thunderstorms may be severe with damaging winds and large hail this evening. Some thunderstorms may produce damaging winds and large hail after midnight. Lows in the lower 70s. South winds 15 to 20 miles an hour with gusts up to 35 miles an hour. Chance of rain 40%. Heat index values in the upper 90s early this evening. Wednesday, sunny. A chance of showers and thunderstorms in the morning. Highs in the lower 90s. South winds around 15 miles an hour, becoming west in the afternoon. Gusts up to 30 miles an hour. Chance of rain 30%. Wednesday night, clear in the evening, then partly cloudy with a chance of showers with a slight chance of thunderstorms after midnight. Cooler. Less humid with lows in the lower 60s. Northwest winds 10 to 15 miles an hour with gusts up to 25 miles an hour, becoming east around 5 miles an hour after midnight. Chance of rain 50%. Thursday, showers likely with a slight chance of thunderstorms in the morning, then mostly sunny with a slight chance of showers in the afternoon. Not as warm with highs in the upper 70s. Northeast winds 10 to 15 miles an hour, becoming northwest 15 to 20 miles an hour in the afternoon. Chance of rain 70%. Thursday night, mostly clear. Lows in the mid-50s. Northwest winds 15 to 20 miles an hour with gusts up to 30 miles an hour, becoming west around 5 miles an hour after midnight. Friday, sunny. Highs in the mid-80s. Friday night, mostly clear. Lows in the lower 60s. Saturday, mostly sunny. A chance of showers and thunderstorms in the afternoon. Highs in the mid-80s. Chance of rain 40%. Saturday night, partly cloudy with a chance of showers and thunderstorms in the evening, then mostly cloudy after midnight. Lows in the mid-50s. Chance of rain 40%. Sunday, mostly cloudy in the morning, then becoming partly sunny. Highs in the mid-70s. Sunday night, mostly cloudy in the evening, then becoming partly cloudy. Lows in the lower 50s. Monday, mostly sunny. Highs in the mid-70s. Monday night, partly cloudy. Lows in the lower 50s. Tuesday, mostly sunny. Mostly sunny. Highs in the mid-70s. Monday night, partly cloudy. Lows in the lower 50s. Tuesday, mostly sunny. Highs in the upper 70s. At 4 p.m., in Sioux City, the temperature was 94 and the dew point 63. The relative humidity was 35%. Wind was south at 16 miles an hour. The pressure was 29.73 inches and falling.
Elsewhere in northwest Iowa, Morris was sunny and 91.

Sheldon was mostly sunny and 93. Cherokee was mostly sunny and 91. Spencer was mostly sunny and 92. Storm Lake was mostly sunny and 93. Other conditions across the northern plains, farther east in Iowa, temperatures were between 86 and 91 degrees. At Waterloo, it was sunny. At Des Moines, it was mostly sunny. At Cedar Rapids, it was partly sunny. In eastern Nebraska, temperatures were between 87 and 91 degrees. At Omaha, it was mostly sunny. At Lincoln, it was partly sunny. At Norfolk, it was cloudy. In eastern South Dakota, skies ranged from sunny to mostly sunny, and temperatures were between 92 and 96 degrees. And in southern Minnesota, skies ranged from sunny to mostly sunny. It was 92 at Worthington, 91 at Marshall, 86 at Mankato, 87 at Minneapolis, and 81 at Rochester. Once again, at 4 p.m. Sioux City had a temperature of 94. A weather message for the following county, Monona, Iowa, and the following counties, in Nebraska, Thurston and Burt. Heat advisory remains in effect until 9 p.m. this evening. What? Heat index values up to 107 expected. Where? Portions of southwest and west central Iowa and east central, northeast, and southeast Nebraska. When? Until 9 p.m. this evening. Impacts. Hot temperatures and high humidity may cause heat illnesses. A weather message for the following counties in Iowa, Sioux, O'Brien, Plymouth, Cherokee, Woodbury and Ida, and the following counties in Nebraska, Dixon and Dakota, and Union, South Dakota. Heat advisory remains in effect until 9 p.m. this evening. What? Heat index values up to 105 expected, hottest south of Highway 18. Where? Portions of northwest and west central Iowa, northeast Nebraska, and south central and southeast South Dakota. When? Until 9 p.m. this evening. Impacts. Hot temperatures and high humidity may cause heat illnesses. The current time is 4:36 p.m. Central Daylight Time. Operating on a frequency of 162.475 MHz, this is NOAA Weather Radio Station WXL62, broadcasting from a transmitter near Lawton, Iowa. Our program originates from the National Weather Service in Sioux Falls and serves Sioux City and the surrounding Siouxland area. This hazardous weather outlook is for northwest Iowa, west central Iowa, southwest Minnesota, northeast Nebraska, central South Dakota, east central South Dakota, south central South Dakota, and southeast South Dakota. For today and tonight, temperatures climb into the 90s to near 100 degrees today, with heat indices peaking from 95 to 105 degrees. Stay in air conditioning and out of the sun if possible, drink plenty of water and take breaks in a cool location if working outdoors. Scattered strong to severe storms develop toward central South Dakota and Nebraska by late afternoon to early evening. These storms will evolve into clusters as they track eastward this evening and overnight. All severe weather hazards are possible tonight. Stay weather aware and be prepared to seek shelter when storms approach. For Wednesday through Monday, isolated stronger storms may impact portions of northwest Iowa Wednesday afternoon, though the exact location of storm development will depend on timing of a cold front moving through the region. Large hail and damaging winds would be the primary threats. Spotter activation will likely be needed tonight from 7 p.m. to midnight for southeast South Dakota, and from 11 p.m. to 3 a.m. for southwest Minnesota and northwest Iowa. Your National Weather Service forecast for Siouxland. Heat advisory remains in effect until 9 p.m. this evening. Tonight, partly cloudy with a chance of showers. A chance of thunderstorms. Some thunderstorms may be severe with damaging winds and large hail this evening. Some thunderstorms may produce damaging winds and large hail after midnight. Lows in the lower 70s. South winds 15 to 20 miles an hour with gusts up to 35 miles an hour. Chance of rain 40%. Heat index values in the upper 90s early this evening. Wednesday, sunny. A chance of showers and thunderstorms in the morning. Highs in the lower 90s.

south winds around 15 miles an hour, becoming west in the afternoon. Gusts up to 30 miles an hour. Chance of rain 30%. Wednesday night, clear in the evening, then partly cloudy with a chance of showers with a slight chance of thunderstorms after midnight. Cooler. Less humid with lows in the lower 60s. Northwest winds 10 to 15 miles an hour with gusts up to 25 miles an hour, becoming east around 5 miles an hour after midnight. Chance of rain 50%. Thursday, showers likely with a slight chance of thunderstorms in the morning, then mostly sunny with a slight chance of showers in the afternoon. Not as warm with highs in the upper 70s. Northeast winds 10 to 15 miles an hour, becoming northwest 15 to 20 miles an hour in the afternoon. Chance of rain 70%. Thursday night, mostly clear. Lows in the mid-50s. Northwest winds 15 to 20 miles an hour with gusts up to 30 miles an hour, becoming west around 5 miles an hour after midnight. Friday, sunny. Highs in the mid-80s. Friday night, mostly clear. Lows in the lower 60s. Saturday, mostly sunny. A chance of showers and thunderstorms in the afternoon. Highs in the mid-80s. Chance of rain 40%. Saturday night, partly cloudy with a chance of showers and thunderstorms in the evening, then mostly cloudy after midnight. Lows in the mid-50s. Chance of rain 40%. Sunday, mostly cloudy in the morning, then becoming partly sunny. Highs in the mid-70s. Sunday night, mostly cloudy in the evening, then becoming partly cloudy. Lows in the lower 50s. Monday, mostly sunny. Highs in the mid-70s. Monday night, partly cloudy. Lows in the lower 50s. Tuesday, mostly sunny. Highs in the upper 70s. Your National Weather Service forecast for Siouxland. Heat advisory remains in effect until 9 p.m. this evening. Tonight, partly cloudy with a chance of showers. A chance of thunderstorms. Some thunderstorms may be severe with damaging winds and large hail this evening. Some thunderstorms may produce damaging winds and large hail after midnight. Lows in the lower 70s. South winds 15 to 20 miles an hour with gusts up to 35 miles an hour. Chance of rain 40%. Heat index values in the upper 90s early this evening. Wednesday, sunny. A chance of showers and thunderstorms in the morning. Highs in the lower 90s. South winds around 15 miles an hour, becoming west in the afternoon. Gusts up to 30 miles an hour. Chance of rain 30%. Wednesday night, clear in the evening, then partly cloudy with a chance of showers with a slight chance of thunderstorms after midnight. Cooler. Less humid with lows in the lower 60s. Northwest winds 10 to 15 miles an hour with gusts up to 25 miles an hour, becoming east around 5 miles an hour after midnight. Chance of rain 50%. Thursday, showers likely with a slight chance of thunderstorms in the morning, then mostly sunny with a slight chance of showers in the afternoon. Not as warm with highs in the upper 70s. Northeast winds 10 to 15 miles an hour, becoming northwest 15 to 20 miles an hour in the afternoon. Chance of rain 70%. Thursday night, mostly clear. Lows in the mid-50s. Northwest winds 15 to 20 miles an hour with gusts up to 30 miles an hour, becoming west around 5 miles an hour after midnight. Friday, sunny. Highs in the mid-80s. Friday night, mostly clear. Lows in the lower 60s. Saturday, mostly sunny. A chance of showers and thunderstorms in the afternoon. Highs in the mid-80s. Chance of rain 40%. Saturday night, partly cloudy with a chance of showers and thunderstorms in the evening, then mostly cloudy after midnight. Lows in the mid-50s. Chance of rain 40%. Sunday, mostly cloudy in the morning, then becoming partly sunny. Highs in the mid-70s. Sunday night, mostly cloudy in the evening, then becoming partly cloudy. Lows in the lower 50s. Monday, mostly sunny. Highs in the mid-70s.

Sunday night, partly cloudy. Lows in the lower 50s. Tuesday, mostly sunny. Highs in the upper 70s. At 4 p.m., in Sioux City, the temperature was 94 and the dew point 63. The relative humidity was 35%. Wind was out at 16 miles an hour. The pressure was 29.73 inches and falling. Elsewhere in northwest Iowa, Morris was sunny and 91. Sheldon was mostly sunny and 93. Cherokee was mostly sunny and 91. Spencer was mostly sunny and 92. Storm Lake was mostly sunny and 93. Other conditions across the northern plains, farther east in Iowa, temperatures were between 86 and 91 degrees. At Waterloo, it was sunny. At Des Moines, it was mostly sunny. At Cedar Rapids, it was partly sunny. In eastern Nebraska, temperatures were between 87 and 91 degrees. At Omaha, it was mostly sunny. At Lincoln, it was partly sunny. At Norfolk, it was cloudy. In eastern South Dakota, skies ranged from sunny to mostly sunny, and temperatures were between 92 and 96 degrees. And in southern Minnesota, skies ranged from sunny to mostly sunny. It was 92 at Worthington, 91 at Marshall, 86 at Mankato, 87 at Minneapolis, and 81 at Rochester. Once again, at 4 p.m. Sioux City had a temperature of 94. A weather message for the following county, Monona, Iowa, and the following counties, in Nebraska, Thurston and Burt. Heat advisory remains in effect until 9 p.m. this evening. What? Heat index values up to 107 expected. Where? Portions of southwest and west central Iowa and east central, northeast, and southeast Nebraska. When? Until 9 p.m. this evening. Impacts. Hot temperatures and high humidity may cause heat illnesses. A weather message for the following counties in Iowa, Sioux, O'Brien, Plymouth, Cherokee, Woodbury and Ida, and the following counties in Nebraska, Dixon and Dakota, and Union, South Dakota. Heat advisory remains in effect until 9 p.m. this evening. What? Heat index values up to 105 expected, hottest south of Highway 18. Where? Portions of northwest and west central Iowa, northeast Nebraska, and south central and southeast South Dakota. When? Until 9 p.m. this evening. Impacts. Hot temperatures and high humidity may cause heat illnesses. The current time is 4:46 p.m. Central Daylight Time. Operating on a frequency of 162.475 MHz, this is NOAA Weather Radio Station WXL62, broadcasting from a transmitter near Lawton, Iowa. Our program originates from the National Weather Service in Sioux Falls and serves Sioux City and the surrounding Siouxland area. This hazardous weather outlook is for northwest Iowa, west central Iowa, southwest Minnesota, northeast Nebraska, central South Dakota, east central South Dakota, south central South Dakota, and southeast South Dakota. For today and tonight, temperatures climb into the 90s to near 100 degrees today, with heat indices peaking from 95 to 105 degrees. Stay in air conditioning and out of the sun if possible, drink plenty of water and take breaks in a cool location if working outdoors. Scattered strong to severe storms develop toward central South Dakota and Nebraska by late afternoon to early evening. These storms will evolve into clusters as they track eastward this evening and overnight. All severe weather hazards are possible tonight. Stay weather aware and be prepared to seek shelter when storms approach. For Wednesday through Monday, isolated stronger storms may impact portions of northwest Iowa Wednesday afternoon, though the exact location of storm development will depend on timing of a cold front moving through the region. Large hail and damaging winds would be the primary threats. Spotter activation will likely be needed tonight from 7 p.m. to midnight for southeast South Dakota, and from 11 p.m. to 3 a.m. for southwest Minnesota and northwest Iowa. Your National Weather Service forecast for Siouxland. Heat advisory remains in effect until 9 p.m. this evening. Tonight, partly cloudy with a chance of showers. A chance of thunderstorms.
some thunderstorms may be severe with damaging winds and large hail this evening. Some thunderstorms may produce damaging winds and large hail after midnight. Lows in the lower 70s. South winds 15 to 20 miles an hour with gusts up to 35 miles an hour. Chance of rain 40%. Heat index values in the upper 90s early this evening. Wednesday, sunny. A chance of showers and thunderstorms in the morning. Highs in the lower 90s. South winds around 15 miles an hour, becoming west in the afternoon. Gusts up to 30 miles an hour. Chance of rain 30%. Wednesday night, clear in the evening, then partly cloudy with a chance of showers with a slight chance of thunderstorms after midnight. Cooler. Less humid with lows in the lower 60s. Northwest winds 10 to 15 miles an hour with gusts up to 25 miles an hour, becoming east around 5 miles an hour after midnight. Chance of rain 50%. Thursday, showers likely with a slight chance of thunderstorms in the morning, then mostly sunny with a slight chance of showers in the afternoon. Not as warm with highs in the upper 70s. Northeast winds 10 to 15 miles an hour, becoming northwest 15 to 20 miles an hour in the afternoon. Chance of rain 70%. Thursday night, mostly clear. Lows in the mid-50s. Northwest winds 15 to 20 miles an hour with gusts up to 30 miles an hour, becoming west around 5 miles an hour after midnight. Friday, sunny. Highs in the mid-80s. Friday night, mostly clear. Lows in the lower 60s. Saturday, mostly sunny. A chance of showers and thunderstorms in the afternoon. Highs in the mid-80s. Chance of rain 40%. Saturday night, partly cloudy with a chance of showers and thunderstorms in the evening, then mostly cloudy after midnight. Lows in the mid-50s. Chance of rain 40%. Sunday, mostly cloudy in the morning, then becoming partly sunny. Highs in the mid-70s. Sunday night, mostly cloudy in the evening, then becoming partly cloudy. Lows in the lower 50s. Monday, mostly sunny. Highs in the mid-70s. Monday night, partly cloudy. Lows in the lower 50s. Tuesday, mostly sunny. Highs in the upper 70s. At 4 p.m., in Sioux City, the temperature was 94 and the dew point 63. The relative humidity was 35%. Wind was south at 16 miles an hour. The pressure was 29.73 inches and falling. Elsewhere in northwest Iowa, Morris was sunny and 91. Sheldon was mostly sunny and 93. Cherokee was mostly sunny and 91. Spencer was mostly sunny and 92. Storm Lake was mostly sunny and 93. Other conditions across the northern plains, farther east in Iowa, temperatures were between 86 and 91 degrees. At Waterloo, it was sunny. At Des Moines, it was mostly sunny. At Cedar Rapids, it was partly sunny. In eastern Nebraska, temperatures were between 87 and 91 degrees. At Omaha, it was mostly sunny. At Lincoln, it was partly sunny. At Norfolk, it was cloudy. In eastern South Dakota, skies ranged from sunny to mostly sunny, and temperatures were between 92 and 96 degrees. And in southern Minnesota, skies ranged from sunny to mostly sunny. It was 92 at Worthington, 91 at Marshall, 86 at Mankato, 87 at Minneapolis, and 81 at Rochester. Once again, at 4 p.m. Sioux City had a temperature of 94. A weather message for the following county, Monona, Iowa, and the following counties in Nebraska, Thurston and Burt. Heat advisory remains in effect until 9 p.m. this evening. What? Heat index values up to 107 expected. Where? Portions of southwest and west central Iowa and east central, northeast, and southeast Nebraska. When? Until 9 p.m. this evening. Impacts. Hot temperatures and high humidity may cause heat illnesses. A weather message for the following counties in Iowa, Sioux, O'Brien, Plymouth, Cherokee, Woodbury, and Ida, and the following counties in Nebraska.

Alaska, Dixon and Dakota, and Union, South Dakota. Heat advisory remains in effect until 9 p.m. this evening. What? Heat index values up to 105 expected, hottest south of Highway 18. Where? Portions of northwest and west central Iowa, northeast Nebraska, and south central and southeast South Dakota. When? Until 9 p.m. this evening. Impacts. Hot temperatures and high humidity may cause heat illnesses. The current time is 4:54 p.m. Central Daylight Time. Operating on a frequency of 162.475 MHz, this is NOAA Weather Radio Station WXL62, broadcasting from a transmitter near Lawton, Iowa. Our program originates from the National Weather Service in Sioux Falls and serves Sioux City and the surrounding Siouxland area. This hazardous weather outlook is for northwest Iowa, west central Iowa, southwest Minnesota, northeast Nebraska, central South Dakota, east central South Dakota, south central South Dakota, and southeast South Dakota. For today and tonight, temperatures climb into the 90s to near 100 degrees today, with heat indices peaking from 95 to 105 degrees. Stay in air conditioning and out of the sun if possible, drink plenty of water and take breaks in a cool location if working outdoors. Scattered strong to severe storms develop toward central South Dakota and Nebraska by late afternoon to early evening. These storms will evolve into clusters as they track eastward this evening and overnight. All severe weather hazards are possible tonight. Stay weather aware and be prepared to seek shelter when storms approach. For Wednesday through Monday, isolated stronger storms may impact portions of northwest Iowa Wednesday afternoon, though the exact location of storm development will depend on timing of a cold front moving through the region. Large hail and damaging winds would be the primary threats. Spotter activation will likely be needed tonight from 7 p.m. to midnight for southeast South Dakota, and from 11 p.m. to 3 a.m. for southwest Minnesota and northwest Iowa. Your National Weather Service forecast for Siouxland. Heat advisory remains in effect until 9 p.m. this evening. Tonight, partly cloudy with a chance of showers. A chance of thunderstorms. Some thunderstorms may be severe with damaging winds and large hail this evening. Some thunderstorms may produce damaging winds and large hail after midnight. Lows in the lower 70s. South winds 15 to 20 miles an hour with gusts up to 35 miles an hour. Chance of rain 40%. Heat index values in the upper 90s early this evening. Wednesday, sunny. A chance of showers and thunderstorms in the morning. Highs in the lower 90s. South winds around 15 miles an hour, becoming west in the afternoon. Gusts up to 30 miles an hour. Chance of rain 30%. Wednesday night, clear in the evening, then partly cloudy with a chance of showers with a slight chance of thunderstorms after midnight. Cooler. Less humid with lows in the lower 60s. Northwest winds 10 to 15 miles an hour with gusts up to 25 miles an hour, becoming east around 5 miles an hour after midnight. Chance of rain 50%. Thursday, showers likely with a slight chance of thunderstorms in the morning, then mostly sunny with a slight chance of showers in the afternoon. Not as warm with highs in the upper 70s. Northeast winds 10 to 15 miles an hour, becoming northwest 15 to 20 miles an hour in the afternoon. Chance of rain 70%. Thursday night, mostly clear. Lows in the mid-50s. Northwest winds 15 to 20 miles an hour with gusts up to 30 miles an hour, becoming west around 5 miles an hour after midnight. Friday, sunny. Highs in the mid-80s. Friday night, mostly clear. Lows in the lower 60s. Saturday, mostly sunny. A chance of showers and thunderstorms in the afternoon. Highs in the mid-80s. Chance of rain 40%. Saturday night, partly cloudy with a chance of showers and thunderstorms in the evening, then mostly cloudy after midnight. Lows in the mid-50s. Chance of rain 40%. Sunday, mostly cloudy in the morning, then becoming partly sunny. Highs in the mid-70s. Sunday night, mostly cloudy in the evening, then becoming partly cloudy,

Iowa, temperatures were between 86 and 91 degrees. At Waterloo, it was sunny. At Des Moines, it was mostly sunny. At Cedar Rapids, it was partly sunny. In eastern Nebraska, temperatures were between 87 and 91 degrees. At Omaha, it was mostly sunny. At Lincoln, it was partly sunny. At Norfolk, it was cloudy. In eastern South Dakota, skies ranged from sunny to mostly sunny, and temperatures were between 92 and 96 degrees. And in southern Minnesota, skies ranged from sunny to mostly sunny. It was 92 at Worthington, 91 at Marshall, 86 at Mankato, 87 at Minneapolis, and 81 at Rochester. Once again, at 4 p.m. Sioux City had a temperature of 94. A weather message for the following county, Monona, Iowa, and the following counties, in Nebraska, Thurston and Burt. Heat advisory remains in effect until 9 p.m. this evening. What? Heat index values up to 107 expected. Where? Portions of southwest and west central Iowa and east central, northeast, and southeast Nebraska. When? Until 9 p.m. this evening. Impacts. Hot temperatures and high humidity may cause heat illnesses. A weather message for the following counties in Iowa, Sioux, O'Brien, Plymouth, Cherokee, Woodbury and Ida, and the following counties in Nebraska, Dixon and Dakota, and Union, South Dakota. Heat advisory remains in effect until 9 p.m. this evening. What? Heat index values up to 105 expected, hottest south of Highway 18. Where? Portions of northwest and west central Iowa, northeast Nebraska, and south central and southeast South Dakota. When? Until 9 p.m. this evening. Impacts. Hot temperatures and high humidity may cause heat illnesses. The current time is 5:01 p.m. Central Daylight Time. Operating on a frequency of 162.475 MHz, this is NOAA Weather Radio Station WXL62, broadcasting from a transmitter near Lawton, Iowa. Our program originates from the National Weather Service in Sioux Falls and serves Sioux City and the surrounding Siouxland area. This hazardous weather outlook is for northwest Iowa, west central Iowa, southwest Minnesota, northeast Nebraska, central South Dakota, east central South Dakota, south central South Dakota, and southeast South Dakota. For today and tonight, temperatures climb into the 90s to near 100 degrees today, with heat indices peaking from 95 to 105 degrees. Stay in air conditioning and out of the sun if possible, drink plenty of water and take breaks in a cool location if working outdoors. Scattered strong to severe storms develop toward central South Dakota and Nebraska by late afternoon to early evening. These storms will evolve into clusters as they track eastward this evening and overnight. All severe weather hazards are possible tonight. Stay weather aware and be prepared to seek shelter when storms approach. For Wednesday through Monday, isolated stronger storms may impact portions of northwest Iowa Wednesday afternoon, though the exact location of storm development will depend on timing of a cold front moving through the region. Large hail and damaging winds would be the primary threats. Spotter activation will likely be needed tonight from 7 p.m. to midnight for southeast South Dakota, and from 11 p.m. to 3 a.m. for southwest Minnesota and northwest Iowa. Your National Weather Service forecast for Siouxland. Heat advisory remains in effect until 9 p.m. this evening. Tonight, partly cloudy with a chance of showers. A chance of thunderstorms. Some thunderstorms may be severe with damaging winds and large hail this evening. Some thunderstorms may produce damaging winds and large hail after midnight. Lows in the lower 70s. South winds 15 to 20 miles an hour with gusts up to 35 miles an hour. Chance of rain 40%. Heat index values in the upper 90s early this evening. Wednesday, sunny. A chance of showers and thunderstorms in the morning. Highs in the lower 90s. South winds around 15 miles an hour, becoming west in the afternoon. Gusts up to 30 miles an hour. Chance of rain 30%. Wednesday night, clear in the evening, then partly cloudy with a chance of showers with a slight chance of thunder.

storms after midnight. Cooler. Less humid with lows in the lower 60s. Northwest winds 10 to 15 miles an hour with gusts up to 25 miles an hour, becoming east around 5 miles an hour after midnight. Chance of rain 50%. Thursday, showers likely with a slight chance of thunderstorms in the morning, then mostly sunny with a slight chance of showers in the afternoon. Not as warm with highs in the upper 70s. Northeast winds 10 to 15 miles an hour, becoming northwest 15 to 20 miles an hour in the afternoon. Chance of rain 70%. Thursday night, mostly clear. Lows in the mid-50s. Northwest winds 15 to 20 miles an hour with gusts up to 30 miles an hour, becoming west around 5 miles an hour after midnight. Friday, sunny. Highs in the mid-80s. Friday night, mostly clear. Lows in the lower 60s. Saturday, mostly sunny. A chance of showers and thunderstorms in the afternoon. Highs in the mid-80s. Chance of rain 40%. Saturday night, partly cloudy with a chance of showers and thunderstorms in the evening, then mostly cloudy after midnight. Lows in the mid-50s. Chance of rain 40%. Sunday, mostly cloudy in the morning, then becoming partly sunny. Highs in the mid-70s. Sunday night, mostly cloudy in the evening, then becoming partly cloudy. Lows in the lower 50s. Monday, mostly sunny. Highs in the mid-70s. Monday night, partly cloudy. Lows in the lower 50s. Tuesday, mostly sunny. Highs in the upper 70s. At 5 p.m., in Sioux City, the temperature was 94, and the dew point 63. The relative humidity was 35%. Wind was south at 20 miles an hour. The pressure was 29.71 inches and falling. Elsewhere in northwest Iowa, Morris was mostly sunny and 91. Sheldon was mostly sunny and 93. Cherokee was mostly sunny and 93. Spencer was mostly sunny and 92. Storm Lake was mostly sunny and 93. Other conditions across the northern plains, farther east in Iowa, skies ranged from sunny to mostly sunny, and temperatures were between 86 and 91 degrees. In eastern Nebraska, it was partly sunny, and temperatures were between 87 and 89 degrees. In eastern South Dakota, skies ranged from sunny to mostly sunny, and temperatures were between 93 and 97 degrees. And in southern Minnesota, at Worthington, it was sunny, with a temperature of 93. It was mostly sunny, with a temperature of 92 at Marshall, 88 at Minneapolis, and 80 at Rochester. At Mankato, it was partly sunny, with a temperature of 86. Once again, at 5 p.m., Sioux City had a temperature of 94. A weather message for the following county, Monona, Iowa, and the following counties, in Nebraska, Thurston and Burt. Heat advisory remains in effect until 9 p.m. this evening. What? Heat index values up to 107 expected. Where? Portions of southwest and west central Iowa and east central, northeast, and southeast Nebraska. When? Until 9 p.m. this evening. Impacts, hot temperatures and high humidity may cause heat illnesses. A weather message for the following counties in Iowa, Sioux, O'Brien, Plymouth, Cherokee, Woodbury and Ida, and the following counties in Nebraska, Dixon and Dakota, and Union, South Dakota. Heat advisory remains in effect until 9 p.m. this evening. What? Heat index values up to 105 expected, hottest south of Highway 18. Where? Portions of northwest and west central Iowa, northeast Nebraska, and south central and southeast South Dakota. When? Until 9 p.m. this evening. Impacts, hot temperatures and high humidity may cause heat illnesses. The current time is 5:09 p.m. Central Daylight Time. Operating on a frequency of 162.475 MHz, this is NOAA Weather Radio Station WXL62, broadcasting from a transmitter near Lawton, Iowa. 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

This hazardous weather outlook is for northwest Iowa, west central Iowa, southwest Minnesota, northeast Nebraska, central South Dakota, east central South Dakota, south central South Dakota, and southeast South Dakota. For today and tonight, temperatures climb into the 90s to near 100 degrees today, with heat indices peaking from 95 to 105 degrees. Stay in air conditioning and out of the sun if possible, drink plenty of water and take breaks in a cool location if working outdoors. Scattered strong to severe storms develop toward central South Dakota and Nebraska by late afternoon to early evening. These storms will evolve into clusters as they track eastward this evening and overnight. All severe weather hazards are possible tonight. Stay weather aware and be prepared to seek shelter when storms approach. For Wednesday through Monday, isolated stronger storms may impact portions of northwest Iowa Wednesday afternoon, though the exact location of storm development will depend on timing of a cold front moving through the region. Large hail and damaging winds would be the primary threats. Spotter activation will likely be needed tonight from 7 p.m. to midnight for southeast South Dakota, and from 11 p.m. to 3 a.m. for southwest Minnesota and northwest Iowa. Your National Weather Service forecast for Siouxland. Heat advisory remains in effect until 9 p.m. this evening. Tonight, partly cloudy with a chance of showers. A chance of thunderstorms. Some thunderstorms may be severe with damaging winds and large hail this evening. Some thunderstorms may produce damaging winds and large hail after midnight. Lows in the lower 70s. South winds 15 to 20 miles an hour with gusts up to 35 miles an hour. Chance of rain 40%. Heat index values in the upper 90s early this evening. Wednesday, sunny. A chance of showers and thunderstorms in the morning. Highs in the lower 90s. South winds around 15 miles an hour, becoming west in the afternoon. Gusts up to 30 miles an hour. Chance of rain 30%. Wednesday night, clear in the evening, then partly cloudy with a chance of showers with a slight chance of thunderstorms after midnight. Cooler. Less humid with lows in the lower 60s. Northwest winds 10 to 15 miles an hour with gusts up to 25 miles an hour, becoming east around 5 miles an hour after midnight. Chance of rain 50%. Thursday, showers likely with a slight chance of thunderstorms in the morning, then mostly sunny with a slight chance of showers in the afternoon. Not as warm with highs in the upper 70s. Northeast winds 10 to 15 miles an hour, becoming northwest 15 to 20 miles an hour in the afternoon. Chance of rain 70%. Thursday night, mostly clear. Lows in the mid-50s. Northwest winds 15 to 20 miles an hour with gusts up to 30 miles an hour, becoming west around 5 miles an hour after midnight. Friday, sunny. Highs in the mid-80s. Friday night, mostly clear. Lows in the lower 60s. Saturday, mostly sunny. A chance of showers and thunderstorms in the afternoon. Highs in the mid-80s. Chance of rain 40%. Saturday night, partly cloudy with a chance of showers and thunderstorms in the evening, then mostly cloudy after midnight. Lows in the mid-50s. Chance of rain 40%. Sunday, mostly cloudy in the morning, then becoming partly sunny. Highs in the mid-70s. Sunday night, mostly cloudy in the evening, then becoming partly cloudy. Lows in the lower 50s. Monday, mostly sunny. Highs in the mid-70s. Monday night, partly cloudy. Lows in the lower 50s. Tuesday, mostly sunny. Highs in the upper 70s. At 5 p.m., in Sioux City, the temperature was 94 and the dew point 63. The relative humidity was 35%. Wind was south at 20 miles an hour. The pressure was 29.71 inches and falling. Elsewhere in northwest Iowa, Morris was mostly sunny and 91. Sheldon was mostly sunny and 93. Cherokee was sunny and 93. Spencer was mostly sunny and 92. Storm Lake was sunny and 93. Other conditions across the northern plains, farther east in Iowa, skies ranged from sunny to mostly

mostly sunny, and temperatures were between 86 and 91 degrees. In eastern Nebraska, it was partly sunny, and temperatures were between 87 and 89 degrees. In eastern South Dakota, skies ranged from sunny to mostly sunny, and temperatures were between 93 and 97 degrees. And in southern Minnesota, it was sunny, with a temperature of 93 at Worthington and 92 at Marshall. It was mostly sunny, with a temperature of 88 at Minneapolis and 80 at Rochester. At Mankato, it was partly sunny, with a temperature of 86. Once again, at 5 p.m., Sioux City had a temperature of 94. A weather message for the following county, Monona, Iowa, and the following counties in Nebraska, Thurston and Burt. Heat advisory remains in effect until 9 p.m. this evening. What? Heat index values up to 107 expected. Where? Portions of southwest and west central Iowa and east central, northeast, and southeast Nebraska. When? Until 9 p.m. this evening. Impacts. Hot temperatures and high humidity may cause heat illnesses. A weather message for the following counties in Iowa, Sioux, O'Brien, Plymouth, Cherokee, Woodbury and Ida, and the following counties in Nebraska, Dixon and Dakota, and Union, South Dakota. Heat advisory remains in effect until 9 p.m. this evening. What? Heat index values up to 105 expected, hottest south of Highway 18. Where? Portions of northwest and west central Iowa, northeast Nebraska, and south central and southeast South Dakota. When? Until 9 p.m. this evening. Impacts. Hot temperatures and high humidity may cause heat illnesses. The current time is 5:16 p.m. Central Daylight Time. Operating on a frequency of 162.475 MHz, this is NOAA Weather Radio Station WXL62, broadcasting from a transmitter near Lawton, Iowa. Our program originates from the National Weather Service in Sioux Falls and serves Sioux City and the surrounding Siouxland area. This hazardous weather outlook is for northwest Iowa, west central Iowa, southwest Minnesota, northeast Nebraska, central South Dakota, east central South Dakota, south central South Dakota, and southeast South Dakota. For today and tonight, temperatures climb into the 90s to near 100 degrees today, with heat indices peaking from 95 to 105 degrees. Stay in air conditioning and out of the sun if possible, drink plenty of water and take breaks in a cool location if working outdoors. Scattered strong to severe storms develop toward central South Dakota and Nebraska by late afternoon to early evening. These storms will evolve into clusters as they track eastward this evening and overnight. All severe weather hazards are possible tonight. Stay weather aware and be prepared to seek shelter when storms approach. For Wednesday through Monday, isolated stronger storms may impact portions of northwest Iowa Wednesday afternoon, though the exact location of storm development will depend on timing of a cold front moving through the region. Large hail and damaging winds would be the primary threats. Spotter activation will likely be needed tonight from 7 p.m. to midnight for southeast South Dakota, and from 11 p.m. to 3 a.m. for southwest Minnesota and northwest Iowa. Your National Weather Service forecast for Siouxland. Heat advisory remains in effect until 9 p.m. this evening. Tonight, partly cloudy with a chance of showers. A chance of thunderstorms. Some thunderstorms may be severe with damaging winds and large hail this evening. Some thunderstorms may produce damaging winds and large hail after midnight. Lows in the lower 70s. South winds 15 to 20 miles an hour with gusts up to 35 miles an hour. Chance of rain 40%. Heat index values in the upper 90s early this evening. Wednesday, sunny. A chance of showers and thunderstorms in the morning. Highs in the lower 90s. South winds around 15 miles an hour, becoming west in the afternoon. Gusts up to 30 miles an hour. Chance of rain 30%. Wednesday night, clear in the evening, then partly cloudy with a chance of showers with a slight chance of thunderstorms after midnight. Cooler. Less humid with lows in the lower 60s. Northwest winds 10 to 15 miles an hour with gusts up to 20.

25 miles an hour, becoming east around 5 miles an hour after midnight. Chance of rain 50%. Thursday, showers likely with a slight chance of thunderstorms in the morning, then mostly sunny with a slight chance of showers in the afternoon. Not as warm with highs in the upper 70s. Northeast winds 10 to 15 miles an hour, becoming northwest 15 to 20 miles an hour in the afternoon. Chance of rain 70%. Thursday night, mostly clear. Lows in the mid-50s. Northwest winds 15 to 20 miles an hour with gusts up to 30 miles an hour, becoming west around 5 miles an hour after midnight. Friday, sunny. Highs in the mid-80s. Friday night, mostly clear. Lows in the lower 60s. Saturday, mostly sunny. A chance of showers and thunderstorms in the afternoon. Highs in the mid-80s. Chance of rain 40%. Saturday night, partly cloudy with a chance of showers and thunderstorms in the evening, then mostly cloudy after midnight. Lows in the mid-50s. Chance of rain 40%. Sunday, mostly cloudy in the morning, then becoming partly sunny. Highs in the mid-70s. Sunday night, mostly cloudy in the evening, then becoming partly cloudy. Lows in the lower 50s. Monday, mostly sunny. Highs in the mid-70s. Monday night, partly cloudy. Lows in the lower 50s. Tuesday, mostly sunny. Highs in the upper 70s. At 5 p.m., in Sioux City, the temperature was 94 and the dew point 63. The relative humidity was 35%. Wind was south at 20 miles an hour. The pressure was 29.71 inches and falling. Elsewhere in northwest Iowa, Morris was mostly sunny and 91. Sheldon was mostly sunny and 93. Cherokee was sunny and 93. Spencer was mostly sunny and 92. Storm Lake was sunny and 93. Other conditions across the northern plains, farther east in Iowa, skies ranged from sunny to mostly sunny, and temperatures were between 86 and 91 degrees. In eastern Nebraska, it was partly sunny, and temperatures were between 87 and 89 degrees. In eastern South Dakota, skies ranged from sunny to mostly sunny, and temperatures were between 93 and 97 degrees. And in southern Minnesota, it was sunny, with a temperature of 93 at Worthington and 92 at Marshall. It was mostly sunny, with a temperature of 88 at Minneapolis and 80 at Rochester. At Mankato, it was partly sunny, with a temperature of 86. Once again, at 5 p.m., Sioux City had a temperature of 94. A weather message for the following county, Monona, Iowa, and the following counties, King, Nebraska, Thurston, and Burt. Heat advisory remains in effect until 9 p.m. this evening. What? Heat index values up to 107 expected. Where? Portions of southwest and west central Iowa and east central, northeast, and southeast Nebraska. When? Until 9 p.m. this evening. Impacts. Hot temperatures and high humidity may cause heat illnesses. A weather message for the following counties in Iowa, Sioux, O'Brien, Plymouth, Cherokee, Woodbury and Ida, and the following counties in Nebraska, Dixon and Dakota, and Union, South Dakota. Heat advisory remains in effect until 9 p.m. this evening. What? Heat index values up to 105 expected, hottest south of Highway 18. Where? Portions of northwest and west central Iowa, northeast Nebraska, and south central and southeast South Dakota. When? Until 9 p.m. this evening. Impacts. Hot temperatures and high humidity may cause heat illnesses. The current time is 5:23 p.m. Central Daylight Time. Operating on a frequency of 162.475 MHz, this is NOAA Weather Radio Station WXL62, broadcasting from a transmitter near Lawton, Iowa. Our program originates from the National Weather Service in Sioux Falls and serves Sioux City and the surrounding Siouxland area. This hazardous weather outlook is for northwest Iowa, west central Iowa, southwest Minnesota, northeast Nebraska, central South Dakota, east central South Dakota, south central South Dakota.

Minnesota and southeast South Dakota. For today and tonight, temperatures climb into the 90s to near 100 degrees today, with heat indices peaking from 95 to 105 degrees. Stay in air conditioning and out of the sun if possible, drink plenty of water and take breaks in a cool location if working outdoors. Scattered strong to severe storms develop toward central South Dakota and Nebraska by late afternoon to early evening. These storms will evolve into clusters as they track eastward this evening and overnight. All severe weather hazards are possible tonight. Stay weather aware and be prepared to seek shelter when storms approach. For Wednesday through Monday, isolated stronger storms may impact portions of northwest Iowa Wednesday afternoon, though the exact location of storm development will depend on timing of a cold front moving through the region. Large hail and damaging winds would be the primary threats. Spotter activation will likely be needed tonight from 7 p.m. to midnight for southeast South Dakota, and from 11 p.m. to 3 a.m. for southwest Minnesota and northwest Iowa. Your National Weather Service forecast for Siouxland. Heat advisory remains in effect until 9 p.m. this evening. Tonight, partly cloudy with a chance of showers. A chance of thunderstorms. Some thunderstorms may be severe with damaging winds and large hail this evening. Some thunderstorms may produce damaging winds and large hail after midnight. Lows in the lower 70s. South winds 15 to 20 miles an hour with gusts up to 35 miles an hour. Chance of rain 40%. Heat index values in the upper 90s early this evening. Wednesday, sunny. A chance of showers and thunderstorms in the morning. Highs in the lower 90s. South winds around 15 miles an hour, becoming west in the afternoon. Gusts up to 30 miles an hour. Chance of rain 30%. Wednesday night, clear in the evening, then partly cloudy with a chance of showers with a slight chance of thunderstorms after midnight. Cooler. Less humid with lows in the lower 60s. Northwest winds 10 to 15 miles an hour with gusts up to 25 miles an hour, becoming east around 5 miles an hour after midnight. Chance of rain 50%. Thursday, showers likely with a slight chance of thunderstorms in the morning, then mostly sunny with a slight chance of showers in the afternoon. Not as warm with highs in the upper 70s. Northeast winds 10 to 15 miles an hour, becoming northwest 15 to 20 miles an hour in the afternoon. Chance of rain 70%. Thursday night, mostly clear. Lows in the mid-50s. Northwest winds 15 to 20 miles an hour with gusts up to 30 miles an hour, becoming west around 5 miles an hour after midnight. Friday, sunny. Highs in the mid-80s. Friday night, mostly clear. Lows in the lower 60s. Saturday, mostly sunny. A chance of showers and thunderstorms in the afternoon. Highs in the mid-80s. Chance of rain 40%. Saturday night, partly cloudy with a chance of showers and thunderstorms in the evening, then mostly cloudy after midnight. Lows in the mid-50s. Chance of rain 40%. Sunday, mostly cloudy in the morning, then becoming partly sunny. Highs in the mid-70s. Sunday night, mostly cloudy in the evening, then becoming partly cloudy. Lows in the lower 50s. Monday, mostly sunny. Highs in the mid-70s. Monday night, partly cloudy. Lows in the lower 50s. Tuesday, mostly sunny. Highs in the upper 70s. At 5 p.m., in Sioux City, the temperature was 94 and the dew point 63. The relative humidity was 35%. Wind was south at 20 miles an hour. The pressure was 29.71 inches and falling. Elsewhere in northwest Iowa, Morris was mostly sunny and 91. Sheldon was mostly sunny and 93. Cherokee was sunny and 93. Spencer was mostly sunny and 92. Storm Lake was sunny and 93. Other conditions across the northern plains, farther east in Iowa, skies ranged from sunny to mostly sunny, and temperatures were between 86 and 91 degrees. In eastern Nebraska, it was partly sunny, and temperatures were between 87 and 89 degrees. In eastern

South Dakota. Skies ranged from sunny to mostly sunny, and temperatures were between 93 and 97 degrees. And in southern Minnesota, it was sunny, with a temperature of 93 at Worthington and 92 at Marshall. It was mostly sunny, with a temperature of 88 at Minneapolis and 80 at Rochester. At Mankato, it was partly sunny, with a temperature of 86. Once again, at 5 p.m., Sioux City had a temperature of 94. The Sioux City, Iowa climate summary for this evening, as of 4 p.m., June 9, 2026. Today's high temperature was 95 degrees. The normal high is 81. Today's low temperature was 68 degrees. The normal low is 58. No precipitation fell today, which leaves the monthly total at 0.51 inches. This is 0.85 inches below the normal amount of 1.36 inches for June. The total precipitation for the year still stands at 8.88 inches, which is 2.81 inches below normal. There were no heating degree days today, which is one below normal. The yearly total since July 1st is 5,850, which is 1,000 below normal. There were 17 cooling degree days today, which is 12 above normal. The yearly total since January 1st is 231, which is 124 above normal. The normal high temperature for tomorrow is 81 degrees, and the normal low is 58. The record high for tomorrow is 107, which occurred in 1933, and the record low is 44, which occurred in 1908. Sunset tonight is at 9:01 p.m. Sunrise tomorrow is at 5:48 a.m. A weather message for the following county, Monona, Iowa, and the following counties in Nebraska, Thurston and Burt. Heat advisory remains in effect until 9 p.m. this evening. What? Heat index values up to 107 expected. Where? Portions of southwest and west central Iowa and east central, northeast, and southeast Nebraska. When? Until 9 p.m. this evening. Impacts. Hot temperatures and high humidity may cause heat illnesses. A weather message for the following counties in Iowa, Sioux, O'Brien, Plymouth, Cherokee, Woodbury and Ida, and the following counties in Nebraska, Dixon and Dakota, and Union, South Dakota. Heat advisory remains in effect until 9 p.m. this evening. What? Heat index values up to 105 expected, hottest south of Highway 18. Where? Portions of northwest and west central Iowa, northeast Nebraska, and south central and southeast South Dakota. When? Until 9 p.m. this evening. Impacts. Hot temperatures and high humidity may cause heat illnesses. The current time is 5:32 p.m. Central Daylight Time. Operating on a frequency of 162.475 MHz, this is NOAA Weather Radio Station WXL62, broadcasting from a transmitter near Lawton, Iowa. Our program originates from the National Weather Service in Sioux Falls and serves Sioux City and the surrounding Sioux Land area. This hazardous weather outlook is for northwest Iowa, west central Iowa, south the National Weather Service in Sioux Falls, and serves Sioux City and the surrounding Sioux Land area. This hazardous weather outlook is for northwest Iowa, west central Iowa, southwest Minnesota, northeast Nebraska, central South Dakota, east central South Dakota, south central South Dakota, and southeast South Dakota. For today and tonight, temperatures climb into the 90s to near 100 degrees today, with heat indices peaking from 95 to 105 degrees. Stay in air conditioning and out of the sun if possible, drink plenty of water and take breaks in a cool location if working outdoors. Scattered strong to severe storms develop toward central South Dakota and Nebraska by late afternoon to early evening. These storms will evolve into clusters as they track eastward this evening and overnight. All severe weather hazards are possible tonight. Stay weather aware and be prepared to seek shelter when storms approach. For Wednesday through Monday, isolated stronger storms may impact portions of northwest Iowa Wednesday afternoon, though the exact location of storm development will depend on timing of a cold front moving through the region. Large hail and damaging winds would be the primary threats. Spotter activation will likely be needed tonight from 7 p.m. to midnight.

night for southeast South Dakota, and from 11 p.m. to 3 a.m. for southwest Minnesota and northwest Iowa. Your National Weather Service forecast for Siouxland. Heat advisory remains in effect until 9 p.m. this evening. Tonight, partly cloudy with a chance of showers. A chance of thunderstorms. Some thunderstorms may be severe with damaging winds and large hail this evening. Some thunderstorms may produce damaging winds and large hail after midnight. Lows in the lower 70s. South winds 15 to 20 miles an hour with gusts up to 35 miles an hour. Chance of rain 40%. Heat index values in the upper 90s early this evening. Wednesday, sunny. A chance of showers and thunderstorms in the morning. Highs in the lower 90s. South winds around 15 miles an hour, becoming west in the afternoon. Gusts up to 30 miles an hour. Chance of rain 30%. Wednesday night, clear in the evening, then partly cloudy with a chance of showers with a slight chance of thunderstorms after midnight. Cooler. Less humid with lows in the lower 60s. Northwest winds 10 to 15 miles an hour with gusts up to 25 miles an hour, becoming east around 5 miles an hour after midnight. Chance of rain 50%. Thursday, showers likely with a slight chance of thunderstorms in the morning, then mostly sunny with a slight chance of showers in the afternoon. Not as warm with highs in the upper 70s. Northeast winds 10 to 15 miles an hour, becoming northwest 15 to 20 miles an hour in the afternoon. Chance of rain 70%. Thursday night, mostly clear. Lows in the mid-50s. Northwest winds 15 to 20 miles an hour with gusts up to 30 miles an hour, becoming west around 5 miles an hour after midnight. Friday, sunny. Highs in the mid-80s. Friday night, mostly clear. Lows in the lower 60s. Saturday, mostly sunny. A chance of showers and thunderstorms in the afternoon. Highs in the mid-80s. Chance of rain 40%. Saturday night, partly cloudy with a chance of showers and thunderstorms in the evening, then mostly cloudy after midnight. Lows in the mid-50s. Chance of rain 40%. Sunday, mostly cloudy in the morning, then becoming partly sunny. Highs in the mid-70s. Sunday night, mostly cloudy in the evening, then becoming partly cloudy. Lows in the lower 50s. Monday, mostly sunny. Highs in the mid-70s. Monday night, partly cloudy. Lows in the lower 50s. Tuesday, mostly sunny. Highs in the upper 70s. At 5 p.m., in Sioux City, the temperature was 94 and the dew point 63. The relative humidity was 35%. Wind was south at 20 miles an hour. The pressure was 29.71 inches and falling. Elsewhere in northwest Iowa, Morris was mostly sunny and 91. Sheldon was mostly sunny and 93. Cherokee was sunny and 93. Spencer was mostly sunny and 92. Storm Lake was sunny and 93. Other conditions across the northern plains, farther east in Iowa, skies ranged from sunny to mostly sunny, and temperatures were between 86 and 91 degrees. In eastern Nebraska, it was partly sunny, and temperatures were between 87 and 89 degrees. In eastern South Dakota, skies ranged from sunny to mostly sunny, and temperatures were between 93 and 97 degrees. And in southern Minnesota, it was sunny, with a temperature of 93 at Worthington and 92 at Marshall. It was mostly sunny, with a temperature of 88 at Minneapolis and 80 at Rochester. At Mankato, it was partly sunny, with a temperature of 86. Once again, at 5 p.m., Sioux City had a temperature of 94. The Sioux City, Iowa climate summary for this evening, as of 4 p.m., June 9, 2026. Today's high temperature was 95 degrees. The normal high is 81. Today's low temperature was 68 degrees. The normal low is 58. No precipitation fell today, which leaves the monthly total at 0.51 inches. This is 0.85 inches below the normal amount of 1.36 inches for June.

Total precipitation for the year still stands at 8.88 inches, which is 2.81 inches below normal. There were no heating degree days today, which is one below normal. The yearly total since July 1st is 5,850, which is 1,000 below normal. There were 17 cooling degree days today, which is 12 above normal. The yearly total since January 1st is 231, which is 124 above normal. The normal high temperature for tomorrow is 81 degrees, and the normal low is 58. The record high for tomorrow is 107, which occurred in 1933, and the record low is 44, which occurred in 1908. Sunset tonight is at 9:01 p.m. Sunrise tomorrow is at 5:48 a.m. A weather message for the following county, Monona, Iowa, and the following counties, in Nebraska, Thurston and Burt. Heat advisory remains in effect until 9 p.m. this evening. What? Heat index values up to 107 expected. Where? Portions of southwest and west central Iowa and east central, northeast, and southeast Nebraska. When? Until 9 p.m. this evening. Impacts. Hot temperatures and high humidity may cause heat illnesses. A weather message for the following counties in Iowa, Sioux, O'Brien, Plymouth, Cherokee, Woodbury and Ida, and the following counties in Nebraska, Dixon and Dakota, and Union, South Dakota. Heat advisory remains in effect until 9 p.m. this evening. What? Heat index values up to 105 expected, hottest south of Highway 18. Where? Portions of northwest and west central Iowa, northeast Nebraska, and south central and southeast South Dakota. When? Until 9 p.m. this evening. Impacts. Hot temperatures and high humidity may cause heat illnesses. The current time is 5:41 p.m. Central Daylight Time. Operating on a frequency of 162.475 MHz, this is NOAA Weather Radio Station WXL62, broadcasting from a transmitter near Lawton, Iowa. Our program originates from the National Weather Service in Sioux Falls and serves Sioux City and the surrounding Siouxland area. This hazardous weather outlook is for northwest Iowa, west central Iowa, southwest Minnesota, northeast Nebraska, central South Dakota, east central South Dakota, south central South Dakota, and southeast South Dakota. For today and tonight, temperatures climb into the 90s to near 100 degrees today, with heat indices peaking from 95 to 105 degrees. Stay in air conditioning and out of the sun if possible, drink plenty of water and take breaks in a cool location if working outdoors. Scattered strong to severe storms develop toward central South Dakota and Nebraska by late afternoon to early evening. These storms will evolve into clusters as they track eastward this evening and overnight. All severe weather hazards are possible tonight. Stay weather aware and be prepared to seek shelter when storms approach. For Wednesday through Monday, isolated stronger storms may impact portions of northwest Iowa Wednesday afternoon, though the exact location of storm development will depend on timing of a cold front moving through the region. Large hail and damaging winds would be the primary threats. Spotter activation will likely be needed tonight from 7 p.m. to midnight for southeast South Dakota, and from 11 p.m. to 3 a.m. for southwest Minnesota and northwest Iowa. Your National Weather Service forecast for Siouxland. Heat advisory remains in effect until 9 p.m. this evening. Tonight, partly cloudy with a chance of showers. A chance of thunderstorms. Some thunderstorms may be severe with damaging winds and large hail this evening. Some thunderstorms may produce damaging winds and large hail after midnight. Lows in the lower 70s. South winds 15 to 20 miles an hour with gusts up to 35 miles an hour. Chance of rain 40%. Heat index values in the upper 90s early this evening. Wednesday, sunny. A chance of showers and thunderstorms in the morning. Highs in the lower 90s. South winds around 15 miles an hour, becoming west in the afternoon. Gusts up to 30 miles an hour. Chance of rain 30%. Wednesday night, clear in the evening, then partly cloudy with a chance of showers with a slight chance of thunderstorms after midnight.
cooler. Less humid with lows in the lower 60s. Northwest winds 10 to 15 miles an hour with gusts up to 25 miles an hour, becoming east around 5 miles an hour after midnight. Chance of rain 50%. Thursday, showers likely with a slight chance of thunderstorms in the morning, then mostly sunny with a slight chance of showers in the afternoon. Not as warm with highs in the upper 70s. Northeast winds 10 to 15 miles an hour, becoming northwest 15 to 20 miles an hour in the afternoon. Chance of rain 70%. Thursday night, mostly clear. Lows in the mid-50s. Northwest winds 15 to 20 miles an hour with gusts up to 30 miles an hour, becoming west around 5 miles an hour after midnight. Friday, sunny. Highs in the mid-80s. Friday night, mostly clear. Lows in the lower 60s. Saturday, mostly sunny. A chance of showers and thunderstorms in the afternoon. Highs in the mid-80s. Chance of rain 40%. Saturday night, partly cloudy with a chance of showers and thunderstorms in the evening, then mostly cloudy after midnight. Lows in the mid-50s. Chance of rain 40%. Sunday, mostly cloudy in the morning, then becoming partly sunny. Highs in the mid-70s. Sunday night, mostly cloudy in the evening, then becoming partly cloudy. Lows in the lower 50s. Monday, mostly sunny. Highs in the mid-70s. Monday night, partly cloudy. Lows in the lower 50s. Tuesday, mostly sunny. Highs in the upper 70s. Your National Weather Service forecast for Siouxland. Heat advisory remains in effect until 9 p.m. this evening. Tonight, mostly cloudy with a slight chance of showers. A slight chance of thunderstorms. Some thunderstorms may be severe with damaging winds and large hail. Some thunderstorms may be severe. Lows in the lower 70s. South winds 15 to 20 miles an hour with gusts up to 35 miles an hour. Chance of rain 20%. Heat index values in the upper 90s early this evening. Wednesday, sunny. Highs in the lower 90s. South winds around 15 miles an hour, becoming west in the afternoon. Gusts up to 30 miles an hour. Wednesday night, clear in the evening, then mostly cloudy with a chance of showers after midnight. Cooler. Less humid with lows in the lower 60s. Northwest winds 10 to 15 miles an hour with gusts up to 25 miles an hour, becoming east around 5 miles an hour after midnight. Chance of rain 50%. Thursday, showers likely with a slight chance of thunderstorms in the morning, then mostly sunny with a slight chance of showers in the afternoon. Not as warm with highs in the upper 70s. Northeast winds 10 to 15 miles an hour, becoming northwest 15 to 20 miles an hour in the afternoon. Chance of rain 70%. Thursday night, mostly clear. Lows in the mid-50s. Northwest winds 15 to 20 miles an hour with gusts up to 30 miles an hour, becoming west around 5 miles an hour after midnight. Friday, sunny. Highs in the mid-80s. Friday night, mostly clear. Lows in the lower 60s. Saturday, mostly sunny. A chance of showers and thunderstorms in the afternoon. Highs in the mid-80s. Chance of rain 40%. Saturday night, partly cloudy with a chance of showers and thunderstorms in the evening, then mostly cloudy after midnight. Lows in the mid-50s. Chance of rain 40%. Sunday, mostly cloudy in the morning, then becoming partly sunny. Highs in the mid-70s. Sunday night, mostly cloudy in the evening, then becoming partly cloudy. Lows in the lower 50s. Monday, mostly sunny. Highs in the mid-70s. Monday night, partly cloudy. Lows in the lower 50s. Tuesday, mostly sunny. Highs in the upper 70s. At 5 p.m., in Sioux City, the temperature was 94 and the dew point 63. The relative humidity was 35%. Wind was south at 20 miles an hour. The pressure was 29.71 inches and falling.
Elsewhere in northwest Iowa, Morris was mostly sunny and 91. Sheldon was mostly sunny and 93. Cherokee was sunny and 93. Spencer was mostly sunny and 92. Storm Lake was sunny and 93. Other conditions across the northern plains, farther east in Iowa, skies ranged from sunny to mostly sunny, and temperatures were between 86 and 91 degrees. In eastern Nebraska, it was partly sunny, and temperatures were between 87 and 89 degrees. In eastern South Dakota, skies ranged from sunny to mostly sunny, and temperatures were between 93 and 97 degrees. And in southern Minnesota, it was sunny, with a temperature of 93 at Worthington and 92 at Marshall. It was mostly sunny, with a temperature of 88 at Minneapolis and 80 at Rochester. At Mankato, it was partly sunny, with a temperature of 86. Once again, at 5 p.m., Sioux City had a temperature of 94. The Sioux City, Iowa climate summary for this evening, as of 4 p.m., June 9, 2026. Today's high temperature was 95 degrees. The normal high is 81. Today's low temperature was 68 degrees. The normal low is 58. No precipitation fell today, which leaves the monthly total at 0.51 inches. This is 0.85 inches below the normal amount of 1.36 inches for June. The total precipitation for the year still stands at 8.88 inches, which is 2.81 inches below normal. There were no heating degree days today, which is one below normal. The yearly total since July 1st is 5,850, which is 1,000 below normal. There were 17 cooling degree days today, which is 12 above normal. The yearly total since January 1st is 231, which is 124 above normal. The normal high temperature for tomorrow is 81 degrees, and the normal low is 58. The record high for tomorrow is 107, which occurred in 1933, and the record low is 44, which occurred in 1908. Sunset tonight is at 9:01 p.m. Sunrise tomorrow is at 5:48 a.m. A weather message for the following county, Monona, Iowa, and the following counties in Nebraska, Thurston and Burt. Heat advisory remains in effect until 9 p.m. this evening. What? Heat index values up to 107 expected. Where? Portions of southwest and west central Iowa and east central, northeast, and southeast Nebraska. When? Until 9 p.m. this evening. Impacts. Hot temperatures and high humidity may cause heat illnesses. A weather message for the following counties in Iowa, Sioux, O'Brien, Plymouth, Cherokee, Woodbury and Ida, and the following counties in Nebraska, Dixon and Dakota, and Union, South Dakota. Heat advisory remains in effect until 9 p.m. this evening. What? Heat index values up to 105 expected, hottest south of Highway 18. Where? Portions of northwest and west central Iowa, northeast Nebraska, and south central and southeast South Dakota. When? Until 9 p.m. this evening. Impacts. Hot temperatures and high humidity may cause heat illnesses. The current time is 5:53 p.m. Central Daylight Time. Operating on a frequency of 162.475 MHz, this is NOAA Weather Radio Station WXL62, broadcasting from a transmitter near Lawton, Iowa. Our program originates from the National Weather Service in Sioux Falls and serves Sioux City and the surrounding Siouxland area. This hazardous weather outlook is for northwest Iowa, west central Iowa, southwest Minnesota, northeast Nebraska, central South Dakota, east central South Dakota, south central South Dakota, and southeast South Dakota. For today and tonight, temperatures climb into the 90s to near 100 degrees today, with heat indices peaking from 95 to 105 degrees. Stay in air conditioning and out of the sun if possible, drink plenty of water and take breaks in a cool location if working outdoors. Scattered strong to severe storms develop toward central South Dakota and Nebraska by late afternoon to early evening. These storms will evolve into clusters as they track eastward this evening and overnight. All severe weather hazards are possible tonight.
stay weather aware and be prepared to seek shelter when storms approach.

Wednesday through Monday, isolated stronger storms may impact portions of northwest Iowa Wednesday afternoon, though the exact location of storm development will depend on timing of a cold front moving through the region. Large hail and damaging winds would be the primary threats. Spotter activation will likely be needed tonight from 7 p.m. to midnight for southeast South Dakota, and from 11 p.m. to 3 a.m. for southwest Minnesota and northwest Iowa. Your National Weather Service forecast for Siouxland. Heat advisory remains in effect until 9 p.m. this evening. Tonight, mostly cloudy with a slight chance of showers. A slight chance of thunderstorms. Some thunderstorms may be severe with damaging winds and large hail. Some thunderstorms may be severe. Lows in the lower 70s. South winds 15 to 20 miles an hour with gusts up to 35 miles an hour. Chance of rain 20%. Heat index values in the upper 90s early this evening. Wednesday, sunny. Highs in the lower 90s. South winds around 15 miles an hour, becoming west in the afternoon. Gusts up to 30 miles an hour. Wednesday night, clear in the evening, then mostly cloudy with a chance of showers after midnight. Cooler. Less humid with lows in the lower 60s. Northwest winds 10 to 15 miles an hour with gusts up to 25 miles an hour, becoming east around 5 miles an hour after midnight. Chance of rain 50%. Thursday, showers likely with a slight chance of thunderstorms in the morning, then mostly sunny with a slight chance of showers in the afternoon. Not as warm with highs in the upper 70s. Northeast winds 10 to 15 miles an hour, becoming northwest 15 to 20 miles an hour in the afternoon. Chance of rain 70%. Thursday night, mostly clear. Lows in the mid-50s. Northwest winds 15 to 20 miles an hour with gusts up to 30 miles an hour, becoming west around 5 miles an hour after midnight. Friday, sunny. Highs in the mid-80s. Friday night, mostly clear. Lows in the lower 60s. Saturday, mostly sunny. A chance of showers and thunderstorms in the afternoon. Highs in the mid-80s. Chance of rain 40%. Saturday night, partly cloudy with a chance of showers and thunderstorms in the evening, then mostly cloudy after midnight. Lows in the mid-50s. Chance of rain 40%. Sunday, mostly cloudy in the morning, then becoming partly sunny. Highs in the mid-70s. Sunday night, mostly cloudy in the evening, then becoming partly cloudy. Lows in the lower 50s. Monday, mostly sunny. Highs in the mid-70s. Monday night, partly cloudy. Lows in the lower 50s. Tuesday, mostly sunny. Highs in the upper 70s. At 5 p.m., in Sioux City, the temperature was 94 and the dew point 63. The relative humidity was 35%. Wind was south at 20 miles an hour. The pressure was 29.71 inches and falling. Elsewhere in northwest Iowa, Morris was mostly sunny and 91. Sheldon was mostly sunny and 93. Cherokee was sunny and 93. Spencer was mostly sunny and 92. Storm Lake was sunny and 93. Other conditions across the northern plains, farther east in Iowa, skies ranged from sunny to mostly sunny, and temperatures were between 86 and 91 degrees. In eastern Nebraska, it was partly sunny, and temperatures were between 87 and 89 degrees. In eastern South Dakota, skies ranged from sunny to mostly sunny, and temperatures were between 93 and 97 degrees. And in southern Minnesota, it was sunny, with a temperature of 93 at Worthington and 92 at Marshall. It was mostly sunny, with a temperature of 88 at Minneapolis and 80 at Rochester. At Mankato, it was partly sunny, with a temperature of 86. Once again, at 5 p.m., Sioux City had a temperature of 94. The Sioux City, Iowa climate summary for this evening, as of 4 p.m., June 9, 2026. Today's high temperature was 95 degrees. The normal high is 81. Today's low temperature was 68 degrees. The normal low is 58. No precipitation fell today.

Sunset tonight is at 9:01 p.m. Sunrise tomorrow is at 5:48 a.m. A weather message for the following county, Monona, Iowa, and the following counties in Nebraska, Thurston and Burt. Heat advisory remains in effect until 9 p.m. this evening. What? Heat index values up to 107 expected. Where? Portions of southwest and west central Iowa and east central, northeast, and southeast Nebraska. When? Until 9 p.m. this evening. Impacts. Hot temperatures and high humidity may cause heat illnesses. A weather message for the following counties in Iowa, Sioux, O'Brien, Plymouth, Cherokee, Woodbury and Ida, and the following counties in Nebraska, Dixon and Dakota, and Union, South Dakota. Heat advisory remains in effect until 9 p.m. this evening. What? Heat index values up to 105 expected, hottest south of Highway 18. Where? Portions of northwest and west central Iowa, northeast Nebraska, and south central and southeast South Dakota. When? Until 9 p.m. this evening. Impacts. Hot temperatures and high humidity may cause heat illnesses. The current time is 6:01 p.m. Central Daylight Time. Operating on a frequency of 162.475 megahertz, this is NOAA Weather Radio Station WXL62, broadcasting from a transmitter near Lawton, Iowa. Our program originates from the National Weather Service in Sioux Falls and serves Sioux City and the surrounding Siouxland area. This hazardous weather outlook is for northwest Iowa, west central Iowa, southwest Minnesota, northeast Nebraska, central South Dakota, east central South Dakota, south central South Dakota, and southeast South Dakota. For today and tonight, temperatures climb into the 90s to near 100 degrees today, with heat indices peaking from 95 to 105 degrees. Stay in air conditioning and out of the sun if possible, drink plenty of water and take breaks in a cool location if working outdoors. Scattered strong to severe storms develop toward central South Dakota and Nebraska by late afternoon to early evening. These storms will evolve into clusters as they track eastward this evening and overnight. All severe weather hazards are possible tonight. Stay weather aware and be prepared to seek shelter when storms approach. For Wednesday through Monday, isolated stronger storms may impact portions of northwest Iowa Wednesday afternoon, though the exact location of storm development will depend on timing of a cold front moving through the region. Large hail and damaging winds would be the primary threats. Spotter activation will likely be needed tonight from 7 p.m. to midnight for southeast South Dakota, and from 11 p.m. to 3 a.m. for southwest Minnesota and northwest Iowa. Your National Weather Service forecast for Siouxland. Heat advisory remains in effect until 9 p.m. this evening. Tonight, mostly cloudy with a slight chance of showers. A slight chance of thunderstorms. Some thunderstorms may be severe with damaging winds and large hail. Some thunderstorms may be severe. Lows in the lower 70s. South winds 15 to 20 miles an hour with gusts up to 35 miles an hour. Chance of rain 20%. Heat index values in the upper 90s early this evening. Wednesday, sunny. Highs in the lower 90s. South winds around 15 miles an hour, becoming west in the afternoon. Gusts up to 30 miles an hour. Wednesday night, clear in the evening, then mostly cloudy with a chance of showers after midnight. Cooler. Less humid with lows in the lower 60s. Northwest winds 10 to 15 miles an hour with gusts up to 25 miles an hour, becoming east around 5 miles an hour after midnight. Chance of rain 50%. Thursday, showers likely with a slight chance of thunderstorms in the morning, then mostly sunny with a slight chance of showers in the afternoon. Not as warm with highs in the upper 70s. Northeast winds 10 to 15 miles an hour, becoming northwest 15 to 20 miles an hour in the afternoon. Chance of rain 70%. Thursday night, mostly clear. Lows in the mid-50s. Northwest winds 15 to 20 miles an hour with gusts up to 30 miles an hour, becoming west around 5 miles an hour after midnight. Friday, sunny. Highs in the mid-80s.

Friday night, mostly clear. Lows in the lower 60s. Saturday, mostly sunny. A chance of showers and thunderstorms in the afternoon. Highs in the mid-80s. Chance of rain 40%. Saturday night, partly cloudy with a chance of showers and thunderstorms in the evening, then mostly cloudy after midnight. Lows in the mid-50s. Chance of rain 40%. Sunday, mostly cloudy in the morning, then becoming partly sunny. Highs in the mid-70s. Sunday night, mostly cloudy in the evening, then becoming partly cloudy. Lows in the lower 50s. Monday, mostly sunny. Highs in the mid-70s. Monday night, partly cloudy. Lows in the lower 50s. Tuesday, mostly sunny. Highs in the upper 70s. At 6 p.m., in Sioux City, the temperature was 92 and the dew point 65. The relative humidity was 40%. Wind was south at 16 miles an hour, gusting to 28. The pressure was 29.69 inches and falling. Elsewhere in northwest Iowa, Morris was sunny and 91. Sheldon was sunny and 93. Cherokee was sunny and 91. Spencer was mostly sunny and 91. Storm Lake was sunny and 91. Other conditions across the northern plains, farther east in Iowa, it was mostly sunny, and temperatures were between 87 and 90 degrees. In eastern Nebraska, skies ranged from mostly sunny to partly sunny, and temperatures were between 87 and 89 degrees. In eastern South Dakota, skies ranged from sunny to mostly sunny, and temperatures were between 91 and 96 degrees. And in southern Minnesota, skies ranged from sunny to mostly sunny. It was 92 at Worthington, 92 at Marshall, 87 at Mankato, 87 at Minneapolis, and 81 at Rochester. Once again, at 6 p.m. Sioux City had a temperature of 92. The Sioux City, Iowa climate summary for this evening, as of 4 p.m., June 9, 2026. Today's high temperature was 95 degrees. The normal high is 81. Today's low temperature was 68 degrees. The normal low is 58. No precipitation fell today, which leaves the monthly total at 0.51 inches. This is 0.85 inches below the normal amount of 1.36 inches for June. The total precipitation for the year still stands at 8.88 inches, which is 2.81 inches below normal. There were no heating degree days today, which is one below normal. The yearly total since July 1st is 5,850, which is 1,000 below normal. There were 17 cooling degree days today, which is 12 above normal. The yearly total since January 1st is 231, which is 124 above normal. The normal high temperature for tomorrow is 81 degrees, and the normal low is 58. The record high for tomorrow is 107, which occurred in 1933, and the record low is 44, which occurred in 1908. Sunset tonight is at 9:01 p.m. Sunrise tomorrow is at 5:48 a.m. A weather message for the following county, Monona, Iowa, and the following counties, King, Nebraska, Thurston, and Burt. Heat advisory remains in effect until 9 p.m. this evening. What? Heat index values up to 107 expected. Where? Portions of southwest and west central Iowa and east central, northeast, and southeast Nebraska. When? Until 9 p.m. this evening. Impacts. Hot temperatures and high humidity may cause heat illnesses. A weather message for the following counties in Iowa, Sioux, O'Brien, Plymouth, Cherokee, Woodbury and Ida, and the following counties, King, Nebraska, Dixon and Dakota, and Union, South Dakota. Heat advisory remains in effect until 9 p.m. this evening. What? Heat index values up to 105 expected, hottest south of Highway 18. Where? Portions of northwest and west central Iowa, northeast Nebraska, and south central and southeast South Dakota. When? Until 9 p.m. this evening. Impacts. Hot temperatures and high humidity may cause heat illnesses. The current time is 6:10 p.m. Central Daylight Time.
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Our program originates from the National Weather Service in Sioux Falls and serves Sioux City and the surrounding Siouxland area. This hazardous weather outlook is for northwest Iowa, west central Iowa, southwest Minnesota, northeast Nebraska, central South Dakota, east central South Dakota, south central South Dakota, and southeast South Dakota. For today and tonight, temperatures climb into the 90s to near 100 degrees today, with heat indices peaking from 95 to 105 degrees. Stay in air conditioning and out of the sun if possible, drink plenty of water and take breaks in a cool location if working outdoors. Scattered strong to severe storms develop toward central South Dakota and Nebraska by late afternoon to early evening. These storms will evolve into clusters as they track eastward this evening and overnight. All severe weather hazards are possible tonight. Stay weather aware and be prepared to seek shelter when storms approach. For Wednesday through Monday, isolated stronger storms may impact portions of northwest Iowa Wednesday afternoon, though the exact location of storm development will depend on timing of a cold front moving through the region. Large hail and damaging winds would be the primary threats. Spotter activation will likely be needed tonight from 7 p.m. to midnight for southeast South Dakota, and from 11 p.m. to 3 a.m. for southwest Minnesota and northwest Iowa. Your National Weather Service forecast for Siouxland. Heat advisory remains in effect until 9 p.m. this evening. Tonight, mostly cloudy with a slight chance of showers. A slight chance of thunderstorms. Some thunderstorms may be severe with damaging winds and large hail. Some thunderstorms may be severe. Lows in the lower 70s. South winds 15 to 20 miles an hour with gusts up to 35 miles an hour. Chance of rain 20%. Heat index values in the upper 90s early this evening. Wednesday, sunny. Highs in the lower 90s. South winds around 15 miles an hour, becoming west in the afternoon. Gusts up to 30 miles an hour. Wednesday night, clear in the evening, then mostly cloudy with a chance of showers after midnight. Cooler. Less humid with lows in the lower 60s. Northwest winds 10 to 15 miles an hour with gusts up to 25 miles an hour, becoming east around 5 miles an hour after midnight. Chance of rain 50%. Thursday, showers likely with a slight chance of thunderstorms in the morning, then mostly sunny with a slight chance of showers in the afternoon. Not as warm with highs in the upper 70s. Northeast winds 10 to 15 miles an hour, becoming northwest 15 to 20 miles an hour in the afternoon. Chance of rain 70%. Thursday night, mostly clear. Lows in the mid-50s. Northwest winds 15 to 20 miles an hour with gusts up to 30 miles an hour, becoming west around 5 miles an hour after midnight. Friday, sunny. Highs in the mid-80s. Friday night, mostly clear. Lows in the lower 60s. Saturday, mostly sunny. A chance of showers and thunderstorms in the afternoon. Highs in the mid-80s. Chance of rain 40%. Saturday night, partly cloudy with a chance of showers and thunderstorms in the evening, then mostly cloudy after midnight. Lows in the mid-50s. Chance of rain 40%. Sunday, mostly cloudy in the morning, then becoming partly sunny. Highs in the mid-70s. Sunday night, mostly cloudy in the evening, then becoming partly cloudy. Lows in the lower 50s. Monday, mostly sunny. Highs in the mid-70s. Monday night, partly cloudy. Lows in the lower 50s. Tuesday, mostly sunny. Highs in the upper 70s. At 6 p.m., in Sioux City, the temperature was 92 and the dew point 65. The relative humidity was 40%. Wind was south at 16 miles an hour, gusting to 28. The pressure was 29.69 inches and falling. Elsewhere in northwest Iowa, Morris was sunny and 91. Sheldon was sunny and 93. Cherokee was sunny and 91. Spencer was sunny.

and 91. Storm Lake was sunny and 91. Other conditions across the northern plains, farther east in Iowa, skies ranged from sunny to mostly sunny, and temperatures were between 87 and 90 degrees. In eastern Nebraska, skies ranged from mostly sunny to partly sunny, and temperatures were between 87 and 89 degrees. In eastern South Dakota, it was mostly sunny, and temperatures were between 91 and 96 degrees. And in southern Minnesota, skies ranged from sunny to mostly sunny. It was 92 at Worthington, 92 at Marshall, 87 at Mankato, 87 at Minneapolis, and 81 at Rochester. Once again, at 6 p.m. Sioux City had a temperature of 92. The Sioux City, Iowa climate summary for this evening, as of 4 p.m., June 9, 2026. Today's high temperature was 95 degrees. The normal high is 81. Today's low temperature was 68 degrees. The normal low is 58. No precipitation fell today, which leaves the monthly total at 0.51 inches. This is 0.85 inches below the normal amount of 1.36 inches for June. The total precipitation for the year still stands at 8.88 inches, which is 2.81 inches below normal. There were no heating degree days today, which is one below normal. The yearly total since July 1st is 5,850, which is 1,000 below normal. There were 17 cooling degree days today, which is 12 above normal. The yearly total since January 1st is 231, which is 124 above normal. The normal high temperature for tomorrow is 81 degrees, and the normal low is 58. The record high for tomorrow is 107, which occurred in 1933, and the record low is 44, which occurred in 1908. Sunset tonight is at 9:01 p.m. Sunrise tomorrow is at 5:48 a.m. A weather message for the following county, Monona, Iowa, and the following counties in Nebraska, Thurston and Burt. Heat advisory remains in effect until 9 p.m. this evening. What? Heat index values up to 107 expected. Where? Portions of southwest and west central Iowa and east central, northeast, and southeast Nebraska. When? Until 9 p.m. this evening. Impacts. Hot temperatures and high humidity may cause heat illnesses. A weather message for the following counties in Iowa, Sioux, O'Brien, Plymouth, Cherokee, Woodbury and Ida, and the following counties in Nebraska, Dixon and Dakota, and Union, South Dakota. Heat advisory remains in effect until 9 p.m. this evening. What? Heat index values up to 105 expected, hottest south of Highway 18. Where? Portions of northwest and west central Iowa, northeast Nebraska, and south central and southeast South Dakota. When? Until 9 p.m. this evening. Impacts. Hot temperatures and high humidity may cause heat illnesses. The current time is 6:18 p.m. Central Daylight Time. Operating on a frequency of 162.475 MHz, this is NOAA Weather Radio Station WXL62, broadcasting from a transmitter near Lawton, Iowa. Our program originates from the National Weather Service in Sioux Falls and serves Sioux City and the surrounding Sioux Land area. This hazardous weather outlook is for northwest Iowa, west central Iowa, southwest Minnesota, northeast Nebraska, central South Dakota, east central South Dakota, south central South Dakota, and southeast South Dakota. For today and tonight, temperatures climb into the 90s to near 100 degrees today, with heat indices peaking from 95 to 105 degrees. Stay in air conditioning and out of the sun if possible, drink plenty of water and take breaks in a cool location if working outdoors. Scattered strong to severe storms develop toward central South Dakota and Nebraska by late afternoon to early evening. These storms will evolve into clusters as they track eastward this evening and overnight. All severe weather hazards are possible tonight. Stay weather aware and be prepared to seek shelter when storms approach. For Wednesday through Monday, isolated stronger storms may impact portions of northwest Iowa Wednesday afternoon, though the exact location of storm development will depend on timing of a cold front moving through the region.
large hail and damaging winds would be the primary threats. Spotter activation will likely be needed tonight from 7 p.m. to midnight for southeast South Dakota, and from 11 p.m. to 3 a.m. for southwest Minnesota and northwest Iowa. Your National Weather Service forecast for Siouxland. Heat advisory remains in effect until 9 p.m. this evening. Tonight, mostly cloudy with a slight chance of showers. A slight chance of thunderstorms. Some thunderstorms may be severe with damaging winds and large hail. Some thunderstorms may be severe. Lows in the lower 70s. South winds 15 to 20 miles an hour with gusts up to 35 miles an hour. Chance of rain 20%. Heat index values in the upper 90s early this evening. Wednesday, sunny. Highs in the lower 90s. South winds around 15 miles an hour, becoming west in the afternoon. Gusts up to 30 miles an hour. Wednesday night, clear in the evening, then mostly cloudy with a chance of showers after midnight. Cooler. Less humid with lows in the lower 60s. Northwest winds 10 to 15 miles an hour with gusts up to 25 miles an hour, becoming east around 5 miles an hour after midnight. Chance of rain 50%. Thursday, showers likely with a slight chance of thunderstorms in the morning, then mostly sunny with a slight chance of showers in the afternoon. Not as warm with highs in the upper 70s. Northeast winds 10 to 15 miles an hour, becoming northwest 15 to 20 miles an hour in the afternoon. Chance of rain 70%. Thursday night, mostly clear. Lows in the mid-50s. Northwest winds 15 to 20 miles an hour with gusts up to 30 miles an hour, becoming west around 5 miles an hour after midnight. Friday, sunny. Highs in the mid-80s. Friday night, mostly clear. Lows in the lower 60s. Saturday, mostly sunny. A chance of showers and thunderstorms in the afternoon. Highs in the mid-80s. Chance of rain 40%. Saturday night, partly cloudy with a chance of showers and thunderstorms in the evening, then mostly cloudy after midnight. Lows in the mid-50s. Chance of rain 40%. Sunday, mostly cloudy in the morning, then becoming partly sunny. Highs in the mid-70s. Sunday night, mostly cloudy in the evening, then becoming partly cloudy. Lows in the lower 50s. Monday, mostly sunny. Highs in the mid-70s. Monday night, partly cloudy. Lows in the lower 50s. Tuesday, mostly sunny. Highs in the upper 70s. At 6 p.m., in Sioux City, the temperature was 92 and the dew point 65. The relative humidity was 40%. Wind was south at 16 miles an hour, gusting to 28. The pressure was 29.69 inches and falling. Elsewhere in northwest Iowa, Morris was sunny and 91. Sheldon was sunny and 93. Cherokee was sunny and 91. Spencer was sunny and 91. Storm Lake was sunny and 91. Other conditions across the northern plains, farther east in Iowa, skies ranged from sunny to mostly sunny, and temperatures were between 87 and 90 degrees. In eastern Nebraska, skies ranged from mostly sunny to partly sunny, and temperatures were between 87 and 89 degrees. In eastern South Dakota, it was mostly sunny, and temperatures were between 91 and 96 degrees. And in southern Minnesota, skies ranged from sunny to mostly sunny. It was 92 at Worthington, 92 at Marshall, 87 at Mankato, 87 at Minneapolis, and 81 at Rochester. Once again, at 6 p.m. Sioux City had a temperature of 92. The Sioux City, Iowa climate summary for this evening, as of 4 p.m., June 9, 2026. Today's high temperature was 95 degrees. The normal high is 81. Today's low temperature was 68 degrees. The normal low is 58. No precipitation fell today, which leaves the monthly total at 0.51 inches. This is 0.85 inches below the normal amount of 1.36 inches for June.
The total precipitation for the year still stands at 8.88 inches, which is 2.81 inches below normal.

There were no heating degree days today, which is one below normal. The yearly total since July 1st is 5,850, which is 1,000 below normal. There were 17 cooling degree days today, which is 12 above normal. The yearly total since January 1st is 231, which is 124 above normal. The normal high temperature for tomorrow is 81 degrees, and the normal low is 58. The record high for tomorrow is 107, which occurred in 1933, and the record low is 44, which occurred in 1908. Sunset tonight is at 9:01 p.m. Sunrise tomorrow is at 5:48 a.m. A weather message for the following county, Monona, Iowa, and the following counties, in Nebraska, Thurston and Burt. Heat advisory remains in effect until 9 p.m. this evening. What? Heat index values up to 107 expected. Where? Portions of southwest and west central Iowa and east central, northeast, and southeast Nebraska. When? Until 9 p.m. this evening. Impacts. Hot temperatures and high humidity may cause heat illnesses. A weather message for the following counties in Iowa, Sioux, O'Brien, Plymouth, Cherokee, Woodbury and Ida, and the following counties in Nebraska, Dixon and Dakota, and Union, South Dakota. Heat advisory remains in effect until 9 p.m. this evening. What? Heat index values up to 105 expected, hottest south of Highway 18. Where? Portions of northwest and west central Iowa, northeast Nebraska, and south central and southeast South Dakota. When? Until 9 p.m. this evening. Impacts. Hot temperatures and high humidity may cause heat illnesses. The current time is 6:27 p.m. Central Daylight Time. Operating on a frequency of 162.475 MHz, this is NOAA Weather Radio Station WXL62, broadcasting from a transmitter near Lawton, Iowa. Our program originates from the National Weather Service in Sioux Falls and serves Sioux City and the surrounding Siouxland area. This hazardous weather outlook is for northwest Iowa, west central Iowa, southwest Minnesota, northeast Nebraska, central South Dakota, east central South Dakota, south central South Dakota, and southeast South Dakota. For today and tonight, temperatures climb into the 90s to near 100 degrees today, with heat indices peaking from 95 to 105 degrees. Stay in air conditioning and out of the sun if possible, drink plenty of water and take breaks in a cool location if working outdoors. Scattered strong to severe storms develop toward central South Dakota and Nebraska by late afternoon to early evening. These storms will evolve into clusters as they track eastward this evening and overnight. All severe weather hazards are possible tonight. Stay weather aware and be prepared to seek shelter when storms approach. For Wednesday through Monday, isolated stronger storms may impact portions of northwest Iowa Wednesday afternoon, though the exact location of storm development will depend on timing of a cold front moving through the region. Large hail and damaging winds would be the primary threats. Spotter activation will likely be needed tonight from 7 p.m. to midnight for southeast South Dakota, and from 11 p.m. to 3 a.m. for southwest Minnesota and northwest Iowa. Your National Weather Service forecast for Siouxland. Heat advisory remains in effect until 9 p.m. this evening. Tonight, mostly cloudy with a slight chance of showers. A slight chance of thunderstorms. Some thunderstorms may be severe with damaging winds and large hail. Some thunderstorms may be severe. Lows in the lower 70s. South winds 15 to 20 miles an hour with gusts up to 35 miles an hour. Chance of rain 20%. Heat index values in the upper 90s early this evening. Wednesday, sunny. Highs in the lower 90s. South winds around 15 miles an hour, becoming west in the afternoon. Gusts up to 30 miles an hour. Wednesday night, clear in the evening, then mostly cloudy with a chance of showers after midnight. Cooler. Less humid with lows in the lower 60s. Northwest winds 10 to 15 miles an hour with gusts up to 25 miles an hour, becoming east around 5 miles an hour after midnight. Chance of rain 50%.

Day. Showers likely with a slight chance of thunderstorms in the morning, then mostly sunny with a slight chance of showers in the afternoon. Not as warm with highs in the upper 70s. Northeast winds 10 to 15 miles an hour, becoming northwest 15 to 20 miles an hour in the afternoon. Chance of rain 70%. Thursday night, mostly clear. Lows in the mid-50s. Northwest winds 15 to 20 miles an hour with gusts up to 30 miles an hour, becoming west around 5 miles an hour after midnight. Friday, sunny. Highs in the mid-80s. Friday night, mostly clear. Lows in the lower 60s. Saturday, mostly sunny. A chance of showers and thunderstorms in the afternoon. Highs in the mid-80s. Chance of rain 40%. Saturday night, partly cloudy with a chance of showers and thunderstorms in the evening, then mostly cloudy after midnight. Lows in the mid-50s. Chance of rain 40%. Sunday, mostly cloudy in the morning, then becoming partly sunny. Highs in the mid-70s. Sunday night, mostly cloudy in the evening, then becoming partly cloudy. Lows in the lower 50s. Monday, mostly sunny. Highs in the mid-70s. Monday night, partly cloudy. Lows in the lower 50s. Tuesday, mostly sunny. Highs in the upper 70s. At 6 p.m., in Sioux City, the temperature was 92 and the dew point 65. The relative humidity was 40%. Wind was south at 16 miles an hour, gusting to 28. The pressure was 29.69 inches and falling. Elsewhere in northwest Iowa, Morris was sunny and 91. Sheldon was sunny and 93. Cherokee was sunny and 91. Spencer was sunny and 91. Storm Lake was sunny and 91. Other conditions across the northern plains, farther east in Iowa, skies ranged from sunny to mostly sunny, and temperatures were between 87 and 90 degrees. In eastern Nebraska, skies ranged from mostly sunny to partly sunny, and temperatures were between 87 and 89 degrees. In eastern South Dakota, it was mostly sunny, and temperatures were between 91 and 96 degrees. And in southern Minnesota, skies ranged from sunny to mostly sunny. It was 92 at Worthington, 92 at Marshall, 87 at Mankato, 87 at Minneapolis, and 81 at Rochester. Once again, at 6 p.m. Sioux City had a temperature of 90, was 92 at Worthington, 92 at Marshall, 87 at Mankato, 87 at Minneapolis, and 81 at Rochester. Once again, at 6 p.m. Sioux City had a temperature of 92. The Sioux City, Iowa climate summary for this evening, as of 4 p.m., June 9, 2026. Today's high temperature was 95 degrees. The normal high is 81. Today's low temperature was 68 degrees. The normal low is 58. No precipitation fell today, which leaves the monthly total at 0.51 inches. This is 0.85 inches below the normal amount of 1.36 inches for June. The total precipitation for the year still stands at 8.88 inches, which is 2.81 inches below normal. There were no heating degree days today, which is one below normal. The yearly total since July 1st is 5,850, which is 1,000 below normal. There were 17 cooling degree days today, which is 12 above normal. The yearly total since January 1st is 231, which is 124 above normal. The normal high temperature for tomorrow is 81 degrees, and the normal low is 58. The record high for tomorrow is 107, which occurred in 1933, and the record low is 44, which occurred in 1908. Sunset tonight is at 9:01 p.m. Sunrise tomorrow is at 5:48 a.m. A weather message for the following county, Monona, Iowa, and the following counties in Nebraska, Thurston and Burt. Heat advisory remains in effect until 9 p.m. this evening. What? Heat index values up to 107 expected. Where? Portions of southwest and west central Iowa and east central, northeast, and southeast Nebraska. When? Until 9 p.m. this evening. Impacts,

Temperatures and high humidity may cause heat illnesses. A weather message for the following counties in Iowa, Sioux, O'Brien, Plymouth, Cherokee, Woodbury and Ida, and the following counties in Nebraska, Dixon and Dakota, and Union, South Dakota. Heat advisory remains in effect until 9 p.m. this evening. What? Heat index values up to 105 expected, hottest south of Highway 18. Where? Portions of northwest and west central Iowa, northeast Nebraska, and south central and southeast South Dakota. When? Until 9 p.m. this evening. Impacts. Hot temperatures and high humidity may cause heat illnesses. The current time is 6:35 p.m. Central Daylight Time. Operating on a frequency of 162.475 MHz, this is NOAA Weather Radio Station WXL62, broadcasting from a transmitter near Lawton, Iowa. Our program originates from the National Weather Service in Sioux Falls and serves Sioux City and the surrounding Siouxland area. This hazardous weather outlook is for northwest Iowa, west central Iowa, southwest Minnesota, northeast Nebraska, central South Dakota, east central South Dakota, south central South Dakota, and southeast South Dakota. For today and tonight, temperatures climb into the 90s to near 100 degrees today, with heat indices peaking from 95 to 105 degrees. Stay in air conditioning and out of the sun if possible, drink plenty of water and take breaks in a cool location if working outdoors. Scattered strong to severe storms develop toward central South Dakota and Nebraska by late afternoon to early evening. These storms will evolve into clusters as they track eastward this evening and overnight. All severe weather hazards are possible tonight. Stay weather aware and be prepared to seek shelter when storms approach. For Wednesday through Monday, isolated stronger storms may impact portions of northwest Iowa Wednesday afternoon, though the exact location of storm development will depend on timing of a cold front moving through the region. Large hail and damaging winds would be the primary threats. Spotter activation will likely be needed tonight from 7 p.m. to midnight for southeast South Dakota, and from 11 p.m. to 3 a.m. for southwest Minnesota and northwest Iowa. Your National Weather Service forecast for Siouxland. Heat advisory remains in effect until 9 p.m. this evening. Tonight, mostly cloudy with a slight chance of showers. A slight chance of thunderstorms. Some thunderstorms may be severe with damaging winds and large hail. Some thunderstorms may be severe. Lows in the lower 70s. South winds 15 to 20 miles an hour with gusts up to 35 miles an hour. Chance of rain 20%. Heat index values in the upper 90s early this evening. Wednesday, sunny. Highs in the lower 90s. South winds around 15 miles an hour, becoming west in the afternoon. Gusts up to 30 miles an hour. Wednesday night, clear in the evening, then mostly cloudy with a chance of showers after midnight. Cooler. Less humid with lows in the lower 60s. Northwest winds 10 to 15 miles an hour with gusts up to 25 miles an hour, becoming east around 5 miles an hour after midnight. Chance of rain 50%. Thursday, showers likely with a slight chance of thunderstorms in the morning, then mostly sunny with a slight chance of showers in the afternoon. Not as warm with highs in the upper 70s. Northeast winds 10 to 15 miles an hour, becoming northwest 15 to 20 miles an hour in the afternoon. Chance of rain 70%. Thursday night, mostly clear. Lows in the mid-50s. Northwest winds 15 to 20 miles an hour with gusts up to 30 miles an hour, becoming west around 5 miles an hour after midnight. Friday, sunny. Highs in the mid-80s. Friday night, mostly clear. Lows in the lower 60s. Saturday, mostly sunny. A chance of showers and thunderstorms in the afternoon. Highs in the mid-80s. Chance of rain 40%. Saturday night, partly cloudy with a chance of showers and thunderstorms in the evening, then mostly cloudy after midnight. Lows in the mid-50s. Chance of rain 40%. Sunday, mostly cloudy in the morning, then becoming partly sunny. Highs in the mid-70s. Sunday night,

mostly cloudy in the evening, then becoming partly cloudy. Lows in the lower 50s. Monday, mostly sunny. Highs in the mid-70s. Monday night, partly cloudy. Lows in the lower 50s. Tuesday, mostly sunny. Highs in the upper 70s. At 6 p.m., in Sioux City, the temperature was 92 and the dew point 65. The relative humidity was 40%. Wind was south at 16 miles an hour, gusting to 28. The pressure was 29.69 inches and falling. Elsewhere in northwest Iowa, Morris was sunny and 91. Sheldon was sunny and 93. Cherokee was sunny and 91. Spencer was sunny and 91. Storm Lake was sunny and 91. Other conditions across the northern plains, farther east in Iowa, skies ranged from sunny to mostly sunny, and temperatures were between 87 and 90 degrees. In eastern Nebraska, skies ranged from mostly sunny to partly sunny, and temperatures were between 87 and 89 degrees. In eastern South Dakota, it was mostly sunny, and temperatures were between 91 and 96 degrees. And in southern Minnesota, skies ranged from sunny to mostly sunny. It was 92 at Worthington, 92 at Marshall, 87 at Mankato, 87 at Minneapolis, and 81 at Rochester. Once again, at 6 p.m. Sioux City had a temperature of 92. The Sioux City, Iowa climate summary for this evening, as of 4 p.m., June 9, 2026. Today's high temperature was 95 degrees. The normal high is 81. Today's low temperature was 68 degrees. The normal low is 58. No precipitation fell today, which leaves the monthly total at 0.51 inches. This is 0.85 inches below the normal amount of 1.36 inches for June. The total precipitation for the year still stands at 8.88 inches, which is 2.81 inches below normal. There were no heating degree days today, which is one below normal. The yearly total since July 1st is 5,850, which is 1,000 below normal. There were 17 cooling degree days today, which is 12 above normal. The yearly total since January 1st is 231, which is 124 above normal. The normal high temperature for tomorrow is 81 degrees, and the normal low is 58. The record high for tomorrow is 107, which occurred in 1933, and the record low is 44, which occurred in 1908. Sunset tonight is at 9:01 p.m. Sunrise tomorrow is at 5:48 a.m. A weather message for the following county, Monona, Iowa, and the following counties, in Nebraska, Thurston and Burt. Heat advisory remains in effect until 9 p.m. this evening. What? Heat index values up to 107 expected. Where? Portions of southwest and west central Iowa and east central, northeast, and southeast Nebraska. When? Until 9 p.m. this evening. Impacts. Hot temperatures and high humidity may cause heat illnesses. A weather message for the following counties in Iowa, Sioux, O'Brien, Plymouth, Cherokee, Woodbury and Ida, and the following counties in Nebraska, Dixon and Dakota, and Union, South Dakota. Heat advisory remains in effect until 9 p.m. this evening. What? Heat index values up to 105 expected, hottest south of Highway 18. Where? Portions of northwest and west central Iowa, northeast Nebraska, and south central and southeast South Dakota. When? Until 9 p.m. this evening. Impacts. Hot temperatures and high humidity may cause heat illnesses. The current time is 6:44 p.m. Central Daylight Time. Operating on a frequency of 162.475 MHz, this is NOAA Weather Radio Station WXL62, broadcasting from a transmitter near Lawton, Iowa. Our program originates from the National Weather Service in Sioux Falls and serves Sioux City and the surrounding Siouxland area. This hazardous weather outlook is for northwest Iowa, west central Iowa, southwest Minnesota, northeast Nebraska, central South Dakota, east central South Dakota, south central South Dakota, and southeast South Dakota. For today and tonight.
Temperatures climb into the 90s to near 100 degrees today, with heat indices peaking from 95 to 105 degrees. Stay in air conditioning and out of the sun if possible, drink plenty of water and take breaks in a cool location if working outdoors. Scattered strong to severe storms develop toward central South Dakota and Nebraska by late afternoon to early evening. These storms will evolve into clusters as they track eastward this evening and overnight. All severe weather hazards are possible tonight. Stay weather aware and be prepared to seek shelter when storms approach. For Wednesday through Monday, isolated stronger storms may impact portions of northwest Iowa Wednesday afternoon, though the exact location of storm development will depend on timing of a cold front moving through the region. Large hail and damaging winds would be the primary threats. Spotter activation will likely be needed tonight from 7 p.m. to midnight for southeast South Dakota, and from 11 p.m. to 3 a.m. for southwest Minnesota and northwest Iowa. Your National Weather Service forecast for Siouxland. Heat advisory remains in effect until 9 p.m. this evening. Tonight, mostly cloudy with a slight chance of showers. A slight chance of thunderstorms. Some thunderstorms may be severe with damaging winds and large hail. Some thunderstorms may be severe. Lows in the lower 70s. South winds 15 to 20 miles an hour with gusts up to 35 miles an hour. Chance of rain 20%. Heat index values in the upper 90s early this evening. Wednesday, sunny. Highs in the lower 90s. South winds around 15 miles an hour, becoming west in the afternoon. Gusts up to 30 miles an hour. Wednesday night, clear in the evening, then mostly cloudy with a chance of showers after midnight. Cooler. Less humid with lows in the lower 60s. Northwest winds 10 to 15 miles an hour with gusts up to 25 miles an hour, becoming east around 5 miles an hour after midnight. Chance of rain 50%. Thursday, showers likely with a slight chance of thunderstorms in the morning, then mostly sunny with a slight chance of showers in the afternoon. Not as warm with highs in the upper 70s. Northeast winds 10 to 15 miles an hour, becoming northwest 15 to 20 miles an hour in the afternoon. Chance of rain 70%. Thursday night, mostly clear. Lows in the mid-50s. Northwest winds 15 to 20 miles an hour with gusts up to 30 miles an hour, becoming west around 5 miles an hour after midnight. Friday, sunny. Highs in the mid-80s. Friday night, mostly clear. Lows in the lower 60s. Saturday, mostly sunny. A chance of showers and thunderstorms in the afternoon. Highs in the mid-80s. Chance of rain 40%. Saturday night, partly cloudy with a chance of showers and thunderstorms in the evening, then mostly cloudy after midnight. Lows in the mid-50s. Chance of rain 40%. Sunday, mostly cloudy in the morning, then becoming partly sunny. Highs in the mid-70s. Sunday night, mostly cloudy in the evening, then becoming partly cloudy. Lows in the lower 50s. Monday, mostly sunny. Highs in the mid-70s. Monday night, partly cloudy. Lows in the lower 50s. Tuesday, mostly sunny. Highs in the upper 70s. At 6 p.m., in Sioux City, the temperature was 92, and the dew point 65. The relative humidity was 40%. Wind was south at 16 miles an hour, gusting to 28. The pressure was 29.69 inches and falling. Elsewhere in northwest Iowa, Morris was sunny and 91. Sheldon was sunny and 93. Cherokee was sunny and 91. Spencer was sunny and 91. Storm Lake was sunny and 91. Other conditions across the northern plains, farther east in Iowa, skies ranged from sunny to mostly sunny, and temperatures were between 87 and 90 degrees. In eastern Nebraska, skies ranged from mostly sunny to partly sunny, and temperatures were between 87 and 89 degrees. In eastern South Dakota, it was mostly sunny, and temperatures were between 91 and 96 degrees. And in southern Minnesota, skies ranged from sunny to mostly sunny.
It was 92 at Worthington, 92 at Marshall, 87 at Mankato, 87 at Minneapolis, and 81 at Rochester. Once again, at 6 p.m. Sioux City had a temperature of 92. The Sioux City, Iowa climate summary for this evening, as of 4 p.m., June 9, 2026. Today's high temperature was 95 degrees. The normal high is 81. Today's low temperature was 68 degrees. The normal low is 58. No precipitation fell today, which leaves the monthly total at 0.51 inches. This is 0.85 inches below the normal amount of 1.36 inches for June. The total precipitation for the year still stands at 8.88 inches, which is 2.81 inches below normal. There were no heating degree days today, which is one below normal. The yearly total since July 1st is 5,850, which is 1,000 below normal. There were 17 cooling degree days today, which is 12 above normal. The yearly total since January 1st is 231, which is 124 above normal. The normal high temperature for tomorrow is 81 degrees, and the normal low is 58. The record high for tomorrow is 107, which occurred in 1933, and the record low is 44, which occurred in 1908. Sunset tonight is at 9:01 p.m. Sunrise tomorrow is at 5:48 a.m. A weather message for the following county, Monona, Iowa, and the following counties, in Nebraska, Thurston and Burt. Heat advisory remains in effect until 9 p.m. this evening. What? Heat index values up to 107 expected. Where? Portions of southwest and west central Iowa and east central, northeast, and southeast Nebraska. When? Until 9 p.m. this evening. Impacts. Hot temperatures and high humidity may cause heat illnesses. A weather message for the following counties in Iowa, Sioux, O'Brien, Plymouth, Cherokee, Woodbury and Ida, and the following counties, in Nebraska, Dixon and Dakota, and Union, South Dakota. Heat advisory remains in effect until 9 p.m. this evening. What? Heat index values up to 105 expected, hottest south of Highway 18. Where? Portions of northwest and west central Iowa, northeast Nebraska, and south central and southeast South Dakota. When? Until 9 p.m. this evening. Impacts. Hot temperatures and high humidity may cause heat illnesses. The current time is 6:52 p.m. Central Daylight Time. Operating on a frequency of 162.475 MHz, this is NOAA Weather Radio Station WXL62, broadcasting from a transmitter near Lawton, Iowa. Our program originates from the National Weather Service in Sioux Falls and serves Sioux City and the surrounding Siouxland area. This hazardous weather outlook is for northwest Iowa, west central Iowa, southwest Minnesota, northeast Nebraska, central South Dakota, east central South Dakota, south central South Dakota, and southeast South Dakota. For today and tonight, temperatures climb into the 90s to near 100 degrees today, with heat indices peaking from 95 to 105 degrees. Stay in air conditioning and out of the sun if possible, drink plenty of water and take breaks in a cool location if working outdoors. Scattered strong to severe storms develop toward central South Dakota and Nebraska by late afternoon to early evening. These storms will evolve into clusters as they track eastward this evening and overnight. All severe weather hazards are possible tonight. Stay weather aware and be prepared to seek shelter when storms approach. For Wednesday through Monday, isolated stronger storms may impact portions of northwest Iowa Wednesday afternoon, though the exact location of storm development will depend on timing of a cold front moving through the region. Large hail and damaging winds would be the primary threats. Spotter activation will likely be needed tonight from 7 p.m. to midnight for southeast South Dakota, and from 11 p.m. to 3 a.m. for southwest Minnesota and northwest Iowa. Your National Weather Service forecast for Siouxland. Heat advisory remains in effect until 9 p.m. this evening. Tonight, partly cloudy this evening, then becoming mostly cloudy. A slight chance of showers and thunderstorms. Some thunderstorms may be severe.
lows in the lower 70s.

south winds 15 to 20 miles an hour with gusts up to 35 miles an hour. Chance of rain 20%. Heat index values up to 100 early this evening. Wednesday, sunny. Highs in the lower 90s. South winds around 15 miles an hour, becoming west in the afternoon. Gusts up to 30 miles an hour. Wednesday night, clear in the evening, then mostly cloudy with a chance of showers after midnight. Less humid with lows in the lower 60s. Northwest winds 10 to 15 miles an hour with gusts up to 25 miles an hour, becoming east around 5 miles an hour after midnight. Chance of rain 50%. Thursday, showers likely with a slight chance of thunderstorms in the morning, then mostly sunny with a slight chance of showers in the afternoon. Not as warm with highs in the upper 70s. Northeast winds 10 to 15 miles an hour, becoming northwest 15 to 20 miles an hour in the afternoon. Chance of rain 70%. Thursday night, mostly clear. Lows in the mid-50s. Northwest winds 15 to 20 miles an hour with gusts up to 30 miles an hour, becoming west around 5 miles an hour after midnight. Friday, sunny. Highs in the mid-80s. Friday night, mostly clear. Lows in the lower 60s. Saturday, mostly sunny. A chance of showers and thunderstorms in the afternoon. Highs in the mid-80s. Chance of rain 40%. Saturday night, partly cloudy with a chance of showers and thunderstorms in the evening, then mostly cloudy after midnight. Lows in the mid-50s. Chance of rain 40%. Sunday, mostly cloudy in the morning, then becoming partly sunny. Highs in the mid-70s. Sunday night, mostly cloudy in the evening, then becoming partly cloudy. Lows in the lower 50s. Monday, mostly sunny. Highs in the mid-70s. Monday night, partly cloudy. Lows in the lower 50s. Tuesday, mostly sunny. Highs in the upper 70s. At 6 p.m., in Sioux City, the temperature was 92 and the dew point 65. The relative humidity was 40%. Wind was south at 16 miles an hour, gusting to 28. The pressure was 29.69 inches and falling. Elsewhere in northwest Iowa, Morris was sunny and 91. Sheldon was sunny and 93. Cherokee was sunny and 91. Spencer was sunny and 91. Storm Lake was sunny and 91. Other conditions across the northern plains, farther east in Iowa, skies ranged from sunny to mostly sunny, and temperatures were between 87 and 90 degrees. In eastern Nebraska, skies ranged from mostly sunny to partly sunny, and temperatures were between 87 and 89 degrees. In eastern South Dakota, it was mostly sunny, and temperatures were between 91 and 96 degrees. And in southern Minnesota, skies ranged from sunny to mostly sunny. It was 92 at Worthington, 92 at Marshall, 87 at Mankato, 87 at Minneapolis, and 81 at Rochester. Once again, at 6 p.m. Sioux City had a temperature of 92. The Sioux City, Iowa climate summary for this evening, as of 4 p.m., June 9, 2026. Today's high temperature was 95 degrees. The normal high is 81. Today's low temperature was 68 degrees. The normal low is 58. No precipitation fell today, which leaves the monthly total at 0.51 inches. This is 0.85 inches below the normal amount of 1.36 inches for June. The total precipitation for the year still stands at 8.88 inches, which is 2.81 inches below normal. There were no heating degree days today, which is one below normal. The yearly total since July 1st is 5,850, which is 1,000 below normal. There were 17 cooling degree days today, which is 12 above normal. The yearly total since January 1st is 231, which is 124 above normal. The normal high temperature for tomorrow is 81 degrees, and the normal low is 58. The record high for tomorrow is 107, which occurred in 1933, and the record low is 44, which occurred in 1908. Sunset tonight is at 9:01 p.m.